breakfast at 7. At Jefferson, it was mostly sunny and 88, wind southwest at 6. At Monroe, it was partly sunny. At Albertton, it was cloudy and 85, wind calm. At Canyon, with light rain, it was 81, wind southwest at 5. At Clemson, with light rain, it was 79, wind north at 6. Elsewhere across Georgia, at Atlanta, it was partly sunny and 88, wind west at 7. At Lawrenceville, with heavy rain and fog, it was 78, wind calm. At Macon, it was sunny and 91, wind west at 7. At Rome, it was cloudy and 86, wind northwest at 5. At Augusta, it was cloudy and 91, wind southwest at 8. At Savannah, it was partly sunny and 91, wind south at 10. Elsewhere across the region, at Chattanooga, it was partly sunny and 81, wind north at 8. At Asheville, with light rain, it was 68, wind calm. At Greenville-Spartanburg, with light rain, it was 74, wind northeast at 9. Here is the hazardous weather outlook. This hazardous weather outlook is for North and Central Georgia. For this afternoon and tonight, a flood watch remains in effect for portions of North Georgia. Showers and thunderstorms will increase in coverage across the area today with the potential to bring heavy rainfall to localized areas. As a result, there is a risk of localized flash flooding through tonight. And now the extended outlook for the period Friday through Wednesday. Increased coverage of showers and thunderstorms are expected from Friday into the weekend. Heavy rainfall could bring the risk for localized flash flooding. Frequent lightning and gusty winds can also be expected in the strongest storms. Heat index values in the triple digits can be expected for portions of the area each day, with an increase in values expected Monday and Tuesday next week. A heat advisory may be necessary for a large portion of the area Monday and Tuesday if trends continue. A flood watch will remain in effect through Friday at midnight. Multiple rounds of precipitation will increase the flash flooding threat through the end of the week. Spotter information statement. Spotter activation is not requested, but spotters are encouraged to submit reports of severe weather through the web by going to weather.gov/Atlanta. What? Flooding caused by excessive rainfall continues to be possible. Where? Portions of North Central, Northeast, and Northwest Georgia, including the following counties: in North Central Georgia, Cherokee, Dawson, Fannin, Forsyth, Gilmer, Hall, Lumpkin, Pickens, and Union. In Northeast Georgia, Banks, Townsend, and White. In Northwest Georgia, Bartow, Catoosa, Chattooga, Dade, Floyd, Gordon, Murray, Polk, Walker, and Whitfield. When? Through Friday evening. Impacts. Excessive runoff may result in flooding of rivers, creeks, streams, and other low-lying and flood-prone locations. Flooding may occur in poor drainage and urban areas. Additional details. Repeated rounds of rainfall along a stalled frontal boundary are likely through at least Friday night. An anomalously moist environment over Georgia will support high rain rates and increased chances for flash flooding. Widespread rainfall of 2 to 4 inches will be possible, with locally higher amounts of 5 inches or more. Urban areas and areas with poor drainage will be the most susceptible to flash flooding. http://www.weather.gov/safety/ Flood. You should monitor later forecasts and be alert for possible flood warnings. Those living in areas prone to flooding should be prepared to take action should flooding develop. Here is the official forecast from your National Weather Service for the Athens listening area. Tonight, mostly cloudy with a chance of showers. A chance of thunderstorms, mainly this evening. Lows in the lower 70s. Light northeast winds. Chance of rain 40%. Friday, a chance of showers and thunderstorms in the morning, then showers and thunderstorms likely in the afternoon. Highs in the upper 80s. North winds 5 to 10 miles an hour. Chance of rain 60%. Friday night, mostly cloudy,

a chance of showers and thunderstorms in the evening, then a slight chance of showers after midnight. Lows in the lower 70s. Light east winds in the evening, becoming light and variable. Chance of rain 30%. Saturday, partly sunny. A slight chance of showers and thunderstorms in the morning, then a chance of showers and thunderstorms in the afternoon. Highs in the upper 80s. West winds 5 to 10 miles an hour. Chance of rain 50%. Saturday night, a slight chance of thunderstorms in the evening. Partly cloudy with a slight chance of showers. Lows in the lower 70s. Light west winds. Chance of rain 20%. And now the extended forecast. Sunday and Sunday night, mostly clear. A slight chance of showers and thunderstorms. Highs in the lower 90s. Lows in the lower 70s. Monday through Tuesday night, mostly clear. Highs in the mid-90s. Lows in the mid-70s. Wednesday through Thursday night, partly cloudy with a slight chance of showers and thunderstorms. Highs in the mid-90s. Lows in the lower 70s. For more detailed weather, water, and climate information, please visit our website at weather.gov/Atlanta. The current time is 8:07 p.m. Eastern Daylight Time. Here are the 8 p.m. weather observations from around the area. At Athens, it was cloudy, the temperature was 83 degrees, dew point 77 degrees, relative humidity 82%, wind calm, pressure was 30.05 inches and rising. At Gainesville, it was cloudy and 79, wind west at 7. At Winder, with light rain, the temperature was 77. At Greensboro, it was partly cloudy and 86, wind southwest at 3. At Jefferson, it was mostly cloudy and 85, wind west at 3. At Monroe, it was partly cloudy. At Albertton, it was cloudy and 84, wind calm. At Canyon, it was mostly cloudy and 78, wind northeast at 6. At Clemson, it was cloudy and 77, wind east at 6. Elsewhere across Georgia, at Atlanta with light rain it was 82, wind southwest at 9. At Cartersville, the temperature was 86, wind calm. At Lawrenceville, it was partly cloudy and 81, wind west at 3. At Macon, it was clear, the temperature was 87. At Rome, it was mostly cloudy and 81, wind east at 7. At Augusta, it was partly cloudy and 88, wind southwest at 5. At Savannah, it was mostly cloudy and 88, wind south at 12. Elsewhere across the region, at Chattanooga, it was mostly cloudy and 79, wind northeast at 7. At Asheville, with light rain and fog, it was 66, wind variable at 3. At Greenville-Spartanburg, with light rain it was 69, wind northeast at 12. Here is the hazardous weather outlook. This hazardous weather outlook is for north and central Georgia. For this afternoon and tonight, a flood watch remains in effect for portions of north Georgia. Showers and thunderstorms will increase in coverage across the area today with the potential to bring heavy rainfall to localized areas. As a result, there's a risk of localized flash flooding through tonight. And now the extended outlook for the period Friday through Wednesday, increased coverage of showers and thunderstorms are expected from Friday into the weekend. Heavy rainfall could bring the risk for localized flash flooding. Frequent lightning and gusty winds can also be expected in the strongest storms. Heat index values in the triple digits can be expected for portions of the area each day with an increase in values expected Monday and Tuesday next week. A heat advisory may be necessary for a large portion of the area Monday and Tuesday if trends continue. A flood watch will remain in effect through Friday at midnight. Multiple rounds of precipitation will increase the flash flooding threat through the end of the week. Spotter information statement. 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

Here is the official forecast from your National Weather Service for the Athens listening area. Tonight, mostly cloudy with a chance of showers. A chance of thunderstorms, mainly this evening. Lows in the lower 70s. Light northeast winds. Chance of rain 40%. Friday, a chance of showers and thunderstorms in the morning, then showers and thunderstorms likely in the afternoon. Highs in the upper 80s. North winds 5 to 10 miles an hour. Chance of rain 60%. Friday night, mostly cloudy. A chance of showers and thunderstorms in the evening, then a slight chance of showers after midnight. Lows in the lower 70s. Light east winds in the evening, becoming light and variable. Chance of rain 30%. Saturday, partly sunny. A slight chance of showers and thunderstorms in the morning, then a chance of showers and thunderstorms in the afternoon. Highs in the upper 80s. West winds 5 to 10 miles an hour. Chance of rain 50%. Saturday night, a slight chance of thunderstorms in the evening. Partly cloudy with a slight chance of showers. Lows in the lower 70s. Light west winds. Chance of rain 20%. And now the extended forecast. Sunday and Sunday night, mostly clear. A slight chance of showers and thunderstorms. Highs in the lower 90s. Lows in the lower 70s. Monday through Tuesday night, mostly clear. Highs in the mid-90s. Lows in the mid-70s. Wednesday through Thursday night, partly cloudy with a slight chance of showers and thunderstorms. Highs in the mid-90s. Lows in the lower 70s. For more detailed weather, water, and climate information, please visit our website at weather.gov/Atlanta. The current time is 8:13 p.m. Eastern Daylight Time. Here are the 8 p.m. weather observations from around the area. At Athens, it was cloudy, the temperature was 83 degrees, dew point 77 degrees, relative humidity 82%, wind calm, pressure was 30.05 inches and rising. At Gainesville, it was cloudy and 79, wind west at 7. At Winder, with light rain, the temperature was 77. At Greensboro, it was partly cloudy and 86, wind southwest at 3. At Jefferson, it was mostly cloudy and 85, wind west at 3. At Monroe, it was partly cloudy. At Albertton, it was cloudy and 84, wind calm. At Canyon, it was mostly cloudy and 78, wind northeast at 6. At Clemson, it was cloudy and 77, wind east at 6. Elsewhere across Georgia, at Atlanta with light rain it was 82, wind southwest at 9. At Cartersville, the temperature was 86, wind calm. At Lawrenceville, it was partly cloudy and 81, wind west at 3. At Macon, it was clear, the temperature was 87. At Rome, it was mostly cloudy and 81, wind east at 7. At Augusta, it was partly cloudy and 88, wind southwest at 5. At Savannah, it was mostly cloudy and 88, wind south at 12. Elsewhere across the region, at Chattanooga, it was cloudy and 79, wind north at 9. At Asheville, with light rain it was 66, wind calm. At Greenville-Spartanburg, with light rain it was 69, wind northeast at 12. Here is the hazardous weather outlook. This hazardous weather outlook is for north and central Georgia. For this afternoon and tonight, a flood watch remains in effect for portions of north Georgia. Showers and thunderstorms will increase in coverage across the area today with the potential to bring heavy rainfall to localized areas. As a result, there is a risk of localized flash flooding through tonight. And now the extended outlook for the period Friday through Wednesday, increased coverage of showers and thunderstorms are expected from Friday into the weekend. Heavy rainfall could bring the risk for localized flash flooding. Frequent lightning and gusty winds can also be expected in the strongest storms. Heat index values in the triple digits can be expected.

the proportions of the area each day with an increase in values expected Monday and Tuesday next week. A heat advisory may be necessary for a large portion of the area Monday and Tuesday if trends continue. The flood watch will remain in effect through Friday at midnight. Multiple rounds of precipitation will increase the flash flooding threat through the end of the week. Spotter information statement. Spotter activation is not requested, but spotters are encouraged to submit reports of severe weather through the web by going to weather.gov/Atlanta. Here is the hazardous weather outlook. This hazardous weather outlook is for North and Central Georgia. For tonight, a flood watch remains in effect for portions of North Georgia. Increased coverage of showers and thunderstorms across mainly North Georgia may bring locally heavy rainfall and an isolated risk of flash flooding tonight. And now the extended outlook for the period Friday through Wednesday. Increased coverage of showers and thunderstorms are expected through Saturday. Heavy rainfall could bring the risk for localized flash flooding. A flood watch will remain in effect through Friday at midnight. Frequent lightning and gusty winds can also be expected in the strongest storms. Heat index values return to the triple digits for many areas early next week. A heat advisory may be necessary for a large portion of the area Monday and Tuesday if trends continue. Spotter information statement. Spotter activation is not requested, but spotters are encouraged to submit reports of severe weather through the web by going to weather.gov/Atlanta. Here is the official forecast from your National Weather Service for the Athens listening area. Tonight, mostly cloudy with a chance of showers. A chance of thunderstorms, mainly this evening. Lows in the lower 70s. Light northeast winds. Chance of rain 40%. Friday, a chance of showers and thunderstorms in the morning, then showers and thunderstorms likely in the afternoon. Highs in the upper 80s. North winds 5 to 10 miles an hour. Chance of rain 60%. Friday night, mostly cloudy. A chance of showers and thunderstorms in the evening, then a slight chance of showers after midnight. Lows in the lower 70s. Light east winds in the evening, becoming light and variable. Chance of rain 30%. Saturday, partly sunny. A slight chance of showers and thunderstorms in the morning, then a chance of showers and thunderstorms in the afternoon. Highs in the upper 80s. West winds 5 to 10 miles an hour. Chance of rain 50%. Saturday night, a slight chance of thunderstorms in the evening. Partly cloudy with a slight chance of showers. Lows in the lower 70s. Light west winds. Chance of rain 20%. And now the extended forecast. Sunday and Sunday night, mostly clear. A slight chance of showers and thunderstorms. Highs in the lower 90s. Lows in the lower 70s. Monday through Tuesday night, mostly clear. Highs in the mid-90s. Lows in the mid-70s. Wednesday through Thursday night, partly cloudy with a slight chance of showers and thunderstorms. Highs in the mid-90s. Lows in the lower 70s. 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The current time is 8:20 p.m. Eastern Daylight Time. Here are the 8 p.m. weather observations from around the area. At Athens, it was cloudy, the temperature was 83 degrees, dew point 77 degrees, relative humidity 82%, wind calm, pressure was 30.05 inches and rising. At Gainesville, it was cloudy and 79, wind west at 7. At Winder, with light rain, the temperature was 77. At Greensboro, it was partly cloudy and 86, wind southwest at 3. At Jefferson, it was mostly cloudy and 85, wind west at 3. At Monroe, it was partly cloudy. At Albertton, it was cloudy and 84, wind calm. At Canyon, it was mostly cloudy and 78, wind northeast at 6. At Clemson, it was cloudy and 77,

Windy's at 6. Elsewhere across Georgia, at Atlanta with light rain, it was 82, wind southwest at 9. At Cartersville, the temperature was 86, wind calm. At Lawrenceville, it was partly cloudy and 81, wind west at 3. At Macon, it was clear, the temperature was 87. At Rome, it was mostly cloudy and 81, wind east at 7. At Augusta, it was partly cloudy and 88, wind southwest at 5. At Savannah, it was mostly cloudy and 88, wind south at 12. Elsewhere across the region, at Chattanooga, it was cloudy and 79, wind north at 9. At Asheville, with light rain, it was 66, wind calm. At Greenville-Spartanburg, with light rain, it was 69, wind northeast at 12. Here is the hazardous weather outlook. This hazardous weather outlook is for North and Central Georgia. For tonight, a flood watch remains in effect for portions of North Georgia. Increased coverage of showers and thunderstorms across mainly North Georgia may bring locally heavy rainfall and an isolated risk of flash flooding tonight. And now the extended outlook for the period Friday through Wednesday. Increased coverage of showers and thunderstorms are expected through Saturday. Heavy rainfall could bring the risk for localized flash flooding. A flood watch will remain in effect through Friday at midnight. Frequent lightning and gusty winds can also be expected in the strongest storms. Heat index values return to the triple digits for many areas early next week. A heat advisory may be necessary for a large portion of the area Monday and Tuesday if trends continue. Spotter information statement. Spotter activation is not requested, but spotters are encouraged to submit reports of severe weather through the web by going to weather.gov/Atlanta. Here is the official forecast from your National Weather Service for the Athens listening area. Tonight, mostly cloudy with a chance of showers. A chance of thunderstorms, mainly this evening. Lows in the lower 70s. Light northeast winds. Chance of rain 40%. Friday, a chance of showers and thunderstorms in the morning, then showers and thunderstorms likely in the afternoon. Highs in the upper 80s. North winds 5 to 10 miles an hour. Chance of rain 60%. Friday night, mostly cloudy. A chance of showers and thunderstorms in the evening, then a slight chance of showers after midnight. Lows in the lower 70s. Light east winds in the evening, becoming light and variable. Chance of rain 30%. Saturday, partly sunny. A slight chance of showers and thunderstorms in the morning, then a chance of showers and thunderstorms in the afternoon. Highs in the upper 80s. West winds 5 to 10 miles an hour. Chance of rain 50%. Saturday night, a slight chance of thunderstorms in the evening. Partly cloudy with a slight chance of showers. Lows in the lower 70s. Light west winds. Chance of rain 20%. And now the extended forecast. Sunday and Sunday night, mostly clear. A slight chance of showers and thunderstorms. Highs in the lower 90s. Lows in the lower 70s. Monday through Tuesday night, mostly clear. Highs in the mid-90s. Lows in the mid-70s. Wednesday through Thursday night, partly cloudy with a slight chance of showers and thunderstorms. Highs in the mid-90s. Lows in the lower 70s. 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The current time is 8:25 p.m. Eastern Daylight Time. Here are the 8 p.m. weather observations from around the area. At Athens, it was cloudy, the temperature was 83 degrees, dew point 77 degrees, relative humidity 82%, wind calm, pressure was 30.05 inches and rising. At Gainesville, it was cloudy and 79, wind west at 7. At Winder, with light rain, the temperature was 77. At Greensboro, it was partly cloudy and 86, wind southwest at 3. At Jefferson,

It was mostly cloudy and 85, wind west at 3. At Monroe, it was partly cloudy. At Alberton, it was cloudy and 84, wind calm. At Canyon, it was mostly cloudy and 78, wind northeast at 6. At Clemson, it was cloudy and 77, wind east at 6. Elsewhere across Georgia, at Atlanta with light rain, it was 82, wind southwest at 9. At Cartersville, the temperature was 86, wind calm. At Lawrenceville, it was partly cloudy and 81, wind west at 3. At Macon, it was clear, the temperature was 87. At Rome, it was mostly cloudy and 81, wind east at 7. At Augusta, it was partly cloudy and 88, wind southwest at 5. At Savannah, it was mostly cloudy and 88, wind south at 12. Elsewhere across the region, at Chattanooga, it was cloudy and 79, wind north at 9. At Asheville, with light rain, it was 66, wind calm. At Greenville-Spartanburg, with light rain, it was 69, wind northeast at 12. Here is the hazardous weather outlook. This hazardous weather outlook is for north and central Georgia. For tonight, a flood watch remains in effect for portions of north Georgia. Increased coverage of showers and thunderstorms across mainly north Georgia may bring locally heavy rainfall and an isolated risk of flash flooding tonight. And now the extended outlook for the period Friday through Wednesday. Increased coverage of showers and thunderstorms are expected through Saturday. Heavy rainfall could bring the risk for localized flash flooding. A flood watch will remain in effect through Friday at midnight. Frequent lightning and gusty winds can also be expected in the strongest storms. Heat index values return to the triple digits for many areas early next week. A heat advisory may be necessary for a large portion of the area Monday and Tuesday if trends continue. Spotter information statement. Spotter activation is not requested, but spotters are encouraged to submit reports of severe weather through the web by going to weather.gov/Atlanta. Here is the official forecast from your National Weather Service for the Athens listening area. Tonight, mostly cloudy with a chance of showers. A chance of thunderstorms, mainly this evening. Lows in the lower 70s. Light northeast winds. Chance of rain 40%. Friday, a chance of showers and thunderstorms in the morning, then showers and thunderstorms likely in the afternoon. Highs in the upper 80s. North winds 5 to 10 miles an hour. Chance of rain 60%. Friday night, mostly cloudy. A chance of showers and thunderstorms in the evening, then a slight chance of showers after midnight. Lows in the lower 70s. Light east winds in the evening, becoming light and variable. Chance of rain 30%. Saturday, partly sunny. A slight chance of showers and thunderstorms in the morning, then a chance of showers and thunderstorms in the afternoon. Highs in the upper 80s. West winds 5 to 10 miles an hour. Chance of rain 50%. Saturday night, a slight chance of thunderstorms in the evening. Partly cloudy with a slight chance of showers. Lows in the lower 70s. Light west winds. Chance of rain 20%. And now the extended forecast. Sunday and Sunday night, mostly clear. A slight chance of showers and thunderstorms. Highs in the lower 90s. Lows in the lower 70s. Monday through Tuesday night, mostly clear. Highs in the mid-90s. Lows in the mid-70s. Wednesday through Thursday night, partly cloudy with a slight chance of showers and thunderstorms. Highs in the mid-90s. Lows in the lower 70s. 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The current time is 8:30 p.m. Eastern Daylight Time. Here are the 8 p.m. weather observations from around the area. At Athens, it was cloudy, the temperature was 83 degrees, dew point 77 degrees, relative humidity 82%,

column, pressure was 30.05 inches and rising. At Gainesville, it was cloudy and 79, wind west at 7. At Winder, with light rain, the temperature was 77. At Greensboro, it was partly cloudy and 86, wind southwest at 3. At Jefferson, it was mostly cloudy and 85, wind west at 3. At Monroe, it was partly cloudy. At Albertton, it was cloudy and 84, wind calm. At Canyon, it was mostly cloudy and 78, wind northeast at 6. At Clemson, it was cloudy and 77, wind east at 6. Elsewhere across Georgia, at Atlanta with light rain it was 82, wind southwest at 9. At Cartersville, the temperature was 86, wind calm. At Lawrenceville, it was partly cloudy and 81, wind west at 3. At Macon, it was clear, the temperature was 87. At Rome, it was mostly cloudy and 81, wind east at 7. At Augusta, it was partly cloudy and 88, wind southwest at 5. At Savannah, it was mostly cloudy and 88, wind south at 12. Elsewhere across the region, at Chattanooga, it was cloudy and 79, wind north at 9. At Asheville, with light rain it was 66, wind calm. At Greenville-Spartanburg, with light rain it was 69, wind northeast at 12. What? Flooding caused by excessive rainfall continues to be possible. Where? Portions of north central, northeast, and northwest Georgia, including the following counties, in north central Georgia, Cherokee, Dawson, Fannin, Forsyth, Gilmer, Hall, Lumpkin, Pickens, and Union. In northeast Georgia, Banks, Townsend, White. In northwest Georgia, Bartow, Catoosa, Chattooga, Dade, Floyd, Gordon, Murray, Union. In northeast Georgia, Banks, Townsend, White. In northwest Georgia, Bartow, Catoosa, Chattooga, Dade, Floyd, Gordon, Murray, Polk, Walker, and Whitfield. When, through Friday evening. Impacts, excessive runoff may result in flooding of rivers, creeks, streams, and other low-lying and flood-prone locations. Flooding may occur in poor drainage and urban areas. Additional details, repeated rounds of rainfall along a stalled frontal boundary are likely through at least Friday night. An anomalously moist environment over Georgia will support high rain rates and increased chances for flash flooding. Widespread rainfall of 2 to 4 inches will be possible with locally higher amounts of 5 inches or more. Urban areas and areas with poor drainage will be the most susceptible to flash flooding. http://www.weather.gov/safety/flood. You should monitor later forecasts and be alert for possible flood warnings. Those living in areas prone to flooding should be prepared to take action should flooding develop. Here is the hazardous weather outlook. This hazardous weather outlook is for north and central Georgia. For tonight, a flood watch remains in effect for portions of north Georgia. Increased coverage of showers and thunderstorms across mainly north Georgia may bring locally heavy rainfall and an isolated risk of flash flooding tonight. And now the extended outlook for the period Friday through Wednesday. Increased coverage of showers and thunderstorms are expected through Saturday. Heavy rainfall could bring the risk for localized flash flooding. A flood watch will remain in effect through Friday at midnight. Frequent lightning and gusty winds can also be expected in the strongest storms. Heat index values return to the triple digits for many areas early next week. A heat advisory may be necessary for a large portion of the area Monday and Tuesday if trends continue. Spotter information statement. Spotter activation is not requested, but spotters are encouraged to submit reports of severe weather through the web by going to weather.gov/Atlanta. Here is the official forecast from your National Weather Service for the Athens listening area. Tonight, mostly cloudy with a chance of showers. A chance of thunderstorms, mainly this evening. Lows in the lower 70s. Light northeast winds. Chance of rainfall.

80%. Friday, a chance of showers and thunderstorms in the morning, then showers and thunderstorms likely in the afternoon. Highs in the upper 80s. North winds 5 to 10 miles an hour. Chance of rain 60%. Friday night, mostly cloudy. A chance of showers and thunderstorms in the evening, then a slight chance of showers after midnight. Lows in the lower 70s. Light east winds in the evening, becoming light and variable. Chance of rain 30%. Saturday, partly sunny. A slight chance of showers and thunderstorms in the morning, then a chance of showers and thunderstorms in the afternoon. Highs in the upper 80s. West winds 5 to 10 miles an hour. Chance of rain 50%. Saturday night, a slight chance of thunderstorms in the evening. Partly cloudy with a slight chance of showers. Lows in the lower 70s. Light west winds. Chance of rain 20%. And now the extended forecast. Sunday and Sunday night, mostly clear. A slight chance of showers and thunderstorms. Highs in the lower 90s. Lows in the lower 70s. Monday through Tuesday night, mostly clear. Highs in the mid-90s. Lows in the mid-70s. Wednesday through Thursday night, partly cloudy with a slight chance of showers and thunderstorms. Highs in the mid-90s. Lows in the lower 70s. 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The current time is 8:37 p.m. Eastern Daylight Time. Here are the 8 p.m. weather observations from around the area. At Athens, it was cloudy, the temperature was 83 degrees, dew point 77 degrees, relative humidity 82%, wind calm, pressure was 30.05 inches and rising. At Gainesville, it was cloudy and 79, wind west at 7. At Winder, with light rain, the temperature was 77. At Greensboro, it was partly cloudy and 86, wind southwest at 3. At Jefferson, it was mostly cloudy and 85, wind west at 3. At Monroe, it was partly cloudy. At Albertton, it was cloudy and 84, wind calm. At Canyon, it was mostly cloudy and 78, wind northeast at 6. At Clemson, it was cloudy and 77, wind east at 6. Elsewhere across Georgia, at Atlanta with light rain it was 82, wind southwest at 9. At Cartersville, the temperature was 86, wind calm. At Lawrenceville, it was partly cloudy and 81, wind west at 3. At Macon, it was clear, the temperature was 87. At Rome, it was mostly cloudy and 81, wind east at 7. At Augusta, it was partly cloudy and 88, wind southwest at 5. At Savannah, it was mostly cloudy and 88, wind south at 12. Elsewhere across the region, at Chattanooga, it was cloudy and 79, wind north at 9. At Asheville, with light rain it was 66, wind calm. At Greenville-Spartanburg, with light rain it was 69, wind northeast at 12. Here is the hazardous weather outlook. This hazardous weather outlook is for North and Central Georgia. For tonight, a flood watch remains in effect for portions of North Georgia. Increased coverage of showers and thunderstorms across mainly North Georgia may bring locally heavy rainfall and an isolated risk of flash flooding tonight. And now the extended outlook for the period Friday through Wednesday. Increased coverage of showers and thunderstorms are expected through Saturday. Heavy rainfall could bring the risk for localized flash flooding. A flood watch will remain in effect through Friday at midnight. Frequent lightning and gusty winds can also be expected in the strongest storms. Heat index values return to the triple digits for many areas early next week. A heat advisory may be necessary for a large portion of the area Monday and Tuesday if trends continue. Spotter information statement. 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
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You can also like your Peachtree City National Weather Service on Facebook or follow NWS Atlanta on Twitter. Here is the official forecast from your National Weather Service for the Athens listening area. Tonight, mostly cloudy with a chance of showers. A chance of thunderstorms, mainly this evening. Lows in the lower 70s. Light northeast winds. Chance of rain 40%. Friday, a chance of showers and thunderstorms in the morning, then showers and thunderstorms likely in the afternoon. Highs in the upper 80s. North winds 5 to 10 miles an hour. Chance of rain 60%. Friday night, mostly cloudy. A chance of showers and thunderstorms in the evening, then a slight chance of showers after midnight. Lows in the lower 70s. Light east winds in the evening, becoming light and variable. Chance of rain 30%. Saturday, partly sunny. A slight chance of showers and thunderstorms in the morning, then a chance of showers and thunderstorms in the afternoon. Highs in the upper 80s. West winds 5 to 10 miles an hour. Chance of rain 50%. Saturday night, a slight chance of thunderstorms in the evening. Partly cloudy with a slight chance of showers. Lows in the lower 70s. Light west winds. Chance of rain 20%. And now the extended forecast. Sunday and Sunday night, mostly clear. A slight chance of showers and thunderstorms. Highs in the lower 90s. Lows in the lower 70s. Monday through Tuesday night, mostly clear. Highs in the mid-90s. Lows in the mid-70s. Wednesday through Thursday night, partly cloudy with a slight chance of showers and thunderstorms. Highs in the mid-90s. Lows in the lower 70s. For more detailed weather, water, and climate information, please visit our website at weather.gov/Atlanta. The current time is 8:43 p.m. Eastern Daylight Time. Here are the 8 p.m. weather observations from around the area. At Athens, it was cloudy, the temperature was 83 degrees, dew point 77 degrees, relative humidity 82%, wind calm, pressure was 30.05 inches and rising. At Gainesville, it was cloudy and 79, wind west at 7. At Winder, with light rain, the temperature was 77. At Greensboro, it was partly cloudy and 86, wind southwest at 3. At Jefferson, it was mostly cloudy and 85, wind west at 3. At Monroe, it was partly cloudy. At Albertton, it was cloudy and 84, wind calm. At Canyon, it was mostly cloudy and 78, wind northeast at 6. At Clemson, it was cloudy and 77, wind east at 6. Elsewhere across Georgia, at Atlanta with light rain it was 82, wind southwest at 9. At Cartersville, the temperature was 86, wind calm. At Lawrenceville, it was partly cloudy and 81, wind west at 3. At Macon, it was clear, the temperature was 87. At Rome, it was mostly cloudy and 81, wind east at 7. At Augusta, it was partly cloudy and 88, wind southwest at 5. At Savannah, it was mostly cloudy and 88, wind south at 12. Elsewhere across the region, at Chattanooga, it was cloudy and 79, wind north at 9. At Asheville, with light rain it was 66, wind calm. At Greenville-Spartanburg, with light rain it was 69.

9, wind northeast at 12. Here is the hazardous weather outlook. This hazardous weather outlook is for north and central Georgia. For tonight, a flood watch remains in effect for portions of north Georgia. Increased coverage of showers and thunderstorms across mainly north Georgia may bring locally heavy rainfall and an isolated risk of flash flooding tonight. And now the extended outlook for the period Friday through Wednesday. Increased coverage of showers and thunderstorms are expected through Saturday. Heavy rainfall could bring the risk for localized flash flooding. A flood watch will remain in effect through Friday at midnight. Frequent lightning and gusty winds can also be expected in the strongest storms. Heat index values return to the triple digits for many areas early next week. A heat advisory may be necessary for a large portion of the area Monday and Tuesday if trends continue. Spotter information statement. Spotter activation is not requested, but spotters are encouraged to submit reports of severe weather through the web by going to weather.gov/Atlanta. A strong thunderstorm will impact Franklin and southwestern Hart counties through 9:15 p.m. Eastern Daylight Time. At 8:41 p.m. Eastern Daylight Time, Doppler radar was tracking a strong thunderstorm 4 miles west of Carnesville, moving east at 55 miles per hour. Hazard, wind gusts up to 40 miles per hour. Source, radar indicated. Impact, gusty winds could knock down tree limbs and blow around unsecured objects. Locations impacted include Carnesville, Royston, Cannon, Franklin Springs, Bowersville, Victoria Bryant State Park, and Vanna. If outdoors, consider seeking shelter inside a building. Frequent cloud-to-ground lightning is occurring with this storm. Lightning can strike 10 miles away from a thunderstorm. Seek a safe shelter inside a building or vehicle. Here is the official forecast from your National Weather Service for the Athens listening area. Tonight, mostly cloudy with a chance of showers. A chance of thunderstorms, mainly this evening. Lows in the lower 70s. Light northeast winds. Chance of rain 40%. Friday, a chance of showers and thunderstorms in the morning, then showers and thunderstorms likely in the afternoon. Highs in the upper 80s. North winds 5 to 10 miles an hour. Chance of rain 60%. Friday night, mostly cloudy. A chance of showers and thunderstorms in the evening, then a slight chance of showers after midnight. Lows in the lower 70s. Light east winds in the evening, becoming light and variable. Chance of rain 30%. Saturday, partly sunny. A slight chance of showers and thunderstorms in the morning, then a chance of showers and thunderstorms in the afternoon. Highs in the upper 80s. West winds 5 to 10 miles an hour. Chance of rain 50%. Saturday night, a slight chance of thunderstorms in the evening. Partly cloudy with a slight chance of showers. Lows in the lower 70s. Light west winds. Chance of rain 20%. And now the extended forecast. Sunday and Sunday night, mostly clear. A slight chance of showers and thunderstorms. Highs in the lower 90s. Lows in the lower 70s. Monday through Tuesday night, mostly clear. Highs in the mid-90s. Lows in the mid-70s. Wednesday through Thursday night, partly cloudy with a slight chance of showers and thunderstorms. Highs in the mid-90s. Lows in the lower 70s. For more detailed weather, water, and climate information, please visit our website at weather.gov/Atlanta. The current time is 8:50 p.m. Eastern Daylight Time. Here are the 8 p.m. weather observations from around the area. At Athens, it was cloudy, the temperature was 83 degrees, dew point 77 degrees, relative humidity 82%, wind calm, pressure was 30.05 inches and rising. At Gainesville, it was cloudy and 79, wind west at 7. At Winder, with light rain, the temperature was 77. At Greensboro, it was partly cloudy.

wind 86, wind southwest at 3. At Jefferson, it was mostly cloudy and 85, wind west at 3. At Monroe, it was partly cloudy. At Alberton, it was cloudy and 84, wind calm. At Canyon, it was mostly cloudy and 78, wind northeast at 6. At Clemson, it was cloudy and 77, wind east at 6. Elsewhere across Georgia, at Atlanta with light rain it was 82, wind southwest at 9. At Cartersville, the temperature was 86, wind calm. At Lawrenceville, it was partly cloudy and 81, wind west at 3. At Macon, it was clear, the temperature was 87. At Rome, it was mostly cloudy and 81, wind east at 7. At Augusta, it was partly cloudy and 88, wind southwest at 5. At Savannah, it was mostly cloudy and 88, wind south at 12. Elsewhere across the region, at Chattanooga, it was cloudy and 79, wind north at 9. At Asheville, with light rain it was 66, wind calm. At Greenville-Spartanburg, with light rain it was 69, wind northeast at 12. Here is the hazardous weather outlook. This hazardous weather outlook is for north and central Georgia. For tonight, a flood watch remains in effect for portions of north Georgia. Increased coverage of showers and thunderstorms across mainly north Georgia may bring locally heavy rainfall and an isolated risk of flash flooding tonight. And now the extended outlook for the period Friday through Wednesday. Increased coverage of showers and thunderstorms are expected through Saturday. Heavy rainfall could bring the risk for localized flash flooding. A flood watch will remain in effect through Friday at midnight. Frequent lightning and gusty winds can also be expected in the strongest storms. Heat index values return to the triple digits for many areas early next week. A heat advisory may be necessary for a large portion of the area Monday and Tuesday if trends continue. Spotter information statement. Spotter activation is not requested, but spotters are encouraged to submit reports of severe weather through the web by going to weather.gov/Atlanta. A strong thunderstorm will impact Franklin and southwestern Hart counties through 9:15 p.m. Eastern Daylight Time. At 8:41 p.m. Eastern Daylight Time, Doppler radar was tracking a strong thunderstorm 4 miles west of Carnesville, moving east at 55 miles per hour. Hazard, wind gusts up to 40 miles per hour. Source, radar indicated. Impact, gusty winds could knock down tree limbs and blow around unsecured objects. Locations impacted include Carnesville, Royston, Cannon, Franklin Springs, Bowersville, Victoria Bryant State Park, and Vanna. If outdoors, consider seeking shelter inside a building. Frequent cloud-to-ground lightning is occurring with this storm. Lightning can strike 10 miles away from a thunderstorm. Seek a safe shelter inside a building or vehicle. Here is the official forecast from your National Weather Service for the Athens listening area. Tonight, mostly cloudy with a chance of showers. A chance of thunderstorms, mainly this evening. Lows in the lower 70s. Light northeast winds. Chance of rain 40%. Friday, a chance of showers and thunderstorms in the morning, then showers and thunderstorms likely in the afternoon. Highs in the upper 80s. North winds 5 to 10 miles an hour. Chance of rain 60%. Friday night, mostly cloudy. A chance of showers and thunderstorms in the evening, then a slight chance of showers after midnight. Lows in the lower 70s. Light east winds in the evening, becoming light and variable. Chance of rain 30%. Saturday, partly sunny. A slight chance of showers and thunderstorms in the morning, then a chance of showers and thunderstorms in the afternoon. Highs in the upper 80s. West winds 5 to 10 miles an hour. Chance of rain 50%. Saturday night, a slight chance of thunderstorms in the evening. Partly cloudy with a slight chance of showers. Lows in the lower 70s. Light west winds. Chance of rain.

Here are the 8 p.m. weather observations from around the area. At Athens, it was cloudy. The temperature was 83 degrees, dew point 77 degrees, relative humidity 82%, wind calm, pressure was 30.05 inches and rising. At Gainesville, it was cloudy and 79, wind west at 7. At Winder, with light rain, the temperature was 77. At Greensboro, it was partly cloudy and 86, wind southwest at 3. At Jefferson, it was mostly cloudy and 85, wind west at 3. At Monroe, it was partly cloudy. At Alberton, it was cloudy and 84, wind calm. At Canyon, it was mostly cloudy and 78, wind northeast at 6. At Clemson, it was cloudy and 77, wind east at 6. Elsewhere across Georgia, at Atlanta with light rain it was 82, wind southwest at 9. At Cartersville, the temperature was 86, wind calm. At Lawrenceville, it was partly cloudy and 81, wind west at 3. At Macon, it was clear, the temperature was 87. At Rome, it was mostly cloudy and 81, wind east at 7. At Augusta, it was partly cloudy and 88, wind southwest at 5. At Savannah, it was mostly cloudy and 88, wind south at 12. Elsewhere across the region, at Chattanooga, it was cloudy and 79, wind north at 9. At Asheville, with light rain it was 66, wind calm. At Greenville-Spartanburg, with light rain it was 69, wind northeast at 12. Here is the hazardous weather outlook. This hazardous weather outlook is for north and central Georgia. For tonight, a flood watch remains in effect for portions of north Georgia. Increased coverage of showers and thunderstorms across mainly north Georgia may bring locally heavy rainfall and an isolated risk of flash flooding tonight. And now the extended outlook for the period Friday through Wednesday, increased coverage of showers and thunderstorms are expected through Saturday. Heavy rainfall could bring the risk for localized flash flooding. A flood watch will remain in effect through Friday at midnight. Frequent lightning and gusty winds can also be expected in the strongest storms. Heat index values return to the triple digits for many areas early next week. A heat advisory may be necessary for a large portion of the area Monday and Tuesday if trends continue. Spotter information statement. Spotter activation is not requested, but spotters are encouraged to submit reports of severe weather through the web by going to weather.gov/Atlanta. A strong thunderstorm will impact Franklin and southwestern Hart counties through 9:15 p.m. Eastern Daylight Time. At 8:41 p.m. Eastern Daylight Time, Doppler radar was tracking a strong thunderstorm 4 miles west of Carnesville, moving east at 55 miles per hour. Hazard, wind gusts up to 40 miles per hour. Source, radar indicated. Impact, gusty winds could knock down tree limbs and blow around unsecured objects. Locations impacted include Carnesville, Royston, Cannon, Franklin Springs, Bowersville, Victoria Bryant State Park, and Vanna. If outdoors, consider seeking shelter inside a building. Frequent cloud-to-ground lightning is occurring with this storm. Lightning can strike 10 miles away from a thunderstorm. Seek a safe shelter inside a building or vehicle. Here is the official forecast from your National Weather Service for the Athens listening area. Tonight, mostly cloudy with a chance of showers. A chance of thunderstorms, mainly this evening. Lows in the lower 70s. Light northeast winds. Chance of rain 40%. Friday, a chance of showers and thunderstorms in the morning, then showers and thunderstorms likely in the afternoon. Highs in the upper 80s. North winds 5 to 10 miles an hour. Chance of rain 60%. Friday night, mostly cloudy. A chance of showers and thunderstorms in the evening, then a slight chance of showers after midnight. Lows in the lower 70s. Light east winds in the evening, becoming light and variable. Chance of rain 30%. Saturday,

partly sunny. A slight chance of showers and thunderstorms in the morning, then a chance of showers and thunderstorms in the afternoon. Highs in the upper 80s. West winds 5 to 10 miles an hour. Chance of rain 50%. Saturday night, a slight chance of thunderstorms in the evening. Partly cloudy with a slight chance of showers. Lows in the lower 70s. Light west winds. Chance of rain 20%. And now the extended forecast. Sunday and Sunday night, mostly clear. A slight chance of showers and thunderstorms. Highs in the lower 90s. Lows in the lower 70s. Monday through Tuesday night, mostly clear. Highs in the mid-90s. Lows in the mid-70s. Wednesday through Thursday night, partly cloudy with a slight chance of showers and thunderstorms. Highs in the mid-90s. Lows in the lower 70s. For more detailed weather, water, and climate information, please visit our website at weather.gov/Atlanta. What? Flooding caused by excessive rainfall continues to be possible. Where? Portions of north central, northeast, and northwest Georgia, including the following counties, in north central Georgia, Cherokee, Dawson, Fannin, Forsyth, Gilmer, Hall, Lumpkin, Pickens, and Union. In northeast Georgia, Banks, Townsend, White. In northwest Georgia, Bartow, Catoosa, Chattooga, Dade, Floyd, Gordon, Murray, Polk, Walker, and Whitfield. When, through Friday evening. Impacts, excessive runoff may result in flooding of rivers, creeks, streams, and other low-lying and flood-prone locations. Flooding may occur in poor drainage and urban areas. Additional details, repeated rounds of rainfall along a stalled frontal boundary are likely through at least Friday night. An anomalously moist environment over Georgia will support high rain rates and increased chances for flash flooding. Widespread rainfall of 2 to 4 inches will be possible with locally higher amounts of 5 inches or more. Urban areas and areas with poor drainage will be the most susceptible to flash flooding. http://www.weather.gov/safety/ Flood. You should monitor later forecasts and be alert for possible flood warnings. Those living in areas prone to flooding should be prepared to take action should flooding develop. The current time is 9:04 p.m. Eastern Daylight Time. Here are the 9 p.m. weather observations from around the area. At Athens, with light rain, the temperature was 81 degrees, dew point 75 degrees. Relative humidity 82%, wind north at 7 miles an hour, pressure was 30.07 inches and rising. At Gainesville, with light rain it was 77, wind southwest at 7. At Winder, with light rain. At Greensboro, it was partly cloudy and 82, wind calm. At Jefferson, it was cloudy and 78, wind north at 3. At Monroe, it was mostly cloudy. At Albertton, it was mostly cloudy and 82, wind calm. At Canyon, with thunder, it was 77, wind northeast at 6. At Clemson, it was cloudy and 76, wind east at 8. Elsewhere across Georgia, at Atlanta it was mostly cloudy and 82, wind southwest at 3. At Cartersville, with light rain it was 81, wind west at 10. At Lawrenceville, it was cloudy and 81, wind southwest at 9. At Macon, it was clear and 84, wind southwest at 5. At Rome, it was mostly cloudy and 78, wind east at 5. At Augusta, it was partly cloudy and 81, wind south at 3. At Savannah, it was partly cloudy and 86, wind south at 7. Elsewhere across the region, at Chattanooga, it was mostly cloudy and 78, wind northeast at 6. At Asheville, it was cloudy and 67, wind calm. At Greenville-Spartanburg, it was cloudy and 68, wind north at 8. Here is the hazardous weather outlook. This hazardous weather outlook is for north and central Georgia.

tonight, a flood watch remains in effect for portions of North Georgia. Increased coverage of showers and thunderstorms across mainly North Georgia may bring locally heavy rainfall and an isolated risk of flash flooding tonight. And now the extended outlook for the period Friday through Wednesday. Increased coverage of showers and thunderstorms are expected through Saturday. Heavy rainfall could bring the risk for localized flash flooding. A flood watch will remain in effect through Friday at midnight. Frequent lightning and gusty winds can also be expected in the strongest storms. Heat index values return to the triple digits for many areas early next week. A heat advisory may be necessary for a large portion of the area Monday and Tuesday if trends continue. Spotter information statement. Spotter activation is not requested, but spotters are encouraged to submit reports of severe weather through the web by going to weather.gov/Atlanta. A strong thunderstorm will impact Franklin and southwestern Hart counties through 9:15 p.m. Eastern Daylight Time. At 8:41 p.m. Eastern Daylight Time, Doppler radar was tracking a strong thunderstorm 4 miles west of Carnesville, moving east at 55 miles per hour. Hazard, wind gusts up to 40 miles per hour. Source, radar indicated. Impact, gusty winds could knock down tree limbs and blow around unsecured objects. Locations impacted include Carnesville, Royston, Cannon, Franklin Springs, Bowersville, Victoria Bryant State Park, and Vanna. If outdoors, consider seeking shelter inside a building. Frequent cloud-to-ground lightning is occurring with this storm. Lightning can strike 10 miles away from a thunderstorm. Seek a safe shelter inside a building or vehicle. Here is the official forecast from your National Weather Service for the Athens listening area. Tonight, mostly cloudy with a chance of showers. A chance of thunderstorms, mainly this evening. Lows in the lower 70s. Light northeast winds. Chance of rain 40%. Friday, a chance of showers and thunderstorms in the morning, then showers and thunderstorms likely in the afternoon. Highs in the upper 80s. North winds 5 to 10 miles an hour. Chance of rain 60%. Friday night, mostly cloudy. A chance of showers and thunderstorms in the evening, then a slight chance of showers after midnight. Lows in the lower 70s. Light east winds in the evening, becoming light and variable. Chance of rain 30%. Saturday, partly sunny. A slight chance of showers and thunderstorms in the morning, then a chance of showers and thunderstorms in the afternoon. Highs in the upper 80s. West winds 5 to 10 miles an hour. Chance of rain 50%. Saturday night, a slight chance of thunderstorms in the evening. Partly cloudy with a slight chance of showers. Lows in the lower 70s. Light west winds. Chance of rain 20%. And now the extended forecast. Sunday and Sunday night, mostly clear. A slight chance of showers and thunderstorms. Highs in the lower 90s. Lows in the lower 70s. Monday through Tuesday night, mostly clear. Highs in the mid-90s. Lows in the mid-70s. Wednesday through Thursday night, partly cloudy with a slight chance of showers and thunderstorms. Highs in the mid-90s. Lows in the lower 70s. For more detailed weather, water, and climate information, please visit our website at weather.gov/Atlanta. The current time is 9:10 p.m. Eastern Daylight Time. Here are the 9 p.m. weather observations from around the area. At Athens, with light rain, the temperature was 81 degrees, dew point 75 degrees, relative humidity 82%, wind north at 7 miles an hour, pressure was 30.07 inches and rising. At Gainesville, with light rain that was 77, wind southwest at 7. At Winder, with light rain. At Greensboro, it was partly cloudy and 82, wind calm. At Jefferson, it was cloudy and 78, wind north at 3. At Monroe, it was mostly cloudy,

at Albertton, it was mostly cloudy and 82, wind calm. At Canyon, with thunder, it was 77, wind northeast at 6. At Clemson, it was cloudy and 76, wind east at 8. Elsewhere across Georgia, at Atlanta it was mostly cloudy and 82, wind southwest at 3. At Cartersville, with light rain it was 81, wind west at 10. At Lawrenceville, it was cloudy and 81, wind southwest at 9. At Macon, it was clear and 84, wind southwest at 5. At Rome, it was mostly cloudy and 78, wind east at 5. At Augusta, it was partly cloudy and 81, wind south at 3. At Savannah, it was partly cloudy and 86, wind south at 7. Elsewhere across the region, at Chattanooga, it was mostly cloudy and 78, wind northeast at 6. At Asheville, it was cloudy and 67, wind calm. At Greenville-Spartanburg, it was cloudy and 68, wind north at 8. Here are the 9 p.m. weather observations from around the area. At Athens, with light rain, the temperature was 81 degrees, dew point 75 degrees, relative humidity 82%, wind north at 7 miles an hour, pressure was 30.07 inches and rising. At Gainesville, with light rain it was 77, wind southwest at 7. At Winder, with light rain. At Greensboro, it was partly cloudy and 82, wind calm. At Jefferson, it was cloudy and 78, wind north at 3. At Monroe, it was mostly cloudy. At Albertton, it was mostly cloudy and 82, wind calm. At Canyon, with thunder, it was 77, wind northeast at 6. At Clemson, it was cloudy and 76, wind east at 8. Elsewhere across Georgia, at Atlanta it was mostly cloudy and 82, wind southwest at 3. At Cartersville, with light rain it was 81, wind west at 10. At Lawrenceville, it was cloudy and 81, wind southwest at 9. At Macon, it was clear and 84, wind southwest at 5. At Rome, it was mostly cloudy and 78, wind east at 5. At Augusta, it was partly cloudy and 81, wind south at 3. At Savannah, it was partly cloudy and 86, wind south at 7. Elsewhere across the region, at Chattanooga, it was mostly cloudy and 78, wind northeast at 6. At Asheville, it was cloudy and 67, wind calm. At Greenville-Spartanburg, it was cloudy and 68, wind north at 8. Here is the hazardous weather outlook. This hazardous weather outlook is for North and Central Georgia. For tonight, a flood watch remains in effect for portions of North Georgia. Increased coverage of showers and thunderstorms across mainly North Georgia may bring locally heavy rainfall and an isolated risk of flash flooding tonight. And now the extended outlook for the period Friday through Wednesday. Increased coverage of showers and thunderstorms are expected through Saturday. Heavy rainfall could bring the risk for localized flash flooding. A flood watch will remain in effect through Friday at midnight. Frequent lightning and gusty winds can also be expected in the strongest storms. Heat index values return to the triple digits for many areas early next week. A heat advisory may be necessary for a large portion of the area Monday and Tuesday if trends continue. Spotter information statement. Spotter activation is not requested, but spotters are encouraged to submit reports of severe weather through the web by going to weather.gov/Atlanta. Here is the official forecast from your National Weather Service for the Athens listening area. Tonight, mostly cloudy with a chance of showers. A chance of thunderstorms, mainly this evening. Lows in the lower 70s. Light northeast winds. Chance of rain 40%. Friday, a chance of showers and thunderstorms in the morning, then showers and thunderstorms likely in the afternoon. Highs in the upper 80s. North winds 5 to 10 miles an hour. Chance of rain 60%. Friday night, mostly cloudy. A chance of showers and

thunderstorms in the evening, then a slight chance of showers after midnight. Lows in the lower 70s. Light east winds in the evening, becoming light and variable. Chance of rain 30%. Saturday, partly sunny. A slight chance of showers and thunderstorms in the morning, then a chance of showers and thunderstorms in the afternoon. Highs in the upper 80s. West winds 5 to 10 miles an hour. Chance of rain 50%. Saturday night, a slight chance of thunderstorms in the evening. Partly cloudy with a slight chance of showers. Lows in the lower 70s. Light west winds. Chance of rain 20%. And now the extended forecast. Sunday and Sunday night, mostly clear. A slight chance of showers and thunderstorms. Highs in the lower 90s. Lows in the lower 70s. Monday through Tuesday night, mostly clear. Highs in the mid-90s. Lows in the mid-70s. Wednesday through Thursday night, partly cloudy with a slight chance of showers and thunderstorms. Highs in the mid-90s. Lows in the lower 70s. For more detailed weather, water, and climate information, please visit our website at weather.gov/Atlanta. The current time is 9:18 p.m. Eastern Daylight Time. Here are the 9 p.m. weather observations from around the area. At Athens, with light rain, the temperature was 81 degrees, dew point 75 degrees, relative humidity 82%, wind north at 7 miles an hour, pressure was 30.07 inches and rising. At Gainesville, with light rain it was 77, wind southwest at 7. At Winder, with light rain. At Greensboro, it was partly cloudy and 82, wind calm. At Jefferson, it was cloudy and 78, wind north at 3. At Monroe, it was mostly cloudy. At Albertton, it was mostly cloudy and 82, wind calm. At Canyon, with thunder, it was 77, wind northeast at 6. At Clemson, it was cloudy and 76, wind east at 8. Elsewhere across Georgia, at Atlanta it was mostly cloudy and 82, wind southwest at 3. At Cartersville, with light rain it was 81, wind west at 10. At Lawrenceville, it was cloudy and 81, wind southwest at 9. At Macon, it was clear and 84, wind southwest at 5. At Rome, it was mostly cloudy and 78, wind east at 5. At Augusta, it was partly cloudy and 81, wind south at 3. At Savannah, it was partly cloudy and 86, wind south at 7. Elsewhere across the region, at Chattanooga, it was mostly cloudy and 78, wind northeast at 6. At Asheville, it was cloudy and 67, wind calm. At Greenville-Spartanburg, it was cloudy and 68, wind north at 8. Here is the hazardous weather outlook. This hazardous weather outlook is for north and central Georgia. For tonight, a flood watch remains in effect for portions of north Georgia. Increased coverage of showers and thunderstorms across mainly north Georgia may bring locally heavy rainfall and an isolated risk of flash flooding tonight. And now the extended outlook for the period Friday through Wednesday, increased coverage of showers and thunderstorms are expected through Saturday. Heavy rainfall could bring the risk for localized flash flooding. A flood watch will remain in effect through Friday at midnight. Frequent lightning and gusty winds can also be expected in the strongest storms. Heat index values return to the triple digits for many areas early next week. A heat advisory may be necessary for a large portion of the area Monday and Tuesday if trends continue. Spotter information statement. Spotter activation is not requested, but spotters are encouraged to submit reports of severe weather through the web by going to weather.gov/Atlanta. Here is the official forecast from your National Weather Service for the Athens listening area. Tonight, mostly cloudy with a chance of showers. A chance of thunderstorms, mainly this evening. Lows in the lower 70s. Light northeast winds. Chance of

40%. Friday, a chance of showers and thunderstorms in the morning, then showers and thunderstorms likely in the afternoon. Highs in the upper 80s. North winds 5 to 10 miles an hour. Chance of rain 60%. Friday night, mostly cloudy. A chance of showers and thunderstorms in the evening, then a slight chance of showers after midnight. Lows in the lower 70s. Light east winds in the evening, becoming light and variable. Chance of rain 30%. Saturday, partly sunny. A slight chance of showers and thunderstorms in the morning, then a chance of showers and thunderstorms in the afternoon. Highs in the upper 80s. West winds 5 to 10 miles an hour. Chance of rain 50%. Saturday night, a slight chance of thunderstorms in the evening. Partly cloudy with a slight chance of showers. Lows in the lower 70s. Light west winds. Chance of rain 20%. And now the extended forecast. Sunday and Sunday night, mostly clear. A slight chance of showers and thunderstorms. Highs in the lower 90s. Lows in the lower 70s. Monday through Tuesday night, mostly clear. Highs in the mid-90s. Lows in the mid-70s. Wednesday through Thursday night, partly cloudy with a slight chance of showers and thunderstorms. Highs in the mid-90s. Lows in the lower 70s. For more detailed weather, water, and climate information, please visit our website at weather.gov/Atlanta. The current time is 9:23 p.m. Eastern Daylight Time. Here are the 9 p.m. weather observations from around the area. At Athens, with light rain, the temperature was 81 degrees, dew point 75 degrees, relative humidity 82%, wind north at 7 miles an hour, pressure was 30.07 inches and rising. At Gainesville, with light rain it was 77, wind southwest at 7. At Winder, with light rain. At Greensboro, it was partly cloudy and 82, wind calm. At Jefferson, it was cloudy and 78, wind north at 3. At Monroe, it was mostly cloudy. At Albertton, it was mostly cloudy and 82, wind calm. At Canyon, with thunder, it was 77, wind northeast at 6. At Clemson, it was cloudy and 76, wind east at 8. Elsewhere across Georgia, at Atlanta it was mostly cloudy and 82, wind southwest at 3. At Cartersville, with light rain it was 81, wind west at 10. At Lawrenceville, it was cloudy and 81, wind southwest at 9. At Macon, it was clear and 84, wind southwest at 5. At Rome, it was mostly cloudy and 78, wind east at 5. At Augusta, it was partly cloudy and 81, wind south at 3. At Savannah, it was partly cloudy and 86, wind south at 7. Elsewhere across the region, at Chattanooga, it was mostly cloudy and 78, wind northeast at 6. At Asheville, it was cloudy and 67, wind calm. At Greenville-Spartanburg, it was cloudy and 68, wind north at 8. Here is the hazardous weather outlook. This hazardous weather outlook is for North and Central Georgia. For tonight, a flood watch remains in effect for portions of North Georgia. Increased coverage of showers and thunderstorms across mainly North Georgia may bring locally heavy rainfall and an isolated risk of flash flooding tonight. And now the extended outlook for the period Friday through Wednesday, increased coverage of showers and thunderstorms are expected through Saturday. Heavy rainfall could bring the risk for localized flash flooding. A flood watch will remain in effect through Friday at midnight. Frequent lightning and gusty winds can also be expected in the strongest storms. Heat index values return to the triple digits for many areas early next week. A heat advisory may be necessary for a large portion of the area Monday and Tuesday if trends continue. Spotter information statement. 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

gov/Atlanta. Here is the official forecast from your National Weather Service for the Athens listening area. Tonight, mostly cloudy with a chance of showers. A chance of thunderstorms, mainly this evening. Lows in the lower 70s. Light northeast winds. Chance of rain 40%. Friday, a chance of showers and thunderstorms in the morning, then showers and thunderstorms likely in the afternoon. Highs in the upper 80s. North winds 5 to 10 miles an hour. Chance of rain 60%. Friday night, mostly cloudy. A chance of showers and thunderstorms in the evening, then a slight chance of showers after midnight. Lows in the lower 70s. Light east winds in the evening, becoming light and variable. Chance of rain 30%. Saturday, partly sunny. A slight chance of showers and thunderstorms in the morning, then a chance of showers and thunderstorms in the afternoon. Highs in the upper 80s. West winds 5 to 10 miles an hour. Chance of rain 50%. Saturday night, a slight chance of thunderstorms in the evening. Partly cloudy with a slight chance of showers. Lows in the lower 70s. Light west winds. Chance of rain 20%. And now the extended forecast. Sunday and Sunday night, mostly clear. A slight chance of showers and thunderstorms. Highs in the lower 90s. Lows in the lower 70s. Monday through Tuesday night, mostly clear. Highs in the mid-90s. Lows in the mid-70s. Wednesday through Thursday night, partly cloudy with a slight chance of showers and thunderstorms. Highs in the mid-90s. Lows in the lower 70s. For more detailed weather, water, and climate information, please visit our website at weather.gov/Atlanta. The current time is 9:29 p.m. Eastern Daylight Time. Here are the 9 p.m. weather observations from around the area. At Athens, with light rain, the temperature was 81 degrees, dew point 75 degrees, relative humidity 82%, wind north at 7 miles an hour, pressure was 30.07 inches and rising. At Gainesville, with light rain it was 77, wind southwest at 7. At Winder, with light rain. At Greensboro, it was partly cloudy and 82, wind calm. At Jefferson, it was cloudy and 78, wind north at 3. At Monroe, it was mostly cloudy. At Albertton, it was mostly cloudy and 82, wind calm. At Canyon, with thunder, it was 77, wind northeast at 6. At Clemson, it was cloudy and 76, wind east at 8. Elsewhere across Georgia, at Atlanta it was mostly cloudy and 82, wind southwest at 3. At Cartersville, with light rain it was 81, wind west at 10. At Lawrenceville, it was cloudy and 81, wind southwest at 9. At Macon, it was clear and 84, wind southwest at 5. At Rome, it was mostly cloudy and 78, wind east at 5. At Augusta, it was partly cloudy and 81, wind south at 3. At Savannah, it was partly cloudy and 86, wind south at 7. Elsewhere across the region, at Chattanooga, it was mostly cloudy and 78, wind northeast at 6. At Asheville, it was cloudy and 67, wind calm. At Greenville-Spartanburg, it was cloudy and 68, wind north at 8. What? Flooding caused by excessive rainfall continues to be possible. Where? Portions of north central, northeast, and northwest Georgia, including the following counties, in north central Georgia, Cherokee, Dawson, Fannin, Forsyth, Gilmer, Hall, Lumpkin, Pickens and Union. In northeast Georgia, Banks, Townsend White. In northwest Georgia, Bartow, Catoosa, Chattooga, Dade, Floyd, Gordon, Murray, Polk, Walker and Whitfield. When, through Friday evening. Impacts, excessive runoff may result in flooding of rivers, creeks, streams, and other low-lying and flood-prone locations.

flooding may occur in poor drainage and urban areas. Additional details, repeated rounds of rainfall along a stalled frontal boundary are likely through at least Friday night. An anomalously moist environment over Georgia will support high rain rates and increased chances for flash flooding. Widespread rainfall of 2 to 4 inches will be possible with locally higher amounts of 5 inches or more. Urban areas and areas with poor drainage will be the most susceptible to flash flooding. http://www.weather.gov/safety/flood. You should monitor later forecasts and be alert for possible flood warnings. Those living in areas prone to flooding should be prepared to take action should flooding develop. Here is the hazardous weather outlook. This hazardous weather outlook is for North and Central Georgia. For tonight, a flood watch remains in effect for portions of North Georgia. Increased coverage of showers and thunderstorms across mainly North Georgia may bring locally heavy rainfall and an isolated risk of flash flooding tonight. And now the extended outlook for the period Friday through Wednesday. Increased coverage of showers and thunderstorms are expected through Saturday. Heavy rainfall could bring the risk for localized flash flooding. A flood watch will remain in effect through Friday and thunderstorms are expected through Saturday. Heavy rainfall could bring the risk for localized flash flooding. A flood watch will remain in effect through Friday at midnight. Frequent lightning and gusty winds can also be expected in the strongest storms. Heat index values return to the triple digits for many areas early next week. A heat advisory may be necessary for a large portion of the area Monday and Tuesday if trends continue. Spotter information statement. Spotter activation is not requested, but spotters are encouraged to submit reports of severe weather through the web by going to weather.gov/Atlanta. Here is the official forecast from your National Weather Service for the Athens listening area. Tonight, mostly cloudy with a chance of showers. A chance of thunderstorms, mainly this evening. Lows in the lower 70s. Light northeast winds. Chance of rain 40%. Friday, a chance of showers and thunderstorms in the morning, then showers and thunderstorms likely in the afternoon. Highs in the upper 80s. North winds 5 to 10 miles an hour. Chance of rain 60%. Friday night, mostly cloudy. A chance of showers and thunderstorms in the evening, then a slight chance of showers after midnight. Lows in the lower 70s. Light east winds in the evening, becoming light and variable. Chance of rain 30%. Saturday, partly sunny. A slight chance of showers and thunderstorms in the morning, then a chance of showers and thunderstorms in the afternoon. Highs in the upper 80s. West winds 5 to 10 miles an hour. Chance of rain 50%. Saturday night, a slight chance of thunderstorms in the evening. Partly cloudy with a slight chance of showers. Lows in the lower 70s. Light west winds. Chance of rain 20%. And now the extended forecast. Sunday and Sunday night, mostly clear. A slight chance of showers and thunderstorms. Highs in the lower 90s. Lows in the lower 70s. Monday through Tuesday night, mostly clear. Highs in the mid-90s. Lows in the mid-70s. Wednesday through Thursday night, partly cloudy with a slight chance of showers and thunderstorms. Highs in the mid-90s. Lows in the lower 70s. 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The current time is 9:35 p.m. Eastern Daylight Time. Here are the 9 p.m. weather observations from around the area. At Athens, with light rain, the temperature was 81 degrees, dew point 75 degrees, relative humidity 82%, wind north at 7 miles an hour, pressure was 30.07 inches and rising. At Gainesville, with light rain it was 77, wind southwest at 7. At Winder, with light rain. At Greensboro, it was

partly cloudy and 82, wind calm. At Jefferson, it was cloudy and 78, wind north at 3. At Monroe, it was mostly cloudy. At Albertton, it was mostly cloudy and 82, wind calm. At Canyon, with thunder, it was 77, wind northeast at 6. At Clemson, it was cloudy and 76, wind east at 8. Elsewhere across Georgia, at Atlanta it was mostly cloudy and 82, wind southwest at 3. At Cartersville, with light rain it was 81, wind west at 10. At Lawrenceville, it was cloudy and 81, wind southwest at 9. At Macon, it was clear and 84, wind southwest at 5. At Rome, it was mostly cloudy and 78, wind east at 5. At Augusta, it was partly cloudy and 81, wind south at 3. At Savannah, it was partly cloudy and 86, wind south at 7. Elsewhere across the region, at Chattanooga, it was mostly cloudy and 78, wind northeast at 6. At Asheville, it was cloudy and 67, wind calm. At Greenville-Spartanburg, it was cloudy and 68, wind north at 8. Here is the hazardous weather outlook. This hazardous weather outlook is for north and central Georgia. For tonight, a flood watch remains in effect for portions of north Georgia. Increased coverage of showers and thunderstorms across mainly north Georgia may bring locally heavy rainfall and an isolated risk of flash flooding tonight. And now the extended outlook for the period Friday through Wednesday. Increased coverage of showers and thunderstorms are expected through Saturday. Heavy rainfall could bring the risk for localized flash flooding. A flood watch will remain in effect through Friday at midnight. Frequent lightning and gusty winds can also be expected in the strongest storms. Heat index values return to the triple digits for many areas early next week. A heat advisory may be necessary for a large portion of the area Monday and Tuesday if trends continue. Spotter information statement. Spotter activation is not requested, but spotters are encouraged to submit reports of severe weather through the web by going to weather.gov/Atlanta. Here is the official forecast from your National Weather Service for the Athens listening area. Tonight, mostly cloudy with a chance of showers. A chance of thunderstorms, mainly this evening. Lows in the lower 70s. Light northeast winds. Chance of rain 40%. Friday, a chance of showers and thunderstorms in the morning, then showers and thunderstorms likely in the afternoon. Highs in the upper 80s. North winds 5 to 10 miles an hour. Chance of rain 60%. Friday night, mostly cloudy. A chance of showers and thunderstorms in the evening, then a slight chance of showers after midnight. Lows in the lower 70s. Light east winds in the evening, becoming light and variable. Chance of rain 30%. Saturday, partly sunny. A slight chance of showers and thunderstorms in the morning, then a chance of showers and thunderstorms in the afternoon. Highs in the upper 80s. West winds 5 to 10 miles an hour. Chance of rain 50%. Saturday night, a slight chance of thunderstorms in the evening. Partly cloudy with a slight chance of showers. Lows in the lower 70s. Light west winds. Chance of rain 20%. And now the extended forecast. Sunday and Sunday night, mostly clear. A slight chance of showers and thunderstorms. Highs in the lower 90s. Lows in the lower 70s. Monday through Tuesday night, mostly clear. Highs in the mid-90s. Lows in the mid-70s. Wednesday through Thursday night, partly cloudy with a slight chance of showers and thunderstorms. Highs in the mid-90s. Lows in the lower 70s. 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The current time is 9:41 p.m. Eastern Daylight Time. Here are the 9 p.m. weather observations from around the area. At Athens, with light rain,
The temperature was 81 degrees, dew point 75 degrees, relative humidity 82%, wind north at 7 miles an hour, pressure was 30.07 inches and rising. At Gainesville, with light rain that was 77, wind southwest at 7. At Winder, with light rain. At Greensboro, it was partly cloudy and 82, wind calm. At Jefferson, it was cloudy and 78, wind north at 3. At Monroe, it was mostly cloudy. At Albertton, it was mostly cloudy and 82, wind calm. At Canyon, with thunder, it was 77, wind northeast at 6. At Clemson, it was cloudy and 76, wind east at 8. Elsewhere across Georgia, at Atlanta it was mostly cloudy and 82, wind southwest at 3. At Cartersville, with light rain it was 81, wind west at 10. At Lawrenceville, it was cloudy and 81, wind southwest at 9. At Macon, it was clear and 84, wind southwest at 5. At Rome, it was mostly cloudy and 78, wind east at 5. At Augusta, it was partly cloudy and 81, wind south at 3. At Savannah, it was partly cloudy and 86, wind south at 7. Elsewhere across the region, at Chattanooga, it was mostly cloudy and 78, wind northeast at 6. At Asheville, it was cloudy and 67, wind calm. At Greenville-Spartanburg, it was cloudy and 68, wind north at 8. Here is the hazardous weather outlook. This hazardous weather outlook is for north and central Georgia. For tonight, a flood watch remains in effect for portions of north Georgia. Increased coverage of showers and thunderstorms across mainly north Georgia may bring locally heavy rainfall and an isolated risk of flash flooding tonight. And now the extended outlook for the period Friday through Wednesday. Increased coverage of showers and thunderstorms are expected through Saturday. Heavy rainfall could bring the risk for localized flash flooding. A flood watch will remain in effect through Friday at midnight. Frequent lightning and gusty winds can also be expected in the strongest storms. Heat index values return to the triple digits for many areas early next week. A heat advisory may be necessary for a large portion of the area Monday and Tuesday if trends continue. Spotter information statement. 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You can also like your Peachtree City National Weather Service on Facebook or follow NWS Atlanta on Twitter. Here is the official forecast from your National Weather Service for the Athens listening area. Tonight, mostly cloudy with a chance of showers. A chance of thunderstorms, mainly this evening. Lows in the lower 70s. Light northeast winds. Chance of rain 40%. Friday, a chance of showers and thunderstorms in the morning, then showers and thunderstorms likely in the afternoon. Highs in the upper 80s. North winds 5 to 10 miles an hour. Chance of rain 60%. Friday night, mostly cloudy. A chance of showers and thunderstorms in the evening, then a slight chance of showers after midnight. Lows in the lower 70s. Light east winds in the evening, becoming light and variable. Chance of rain 30%. Saturday, partly sunny. A slight chance of showers and thunderstorms in the morning, then a chance of showers and thunderstorms in the afternoon. Highs in the upper 80s. West winds 5 to 10 miles an hour.

chance of rain 50%. Saturday night, a slight chance of thunderstorms in the evening. Partly cloudy with a slight chance of showers. Lows in the lower 70s. Light west winds. Chance of rain 20%. And now the extended forecast. Sunday and Sunday night, mostly clear. A slight chance of showers and thunderstorms. Highs in the lower 90s. Lows in the lower 70s. Monday through Tuesday night, mostly clear. Highs in the mid-90s. Lows in the mid-70s. Wednesday through Thursday night, partly cloudy with a slight chance of showers and thunderstorms. Highs in the mid-90s. Lows in the lower 70s. For more detailed weather, water, and climate information, please visit our website at weather.gov/Atlanta. The current time is 9:47 p.m. Eastern Daylight Time. Here are the 9 p.m. weather observations from around the area. At Athens, with light rain, the temperature was 81 degrees, dew point 75 degrees, relative humidity 82%, wind north at 7 miles an hour, pressure was 30.07 inches and rising. At Gainesville, with light rain it was 77, wind southwest at 7. At Winder, with light rain. At Greensboro, it was partly cloudy and 82, wind calm. At Jefferson, it was cloudy and 78, wind north at 3. At Monroe, it was mostly cloudy. At Albertton, it was mostly cloudy and 82, wind calm. At Canyon, with thunder, it was 77, wind northeast at 6. At Clemson, it was cloudy and 76, wind east at 8. Elsewhere across Georgia, at Atlanta it was mostly cloudy and 82, wind southwest at 3. At Cartersville, with light rain it was 81, wind west at 10. At Lawrenceville, it was cloudy and 81, wind southwest at 9. At Macon, it was clear and 84, wind southwest at 5. At Rome, it was mostly cloudy and 78, wind east at 5. At Augusta, it was partly cloudy and 81, wind south at 3. At Savannah, it was partly cloudy and 86, wind south at 7. Elsewhere across the region, at Chattanooga, it was mostly cloudy and 78, wind northeast at 6. At Asheville, it was cloudy and 67, wind calm. At Greenville-Spartanburg, it was cloudy and 68, wind north at 8. Here is the hazardous weather outlook. This hazardous weather outlook is for North and Central Georgia. For tonight, a flood watch remains in effect for portions of North Georgia. Increased coverage of showers and thunderstorms across mainly North Georgia may bring locally heavy rainfall and an isolated risk of flash flooding tonight. And now the extended outlook for the period Friday through Wednesday. Increased coverage of showers and thunderstorms are expected through Saturday. Heavy rainfall could bring the risk for localized flash flooding. A flood watch will remain in effect through Friday at midnight. Frequent lightning and gusty winds can also be expected in the strongest storms. Heat index values return to the triple digits for many areas early next week. A heat advisory may be necessary for a large portion of the area Monday and Tuesday if trends continue. Spotter information statement. Spotter activation is not requested, but spotters are encouraged to submit reports of severe weather through the web by going to weather.gov/Atlanta. Here is the official forecast from your National Weather Service for the Athens listening area. Tonight, mostly cloudy with a chance of showers. A chance of thunderstorms, mainly this evening. Lows in the lower 70s. Light northeast winds. Chance of rain 40%. Friday, a chance of showers and thunderstorms in the morning, then showers and thunderstorms likely in the afternoon. Highs in the upper 80s. North winds 5 to 10 miles an hour. Chance of rain 60%. Friday night, mostly cloudy. A chance of showers and thunderstorms in the evening, then a slight chance of showers after midnight. Lows in the lower 70s.

northeast winds in the evening, becoming light and variable. Chance of rain 30%. Saturday, partly sunny. A slight chance of showers and thunderstorms in the morning, then a chance of showers and thunderstorms in the afternoon. Highs in the upper 80s. West winds 5 to 10 miles an hour. Chance of rain 50%. Saturday night, a slight chance of thunderstorms in the evening. Partly cloudy with a slight chance of showers. Lows in the lower 70s. Light west winds. Chance of rain 20%. And now the extended forecast. Sunday and Sunday night, mostly clear. A slight chance of showers and thunderstorms. Highs in the lower 90s. Lows in the lower 70s. Monday through Tuesday night, mostly clear. Highs in the mid-90s. Lows in the mid-70s. Wednesday through Thursday night, partly cloudy with a slight chance of showers and thunderstorms. Highs in the mid-90s. Lows in the lower 70s. 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The current time is 9:52 p.m. Eastern Daylight Time. Here are the 9 p.m. weather observations from around the area. At Athens, with light rain, the temperature was 81 degrees, dew point 75 degrees, relative humidity 82%, wind north at 7 miles an hour, pressure was 30.07 inches and rising. At Gainesville, with light rain, it was 77, wind southwest at 7. At Winder, with light rain. At Greensboro, it was partly cloudy and 82, wind calm. At Jefferson, it was cloudy and 78, wind north at 3. At Monroe, it was mostly cloudy. At Albertton, it was mostly cloudy and 82, wind calm. At Canyon, with thunder, it was 77, wind northeast at 6. At Clemson, it was cloudy and 76, wind east at 8. Elsewhere across Georgia, at Atlanta it was mostly cloudy and 82, wind southwest at 3. At Cartersville, with light rain it was 81, wind west at 10. At Lawrenceville, it was cloudy and 81, wind southwest at 9. At Macon, it was clear and 84, wind southwest at 5. At Rome, it was mostly cloudy and 78, wind east at 5. At Augusta, it was partly cloudy and 81, wind south at 3. At Savannah, it was partly cloudy and 86, wind south at 7. Elsewhere across the region, at Chattanooga, it was mostly cloudy and 78, wind northeast at 6. At Asheville, it was cloudy and 67, wind calm. At Greenville-Spartanburg, it was cloudy and 68, wind north at 8. Here is the hazardous weather outlook. This hazardous weather outlook is for North and Central Georgia. For tonight, a flood watch remains in effect for portions of North Georgia. Increased coverage of showers and thunderstorms across mainly North Georgia may bring locally heavy rainfall and an isolated risk of flash flooding tonight. And now the extended outlook for the period Friday through Wednesday. Increased coverage of showers and thunderstorms are expected through Saturday. Heavy rainfall could bring the risk for localized flash flooding. A flood watch will remain in effect through Friday at midnight. Frequent lightning and gusty winds can also be expected in the strongest storms. Heat index values return to the triple digits for many areas early next week. A heat advisory may be necessary for a large portion of the area Monday and Tuesday if trends continue. Spotter information statement. Spotter activation is not requested, but spotters are encouraged to submit reports of severe weather through the web by going to weather.gov/Atlanta. Here is the official forecast from your National Weather Service for the Athens listening area. Tonight, mostly cloudy with a chance of showers. A chance of thunderstorms, mainly this evening. Lows in the lower 70s. Light northeast winds. Chance of rain 40%. Friday, a chance of showers and thunderstorms in the morning, then showers and thunderstorms light.

Saturday night, a slight chance of thunderstorms in the evening. Partly cloudy with a slight chance of showers. Lows in the lower 70s. Light west winds. Chance of rain 20%. And now the extended forecast. Sunday and Sunday night, mostly clear. A slight chance of showers and thunderstorms. Highs in the lower 90s. Lows in the lower 70s. Monday through Tuesday night, mostly clear. Highs in the mid-90s. Lows in the mid-70s. Wednesday through Thursday night, partly cloudy with a slight chance of showers and thunderstorms. Highs in the mid-90s. Lows in the lower 70s. For more detailed weather, water, and climate information, please visit our website at weather.gov/Atlanta. The current time is 9:58 p.m. Eastern Daylight Time. Here are the 9 p.m. weather observations from around the area. At Athens, with light rain, the temperature was 81 degrees, dew point 75 degrees, relative humidity 82%, wind north at 7 miles an hour, pressure was 30.07 inches and rising. At Gainesville, with light rain that was 77, wind southwest at 7. At Winder, with light rain. At Greensboro, it was partly cloudy and 82, wind calm. At Jefferson, it was cloudy and 78, wind north at 3. At Monroe, it was mostly cloudy. At Albertton, it was mostly cloudy and 82, wind calm. At Canyon, with thunder, it was 77, wind northeast at 6. At Clemson, it was cloudy and 76, wind east at 8. Elsewhere across Georgia, at Atlanta it was mostly cloudy and 82, wind southwest at 3. At Cartersville, with light rain it was 81, wind west at 10. At Lawrenceville, it was cloudy and 81, wind southwest at 9. At Macon, it was clear and 84, wind southwest at 5. At Rome, it was mostly cloudy and 78, wind east at 5. At Augusta, it was partly cloudy and 81, wind south at 3. At Savannah, it was partly cloudy and 86, wind south at 7. Elsewhere across the region, at Chattanooga, it was mostly cloudy and 78, wind northeast at 6. At Asheville, it was cloudy and 67, wind calm. At Greenville-Spartanburg, it was cloudy and 68, wind north at 8. Here is the hazardous weather outlook. This hazardous weather outlook is for North and Central Georgia. For tonight, a flood watch remains in effect for portions of North Georgia. Increased coverage of showers and thunderstorms across mainly North Georgia may bring locally heavy rainfall and an isolated risk of flash flooding tonight. And now the extended outlook for the period Friday through Wednesday. Increased coverage of showers and thunderstorms are expected through Saturday. Heavy rainfall could bring the risk for localized flash flooding. A flood watch will remain in effect through Friday at midnight. Frequent lightning and gusty winds can also be expected in the strongest storms. Heat index values return to the triple digits for many areas early next week. A heat advisory may be necessary for a large portion of the area Monday and Tuesday if trends continue. Spotter information statement. Spotter activation is not requested, but spotters are encouraged to submit reports of severe weather through the web by going to weather.gov/Atlanta. What? Flooding caused by excessive rainfall continues to be possible. Where? Portions of North Central, Northeast, and Northwest Georgia, including the following counties, in North Central Georgia: Cherokee, Dawson, Fannin, Forsyth, Gilmer, Hall, Lumpkin, Pickens, and Union. In Northeast Georgia, Banks, Towns, and White. In Northwest Georgia, Bartow, Catoosa, Chattooga, Dade, Floyd, Gordon, Murray, Polk, Walker, and Whitfield. When, through Friday evening. Impacts. Excessive runoff may result in flooding of rivers, creeks, streams, and other low-lying and flood-prone locations. Flooding may occur in poor drainage and urban areas. Additional details, repeated round.

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An anomalously moist environment over Georgia will support high rain rates and increased chances for flash flooding. Widespread rainfall of 2 to 4 inches will be possible with locally higher amounts of 5 inches or more. 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You should monitor later forecasts and be alert for possible flood warnings. Those living in areas prone to flooding should be prepared to take action should flooding develop. Here is the official forecast from your National Weather Service for the Athens listening area. Tonight, mostly cloudy with a chance of showers. A chance of thunderstorms, mainly this evening. Lows in the lower 70s. Light northeast winds. Chance of rain 40%. Friday, a chance of showers and thunderstorms in the morning, then showers and thunderstorms likely in the afternoon. Highs in the upper 80s. North winds 5 to 10 miles an hour. Chance of rain 60%. Friday night, mostly cloudy. A chance of showers and thunderstorms in the evening, then a slight chance of showers after midnight. Lows in the lower 70s. Light east winds in the evening, becoming light and variable. Chance of rain 30%. Saturday, partly sunny. A slight chance of showers and thunderstorms in the morning, then a chance of showers and thunderstorms in the afternoon. Highs in the upper 80s. West winds 5 to 10 miles an hour. Chance of rain 50%. Saturday night, a slight chance of thunderstorms in the evening. Partly cloudy with a slight chance of showers. Lows in the lower 70s. Light west winds. Chance of rain 20%. And now the extended forecast. Sunday and Sunday night, mostly clear. A slight chance of showers and thunderstorms. Highs in the lower 90s. Lows in the lower 70s. Monday through Tuesday night, mostly clear. Highs in the mid-90s. Lows in the mid-70s. Wednesday through Thursday night, partly cloudy with a slight chance of showers and thunderstorms. Highs in the mid-90s. Lows in the lower 70s. For more detailed weather, water, and climate information, please visit our website at weather.gov/Atlanta. The current time is 10:05 p.m. Eastern Daylight Time. Here are the 10 p.m. weather observations from around the area. At Athens, it was cloudy, the temperature was 79 degrees, dew point 76 degrees, relative humidity 90%, wind variable at 3 miles an hour, pressure was 30.08 inches and rising. At Gainesville, it was cloudy and 77, wind calm. At Winder, it was cloudy, the temperature was 77. At Greensboro, it was cloudy and 81, wind calm. At Jefferson, with light rain, it was 76, wind northeast at 5. At Monroe, it was mostly cloudy. At Albertton, it was cloudy and 79, wind northeast at 3. At Canyon, it was cloudy and 76, wind northeast at 3. At Clemson, with light rain, it was 71, wind east at 8, gusting to 18. Elsewhere across Georgia, at Atlanta it was mostly cloudy and 82, wind southwest at 5. At Cartersville, with light rain it was 79, wind west at 8. At Lawrenceville, it was cloudy and 78, wind calm. At Macon, it was clear and 80, wind calm. At Rome, with heavy rain and fog, it was 75, wind southwest at 8. At Augusta, it was partly cloudy and 78, wind calm. At Savannah, it was partly cloudy and 84, wind south at 6. Elsewhere across the region, at Chattanooga, it was mostly cloudy and 78, wind calm. At Asheville, with light rain and fog, it was 66, wind calm. At Greenville-Spartanburg, with light rain, it was 66, wind northeast at 8. Here is the hazardous weather outlook.

This hazardous weather outlook is for north and central Georgia. For tonight, a flood watch remains in effect for portions of north Georgia. Increased coverage of showers and thunderstorms across mainly north Georgia may bring locally heavy rainfall and an isolated risk of flash flooding tonight. And now the extended outlook for the period Friday through Wednesday. Increased coverage of showers and thunderstorms are expected through Saturday. Heavy rainfall could bring the risk for localized flash flooding. A flood watch will remain in effect through Friday at midnight. Frequent lightning and gusty winds can also be expected in the strongest storms. Heat index values return to the triple digits for many areas early next week. A heat advisory may be necessary for a large portion of the area Monday and Tuesday if trends continue. Spotter information statement. Spotter activation is not requested, but spotters are encouraged to submit reports of severe weather through the web by going to weather.gov/Atlanta. Here is the official forecast from your National Weather Service for the Athens listening area. Tonight, mostly cloudy with a chance of showers. A chance of thunderstorms, mainly this evening. Lows in the lower 70s. Light northeast winds. Chance of rain 40%. Friday, a chance of showers and thunderstorms in the morning, then showers and thunderstorms likely in the afternoon. Highs in the upper 80s. North winds 5 to 10 miles an hour. Chance of rain 60%. Friday night, mostly cloudy. A chance of showers and thunderstorms in the evening, then a slight chance of showers after midnight. Lows in the lower 70s. Light east winds in the evening, becoming light and variable. Chance of rain 30%. Saturday, partly sunny. A slight chance of showers and thunderstorms in the morning, then a chance of showers and thunderstorms in the afternoon. Highs in the upper 80s. West winds 5 to 10 miles an hour. Chance of rain 50%. Saturday night, a slight chance of thunderstorms in the evening. Partly cloudy with a slight chance of showers. Lows in the lower 70s. Light west winds. Chance of rain 20%. And now the extended forecast. Sunday and Sunday night, mostly clear. A slight chance of showers and thunderstorms. Highs in the lower 90s. Lows in the lower 70s. Monday through Tuesday night, mostly clear. Highs in the mid-90s. Lows in the mid-70s. Wednesday through Thursday night, partly cloudy with a slight chance of showers and thunderstorms. Highs in the mid-90s. Lows in the lower 70s. For more detailed weather, water, and climate information, please visit our website at weather.gov/Atlanta. The current time is 10:10 p.m. Eastern Daylight Time. Here are the 10 p.m. weather observations from around the area. At Athens, it was cloudy, the temperature was 79 degrees, dew point 76 degrees, relative humidity 90%, wind variable at 3 miles an hour, pressure was 30.08 inches and rising. At Gainesville, it was cloudy and 77, wind calm. At Winder, it was cloudy, the temperature was 77. At Greensboro, it was cloudy and 81, wind calm. At Jefferson, with light rain, it was 76, wind northeast at 5. At Monroe, it was mostly cloudy. At Albertton, it was cloudy and 79, wind northeast at 3. At Canyon, it was cloudy and 76, wind northeast at 3. At Clemson, with light rain, it was 71, wind east at 8, gusting to 18. Elsewhere across Georgia, at Atlanta it was mostly cloudy and 82, wind southwest at 5. At Cartersville, with light rain it was 79, wind west at 8. At Lawrenceville, it was cloudy and 78, wind calm. At Macon, it was clear and 80, wind calm. At Rome, with heavy rain and fog, it was 75, wind southwest at 8. At Augusta, it was partly cloudy and 78, wind calm. At Savannah, it was partly cloudy and 84,

in South at 6. Elsewhere across the region, at Chattanooga, it was mostly cloudy and 78, wind calm. At Asheville, with light rain and fog, it was 66, wind calm. At Greenville-Spartanburg, with light rain, it was 66, wind northeast at 8. Here are the 10 p.m. weather observations from around the area. At Athens, it was cloudy, the temperature was 79 degrees, dew point 76 degrees, relative humidity 90%, wind variable at 3 miles an hour, pressure was 30.08 inches and rising. At Gainesville, it was cloudy and 77, wind calm. At Winder, it was cloudy, the temperature was 77. At Greensboro, it was cloudy and 81, wind calm. At Jefferson, with light rain, it was 76, wind northeast at 5. At Monroe, it was mostly cloudy. At Albertton, it was cloudy and 79, wind northeast at 3. At Canyon, it was cloudy and 76, wind northeast at 3. At Clemson, with light rain, it was 71, wind east at 8, gusting to 18. Elsewhere across Georgia, at Atlanta it was mostly cloudy and 82, wind southwest at 5. At Cartersville, with light rain it was 79, wind west at 8. At Lawrenceville, it was cloudy and 78, wind calm. At Macon, it was clear and 80, wind calm. At Rome, with heavy rain and fog, it was 75, wind southwest at 8. At Augusta, it was partly cloudy and 78, wind calm. At Savannah, it was partly cloudy and 84, wind south at 6. Elsewhere across the region, at Chattanooga, it was mostly cloudy and 78, wind calm. At Asheville, with light rain and fog, it was 66, wind calm. At Greenville-Spartanburg, with light rain, it was 66, wind northeast at 8. Here is the hazardous weather outlook. This hazardous weather outlook is for North and Central Georgia. For tonight, a flood watch remains in effect for portions of North Georgia. Increased coverage of showers and thunderstorms across mainly North Georgia may bring locally heavy rainfall and an isolated risk of flash flooding tonight. And now the extended outlook for the period Friday through Wednesday. Increased coverage of showers and thunderstorms are expected through Saturday. Heavy rainfall could bring the risk for localized flash flooding. A flood watch will remain in effect through Friday at midnight. Frequent lightning and gusty winds can also be expected in the strongest storms. Heat index values return to the triple digits for many areas early next week. A heat advisory may be necessary for a large portion of the area Monday and Tuesday if trends continue. Spotter information statement. Spotter activation is not requested, but spotters are encouraged to submit reports of severe weather through the web by going to weather.gov/Atlanta. Here is the official forecast from your National Weather Service for the Athens listening area. Tonight, mostly cloudy with a chance of showers. A chance of thunderstorms, mainly this evening. Lows in the lower 70s. Light northeast winds. Chance of rain 40%. Friday, a chance of showers and thunderstorms in the morning, then showers and thunderstorms likely in the afternoon. Highs in the upper 80s. North winds 5 to 10 miles an hour. Chance of rain 60%. Friday night, mostly cloudy. A chance of showers and thunderstorms in the evening, then a slight chance of showers after midnight. Lows in the lower 70s. Light east winds in the evening, becoming light and variable. Chance of rain 30%. Saturday, partly sunny. A slight chance of showers and thunderstorms in the morning, then a chance of showers and thunderstorms in the afternoon. Highs in the upper 80s. West winds 5 to 10 miles an hour. Chance of rain 50%. Saturday night, a slight chance of thunderstorms in the evening. Partly cloudy with a slight chance of showers. Lows in the lower 70s. Light west winds. Chance of rain 20%. And now the extended forecast. Sunday and Sunday night,

mostly clear. A slight chance of showers and thunderstorms. Highs in the lower 90s. Lows in the lower 70s. Monday through Tuesday night, mostly clear. Highs in the mid-90s. Lows in the mid-70s. Wednesday through Thursday night, partly cloudy with a slight chance of showers and thunderstorms. Highs in the mid-90s. Lows in the lower 70s. 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The current time is 10:18 p.m. Eastern Daylight Time. Here are the 10 p.m. weather observations from around the area. At Athens, it was cloudy, the temperature was 79 degrees, dew point 76 degrees, relative humidity 90%, wind variable at 3 miles an hour, pressure was 30.08 inches and rising. At Gainesville, it was cloudy and 77, wind calm. At Winder, it was cloudy, the temperature was 77. At Greensboro, it was cloudy and 81, wind calm. At Jefferson, with light rain it was 76, wind northeast at 5. At Monroe, it was mostly cloudy. At Albertton, it was cloudy and 79, wind northeast at 3. At Canyon, it was cloudy and 76, wind northeast at 3. At Clemson, with light rain it was 71, wind east at 8, gusting to 18. Elsewhere across Georgia, at Atlanta it was mostly cloudy and 82, wind southwest at 5. At Cartersville, with light rain it was 79, wind west at 8. At Lawrenceville, it was cloudy and 78, wind calm. At Macon, it was clear and 80, wind calm. At Rome, with heavy rain and fog, it was 75, wind southwest at 8. At Augusta, it was partly cloudy and 78, wind calm. At Savannah, it was partly cloudy and 84, wind south at 6. Elsewhere across the region, at Chattanooga, it was mostly cloudy and 78, wind calm. At Asheville, with light rain and fog, it was 66, wind calm. At Greenville-Spartanburg, with light rain, it was 66, wind northeast at 8. Here is the hazardous weather outlook. This hazardous weather outlook is for North and Central Georgia. For tonight, a flood watch remains in effect for portions of North Georgia. Increased coverage of showers and thunderstorms across mainly North Georgia may bring locally heavy rainfall and an isolated risk of flash flooding tonight. And now the extended outlook for the period Friday through Wednesday. Increased coverage of showers and thunderstorms are expected through Saturday. Heavy rainfall could bring the risk for localized flash flooding. A flood watch will remain in effect through Friday at midnight. Frequent lightning and gusty winds can also be expected in the strongest storms. Heat index values return to the triple digits for many areas early next week. A heat advisory may be necessary for a large portion of the area Monday and Tuesday if trends continue. Spotter information statement. Spotter activation is not requested, but spotters are encouraged to submit reports of severe weather through the web by going to weather.gov/Atlanta. Here is the official forecast from your National Weather Service for the Athens listening area. Tonight, mostly cloudy with a chance of showers. A chance of thunderstorms, mainly this evening. Lows in the lower 70s. Light northeast winds. Chance of rain 40%. Friday, a chance of showers and thunderstorms in the morning, then showers and thunderstorms likely in the afternoon. Highs in the upper 80s. North winds 5 to 10 miles an hour. Chance of rain 60%. Friday night, mostly cloudy. A chance of showers and thunderstorms in the evening, then a slight chance of showers after midnight. Lows in the lower 70s. Light east winds in the evening, becoming light and variable. Chance of rain 30%. Saturday, partly sunny. A slight chance of showers and thunderstorms in the morning, then a chance of showers and thunderstorms in the afternoon. Highs in the upper 80s. West winds 5 to 10 miles

Hour. Chance of rain 50%. Saturday night, a slight chance of thunderstorms in the evening. Partly cloudy with a slight chance of showers. Lows in the lower 70s. Light west winds. Chance of rain 20%. And now the extended forecast. Sunday and Sunday night, mostly clear. A slight chance of showers and thunderstorms. Highs in the lower 90s. Lows in the lower 70s. Monday through Tuesday night, mostly clear. Highs in the mid-90s. Lows in the mid-70s. Wednesday through Thursday night, partly cloudy with a slight chance of showers and thunderstorms. Highs in the mid-90s. Lows in the lower 70s. For more detailed weather, water, and climate information, please visit our website at weather.gov/Atlanta. The current time is 10:23 p.m. Eastern Daylight Time. Here are the 10 p.m. weather observations from around the area. At Athens, it was cloudy, the temperature was 79 degrees, dew point 76 degrees, relative humidity 90%, wind variable at 3 miles an hour, pressure was 30.08 inches and rising. At Gainesville, it was cloudy and 77, wind calm. At Winder, it was cloudy, the temperature was 77. At Greensboro, it was cloudy and 81, wind calm. At Jefferson, with light rain it was 76, wind northeast at 5. At Monroe, it was mostly cloudy. At Albertton, it was cloudy and 79, wind northeast at 3. At Canyon, it was cloudy and 76, wind northeast at 3. At Clemson, with light rain it was 71, wind east at 8 gusting to 18. Elsewhere across Georgia, at Atlanta it was mostly cloudy and 82, wind southwest at 5. At Cartersville, with light rain it was 79, wind west at 8. At Lawrenceville, it was cloudy and 78, wind calm. At Macon, it was clear and 80, wind calm. At Rome, with heavy rain and fog, it was 75, wind southwest at 8. At Augusta, it was partly cloudy and 78, wind calm. At Savannah, it was partly cloudy and 84, wind south at 6. Elsewhere across the region, at Chattanooga, it was mostly cloudy and 78, wind calm. At Asheville, with light rain and fog, it was 66, wind calm. At Greenville-Spartanburg, with light rain it was 66, wind northeast at 8. Here is the hazardous weather outlook. This hazardous weather outlook is for north and central Georgia. For tonight, a flood watch remains in effect for portions of north Georgia. Increased coverage of showers and thunderstorms across mainly north Georgia may bring locally heavy rainfall and an isolated risk of flash flooding tonight. And now the extended outlook for the period Friday through Wednesday. Increased coverage of showers and thunderstorms are expected through Saturday. Heavy rainfall could bring the risk for localized flash flooding. A flood watch will remain in effect through Friday at midnight. Frequent lightning and gusty winds can also be expected in the strongest storms. Heat index values return to the triple digits for many areas early next week. A heat advisory may be necessary for a large portion of the area Monday and Tuesday if trends continue. Spotter information statement. Spotter activation is not requested, but spotters are encouraged to submit reports of severe weather through the web by going to weather.gov/Atlanta. Here is the official forecast from your National Weather Service for the Athens listening area. Tonight, mostly cloudy with a chance of showers. A chance of thunderstorms, mainly this evening. Lows in the lower 70s. Light northeast winds. Chance of rain 40%. Friday, a chance of showers and thunderstorms in the morning, then showers and thunderstorms likely in the afternoon. Highs in the upper 80s. North winds 5 to 10 miles an hour. Chance of rain 60%. Friday night, mostly cloudy. A chance of showers and thunderstorms in the evening, then a slight chance of showers after midnight.

in the lower 70s. Light east winds in the evening, becoming light and variable. Chance of rain 30%. Saturday, partly sunny. A slight chance of showers and thunderstorms in the morning, then a chance of showers and thunderstorms in the afternoon. Highs in the upper 80s. West winds 5 to 10 miles an hour. Chance of rain 50%. Saturday night, a slight chance of thunderstorms in the evening. Partly cloudy with a slight chance of showers. Lows in the lower 70s. Light west winds. Chance of rain 20%. And now the extended forecast. Sunday and Sunday night, mostly clear. A slight chance of showers and thunderstorms. Highs in the lower 90s. Lows in the lower 70s. Monday through Tuesday night, mostly clear. Highs in the mid-90s. Lows in the mid-70s. Wednesday through Thursday night, partly cloudy with a slight chance of showers and thunderstorms. Highs in the mid-90s. Lows in the lower 70s. For more detailed weather, water, and climate information, please visit our website at weather.gov/Atlanta. The current time is 10:28 p.m. Eastern Daylight Time. Here are the 10 p.m. weather observations from around the area. At Athens, it was cloudy, the temperature was 79 degrees, dew point 76 degrees, relative humidity 90%, wind variable at 3 miles an hour, pressure was 30.08 inches and rising. At Gainesville, it was cloudy and 77, wind calm. At Winder, it was cloudy, the temperature was 77. At Greensboro, it was cloudy and 81, wind calm. At Jefferson, with light rain it was 76, wind northeast at 5. At Monroe, it was mostly cloudy. At Albertton, it was cloudy and 79, wind northeast at 3. At Canyon, it was cloudy and 76, wind northeast at 3. At Clemson, with light rain it was 71, wind east at 8 gusting to 18. Elsewhere across Georgia, at Atlanta it was mostly cloudy and 82, wind southwest at 5. At Cartersville, with light rain it was 79, wind west at 8. At Lawrenceville, it was cloudy and 78, wind calm. At Macon, it was clear and 80, wind calm. At Rome, with heavy rain and fog, it was 75, wind southwest at 8. At Augusta, it was partly cloudy and 78, wind calm. At Savannah, it was partly cloudy and 84, wind south at 6. Elsewhere across the region, at Chattanooga, it was mostly cloudy and 78, wind calm. At Asheville, with light rain and fog, it was 66, wind calm. At Greenville-Spartanburg, with light rain it was 66, wind northeast at 8. Here is the hazardous weather outlook. This hazardous weather outlook is for north and central Georgia. For tonight, a flood watch remains in effect for portions of north Georgia. Increased coverage of showers and thunderstorms across mainly north Georgia may bring locally heavy rainfall and an isolated risk of flash flooding tonight. And now the extended outlook for the period Friday through Wednesday. Increased coverage of showers and thunderstorms are expected through Saturday. Heavy rainfall could bring the risk for localized flash flooding. A flood watch will remain in effect through Friday at midnight. Frequent lightning and gusty winds can also be expected in the strongest storms. Heat index values return to the triple digits for many areas early next week. A heat advisory may be necessary for a large portion of the area Monday and Tuesday if trends continue. Spotter information statement. Spotter activation is not requested, but spotters are encouraged to submit reports of severe weather through the web by going to weather.gov/Atlanta. What? Flooding caused by excessive rainfall continues to be possible. Where? Portions of north central, northeast, and northwest Georgia, including the following counties, in north central Georgia, Cherokee, Dawson, Fannin, Forsyth, Gilmer, Hall, Lumpkin, Pickens, and Union. In northeast Georgia, Banks, Townsend,

in Northwest Georgia, Bardo, Catoosa, Chattooga, Dade, Floyd, Gordon, Murray, Polk, Walker, and Whitfield. When, through Friday evening. Impacts, excessive runoff may result in flooding of rivers, creeks, streams, and other low-lying and flood-prone locations. Flooding may occur in poor drainage and urban areas. Additional details, repeated rounds of rainfall along a stalled frontal boundary are likely through at least Friday night. An anomalously moist environment over Georgia will support high rain rates and increased chances for flash flooding. Widespread rainfall of 2 to 4 inches will be possible with locally higher amounts of 5 inches or more. Urban areas and areas with poor drainage will be the most susceptible to flash flooding, locally higher amounts of 5 inches or more. 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You should monitor later forecasts and be alert for possible flood warnings. Those living in areas prone to flooding should be prepared to take action should flooding develop. Here is the official forecast from your National Weather Service for the Athens listening area. Tonight, mostly cloudy with a chance of showers. A chance of thunderstorms, mainly this evening. Lows in the lower 70s. Light northeast winds. Chance of rain 40%. Friday, a chance of showers and thunderstorms in the morning, then showers and thunderstorms likely in the afternoon. Highs in the upper 80s. North winds 5 to 10 miles an hour. Chance of rain 60%. Friday night, mostly cloudy. A chance of showers and thunderstorms in the evening, then a slight chance of showers after midnight. Lows in the lower 70s. Light east winds in the evening, becoming light and variable. Chance of rain 30%. Saturday, partly sunny. A slight chance of showers and thunderstorms in the morning, then a chance of showers and thunderstorms in the afternoon. Highs in the upper 80s. West winds 5 to 10 miles an hour. Chance of rain 50%. Saturday night, a slight chance of thunderstorms in the evening. Partly cloudy with a slight chance of showers. Lows in the lower 70s. Light west winds. Chance of rain 20%. And now the extended forecast. Sunday and Sunday night, mostly clear. A slight chance of showers and thunderstorms. Highs in the lower 90s. Lows in the lower 70s. Monday through Tuesday night, mostly clear. Highs in the mid-90s. Lows in the mid-70s. Wednesday through Thursday night, partly cloudy with a slight chance of showers and thunderstorms. Highs in the mid-90s. Lows in the lower 70s. For more detailed weather, water, and climate information, please visit our website at weather.gov/Atlanta. The current time is 10:35 p.m. Eastern Daylight Time. Here are the 10 p.m. weather observations from around the area. At Athens, it was cloudy, the temperature was 79 degrees, dew point 76 degrees, relative humidity 90%, wind variable at 3 miles an hour, pressure was 30.08 inches and rising. At Gainesville, it was cloudy and 77, wind calm. At Winder, it was cloudy, the temperature was 77. At Greensboro, it was cloudy and 81, wind calm. At Jefferson, with light rain it was 76, wind northeast at 5. At Monroe, it was mostly cloudy. At Albertton, it was cloudy and 79, wind northeast at 3. At Canyon, it was cloudy and 76, wind northeast at 3. At Clemson, with light rain it was 71, wind east at 8, gusting to 18. Elsewhere across Georgia, at Atlanta it was mostly cloudy and 82, wind southwest at 5. At Cartersville, with light rain it was 79, wind west at 8. At Lawrenceville, it was cloudy and 78, wind calm. At Macon, it was clear and 80, wind calm.

at Rome with heavy rain and fog, it was 75, wind southwest at 8. At Augusta, it was partly cloudy and 78, wind calm. At Savannah, it was partly cloudy and 84, wind south at 6. Elsewhere across the region, at Chattanooga, it was mostly cloudy and 78, wind calm. At Asheville, with light rain and fog, it was 66, wind calm. At Greenville-Spartanburg, with light rain, it was 66, wind northeast at 8. Here is the hazardous weather outlook. This hazardous weather outlook is for North and Central Georgia. For tonight, a flood watch remains in effect for portions of North Georgia. Increased coverage of showers and thunderstorms across mainly North Georgia may bring locally heavy rainfall and an isolated risk of flash flooding tonight. And now the extended outlook for the period Friday through Wednesday. Increased coverage of showers and thunderstorms are expected through Saturday. Heavy rainfall could bring the risk for localized flash flooding. A flood watch will remain in effect through Friday at midnight. Frequent lightning and gusty winds can also be expected in the strongest storms. Heat index values return to the triple digits for many areas early next week. A heat advisory may be necessary for a large portion of the area Monday and Tuesday if trends continue. Spotter information statement. Spotter activation is not requested, but spotters are encouraged to submit reports of severe weather through the web by going to weather.gov/Atlanta. Here is the official forecast from your National Weather Service for the Athens listening area. Tonight, mostly cloudy with a chance of showers. A chance of thunderstorms, mainly this evening. Lows in the lower 70s. Light northeast winds. Chance of rain 40%. Friday, a chance of showers and thunderstorms in the morning, then showers and thunderstorms likely in the afternoon. Highs in the upper 80s. North winds 5 to 10 miles an hour. Chance of rain 60%. Friday night, mostly cloudy. A chance of showers and thunderstorms in the evening, then a slight chance of showers after midnight. Lows in the lower 70s. Light east winds in the evening, becoming light and variable. Chance of rain 30%. Saturday, partly sunny. A slight chance of showers and thunderstorms in the morning, then a chance of showers and thunderstorms in the afternoon. Highs in the upper 80s. West winds 5 to 10 miles an hour. Chance of rain 50%. Saturday night, a slight chance of thunderstorms in the evening. Partly cloudy with a slight chance of showers. Lows in the lower 70s. Light west winds. Chance of rain 20%. And now the extended forecast. Sunday and Sunday night, mostly clear. A slight chance of showers and thunderstorms. Highs in the lower 90s. Lows in the lower 70s. Monday through Tuesday night, mostly clear. Highs in the mid-90s. Lows in the mid-70s. Wednesday through Thursday night, partly cloudy with a slight chance of showers and thunderstorms. Highs in the mid-90s. Lows in the lower 70s. For more detailed weather, water, and climate information, please visit our website at weather.gov/Atlanta. 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The current time is 10:42 p.m. Eastern Daylight Time. Here are the 10 p.m. weather observations from around the area. At Athens, it was cloudy

The temperature was 79 degrees, dew point 76 degrees, relative humidity 90%, wind variable at 3 miles an hour, pressure was 30.08 inches and rising. At Gainesville, it was cloudy and 77, wind calm. At Winder, it was cloudy, the temperature was 77. At Greensboro, it was cloudy and 81, wind calm. At Jefferson, with light rain, was 76, wind northeast at 5. At Monroe, it was mostly cloudy. At Albertton, it was cloudy and 79, wind northeast at 3. At Canyon, it was cloudy and 76, wind northeast at 3. At Clemson, with light rain, was 71, wind east at 8, gusting to 18. Elsewhere across Georgia, at Atlanta it was mostly cloudy and 82, wind southwest at 5. At Cartersville, with light rain it was 79, wind west at 8. At Lawrenceville, it was cloudy and 78, wind calm. At Macon, it was clear and 80, wind calm. At Rome, with heavy rain and fog, it was 75, wind southwest at 8. At Augusta, it was partly cloudy and 78, wind calm. At Savannah, it was partly cloudy and 84, wind south at 6. Elsewhere across the region, at Chattanooga, it was mostly cloudy and 78, wind calm. At Asheville, with light rain and fog, it was 66, wind calm. At Greenville-Spartanburg, with light rain, it was 66, wind northeast at 8. Here is the hazardous weather outlook. This hazardous weather outlook is for North and Central Georgia. For tonight, a flood watch remains in effect for portions of North Georgia. Increased coverage of showers and thunderstorms across mainly North Georgia may bring locally heavy rainfall and an isolated risk of flash flooding tonight. And now the extended outlook for the period Friday through Wednesday. Increased coverage of showers and thunderstorms are expected through Saturday. Heavy rainfall could bring the risk for localized flash flooding. A flood watch will remain in effect through Friday at midnight. Frequent lightning and gusty winds can also be expected in the strongest storms. Heat index values return to the triple digits for many areas early next week. A heat advisory may be necessary for a large portion of the area Monday and Tuesday if trends continue. Spotter information statement. Spotter activation is not requested, but spotters are encouraged to submit reports of severe weather through the web by going to weather.gov/Atlanta. Here is the official forecast from your National Weather Service for the Athens listening area. Tonight, mostly cloudy with a chance of showers. A chance of thunderstorms, mainly this evening. Lows in the lower 70s. Light northeast winds. Chance of rain 40%. Friday, a chance of showers and thunderstorms in the morning, then showers and thunderstorms likely in the afternoon. Highs in the upper 80s. North winds 5 to 10 miles an hour. Chance of rain 60%. Friday night, mostly cloudy. A chance of showers and thunderstorms in the evening, then a slight chance of showers after midnight. Lows in the lower 70s. Light east winds in the evening, becoming light and variable. Chance of rain 30%. Saturday, partly sunny. A slight chance of showers and thunderstorms in the morning, then a chance of showers and thunderstorms in the afternoon. Highs in the upper 80s. West winds 5 to 10 miles an hour. Chance of rain 50%. Saturday night, a slight chance of thunderstorms in the evening. Partly cloudy with a slight chance of showers. Lows in the lower 70s. Light west winds. Chance of rain 20%. And now the extended forecast. Sunday and Sunday night, mostly clear. A slight chance of showers and thunderstorms. Highs in the lower 90s. Lows in the lower 70s. Monday through Tuesday night, mostly clear. Highs in the mid-90s. Lows in the mid-70s. Wednesday through Thursday night, partly cloudy with a slight chance of showers and thunderstorms. Highs in the mid-90s.
lows in the lower 70s. 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The current time is 10:47 p.m. Eastern Daylight Time. Here are the 10 p.m. weather observations from around the area. At Athens, it was cloudy. The temperature was 79 degrees, dew point 76 degrees, relative humidity 90%, wind variable at 3 miles an hour, pressure was 30.08 inches and rising. At Gainesville, it was cloudy and 77, wind calm. At Winder, it was cloudy, the temperature was 77. At Greensboro, it was cloudy and 81, wind calm. At Jefferson, with light rain it was 76, wind northeast at 5. At Monroe, it was mostly cloudy. At Albertton, it was cloudy and 79, wind northeast at 3. At Canyon, it was cloudy and 76, wind northeast at 3. At Clemson, with light rain it was 71, wind east at 8, gusting to 18. Elsewhere across Georgia, at Atlanta it was mostly cloudy and 82, wind southwest at 5. At Cartersville, with light rain it was 79, wind west at 8. At Lawrenceville, it was cloudy and 78, wind calm. At Macon, it was clear and 80, wind calm. At Rome, with heavy rain and fog, it was 75, wind southwest at 8. At Augusta, it was partly cloudy and 78, wind calm. At Savannah, it was partly cloudy and 84, wind south at 6. Elsewhere across the region, at Chattanooga, it was mostly cloudy and 78, wind calm. At Asheville, with light rain and fog, it was 66, wind calm. At Greenville-Spartanburg, with light rain it was 66, wind northeast at 8. Here is the hazardous weather outlook. This hazardous weather outlook is for north and central Georgia. For tonight, a flood watch remains in effect for portions of north Georgia. Increased coverage of showers and thunderstorms across mainly north Georgia may bring locally heavy rainfall and an isolated risk of flash flooding tonight. And now the extended outlook for the period Friday through Wednesday. Increased coverage of showers and thunderstorms are expected through Saturday. Heavy rainfall could bring the risk for localized flash flooding. A flood watch will remain in effect through Friday at midnight. Frequent lightning and gusty winds can also be expected in the strongest storms. Heat index values return to the triple digits for many areas early next week. A heat advisory may be necessary for a large portion of the area Monday and Tuesday if trends continue. Spotter information statement. Spotter activation is not requested, but spotters are encouraged to submit reports of severe weather through the web by going to weather.gov/Atlanta. Here is the official forecast from your National Weather Service for the Athens listening area. Tonight, mostly cloudy with a chance of showers. A chance of thunderstorms, mainly this evening. Lows in the lower 70s. Light northeast winds. Chance of rain 40%. Friday, a chance of showers and thunderstorms in the morning, then showers and thunderstorms likely in the afternoon. Highs in the upper 80s. North winds 5 to 10 miles an hour. Chance of rain 60%. Friday night, mostly cloudy. A chance of showers and thunderstorms in the evening, then a slight chance of showers after midnight. Lows in the lower 70s. Light east winds in the evening, becoming light and variable. Chance of rain 30%. Saturday, partly sunny. A slight chance of showers and thunderstorms in the morning, then a chance of showers and thunderstorms in the afternoon. Highs in the upper 80s. West winds 5 to 10 miles an hour. Chance of rain 50%. Saturday night, a slight chance of thunderstorms in the evening. Partly cloudy with a slight chance of showers. Lows in the lower 70s. Light west winds. Chance of rain 20%. And now the extended forecast. Sunday and Sunday night, mostly clear.
a slight chance of showers and thunderstorms.

Highs in the lower 90s. Lows in the lower 70s. Monday through Tuesday night, mostly clear. Highs in the mid-90s. Lows in the mid-70s. Wednesday through Thursday night, partly cloudy with a slight chance of showers and thunderstorms. Highs in the mid-90s. Lows in the lower 70s. 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The current time is 10:52 p.m. Eastern Daylight Time. Here are the 10 p.m. weather observations from around the area. At Athens, it was cloudy, the temperature was 79 degrees, dew point 76 degrees, relative humidity 90%, wind variable at 3 miles an hour, pressure was 30.08 inches and rising. At Gainesville, it was cloudy and 77, wind calm. At Winder, it was cloudy, the temperature was 77. At Greensboro, it was cloudy and 81, wind calm. At Jefferson, with light rain it was 76, wind northeast at 5. At Monroe, it was mostly cloudy. At Alberton, it was cloudy and 79, wind northeast at 3. At Canyon, it was cloudy and 76, wind northeast at 3. At Clemson, with light rain it was 71, wind east at 8 gusting to 18. Elsewhere across Georgia, at Atlanta it was mostly cloudy and 82, wind southwest at 5. At Cartersville, with light rain it was 79, wind west at 8. At Lawrenceville, it was cloudy and 78, wind calm. At Macon, it was clear and 80, wind calm. At Rome, with heavy rain and fog, it was 75, wind southwest at 8. At Augusta, it was partly cloudy and 78, wind calm. At Savannah, it was partly cloudy and 84, wind south at 6. Elsewhere across the region, at Chattanooga, it was mostly cloudy and 78, wind calm. At Asheville, with light rain and fog, it was 66, wind calm. At Greenville-Spartanburg, with light rain, it was 66, wind northeast at 8. Here is the hazardous weather outlook. This hazardous weather outlook is for North and Central Georgia. For tonight, a flood watch remains in effect for portions of North Georgia. Increased coverage of showers and thunderstorms across mainly North Georgia may bring locally heavy rainfall and an isolated risk of flash flooding tonight. And now the extended outlook for the period Friday through Wednesday. Increased coverage of showers and thunderstorms are expected through Saturday. Heavy rainfall could bring the risk for localized flash flooding. A flood watch will remain in effect through Friday at midnight. Frequent lightning and gusty winds can also be expected in the strongest storms. Heat index values return to the triple digits for many areas early next week. A heat advisory may be necessary for a large portion of the area Monday and Tuesday if trends continue. Spotter information statement. Spotter activation is not requested, but spotters are encouraged to submit reports of severe weather through the web by going to weather.gov/Atlanta. Here is the official forecast from your National Weather Service for the Athens listening area. Tonight, mostly cloudy with a chance of showers. A chance of thunderstorms, mainly this evening. Lows in the lower 70s. Light northeast winds. Chance of rain 40%. Friday, a chance of showers and thunderstorms in the morning, then showers and thunderstorms likely in the afternoon. Highs in the upper 80s. North winds 5 to 10 miles an hour. Chance of rain 60%. Friday night, mostly cloudy. A chance of showers and thunderstorms in the evening, then a slight chance of showers after midnight. Lows in the lower 70s. Light east winds in the evening, becoming light and variable. Chance of rain 30%. Saturday, partly sunny. A slight chance of showers and thunderstorms in the morning, then a chance of showers and thunderstorms in the afternoon. Highs in the upper 80s. West winds 5 to 10 miles an hour. Chance of rain 50%.

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The current time is 10:58 p.m. Eastern Daylight Time. Here are the 10 p.m. weather observations from around the area. At Athens, it was cloudy. The temperature was 79 degrees, dew point 76 degrees, relative humidity 90%, wind variable at 3 miles an hour, pressure was 30.08 inches and rising. At Gainesville, it was cloudy and 77, wind calm. At Winder, it was cloudy, the temperature was 77. At Greensboro, it was cloudy and 81, wind calm. At Jefferson, with light rain, it was 76, wind northeast at 5. At Monroe, it was mostly cloudy. At Albertton, it was cloudy and 79, wind northeast at 3. At Canyon, it was cloudy and 76, wind northeast at 3. At Clemson, with light rain, it was 71, wind east at 8, gusting to 18. Elsewhere across Georgia, at Atlanta it was mostly cloudy and 82, wind southwest at 5. At Cartersville, with light rain it was 79, wind west at 8. At Lawrenceville, it was cloudy and 78, wind calm. At Macon, it was clear and 80, wind calm. At Rome, with heavy rain and fog, it was 75, wind southwest at 8. At Augusta, it was partly cloudy and 78, wind calm. At Savannah, it was partly cloudy and 84, wind south at 6. Elsewhere across the region, at Chattanooga, it was mostly cloudy and 78, wind calm. At Asheville, with light rain and fog, it was 66, wind calm. At Greenville-Spartanburg, with light rain, it was 66, wind northeast at 8. Here is the hazardous weather outlook. This hazardous weather outlook is for North and Central Georgia. For tonight, a flood watch remains in effect for portions of North Georgia. Increased coverage of showers and thunderstorms across mainly North Georgia may bring locally heavy rainfall and an isolated risk of flash flooding tonight. And now the extended outlook for the period Friday through Wednesday. Increased coverage of showers and thunderstorms are expected through Saturday. Heavy rainfall could bring the risk for localized flash flooding. A flood watch will remain in effect through Friday at midnight. Frequent lightning and gusty winds can also be expected in the strongest storms. Heat index values return to the triple digits for many areas early next week. A heat advisory may be necessary for a large portion of the area Monday and Tuesday if trends continue. Spotter information statement. Spotter activation is not requested, but spotters are encouraged to submit reports of severe weather through the web by going to weather.gov/Atlanta. What? Flooding caused by excessive rainfall continues to be possible. Where? Portions of North Central, Northeast, and Northwest Georgia, including the following counties, in North Central Georgia: Cherokee, Dawson, Fannin, Forsyth, Gilmer, Hall, Lumpkin, Pickens, and Union. In Northeast Georgia, Banks, Townsend, White. In Northwest Georgia, Bartow, Catoosa, Chattooga, Dade, Floyd, Gordon, Murray, Polk, Walker, and Whitfield. When, through Friday evening. Impacts. Excessive runoff may result in flooding of rivers, creeks, streams, and other low-lying and flood-prone locations. Flooding may occur in poor drainage and urban areas. Additional details, repeated rounds of rainfall along the stalled frontal boundary are likely through at least Friday night. An anomalously moist environment over Georgia will support high rain rates and increased chances for flash flooding. Widespread rainfall of 2 to 4 inches will be possible with locally higher amounts of 5 inches or more. Urban areas and areas with poor drainage will be the most susceptible to flash flooding. http://www.weather.gov/safety/flood. You should monitor later forecasts and be alert for possible flood warnings. Those living in areas prone to flooding should be prepared to take action should flooding develop.

Here is the official forecast from your National Weather Service for the Athens listening area. Tonight, mostly cloudy with a chance of showers. A chance of thunderstorms, mainly this evening. Lows in the lower 70s. Light northeast winds. Chance of rain 40%. Friday, a chance of showers and thunderstorms in the morning, then showers and thunderstorms likely in the afternoon. Highs in the upper 80s. North winds 5 to 10 miles an hour. Chance of rain 60%. Friday night, mostly cloudy. A chance of showers and thunderstorms in the evening, then a slight chance of showers after midnight. Lows in the lower 70s. Light east winds in the evening, becoming light and variable. Chance of rain 30%. Saturday, partly sunny. A slight chance of showers and thunderstorms in the morning, then a chance of showers and thunderstorms in the afternoon. Highs in the upper 80s. West winds 5 to 10 miles an hour. Chance of rain 50%. Saturday night, a slight chance of thunderstorms in the evening. Partly cloudy with a slight chance of showers. Lows in the lower 70s. Light west winds. Chance of rain 20%. And now the extended forecast. Sunday and Sunday night, mostly clear. A slight chance of showers and thunderstorms. Highs in the lower 90s. Lows in the lower 70s. Monday through Tuesday night, mostly clear. Highs in the mid-90s. Lows in the mid-70s. Wednesday through Thursday night, partly cloudy with a slight chance of showers and thunderstorms. Highs in the mid-90s. Lows in the lower 70s. For more detailed weather, water, and climate information, please visit our website at weather.gov/Atlanta. The current time is 11:05 p.m. Eastern Daylight Time. Here are the 11 p.m. weather observations from around the area. At Athens, with light rain, the temperature was 77 degrees, dew point 75 degrees, relative humidity 93%, wind column, pressure was 30.10 inches and rising. At Gainesville, it was cloudy and 76, wind east at 3. At Winder, it was cloudy. At Greensboro, it was mostly cloudy and 79, wind southwest at 3. At Jefferson, it was cloudy and 76, wind calm. At Monroe, it was cloudy. At Albertton, with light rain and fog, it was 77, wind east at 5. At Canyon, with a thunderstorm, it was 75, wind east at 9. At Clemson, it was cloudy and 70, wind east at 10. Elsewhere across Georgia, at Atlanta it was mostly cloudy and 81, wind west at 7. At Cartersville, with light rain it was 77, wind north at 3. At Lawrenceville, with rain it was 77, wind west at 3. At Macon, it was clear and 79, wind calm. At Rome, with light rain it was 75, wind south at 6. At Augusta, it was mostly cloudy and 78, wind calm. At Savannah, it was partly cloudy and 83, wind south at 8. Elsewhere across the region, at Chattanooga, it was mostly cloudy and 77, wind northwest at 3. At Asheville, with light rain it was 65, wind south at 3. At Greenville-Spartanburg, with light rain and fog it was 66, wind north at 9. Here is the hazardous weather outlook. This hazardous weather outlook is for North and Central Georgia. For tonight, a flood watch remains in effect for portions of North Georgia. Increased coverage of showers and thunderstorms across mainly North Georgia may bring locally heavy rainfall and an isolated risk of flash flooding tonight. And now the extended outlook for the period Friday through Wednesday, increased coverage of showers and thunderstorms are expected through Saturday. Heavy rainfall could bring the risk for localized flash flooding. A flood watch will remain in effect through Friday at midnight. Frequent lightning and gusty winds can also be expected in the strongest storms. Heat index values return to the triple digits for many areas early.

next week. A heat advisory may be necessary for a large portion of the area Monday and Tuesday if trends continue. Spotter information statement. 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Here is the official forecast from your National Weather Service for the Athens listening area. Tonight, mostly cloudy with a chance of showers. A chance of thunderstorms, mainly this evening. Lows in the lower 70s. Light northeast winds. Chance of rain 40%. Friday, a chance of showers and thunderstorms in the morning, then showers and thunderstorms likely in the afternoon. Highs in the upper 80s. North winds 5 to 10 miles an hour. Chance of rain 60%. Friday night, mostly cloudy. A chance of showers and thunderstorms in the evening, then a slight chance of showers after midnight. Lows in the lower 70s. Light east winds in the evening, becoming light and variable. Chance of rain 30%. Saturday, partly sunny. A slight chance of showers and thunderstorms in the morning, then a chance of showers and thunderstorms in the afternoon. Highs in the upper 80s. West winds 5 to 10 miles an hour. Chance of rain 50%. Saturday night, a slight chance of thunderstorms in the evening. Partly cloudy with a slight chance of showers. Lows in the lower 70s. Light west winds. Chance of rain 20%. And now the extended forecast. Sunday and Sunday night, mostly clear. A slight chance of showers and thunderstorms. Highs in the lower 90s. Lows in the lower 70s. Monday through Tuesday night, mostly clear. Highs in the mid-90s. Lows in the mid-70s. Wednesday through Thursday night, partly cloudy with a slight chance of showers and thunderstorms. Highs in the mid-90s. Lows in the lower 70s. For more detailed weather, water, and climate information, please visit our website at weather.gov/Atlanta. The current time is 11:10 p.m. Eastern Daylight Time. Here are the 11 p.m. weather observations from around the area. At Athens, with light rain, the temperature was 77 degrees, dew point 75 degrees, relative humidity 93%, wind calm, pressure was 30.10 inches and rising. At Gainesville, it was cloudy and 76, wind east at 3. At Winder, it was cloudy. At Greensboro, it was mostly cloudy and 79, wind southwest at 3. At Jefferson, it was cloudy and 76, wind calm. At Monroe, it was cloudy. At Albertton, with light rain and fog, it was 77, wind east at 5. At Canyon, with a thunderstorm, it was 75, wind east at 9. At Clemson, it was cloudy and 70, wind east at 10. Elsewhere across Georgia, at Atlanta it was mostly cloudy and 81, wind west at 7. At Cartersville, with light rain it was 77, wind north at 3. At Lawrenceville, with rain it was 77, wind west at 3. At Macon, it was clear and 79, wind calm. At Rome, with light rain it was 75, wind south at 6. At Augusta, it was mostly cloudy and 78, wind calm. At Savannah, it was partly cloudy and 83, wind south at 8. Elsewhere across the region, at Chattanooga, it was mostly cloudy and 77, wind northwest at 3. At Asheville, with light rain it was 65, wind south at 3. At Greenville-Spartanburg, with light rain and fog it was 66, wind north at 9. Here are the 11 p.m. weather observations from around the area. At Athens, with light rain, the temperature was 77 degrees, dew point 75 degrees, relative humidity 93%, wind calm, pressure was 30.10 inches and rising. At Gainesville, it was cloudy and 76, wind east at 3. At Winder, it was cloudy. At Greensboro, it was mostly cloudy

On 79, wind southwest at 3. At Jefferson, it was cloudy and 76, wind calm. At Monroe, it was cloudy. At Albertton, with light rain and fog, it was 77, wind east at 5. At Canyon, with a thunderstorm, it was 75, wind east at 9. At Clemson, it was cloudy and 70, wind east at 10. Elsewhere across Georgia, at Atlanta it was mostly cloudy and 81, wind west at 7. At Cartersville, with light rain it was 77, wind north at 3. At Lawrenceville, with a thunderstorm, it was 75, wind northwest at 6. At Macon, it was clear and 79, wind calm. At Rome, with light rain it was 75, wind south at 6. At Augusta, it was cloudy and 78, wind calm. At Savannah, it was partly cloudy and 83, wind south at 8. Elsewhere across the region, at Chattanooga, it was mostly cloudy and 77, wind northwest at 3. At Asheville, with light rain it was 65, wind south at 3. At Greenville-Spartanburg, with light rain it was 66, wind north at 10. Here is the hazardous weather outlook. This hazardous weather outlook is for North and Central Georgia. For tonight, a flood watch remains in effect for portions of North Georgia. Increased coverage of showers and thunderstorms across mainly North Georgia may bring locally heavy rainfall and an isolated risk of flash flooding tonight. And now the extended outlook for the period Friday through Wednesday. Increased coverage of showers and thunderstorms are expected through Saturday. Heavy rainfall could bring the risk for localized flash flooding. A flood watch will remain in effect through Friday at midnight. Frequent lightning and gusty winds can also be expected in the strongest storms. Heat index values return to the triple digits for many areas early next week. A heat advisory may be necessary for a large portion of the area Monday and Tuesday if trends continue. Spotter information statement. Spotter activation is not requested, but spotters are encouraged to submit reports of severe weather through the web by going to weather.gov/Atlanta. Here is the official forecast from your National Weather Service for the Athens listening area. Tonight, mostly cloudy with a chance of showers. A chance of thunderstorms, mainly this evening. Lows in the lower 70s. Light northeast winds. Chance of rain 40%. Friday, a chance of showers and thunderstorms in the morning, then showers and thunderstorms likely in the afternoon. Highs in the upper 80s. North winds 5 to 10 miles an hour. Chance of rain 60%. Friday night, mostly cloudy. A chance of showers and thunderstorms in the evening, then a slight chance of showers after midnight. Lows in the lower 70s. Light east winds in the evening, becoming light and variable. Chance of rain 30%. Saturday, partly sunny. A slight chance of showers and thunderstorms in the morning, then a chance of showers and thunderstorms in the afternoon. Highs in the upper 80s. West winds 5 to 10 miles an hour. Chance of rain 50%. Saturday night, a slight chance of thunderstorms in the evening. Partly cloudy with a slight chance of showers. Lows in the lower 70s. Light west winds. Chance of rain 20%. And now the extended forecast. Sunday and Sunday night, mostly clear. A slight chance of showers and thunderstorms. Highs in the lower 90s. Lows in the lower 70s. Monday through Tuesday night, mostly clear. Highs in the mid-90s. Lows in the mid-70s. Wednesday through Thursday night, partly cloudy with a slight chance of showers and thunderstorms. Highs in the mid-90s. Lows in the lower 70s. For more detailed weather, water, and climate information, please visit our website at weather.gov/Atlanta. The current time is 11:17 p.m. Eastern Daylight Time. Here are the 11 p.m. weather observations from around the area. At Athens, with light rain, the temperature was 7.

77 degrees. Dew point 75 degrees. Relative humidity 93%. Wind calm. Pressure was 30.10 inches and rising. At Gainesville, it was cloudy and 76. Wind east at 3. At Winder, it was cloudy. At Greensboro, it was mostly cloudy and 79. Wind southwest at 3. At Jefferson, it was cloudy and 76. Wind calm. At Monroe, it was cloudy. At Alberton, with light rain and fog, it was 77, wind east at 5. At Canyon, with a thunderstorm, it was 75, wind east at 9. At Clemson, it was cloudy and 70, wind east at 10. Elsewhere across Georgia, at Atlanta it was mostly cloudy and 81, wind west at 7. At Cartersville, with light rain, it was 77, wind north at 3. At Lawrenceville, with a thunderstorm, it was 75, wind northwest at 6. At Macon, it was clear and 79, wind calm. At Rome, with light rain, it was 75, wind south at 6. At Augusta, it was cloudy and 78, wind calm. At Savannah, it was partly cloudy and 83, wind south at 8. Elsewhere across the region, at Chattanooga, it was mostly cloudy and 77, wind northwest at 3. At Asheville, with light rain it was 65, wind south at 3. At Greenville-Spartanburg, with light rain it was 66, wind north at 10. Here is the hazardous weather outlook. This hazardous weather outlook is for North and Central Georgia. For tonight, a flood watch remains in effect for portions of North Georgia. Increased coverage of showers and thunderstorms across mainly North Georgia may bring locally heavy rainfall and an isolated risk of flash flooding tonight. And now the extended outlook for the period Friday through Wednesday. Increased coverage of showers and thunderstorms are expected through Saturday. Heavy rainfall could bring the risk for localized flash flooding. A flood watch will remain in effect through Friday at midnight. Frequent lightning and gusty winds can also be expected in the strongest storms. Heat index values return to the triple digits for many areas early next week. A heat advisory may be necessary for a large portion of the area Monday and Tuesday if trends continue. Spotter information statement. Spotter activation is not requested, but spotters are encouraged to submit reports of severe weather through the web by going to weather.gov/Atlanta. Here is the official forecast from your National Weather Service for the Athens listening area. Tonight, mostly cloudy with a chance of showers. A chance of thunderstorms, mainly this evening. Lows in the lower 70s. Light northeast winds. Chance of rain 40%. Friday, a chance of showers and thunderstorms in the morning, then showers and thunderstorms likely in the afternoon. Highs in the upper 80s. North winds 5 to 10 miles an hour. Chance of rain 60%. Friday night, mostly cloudy. A chance of showers and thunderstorms in the evening, then a slight chance of showers after midnight. Lows in the lower 70s. Light east winds in the evening, becoming light and variable. Chance of rain 30%. Saturday, partly sunny. A slight chance of showers and thunderstorms in the morning, then a chance of showers and thunderstorms in the afternoon. Highs in the upper 80s. West winds 5 to 10 miles an hour. Chance of rain 50%. Saturday night, a slight chance of thunderstorms in the evening. Partly cloudy with a slight chance of showers. Lows in the lower 70s. Light west winds. Chance of rain 20%. And now the extended forecast. Sunday and Sunday night, mostly clear. A slight chance of showers and thunderstorms. Highs in the lower 90s. Lows in the lower 70s. Monday through Tuesday night, mostly clear. Highs in the mid-90s. Lows in the mid-70s. Wednesday through Thursday night, partly cloudy with a slight chance of showers and thunderstorms. Highs in the mid-90s. Lows in the lower 70s. For more detailed weather, water.

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The current time is 11:23 p.m. Eastern Daylight Time. Here are the 11 p.m. weather observations from around the area. At Athens, with light rain, the temperature was 77 degrees, dew point 75 degrees, relative humidity 93%, wind calm, pressure was 30.10 inches and rising. At Gainesville, it was cloudy and 76, wind east at 3. At Winder, it was cloudy. At Greensboro, it was mostly cloudy and 79, wind southwest at 3. At Jefferson, it was cloudy and 76, wind calm. At Monroe, it was cloudy. At Albertton, with light rain and fog, it was 77, wind east at 5. At Canyon, with a thunderstorm, it was 75, wind east at 9. At Clemson, it was cloudy and 70, wind east at 10. Elsewhere across Georgia, at Atlanta it was mostly cloudy and 81, wind west at 7. At Cartersville, with light rain it was 77, wind north at 3. At Lawrenceville, with a thunderstorm, it was 75, wind northwest at 6. At Macon, it was clear and 79, wind calm. At Rome, with light rain it was 75, wind south at 6. At Augusta, it was cloudy and 78, wind calm. At Savannah, it was partly cloudy and 83, wind south at 8. Elsewhere across the region, at Chattanooga, it was mostly cloudy and 77, wind northwest at 3. At Asheville, with light rain it was 65, wind south at 3. At Greenville-Spartanburg, with light rain it was 66, wind north at 10. Here is the hazardous weather outlook. This hazardous weather outlook is for North and Central Georgia. For tonight, a flood watch remains in effect for portions of North Georgia. Increased coverage of showers and thunderstorms across mainly North Georgia may bring locally heavy rainfall and an isolated risk of flash flooding tonight. And now the extended outlook for the period Friday through Wednesday. Increased coverage of showers and thunderstorms are expected through Saturday. Heavy rainfall could bring the risk for localized flash flooding. A flood watch will remain in effect through Friday at midnight. Frequent lightning and gusty winds can also be expected in the strongest storms. Heat index values return to the triple digits for many areas early next week. A heat advisory may be necessary for a large portion of the area Monday and Tuesday if trends continue. Spotter information statement. 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Here is the official forecast from your National Weather Service for the Athens listening area. Tonight, mostly cloudy with a chance of showers. A chance of thunderstorms, mainly this evening. Lows in the lower 70s. Light northeast winds. Chance of rain 40%. Friday, a chance of showers and thunderstorms in the morning, then showers and thunderstorms likely in the afternoon. Highs in the upper 80s. North winds 5 to 10 miles an hour. Chance of rain 60%. Friday night, mostly cloudy. A chance of showers and thunderstorms in the evening, then a slight chance of showers after midnight. Lows in the lower 70s. Light east winds in the evening, becoming light and variable. Chance of rain 30%. Saturday, partly sunny. A slight chance of showers and thunderstorms in the morning, then a chance of showers and thunderstorms in the afternoon. Highs in the upper 80s. West winds 5 to 10 miles an hour. Chance of rain 50%. Saturday night, a slight chance of thunderstorms in the evening. Partly cloudy with a slight chance of showers. Lows in the lower 70s. Light west winds. Chance of rain 20%. And now the extended forecast. Sunday and Sunday night, mostly clear. A slight chance of showers and thunderstorms. Highs in the lower 90s. Lows in the lower 70s.

through Tuesday night, mostly clear. Highs in the mid-90s. Lows in the mid-70s. Wednesday through Thursday night, partly cloudy with a slight chance of showers and thunderstorms. Highs in the mid-90s. Lows in the lower 70s. 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The current time is 11:28 p.m. Eastern Daylight Time. Here are the 11 p.m. weather observations from around the area. At Athens, with light rain, the temperature was 77 degrees, dew point 75 degrees, relative humidity 93%, wind calm, pressure was 30.10 inches and rising. At Gainesville, it was cloudy and 76, wind east at 3. At Winder, it was cloudy. At Greensboro, it was mostly cloudy and 79, wind southwest at 3. At Jefferson, it was cloudy and 76, wind calm. At Monroe, it was cloudy. At Albertton, with light rain and fog, it was 77, wind east at 5. At Canyon, with a thunderstorm, it was 75, wind east at 9. At Clemson, it was cloudy and 70, wind east at 10. Elsewhere across Georgia, at Atlanta it was mostly cloudy and 81, wind west at 7. At Cartersville, with light rain it was 77, wind north at 3. At Lawrenceville, with a thunderstorm, it was 75, wind northwest at 6. At Macon, it was clear and 79, wind calm. At Rome, with light rain it was 75, wind south at 6. At Augusta, it was cloudy and 78, wind calm. At Savannah, it was partly cloudy and 83, wind south at 8. Elsewhere across the region, at Chattanooga, it was mostly cloudy and 77, wind northwest at 3. At Asheville, with light rain it was 65, wind south at 3. At Greenville-Spartanburg, with light rain it was 66, wind north at 10. Here is the hazardous weather outlook. This hazardous weather outlook is for north and central Georgia. For tonight, a flood watch remains in effect for portions of north Georgia. Increased coverage of showers and thunderstorms across mainly north Georgia may bring locally heavy rainfall and an isolated risk of flash flooding tonight. And now the extended outlook for the period Friday through Wednesday. Increased coverage of showers and thunderstorms are expected through Saturday. Heavy rainfall could bring the risk for localized flash flooding. A flood watch will remain in effect through Friday at midnight. Frequent lightning and gusty winds can also be expected in the strongest storms. Heat index values return to the triple digits for many areas early next week. A heat advisory may be necessary for a large portion of the area Monday and Tuesday if trends continue. Spotter information statement. Spotter activation is not requested, but spotters are encouraged to submit reports of severe weather through the web by going to weather.gov/Atlanta. What? Flooding caused by excessive rainfall continues to be possible. Where? Portions of north central, northeast, and northwest Georgia, including the following counties, in north central Georgia: Cherokee, Dawson, Fannin, Forsyth, Gilmer, Hall, Lumpkin, Pickens, and Union. In northeast Georgia, Banks, Towns, and White. In northwest Georgia, Bartow, Catoosa, Chattooga, Dade, Floyd, Gordon, Murray, Polk, Walker, and Whitfield. When, through Friday evening. Impacts. Excessive runoff may result in flooding of rivers, creeks, streams, and other low-lying and flood-prone locations. Flooding may occur in poor drainage and urban areas. Additional details, repeated rounds of rainfall along a stalled frontal boundary are likely through at least Friday night. An anomalously moist environment over Georgia will support high rain rates and increased chances for flash flooding. Widespread rainfall of 2 to 4 inches will be possible with locally higher amounts of 5 inches or more. Urban areas, and areas with poor drainage, will be the most susceptible to flash flooding. http://www.weather.gov

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You should monitor later forecasts and be alert for possible flood warnings. Those living in areas prone to flooding should be prepared to take action should flooding develop. Here is the official forecast from your National Weather Service for the Athens listening area. Tonight, those living in areas prone to flooding should be prepared to take action should flooding develop. Here is the official forecast from your National Weather Service for the Athens listening area. Tonight, mostly cloudy with a chance of showers. A chance of thunderstorms, mainly this evening. Lows in the lower 70s. Light northeast winds. Chance of rain 40%. Friday, a chance of showers and thunderstorms in the morning, then showers and thunderstorms likely in the afternoon. Highs in the upper 80s. North winds 5 to 10 miles an hour. Chance of rain 60%. Friday night, mostly cloudy. A chance of showers and thunderstorms in the evening, then a slight chance of showers after midnight. Lows in the lower 70s. Light east winds in the evening, becoming light and variable. Chance of rain 30%. Saturday, partly sunny. A slight chance of showers and thunderstorms in the morning, then a chance of showers and thunderstorms in the afternoon. Highs in the upper 80s. West winds 5 to 10 miles an hour. Chance of rain 50%. Saturday night, a slight chance of thunderstorms in the evening. Partly cloudy with a slight chance of showers. Lows in the lower 70s. Light west winds. Chance of rain 20%. And now the extended forecast. Sunday and Sunday night, mostly clear. A slight chance of showers and thunderstorms. Highs in the lower 90s. Lows in the lower 70s. Monday through Tuesday night, mostly clear. Highs in the mid-90s. Lows in the mid-70s. Wednesday through Thursday night, partly cloudy with a slight chance of showers and thunderstorms. Highs in the mid-90s. Lows in the lower 70s. For more detailed weather, water, and climate information, please visit our website at weather.gov/Atlanta. The current time is 11:35 p.m. Eastern Daylight Time. Here are the 11 p.m. weather observations from around the area. At Athens, with light rain, the temperature was 77 degrees, dew point 75 degrees, relative humidity 93%, wind calm, pressure was 30.10 inches and rising. At Gainesville, it was cloudy and 76, wind east at 3. At Winder, it was cloudy. At Greensboro, it was mostly cloudy and 79, wind southwest at 3. At Jefferson, it was cloudy and 76, wind calm. At Monroe, it was cloudy. At Albertton, with light rain and fog, it was 77, wind east at 5. At Canyon, with a thunderstorm, it was 75, wind east at 9. At Clemson, it was cloudy and 70, wind east at 10. Elsewhere across Georgia, at Atlanta it was mostly cloudy and 81, wind west at 7. At Cartersville, with light rain it was 77, wind north at 3. At Lawrenceville, with a thunderstorm, it was 75, wind northwest at 6. At Macon, it was clear and 79, wind calm. At Rome, with light rain it was 75, wind south at 6. At Augusta, it was cloudy and 78, wind calm. At Savannah, it was partly cloudy and 83, wind south at 8. Elsewhere across the region, at Chattanooga, it was mostly cloudy and 77, wind northwest at 3. At Asheville, with light rain it was 65, wind south at 3. At Greenville-Spartanburg, with light rain it was 66, wind north at 10. Here is the hazardous weather outlook. This hazardous weather outlook is for North and Central Georgia. For tonight, a flood watch remains in effect for portions of North Georgia. Increased coverage of showers and thunderstorms across mainly North Georgia may bring locally heavy rainfall and an isolated risk of flash flooding tonight.

And now the extended outlook for the period Friday through Wednesday. Increased coverage of showers and thunderstorms are expected through Saturday. Heavy rainfall could bring the risk for localized flash flooding. A flood watch will remain in effect through Friday at midnight. Frequent lightning and gusty winds can also be expected in the strongest storms. Heat index values return to the triple digits for many areas early next week. A heat advisory may be necessary for a large portion of the area Monday and Tuesday if trends continue. Spotter information statement. Spotter activation is not requested, but spotters are encouraged to submit reports of severe weather through the web by going to weather.gov/Atlanta. Here is the official forecast from your National Weather Service for the Athens listening area. Tonight, mostly cloudy with a chance of showers. A chance of thunderstorms, mainly this evening. Lows in the lower 70s. Light northeast winds. Chance of rain 40%. Friday, a chance of showers and thunderstorms in the morning, then showers and thunderstorms likely in the afternoon. Highs in the upper 80s. North winds 5 to 10 miles an hour. Chance of rain 60%. Friday night, mostly cloudy. A chance of showers and thunderstorms in the evening, then a slight chance of showers after midnight. Lows in the lower 70s. Light east winds in the evening, becoming light and variable. Chance of rain 30%. Saturday, partly sunny. A slight chance of showers and thunderstorms in the morning, then a chance of showers and thunderstorms in the afternoon. Highs in the upper 80s. West winds 5 to 10 miles an hour. Chance of rain 50%. Saturday night, a slight chance of thunderstorms in the evening. Partly cloudy with a slight chance of showers. Lows in the lower 70s. Light west winds. Chance of rain 20%. And now the extended forecast. Sunday and Sunday night, mostly clear. A slight chance of showers and thunderstorms. Highs in the lower 90s. Lows in the lower 70s. Monday through Tuesday night, mostly clear. Highs in the mid-90s. Lows in the mid-70s. Wednesday through Thursday night, partly cloudy with a slight chance of showers and thunderstorms. Highs in the mid-90s. Lows in the lower 70s. For more detailed weather, water, and climate information, please visit our website at weather.gov/Atlanta. 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The current time is 11:41 p.m. Eastern Daylight Time. Here are the 11 p.m. weather observations from around the area. At Athens, with light rain, the temperature was 77 degrees, dew point 75 degrees, relative humidity 93%, wind calm, pressure was 30.10 inches and rising. At Gainesville, it was cloudy and 76, wind east at 3. At Winder, it was cloudy. At Greensboro, it was mostly cloudy and 79, wind southwest at 3. At Jefferson, it was cloudy and 76, wind calm. At Monroe, it was cloudy. At Albertton, with light rain and fog, it was 77, wind east at 5. At Canyon, with a thunderstorm, it was 75, wind east at 9. At Clemson, it was cloudy and 70, wind east at 10. Elsewhere across Georgia, at Atlanta it was mostly cloudy and 81, wind west at 7. At Cartersville,

Light rain was 77. Wind north at 3. At Lawrenceville, with a thunderstorm, it was 75. Wind northwest at 6. At Macon, it was clear and 79. Wind calm. At Rome, with light rain, it was 75. Wind south at 6. At Augusta, it was cloudy and 78. Wind calm. At Savannah, it was partly cloudy and 83. Wind south at 8. Elsewhere across the region, at Chattanooga, it was mostly cloudy and 77, wind northwest at 3. At Asheville, with light rain it was 65, wind south at 3. At Greenville-Spartanburg, with light rain it was 66, wind north at 10. Here is the hazardous weather outlook. This hazardous weather outlook is for North and Central Georgia. For tonight, a flood watch remains in effect for portions of North Georgia. Increased coverage of showers and thunderstorms across mainly North Georgia may bring locally heavy rainfall and an isolated risk of flash flooding tonight. And now the extended outlook for the period Friday through Wednesday. Increased coverage of showers and thunderstorms are expected through Saturday. Heavy rainfall could bring the risk for localized flash flooding. A flood watch will remain in effect through Friday at midnight. Frequent lightning and gusty winds can also be expected in the strongest storms. Heat index values return to the triple digits for many areas early next week. A heat advisory may be necessary for a large portion of the area Monday and Tuesday if trends continue. Spotter information statement. Spotter activation is not requested, but spotters are encouraged to submit reports of severe weather through the web by going to weather.gov/Atlanta. Here is the official forecast from your National Weather Service for the Athens listening area. Tonight, mostly cloudy with a chance of showers. A chance of thunderstorms, mainly this evening. Lows in the lower 70s. Light northeast winds. Chance of rain 40%. Friday, a chance of showers and thunderstorms in the morning, then showers and thunderstorms likely in the afternoon. Highs in the upper 80s. North winds 5 to 10 miles an hour. Chance of rain 60%. Friday night, mostly cloudy. A chance of showers and thunderstorms in the evening, then a slight chance of showers after midnight. Lows in the lower 70s. Light east winds in the evening, becoming light and variable. Chance of rain 30%. Saturday, partly sunny. A slight chance of showers and thunderstorms in the morning, then a chance of showers and thunderstorms in the afternoon. Highs in the upper 80s. West winds 5 to 10 miles an hour. Chance of rain 50%. Saturday night, a slight chance of thunderstorms in the evening. Partly cloudy with a slight chance of showers. Lows in the lower 70s. Light west winds. Chance of rain 20%. And now the extended forecast. Sunday and Sunday night, mostly clear. A slight chance of showers and thunderstorms. Highs in the lower 90s. Lows in the lower 70s. Monday through Tuesday night, mostly clear. Highs in the mid-90s. Lows in the mid-70s. Wednesday through Thursday night, partly cloudy with a slight chance of showers and thunderstorms. Highs in the mid-90s. Lows in the lower 70s. For more detailed weather, water, and climate information, please visit our website at weather.gov/Atlanta. The current time is 11:46 p.m. Eastern Daylight Time. Here are the 11 p.m. weather observations from around the area. At Athens, with light rain, the temperature was 77 degrees, dew point 75 degrees, relative humidity 93%, wind calm, pressure was 30.10 inches and rising. At Gainesville, it was cloudy and 76, wind east at 3. At Winder, it was cloudy. At Greensboro, it was mostly cloudy and 79, wind southwest at 3. At Jefferson, it was cloudy and 76, wind calm. At Monroe, it was cloudy. At Albertton, with light rain and fog, it was
77, wind east at 5. At Canyon, with a thunderstorm, it was 75, wind east at 9. At Clemson, it was cloudy and 70, wind east at 10. Elsewhere across Georgia, at Atlanta it was mostly cloudy and 81, wind west at 7. At Cartersville, with light rain it was 77, wind north at 3. At Lawrenceville, with a thunderstorm, it was 75, wind northwest at 6. At Macon, it was clear and 79, wind calm. At Rome, with light rain it was 75, wind south at 6. At Augusta, it was cloudy and 78, wind calm. At Savannah, it was partly cloudy and 83, wind south at 8. Elsewhere across the region, at Chattanooga, it was mostly cloudy and 77, wind northwest at 3. At Asheville, with light rain it was 65, wind south at 3. At Greenville-Spartanburg, with light rain it was 66, wind north at 10. Here is the hazardous weather outlook. This hazardous weather outlook is for north and central Georgia. For tonight, a flood watch remains in effect for portions of north Georgia. Increased coverage of showers and thunderstorms across mainly north Georgia may bring locally heavy rainfall and an isolated risk of flash flooding tonight. And now the extended outlook for the period Friday through Wednesday. Increased coverage of showers and thunderstorms are expected through Saturday. Heavy rainfall could bring the risk for localized flash flooding. A flood watch will remain in effect through Friday at midnight. Frequent lightning and gusty winds can also be expected in the strongest storms. Heat index values return to the triple digits for many areas early next week. A heat advisory may be necessary for a large portion of the area Monday and Tuesday if trends continue. Spotter information statement. Spotter activation is not requested, but spotters are encouraged to submit reports of severe weather through the web by going to weather.gov/Atlanta. Here is the official forecast from your National Weather Service for the Athens listening area. Tonight, mostly cloudy with a chance of showers. A chance of thunderstorms, mainly this evening. Lows in the lower 70s. Light northeast winds. Chance of rain 40%. Friday, a chance of showers and thunderstorms in the morning, then showers and thunderstorms likely in the afternoon. Highs in the upper 80s. North winds 5 to 10 miles an hour. Chance of rain 60%. Friday night, mostly cloudy. A chance of showers and thunderstorms in the evening, then a slight chance of showers after midnight. Lows in the lower 70s. Light east winds in the evening, becoming light and variable. Chance of rain 30%. Saturday, partly sunny. A slight chance of showers and thunderstorms in the morning, then a chance of showers and thunderstorms in the afternoon. Highs in the upper 80s. West winds 5 to 10 miles an hour. Chance of rain 50%. Saturday night, a slight chance of thunderstorms in the evening. Partly cloudy with a slight chance of showers. Lows in the lower 70s. Light west winds. Chance of rain 20%. And now the extended forecast. Sunday and Sunday night, mostly clear. A slight chance of showers and thunderstorms. Highs in the lower 90s. Lows in the lower 70s. Monday through Tuesday night, mostly clear. Highs in the mid-90s. Lows in the mid-70s. Wednesday through Thursday night, partly cloudy with a slight chance of showers and thunderstorms. Highs in the mid-90s. Lows in the lower 70s. For more detailed weather, water, and climate information, please visit our website at weather.gov/Atlanta. The current time is 11:52 p.m. Eastern Daylight Time. Here are the 11 p.m. weather observations from around the area. At Athens, with light rain, the temperature was 77 degrees, dew point 75 degrees, relative humidity 93%, wind calm, pressure was 30.10 inches and rising. At Gainesville, it was cloudy and 76, wind east at

3. At Winder, it was cloudy. At Greensboro, it was mostly cloudy and 79, wind southwest at 3. At Jefferson, it was cloudy and 76, wind calm. At Monroe, it was cloudy. At Albertton, with light rain and fog, it was 77, wind east at 5. At Canyon, with a thunderstorm, it was 75, wind east at 9. At Clemson, it was cloudy and 70, wind east at 10. Elsewhere across Georgia, at Atlanta it was mostly cloudy and 81, wind west at 7. At Cartersville, with light rain it was 77, wind north at 3. At Lawrenceville, with a thunderstorm, it was 75, wind northwest at 6. At Macon, it was clear and 79, wind calm. At Rome, with light rain it was 75, wind south at 6. At Augusta, it was cloudy and 78, wind calm. At Savannah, it was partly cloudy and 83, wind south at 8. Elsewhere across the region, at Chattanooga, it was mostly cloudy and 77, wind northwest at 3. At Asheville, with light rain it was 65, wind south at 3. At Greenville-Spartanburg, with light rain it was 66, wind north at 10. Here is the hazardous weather outlook. This hazardous weather outlook is for north and central Georgia. For tonight, a flood watch remains in effect for portions of north Georgia. Increased coverage of showers and thunderstorms across mainly north Georgia may bring locally heavy rainfall and an isolated risk of flash flooding tonight. And now the extended outlook for the period Friday through Wednesday. Increased coverage of showers and thunderstorms are expected through Saturday. Heavy rainfall could bring the risk for localized flash flooding. A flood watch will remain in effect through Friday at midnight. Frequent lightning and gusty winds can also be expected in the strongest storms. Heat index values return to the triple digits for many areas early next week. A heat advisory may be necessary for a large portion of the area Monday and Tuesday if trends continue. Spotter information statement. Spotter activation is not requested, but spotters are encouraged to submit reports of severe weather through the web by going to weather.gov/Atlanta. Here is the official forecast from your National Weather Service for the Athens listening area. Tonight, mostly cloudy with a chance of showers. A chance of thunderstorms, mainly this evening. Lows in the lower 70s. Light northeast winds. Chance of rain 40%. Friday, a chance of showers and thunderstorms in the morning, then showers and thunderstorms likely in the afternoon. Highs in the upper 80s. North winds 5 to 10 miles an hour. Chance of rain 60%. Friday night, mostly cloudy. A chance of showers and thunderstorms in the evening, then a slight chance of showers after midnight. Lows in the lower 70s. Light east winds in the evening, becoming light and variable. Chance of rain 30%. Saturday, partly sunny. A slight chance of showers and thunderstorms in the morning, then a chance of showers and thunderstorms in the afternoon. Highs in the upper 80s. West winds 5 to 10 miles an hour. Chance of rain 50%. Saturday night, a slight chance of thunderstorms in the evening. Partly cloudy with a slight chance of showers. Lows in the lower 70s. Light west winds. Chance of rain 20%. And now the extended forecast. Sunday and Sunday night, mostly clear. A slight chance of showers and thunderstorms. Highs in the lower 90s. Lows in the lower 70s. Monday through Tuesday night, mostly clear. Highs in the mid-90s. Lows in the mid-70s. Wednesday through Thursday night, partly cloudy with a slight chance of showers and thunderstorms. Highs in the mid-90s. Lows in the lower 70s. 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The current time is 11:57 p.m. Eastern Daylight Time. Here are the 11 p.m.

10. Elsewhere across Georgia, at Atlanta it was mostly cloudy and 81, wind west at 7. At Cartersville, with light rain it was 77, wind north at 3. At Lawrenceville, with a thunderstorm, it was 75, wind northwest at 6. At Macon, it was clear and 79, wind calm. At Rome, with light rain it was 75, wind south at 6. At Augusta, it was cloudy and 78, wind calm. At Savannah, it was partly cloudy and 83, wind south at 8. Elsewhere across the region, at Chattanooga, it was mostly cloudy and 77, wind northwest at 3. At Asheville, with light rain it was 65, wind south at 3. At Greenville-Spartanburg, with light rain it was 66, wind north at 10. Here is the hazardous weather outlook. This hazardous weather outlook is for North and Central Georgia. For tonight, a flood watch remains in effect for portions of North Georgia. Increased coverage of showers and thunderstorms across mainly North Georgia may bring locally heavy rainfall and an isolated risk of flash flooding tonight. And now the extended outlook for the period Friday through Wednesday. Increased coverage of showers and thunderstorms are expected through Saturday. Heavy rainfall could bring the risk for localized flash flooding. A flood watch will remain in effect through Friday at midnight. Frequent lightning and gusty winds can also be expected in the strongest storms. Heat index values return to the triple digits for many areas early next week. A heat advisory may be necessary for a large portion of the area Monday and Tuesday if trends continue. Spotter information statement. Spotter activation is not requested, but spotters are encouraged to submit reports of severe weather through the web by going to weather.gov/Atlanta. Here is the official forecast from your National Weather Service for the Athens listening area. Tonight, mostly cloudy with a chance of showers. A chance of thunderstorms, mainly this evening. Lows in the lower 70s. Light northeast winds. Chance of rain 40%. Friday, a chance of showers and thunderstorms in the morning, then showers and thunderstorms likely in the afternoon. Highs in the upper 80s. North winds 5 to 10 miles an hour. Chance of rain 60%. Friday night, mostly cloudy. A chance of showers and thunderstorms in the evening, then a slight chance of showers after midnight. Lows in the lower 70s. Light east winds in the evening, becoming light and variable. Chance of rain 30%. Saturday, partly sunny. A slight chance of showers and thunderstorms in the morning, then a chance of showers and thunderstorms in the afternoon. Highs in the upper 80s. West winds 5 to 10 miles an hour. Chance of rain 50%. Saturday night, a slight chance of thunderstorms in the evening. Partly cloudy with a slight chance of showers. Lows in the lower 70s. Light west winds. Chance of rain 20%. And now the extended forecast. Sunday and Sunday night, mostly clear. A slight chance of showers and thunderstorms. Highs in the lower 90s. Lows in the lower 70s. Monday through Tuesday night, mostly clear. Highs in the mid-90s. Lows in the mid-70s. Wednesday through Thursday night, partly cloudy with a slight chance of showers and thunderstorms. Highs in the mid-90s. Lows in the lower 70s. For more detailed weather, water, and climate information, please visit our website at weather.gov/Atlanta. What flooding caused by excessive rainfall continues to be possible. Where portions of north central, northeast, and northwest Georgia, including the following counties in north central Georgia: Cherokee, Dawson, Fannin, Forsyth, Gilmer, Hall, Lumpkin, Pickens, and Union. In northeast Georgia, Banks, Townsend, White. In northwest Georgia, Bartow, Catoosa, Chattooga, Dade, Floyd, Gordon, Murray, Polk, Walker, and Whitfield. When, through Friday evening. Impacts, excessive runoff may result in

flooding of rivers, creeks, streams, and other low-lying and flood-prone locations. Flooding may occur in poor drainage and urban areas. Additional details, repeated rounds of rainfall along a stalled frontal boundary are likely through at least Friday night. An anomalously moist environment over Georgia will support high rain rates and increased chances for flash flooding. Widespread rainfall of 2 to 4 inches will be possible with locally higher amounts of 5 inches or more. Urban areas and areas with poor drainage will be the most susceptible to flash flooding. http://www.weather.gov/safety/flood. You should monitor later forecasts and be alert for possible flood warnings. Those living in areas prone to flooding should be prepared to take action should flooding develop. The current time is 12:04 a.m. Eastern Daylight Time. Here are the midnight weather observations from around the area. At Athens, it was cloudy, the temperature was 77 degrees, dew point 76 degrees, relative humidity 96%, wind northeast at 3 miles an hour, pressure was 30.12 inches and rising. At Gainesville, it was cloudy and 76, wind southwest at 6. At Winder, it was cloudy. At Greensboro, it was cloudy and 81, wind northwest at 6. At Jefferson, with light rain, it was 77, wind calm. At Monroe, it was mostly cloudy. At Albertton, it was cloudy and 75, wind northeast at 3. At Canyon, with heavy rain and fog, it was 72, wind east at 7. At Clemson, it was cloudy and 69, wind east at 6. Elsewhere across Georgia, at Atlanta it was cloudy and 80, wind northwest at 5. At Cartersville, the temperature was 77, wind calm. At Lawrenceville, with heavy rain it was 75, wind calm. At Macon, it was partly cloudy and 80, wind calm. At Rome, it was cloudy and 75, wind calm. At Augusta, it was mostly cloudy and 78, wind calm. At Savannah, it was partly cloudy and 82, wind south at 8. Elsewhere across the region, at Chattanooga, it was mostly cloudy and 77, wind calm. At Asheville, with rain and fog, it was 65, wind south at 3. At Greenville-Spartanburg, it was cloudy and 65, wind northeast at 9. Here is the hazardous weather outlook. This hazardous weather outlook is for North and Central Georgia. For tonight, a flood watch remains in effect for portions of North Georgia. Increased coverage of showers and thunderstorms across mainly North Georgia may bring locally heavy rainfall and an isolated risk of flash flooding tonight. And now the extended outlook for the period Friday through Wednesday, increased coverage of showers and thunderstorms are expected through Saturday. Heavy rainfall could bring the risk for localized flash flooding. A flood watch will remain in effect through Friday at midnight. Frequent lightning and gusty winds can also be expected in the strongest storms. Heat index values return to the triple digits for many areas early next week. A heat advisory may be necessary for a large portion of the area Monday and Tuesday if trends continue. Spotter information statement. Spotter activation is not requested, but spotters are encouraged to submit reports of severe weather through the web by going to weather.gov/Atlanta. Here is the official forecast from your National Weather Service for the Athens listening area. Tonight, mostly cloudy with a chance of showers. A chance of thunderstorms, mainly this evening. Lows in the lower 70s. Light northeast winds. Chance of rain 40%. Friday, a chance of showers and thunderstorms in the morning, then showers and thunderstorms likely in the afternoon. Highs in the upper 80s. North winds 5 to 10 miles an hour. Chance of rain 60%. Friday night, mostly cloudy. A chance of showers and thunderstorms in the evening, then a slight chance of showers after midnight. Lows in the lower 70s. Light east winds in the evening, becoming light and variable.

chance of rain 30%. Saturday, partly sunny. A slight chance of showers and thunderstorms in the morning, then a chance of showers and thunderstorms in the afternoon. Highs in the upper 80s. West winds 5 to 10 miles an hour. Chance of rain 50%. Saturday night, a slight chance of thunderstorms in the evening. Partly cloudy with a slight chance of showers. Lows in the lower 70s. Light west winds. Chance of rain 20%. And now the extended forecast. Sunday and Sunday night, mostly clear. A slight chance of showers and thunderstorms. Highs in the lower 90s. Lows in the lower 70s. Monday through Tuesday night, mostly clear. Highs in the mid-90s. Lows in the mid-70s. Wednesday through Thursday night, partly cloudy with a slight chance of showers and thunderstorms. Highs in the mid-90s. Lows in the lower 70s. For more detailed weather, water, and climate information, please visit our website at weather.gov/Atlanta. The current time is 12:09 a.m. Eastern Daylight Time. Here are the midnight weather observations from around the area. At Athens, it was cloudy, the temperature was 77 degrees, dew point 76 degrees, relative humidity 96%, wind northeast at 3 miles an hour, pressure was 30.12 inches and rising. At Gainesville, it was cloudy and 76, wind southwest at 6. At Winder, it was cloudy. At Greensboro, it was cloudy and 81, wind northwest at 6. At Jefferson, with light rain it was 77, wind calm. At Monroe, it was mostly cloudy. At Albertton, it was cloudy and 75, wind northeast at 3. At Canyon, with heavy rain and fog, it was 72, wind east at 7. At Clemson, it was cloudy and 69, wind east at 6. Elsewhere across Georgia, at Atlanta it was cloudy and 80, wind northwest at 5. At Cartersville, the temperature was 77, wind calm. At Lawrenceville, with heavy rain it was 75, wind calm. At Macon, it was partly cloudy and 80, wind calm. At Rome, it was cloudy and 75, wind calm. At Augusta, it was mostly cloudy and 78, wind calm. At Savannah, it was partly cloudy and 82, wind south at 8. Elsewhere across the region, at Chattanooga, it was mostly cloudy and 77, wind calm. At Asheville, with rain and fog, it was 65, wind south at 3. At Greenville-Spartanburg, it was cloudy and 65, wind northeast at 9. Here are the midnight weather observations from around the area. At Athens, it was cloudy, the temperature was 77 degrees, dew point 76 degrees, relative humidity 96%, wind northeast at 3 miles an hour, pressure was 30.12 inches and rising. At Gainesville, it was cloudy and 75, wind southwest at 6. At Winder, it was cloudy. At Greensboro, it was cloudy and 81, wind northwest at 6. At Jefferson, with light rain it was 77, wind calm. At Monroe, it was mostly cloudy. At Albertton, it was cloudy and 75, wind northeast at 3. At Canyon, with heavy rain and fog, it was 72, wind east at 7. At Clemson, it was cloudy and 69, wind east at 6. Elsewhere across Georgia, at Atlanta it was cloudy and 80, wind northwest at 5. At Cartersville, the temperature was 77, wind calm. At Lawrenceville, with heavy rain it was 75, wind calm. At Macon, it was clear and 80, wind calm. At Rome, it was cloudy and 75, wind calm. At Augusta, it was mostly cloudy and 78, wind calm. At Savannah, it was partly cloudy and 82, wind south at 8. Elsewhere across the region, at Chattanooga, it was mostly cloudy and 77, wind calm. At Asheville, with rain and fog, it

Route 65, wind south at 3. At Greenville, Spartanburg, it was cloudy and 65, wind northeast at 9. Here is the hazardous weather outlook. This hazardous weather outlook is for north and central Georgia. For tonight, a flood watch remains in effect for portions of north Georgia. Increased coverage of showers and thunderstorms across mainly north Georgia may bring locally heavy rainfall and an isolated risk of flash flooding tonight. And now the extended outlook for the period Friday through Wednesday. Increased coverage of showers and thunderstorms are expected through Saturday. Heavy rainfall could bring the risk for localized flash flooding. A flood watch will remain in effect through Friday at midnight. Frequent lightning and gusty winds can also be expected in the strongest storms. Heat index values return to the triple digits for many areas early next week. A heat advisory may be necessary for a large portion of the area Monday and Tuesday if trends continue. Spotter information statement. Spotter activation is not requested, but spotters are encouraged to submit reports of severe weather through the web by going to weather.gov/Atlanta. Here is the official forecast from your National Weather Service for the Athens listening area. Tonight, mostly cloudy with a chance of showers. A chance of thunderstorms, mainly this evening. Lows in the lower 70s. Light northeast winds. Chance of rain 40%. Friday, a chance of showers and thunderstorms in the morning, then showers and thunderstorms likely in the afternoon. Highs in the upper 80s. North winds 5 to 10 miles an hour. Chance of rain 60%. Friday night, mostly cloudy. A chance of showers and thunderstorms in the evening, then a slight chance of showers after midnight. Lows in the lower 70s. Light east winds in the evening, becoming light and variable. Chance of rain 30%. Saturday, partly sunny. A slight chance of showers and thunderstorms in the morning, then a chance of showers and thunderstorms in the afternoon. Highs in the upper 80s. West winds 5 to 10 miles an hour. Chance of rain 50%. Saturday night, a slight chance of thunderstorms in the evening. Partly cloudy with a slight chance of showers. Lows in the lower 70s. Light west winds. Chance of rain 20%. And now the extended forecast. Sunday and Sunday night, mostly clear. A slight chance of showers and thunderstorms. Highs in the lower 90s. Lows in the lower 70s. Monday through Tuesday night, mostly clear. Highs in the mid-90s. Lows in the mid-70s. Wednesday through Thursday night, partly cloudy with a slight chance of showers and thunderstorms. Highs in the mid-90s. Lows in the lower 70s. For more detailed weather, water, and climate information, please visit our website at weather.gov/Atlanta. The current time is 12:17 a.m. Eastern Daylight Time. Here are the midnight weather observations from around the area. At Athens, it was cloudy, the temperature was 77 degrees, dew point 76 degrees, relative humidity 96%, wind northeast at 3 miles an hour, pressure was 30.12 inches and rising. At Gainesville, it was cloudy and 75, wind southwest at 6. At Winder, it was cloudy. At Greensboro, it was cloudy and 81, wind northwest at 6. At Jefferson, with light rain it was 77, wind calm. At Monroe, it was mostly cloudy. At Elberton, it was cloudy and 75, wind northeast at 3. At Canyon, with heavy rain and fog, it was 72, wind east at 7. At Clemson, it was cloudy and 69, wind east at 6. Elsewhere across Georgia, at Atlanta it was cloudy and 80, wind northwest at 5. At Cartersville, the temperature was 77, wind calm. At Lawrenceville, with heavy rain it was 75, wind calm. At Macon, it was clear and 80, wind calm. At Rome, it was cloudy and 75, wind calm.

At Augusta, it was mostly cloudy and 78, wind calm. At Savannah, it was partly cloudy and 82, wind south at 8. Elsewhere across the region, at Chattanooga, it was mostly cloudy and 77, wind calm. At Asheville, with rain and fog, it was 65, wind south at 3. At Greenville-Spartanburg, it was cloudy and 65, wind northeast at 9. Here is the hazardous weather outlook. This hazardous weather outlook is for North and Central Georgia. For tonight, a flood watch remains in effect for portions of North Georgia. Increased coverage of showers and thunderstorms across mainly North Georgia may bring locally heavy rainfall and an isolated risk of flash flooding tonight. And now the extended outlook for the period Friday through Wednesday. Increased coverage of showers and thunderstorms are expected through Saturday. Heavy rainfall could bring the risk for localized flash flooding. A flood watch will remain in effect through Friday at midnight. Frequent lightning and gusty winds can also be expected in the strongest storms. Heat index values return to the triple digits for many areas early next week. A heat advisory may be necessary for a large portion of the area Monday and Tuesday if trends continue. Spotter information statement. Spotter activation is not requested, but spotters are encouraged to submit reports of severe weather through the web by going to weather.gov/Atlanta. Here is the official forecast from your National Weather Service for the Athens listening area. Tonight, mostly cloudy with a chance of showers. A chance of thunderstorms, mainly this evening. Lows in the lower 70s. Light northeast winds. Chance of rain 40%. Friday, a chance of showers and thunderstorms in the morning, then showers and thunderstorms likely in the afternoon. Highs in the upper 80s. North winds 5 to 10 miles an hour. Chance of rain 60%. Friday night, mostly cloudy. A chance of showers and thunderstorms in the evening, then a slight chance of showers after midnight. Lows in the lower 70s. Light east winds in the evening, becoming light and variable. Chance of rain 30%. Saturday, partly sunny. A slight chance of showers and thunderstorms in the morning, then a chance of showers and thunderstorms in the afternoon. Highs in the upper 80s. West winds 5 to 10 miles an hour. Chance of rain 50%. Saturday night, a slight chance of thunderstorms in the evening. Partly cloudy with a slight chance of showers. Lows in the lower 70s. Light west winds. Chance of rain 20%. And now the extended forecast. Sunday and Sunday night, mostly clear. A slight chance of showers and thunderstorms. Highs in the lower 90s. Lows in the lower 70s. Monday through Tuesday night, mostly clear. Highs in the mid-90s. Lows in the mid-70s. Wednesday through Thursday night, partly cloudy with a slight chance of showers and thunderstorms. Highs in the mid-90s. Lows in the lower 70s. For more detailed weather, water, and climate information, please visit our website at weather.gov/Atlanta. The current time is 12:22 a.m. Eastern Daylight Time. Here are the midnight weather observations from around the area. At Athens, it was cloudy, the temperature was 77 degrees, dew point 76 degrees, relative humidity 96%, wind northeast at 3 miles an hour, pressure was 30.12 inches and rising. At Gainesville, it was cloudy and 75, wind southwest at 6. At Winder, it was cloudy. At Greensboro, it was cloudy and 81, wind northwest at 6. At Jefferson, with light rain it was 77, wind calm. At Monroe, it was mostly cloudy. At Albertton, it was cloudy and 75, wind northeast at 3. At Canyon, with heavy rain and fog, it was 72, wind east at 7. At Clemson, it was cloudy and 69, wind east at 6. Elsewhere across Georgia, at Atlanta it was cloudy and 80, wind

northwest at 5. At Cartersville, the temperature was 77, wind calm. At Lawrenceville, with heavy rain, it was 75, wind calm. At Macon, it was clear and 80, wind calm. At Rome, it was cloudy and 75, wind calm. At Augusta, it was mostly cloudy and 78, wind calm. At Savannah, it was partly cloudy and 82, wind south at 8. Elsewhere across the region, at Chattanooga, it was mostly cloudy and 77, wind calm. At Asheville, with rain and fog, it was 65, wind south at 3. At Greenville-Spartanburg, it was cloudy and 65, wind northeast at 9. Here is the hazardous weather outlook. This hazardous weather outlook is for North and Central Georgia. For tonight, a flood watch remains in effect for portions of North Georgia. Increased coverage of showers and thunderstorms across mainly North Georgia may bring locally heavy rainfall and an isolated risk of flash flooding tonight. And now the extended outlook for the period Friday through Wednesday. Increased coverage of showers and thunderstorms are expected through Saturday. Heavy rainfall could bring the risk for localized flash flooding. A flood watch will remain in effect through Friday at midnight. Frequent lightning and gusty winds can also be expected in the strongest storms. Heat index values return to the triple digits for many areas early next week. A heat advisory may be necessary for a large portion of the area Monday and Tuesday if trends continue. Spotter information statement. Spotter activation is not requested, but spotters are encouraged to submit reports of severe weather through the web by going to weather.gov/Atlanta. Here is the official forecast from your National Weather Service for the Athens listening area. Tonight, mostly cloudy with a chance of showers. A chance of thunderstorms, mainly this evening. Lows in the lower 70s. Light northeast winds. Chance of rain 40%. Friday, a chance of showers and thunderstorms in the morning, then showers and thunderstorms likely in the afternoon. Highs in the upper 80s. North winds 5 to 10 miles an hour. Chance of rain 60%. Friday night, mostly cloudy. A chance of showers and thunderstorms in the evening, then a slight chance of showers after midnight. Lows in the lower 70s. Light east winds in the evening, becoming light and variable. Chance of rain 30%. Saturday, partly sunny. A slight chance of showers and thunderstorms in the morning, then a chance of showers and thunderstorms in the afternoon. Highs in the upper 80s. West winds 5 to 10 miles an hour. Chance of rain 50%. Saturday night, a slight chance of thunderstorms in the evening. Partly cloudy with a slight chance of showers. Lows in the lower 70s. Light west winds. Chance of rain 20%. And now the extended forecast. Sunday and Sunday night, mostly clear. A slight chance of showers and thunderstorms. Highs in the lower 90s. Lows in the lower 70s. Monday through Tuesday night, mostly clear. Highs in the mid-90s. Lows in the mid-70s. Wednesday through Thursday night, partly cloudy with a slight chance of showers and thunderstorms. Highs in the mid-90s. Lows in the lower 70s. For more detailed weather, water, and climate information, please visit our website at weather.gov/Atlanta. The current time is 12:27 a.m. Eastern Daylight Time. Here are the midnight weather observations from around the area. At Athens, it was cloudy, the temperature was 77 degrees, dew point 76 degrees, relative humidity 96%, wind northeast at 3 miles an hour, pressure was 30.12 inches and rising. At Gainesville, it was cloudy and 75, wind southwest at 6. At Winder, it was cloudy. At Greensboro, it was cloudy and 81, wind northwest at 6. At Jefferson, with light rain, it was 77, wind calm. At Monroe, it was mostly cloudy.

pound per ton. It was cloudy and 75. Wind northeast at 3. At Canyon, with heavy rain and fog, it was 72, wind east at 7. At Clemson, it was cloudy and 69, wind east at 6. Elsewhere across Georgia, at Atlanta it was cloudy and 80, wind northwest at 5. At Cartersville, the temperature was 77, wind calm. At Lawrenceville, with heavy rain it was 75, wind calm. At Macon, it was clear and 80, wind calm. At Rome, it was cloudy and 75, wind calm. At Augusta, it was mostly cloudy and 78, wind calm. At Savannah, it was partly cloudy and 82, wind south at 8. Elsewhere across the region, at Chattanooga, it was mostly cloudy and 77, wind calm. At Asheville, with rain and fog, it was 65, wind south at 3. At Greenville-Spartanburg, it was cloudy and 65, wind northeast at 9. Here is the hazardous weather outlook. This hazardous weather outlook is for north and central Georgia. For tonight, a flood watch remains in effect for portions of north Georgia. Increased coverage of showers and thunderstorms across mainly north Georgia may bring locally heavy rainfall and an isolated risk of flash flooding tonight. And now the extended outlook for the period Friday through Wednesday. Increased coverage of showers and thunderstorms are expected through Saturday. Heavy rainfall could bring the risk for localized flash flooding. A flood watch will remain in effect through Friday at midnight. Frequent lightning and gusty winds can also be expected in the strongest storms. Heat index values return to the triple digits for many areas early next week. A heat advisory may be necessary for a large portion of the area Monday and Tuesday if trends continue. Spotter information statement. Spotter activation is not requested, but spotters are encouraged to submit reports of severe weather through the web by going to weather.gov/Atlanta. Here is the official forecast from your National Weather Service for the Athens listening area. Tonight, mostly cloudy with a chance of showers. A chance of thunderstorms, mainly this evening. Lows in the lower 70s. Light northeast winds. Chance of rain 40%. Friday, a chance of showers and thunderstorms in the morning, then showers and thunderstorms likely in the afternoon. Highs in the upper 80s. North winds 5 to 10 miles an hour. Chance of rain 60%. Friday night, mostly cloudy. A chance of showers and thunderstorms in the evening, then a slight chance of showers after midnight. Lows in the lower 70s. Light east winds in the evening, becoming light and variable. Chance of rain 30%. Saturday, partly sunny. A slight chance of showers and thunderstorms in the morning, then a chance of showers and thunderstorms in the afternoon. Highs in the upper 80s. West winds 5 to 10 miles an hour. Chance of rain 50%. Saturday night, a slight chance of thunderstorms in the evening. Partly cloudy with a slight chance of showers. Lows in the lower 70s. Light west winds. Chance of rain 20%. And now the extended forecast. Sunday and Sunday night, mostly clear. A slight chance of showers and thunderstorms. Highs in the lower 90s. Lows in the lower 70s. Monday through Tuesday night, mostly clear. Highs in the mid-90s. Lows in the mid-70s. Wednesday through Thursday night, partly cloudy with a slight chance of showers and thunderstorms. Highs in the mid-90s. Lows in the lower 70s. 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What? Flooding caused by excessive rainfall continues to be possible. Where? Portions of north central, northeast, and northwest Georgia, including the following counties, in north central Georgia: Cherokee, Dawson, Fannin, Forsyth, Gilmer, Hall, Lumpkin, Pickens, and Union. In northeast Georgia: Banks, Townsend, White,

in northwest Georgia, Bardo, Catoosa, Chattooga, Dade, Floyd, Gordon, Murray, Polk, Walker, and Whitfield. When, through Friday evening. Impacts. Excessive runoff may result in flooding of rivers, creeks, streams, and other low-lying and flood-prone locations. Flooding may occur in poor drainage and urban areas. Additional details. Repeated rounds of rainfall along a stalled frontal boundary are likely through at least Friday night. An anomalously moist environment over Georgia will support high rain rates and increased chances for flash flooding. Widespread rainfall of 2 to 4 inches will be possible with locally higher amounts of 5 inches or more. Urban areas and areas with poor drainage will be the most susceptible to flash flooding. http://www.weather.gov/safety/ Flood you should monitor later forecasts and be alert for possible flood warnings. Those living in areas prone to flooding should be prepared to take action should flooding develop. The current time is 12:34 a.m. Eastern Daylight Time. Here are the midnight weather observations from around the area. At Athens, it was cloudy. The temperature was 77 degrees, dew point 76 degrees, relative humidity 96%, wind northeast at 3 miles an hour, pressure was 30.12 inches and rising. At Gainesville, it was cloudy and 75, wind southwest at 6. At Winder, it was cloudy. At Greensboro, it was cloudy and 81, wind northwest at 6. At Jefferson, with light rain it was 77, wind calm. At Monroe, it was mostly cloudy. At Albertton, it was cloudy and 75, wind northeast at 3. At Canyon, with heavy rain and fog, it was 72, wind east at 7. At Clemson, it was cloudy and 69, wind east at 6. Elsewhere across Georgia, at Atlanta it was cloudy and 80, wind northwest at 5. At Cartersville, the temperature was 77, wind calm. At Lawrenceville, with heavy rain it was 75, wind calm. At Macon, it was clear and 80, wind calm. At Rome, it was cloudy and 75, wind calm. At Augusta, it was mostly cloudy and 78, wind calm. At Savannah, it was partly cloudy and 82, wind south at 8. Elsewhere across the region, at Chattanooga, it was mostly cloudy and 77, wind calm. At Asheville, with rain and fog, it was 65, wind south at 3. At Greenville-Spartanburg, it was cloudy and 65, wind northeast at 9. Here is the hazardous weather outlook. This hazardous weather outlook is for north and central Georgia. For tonight, a flood watch remains in effect for portions of north Georgia. Increased coverage of showers and thunderstorms across mainly north Georgia may bring locally heavy rainfall and an isolated risk of flash flooding tonight. And now the extended outlook for the period Friday through Wednesday. Increased coverage of showers and thunderstorms are expected through Saturday. Heavy rainfall could bring the risk for localized flash flooding. A flood watch will remain in effect through Friday at midnight. Frequent lightning and gusty winds can also be expected in the strongest storms. Heat index values return to the triple digits for many areas early next week. A heat advisory may be necessary for a large portion of the area Monday and Tuesday if trends continue. Spotter information statement. Spotter activation is not requested, but spotters are encouraged to submit reports of severe weather through the web by going to weather.gov/Atlanta. Here is the official forecast from your National Weather Service for the Athens listening area. Tonight, mostly cloudy with a chance of showers. A chance of thunderstorms, mainly this evening. Lows in the lower 70s. Light northeast winds. Chance of rain 40%. Friday, a chance of showers and thunderstorms in the morning, then showers and thunderstorms likely in the afternoon. Highs in the upper 80s. North winds 5 to 10 miles an hour. Chance of rain 60%. Friday night,

partly cloudy. A chance of showers and thunderstorms in the evening, then a slight chance of showers after midnight. Lows in the lower 70s. Light east winds in the evening, becoming light and variable. Chance of rain 30%. Saturday, partly sunny. A slight chance of showers and thunderstorms in the morning, then a chance of showers and thunderstorms in the afternoon. Highs in the upper 80s. West winds 5 to 10 miles an hour. Chance of rain 50%. Saturday night, a slight chance of thunderstorms in the evening. Partly cloudy with a slight chance of showers. Lows in the lower 70s. Light west winds. Chance of rain 20%. And now the extended forecast. Sunday and Sunday night, mostly clear. A slight chance of showers and thunderstorms. Highs in the lower 90s. Lows in the lower 70s. Monday through Tuesday night, mostly clear. Highs in the mid-90s. Lows in the mid-70s. Wednesday through Thursday night, partly cloudy with a slight chance of showers and thunderstorms. Highs in the mid-90s. Lows in the lower 70s. For more detailed weather, water, and climate information, please visit our website at weather.gov/Atlanta. 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The current time is 12:40 a.m. Eastern Daylight Time. Here are the midnight weather observations from around the area. At Athens, it was cloudy, the temperature was 77 degrees, dew point 76 degrees, relative humidity 96%, wind northeast at 3 miles an hour, pressure was 30.12 inches and rising. At Gainesville, it was cloudy and 75, wind southwest at 6. At Winder, it was cloudy. At Greensboro, it was cloudy and 81, wind northwest at 6. At Jefferson, with light rain it was 77, wind calm. At Monroe, it was mostly cloudy. At Albertton, it was cloudy and 75, wind northeast at 3. At Canyon, with heavy rain and fog, it was 72, wind east at 7. At Clemson, it was cloudy and 69, wind east at 6. Elsewhere across Georgia, at Atlanta it was cloudy and 80, wind northwest at 5. At Cartersville, the temperature was 77, wind calm. At Lawrenceville, with heavy rain it was 75, wind calm. At Macon, it was clear and 80, wind calm. At Rome, it was cloudy and 75, wind calm. At Augusta, it was mostly cloudy and 78, wind calm. At Savannah, it was partly cloudy and 82, wind south at 8. Elsewhere across the region, at Chattanooga, it was mostly cloudy and 77, wind calm. At Asheville, with rain and fog, it was 65, wind south at 3. At Greenville-Spartanburg, it was cloudy and 65, wind northeast at 9. Here is the hazardous weather outlook. This hazardous weather outlook is for North and Central Georgia. For tonight, a flood watch remains in effect for portions of North Georgia. Increased coverage of showers and thunderstorms across mainly North Georgia may bring locally heavy rainfall and an isolated risk of flash flooding tonight. And now the extended outlook for the period Friday through Wednesday, increased coverage of showers and thunderstorms are expected through Saturday. Heavy rainfall could bring the risk for localized flash flooding. A flood watch will remain in effect through Friday at midnight.

Frequent lightning and gusty winds can also be expected in the strongest storms. Heat index values return to the triple digits for many areas early next week. A heat advisory may be necessary for a large portion of the area Monday and Tuesday if trends continue. Spotter information statement. Spotter activation is not requested, but spotters are encouraged to submit reports of severe weather through the web by going to weather.gov/Atlanta. Here is the official forecast from your National Weather Service for the Athens listening area. Tonight, mostly cloudy with a chance of showers. A chance of thunderstorms, mainly this evening. Lows in the lower 70s. Light northeast winds. Chance of rain 40%. Friday, a chance of showers and thunderstorms in the morning, then showers and thunderstorms likely in the afternoon. Highs in the upper 80s. North winds 5 to 10 miles an hour. Chance of rain 60%. Friday night, mostly cloudy. A chance of showers and thunderstorms in the evening, then a slight chance of showers after midnight. Lows in the lower 70s. Light east winds in the evening, becoming light and variable. Chance of rain 30%. Saturday, partly sunny. A slight chance of showers and thunderstorms in the morning, then a chance of showers and thunderstorms in the afternoon. Highs in the upper 80s. West winds 5 to 10 miles an hour. Chance of rain 50%. Saturday night, a slight chance of thunderstorms in the evening. Partly cloudy with a slight chance of showers. Lows in the lower 70s. Light west winds. Chance of rain 20%. And now the extended forecast. Sunday and Sunday night, mostly clear. A slight chance of showers and thunderstorms. Highs in the lower 90s. Lows in the lower 70s. Monday through Tuesday night, mostly clear. Highs in the mid-90s. Lows in the mid-70s. Wednesday through Thursday night, partly cloudy with a slight chance of showers and thunderstorms. Highs in the mid-90s. Lows in the lower 70s. For more detailed weather, water, and climate information, please visit our website at weather.gov/Atlanta. The current time is 12:46 a.m. Eastern Daylight Time. Here are the midnight weather observations from around the area. At Athens, it was cloudy, the temperature was 77 degrees, dew point 76 degrees, relative humidity 96%, wind northeast at 3 miles an hour, pressure was 30.12 inches and rising. At Gainesville, it was cloudy and 75, wind southwest at 6. At Winder, it was cloudy. At Greensboro, it was cloudy and 81, wind northwest at 6. At Jefferson, with light rain, it was 77, wind calm. At Monroe, it was mostly cloudy. At Albertton, it was cloudy and 75, wind northeast at 3. At Canyon, with heavy rain and fog, it was 72, wind east at 7. At Clemson, it was cloudy and 69, wind east at 6. Elsewhere across Georgia, at Atlanta it was cloudy and 80, wind northwest at 5. At Cartersville, the temperature was 77, wind calm. At Lawrenceville, with heavy rain it was 75, wind calm. At Macon, it was clear and 80, wind calm. At Rome, it was cloudy and 75, wind calm. At Augusta, it was mostly cloudy and 78, wind calm. At Savannah, it was partly cloudy and 82, wind south at 8. Elsewhere across the region, at Chattanooga, it was mostly cloudy and 77, wind calm. At Asheville, with rain and fog, it was 65, wind south at 3. At Greenville-Spartanburg, it was cloudy and 65, wind northeast at 9. Here is the hazardous weather outlook. This hazardous weather outlook is for North and Central Georgia. For tonight, a flood watch remains in effect for portions of North Georgia.
Increased coverage of showers and thunderstorms across mainly North Georgia may bring locally heavy rainfall and an isolated risk of flash flooding tonight. And now the extended outlook for the period Friday through Wednesday. Increased coverage of showers and thunderstorms are expected through Saturday. Heavy rainfall could bring the risk for localized flash flooding. A flood watch will remain in effect through Friday at midnight. Frequent lightning and gusty winds can also be expected in the strongest storms. Heat index values return to the triple digits for many areas early next week. A heat advisory may be necessary for a large portion of the area Monday and Tuesday if trends continue. Spotter information statement. Spotter activation is not requested, but spotters are encouraged to submit reports of severe weather through the web by going to weather.gov/Atlanta. Here is the official forecast from your National Weather Service for the Athens listening area. Tonight, mostly cloudy with a chance of showers. A chance of thunderstorms, mainly this evening. Lows in the lower 70s. Light northeast winds. Chance of rain 40%. Friday, a chance of showers and thunderstorms in the morning, then showers and thunderstorms likely in the afternoon. Highs in the upper 80s. North winds 5 to 10 miles an hour. Chance of rain 60%. Friday night, mostly cloudy. A chance of showers and thunderstorms in the evening, then a slight chance of showers after midnight. Lows in the lower 70s. Light east winds in the evening, becoming light and variable. Chance of rain 30%. Saturday, partly sunny. A slight chance of showers and thunderstorms in the morning, then a chance of showers and thunderstorms in the afternoon. Highs in the upper 80s. West winds 5 to 10 miles an hour. Chance of rain 50%. Saturday night, a slight chance of thunderstorms in the evening. Partly cloudy with a slight chance of showers. Lows in the lower 70s. Light west winds. Chance of rain 20%. And now the extended forecast. Sunday and Sunday night, mostly clear. A slight chance of showers and thunderstorms. Highs in the lower 90s. Lows in the lower 70s. Monday through Tuesday night, mostly clear. Highs in the mid-90s. Lows in the mid-70s. Wednesday through Thursday night, partly cloudy with a slight chance of showers and thunderstorms. Highs in the mid-90s. Lows in the lower 70s. For more detailed weather, water, and climate information, please visit our website at weather.gov/Atlanta. The current time is 12:51 a.m. Eastern Daylight Time. Here are the midnight weather observations from around the area. At Athens, it was cloudy, the temperature was 77 degrees, dew point 76 degrees, relative humidity 96%, wind northeast at 3 miles an hour, pressure was 30.12 inches and rising. At Gainesville, it was cloudy and 75, wind southwest at 6. At Winder, it was cloudy. At Greensboro, it was cloudy and 81, wind northwest at 6. At Jefferson, with light rain was 77, wind calm. At Monroe, it was mostly cloudy. At Elberton, it was cloudy and 75, wind northeast at 3. At Canyon, with heavy rain and fog, it was 72, wind east at 7. At Clemson, it was cloudy and 69, wind east at 6. Elsewhere across Georgia, at Atlanta it was cloudy and 80, wind northwest at 5. At Cartersville, the temperature was 77, wind calm. At Lawrenceville, with heavy rain it was 75, wind calm. At Macon, it was clear and 80, wind calm. At Rome, it was cloudy and 75, wind calm. At Augusta, it was mostly cloudy and 78, wind calm. At Savannah, it was partly cloudy and 82, wind south at 8. Elsewhere across the region, at Chattanooga, it was mostly cloudy and 77, wind calm. At Asheville, with rain and fog, it was 65,
wind south at 3. At Greenville, Spartanburg, it was cloudy and 65, wind northeast.

9. Here is the hazardous weather outlook. This hazardous weather outlook is for North and Central Georgia. For tonight, a flood watch remains in effect for portions of North Georgia. Increased coverage of showers and thunderstorms across mainly North Georgia may bring locally heavy rainfall and an isolated risk of flash flooding tonight. And now the extended outlook for the period Friday through Wednesday. Increased coverage of showers and thunderstorms are expected through Saturday. Heavy rainfall could bring the risk for localized flash flooding. A flood watch will remain in effect through Friday at midnight. Frequent lightning and gusty winds can also be expected in the strongest storms. Heat index values return to the triple digits for many areas early next week. A heat advisory may be necessary for a large portion of the area Monday and Tuesday if trends continue. Spotter information statement. Spotter activation is not requested, but spotters are encouraged to submit reports of severe weather through the web by going to weather.gov/Atlanta. Here is the official forecast from your National Weather Service for the Athens listening area. Tonight, mostly cloudy with a chance of showers. A chance of thunderstorms, mainly this evening. Lows in the lower 70s. Light northeast winds. Chance of rain 40%. Friday, a chance of showers and thunderstorms in the morning, then showers and thunderstorms likely in the afternoon. Highs in the upper 80s. North winds 5 to 10 miles an hour. Chance of rain 60%. Friday night, mostly cloudy. A chance of showers and thunderstorms in the evening, then a slight chance of showers after midnight. Lows in the lower 70s. Light east winds in the evening, becoming light and variable. Chance of rain 30%. Saturday, partly sunny. A slight chance of showers and thunderstorms in the morning, then a chance of showers and thunderstorms in the afternoon. Highs in the upper 80s. West winds 5 to 10 miles an hour. Chance of rain 50%. Saturday night, a slight chance of thunderstorms in the evening. Partly cloudy with a slight chance of showers. Lows in the lower 70s. Light west winds. Chance of rain 20%. And now the extended forecast. Sunday and Sunday night, mostly clear. A slight chance of showers and thunderstorms. Highs in the lower 90s. Lows in the lower 70s. Monday through Tuesday night, mostly clear. Highs in the mid-90s. Lows in the mid-70s. Wednesday through Thursday night, partly cloudy with a slight chance of showers and thunderstorms. Highs in the mid-90s. Lows in the lower 70s. For more detailed weather, water, and climate information, please visit our website at weather.gov/Atlanta. The current time is 12:56 a.m. Eastern Daylight Time. Here are the midnight weather observations from around the area. At Athens, it was cloudy, the temperature was 77 degrees, dew point 76 degrees, relative humidity 96%, wind northeast at 3 miles an hour, pressure was 30.12 inches and rising. At Gainesville, it was cloudy and 75, wind southwest at 6. At Winder, it was cloudy. At Greensboro, it was cloudy and 81, wind northwest at 6. At Jefferson, with light rain it was 77, wind calm. At Monroe, it was mostly cloudy. At Albertton, it was cloudy and 75, wind northeast at 3. At Canyon, with heavy rain and fog, it was 72, wind east at 7. At Clemson, it was cloudy and 69, wind east at 6. Elsewhere across Georgia, at Atlanta it was cloudy and 80, wind northwest at 5. At Cartersville, the temperature was 77, wind calm. At Lawrenceville, with heavy rain it was 75, wind calm. At Macon, it was clear and 80, wind calm. At Rome, it was cloudy and 75, wind calm. At Augusta, it was mostly cloudy and 78, wind calm. At Savannah, it was partly cloudy and

possibly heavy rainfall and an isolated risk of flash flooding tonight. And now the extended outlook for the period Friday through Wednesday. Increased coverage of showers and thunderstorms are expected through Saturday. Heavy rainfall could bring the risk for localized flash flooding. A flood watch will remain in effect through Friday at midnight. Frequent lightning and gusty winds can also be expected in the strongest storms. Heat index values return to the triple digits for many areas early next week. A heat advisory may be necessary for a large portion of the area Monday and Tuesday if trends continue. Spotter information statement. Spotter activation is not requested, but spotters are encouraged to submit reports of severe weather through the web by going to weather.gov/Atlanta. Here is the official forecast from your National Weather Service for the Athens listening area. Tonight, mostly cloudy with a chance of showers. A chance of thunderstorms, mainly this evening. Lows in the lower 70s. Light northeast winds. Chance of rain 40%. Friday, a chance of showers and thunderstorms in the morning, then showers and thunderstorms likely in the afternoon. Highs in the upper 80s. North winds 5 to 10 miles an hour. Chance of rain 60%. Friday night, mostly cloudy. A chance of showers and thunderstorms in the evening, then a slight chance of showers after midnight. Lows in the lower 70s. Light east winds in the evening, becoming light and variable. Chance of rain 30%. Saturday, partly sunny. A slight chance of showers and thunderstorms in the morning, then a chance of showers and thunderstorms in the afternoon. Highs in the upper 80s. West winds 5 to 10 miles an hour. Chance of rain 50%. Saturday night, a slight chance of thunderstorms in the evening. Partly cloudy with a slight chance of showers. Lows in the lower 70s. Light west winds. Chance of rain 20%. And now the extended forecast. Sunday and Sunday night, mostly clear. A slight chance of showers and thunderstorms. Highs in the lower 90s. Lows in the lower 70s. Monday through Tuesday night, mostly clear. Highs in the mid-90s. Lows in the mid-70s. Wednesday through Thursday night, partly cloudy with a slight chance of showers and thunderstorms. Highs in the mid-90s. Lows in the lower 70s. For more detailed weather, water, and climate information, please visit our website at weather.gov/Atlanta. What? Flooding caused by excessive rainfall continues to be possible. Where? Portions of north central, northeast, and northwest Georgia, including the following counties, in north central Georgia, Cherokee, Dawson, Fannin, Forsyth, Gilmer, Hall, Lumpkin, Pickens, and Union. In northeast Georgia, Banks, Towns, and White. In northwest Georgia, Bartow, Catoosa, Chattooga, Dade, Floyd, Gordon, Murray, Polk, Walker, and Whitfield. When, through Friday evening. Impacts, excessive runoff may result in flooding of rivers, creeks, streams, and other low-lying and flood-prone locations. Flooding may occur in poor drainage and urban areas. Additional details, repeated rounds of rainfall along a stalled frontal boundary are likely through at least Friday night. An anomalously moist environment over Georgia will support high rain rates and increased chances for flash flooding. Widespread rainfall of 2 to 4 inches will be possible with locally higher amounts of 5 inches or more. Urban areas, and areas with poor drainage, will be the most susceptible to flash flooding. http://www.weather.gov/safety/flood. You should monitor later forecasts and be alert for possible flood warnings. Those living in areas prone to flooding should be prepared to take action should flooding develop. The current time is 1:03 a.m. Eastern Daylight Time. Here are the midnight weather observations from around the area. At Athens, it was cloudy, the temperature was 77 degrees, dew point 76 degrees, relative humidity 90%.

6%. Wind northeast at 3 miles an hour. Pressure was 30.12 inches and rising. At Gainesville, it was cloudy and 75. Wind southwest at 6. At Winder, it was cloudy. At Greensboro, it was cloudy and 81. Wind northwest at 6. At Jefferson, with light rain, it was 77. Wind calm. At Monroe, it was mostly cloudy. At Albertton, it was cloudy and 75. Wind northeast at 3. At Canyon, with heavy rain and fog, it was 72. Wind east at 7. At Clemson, it was cloudy and 69. Wind east at 6. Elsewhere across Georgia, at Atlanta it was cloudy and 80, wind northwest at 5. At Cartersville, the temperature was 77, wind calm. At Lawrenceville, with heavy rain it was 75, wind calm. At Macon, it was clear and 80, wind calm. At Rome, it was cloudy and 75, wind calm. At Augusta, it was mostly cloudy and 78, wind calm. At Savannah, it was partly cloudy and 82, wind south at 8. Elsewhere across the region, at Chattanooga, it was mostly cloudy and 77, wind calm. At Asheville, with rain and fog, it was 65, wind south at 3. At Greenville-Spartanburg, it was cloudy and 65, wind northeast at 9. Here are the 1 a.m. weather observations from around the area. At Athens, with light rain, the temperature was 76 degrees, dew point 76 degrees, relative humidity 100%, wind east at 6 miles an hour, pressure was 30.11 inches and falling. At Gainesville, with rain and fog, it was 74, wind west at 7. At Winder, with drizzle. At Greensboro, it was cloudy and 79, wind calm. At Jefferson, it was cloudy and 75, wind northeast at 3. At Monroe, it was cloudy. At Albertton, it was cloudy and 73, wind northeast at 3. At Canyon, it was cloudy and 70, wind east at 5. At Clemson, it was cloudy and 69, wind east at 7. Elsewhere across Georgia, at Atlanta it was mostly cloudy and 80, wind west at 3. At Cartersville, the temperature was 77, wind calm. At Lawrenceville, it was mostly cloudy and 75, wind calm. At Macon, it was partly cloudy and 78, wind calm. At Rome, it was cloudy and 75, wind calm. At Augusta, it was cloudy and 81, wind west at 3. At Savannah, it was clear and 82, wind south at 7. Elsewhere across the region, at Chattanooga, it was partly cloudy and 76, wind south at 3. At Asheville, it was cloudy and 65, wind south at 3. At Greenville-Spartanburg, it was cloudy and 66, wind northeast at 8. Here is the hazardous weather outlook. This hazardous weather outlook is for North and Central Georgia. For tonight, a flood watch remains in effect for portions of North Georgia. Increased coverage of showers and thunderstorms across mainly North Georgia may bring locally heavy rainfall and an isolated risk of flash flooding tonight. And now the extended outlook for the period Friday through Wednesday. Increased coverage of showers and thunderstorms are expected through Saturday. Heavy rainfall could bring the risk for localized flash flooding. A flood watch will remain in effect through Friday at midnight. Frequent lightning and gusty winds can also be expected in the strongest storms. Heat index values return to the triple digits for many areas early next week. A heat advisory may be necessary for a large portion of the area Monday and Tuesday if trends continue. Spotter information statement. Spotter activation is not requested, but spotters are encouraged to submit reports of severe weather through the web by going to weather.gov/Atlanta. Here is the official forecast from your National Weather Service for the Athens listening area. Tonight, mostly cloudy with a chance of showers. A chance of thunderstorms, mainly this evening. Lows in the lower 70s. Light northeast winds.

chance of rain 40%. Friday, a chance of showers and thunderstorms in the morning, then showers and thunderstorms likely in the afternoon. Highs in the upper 80s. North winds 5 to 10 miles an hour. Chance of rain 60%. Friday night, mostly cloudy. A chance of showers and thunderstorms in the evening, then a slight chance of showers after midnight. Lows in the lower 70s. Light east winds in the evening, becoming light and variable. Chance of rain 30%. Saturday, partly sunny. A slight chance of showers and thunderstorms in the morning, then a chance of showers and thunderstorms in the afternoon. Highs in the upper 80s. West winds 5 to 10 miles an hour. Chance of rain 50%. Saturday night, a slight chance of thunderstorms in the evening. Partly cloudy with a slight chance of showers. Lows in the lower 70s. Light west winds. Chance of rain 20%. And now the extended forecast. Sunday and Sunday night, mostly clear. A slight chance of showers and thunderstorms. Highs in the lower 90s. Lows in the lower 70s. Monday through Tuesday night, mostly clear. Highs in the mid-90s. Lows in the mid-70s. Wednesday through Thursday night, partly cloudy with a slight chance of showers and thunderstorms. Highs in the mid-90s. Lows in the lower 70s. For more detailed weather, water, and climate information, please visit our website at weather.gov/Atlanta. The current time is 1:11 a.m. Eastern Daylight Time. Here are the 1 a.m. weather observations from around the area. At Athens, with light rain, the temperature was 76 degrees, dew point 76 degrees, relative humidity 100%, wind east at 6 miles an hour, pressure was 30.11 inches and falling. At Gainesville, with rain and fog, it was 74, wind west at 7. At Winder, with drizzle. At Greensboro, it was cloudy and 79, wind calm. At Jefferson, it was cloudy and 75, wind northeast at 3. At Monroe, it was cloudy. At Albertton, it was cloudy and 73, wind northeast at 3. At Canyon, it was cloudy and 70, wind east at 5. At Clemson, it was cloudy and 69, wind east at 7. Elsewhere across Georgia, at Atlanta it was mostly cloudy and 80, wind west at 3. At Cartersville, the temperature was 77, wind calm. At Lawrenceville, it was mostly cloudy and 75, wind calm. At Macon, it was partly cloudy and 78, wind calm. At Rome, it was cloudy and 75, wind calm. At Augusta, it was cloudy and 81, wind west at 3. At Savannah, it was clear and 82, wind south at 7. Elsewhere across the region, at Chattanooga, it was partly cloudy and 76, wind south at 3. At Asheville, it was cloudy and 65, wind south at 3. At Greenville-Spartanburg, it was cloudy and 66, wind northeast at 8. Here are the 1 a.m. weather observations from around the area. At Athens, with light rain, the temperature was 76 degrees, dew point 76 degrees, relative humidity 100%, wind east at 6 miles an hour, pressure was 30.11 inches and falling. At Gainesville, with light rain it was 74, wind west at 6. At Winder, with drizzle. At Greensboro, it was cloudy and 79, wind calm. At Jefferson, it was cloudy and 75, wind northeast at 3. At Monroe, it was cloudy. At Albertton, it was cloudy and 73, wind northeast at 3. At Canyon, it was cloudy and 70, wind east at 5. At Clemson, it was cloudy and 69, wind east at 7. Elsewhere across Georgia, at Atlanta it was cloudy and 80, wind west at 3. At Cartersville, the temperature was 77, wind calm. At Lawrenceville, it was mostly cloudy and 75, wind calm.

At Macon, it was partly cloudy and 78, wind calm. At Rome, it was cloudy and 75, wind calm. At Augusta, it was cloudy and 81, wind west at 3. At Savannah, it was clear and 82, wind south at 7. Elsewhere across the region, at Chattanooga, it was partly cloudy and 76, wind south at 3. At Asheville, it was cloudy and 65, wind south at 3. At Greenville-Spartanburg, it was cloudy and 66, wind northeast at 8. Here is the hazardous weather outlook. This hazardous weather outlook is for north and central Georgia. For tonight, a flood watch remains in effect for portions of north Georgia. Increased coverage of showers and thunderstorms across mainly north Georgia may bring locally heavy rainfall and an isolated risk of flash flooding tonight. And now the extended outlook for the period Friday through Wednesday. Increased coverage of showers and thunderstorms are expected through Saturday. Heavy rainfall could bring the risk for localized flash flooding. A flood watch will remain in effect through Friday at midnight. Frequent lightning and gusty winds can also be expected in the strongest storms. Heat index values return to the triple digits for many areas early next week. A heat advisory may be necessary for a large portion of the area Monday and Tuesday if trends continue. Spotter information statement. Spotter activation is not requested, but spotters are encouraged to submit reports of severe weather through the web by going to weather.gov/Atlanta. Here is the official forecast from your National Weather Service for the Athens listening area. Tonight, mostly cloudy with a chance of showers. A chance of thunderstorms, mainly this evening. Lows in the lower 70s. Light northeast winds. Chance of rain 40%. Friday, a chance of showers and thunderstorms in the morning, then showers and thunderstorms likely in the afternoon. Highs in the upper 80s. North winds 5 to 10 miles an hour. Chance of rain 60%. Friday night, mostly cloudy. A chance of showers and thunderstorms in the evening, then a slight chance of showers after midnight. Lows in the lower 70s. Light east winds in the evening, becoming light and variable. Chance of rain 30%. Saturday, partly sunny. A slight chance of showers and thunderstorms in the morning, then a chance of showers and thunderstorms in the afternoon. Highs in the upper 80s. West winds 5 to 10 miles an hour. Chance of rain 50%. Saturday night, a slight chance of thunderstorms in the evening. Partly cloudy with a slight chance of showers. Lows in the lower 70s. Light west winds. Chance of rain 20%. And now the extended forecast. Sunday and Sunday night, mostly clear. A slight chance of showers and thunderstorms. Highs in the lower 90s. Lows in the lower 70s. Monday through Tuesday night, mostly clear. Highs in the mid-90s. Lows in the mid-70s. Wednesday through Thursday night, partly cloudy with a slight chance of showers and thunderstorms. Highs in the mid-90s. Lows in the lower 70s. For more detailed weather, water, and climate information, please visit our website at weather.gov/Atlanta. The current time is 1:18 a.m. Eastern Daylight Time. Here are the 1 a.m. weather observations from around the area. At Athens, with light rain, the temperature was 76 degrees, dew point 76 degrees, relative humidity 100%, wind east at 6 miles an hour, pressure was 30.11 inches and falling. At Gainesville, with light rain it was 74, wind west at 6. At Winder, with drizzle. At Greensboro, it was cloudy and 79, wind calm. At Jefferson, it was cloudy and 75, wind northeast at 3. At Monroe, it was cloudy. At Albertton, it was cloudy and 73, wind northeast at 3. At Canyon, it was cloudy and 70, wind east at 5. At Clemson,
It was cloudy and 69, wind east at 7. Elsewhere across Georgia, at Atlanta it was cloudy and 80, wind west at 3. At Cartersville, the temperature was 77, wind calm. At Lawrenceville, it was mostly cloudy and 75, wind calm. At Macon, it was partly cloudy and 78, wind calm. At Rome, it was cloudy and 75, wind calm. At Augusta, it was cloudy and 81, wind west at 3. At Savannah, it was clear and 82, wind south at 7. Elsewhere across the region, at Chattanooga, it was partly cloudy and 76, wind south at 3. At Asheville, it was cloudy and 65, wind south at 3. At Greenville-Spartanburg, it was cloudy and 66, wind northeast at 8. Here is the hazardous weather outlook. This hazardous weather outlook is for North and Central Georgia. For tonight, a flood watch remains in effect for portions of North Georgia. Increased coverage of showers and thunderstorms across mainly North Georgia may bring locally heavy rainfall and an isolated risk of flash flooding tonight. And now the extended outlook for the period Friday through Wednesday. Increased coverage of showers and thunderstorms are expected through Saturday. Heavy rainfall could bring the risk for localized flash flooding. A flood watch will remain in effect through Friday at midnight. Frequent lightning and gusty winds can also be expected in the strongest storms. Heat index values return to the triple digits for many areas early next week. A heat advisory may be necessary for a large portion of the area Monday and Tuesday if trends continue. Spotter information statement. Spotter activation is not requested, but spotters are encouraged to submit reports of severe weather through the web by going to weather.gov/Atlanta. Here is the official forecast from your National Weather Service for the Athens listening area. Tonight, mostly cloudy with a chance of showers. A chance of thunderstorms, mainly this evening. Lows in the lower 70s. Light northeast winds. Chance of rain 40%. Friday, a chance of showers and thunderstorms in the morning, then showers and thunderstorms likely in the afternoon. Highs in the upper 80s. North winds 5 to 10 miles an hour. Chance of rain 60%. Friday night, mostly cloudy. A chance of showers and thunderstorms in the evening, then a slight chance of showers after midnight. Lows in the lower 70s. Light east winds in the evening, becoming light and variable. Chance of rain 30%. Saturday, partly sunny. A slight chance of showers and thunderstorms in the morning, then a chance of showers and thunderstorms in the afternoon. Highs in the upper 80s. West winds 5 to 10 miles an hour. Chance of rain 50%. Saturday night, a slight chance of thunderstorms in the evening. Partly cloudy with a slight chance of showers. Lows in the lower 70s. Light west winds. Chance of rain 20%. And now the extended forecast. Sunday and Sunday night, mostly clear. A slight chance of showers and thunderstorms. Highs in the lower 90s. Lows in the lower 70s. Monday through Tuesday night, mostly clear. Highs in the mid-90s. Lows in the mid-70s. Wednesday through Thursday night, partly cloudy with a slight chance of showers and thunderstorms. Highs in the mid-90s. Lows in the lower 70s. For more detailed weather, water, and climate information, please visit our website at weather.gov/Atlanta. The current time is 1:23 a.m. Eastern Daylight Time. Here are the 1 a.m. weather observations from around the area. At Athens, with light rain, the temperature was 76 degrees, dew point 76 degrees, relative humidity 100%, wind east at 6 miles an hour, pressure was 30.11 inches and falling. At Gainesville, with light rain it was 74, wind west at 6. At Winder, with drizzle. At Greensboro, it was cloudy and 79, wind calm. At Jefferson,
It was cloudy and 75. Wind north.

At 3. At Monroe, it was cloudy. At Albertton, it was cloudy and 73, wind northeast at 3. At Canyon, it was cloudy and 70, wind east at 5. At Clemson, it was cloudy and 69, wind east at 7. Elsewhere across Georgia, at Atlanta it was cloudy and 80, wind west at 3. At Cartersville, the temperature was 77, wind calm. At Lawrenceville, it was mostly cloudy and 75, wind calm. At Macon, it was partly cloudy and 78, wind calm. At Rome, it was cloudy and 75, wind calm. At Augusta, it was cloudy and 81, wind west at 3. At Savannah, it was clear and 82, wind south at 7. Elsewhere across the region, at Chattanooga, it was partly cloudy and 76, wind south at 3. At Asheville, it was cloudy and 65, wind south at 3. At Greenville-Spartanburg, it was cloudy and 66, wind northeast at 8. Here is the hazardous weather outlook. This hazardous weather outlook is for north and central Georgia. For tonight, a flood watch remains in effect for portions of north Georgia. Increased coverage of showers and thunderstorms across mainly north Georgia may bring locally heavy rainfall and an isolated risk of flash flooding tonight. And now the extended outlook for the period Friday through Wednesday. Increased coverage of showers and thunderstorms are expected through Saturday. Heavy rainfall could bring the risk for localized flash flooding. A flood watch will remain in effect through Friday at midnight. Frequent lightning and gusty winds can also be expected in the strongest storms. Heat index values return to the triple digits for many areas early next week. A heat advisory may be necessary for a large portion of the area Monday and Tuesday if trends continue. Spotter information statement. Spotter activation is not requested, but spotters are encouraged to submit reports of severe weather through the web by going to weather.gov/Atlanta. Here is the official forecast from your National Weather Service for the Athens listening area. Rest of tonight, mostly cloudy. A chance of showers and thunderstorms late this evening, then a slight chance of showers and thunderstorms after midnight. A chance of showers and thunderstorms late. Near steady temperature in the lower 70s. Light northeast winds. Chance of rain 30%. Friday, a chance of showers and thunderstorms in the morning, then showers with thunderstorms likely in the afternoon. Highs in the upper 80s. North winds 5 to 10 miles an hour. Chance of rain 80%. Friday night, mostly cloudy. A chance of showers and thunderstorms in the evening. Lows in the lower 70s. Light southeast winds in the evening, becoming light and variable. Chance of rain 30%. Saturday, partly sunny. A slight chance of showers and thunderstorms in the afternoon. Highs in the upper 80s. Northwest winds 5 to 15 miles an hour. Saturday night, mostly clear in the evening, then partly cloudy with a slight chance of showers after midnight. Lows in the lower 70s. Light west winds. And now the extended forecast. Sunday and Sunday night, partly cloudy. A chance of showers and a slight chance of thunderstorms. Highs in the lower 90s. Lows in the lower 70s. Monday through Tuesday night, mostly clear. Highs in the mid-90s. Lows in the mid-70s. Wednesday and Wednesday night, mostly clear. A slight chance of showers and thunderstorms. Highs in the mid-90s. Lows in the lower 70s. Thursday and Thursday night, partly cloudy. A slight chance of showers and thunderstorms. Highs in the lower 90s. Lows in the lower 70s. For more detailed weather, water, and climate information, please visit our website at weather.gov/Atlanta. The current time is 1:29 a.m. Eastern Daylight Time. Here are the 1 a.m. weather observations from around the area. At Athens, with light rain, the temperature was 7.

76 degrees. Dew point 76 degrees. Relative humidity 100%. Wind east at 6 miles an hour. Pressure was 30.11 inches and falling. At Gainesville, with light rain that was 74, wind west at 6. At Winder, with drizzle. At Greensboro, it was cloudy and 79, wind calm. At Jefferson, it was cloudy and 75, wind northeast at 3. At Monroe, it was cloudy. At Albertton, it was cloudy and 73, wind northeast at 3. At Canyon, it was cloudy and 70, wind east at 5. At Clemson, it was cloudy and 69, wind east at 7. Elsewhere across Georgia, at Atlanta it was cloudy and 80, wind west at 3. At Cartersville, the temperature was 77, wind calm. At Lawrenceville, it was mostly cloudy and 75, wind calm. At Macon, it was partly cloudy and 78, wind calm. At Rome, it was cloudy and 75, wind calm. At Augusta, it was cloudy and 81, wind west at 3. At Savannah, it was clear and 82, wind south at 7. Elsewhere across the region, at Chattanooga, it was partly cloudy and 76, wind south at 3. At Asheville, it was cloudy and 65, wind south at 3. At Greenville-Spartanburg, it was cloudy and 66, wind northeast at 8. Here is the hazardous weather outlook. This hazardous weather outlook is for north and central Georgia. For tonight, a flood watch remains in effect for portions of north Georgia. Increased coverage of showers and thunderstorms across mainly north Georgia may bring locally heavy rainfall and an isolated risk of flash flooding tonight. And now the extended outlook for the period Friday through Wednesday. Increased coverage of showers and thunderstorms are expected through Saturday. Heavy rainfall could bring the risk for localized flash flooding. A flood watch will remain in effect through Friday at midnight. Frequent lightning and gusty winds can also be expected in the strongest storms. Heat index values return to the triple digits for many areas early next week. A heat advisory may be necessary for a large portion of the area Monday and Tuesday if trends continue. Spotter information statement. Spotter activation is not requested, but spotters are encouraged to submit reports of severe weather through the web by going to weather.gov/Atlanta. What? Flooding caused by excessive rainfall continues to be possible. Where? Portions of north central, northeast, and northwest Georgia, including the following counties, in north central Georgia: Cherokee, Dawson, Fannin, Forsyth, Gilmer, Hall, Lumpkin, Pickens, and Union. In northeast Georgia, Banks, Townsend, White. In northwest Georgia, Bartow, Catoosa, Chattooga, Dade, Floyd, Gordon, Murray, Polk, Walker, and Whitfield. When? Through Friday evening. Impacts. Excessive runoff may result in flooding of rivers, creeks, streams, and other low-lying and flood-prone locations. Flooding may occur in poor drainage and urban areas. Additional details. Repeated rounds of rainfall along a stalled frontal boundary are likely through at least Friday night. An anomalously moist environment over Georgia will support high rain rates and increased chances for flash flooding. Widespread rainfall of 2 to 4 inches will be possible, with locally higher amounts of 5 inches or more. Environment over Georgia will support high rain rates and increased chances for flash flooding. Widespread rainfall of 2 to 4 inches will be possible, with locally higher amounts of 5 inches or more. 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You should monitor later forecasts and be alert for possible flood warnings. Those living in areas prone to flooding should be prepared to take action should flooding develop. Here is the official forecast from your National Weather Service for the Athens listening area. Rest of tonight, mostly cloudy. A chance of showers and thunderstorms late this evening, then a slight chance of showers and thunderstorms after midnight.

chance of showers and thunderstorms late. Near steady temperature in the lower 70s. Light northeast winds. Chance of rain 30%. Friday, a chance of showers and thunderstorms in the morning, then showers with thunderstorms likely in the afternoon. Highs in the upper 80s. North winds 5 to 10 miles an hour. Chance of rain 80%. Friday night, mostly cloudy. A chance of showers and thunderstorms in the evening. Lows in the lower 70s. Light southeast winds in the evening, becoming light and variable. Chance of rain 30%. Saturday, partly sunny. A slight chance of showers and thunderstorms in the afternoon. Highs in the upper 80s. Northwest winds 5 to 15 miles an hour. Saturday night, mostly clear in the evening, then partly cloudy with a slight chance of showers after midnight. Lows in the lower 70s. Light west winds. And now the extended forecast. Sunday and Sunday night, partly cloudy. A chance of showers and a slight chance of thunderstorms. Highs in the lower 90s. Lows in the lower 70s. Monday through Tuesday night, mostly clear. Highs in the mid-90s. Lows in the mid-70s. Wednesday and Wednesday night, mostly clear. A slight chance of showers and thunderstorms. Highs in the mid-90s. Lows in the lower 70s. Thursday and Thursday night, partly cloudy. A slight chance of showers and thunderstorms. Highs in the lower 90s. Lows in the lower 70s. For more detailed weather, water, and climate information, please visit our website at weather.gov/Atlanta. The current time is 1:36 a.m. Eastern Daylight Time. Here are the 1 a.m. weather observations from around the area. At Athens, with light rain, the temperature was 76 degrees, dew point 76 degrees, relative humidity 100%, wind east at 6 miles an hour, pressure was 30.11 inches and falling. At Gainesville, with light rain was 74, wind west at 6. At Winder, with drizzle. At Greensboro, it was cloudy and 79, wind calm. At Jefferson, it was cloudy and 75, wind northeast at 3. At Monroe, it was cloudy. At Albertton, it was cloudy and 73, wind northeast at 3. At Canyon, it was cloudy and 70, wind east at 5. At Clemson, it was cloudy and 69, wind east at 7. Elsewhere across Georgia, at Atlanta it was cloudy and 80, wind west at 3. At Cartersville, the temperature was 77, wind calm. At Lawrenceville, it was mostly cloudy and 75, wind calm. At Macon, it was partly cloudy and 78, wind calm. At Rome, it was cloudy and 75, wind calm. At Augusta, it was cloudy and 81, wind west at 3. At Savannah, it was clear and 82, wind south at 7. Elsewhere across the region, at Chattanooga, it was partly cloudy and 76, wind south at 3. At Asheville, it was cloudy and 65, wind south at 3. At Greenville-Spartanburg, it was cloudy and 66, wind northeast at 8. Here is the hazardous weather outlook. This hazardous weather outlook is for North and Central Georgia. For tonight, a flood watch remains in effect for portions of North Georgia. Increased coverage of showers and thunderstorms across mainly North Georgia may bring locally heavy rainfall and an isolated risk of flash flooding tonight. And now the extended outlook for the period Friday through Wednesday. Increased coverage of showers and thunderstorms are expected through Saturday. Heavy rainfall could bring the risk for localized flash flooding. A flood watch will remain in effect through Friday at midnight. Frequent lightning and gusty winds can also be expected in the strongest storms. Heat index values return to the triple digits for many areas early next week. A heat advisory may be necessary for a large portion of the area Monday and Tuesday if trends continue. Spotter information statement. Spotter

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Here is the official forecast from your National Weather Service for the Athens listening area. Rest of tonight, mostly cloudy. A chance of showers and thunderstorms late this evening, then a slight chance of showers and thunderstorms after midnight. A chance of showers and thunderstorms late. Near steady temperature in the lower 70s. Light northeast winds. Chance of rain 30%. Friday, a chance of showers and thunderstorms in the morning, then showers with thunderstorms likely in the afternoon. Highs in the upper 80s. North winds 5 to 10 miles an hour. Chance of rain 80%. Friday night, mostly cloudy. A chance of showers and thunderstorms in the evening. Lows in the lower 70s. Light southeast winds in the evening, becoming light and variable. Chance of rain 30%. Saturday, partly sunny. A slight chance of showers and thunderstorms in the afternoon. Highs in the upper 80s. Northwest winds 5 to 15 miles an hour. Saturday night, mostly clear in the evening, then partly cloudy with a slight chance of showers after midnight. Lows in the lower 70s. Light west winds. And now the extended forecast. Sunday and Sunday night, partly cloudy. A chance of showers and a slight chance of thunderstorms. Highs in the lower 90s. Lows in the lower 70s. Monday through Tuesday night, mostly clear. Highs in the mid-90s. Lows in the mid-70s. Wednesday and Wednesday night, mostly clear. A slight chance of showers and thunderstorms. Highs in the mid-90s. Lows in the lower 70s. Thursday and Thursday night, partly cloudy. A slight chance of showers and thunderstorms. Highs in the lower 90s. Lows in the lower 70s. For more detailed weather, water, and climate information, please visit our website at weather.gov/Atlanta. 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The current time is 1:42 a.m. Eastern Daylight Time. Here are the 1 a.m. weather observations from around the area. At Athens, with light rain, the temperature was 76 degrees, dew point 76 degrees, relative humidity 100%, wind east at 6 miles an hour, pressure was 30.11 inches and falling. At Gainesville, with light rain it was 74, wind west at 6. At Winder, with drizzle. At Greensboro, it was cloudy and 79, wind calm. At Jefferson, it was cloudy and 75, wind northeast at 3. At Monroe, it was cloudy. At Albertton, it was cloudy and 73, wind northeast at 3. At Canyon, it was cloudy and 70, wind east at 5. At Clemson, it was cloudy and 69, wind east at 7. Elsewhere across Georgia, at Atlanta it was cloudy and 80, wind west at 3. At Cartersville, the temperature was 77, wind calm. At Lawrenceville, it was mostly cloudy and 75, wind calm. At Macon, it was partly cloudy and 78, wind calm. At Rome, it was cloudy and 75, wind calm. At Augusta, it was cloudy and 81, wind west at 3. At Savannah, it was clear and 82, wind south at 7. Elsewhere across the region,

Chattanooga. It was partly cloudy and 76, wind south at 3. At Asheville, it was cloudy and 65, wind south at 3. At Greenville-Spartanburg, it was cloudy and 66, wind northeast at 8. Here is the hazardous weather outlook. This hazardous weather outlook is for north and central Georgia. For tonight, a flood watch remains in effect for portions of north Georgia. Increased coverage of showers and thunderstorms across mainly north Georgia may bring locally heavy rainfall and an isolated risk of flash flooding tonight. And now the extended outlook for the period Friday through Wednesday. Increased coverage of showers and thunderstorms are expected through Saturday. Heavy rainfall could bring the risk for localized flash flooding. A flood watch will remain in effect through Friday at midnight. Frequent lightning and gusty winds can also be expected in the strongest storms. Heat index values return to the triple digits for many areas early next week. A heat advisory may be necessary for a large portion of the area Monday and Tuesday if trends continue. Spotter information statement. Spotter activation is not requested, but spotters are encouraged to submit reports of severe weather through the web by going to weather.gov/Atlanta. Here is the official forecast from your National Weather Service for the Athens listening area. Rest of tonight, mostly cloudy. A chance of showers and thunderstorms late this evening, then a slight chance of showers and thunderstorms after midnight. A chance of showers and thunderstorms late. Near steady temperature in the lower 70s. Light northeast winds. Chance of rain 30%. Friday, a chance of showers and thunderstorms in the morning, then showers with thunderstorms likely in the afternoon. Highs in the upper 80s. North winds 5 to 10 miles an hour. Chance of rain 80%. Friday night, mostly cloudy. A chance of showers and thunderstorms in the evening. Lows in the lower 70s. Light southeast winds in the evening, becoming light and variable. Chance of rain 30%. Saturday, partly sunny. A slight chance of showers and thunderstorms in the afternoon. Highs in the upper 80s. Northwest winds 5 to 15 miles an hour. Saturday night, mostly clear in the evening, then partly cloudy with a slight chance of showers after midnight. Lows in the lower 70s. Light west winds. And now the extended forecast. Sunday and Sunday night, partly cloudy. A chance of showers and a slight chance of thunderstorms. Highs in the lower 90s. Lows in the lower 70s. Monday through Tuesday night, mostly clear. Highs in the mid-90s. Lows in the mid-70s. Wednesday and Wednesday night, mostly clear. A slight chance of showers and thunderstorms. Highs in the mid-90s. Lows in the lower 70s. Thursday and Thursday night, partly cloudy. A slight chance of showers and thunderstorms. Highs in the lower 90s. Lows in the lower 70s. For more detailed weather, water, and climate information, please visit our website at weather.gov/Atlanta. The current time is 1:47 a.m. Eastern Daylight Time. Here are the 1 a.m. weather observations from around the area. At Athens, with light rain, the temperature was 76 degrees, dew point 76 degrees, relative humidity 100%, wind east at 6 miles an hour, pressure was 30.11 inches and falling. At Gainesville, with light rain was 74, wind west at 6. At Winder, with drizzle. At Greensboro, it was cloudy and 79, wind calm. At Jefferson, it was cloudy and 75, wind northeast at 3. At Monroe, it was cloudy. At Albertton, it was cloudy and 73, wind northeast at 3. At Canyon, it was cloudy and 70, wind east at 5. At Clemson, it was cloudy and 69, wind east at 7. Elsewhere across Georgia, at Atlanta it was cloudy and 80, wind west at 3.
At Cartersville, the temperature was 77, wind calm. At Lawrenceville, it was mostly cloudy and 75, wind calm. At Macon, it was partly cloudy and 78, wind calm. At Rome, it was cloudy and 75, wind calm. At Augusta, it was cloudy and 81, wind west at 3. At Savannah, it was clear and 82, wind south at 7. Elsewhere across the region, at Chattanooga, it was partly cloudy and 76, wind south at 3. At Asheville, it was cloudy and 65, wind south at 3. At Greenville-Spartanburg, it was cloudy and 66, wind northeast at 8. Here is the hazardous weather outlook. This hazardous weather outlook is for North and Central Georgia. For tonight, a flood watch remains in effect for portions of North Georgia. Increased coverage of showers and thunderstorms across mainly North Georgia may bring locally heavy rainfall and an isolated risk of flash flooding tonight. And now the extended outlook for the period Friday through Wednesday. Increased coverage of showers and thunderstorms are expected through Saturday. Heavy rainfall could bring the risk for localized flash flooding. A flood watch will remain in effect through Friday at midnight. Frequent lightning and gusty winds can also be expected in the strongest storms. Heat index values return to the triple digits for many areas early next week. A heat advisory may be necessary for a large portion of the area Monday and Tuesday if trends continue. Spotter information statement. Spotter activation is not requested, but spotters are encouraged to submit reports of severe weather through the web by going to weather.gov/Atlanta. Here is the official forecast from your National Weather Service for the Athens listening area. Rest of tonight, mostly cloudy. A chance of showers and thunderstorms late this evening, then a slight chance of showers and thunderstorms after midnight. A chance of showers and thunderstorms late. Near steady temperature in the lower 70s. Light northeast winds. Chance of rain 30%. Friday, a chance of showers and thunderstorms in the morning, then showers with thunderstorms likely in the afternoon. Highs in the upper 80s. North winds 5 to 10 miles an hour. Chance of rain 80%. Friday night, mostly cloudy. A chance of showers and thunderstorms in the evening. Lows in the lower 70s. Light southeast winds in the evening, becoming light and variable. Chance of rain 30%. Saturday, partly sunny. A slight chance of showers and thunderstorms in the afternoon. Highs in the upper 80s. Northwest winds 5 to 15 miles an hour. Saturday night, mostly clear in the evening, then partly cloudy with a slight chance of showers after midnight. Lows in the lower 70s. Light west winds. And now the extended forecast. Sunday and Sunday night, partly cloudy. A chance of showers and a slight chance of thunderstorms. Highs in the lower 90s. Lows in the lower 70s. Monday through Tuesday night, mostly clear. Highs in the mid-90s. Lows in the mid-70s. Wednesday and Wednesday night, mostly clear. A slight chance of showers and thunderstorms. Highs in the mid-90s. Lows in the lower 70s. Thursday and Thursday night, partly cloudy. A slight chance of showers and thunderstorms. Highs in the lower 90s. Lows in the lower 70s. For more detailed weather, water, and climate information, please visit our website at weather.gov/Atlanta. The current time is 1:53 a.m. Eastern Daylight Time. Here are the 1 a.m. weather observations from around the area. At Athens, with light rain, the temperature was 76 degrees, dew point 76 degrees, relative humidity 100%, wind east at 6 miles an hour, pressure was 30.11 inches and falling. At Gainesville, with light rain it was 74, wind west at 6. At Winder, with drizzle. At Greensboro, it was cloudy and 79, wind calm. At Jefferson,
It was cloudy and 75. Wind northeast at 3.

At Monroe, it was cloudy. At Alberton, it was cloudy and 73, wind northeast at 3. At Canyon, it was cloudy and 70, wind east at 5. At Clemson, it was cloudy and 69, wind east at 7. Elsewhere across Georgia, at Atlanta it was cloudy and 80, wind west at 3. At Cartersville, the temperature was 77, wind calm. At Lawrenceville, it was mostly cloudy and 75, wind calm. At Macon, it was partly cloudy and 78, wind calm. At Rome, it was cloudy and 75, wind calm. At Augusta, it was cloudy and 81, wind west at 3. At Savannah, it was clear and 82, wind south at 7. Elsewhere across the region, at Chattanooga, it was partly cloudy and 76, wind south at 3. At Asheville, it was cloudy and 65, wind south at 3. At Greenville-Spartanburg, it was cloudy and 66, wind northeast at 8. Here is the hazardous weather outlook. This hazardous weather outlook is for North and Central Georgia. For tonight, a flood watch remains in effect for portions of North Georgia. Increased coverage of showers and thunderstorms across mainly North Georgia may bring locally heavy rainfall and an isolated risk of flash flooding tonight. And now the extended outlook for the period Friday through Wednesday. Increased coverage of showers and thunderstorms are expected through Saturday. Heavy rainfall could bring the risk for localized flash flooding. A flood watch will remain in effect through Friday at midnight. Frequent lightning and gusty winds can also be expected in the strongest storms. Heat index values return to the triple digits for many areas early next week. A heat advisory may be necessary for a large portion of the area Monday and Tuesday if trends continue. Spotter information statement. Spotter activation is not requested, but spotters are encouraged to submit reports of severe weather through the web by going to weather.gov/Atlanta. Here is the official forecast from your National Weather Service for the Athens listening area. Rest of tonight, mostly cloudy. A chance of showers and thunderstorms late this evening, then a slight chance of showers and thunderstorms after midnight. A chance of showers and thunderstorms late. Near steady temperature in the lower 70s. Light northeast winds. Chance of rain 30%. Friday, a chance of showers and thunderstorms in the morning, then showers with thunderstorms likely in the afternoon. Highs in the upper 80s. North winds 5 to 10 miles an hour. Chance of rain 80%. Friday night, mostly cloudy. A chance of showers and thunderstorms in the evening. Lows in the lower 70s. Light southeast winds in the evening, becoming light and variable. Chance of rain 30%. Saturday, partly sunny. A slight chance of showers and thunderstorms in the afternoon. Highs in the upper 80s. Northwest winds 5 to 15 miles an hour. Saturday night, mostly clear in the evening, then partly cloudy with a slight chance of showers after midnight. Lows in the lower 70s. Light west winds. And now the extended forecast. Sunday and Sunday night, partly cloudy. A chance of showers and a slight chance of thunderstorms. Highs in the lower 90s. Lows in the lower 70s. Monday through Tuesday night, mostly clear. Highs in the mid-90s. Lows in the mid-70s. Wednesday and Wednesday night, mostly clear. A slight chance of showers and thunderstorms. Highs in the mid-90s. Lows in the lower 70s. Thursday and Thursday night, partly cloudy. A slight chance of showers and thunderstorms. Highs in the lower 90s. Lows in the lower 70s. For more detailed weather, water, and climate information, please visit our website at weather.gov/Atlanta. The current time is 1:58 a.m. Eastern Daylight Time. Here are the 1 a.m. weather observations from around the area. At Athens, with light rain, the temperature was 76 degrees.

80, wind west at 3. At Cartersville, the temperature was 77, wind calm. At Lawrenceville, it was mostly cloudy and 75, wind calm. At Macon, it was partly cloudy and 78, wind calm. At Rome, it was cloudy and 75, wind calm. At Augusta, it was cloudy and 81, wind west at 3. At Savannah, it was clear and 82, wind south at 7. Elsewhere across the region, at Chattanooga, it was partly cloudy and 76, wind south at 3. At Asheville, it was cloudy and 65, wind south at 3. At Greenville-Spartanburg, it was cloudy and 66, wind northeast at 8. Here is the hazardous weather outlook. This hazardous weather outlook is for north and central Georgia. For tonight, a flood watch remains in effect for portions of north Georgia. Increased coverage of showers and thunderstorms across mainly north Georgia may bring locally heavy rainfall and an isolated risk of flash flooding tonight. And now the extended outlook for the period Friday through Wednesday. Increased coverage of showers and thunderstorms are expected through Saturday. Heavy rainfall could bring the risk for localized flash flooding. A flood watch will remain in effect through Friday at midnight. Frequent lightning and gusty winds can also be expected in the strongest storms. Heat index values return to the triple digits for many areas early next week. A heat advisory may be necessary for a large portion of the area Monday and Tuesday if trends continue. Spotter information statement. Spotter activation is not requested, but spotters are encouraged to submit reports of severe weather through the web by going to weather.gov/Atlanta. What? Flooding caused by excessive rainfall continues to be possible. Where? Portions of north central, northeast, and northwest Georgia, including the following counties, in north central Georgia: Cherokee, Dawson, Fannin, Forsyth, Gilmer, Hall, Lumpkin, Pickens, and Union. In northeast Georgia, Banks, Towns, and White. In northwest Georgia, Bartow, Catoosa, Chattooga, Dade, Floyd, Gordon, Murray, Polk, Walker, and Whitfield. When? Through Friday evening. Impacts. Excessive runoff may result in flooding of rivers, creeks, streams, and other low-lying and flood-prone locations. Flooding may occur in poor drainage and urban areas. Additional details. Repeated rounds of rainfall along a stalled frontal boundary are likely through at least Friday night. An anomalously moist environment over Georgia will support high rain rates and increased chances for flash flooding. Widespread rainfall of 2 to 4 inches will be possible, with locally higher amounts of 5 inches or more. 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You should monitor later forecasts and be alert for possible flood warnings. Those living in areas prone to flooding should be prepared to take action should flooding develop. Here is the official forecast from your National Weather Service for the Athens listening area. Rest of tonight, mostly cloudy. A chance of showers and thunderstorms late this evening, then a slight chance of showers and thunderstorms after midnight. A chance of showers and thunderstorms late. Near steady temperature in the lower 70s. Light northeast winds. Chance of rain 30%. Friday, a chance of showers and thunderstorms in the morning, then showers with thunderstorms likely in the afternoon. Highs in the upper 80s. North winds 5 to 10 miles an hour. Chance of rain 80%. Friday night, mostly cloudy. A chance of showers and thunderstorms in the evening. Lows in the lower 70s. Light southeast winds in the evening, becoming light and variable. Chance of rain 30%. Saturday, partly sunny. A slight chance of showers and thunderstorms in the afternoon. Highs in the upper 80s. Northwest winds 5 to 15 miles an hour. Saturday night, mostly clear in the evening, then partly cloudy with a slight chance of showers after midnight.

lows in the lower 70s. Light west winds. And now the extended forecast. Sunday and Sunday night, partly cloudy. A chance of showers and a slight chance of thunderstorms. Highs in the lower 90s. Lows in the lower 70s. Monday through Tuesday night, mostly clear. Highs in the mid-90s. Lows in the mid-70s. Wednesday and Wednesday night, mostly clear. A slight chance of showers and thunderstorms. Highs in the mid-90s. Lows in the lower 70s. Thursday and Thursday night, partly cloudy. A slight chance of showers and thunderstorms. Highs in the lower 90s. Lows in the lower 70s. For more detailed weather, water, and climate information, please visit our website at weather.gov/Atlanta. The current time is 2:05 a.m. Eastern Daylight Time. Here are the 2 a.m. weather observations from around the area. At Athens, it was mostly cloudy. The temperature was 76 degrees, dew point 76 degrees, relative humidity 100%, wind east at 5 miles an hour, pressure was 30.11 inches and steady. At Gainesville, with light rain it was 74, wind calm. At Winder, it was cloudy. At Greensboro, it was cloudy and 79, wind east at 3. At Jefferson, it was cloudy and 75, wind east at 5. At Monroe, it was cloudy. At Albertton, with light rain it was 72, wind calm. At Canyon, it was cloudy and 70, wind east at 5. At Clemson, it was cloudy and 69, wind northeast at 3. Elsewhere across Georgia, at Atlanta it was cloudy and 80, wind west at 3. At Cartersville, the temperature was 77, wind calm. At Lawrenceville, it was mostly cloudy and 75, wind calm. At Macon, it was partly cloudy and 78, wind calm. At Rome, it was cloudy and 75, wind southwest at 3. At Augusta, it was cloudy and 80, wind northeast at 7. At Savannah, it was partly cloudy and 81, wind south at 7. Elsewhere across the region, at Chattanooga, it was clear and 76, wind calm. At Asheville, it was cloudy and 64, wind south at 3. At Greenville-Spartanburg, it was cloudy and 66, wind northeast at 9. Here is the hazardous weather outlook. This hazardous weather outlook is for North and Central Georgia. For tonight, a flood watch remains in effect for portions of North Georgia. Increased coverage of showers and thunderstorms across mainly North Georgia may bring locally heavy rainfall and an isolated risk of flash flooding tonight. And now the extended outlook for the period Friday through Wednesday. Increased coverage of showers and thunderstorms are expected through Saturday. Heavy rainfall could bring the risk for localized flash flooding. A flood watch will remain in effect through Friday at midnight. Frequent lightning and gusty winds can also be expected in the strongest storms. Heat index values return to the triple digits for many areas early next week. A heat advisory may be necessary for a large portion of the area Monday and Tuesday if trends continue. Spotter information statement. Spotter activation is not requested, but spotters are encouraged to submit reports of severe weather through the web by going to weather.gov/Atlanta. Here is the official forecast from your National Weather Service for the Athens listening area. Rest of tonight, mostly cloudy. A chance of showers and thunderstorms late this evening, then a slight chance of showers and thunderstorms after midnight. A chance of showers and thunderstorms late. Near steady temperature in the lower 70s. Light northeast winds. Chance of rain 30%. Friday, a chance of showers and thunderstorms in the morning, then showers with thunderstorms likely in the afternoon. Highs in the upper 80s. North winds 5 to 10 miles an hour. Chance of rain 80%. Friday night, mostly cloudy. A chance of showers and thunderstorms in the evening. Lows in the lower 70s.

light southeast winds in the evening, becoming light and variable. Chance of rain 30%. Saturday, partly sunny. A slight chance of showers and thunderstorms in the afternoon. Highs in the upper 80s. Northwest winds 5 to 15 miles an hour. Saturday night, mostly clear in the evening, then partly cloudy with a slight chance of showers after midnight. Lows in the lower 70s. Light west winds. And now the extended forecast. Sunday and Sunday night, partly cloudy. A chance of showers and a slight chance of thunderstorms. Highs in the lower 90s. Lows in the lower 70s. Monday through Tuesday night, mostly clear. Highs in the mid-90s. Lows in the mid-70s. Wednesday and Wednesday night, mostly clear. A slight chance of showers and thunderstorms. Highs in the mid-90s. Lows in the lower 70s. Thursday and Thursday night, partly cloudy. A slight chance of showers and thunderstorms. Highs in the lower 90s. Lows in the lower 70s. For more detailed weather, water, and climate information, please visit our website at weather.gov/Atlanta. The current time is 2:11 a.m. Eastern Daylight Time. Here are the 2 a.m. weather observations from around the area. At Athens, it was mostly cloudy, the temperature was 76 degrees, dew point 76 degrees, relative humidity 100%, wind east at 5 miles an hour, pressure was 30.11 inches and steady. At Gainesville, with light rain it was 74, wind calm. At Winder, it was cloudy. At Greensboro, it was cloudy and 79, wind east at 3. At Jefferson, it was cloudy and 75, wind east at 5. At Monroe, it was cloudy. At Albertton, with light rain it was 72, wind calm. At Canyon, it was cloudy and 70, wind east at 5. At Clemson, it was cloudy and 69, wind northeast at 3. Elsewhere across Georgia, at Atlanta it was mostly cloudy and 80, wind west at 3. At Cartersville, the temperature was 77, wind calm. At Lawrenceville, it was cloudy and 75, wind calm. At Macon, it was partly cloudy and 78, wind calm. At Rome, it was cloudy and 75, wind southwest at 3. At Augusta, it was cloudy and 80, wind northeast at 7. At Savannah, it was clear and 81, wind south at 7. Elsewhere across the region, at Chattanooga, it was clear and 76, wind calm. At Asheville, it was cloudy and 64, wind south at 3. At Greenville-Spartanburg, it was cloudy and 66, wind northeast at 9. Here is the hazardous weather outlook. This hazardous weather outlook is for North and Central Georgia. For tonight, a flood watch remains in effect for portions of North Georgia. Increased coverage of showers and thunderstorms across mainly North Georgia may bring locally heavy rainfall and an isolated risk of flash flooding tonight. And now the extended outlook for the period Friday through Wednesday. Increased coverage of showers and thunderstorms are expected through Saturday. Heavy rainfall could bring the risk for localized flash flooding. A flood watch will remain in effect through Friday at midnight. Frequent lightning and gusty winds can also be expected in the strongest storms. Heat index values return to the triple digits for many areas early next week. A heat advisory may be necessary for a large portion of the area Monday and Tuesday if trends continue. Spotter information statement. Spotter activation is not requested, but spotters are encouraged to submit reports of severe weather through the web by going to weather.gov/Atlanta. Here is the official forecast from your National Weather Service for the Athens listening area. Rest of tonight, mostly cloudy. A chance of showers and thunderstorms late this evening, then a slight chance of showers and thunderstorms after midnight. A chance of showers and thunderstorms late. Near steady temperature in the lower 70s. Light northeast winds.

chance of rain 30%. Friday, a chance of showers and thunderstorms in the morning, then showers with thunderstorms likely in the afternoon. Highs in the upper 80s. North winds 5 to 10 miles an hour. Chance of rain 80%. Friday night, mostly cloudy. A chance of showers and thunderstorms in the evening. Lows in the lower 70s. Light southeast winds in the evening, becoming light and variable. Chance of rain 30%. Saturday, partly sunny. A slight chance of showers and thunderstorms in the afternoon. Highs in the upper 80s. Northwest winds 5 to 15 miles an hour. Saturday night, mostly clear in the evening, then partly cloudy with a slight chance of showers after midnight. Lows in the lower 70s. Light west winds. And now the extended forecast. Sunday and Sunday night, partly cloudy. A chance of showers and a slight chance of thunderstorms. Highs in the lower 90s. Lows in the lower 70s. Monday through Tuesday night, mostly clear. Highs in the mid-90s. Lows in the mid-70s. Wednesday and Wednesday night, mostly clear. A slight chance of showers and thunderstorms. Highs in the mid-90s. Lows in the lower 70s. Thursday and Thursday night, partly cloudy. A slight chance of showers and thunderstorms. Highs in the lower 90s. Lows in the lower 70s. For more detailed weather, water, and climate information, please visit our website at weather.gov/Atlanta. The current time is 2:16 a.m. Eastern Daylight Time. Here are the 2 a.m. weather observations from around the area. At Athens, it was mostly cloudy, the temperature was 76 degrees, dew point 76 degrees, relative humidity 100%, wind east at 5 miles an hour, pressure was 30.11 inches and steady. At Gainesville, with light rain it was 74, wind calm. At Winder, it was cloudy. At Greensboro, it was cloudy and 79, wind east at 3. At Jefferson, it was cloudy and 75, wind east at 5. At Monroe, it was cloudy. At Albertton, with light rain it was 72, wind calm. At Canyon, it was cloudy and 70, wind east at 5. At Clemson, it was cloudy and 69, wind northeast at 3. Elsewhere across Georgia, at Atlanta it was mostly cloudy and 80, wind west at 3. At Cartersville, the temperature was 77, wind calm. At Lawrenceville, it was cloudy and 75, wind calm. At Macon, it was partly cloudy and 78, wind calm. At Rome, it was cloudy and 75, wind southwest at 3. At Augusta, it was cloudy and 80, wind northeast at 7. At Savannah, it was clear and 81, wind south at 7. Elsewhere across the region, at Chattanooga, it was clear and 76, wind calm. At Asheville, it was cloudy and 64, wind south at 3. At Greenville-Spartanburg, it was cloudy and 66, wind northeast at 9. Here is the hazardous weather outlook. This hazardous weather outlook is for North and Central Georgia. For tonight, a flood watch remains in effect for portions of North Georgia. Increased coverage of showers and thunderstorms across mainly North Georgia may bring locally heavy rainfall and an isolated risk of flash flooding tonight. And now the extended outlook for the period Friday through Wednesday, increased coverage of showers and thunderstorms are expected through Saturday. Heavy rainfall could bring the risk for localized flash flooding. A flood watch will remain in effect through Friday at midnight. Frequent lightning and gusty winds can also be expected in the strongest storms. Heat index values return to the triple digits for many areas early next week. A heat advisory may be necessary for a large portion of the area Monday and Tuesday if trends continue. Spotter information statement. Spotter activation is not requested, but spotters are encouraged to submit reports of severe weather through the web by going to weather.gov/Atlanta.
Here is the official forecast from your National Weather Service for the Athens listening area. Rest of tonight, mostly cloudy. A chance of showers and thunderstorms late this evening, then a slight chance of showers and thunderstorms after midnight. A chance of showers and thunderstorms late. Near steady temperature in the lower 70s. Light northeast winds. Chance of rain 30%. Friday, a chance of showers and thunderstorms in the morning, then showers with thunderstorms likely in the afternoon. Highs in the upper 80s. North winds 5 to 10 miles an hour. Chance of rain 80%. Friday night, mostly cloudy. A chance of showers and thunderstorms in the evening. Lows in the lower 70s. Light southeast winds in the evening, becoming light and variable. Chance of rain 30%. Saturday, partly sunny. A slight chance of showers and thunderstorms in the afternoon. Highs in the upper 80s. Northwest winds 5 to 15 miles an hour. Saturday night, mostly clear in the evening, then partly cloudy with a slight chance of showers after midnight. Lows in the lower 70s. Light west winds. And now the extended forecast. Sunday and Sunday night, partly cloudy. A chance of showers and a slight chance of thunderstorms. Highs in the lower 90s. Lows in the lower 70s. Monday through Tuesday night, mostly clear. Highs in the mid-90s. Lows in the mid-70s. Wednesday and Wednesday night, mostly clear. A slight chance of showers and thunderstorms. Highs in the mid-90s. Lows in the lower 70s. Thursday and Thursday night, partly cloudy. A slight chance of showers and thunderstorms. Highs in the lower 90s. Lows in the lower 70s. For more detailed weather, water, and climate information, please visit our website at weather.gov/Atlanta. The current time is 2:22 a.m. Eastern Daylight Time. Here are the 2 a.m. weather observations from around the area. At Athens, it was mostly cloudy, the temperature was 76 degrees, dew point 76 degrees, relative humidity 100%, wind east at 5 miles an hour, pressure was 30.11 inches and steady. At Gainesville, with light rain it was 74, wind calm. At Winder, it was cloudy. At Greensboro, it was cloudy and 79, wind east at 3. At Jefferson, it was cloudy and 75, wind east at 5. At Monroe, it was cloudy. At Albertton, with light rain it was 72, wind calm. At Canyon, it was cloudy and 70, wind east at 5. At Clemson, it was cloudy and 69, wind northeast at 3. Elsewhere across Georgia, at Atlanta it was mostly cloudy and 80, wind west at 3. At Cartersville, the temperature was 77, wind calm. At Lawrenceville, it was cloudy and 75, wind calm. At Macon, it was partly cloudy and 78, wind calm. At Rome, it was cloudy and 75, wind southwest at 3. At Augusta, it was cloudy and 80, wind northeast at 7. At Savannah, it was clear and 81, wind south at 7. Elsewhere across the region, at Chattanooga, it was clear and 76, wind calm. At Asheville, it was cloudy and 64, wind south at 3. At Greenville-Spartanburg, it was cloudy and 66, wind northeast at 9. Here is the hazardous weather outlook. This hazardous weather outlook is for North and Central Georgia. For tonight, a flood watch remains in effect for portions of North Georgia. Increased coverage of showers and thunderstorms across mainly North Georgia may bring locally heavy rainfall and an isolated risk of flash flooding tonight. And now the extended outlook for the period Friday through Wednesday, increased coverage of showers and thunderstorms are expected through Saturday. Heavy rainfall could bring the risk for localized flash flooding. A flood watch will remain in effect through Friday at midnight. Frequent lightning and gusty winds can also be expected in

the strongest storms. Heat index values return to the triple digits for many areas early next week. A heat advisory may be necessary for a large portion of the area Monday and Tuesday if trends continue. Spotter information statement. Spotter activation is not requested, but spotters are encouraged to submit reports of severe weather through the web by going to weather.gov/Atlanta. Here is the official forecast from your National Weather Service for the Athens listening area. Rest of tonight, mostly cloudy. A chance of showers and thunderstorms late this evening, then a slight chance of showers and thunderstorms after midnight. A chance of showers and thunderstorms late. Near steady temperature in the lower 70s. Light northeast winds. Chance of rain 30%. Friday, a chance of showers and thunderstorms in the morning, then showers with thunderstorms likely in the afternoon. Highs in the upper 80s. North winds 5 to 10 miles an hour. Chance of rain 80%. Friday night, mostly cloudy. A chance of showers and thunderstorms in the evening. Lows in the lower 70s. Light southeast winds in the evening, becoming light and variable. Chance of rain 30%. Saturday, partly sunny. A slight chance of showers and thunderstorms in the afternoon. Highs in the upper 80s. Northwest winds 5 to 15 miles an hour. Saturday night, mostly clear in the evening, then partly cloudy with a slight chance of showers after midnight. Lows in the lower 70s. Light west winds. And now the extended forecast. Sunday and Sunday night, partly cloudy. A chance of showers and a slight chance of thunderstorms. Highs in the lower 90s. Lows in the lower 70s. Monday through Tuesday night, mostly clear. Highs in the mid-90s. Lows in the mid-70s. Wednesday and Wednesday night, mostly clear. A slight chance of showers and thunderstorms. Highs in the mid-90s. Lows in the lower 70s. Thursday and Thursday night, partly cloudy. A slight chance of showers and thunderstorms. Highs in the lower 90s. Lows in the lower 70s. For more detailed weather, water, and climate information, please visit our website at weather.gov/Atlanta. The current time is 2:27 a.m. Eastern Daylight Time. Here are the 2 a.m. weather observations from around the area. At Athens, it was mostly cloudy, the temperature was 76 degrees, dew point 76 degrees, relative humidity 100%, wind east at 5 miles an hour, pressure was 30.11 inches and steady. At Gainesville, with light rain it was 74, wind calm. At Winder, it was cloudy. At Greensboro, it was cloudy and 79, wind east at 3. At Jefferson, it was cloudy and 75, wind east at 5. At Monroe, it was cloudy. At Albertton, with light rain it was 72, wind calm. At Canyon, it was cloudy and 70, wind east at 5. At Clemson, it was cloudy and 69, wind northeast at 3. Elsewhere across Georgia, at Atlanta it was mostly cloudy and 80, wind west at 3. At Cartersville, the temperature was 77, wind calm. At Lawrenceville, it was cloudy and 75, wind calm. At Macon, it was partly cloudy and 78, wind calm. At Rome, it was cloudy and 75, wind southwest at 3. At Augusta, it was cloudy and 80, wind northeast at 7. At Savannah, it was clear and 81, wind south at 7. Elsewhere across the region, at Chattanooga, it was clear and 76, wind calm. At Asheville, it was cloudy and 64, wind south at 3. At Greenville-Spartanburg, it was cloudy and 66, wind northeast at 9. Here is the hazardous weather outlook. This hazardous weather outlook is for North and Central Georgia. For tonight, a flood watch remains in effect for portions of North Georgia. Increased coverage of showers and thunderstorms across mainly North

Georgia may bring locally heavy rainfall and an isolated risk of flash flooding tonight. And now the extended outlook for the period Friday through Wednesday. Increased coverage of showers and thunderstorms are expected through Saturday. Heavy rainfall could bring the risk for localized flash flooding. A flood watch will remain in effect through Friday at midnight. Frequent lightning and gusty winds can also be expected in the strongest storms. Heat index values return to the triple digits for many areas early next week. A heat advisory may be necessary for a large portion of the area Monday and Tuesday if trends continue. Spotter information statement. Spotter activation is not requested, but spotters are encouraged to submit reports of severe weather through the web by going to weather.gov/Atlanta. Here is the official forecast from your National Weather Service for the Athens listening area. Rest of tonight, mostly cloudy. A slight chance of showers and thunderstorms after midnight, then a chance of showers and thunderstorms late. Near steady temperature in the lower 70s. Light northeast winds. Chance of rain 30%. Friday, a chance of showers and thunderstorms in the morning, then showers with thunderstorms likely in the afternoon. Highs in the mid-80s. North winds 5 to 10 miles an hour. Chance of rain 80%. Friday night, mostly cloudy. A chance of showers and thunderstorms in the evening. Lows in the lower 70s. Light southeast winds in the evening, becoming light and variable. Chance of rain 30%. Saturday, partly sunny. A slight chance of showers and thunderstorms in the afternoon. Highs in the upper 80s. Northwest winds 5 to 15 miles an hour. Saturday night, mostly clear in the evening, then partly cloudy with a slight chance of showers after midnight. Lows in the lower 70s. Light west winds. And now the extended forecast. Sunday and Sunday night, partly cloudy. A chance of showers and a slight chance of thunderstorms. Highs around 90. Lows in the lower 70s. Monday through Wednesday night, mostly clear with a slight chance of showers and thunderstorms. Highs in the mid-90s. Lows in the mid-70s. Thursday and Thursday night, partly cloudy. A slight chance of showers and thunderstorms. Highs in the lower 90s. Lows in the lower 70s. For more detailed weather, water, and climate information, please visit our website at weather.gov/Atlanta. What flooding caused by excessive rainfall continues to be possible. Where portions of north central, northeast, and northwest Georgia, including the following counties in north central Georgia, Cherokee, Dawson, Fannin, Forsyth, Gilmer, Hall, Lumpkin, Pickens, and Union. In northeast Georgia, Banks, Townsend, White, Cherokee, Dawson, Fannin, Forsyth, Gilmer, Hall, Lumpkin, Pickens, and Union. In northeast Georgia, Banks, Townsend, White. In northwest Georgia, Bartow, Catoosa, Chattooga, Dade, Floyd, Gordon, Murray, Polk, Walker, and Whitfield. When, through Friday evening. Impacts, excessive runoff may result in flooding of rivers, creeks, streams, and other low-lying and flood-prone locations. Flooding may occur in poor drainage and urban areas. Additional details, repeated rounds of rainfall along a stalled frontal boundary are likely through at least Friday night. An anomalously moist environment over Georgia will support high rain rates and increased chances for flash flooding. Widespread rainfall of 2 to 4 inches will be possible with locally higher amounts of 5 inches or more. Urban areas, and areas with poor drainage, will be the most susceptible to flash flooding. http://www.weather.gov/safety/flood. You should monitor later forecasts and be alert for possible flood warnings. Those living in areas prone to flooding should be prepared to take action should flooding develop. The current time is 2:34 a.m. Eastern Daylight Time. Here are the 2 a.m. weather observations from around the area.

at Athens. It was mostly cloudy. The temperature was 76 degrees. Dew point 76 degrees. Relative humidity 100%. Wind east at 5 miles an hour. Pressure was 30.11 inches and steady. At Gainesville, with light rain it was 74, wind calm. At Winder, it was cloudy. At Greensboro, it was cloudy and 79, wind east at 3. At Jefferson, it was cloudy and 75, wind east at 5. At Monroe, it was cloudy. At Albertton, with light rain it was 72, wind calm. At Canyon, it was cloudy and 70, wind east at 5. At Clemson, it was cloudy and 69, wind northeast at 3. Elsewhere across Georgia, at Atlanta it was mostly cloudy and 80, wind west at 3. At Cartersville, the temperature was 77, wind calm. At Lawrenceville, it was cloudy and 75, wind calm. At Macon, it was partly cloudy and 78, wind calm. At Rome, it was cloudy and 75, wind southwest at 3. At Augusta, it was cloudy and 80, wind northeast at 7. At Savannah, it was clear and 81, wind south at 7. Elsewhere across the region, at Chattanooga, it was clear and 76, wind calm. At Asheville, it was cloudy and 64, wind south at 3. At Greenville-Spartanburg, it was cloudy and 66, wind northeast at 9. Here is the hazardous weather outlook. This hazardous weather outlook is for North and Central Georgia. For tonight, a flood watch remains in effect for portions of North Georgia. Increased coverage of showers and thunderstorms across mainly North Georgia may bring locally heavy rainfall and an isolated risk of flash flooding tonight. And now the extended outlook for the period Friday through Wednesday. Increased coverage of showers and thunderstorms are expected through Saturday. Heavy rainfall could bring the risk for localized flash flooding. A flood watch will remain in effect through Friday at midnight. Frequent lightning and gusty winds can also be expected in the strongest storms. Heat index values return to the triple digits for many areas early next week. A heat advisory may be necessary for a large portion of the area Monday and Tuesday if trends continue. Spotter information statement. Spotter activation is not requested, but spotters are encouraged to submit reports of severe weather through the web by going to weather.gov/Atlanta. Here is the official forecast from your National Weather Service for the Athens listening area. Rest of tonight, mostly cloudy. A slight chance of showers and thunderstorms after midnight, then a chance of showers and thunderstorms late. Near steady temperature in the lower 70s. Light northeast winds. Chance of rain 30%. Friday, a chance of showers and thunderstorms in the morning, then showers with thunderstorms likely in the afternoon. Highs in the mid-80s. North winds 5 to 10 miles an hour. Chance of rain 80%. Friday night, mostly cloudy. A chance of showers and thunderstorms in the evening. Lows in the lower 70s. Light southeast winds in the evening, becoming light and variable. Chance of rain 30%. Saturday, partly sunny. A slight chance of showers and thunderstorms in the afternoon. Highs in the upper 80s. Northwest winds 5 to 15 miles an hour. Saturday night, mostly clear in the evening, then partly cloudy with a slight chance of showers after midnight. Lows in the lower 70s. Light west winds. And now the extended forecast. Sunday and Sunday night, partly cloudy. A chance of showers and a slight chance of thunderstorms. Highs around 90. Lows in the lower 70s. Monday through Wednesday night, mostly clear with a slight chance of showers and thunderstorms. Highs in the mid-90s. Lows in the mid-70s. Thursday and Thursday night, partly cloudy. A slight chance of showers and thunderstorms. Highs in the lower 90s. Lows in the lower 70s. For more detailed weather, water, and climate information, please visit

our website at weather.gov/Atlanta. The current time is 2:39 a.m. Eastern Daylight Time. Here are the 2 a.m. weather observations from around the area. At Athens, it was mostly cloudy. The temperature was 76 degrees. Dew point 76 degrees. Relative humidity 100%. Wind east at 5 miles an hour. Pressure was 30.11 inches and steady. At Gainesville, with light rain, it was 74. Wind calm. At Winder, it was cloudy. At Greensboro, it was cloudy and 79. Wind east at 3. At Jefferson, it was cloudy and 75. Wind east at 5. At Monroe, it was cloudy. At Albertton, with light rain, it was 72. Wind calm. At Canyon, it was cloudy and 70. Wind east at 5. At Clemson, it was cloudy and 69. Wind northeast at 3. Elsewhere across Georgia, at Atlanta it was mostly cloudy and 80, wind west at 3. At Cartersville, the temperature was 77, wind calm. At Lawrenceville, it was cloudy and 75, wind calm. At Macon, it was partly cloudy and 78, wind calm. At Rome, it was cloudy and 75, wind southwest at 3. At Augusta, it was cloudy and 80, wind northeast at 7. At Savannah, it was clear and 81, wind south at 7. Elsewhere across the region, at Chattanooga, it was clear and 76, wind calm. At Asheville, it was cloudy and 64, wind south at 3. At Greenville-Spartanburg, it was cloudy and 66, wind northeast at 9. 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You can also like your Peachtree City National Weather Service on Facebook or follow NWS Atlanta on Twitter. Here is the hazardous weather outlook. This hazardous weather outlook is for North and Central Georgia. For tonight, a flood watch remains in effect for portions of North Georgia. Increased coverage of showers and thunderstorms across mainly North Georgia may bring locally heavy rainfall and an isolated risk of flash flooding tonight. And now the extended outlook for the period Friday through Wednesday. Increased coverage of showers and thunderstorms are expected through Saturday. Heavy rainfall could bring the risk for localized flash flooding. A flood watch will remain in effect through Friday at midnight. Frequent lightning and gusty winds can also be expected in the strongest storms. Heat index values return to the triple digits for many areas early next week. A heat advisory may be necessary for a large portion of the area Monday and Tuesday if trends continue. Spotter information statement. Spotter activation is not requested, but spotters are encouraged to submit reports of severe weather through the web by going to weather.gov/Atlanta. Here is the official forecast from your National Weather Service for the Athens listening area. Rest of tonight, mostly cloudy. A slight chance of showers and thunderstorms after midnight, then a chance of showers and thunderstorms late. Near steady temperature in the lower 70s. Light northeast winds. Chance of rain 30%. Friday, a chance of showers and thunderstorms in the morning, then showers with thunderstorms likely in the afternoon. Highs in the mid-80s. North winds 5 to 10 miles an hour. Chance of rain 80%. Friday night, mostly cloudy. A chance of showers and thunderstorms in the evening. Lows in the lower 70s. Light southeast winds in the evening, becoming light and variable. Chance of rain 30%. Saturday, partly sunny. A slight

chance of showers and thunderstorms in the afternoon. Highs in the upper 80s. Northwest winds 5 to 15 miles an hour. Saturday night, mostly clear in the evening, then partly cloudy with a slight chance of showers after midnight. Lows in the lower 70s. Light west winds. And now the extended forecast. Sunday and Sunday night, partly cloudy. A chance of showers and a slight chance of thunderstorms. Highs around 90. Lows in the lower 70s. Monday through Wednesday night, mostly clear with a slight chance of showers and thunderstorms. Highs in the mid-90s. Lows in the mid-70s. Thursday and Thursday night, partly cloudy. A slight chance of showers and thunderstorms. Highs in the lower 90s. Lows in the lower 70s. For more detailed weather, water, and climate information, please visit our website at weather.gov/Atlanta. The current time is 2:45 a.m. Eastern Daylight Time. Here are the 2 a.m. weather observations from around the area. At Athens, it was mostly cloudy, the temperature was 76 degrees, dew point 76 degrees, relative humidity 100%, wind east at 5 miles an hour, pressure was 30.11 inches and steady. At Gainesville, with light rain it was 74, wind calm. At Winder, it was cloudy. At Greensboro, it was cloudy and 79, wind east at 3. At Jefferson, it was cloudy and 75, wind east at 5. At Monroe, it was cloudy. At Albertton, with light rain it was 72, wind calm. At Canyon, it was cloudy and 70, wind east at 5. At Clemson, it was cloudy and 69, wind northeast at 3. Elsewhere across Georgia, at Atlanta it was mostly cloudy and 80, wind west at 3. At Cartersville, the temperature was 77, wind calm. At Lawrenceville, it was cloudy and 75, wind calm. At Macon, it was partly cloudy and 78, wind calm. At Rome, it was cloudy and 75, wind southwest at 3. At Augusta, it was cloudy and 80, wind northeast at 7. At Savannah, it was clear and 81, wind south at 7. Elsewhere across the region, at Chattanooga, it was clear and 76, wind calm. At Asheville, it was cloudy and 64, wind south at 3. At Greenville-Spartanburg, it was cloudy and 66, wind northeast at 9. Here is the hazardous weather outlook. This hazardous weather outlook is for North and Central Georgia. For tonight, a flood watch remains in effect for portions of North Georgia. Increased coverage of showers and thunderstorms across mainly North Georgia may bring locally heavy rainfall and an isolated risk of flash flooding tonight. And now the extended outlook for the period Friday through Wednesday, increased coverage of showers and thunderstorms are expected through Saturday. Heavy rainfall could bring the risk for localized flash flooding. A flood watch will remain in effect through Friday at midnight. Frequent lightning and gusty winds can also be expected in the strongest storms. Heat index values return to the triple digits for many areas early next week. A heat advisory may be necessary for a large portion of the area Monday and Tuesday if trends continue. Spotter information statement. Spotter activation is not requested, but spotters are encouraged to submit reports of severe weather through the web by going to weather.gov/Atlanta. Here is the official forecast from your National Weather Service for the Athens listening area. Rest of tonight, mostly cloudy. A slight chance of showers and thunderstorms after midnight, then a chance of showers and thunderstorms late. Near steady temperature in the lower 70s. Light northeast winds. Chance of rain 30%. Friday, a chance of showers and thunderstorms in the morning, then showers with thunderstorms likely in the afternoon. Highs in the mid-80s. North winds 5 to 10 miles an hour. Chance of rain 80%. Friday night, mostly cloudy. A chance of showers and thunderstorms in the evening.
lows in the lower 70s. Light southeast winds in the evening, becoming light and variable. Chance of rain 30%. Saturday, partly sunny. A slight chance of showers and thunderstorms in the afternoon. Highs in the upper 80s. Northwest winds 5 to 15 miles an hour. Saturday night, mostly clear in the evening, then partly cloudy with a slight chance of showers after midnight. Lows in the lower 70s. Light west winds. And now the extended forecast. Sunday and Sunday night, partly cloudy. A chance of showers and a slight chance of thunderstorms. Highs around 90. Lows in the lower 70s. Monday through Wednesday night, mostly clear with a slight chance of showers and thunderstorms. Highs in the mid-90s. Lows in the mid-70s. Thursday and Thursday night, partly cloudy. A slight chance of showers and thunderstorms. Highs in the lower 90s. Lows in the lower 70s. For more detailed weather, water, and climate information, please visit our website at weather.gov/Atlanta. The current time is 2:51 a.m. Eastern Daylight Time. Here are the 2 a.m. weather observations from around the area. At Athens, it was mostly cloudy, the temperature was 76 degrees, dew point 76 degrees, relative humidity 100%, wind east at 5 miles an hour, pressure was 30.11 inches and steady. At Gainesville, with light rain it was 74, wind calm. At Winder, it was cloudy. At Greensboro, it was cloudy and 79, wind east at 3. At Jefferson, it was cloudy and 75, wind east at 5. At Monroe, it was cloudy. At Albertton, with light rain it was 72, wind calm. At Canyon, it was cloudy and 70, wind east at 5. At Clemson, it was cloudy and 69, wind northeast at 3. Elsewhere across Georgia, at Atlanta it was mostly cloudy and 80, wind west at 3. At Cartersville, the temperature was 77, wind calm. At Lawrenceville, it was cloudy and 75, wind calm. At Macon, it was partly cloudy and 78, wind calm. At Rome, it was cloudy and 75, wind southwest at 3. At Augusta, it was cloudy and 80, wind northeast at 7. At Savannah, it was clear and 81, wind south at 7. Elsewhere across the region, at Chattanooga, it was clear and 76, wind calm. At Asheville, it was cloudy and 64, wind south at 3. At Greenville-Spartanburg, it was cloudy and 66, wind northeast at 9. Here is the hazardous weather outlook. This hazardous weather outlook is for North and Central Georgia. For tonight, a flood watch remains in effect for portions of North Georgia. Increased coverage of showers and thunderstorms across mainly North Georgia may bring locally heavy rainfall and an isolated risk of flash flooding tonight. And now the extended outlook for the period Friday through Wednesday. Increased coverage of showers and thunderstorms are expected through Saturday. Heavy rainfall could bring the risk for localized flash flooding. A flood watch will remain in effect through Friday at midnight. Frequent lightning and gusty winds can also be expected in the strongest storms. Heat index values return to the triple digits for many areas early next week. A heat advisory may be necessary for a large portion of the area Monday and Tuesday if trends continue. Spotter information statement. Spotter activation is not requested, but spotters are encouraged to submit reports of severe weather through the web by going to weather.gov/Atlanta. Here is the official forecast from your National Weather Service for the Athens listening area. Rest of tonight, mostly cloudy. A slight chance of showers and thunderstorms after midnight, then a chance of showers and thunderstorms late. Near steady temperature in the lower 70s. Light northeast winds. Chance of rain 30%. Friday, a chance of showers and thunderstorms in the morning, then showers with thunderstorms likely in the afternoon. Highs in the

North winds 5 to 10 miles an hour. Chance of rain 80%. Friday night, mostly cloudy. A chance of showers and thunderstorms in the evening. Lows in the lower 70s. Light southeast winds in the evening, becoming light and variable. Chance of rain 30%. Saturday, partly sunny. A slight chance of showers and thunderstorms in the afternoon. Highs in the upper 80s. Northwest winds 5 to 15 miles an hour. Saturday night, mostly clear in the evening, then partly cloudy with a slight chance of showers after midnight. Lows in the lower 70s. Light west winds. And now the extended forecast. Sunday and Sunday night, partly cloudy. A chance of showers and a slight chance of thunderstorms. Highs around 90. Lows in the lower 70s. Monday through Wednesday night, mostly clear with a slight chance of showers and thunderstorms. Highs in the mid-90s. Lows in the mid-70s. Thursday and Thursday night, partly cloudy. A slight chance of showers and thunderstorms. Highs in the lower 90s. Lows in the lower 70s. For more detailed weather, water, and climate information, please visit our website at weather.gov/Atlanta. The current time is 2:56 a.m. Eastern Daylight Time. Here are the 2 a.m. weather observations from around the area. At Athens, it was mostly cloudy, the temperature was 76 degrees, dew point 76 degrees, relative humidity 100%, wind east at 5 miles an hour, pressure was 30.11 inches and steady. At Gainesville, with light rain it was 74, wind calm. At Winder, it was cloudy. At Greensboro, it was cloudy and 79, wind east at 3. At Jefferson, it was cloudy and 75, wind east at 5. At Monroe, it was cloudy. At Albertton, with light rain it was 72, wind calm. At Canyon, it was cloudy and 70, wind east at 5. At Clemson, it was cloudy and 69, wind northeast at 3. Elsewhere across Georgia, at Atlanta it was mostly cloudy and 80, wind west at 3. At Cartersville, the temperature was 77, wind calm. At Lawrenceville, it was cloudy and 75, wind calm. At Macon, it was partly cloudy and 78, wind calm. At Rome, it was cloudy and 75, wind southwest at 3. At Augusta, it was cloudy and 80, wind northeast at 7. At Savannah, it was clear and 81, wind south at 7. Elsewhere across the region, at Chattanooga, it was clear and 76, wind calm. At Asheville, it was cloudy and 64, wind south at 3. At Greenville-Spartanburg, it was cloudy and 66, wind northeast at 9. Here is the hazardous weather outlook. This hazardous weather outlook is for North and Central Georgia. For tonight, a flood watch remains in effect for portions of North Georgia. Increased coverage of showers and thunderstorms across mainly North Georgia may bring locally heavy rainfall and an isolated risk of flash flooding tonight. And now the extended outlook for the period Friday through Wednesday. Increased coverage of showers and thunderstorms are expected through Saturday. Heavy rainfall could bring the risk for localized flash flooding. A flood watch will remain in effect through Friday at midnight. Frequent lightning and gusty winds can also be expected in the strongest storms. Heat index values return to the triple digits for many areas early next week. A heat advisory may be necessary for a large portion of the area Monday and Tuesday if trends continue. Spotter information statement. Spotter activation is not requested, but spotters are encouraged to submit reports of severe weather through the web by going to weather.gov/Atlanta. Here is the official forecast from your National Weather Service for the Athens listening area. Rest of tonight, mostly cloudy. A slight chance of showers and thunderstorms after midnight, then a chance of showers and thunderstorms late. Near steady temperature in the lower 70s,

to 15 miles an hour. Saturday night, mostly clear in the evening, then partly cloudy with a slight chance of showers after midnight. Lows in the lower 70s. Light west winds. And now the extended forecast. Sunday and Sunday night, partly cloudy. A chance of showers and a slight chance of thunderstorms. Highs around 90. Lows in the lower 70s. Monday through Wednesday night, mostly clear with a slight chance of showers and thunderstorms. Highs in the mid-90s. Lows in the mid-70s. Thursday and Thursday night, partly cloudy. A slight chance of showers and thunderstorms. Highs in the lower 90s. Lows in the lower 70s. For more detailed weather, water, and climate information, please visit our website at weather.gov/Atlanta. What flooding caused by excessive rainfall continues to be possible. Where portions of north central, northeast, and northwest Georgia, including the following counties in north central Georgia, Cherokee, Dawson, Fannin, Forsyth, Gilmer, Hall, Lumpkin, Pickens, and Union. In northeast Georgia, Banks, Townsend, White. In northwest Georgia, Bartow, Catoosa, Chattooga, Dade, Floyd, Gordon, Murray, Polk, Walker, and Whitfield. When, through Friday evening. Impacts, excessive runoff may result in flooding of rivers, creeks, streams, and other low-lying and flood-prone locations. Flooding may occur in poor drainage and urban areas. Additional details, repeated rounds of rainfall along a stalled frontal boundary are likely through at least Friday night. An anomalously moist environment over Georgia will support high rain rates and increased chances for flash flooding. Widespread rainfall of 2 to 4 inches will be possible with locally higher amounts of 5 inches or more. Urban areas and areas with poor drainage will be the most susceptible to flash flooding. http://www.weather.gov/safety/flood. You should monitor later forecasts and be alert for possible flood warnings. Those living in areas prone to flooding should be prepared to take action should flooding develop. The current time is 3:03 a.m. Eastern Daylight Time. Here are the 2 a.m. weather observations from around the area. At Athens, it was mostly cloudy, the temperature was 76 degrees, dew point 76 degrees, relative humidity 100%, wind east at 5 miles an hour, pressure was 30.11 inches and steady. At Gainesville, with light rain it was 74, wind calm. At Winder, it was cloudy. At Greensboro, it was cloudy and 79, wind east at 3. At Jefferson, it was cloudy and 75, wind east at 5. At Monroe, it was cloudy. At Albertton, with light rain it was 72, wind calm. At Canyon, it was cloudy and 70, wind east at 5. At Clemson, it was cloudy and 69, wind northeast at 3. Elsewhere across Georgia, at Atlanta it was mostly cloudy and 80, wind west at 3. At Cartersville, the temperature was 77, wind calm. At Lawrenceville, it was cloudy and 75, wind calm. At Macon, it was partly cloudy and 78, wind calm. At Rome, it was cloudy and 75, wind southwest at 3. At Augusta, it was cloudy and 80, wind northeast at 7. At Savannah, it was clear and 81, wind south at 7. Elsewhere across the region, at Chattanooga, it was clear and 76, wind calm. At Asheville, it was cloudy and 64, wind south at 3. At Greenville-Spartanburg, it was cloudy and 66, wind northeast at 9. Here are the 3 a.m. weather observations from around the area. At Athens, it was cloudy, the temperature was 76 degrees, dew point 76 degrees, relative humidity 100%, wind east at 3 miles an hour, pressure was 30.11 inches and steady. At Gainesville, with light rain it was 74, wind east at 6. At Winder, it was cloudy.

Greensboro, it was cloudy and 77, wind north at 5. At Jefferson, it was cloudy and 72, wind east at 6. At Monroe, it was cloudy. At Albertton, it was cloudy and 70, wind north at 5. At Canyon, with light rain, it was 69, wind northeast at 6. At Clemson, it was cloudy and 69, wind calm. Elsewhere across Georgia, at Atlanta it was cloudy and 81, wind calm. At Cartersville, the temperature was 75, wind calm. At Lawrenceville, it was cloudy and 75, wind east at 3. At Macon, it was partly cloudy and 78, wind west at 3. At Rome, it was cloudy and 75, wind south at 3. At Augusta, it was cloudy and 79, wind calm. At Savannah, it was partly cloudy and 80, wind southwest at 6. Elsewhere across the region, at Chattanooga, it was mostly cloudy and 75, wind calm. At Asheville, it was cloudy and 64, wind south at 5. At Greenville-Spartanburg, it was cloudy and 66, wind north at 7. Here is the hazardous weather outlook. This hazardous weather outlook is for North and Central Georgia. For tonight, a flood watch remains in effect for portions of North Georgia. Increased coverage of showers and thunderstorms across mainly North Georgia may bring locally heavy rainfall and an isolated risk of flash flooding tonight. And now the extended outlook for the period Friday through Wednesday. Increased coverage of showers and thunderstorms are expected through Saturday. Heavy rainfall could bring the risk for localized flash flooding. A flood watch will remain in effect through Friday at midnight. Frequent lightning and gusty winds can also be expected in the strongest storms. Heat index values return to the triple digits for many areas early next week. A heat advisory may be necessary for a large portion of the area Monday and Tuesday if trends continue. Spotter information statement. Spotter activation is not requested, but spotters are encouraged to submit reports of severe weather through the web by going to weather.gov/Atlanta. Here is the official forecast from your National Weather Service for the Athens listening area. Rest of tonight, mostly cloudy. A slight chance of showers and thunderstorms after midnight, then a chance of showers and thunderstorms late. Near steady temperature in the lower 70s. Light northeast winds. Chance of rain 30%. Friday, a chance of showers and thunderstorms in the morning, then showers with thunderstorms likely in the afternoon. Highs in the mid-80s. North winds 5 to 10 miles an hour. Chance of rain 80%. Friday night, mostly cloudy. A chance of showers and thunderstorms in the evening. Lows in the lower 70s. Light southeast winds in the evening, becoming light and variable. Chance of rain 30%. Saturday, partly sunny. A slight chance of showers and thunderstorms in the afternoon. Highs in the upper 80s. Northwest winds 5 to 15 miles an hour. Saturday night, mostly clear in the evening, then partly cloudy with a slight chance of showers after midnight. Lows in the lower 70s. Light west winds. And now the extended forecast. Sunday and Sunday night, partly cloudy. A chance of showers and a slight chance of thunderstorms. Highs around 90. Lows in the lower 70s. Monday through Wednesday night, mostly clear with a slight chance of showers and thunderstorms. Highs in the mid-90s. Lows in the mid-70s. Thursday and Thursday night, partly cloudy. A slight chance of showers and thunderstorms. Highs in the lower 90s. Lows in the lower 70s. For more detailed weather, water, and climate information, please visit our website at weather.gov/Atlanta. The current time is 3:10 a.m. Eastern Daylight Time. Here are the 3 a.m. weather observations from around the area. At Athens, it was cloudy, the temperature was 76 degrees, dew point 76 degrees, relative humidity 100%.

Beneath at 3 miles an hour, pressure was 30.11 inches and steady. At Gainesville, with light rain that was 74, wind east at 6. At Winder, it was cloudy. At Greensboro, it was cloudy and 77, wind north at 5. At Jefferson, it was cloudy and 72, wind east at 6. At Monroe, it was cloudy. At Albertton, it was cloudy and 70, wind north at 5. At Canyon, with light rain, it was 69, wind northeast at 6. At Clemson, it was cloudy and 69, wind calm. Elsewhere across Georgia, at Atlanta, it was cloudy and 81, wind calm. At Cartersville, the temperature was 75, wind calm. At Lawrenceville, it was cloudy and 75, wind east at 3. At Macon, it was partly cloudy and 78, wind west at 3. At Rome, it was cloudy and 75, wind south at 3. At Augusta, it was cloudy and 79, wind calm. At Savannah, it was partly cloudy and 80, wind southwest at 6. Elsewhere across the region, at Chattanooga, it was mostly cloudy and 75, wind calm. At Asheville, it was cloudy and 64, wind south at 5. At Greenville-Spartanburg, it was cloudy and 66, wind north at 7. Here are the 3 a.m. weather observations from around the area. At Athens, it was cloudy, the temperature was 75 degrees, dew point 74 degrees, relative humidity 96%, wind east at 8 miles an hour, pressure was 30.11 inches and steady. At Gainesville, with light rain that was 74, wind east at 6. At Winder, it was cloudy. At Greensboro, it was cloudy and 77, wind north at 5. At Jefferson, it was cloudy and 72, wind east at 6. At Monroe, it was cloudy. At Albertton, it was cloudy and 70, wind north at 5. At Canyon, with light rain, it was 69, wind northeast at 6. At Clemson, it was cloudy and 69, wind calm. Elsewhere across Georgia, at Atlanta, it was cloudy and 81, wind calm. At Cartersville, the temperature was 75, wind calm. At Lawrenceville, it was cloudy and 75, wind east at 3. At Macon, it was partly cloudy and 78, wind west at 3. At Rome, it was cloudy and 75, wind south at 3. At Augusta, it was cloudy and 79, wind calm. At Savannah, it was clear and 80, wind southwest at 6. Elsewhere across the region, at Chattanooga, it was mostly cloudy and 75, wind calm. At Asheville, it was cloudy and 64, wind south at 5. At Greenville-Spartanburg, it was cloudy and 66, wind north at 7. Here is the hazardous weather outlook. This hazardous weather outlook is for North and Central Georgia. For tonight, a flood watch remains in effect for portions of North Georgia. Increased coverage of showers and thunderstorms across mainly North Georgia may bring locally heavy rainfall and an isolated risk of flash flooding tonight. And now the extended outlook for the period Friday through Wednesday. Increased coverage of showers and thunderstorms are expected through Saturday. Heavy rainfall could bring the risk for localized flash flooding. A flood watch will remain in effect through Friday at midnight. Frequent lightning and gusty winds can also be expected in the strongest storms. Heat index values return to the triple digits for many areas early next week. A heat advisory may be necessary for a large portion of the area Monday and Tuesday if trends continue. Spotter information statement. Spotter activation is not requested, but spotters are encouraged to submit reports of severe weather through the web by going to weather.gov/Atlanta. Here is the official forecast from your National Weather Service for the Athens listening area. Rest of tonight, mostly cloudy. A slight chance of showers and thunderstorms after midnight, then a chance of showers and thunderstorms late. Near steady temperature in the lower 70s. Light northeast winds. Chance of rain.

30%. Friday, a chance of showers and thunderstorms in the morning, then showers with thunderstorms likely in the afternoon. Highs in the mid-80s. North winds 5 to 10 miles an hour. Chance of rain 80%. Friday night, mostly cloudy. A chance of showers and thunderstorms in the evening. Lows in the lower 70s. Light southeast winds in the evening, becoming light and variable. Chance of rain 30%. Saturday, partly sunny. A slight chance of showers and thunderstorms in the afternoon. Highs in the upper 80s. Northwest winds 5 to 15 miles an hour. Saturday night, mostly clear in the evening, then partly cloudy with a slight chance of showers after midnight. Lows in the lower 70s. Light west winds. And now the extended forecast. Sunday and Sunday night, partly cloudy. A chance of showers and a slight chance of thunderstorms. Highs around 90. Lows in the lower 70s. Monday through Wednesday night, mostly clear with a slight chance of showers and thunderstorms. Highs in the mid-90s. Lows in the mid-70s. Thursday and Thursday night, partly cloudy. A slight chance of showers and thunderstorms. Highs in the lower 90s. Lows in the lower 70s. For more detailed weather, water, and climate information, please visit our website at weather.gov/Atlanta. The current time is 3:17 a.m. Eastern Daylight Time. Here are the 3 a.m. weather observations from around the area. At Athens, it was cloudy, the temperature was 75 degrees, dew point 74 degrees, relative humidity 96%, wind east at 8 miles an hour, pressure was 30.11 inches and steady. At Gainesville, with light rain it was 74, wind east at 6. At Winder, it was cloudy. At Greensboro, it was cloudy and 77, wind north at 5. At Jefferson, it was cloudy and 72, wind east at 6. At Monroe, it was cloudy. At Albertton, it was cloudy and 70, wind north at 5. At Canyon, with light rain it was 69, wind northeast at 6. At Clemson, it was cloudy and 69, wind calm. Elsewhere across Georgia, at Atlanta it was cloudy and 81, wind calm. At Cartersville, the temperature was 75, wind calm. At Lawrenceville, it was cloudy and 75, wind east at 3. At Macon, it was partly cloudy and 78, wind west at 3. At Rome, it was cloudy and 75, wind south at 3. At Augusta, it was cloudy and 79, wind calm. At Savannah, it was clear and 80, wind southwest at 6. Elsewhere across the region, at Chattanooga, it was mostly cloudy and 75, wind calm. At Asheville, it was cloudy and 64, wind south at 5. At Greenville-Spartanburg, it was cloudy and 66, wind north at 7. Here is the hazardous weather outlook. This hazardous weather outlook is for North and Central Georgia. For tonight, a flood watch remains in effect for portions of North Georgia. Increased coverage of showers and thunderstorms across mainly North Georgia may bring locally heavy rainfall and an isolated risk of flash flooding tonight. And now the extended outlook for the period Friday through Wednesday. Increased coverage of showers and thunderstorms are expected through Saturday. Heavy rainfall could bring the risk for localized flash flooding. A flood watch will remain in effect through Friday at midnight. Frequent lightning and gusty winds can also be expected in the strongest storms. Heat index values return to the triple digits for many areas early next week. A heat advisory may be necessary for a large portion of the area Monday and Tuesday if trends continue. Spotter information statement. Spotter activation is not requested, but spotters are encouraged to submit reports of severe weather through the web by going to weather.gov/Atlanta. Here is the official forecast from your National Weather Service for the Athens listening area. Rest of tonight, mostly cloudy.

a slight chance of showers and thunderstorms after midnight, then a chance of showers and thunderstorms late. Near steady temperature in the lower 70s. Light northeast winds. Chance of rain 30%. Friday, a chance of showers and thunderstorms in the morning, then showers with thunderstorms likely in the afternoon. Highs in the mid-80s. North winds 5 to 10 miles an hour. Chance of rain 80%. Friday night, mostly cloudy. A chance of showers and thunderstorms in the evening. Lows in the lower 70s. Light southeast winds in the evening, becoming light and variable. Chance of rain 30%. Saturday, partly sunny. A slight chance of showers and thunderstorms in the afternoon. Highs in the upper 80s. Northwest winds 5 to 15 miles an hour. Saturday night, mostly clear in the evening, then partly cloudy with a slight chance of showers after midnight. Lows in the lower 70s. Light west winds. And now the extended forecast. Sunday and Sunday night, partly cloudy. A chance of showers and a slight chance of thunderstorms. Highs around 90. Lows in the lower 70s. Monday through Wednesday night, mostly clear with a slight chance of showers and thunderstorms. Highs in the mid-90s. Lows in the mid-70s. Thursday and Thursday night, partly cloudy. A slight chance of showers and thunderstorms. Highs in the lower 90s. Lows in the lower 70s. For more detailed weather, water, and climate information, please visit our website at weather.gov/Atlanta. The current time is 3:22 a.m. Eastern Daylight Time. Here are the 3 a.m. weather observations from around the area. At Athens, it was cloudy, the temperature was 75 degrees, dew point 74 degrees, relative humidity 96%, wind east at 8 miles an hour, pressure was 30.11 inches and steady. At Gainesville, with light rain that was 74, wind east at 6. At Winder, it was cloudy. At Greensboro, it was cloudy and 77, wind north at 5. At Jefferson, it was cloudy and 72, wind east at 6. At Monroe, it was cloudy. At Albertton, it was cloudy and 70, wind north at 5. At Canyon, with light rain it was 69, wind northeast at 6. At Clemson, it was cloudy and 69, wind calm. Elsewhere across Georgia, at Atlanta it was cloudy and 81, wind calm. At Cartersville, the temperature was 75, wind calm. At Lawrenceville, it was cloudy and 75, wind east at 3. At Macon, it was partly cloudy and 78, wind west at 3. At Rome, it was cloudy and 75, wind south at 3. At Augusta, it was cloudy and 79, wind calm. At Savannah, it was clear and 80, wind southwest at 6. Elsewhere across the region, at Chattanooga, it was mostly cloudy and 75, wind calm. At Asheville, it was cloudy and 64, wind south at 5. At Greenville-Spartanburg, it was cloudy and 66, wind north at 7. Here is the hazardous weather outlook. This hazardous weather outlook is for North and Central Georgia. For tonight, a flood watch remains in effect for portions of North Georgia. Increased coverage of showers and thunderstorms across mainly North Georgia may bring locally heavy rainfall and an isolated risk of flash flooding tonight. And now the extended outlook for the period Friday through Wednesday. Increased coverage of showers and thunderstorms are expected through Saturday. Heavy rainfall could bring the risk for localized flash flooding. A flood watch will remain in effect through Friday at midnight. Frequent lightning and gusty winds can also be expected in the strongest storms. Heat index values return to the triple digits for many areas early next week. A heat advisory may be necessary for a large portion of the area Monday and Tuesday if trends continue. Spotter information statement. Spotter activation is not requested, but spotters are encouraged to submit reports of severe weather through the web.

by going to weather.gov/Atlanta. Here is the official forecast from your National Weather Service for the Athens listening area. Rest of tonight, mostly cloudy. A slight chance of showers and thunderstorms after midnight, then a chance of showers and thunderstorms late. Near steady temperature in the lower 70s. Light northeast winds. Chance of rain 30%. Friday, a chance of showers and thunderstorms in the morning, then showers with thunderstorms likely in the afternoon. Highs in the mid-80s. North winds 5 to 10 miles an hour. Chance of rain 80%. Friday night, mostly cloudy. A chance of showers and thunderstorms in the evening. Lows in the lower 70s. Light southeast winds in the evening, becoming light and variable. Chance of rain 30%. Saturday, partly sunny. A slight chance of showers and thunderstorms in the afternoon. Highs in the upper 80s. Northwest winds 5 to 15 miles an hour. Saturday night, mostly clear in the evening, then partly cloudy with a slight chance of showers after midnight. Lows in the lower 70s. Light west winds. And now the extended forecast. Sunday and Sunday night, partly cloudy. A chance of showers and a slight chance of thunderstorms. Highs around 90. Lows in the lower 70s. Monday through Wednesday night, mostly clear with a slight chance of showers and thunderstorms. Highs in the mid-90s. Lows in the mid-70s. Thursday and Thursday night, partly cloudy. A slight chance of showers and thunderstorms. Highs in the lower 90s. Lows in the lower 70s. For more detailed weather, water, and climate information, please visit our website at weather.gov/Atlanta. The current time is 3:27 a.m. Eastern Daylight Time. Here are the 3 a.m. weather observations from around the area. At Athens, it was cloudy, the temperature was 75 degrees, dew point 74 degrees, relative humidity 96%, wind east at 8 miles an hour, pressure was 30.11 inches and steady. At Gainesville, with light rain it was 74, wind east at 6. At Winder, it was cloudy. At Greensboro, it was cloudy and 77, wind north at 5. At Jefferson, it was cloudy and 72, wind east at 6. At Monroe, it was cloudy. At Albertton, it was cloudy and 70, wind north at 5. At Canyon, with light rain it was 69, wind northeast at 6. At Clemson, it was cloudy and 69, wind calm. Elsewhere across Georgia, at Atlanta it was cloudy and 81, wind calm. At Cartersville, the temperature was 75, wind calm. At Lawrenceville, it was cloudy and 75, wind east at 3. At Macon, it was partly cloudy and 78, wind west at 3. At Rome, it was cloudy and 75, wind south at 3. At Augusta, it was cloudy and 79, wind calm. At Savannah, it was clear and 80, wind southwest at 6. Elsewhere across the region, at Chattanooga, it was mostly cloudy and 75, wind calm. At Asheville, it was cloudy and 64, wind south at 5. At Greenville-Spartanburg, it was cloudy and 66, wind north at 7. Here is the hazardous weather outlook. This hazardous weather outlook is for North and Central Georgia. For tonight, a flood watch remains in effect for portions of North Georgia. Increased coverage of showers and thunderstorms across mainly North Georgia may bring locally heavy rainfall and an isolated risk of flash flooding tonight. And now the extended outlook for the period Friday through Wednesday. Increased coverage of showers and thunderstorms are expected through Saturday. Heavy rainfall could bring the risk for localized flash flooding. A flood watch will remain in effect through Friday at midnight. Frequent lightning and gusty winds can also be expected in the strongest storms. Heat index values return to the triple digits for many areas early next week. A heat advisory

may be necessary for a large portion of the area Monday and Tuesday if trends continue. Spotter information statement. Spotter activation is not requested, but spotters are encouraged to submit reports of severe weather through the web by going to weather.gov/Atlanta. Here is the official forecast from your National Weather Service for the Athens listening area. Rest of tonight, mostly cloudy. A slight chance of showers and thunderstorms after midnight, then a chance of showers and thunderstorms late. Near steady temperature in the lower 70s. Light northeast winds. Chance of rain 30%. Friday, a chance of showers and thunderstorms in the morning, then showers with thunderstorms likely in the afternoon. Highs in the mid-80s. North winds 5 to 10 miles an hour. Chance of rain 80%. Friday night, mostly cloudy. A chance of showers and thunderstorms in the evening. Lows in the lower 70s. Light southeast winds in the evening, becoming light and variable. Chance of rain 30%. Saturday, partly sunny. A slight chance of showers and thunderstorms in the afternoon. Highs in the upper 80s. Northwest winds 5 to 15 miles an hour. Saturday night, mostly clear in the evening, then partly cloudy with a slight chance of showers after midnight. Lows in the lower 70s. Light west winds. And now the extended forecast. Sunday and Sunday night, partly cloudy. A chance of showers and a slight chance of thunderstorms. Highs around 90. Lows in the lower 70s. Monday through Wednesday night, mostly clear with a slight chance of showers and thunderstorms. Highs in the mid-90s. Lows in the mid-70s. Thursday and Thursday night, partly cloudy. A slight chance of showers and thunderstorms. Highs in the lower 90s. Lows in the lower 70s. For more detailed weather, water, and climate information, please visit our website at weather.gov/Atlanta. What? Flooding caused by excessive rainfall continues to be possible. Where? Portions of north central, northeast, and northwest Georgia, including the following counties, in north central Georgia, Cherokee, Dawson, Fannin, Forsyth, Gilmer, Hall, Lumpkin, Pickens, and Union counties, in north central Georgia, Cherokee, Dawson, Fannin, Forsyth, Gilmer, Hall, Lumpkin, Pickens, and Union. In northeast Georgia, Banks, Townsend, White. In northwest Georgia, Bartow, Catoosa, Chattooga, Dade, Floyd, Gordon, Murray, Polk, Walker, and Whitfield. When, through Friday evening. Impacts, excessive runoff may result in flooding of rivers, creeks, streams, and other low-lying and flood-prone locations. Flooding may occur in poor drainage and urban areas. Additional details, repeated rounds of rainfall along a stalled frontal boundary are likely through at least Friday night. An anomalously moist environment over Georgia will support high rain rates and increased chances for flash flooding. Widespread rainfall of 2 to 4 inches will be possible with locally higher amounts of 5 inches or more. Urban areas, and areas with poor drainage, will be the most susceptible to flash flooding. http://www.weather.gov/safety/flood. You should monitor later forecasts and be alert for possible flood warnings. Those living in areas prone to flooding should be prepared to take action should flooding develop. The current time is 3:34 a.m. Eastern Daylight Time. Here are the 3 a.m. weather observations from around the area. At Athens, it was cloudy, the temperature was 75 degrees, dew point 74 degrees, relative humidity 96%, wind east at 8 miles an hour, pressure was 30.11 inches and steady. At Gainesville, with light rain it was 74, wind east at 6. At Winder, it was cloudy. At Greensboro, it was cloudy and 77, wind north at 5. At Jefferson, it was cloudy and 72, wind east at 6. At Monroe, it was cloudy. At Albertton,

cloudy and 70, wind north at 5. At Canyon, with light rain, it was 69, wind northeast at 6. At Clemson, it was cloudy and 69, wind calm. Elsewhere across Georgia, at Atlanta, it was cloudy and 81, wind calm. At Cartersville, the temperature was 75, wind calm. At Lawrenceville, it was cloudy and 75, wind east at 3. At Macon, it was partly cloudy and 78, wind west at 3. At Rome, it was cloudy and 75, wind south at 3. At Augusta, it was cloudy and 79, wind calm. At Savannah, it was clear and 80, wind southwest at 6. Elsewhere across the region, at Chattanooga, it was mostly cloudy and 75, wind calm. At Asheville, it was cloudy and 64, wind south at 5. At Greenville-Spartanburg, it was cloudy and 66, wind north at 7. Here is the hazardous weather outlook. This hazardous weather outlook is for north and central Georgia. For tonight, a flood watch remains in effect for portions of north Georgia. Increased coverage of showers and thunderstorms across mainly north Georgia may bring locally heavy rainfall and an isolated risk of flash flooding tonight. And now the extended outlook for the period Friday through Wednesday. Increased coverage of showers and thunderstorms are expected through Saturday. Heavy rainfall could bring the risk for localized flash flooding. A flood watch will remain in effect through Friday at midnight. Frequent lightning and gusty winds can also be expected in the strongest storms. Heat index values return to the triple digits for many areas early next week. A heat advisory may be necessary for a large portion of the area Monday and Tuesday if trends continue. Spotter information statement. Spotter activation is not requested, but spotters are encouraged to submit reports of severe weather through the web by going to weather.gov/Atlanta. Here is the official forecast from your National Weather Service for the Athens listening area. Rest of tonight, mostly cloudy. A slight chance of showers and thunderstorms after midnight, then a chance of showers and thunderstorms late. Near steady temperature in the lower 70s. Light northeast winds. Chance of rain 30%. Friday, a chance of showers and thunderstorms in the morning, then showers with thunderstorms likely in the afternoon. Highs in the mid-80s. North winds 5 to 10 miles an hour. Chance of rain 80%. Friday night, mostly cloudy. A chance of showers and thunderstorms in the evening. Lows in the lower 70s. Light southeast winds in the evening, becoming light and variable. Chance of rain 30%. Saturday, partly sunny. A slight chance of showers and thunderstorms in the afternoon. Highs in the upper 80s. Northwest winds 5 to 15 miles an hour. Saturday night, mostly clear in the evening, then partly cloudy with a slight chance of showers after midnight. Lows in the lower 70s. Light west winds. And now the extended forecast. Sunday and Sunday night, partly cloudy. A chance of showers and a slight chance of thunderstorms. Highs around 90. Lows in the lower 70s. Monday through Wednesday night, mostly clear with a slight chance of showers and thunderstorms. Highs in the mid-90s. Lows in the mid-70s. Thursday and Thursday night, partly cloudy. A slight chance of showers and thunderstorms. Highs in the lower 90s. Lows in the lower 70s. For more detailed weather, water, and climate information, please visit our website at weather.gov/Atlanta. The current time is 3:39 a.m. Eastern Daylight Time. Here are the 3 a.m. weather observations from around the area. At Athens, it was cloudy, the temperature was 75 degrees, dew point 74 degrees, relative humidity 96%, wind east at 8 miles an hour, pressure was 30.11 inches and steady. At Gainesville, with light rain it was 74, wind east at 6. At Winder, it was cloudy. At Greensboro,

It was cloudy and 77, wind north at 5. At Jefferson, it was cloudy and 72, wind east at 6. At Monroe, it was cloudy. At Albertton, it was cloudy and 70, wind north at 5. At Canyon, with light rain, it was 69, wind northeast at 6. At Clemson, it was cloudy and 69, wind calm. Elsewhere across Georgia, at Atlanta it was cloudy and 81, wind calm. At Cartersville, the temperature was 75, wind calm. At Lawrenceville, it was cloudy and 75, wind east at 3. At Macon, it was partly cloudy and 78, wind west at 3. At Rome, it was cloudy and 75, wind south at 3. At Augusta, it was cloudy and 79, wind calm. At Savannah, it was clear and 80, wind southwest at 6. Elsewhere across the region, at Chattanooga, it was mostly cloudy and 75, wind calm. At Asheville, it was cloudy and 64, wind south at 5. At Greenville-Spartanburg, it was cloudy and 66, wind north at 7. 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The WXK 56 listening area include the following counties: Banks, Barrow, Clark, Elbert, Franklin, Greene, Hall, Hart, Jackson, Madison, Morgan, Oconee, Oglethorpe, Tolliver, Walton, and Wilkes. 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You can also like your Peachtree City National Weather Service on Facebook or follow NWS Atlanta on Twitter. Here is the hazardous weather outlook. This hazardous weather outlook is for North and Central Georgia. For tonight, a flood watch remains in effect for portions of North Georgia. Increased coverage of showers and thunderstorms across mainly North Georgia may bring locally heavy rainfall and an isolated risk of flash flooding tonight. And now the extended outlook for the period Friday through Wednesday. Increased coverage of showers and thunderstorms are expected through Saturday. Heavy rainfall could bring the risk for localized flash flooding. The flood watch will remain in effect through Friday at midnight. Frequent lightning and gusty winds can also be expected in the strongest storms. Heat index values return to the triple digits for many areas early next week. A heat advisory may be necessary for a large portion of the area Monday and Tuesday if trends continue. Spotter information statement. Spotter activation is not requested, but spotters are encouraged to submit reports of severe weather through the web by going to weather.gov/Atlanta. Here is the official forecast from your National Weather Service for the Athens listening area. Rest of tonight, mostly cloudy. A slight chance of showers and thunderstorms after midnight, then a chance of showers and thunderstorms late. Near steady temperature in the lower 70s. Light northeast winds. Chance of rain 30%. Friday, a chance of showers and thunderstorms in the morning, then showers with thunderstorms likely in the afternoon. Highs in the mid-80s. North winds 5 to 10 miles an hour. Chance of rain 80%. Friday night, mostly cloudy. A chance of showers and thunderstorms in the evening. Lows in the lower 70s. Light southeast winds in the evening, becoming light and variable. Chance of rain 30%. Saturday, partly sunny. A slight chance of showers and thunderstorms in the afternoon. Highs in the upper 80s. Northwest winds 5 to 15 miles an hour. Saturday night, mostly clear in the evening, then partly cloudy with a slight chance of showers after midnight. Lows in the lower 70s. Light west winds. And now the extended forecast. Sunday and Sunday night, partly cloudy. A chance of showers and a slight chance of thunderstorms. Highs around 90. Lows in the lower 70s. Monday through Wednesday.

mostly clear with a slight chance of showers and thunderstorms. Highs in the mid-90s. Lows in the mid-70s. Thursday and Thursday night, partly cloudy. A slight chance of showers and thunderstorms. Highs in the lower 90s. Lows in the lower 70s. For more detailed weather, water, and climate information, please visit our website at weather.gov/Atlanta. The current time is 3:45 a.m. Eastern Daylight Time. Here are the 3 a.m. weather observations from around the area. At Athens, it was cloudy, the temperature was 75 degrees, dew point 74 degrees, relative humidity 96%, wind east at 8 miles an hour, pressure was 30.11 inches and steady. At Gainesville, with light rain it was 74, wind east at 6. At Winder, it was cloudy. At Greensboro, it was cloudy and 77, wind north at 5. At Jefferson, it was cloudy and 72, wind east at 6. At Monroe, it was cloudy. At Alberton, it was cloudy and 70, wind north at 5. At Canyon, with light rain it was 69, wind northeast at 6. At Clemson, it was cloudy and 69, wind calm. Elsewhere across Georgia, at Atlanta it was cloudy and 81, wind calm. At Cartersville, the temperature was 75, wind calm. At Lawrenceville, it was cloudy and 75, wind east at 3. At Macon, it was partly cloudy and 78, wind west at 3. At Rome, it was cloudy and 75, wind south at 3. At Augusta, it was cloudy and 79, wind calm. At Savannah, it was clear and 80, wind southwest at 6. Elsewhere across the region, at Chattanooga, it was mostly cloudy and 75, wind calm. At Asheville, it was cloudy and 64, wind south at 5. At Greenville-Spartanburg, it was cloudy and 66, wind north at 7. Here is the hazardous weather outlook. This hazardous weather outlook is for North and Central Georgia. For tonight, a flood watch remains in effect for portions of North Georgia. Increased coverage of showers and thunderstorms across mainly North Georgia may bring locally heavy rainfall and an isolated risk of flash flooding tonight. And now the extended outlook for the period Friday through Wednesday, increased coverage of showers and thunderstorms are expected through Saturday. Heavy rainfall could bring the risk for localized flash flooding. A flood watch will remain in effect through Friday at midnight. Frequent lightning and gusty winds can also be expected in the strongest storms. Heat index values return to the triple digits for many areas early next week. A heat advisory may be necessary for a large portion of the area Monday and Tuesday if trends continue. Spotter information statement. Spotter activation is not requested, but spotters are encouraged to submit reports of severe weather through the web by going to weather.gov/Atlanta. Here is the official forecast from your National Weather Service for the Athens listening area. Rest of tonight, mostly cloudy. A slight chance of showers and thunderstorms after midnight, then a chance of showers and thunderstorms late. Near steady temperature in the lower 70s. Light northeast winds. Chance of rain 30%. Friday, a chance of showers and thunderstorms in the morning, then showers with thunderstorms likely in the afternoon. Highs in the mid-80s. North winds 5 to 10 miles an hour. Chance of rain 80%. Friday night, mostly cloudy. A chance of showers and thunderstorms in the evening. Lows in the lower 70s. Light southeast winds in the evening, becoming light and variable. Chance of rain 30%. Saturday, partly sunny. A slight chance of showers and thunderstorms in the afternoon. Highs in the upper 80s. Northwest winds 5 to 15 miles an hour. Saturday night, mostly clear in the evening, then partly cloudy with a slight chance of showers after midnight. Lows in the lower 70s. Light west winds. And now the extended forecast.
Sunday and Sunday night, partly cloudy. A chance of showers and a slight chance of thunderstorms. Highs around 90. Lows in the lower 70s. Monday through Wednesday night, mostly clear with a slight chance of showers and thunderstorms. Highs in the mid-90s. Lows in the mid-70s. Thursday and Thursday night, partly cloudy. A slight chance of showers and thunderstorms. Highs in the lower 90s. Lows in the lower 70s. For more detailed weather, water, and climate information, please visit our website at weather.gov/Atlanta. The current time is 3:51 a.m. Eastern Daylight Time. Here are the 3 a.m. weather observations from around the area. At Athens, it was cloudy, the temperature was 75 degrees, dew point 74 degrees, relative humidity 96%, wind east at 8 miles an hour, pressure was 30.11 inches and steady. At Gainesville, with light rain it was 74, wind east at 6. At Winder, it was cloudy. At Greensboro, it was cloudy and 77, wind north at 5. At Jefferson, it was cloudy and 72, wind east at 6. At Monroe, it was cloudy. At Alberton, it was cloudy and 70, wind north at 5. At Canyon, with light rain it was 69, wind northeast at 6. At Clemson, it was cloudy and 69, wind calm. Elsewhere across Georgia, at Atlanta it was cloudy and 81, wind calm. At Cartersville, the temperature was 75, wind calm. At Lawrenceville, it was cloudy and 75, wind east at 3. At Macon, it was partly cloudy and 78, wind west at 3. At Rome, it was cloudy and 75, wind south at 3. At Augusta, it was cloudy and 79, wind calm. At Savannah, it was clear and 80, wind southwest at 6. Elsewhere across the region, at Chattanooga, it was mostly cloudy and 75, wind calm. At Asheville, it was cloudy and 64, wind south at 5. At Greenville-Spartanburg, it was cloudy and 66, wind north at 7. Here is the hazardous weather outlook. This hazardous weather outlook is for North and Central Georgia. For tonight, a flood watch remains in effect for portions of North Georgia. Increased coverage of showers and thunderstorms across mainly North Georgia may bring locally heavy rainfall and an isolated risk of flash flooding tonight. And now the extended outlook for the period Friday through Wednesday, increased coverage of showers and thunderstorms are expected through Saturday. Heavy rainfall could bring the risk for localized flash flooding. A flood watch will remain in effect through Friday at midnight. Frequent lightning and gusty winds can also be expected in the strongest storms. Heat index values return to the triple digits for many areas early next week. A heat advisory may be necessary for a large portion of the area Monday and Tuesday if trends continue. Spotter information statement. Spotter activation is not requested, but spotters are encouraged to submit reports of severe weather through the web by going to weather.gov/Atlanta. Here is the official forecast from your National Weather Service for the Athens listening area. Rest of tonight, mostly cloudy. A slight chance of showers and thunderstorms after midnight, then a chance of showers and thunderstorms late. Near steady temperature in the lower 70s. Light northeast winds. Chance of rain 30%. Friday, a chance of showers and thunderstorms in the morning, then showers with thunderstorms likely in the afternoon. Highs in the mid-80s. North winds 5 to 10 miles an hour. Chance of rain 80%. Friday night, mostly cloudy. A chance of showers and thunderstorms in the evening. Lows in the lower 70s. Light southeast winds in the evening, becoming light and variable. Chance of rain 30%. Saturday, partly sunny. A slight chance of showers and thunderstorms in the afternoon. Highs in the upper 80s. Northwest winds 5 to 15 miles an hour.

Saturday night, mostly clear in the evening, then partly cloudy with a slight chance of showers after midnight. Lows in the lower 70s. Light west winds. And now the extended forecast. Sunday and Sunday night, partly cloudy. A chance of showers and a slight chance of thunderstorms. Highs around 90. Lows in the lower 70s. Monday through Wednesday night, mostly clear with a slight chance of showers and thunderstorms. Highs in the mid-90s. Lows in the mid-70s. Thursday and Thursday night, partly cloudy. A slight chance of showers and thunderstorms. Highs in the lower 90s. Lows in the lower 70s. For more detailed weather, water, and climate information, please visit our website at weather.gov/Atlanta. The current time is 3:56 a.m. Eastern Daylight Time. Here are the 3 a.m. weather observations from around the area. At Athens, it was cloudy, the temperature was 75 degrees, dew point 74 degrees, relative humidity 96%, wind east at 8 miles an hour, pressure was 30.11 inches and steady. At Gainesville, with light rain it was 74, wind east at 6. At Winder, it was cloudy. At Greensboro, it was cloudy and 77, wind north at 5. At Jefferson, it was cloudy and 72, wind east at 6. At Monroe, it was cloudy. At Albertton, it was cloudy and 70, wind north at 5. At Canyon, with light rain it was 69, wind northeast at 6. At Clemson, it was cloudy and 69, wind calm. Elsewhere across Georgia, at Atlanta it was cloudy and 81, wind calm. At Cartersville, the temperature was 75, wind calm. At Lawrenceville, it was cloudy and 75, wind east at 3. At Macon, it was partly cloudy and 78, wind west at 3. At Rome, it was cloudy and 75, wind south at 3. At Augusta, it was cloudy and 79, wind calm. At Savannah, it was clear and 80, wind southwest at 6. Elsewhere across the region, at Chattanooga, it was mostly cloudy and 75, wind calm. At Asheville, it was cloudy and 64, wind south at 5. At Greenville-Spartanburg, it was cloudy and 66, wind north at 7. Here is the hazardous weather outlook. This hazardous weather outlook is for North and Central Georgia. For tonight, a flood watch remains in effect for portions of North Georgia. Increased coverage of showers and thunderstorms across mainly North Georgia may bring locally heavy rainfall and an isolated risk of flash flooding tonight. And now the extended outlook for the period Friday through Wednesday. Increased coverage of showers and thunderstorms are expected through Saturday. Heavy rainfall could bring the risk for localized flash flooding. A flood watch will remain in effect through Friday at midnight. Frequent lightning and gusty winds can also be expected in the strongest storms. Heat index values return to the triple digits for many areas early next week. A heat advisory may be necessary for a large portion of the area Monday and Tuesday if trends continue. Spotter information statement. Spotter activation is not requested, but spotters are encouraged to submit reports of severe weather through the web by going to weather.gov/Atlanta. Here is the official forecast from your National Weather Service for the Athens listening area. Rest of tonight, mostly cloudy. A slight chance of showers and thunderstorms after midnight, then a chance of showers and thunderstorms late. Near steady temperature in the lower 70s. Light northeast winds. Chance of rain 30%. Friday, a chance of showers and thunderstorms in the morning, then showers with thunderstorms likely in the afternoon. Highs in the mid-80s. North winds 5 to 10 miles an hour. Chance of rain 80%. Friday night, mostly cloudy. A chance of showers and thunderstorms in the evening. Lows in the lower 70s. Light southeast winds in the evening, becoming light and variable. Chance of rain 30%.

in the mid-90s. Lows in the mid-70s. Thursday and Thursday night, partly cloudy. A slight chance of showers and thunderstorms. Highs in the lower 90s. Lows in the lower 70s. For more detailed weather, water, and climate information, please visit our website at weather.gov/Atlanta. What? Flooding caused by excessive rainfall continues to be possible. Where? Portions of north central, northeast, and northwest Georgia, including the following counties, in north central Georgia, Cherokee, Dawson, Fannin, Forsyth, Gilmer, Hall, Lumpkin, Pickens, and Union. In northeast Georgia, Banks, Townsend, White. In northwest Georgia, Bartow, Catoosa, Chattooga, Dade, Floyd, Gordon, Murray, Polk, Walker, and Whitfield. When, through Friday evening. Impacts, excessive runoff may result in flooding of rivers, creeks, streams, and other low-lying and flood-prone locations. Flooding may occur in poor drainage and urban areas. Additional details, repeated rounds of rainfall along a stalled frontal boundary are likely through at least Friday night. An anomalously moist environment over Georgia will support high rain rates and increased chances for flash flooding. Widespread rainfall of 2 to 4 inches will be possible with locally higher amounts of 5 inches or more. Urban areas and areas with poor drainage will be the most susceptible to flash flooding. http://www.weather.gov/safety/flood. You should monitor later forecasts and be alert for possible flood warnings. Those living in areas prone to flooding should be prepared to take action should flooding develop. The current time is 4:03 a.m. Eastern Daylight Time. Here are the 3 a.m. weather observations from around the area. At Athens, it was cloudy, the temperature was 75 degrees, dew point 74 degrees, relative humidity 96%, wind east at 8 miles an hour, pressure was 30.11 inches and steady. At Gainesville, with light rain it was 74, wind east at 6. At Winder, it was cloudy. At Greensboro, it was cloudy and 77, wind north at 5. At Jefferson, it was cloudy and 72, wind east at 6. At Monroe, it was cloudy. At Alberton, it was cloudy and 70, wind north at 5. At Canyon, with light rain it was 69, wind northeast at 6. At Clemson, it was cloudy and 69, wind calm. Elsewhere across Georgia, at Atlanta it was cloudy and 81, wind calm. At Cartersville, the temperature was 75, wind calm. At Lawrenceville, it was cloudy and 75, wind east at 3. At Macon, it was partly cloudy and 78, wind west at 3. At Rome, it was cloudy and 75, wind south at 3. At Augusta, it was cloudy and 79, wind calm. At Savannah, it was clear and 80, wind southwest at 6. Elsewhere across the region, at Chattanooga, it was mostly cloudy and 75, wind calm. At Asheville, it was cloudy and 64, wind south at 5. At Greenville-Spartanburg, it was cloudy and 66, wind north at 7. Here are the 4 a.m. weather observations from around the area. At Athens, with fog, the temperature was 73 degrees, dew point 73 degrees, relative humidity 100%, wind east at 6 miles an hour, pressure was 30.11 inches and steady. At Gainesville, it was cloudy and 71, wind east at 8. At Winder, it was cloudy. At Greensboro, it was cloudy and 77, wind northeast at 5. At Jefferson, with light rain it was 70, wind east at 7. At Monroe, it was cloudy. At Alberton, it was cloudy and 70, wind northeast at 3. At Canyon, with light rain it was 68, wind east at 3. At Clemson, with light rain and fog, it was 68, wind east at 7. Elsewhere across Georgia, at Atlanta it was cloudy and 80, wind southeast at 3. At Cartersville, with light rain

fog, it was 75, wind calm. At Lawrenceville, it was cloudy and 75, wind east at 3. At Macon, it was mostly cloudy and 76, wind calm. At Rome, it was cloudy and 76, wind calm. At Augusta, it was mostly cloudy and 78, wind northeast at 3. At Savannah, it was partly cloudy and 80, wind southwest at 7. Elsewhere across the region, at Chattanooga, it was cloudy and 76, wind calm. At Asheville, it was cloudy and 64, wind south at 6. At Greenville-Spartanburg, with fog, it was 65, wind north at 7. Here is the hazardous weather outlook. This hazardous weather outlook is for North and Central Georgia. For tonight, a flood watch remains in effect for portions of North Georgia. Increased coverage of showers and thunderstorms across mainly North Georgia may bring locally heavy rainfall and an isolated risk of flash flooding tonight. And now the extended outlook for the period Friday through Wednesday. Increased coverage of showers and thunderstorms are expected through Saturday. Heavy rainfall could bring the risk for localized flash flooding. A flood watch will remain in effect through Friday at midnight. Frequent lightning and gusty winds can also be expected in the strongest storms. Heat index values return to the triple digits for many areas early next week. A heat advisory may be necessary for a large portion of the area Monday and Tuesday if trends continue. Spotter information statement. Spotter activation is not requested, but spotters are encouraged to submit reports of severe weather through the web by going to weather.gov/Atlanta. Here is the official forecast from your National Weather Service for the Athens listening area. Rest of tonight, mostly cloudy. A slight chance of showers and thunderstorms after midnight, then a chance of showers and thunderstorms late. Near steady temperature in the lower 70s. Light northeast winds. Chance of rain 30%. Friday, a chance of showers and thunderstorms in the morning, then showers with thunderstorms likely in the afternoon. Highs in the mid-80s. North winds 5 to 10 miles an hour. Chance of rain 80%. Friday night, mostly cloudy. A chance of showers and thunderstorms in the evening. Lows in the lower 70s. Light southeast winds in the evening, becoming light and variable. Chance of rain 30%. Saturday, partly sunny. A slight chance of showers and thunderstorms in the afternoon. Highs in the upper 80s. Northwest winds 5 to 15 miles an hour. Saturday night, mostly clear in the evening, then partly cloudy with a slight chance of showers after midnight. Lows in the lower 70s. Light west winds. And now the extended forecast. Sunday and Sunday night, partly cloudy. A chance of showers and a slight chance of thunderstorms. Highs around 90. Lows in the lower 70s. Monday through Wednesday night, mostly clear with a slight chance of showers and thunderstorms. Highs in the mid-90s. Lows in the mid-70s. Thursday and Thursday night, partly cloudy. A slight chance of showers and thunderstorms. Highs in the lower 90s. Lows in the lower 70s. For more detailed weather, water, and climate information, please visit our website at weather.gov/Atlanta. The current time is 4:10 a.m. Eastern Daylight Time. Here are the 4 a.m. weather observations from around the area. At Athens, with fog, the temperature was 73 degrees, dew point 73 degrees, relative humidity 100%, wind east at 6 miles an hour, pressure was 30.11 inches and steady. At Gainesville, it was cloudy and 71, wind east at 8. At Winder, it was cloudy. At Greensboro, it was cloudy and 77, wind northeast at 5. At Jefferson, with light rain, it was 70, wind east at 7. At Monroe, it was cloudy. At Alberton, it was cloudy and 70, wind northeast at 3. At Canyon, with light rain, it was 68, wind east at 3.

Clemson with light rain and fog, 8 with 68. Wind east at 7. Elsewhere across Georgia, at Atlanta it was cloudy and 80. Wind southeast at 3. At Cartersville, with light rain and fog, it was 75, wind calm. At Lawrenceville, it was cloudy and 75, wind east at 3. At Macon, it was mostly cloudy and 76, wind calm. At Rome, it was cloudy and 76, wind calm. At Augusta, it was mostly cloudy and 78, wind northeast at 3. At Savannah, it was partly cloudy and 80, wind southwest at 7. Elsewhere across the region, at Chattanooga, it was cloudy and 76, wind calm. At Asheville, it was cloudy and 64, wind south at 6. At Greenville-Spartanburg, with fog, it was 65, wind north at 7. Here are the 4 a.m. weather observations from around the area. At Athens, with fog, the temperature was 73 degrees, dew point 73 degrees, relative humidity 100%, wind east at 6 miles an hour, pressure was 30.11 inches and steady. At Gainesville, it was cloudy and 71, wind east at 8. At Winder, it was cloudy. At Greensboro, it was cloudy and 77, wind northeast at 5. At Jefferson, with light rain it was 70, wind east at 7. At Monroe, it was cloudy. At Albertton, it was cloudy and 70, wind northeast at 3. At Canyon, with light rain it was 68, wind east at 3. At Clemson, with light rain and fog, it was 68, wind east at 7. Elsewhere across Georgia, at Atlanta it was cloudy and 80, wind southeast at 3. At Cartersville, with light rain and fog, it was 75, wind calm. At Lawrenceville, it was cloudy and 75, wind east at 3. At Macon, it was mostly cloudy and 76, wind calm. At Rome, it was cloudy and 76, wind calm. At Augusta, it was mostly cloudy and 78, wind northeast at 3. At Savannah, it was partly cloudy and 80, wind southwest at 7. Elsewhere across the region, at Chattanooga, it was cloudy and 76, wind calm. At Asheville, it was cloudy and 64, wind south at 6. At Greenville-Spartanburg, with fog, it was 65, wind north at 7. Here is the hazardous weather outlook. This hazardous weather outlook is for North and Central Georgia. For tonight, a flood watch remains in effect for portions of North Georgia. Increased coverage of showers and thunderstorms across mainly North Georgia may bring locally heavy rainfall and an isolated risk of flash flooding tonight. And now the extended outlook for the period Friday through Wednesday. Increased coverage of showers and thunderstorms are expected through Saturday. Heavy rainfall could bring the risk for localized flash flooding. A flood watch will remain in effect through Friday at midnight. Frequent lightning and gusty winds can also be expected in the strongest storms. Heat index values return to the triple digits for many areas early next week. A heat advisory may be necessary for a large portion of the area Monday and Tuesday if trends continue. Spotter information statement. Spotter activation is not requested, but spotters are encouraged to submit reports of severe weather through the web by going to weather.gov/Atlanta. Here is the official forecast from your National Weather Service for the Athens listening area. Rest of tonight, mostly cloudy. A slight chance of showers and thunderstorms after midnight, then a chance of showers and thunderstorms late. Near steady temperature in the lower 70s. Light northeast winds. Chance of rain 30%. Friday, a chance of showers and thunderstorms in the morning, then showers with thunderstorms likely in the afternoon. Highs in the mid-80s. North winds 5 to 10 miles an hour. Chance of rain 80%. Friday night, mostly cloudy. A chance of showers and thunderstorms in the evening. Lows in the lower 70s. Light southeast winds in the evening, becoming light and variable. Chance of rain 30%. Saturday, partly sunny.

a slight chance of showers and thunderstorms in the afternoon. Highs in the upper 80s. Northwest winds 5 to 15 miles an hour. Saturday night, mostly clear in the evening, then partly cloudy with a slight chance of showers after midnight. Lows in the lower 70s. Light west winds. And now the extended forecast. Sunday and Sunday night, partly cloudy. A chance of showers and a slight chance of thunderstorms. Highs around 90. Lows in the lower 70s. Monday through Wednesday night, mostly clear with a slight chance of showers and thunderstorms. Highs in the mid-90s. Lows in the mid-70s. Thursday and Thursday night, partly cloudy. A slight chance of showers and thunderstorms. Highs in the lower 90s. Lows in the lower 70s. For more detailed weather, water, and climate information, please visit our website at weather.gov/Atlanta. The current time is 4:17 a.m. Eastern Daylight Time. Here are the 4 a.m. weather observations from around the area. At Athens, with fog, the temperature was 73 degrees, dew point 73 degrees, relative humidity 100%, wind east at 6 miles an hour, pressure was 30.11 inches and steady. At Gainesville, it was cloudy and 71, wind east at 8. At Winder, it was cloudy. At Greensboro, it was cloudy and 77, wind northeast at 5. At Jefferson, with light rain it was 70, wind east at 7. At Monroe, it was cloudy. At Albertton, it was cloudy and 70, wind northeast at 3. At Canyon, with light rain it was 68, wind east at 3. At Clemson, with light rain and fog, it was 68, wind east at 7. Elsewhere across Georgia, at Atlanta it was cloudy and 80, wind southeast at 3. At Cartersville, with light rain and fog, it was 75, wind calm. At Lawrenceville, it was cloudy and 75, wind east at 3. At Macon, it was mostly cloudy and 76, wind calm. At Rome, it was cloudy and 76, wind calm. At Augusta, it was mostly cloudy and 78, wind northeast at 3. At Savannah, it was partly cloudy and 80, wind southwest at 7. Elsewhere across the region, at Chattanooga, it was cloudy and 76, wind calm. At Asheville, it was cloudy and 64, wind south at 6. At Greenville-Spartanburg, with fog, it was 65, wind north at 7. Here is the hazardous weather outlook. This hazardous weather outlook is for North and Central Georgia. For tonight, a flood watch remains in effect for portions of North Georgia. Increased coverage of showers and thunderstorms across mainly North Georgia may bring locally heavy rainfall and an isolated risk of flash flooding tonight. And now the extended outlook for the period Friday through Wednesday, increased coverage of showers and thunderstorms are expected through Saturday. Heavy rainfall could bring the risk for localized flash flooding. A flood watch will remain in effect through Friday at midnight. Frequent lightning and gusty winds can also be expected in the strongest storms. Heat index values return to the triple digits for many areas early next week. A heat advisory may be necessary for a large portion of the area Monday and Tuesday if trends continue. Spotter information statement. Spotter activation is not requested, but spotters are encouraged to submit reports of severe weather through the web by going to weather.gov/Atlanta. The Athens climate summary for yesterday, July 23, 2026. Yesterday's high temperature of 92 degrees occurred at 3:34 p.m. The normal high is 92. The record high is 104 degrees, which was set in 1924. Yesterday's low temperature of 76 degrees occurred at 11:59 p.m. The normal low is 70. The record low is 60 degrees, which was set in 1966. 0.01 inches of precipitation fell yesterday, which brings the monthly total to 2.45 inches. This is 0.71 inches below the normal amount of 3.

3.16 inches for July. The total precipitation for the year now stands at 25.34 inches, which is 2.59 inches below normal. Sunrise today is at 6:39 a.m. and sunset is at 8:40 p.m. Here is the official forecast from your National Weather Service for the Athens listening area. Rest of tonight, mostly cloudy. A slight chance of showers and thunderstorms after midnight, then a chance of showers and thunderstorms late. Near steady temperature in the lower 70s. Light northeast winds. Chance of rain 30%. Friday, a chance of showers and thunderstorms in the morning, then showers with thunderstorms likely in the afternoon. Highs in the mid-80s. North winds 5 to 10 miles an hour. Chance of rain 80%. Friday night, mostly cloudy. A chance of showers and thunderstorms in the evening. Lows in the lower 70s. Light southeast winds in the evening, becoming light and variable. Chance of rain 30%. Saturday, partly sunny. A slight chance of showers and thunderstorms in the afternoon. Highs in the upper 80s. Northwest winds 5 to 15 miles an hour. Saturday night, mostly clear in the evening, then partly cloudy with a slight chance of showers after midnight. Lows in the lower 70s. Light west winds. And now the extended forecast. Sunday and Sunday night, partly cloudy. A chance of showers and a slight chance of thunderstorms. Highs around 90. Lows in the lower 70s. Monday through Wednesday night, mostly clear with a slight chance of showers and thunderstorms. Highs in the mid-90s. Lows in the mid-70s. Thursday and Thursday night, partly cloudy. A slight chance of showers and thunderstorms. Highs in the lower 90s. Lows in the lower 70s. For more detailed weather, water, and climate information, please visit our website at weather.gov/Atlanta. The current time is 4:23 a.m. Eastern Daylight Time. Here are the 4 a.m. weather observations from around the area. At Athens, with fog, the temperature was 73 degrees, dew point 73 degrees, relative humidity 100%, wind east at 6 miles an hour, pressure was 30.11 inches and steady. At Gainesville, it was cloudy and 71, wind east at 8. At Winder, it was cloudy. At Greensboro, it was cloudy and 77, wind northeast at 5. At Jefferson, with light rain it was 70, wind east at 7. At Monroe, it was cloudy. At Albertton, it was cloudy and 70, wind northeast at 3. At Canyon, with light rain it was 68, wind east at 3. At Clemson, with light rain and fog, it was 68, wind east at 7. Elsewhere across Georgia, at Atlanta it was cloudy and 80, wind southeast at 3. At Cartersville, with light rain and fog, it was 75, wind calm. At Lawrenceville, it was cloudy and 75, wind east at 3. At Macon, it was mostly cloudy and 76, wind calm. At Rome, it was cloudy and 76, wind calm. At Augusta, it was mostly cloudy and 78, wind northeast at 3. At Savannah, it was partly cloudy and 80, wind southwest at 7. Elsewhere across the region, at Chattanooga, it was cloudy and 76, wind calm. At Asheville, it was cloudy and 64, wind south at 6. At Greenville-Spartanburg, with fog, it was 65, wind north at 7. Here is the hazardous weather outlook. This hazardous weather outlook is for north and central Georgia. For tonight, a flood watch remains in effect for portions of north Georgia. Increased coverage of showers and thunderstorms across mainly north Georgia may bring locally heavy rainfall and an isolated risk of flash flooding tonight. And now the extended outlook for the period Friday through Wednesday, increased coverage of showers and thunderstorms are expected through Saturday. Heavy rainfall could bring the risk for localized flash flooding. A flood watch will remain in effect through Friday at midnight.

Frequent lightning and gusty winds can also be expected in the strongest storms. Heat index values return to the triple digits for many areas early next week. A heat advisory may be necessary for a large portion of the area Monday and Tuesday if trends continue. Spotter information statement. 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Here is the official forecast from your National Weather Service for the Athens listening area. Rest of tonight, mostly cloudy. A slight chance of showers and thunderstorms after midnight, then a chance of showers and thunderstorms late. Near steady temperature in the lower 70s. Light northeast winds. Chance of rain 30%. Friday, a chance of showers and thunderstorms in the morning, then showers with thunderstorms likely in the afternoon. Highs in the mid-80s. North winds 5 to 10 miles an hour. Chance of rain 80%. Friday night, mostly cloudy. A chance of showers and thunderstorms in the evening. Lows in the lower 70s. Light southeast winds in the evening, becoming light and variable. Chance of rain 30%. Saturday, partly sunny. A slight chance of showers and thunderstorms in the afternoon. Highs in the upper 80s. Northwest winds 5 to 15 miles an hour. Saturday night, mostly clear in the evening, then partly cloudy with a slight chance of showers after midnight. Lows in the lower 70s. Light west winds. And now the extended forecast. Sunday and Sunday night, partly cloudy. A chance of showers and a slight chance of thunderstorms. Highs around 90. Lows in the lower 70s. Monday through Wednesday night, mostly clear with a slight chance of showers and thunderstorms. Highs in the mid-90s. Lows in the mid-70s. Thursday and Thursday night, partly cloudy. A slight chance of showers and thunderstorms. Highs in the lower 90s. Lows in the lower 70s. For more detailed weather, water, and climate information, please visit our website at weather.gov/Atlanta. The current time is 4:28 a.m. Eastern Daylight Time. Here are the 4 a.m. weather observations from around the area. At Athens, with fog, the temperature was 73 degrees, dew point 73 degrees, relative humidity 100%, wind east at 6 miles an hour, pressure was 30.11 inches and steady. At Gainesville, it was cloudy and 71, wind east at 8. At Winder, it was cloudy. At Greensboro, it was cloudy and 77, wind northeast at 5. At Jefferson, with light rain it was 70, wind east at 7. At Monroe, it was cloudy. At Albertton, it was cloudy and 70, wind northeast at 3. At Canyon, with light rain it was 68, wind east at 3. At Clemson, with light rain and fog, it was 68, wind east at 7. Elsewhere across Georgia, at Atlanta it was cloudy and 80, wind southeast at 3. At Cartersville, with light rain and fog, it was 75, wind calm. At Lawrenceville, it was cloudy and 75, wind east at 3. At Macon, it was mostly cloudy and 76, wind calm. At Rome, it was cloudy and 76, wind calm. At Augusta, it was mostly cloudy and 78, wind northeast at 3. At Savannah, it was partly cloudy and 80, wind southwest at 7. Elsewhere across the region, at Chattanooga, it was cloudy and 76, wind calm. At Asheville, it was cloudy and 64, wind south at 6. At Greenville-Spartanburg, with fog, it was 65, wind north at 7. The Athens climate summary for yesterday, July 23, 2026. Yesterday's high temperature of 92 degrees occurred at 3:34 p.m. The normal high is 92. The record high is 104 degrees, which was set in 1924. Yesterday's low temperature of 76 degrees occurred at 11:59 p.m.

The low is 70. The record low is 60 degrees, which was set in 1966. 0.01 inches of precipitation fell yesterday, which brings the monthly total to 2.45 inches. This is 0.71 inches below the normal amount of 3.16 inches for July. The total precipitation for the year now stands at 25.34 inches, which is 2.59 inches below normal. Sunrise today is at 6:39 a.m. and sunset is at 8:40 p.m. What? Flooding caused by excessive rainfall continues to be possible. Where? Portions of north central, northeast, and northwest Georgia, including the following counties, in north central Georgia, Cherokee, Dawson, Fannin, Forsyth, Gilmer, Hall, Lumpkin, Pickens, and Union. In northeast Georgia, Banks, Townsend, White. In northwest Georgia, Bartow, Catoosa, Chattooga, Dade, Floyd, Gordon, Murray, Polk, Walker, and Whitfield. PACS, excessive runoff may result in flooding of rivers, creeks, streams, and other low-lying and flood-prone locations. Flooding may occur in poor drainage and urban areas. Additional details, repeated rounds of rainfall along a stalled frontal boundary are likely through at least Friday night. An anomalously moist environment over Georgia will support high rain rates and increased chances for flash flooding. Widespread rainfall of 2 to 4 inches will be possible with locally higher amounts of 5 inches or more. Urban areas, and areas with poor drainage, will be the most susceptible to flash flooding. http://www.weather.gov/safety/flood. You should monitor later forecasts and be alert for possible flood warnings. Those living in areas prone to flooding should be prepared to take action should flooding develop. You should monitor later forecasts and be alert for possible flood warnings. Those living in areas prone to flooding should be prepared to take action should flooding develop. Here is the hazardous weather outlook. This hazardous weather outlook is for north and central Georgia. For tonight, a flood watch remains in effect for portions of north Georgia. Increased coverage of showers and thunderstorms across mainly north Georgia may bring locally heavy rainfall and an isolated risk of flash flooding tonight. And now the extended outlook for the period Friday through Wednesday. Increased coverage of showers and thunderstorms are expected through Saturday. Heavy rainfall could bring the risk for localized flash flooding. A flood watch will remain in effect through Friday at midnight. Frequent lightning and gusty winds can also be expected in the strongest storms. Heat index values return to the triple digits for many areas early next week. A heat advisory may be necessary for a large portion of the area Monday and Tuesday if trends continue. Spotter information statement. Spotter activation is not requested, but spotters are encouraged to submit reports of severe weather through the web by going to weather.gov/Atlanta. Here is the official forecast from your National Weather Service for the Athens listening area. Rest of tonight, mostly cloudy. A slight chance of showers and thunderstorms after midnight, then a chance of showers and thunderstorms late. Near steady temperature in the lower 70s. Light northeast winds. Chance of rain 30%. Friday, a chance of showers and thunderstorms in the morning, then showers with thunderstorms likely in the afternoon. Highs in the mid-80s. North winds 5 to 10 miles an hour. Chance of rain 80%. Friday night, mostly cloudy. A chance of showers and thunderstorms in the evening. Lows in the lower 70s. Light southeast winds in the evening, becoming light and variable. Chance of rain 30%. Saturday, partly sunny. A slight chance of showers and thunderstorms in the afternoon. Highs in the upper 80s. Northwest winds 5 to 15 miles an hour. Saturday night, mostly clear in the evening, then partly cloudy with a slight chance of showers after midnight. Lows in the lower 70s. Light west winds. And now the extended forecast. Sunday

and Sunday night, partly cloudy. A chance of showers and a slight chance of thunderstorms. Highs around 90. Lows in the lower 70s. Monday through Wednesday night, mostly clear with a slight chance of showers and thunderstorms. Highs in the mid-90s. Lows in the mid-70s. Thursday and Thursday night, partly cloudy. A slight chance of showers and thunderstorms. Highs in the lower 90s. Lows in the lower 70s. 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The current time is 4:36 a.m. Eastern Daylight Time. Here are the 4 a.m. weather observations from around the area. At Athens, with fog, the temperature was 73 degrees, dew point 73 degrees, relative humidity 100%, wind east at 6 miles an hour, pressure was 30.11 inches and steady. At Gainesville, it was cloudy and 71, wind east at 8. At Winder, it was cloudy. At Greensboro, it was cloudy and 77, wind northeast at 5. At Jefferson, with light rain, it was 70, wind east at 7. At Monroe, it was cloudy. At Alberton, it was cloudy and 70, wind northeast at 3. At Canyon, with light rain, it was 68, wind east at 3. At Clemson, with light rain and fog, it was 68, wind east at 7. Elsewhere across Georgia, at Atlanta it was cloudy and 80, wind southeast at 3. At Cartersville, with light rain and fog, it was 75, wind calm. At Lawrenceville, it was cloudy and 75, wind east at 3. At Macon, it was mostly cloudy and 76, wind calm. At Rome, it was cloudy and 76, wind calm. At Augusta, it was mostly cloudy and 78, wind northeast at 3. At Savannah, it was partly cloudy and 80, wind southwest at 7. Elsewhere across the region, at Chattanooga, it was cloudy and 76, wind calm. At Asheville, it was cloudy and 64, wind south at 6. At Greenville-Spartanburg, with fog, it was 65, wind north at 7. Here is the hazardous weather outlook. This hazardous weather outlook is for North and Central Georgia. For tonight, a flood watch remains in effect for portions of North Georgia. Increased coverage of showers and thunderstorms across mainly North Georgia may bring locally heavy rainfall and an isolated risk of flash flooding tonight. And now the extended outlook for the period Friday through Wednesday. Increased coverage of showers and thunderstorms are expected through Saturday. Heavy rainfall could bring the risk for localized flash flooding. A flood watch will remain in effect through Friday at midnight. Frequent lightning and gusty winds can also be expected in the strongest storms. Heat index values return to the triple digits for many areas early next week. A heat advisory may be necessary for a large portion of the area Monday and Tuesday if trends continue. Spotter information statement. Spotter activation is not requested, but spotters are encouraged to submit reports of severe weather through the web by going to weather.gov/Atlanta. Here is the official forecast from your National Weather Service for the Athens listening area. Rest of tonight, mostly cloudy. A slight chance of showers and thunderstorms after midnight, then a chance of showers and thunderstorms late. Near steady temperature in the lower 70s. Light northeast winds. Chance of rain 30%. Friday, a chance of showers and thunderstorms in the morning, then showers with thunderstorms likely in the afternoon. Highs in the mid-80s. North winds 5 to 10 miles an hour. Chance of rain 80%. Friday night, mostly cloudy. A chance of showers and thunderstorms in the evening. Lows in the lower 70s. Light southeast winds in the evening, becoming light and variable. Chance of rain 30%. Saturday, partly sunny. A slight chance of showers and thunderstorms in the afternoon. Highs in the upper 80s. Northwest winds 5 to 15 miles an hour. Saturday night.

mostly clear in the evening, then partly cloudy with a slight chance of showers after midnight. Lows in the lower 70s. Light west winds. And now the extended forecast. Sunday and Sunday night, partly cloudy. A chance of showers and a slight chance of thunderstorms. Highs around 90. Lows in the lower 70s. Monday through Wednesday night, mostly clear with a slight chance of showers and thunderstorms. Highs in the mid-90s. Lows in the mid-70s. Thursday and Thursday night, partly cloudy. A slight chance of showers and thunderstorms. Highs in the lower 90s. Lows in the lower 70s. For more detailed weather, water, and climate information, please visit our website at weather.gov/Atlanta. The Athens Climate Summary for yesterday, July 23, 2026. Yesterday's high temperature of 92 degrees occurred at 3:34 p.m. The normal high is 92. The record high is 104 degrees, which was set in 1924. Yesterday's low temperature of 76 degrees occurred at 11:59 p.m. The normal low is 70. The record low is 60 degrees, which was set in 1966. 0.01 inches of precipitation fell yesterday, which brings the monthly total to 2.45 inches. This is 0.71 inches below the normal amount of 3.16 inches for July. The total precipitation for the year now stands at 25.34 inches, which is 2.59 inches below normal. Sunrise today is at 6:39 a.m. and sunset is at 8:40 p.m. You're listening to NOAA Weather Radio Station, WXK56, originating from the National Weather Service office in Peachtree City, and transmitting from Athens on a frequency of 162.4 MHz. 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The current time is 4:43 a.m. Eastern Daylight Time. Here are the 4 a.m. weather observations from around the area. At Athens, with fog, the temperature was 73 degrees, dew point 73 degrees, relative humidity 100%, wind east at 6 miles an hour, pressure was 30.11 inches and steady. At Gainesville, it was cloudy and 71, wind east at 8. At Winder, it was cloudy. At Greensboro, it was cloudy and 77, wind northeast at 5. At Jefferson, with light rain, it was 70, wind east at 7. At Monroe, it was cloudy. At Albertton, it was cloudy and 70, wind northeast at 3. At Canyon, with light rain, it was 68, wind east at 3. At Clemson, with light rain and fog, it was 68, wind east at 7. Elsewhere across Georgia, at Atlanta it was cloudy and 80, wind southeast at 3. At Cartersville, with light rain and fog, it was 75, wind calm. At Lawrenceville, it was cloudy and 75, wind east at 3. At Macon, it was mostly cloudy and 76, wind calm. At Rome, it was cloudy and 76, wind calm. At Augusta, it was mostly cloudy and 78, wind northeast at 3. At Savannah, it was partly cloudy and 80, wind southwest at 7. Elsewhere across the region, at Chattanooga, it was cloudy and 76, wind calm. At Asheville, it was cloudy and 64, wind south at 6. At Greenville-Spartanburg, with fog, it was 65, wind north at 7. Here is the hazardous weather outlook. This hazardous weather outlook is for North and Central Georgia. For tonight, a flood watch remains in effect for portions of North Georgia. Increased coverage of showers and thunderstorms

across mainly North Georgia may bring locally heavy rainfall and an isolated risk of flash flooding tonight. And now the extended outlook for the period Friday through Wednesday. Increased coverage of showers and thunderstorms are expected through Saturday. Heavy rainfall could bring the risk for localized flash flooding. A flood watch will remain in effect through Friday at midnight. Frequent lightning and gusty winds can also be expected in the strongest storms. Heat index values return to the triple digits for many areas early next week. A heat advisory may be necessary for a large portion of the area Monday and Tuesday if trends continue. Spotter information statement. Spotter activation is not requested, but spotters are encouraged to submit reports of severe weather through the web by going to weather.gov/Atlanta. Here is the official forecast from your National Weather Service for the Athens listening area. Rest of tonight, mostly cloudy. A slight chance of showers and thunderstorms after midnight, then a chance of showers and thunderstorms late. Near steady temperature in the lower 70s. Light northeast winds. Chance of rain 30%. Friday, a chance of showers and thunderstorms in the morning, then showers with thunderstorms likely in the afternoon. Highs in the mid-80s. North winds 5 to 10 miles an hour. Chance of rain 80%. Friday night, mostly cloudy. A chance of showers and thunderstorms in the evening. Lows in the lower 70s. Light southeast winds in the evening, becoming light and variable. Chance of rain 30%. Saturday, partly sunny. A slight chance of showers and thunderstorms in the afternoon. Highs in the upper 80s. Northwest winds 5 to 15 miles an hour. Saturday night, mostly clear in the evening, then partly cloudy with a slight chance of showers after midnight. Lows in the lower 70s. Light west winds. And now the extended forecast. Sunday and Sunday night, partly cloudy. A chance of showers and a slight chance of thunderstorms. Highs around 90. Lows in the lower 70s. Monday through Wednesday night, mostly clear with a slight chance of showers and thunderstorms. Highs in the mid-90s. Lows in the mid-70s. Thursday and Thursday night, partly cloudy. A slight chance of showers and thunderstorms. Highs in the lower 90s. Lows in the lower 70s. For more detailed weather, water, and climate information, please visit our website at weather.gov/Atlanta. The current time is 4:48 a.m. Eastern Daylight Time. Here are the 4 a.m. weather observations from around the area. At Athens, with fog, the temperature was 73 degrees, dew point 73 degrees, relative humidity 100%, wind east at 6 miles an hour, pressure was 30.11 inches and steady. At Gainesville, it was cloudy and 71, wind east at 8. At Winder, it was cloudy. At Greensboro, it was cloudy and 77, wind northeast at 5. At Jefferson, with light rain it was 70, wind east at 7. At Monroe, it was cloudy. At Albertton, it was cloudy and 70, wind northeast at 3. At Canyon, with light rain it was 68, wind east at 3. At Clemson, with light rain and fog, it was 68, wind east at 7. Elsewhere across Georgia, at Atlanta it was cloudy and 80, wind southeast at 3. At Cartersville, with light rain and fog, it was 75, wind calm. At Lawrenceville, it was cloudy and 75, wind east at 3. At Macon, it was mostly cloudy and 76, wind calm. At Rome, it was cloudy and 76, wind calm. At Augusta, it was mostly cloudy and 78, wind northeast at 3. At Savannah, it was partly cloudy and 80, wind southwest at 7. Elsewhere across the region, at Chattanooga, it was cloudy and 76, wind calm. At Asheville, it was cloudy and 64, wind south at 6. At Greenville-Spartanburg, with fog, it was 65, wind north at 7.
The Athens climate summary for yesterday, July 23, 2026. Yesterday's high temperature of 92 degrees occurred at 3:34 p.m. The normal high is 92. The record high is 104 degrees, which was set in 1924. Yesterday's low temperature of 76 degrees occurred at 11:59 p.m. The normal low is 70. The record low is 60 degrees, which was set in 1966. 0.01 inches of precipitation fell yesterday, which brings the monthly total to 2.45 inches. This is 0.71 inches below the normal amount of 3.16 inches for July. The total precipitation for the year now stands at 25.34 inches, which is 2.59 inches below normal. Sunrise today is at 6:39 a.m. and sunset is at 8:40 p.m. Here is the hazardous weather outlook. This hazardous weather outlook is for North and Central Georgia. For tonight, a flood watch remains in effect for portions of North Georgia. Increased coverage of showers and thunderstorms across mainly North Georgia may bring locally heavy rainfall and an isolated risk of flash flooding tonight. And now the extended outlook for the period Friday through Wednesday. Increased coverage of showers and thunderstorms are expected through Saturday. Heavy rainfall could bring the risk for localized flash flooding. A flood watch will remain in effect through Friday at midnight. Frequent lightning and gusty winds can also be expected in the strongest storms. Heat index values return to the triple digits for many areas early next week. A heat advisory may be necessary for a large portion of the area Monday and Tuesday if trends continue. Spotter information statement. Spotter activation is not requested, but spotters are encouraged to submit reports of severe weather through the web by going to weather.gov/Atlanta. Here is the official forecast from your National Weather Service for the Athens listening area. Rest of tonight, mostly cloudy. A slight chance of showers and thunderstorms after midnight, then a chance of showers and thunderstorms late. Near steady temperature in the lower 70s. Light northeast winds. Chance of rain 30%. Friday, a chance of showers and thunderstorms in the morning, then showers with thunderstorms likely in the afternoon. Highs in the mid-80s. North winds 5 to 10 miles an hour. Chance of rain 80%. Friday night, mostly cloudy. A chance of showers and thunderstorms in the evening. Lows in the lower 70s. Light southeast winds in the evening, becoming light and variable. Chance of rain 30%. Saturday, partly sunny. A slight chance of showers and thunderstorms in the afternoon. Highs in the upper 80s. Northwest winds 5 to 15 miles an hour. Saturday night, mostly clear in the evening, then partly cloudy with a slight chance of showers after midnight. Lows in the lower 70s. Light west winds. And now the extended forecast. Sunday and Sunday night, partly cloudy. A chance of showers and a slight chance of thunderstorms. Highs around 90. Lows in the lower 70s. Monday through Wednesday night, mostly clear with a slight chance of showers and thunderstorms. Highs in the mid-90s. Lows in the mid-70s. Thursday and Thursday night, partly cloudy. A slight chance of showers and thunderstorms. Highs in the lower 90s. Lows in the lower 70s. For more detailed weather, water, and climate information, please visit our website at weather.gov/Atlanta. The current time is 4:55 a.m. Eastern Daylight Time. Here are the 4 a.m. weather observations from around the area. At Athens, with fog, the temperature was 73 degrees, dew point 73 degrees, relative humidity 100%, wind east at 6 miles an hour, pressure was 30.11 inches and steady. At Gainesville, it was cloudy and 71, wind east at 8. At Winder, it was cloudy. At Greensboro, it was cloudy and 77, wind northeast at 5.
At Jefferson, with light rain, it was 70. Wind east at 7.

At Monroe, it was cloudy. At Albertan, it was cloudy and 70, wind northeast at 3. At Canyon, with light rain, it was 68, wind east at 3. At Clemson, with light rain and fog, it was 68, wind east at 7. Elsewhere across Georgia, at Atlanta it was cloudy and 80, wind southeast at 3. At Cartersville, with light rain and fog, it was 75, wind calm. At Lawrenceville, it was cloudy and 75, wind east at 3. At Macon, it was mostly cloudy and 76, wind calm. At Rome, it was cloudy and 76, wind calm. At Augusta, it was mostly cloudy and 78, wind northeast at 3. At Savannah, it was partly cloudy and 80, wind southwest at 7. Elsewhere across the region, at Chattanooga, it was cloudy and 76, wind calm. At Asheville, it was cloudy and 64, wind south at 6. At Greenville-Spartanburg, with fog, it was 65, wind north at 7. Here is the hazardous weather outlook. This hazardous weather outlook is for North and Central Georgia. For tonight, a flood watch remains in effect for portions of North Georgia. Increased coverage of showers and thunderstorms across mainly North Georgia may bring locally heavy rainfall and an isolated risk of flash flooding tonight. And now the extended outlook for the period Friday through Wednesday. Increased coverage of showers and thunderstorms are expected through Saturday. Heavy rainfall could bring the risk for localized flash flooding. A flood watch will remain in effect through Friday at midnight. Frequent lightning and gusty winds can also be expected in the strongest storms. Heat index values return to the triple digits for many areas early next week. A heat advisory may be necessary for a large portion of the area Monday and Tuesday if trends continue. Spotter information statement. Spotter activation is not requested, but spotters are encouraged to submit reports of severe weather through the web by going to weather.gov/Atlanta. Here is the official forecast from your National Weather Service for the Athens listening area. Rest of tonight, mostly cloudy. A slight chance of showers and thunderstorms after midnight, then a chance of showers and thunderstorms late. Near steady temperature in the lower 70s. Light northeast winds. Chance of rain 30%. Friday, a chance of showers and thunderstorms in the morning, then showers with thunderstorms likely in the afternoon. Highs in the mid-80s. North winds 5 to 10 miles an hour. Chance of rain 80%. Friday night, mostly cloudy. A chance of showers and thunderstorms in the evening. Lows in the lower 70s. Light southeast winds in the evening, becoming light and variable. Chance of rain 30%. Saturday, partly sunny. A slight chance of showers and thunderstorms in the afternoon. Highs in the upper 80s. Northwest winds 5 to 15 miles an hour. Saturday night, mostly clear in the evening, then partly cloudy with a slight chance of showers after midnight. Lows in the lower 70s. Light west winds. And now the extended forecast. Sunday and Sunday night, partly cloudy. A chance of showers and a slight chance of thunderstorms. Highs around 90. Lows in the lower 70s. Monday through Wednesday night, mostly clear with a slight chance of showers and thunderstorms. Highs in the mid-90s. Lows in the mid-70s. Thursday and Thursday night, partly cloudy. A slight chance of showers and thunderstorms. Highs in the lower 90s. Lows in the lower 70s. For more detailed weather, water, and climate information, please visit our website at weather.gov/Atlanta. The Athens climate summary for yesterday, July 23, 2026. Yesterday's high temperature of 92 degrees occurred at 3:34 p.m. The normal high is 92. The record high is 104 degrees, which was set in 1924. Yesterday's low temperature of 76 degrees occurred at 11:59 p.m. The normal low is 70.

Georgia, Cherokee, Dawson, Fannin, Forsyth, Gilmer, Hall, Lumpkin, Pickens, and Union. In Northeast Georgia, Banks, Townsend, White. In Northwest Georgia, Bartow, Catoosa, Chattooga, Dade, Floyd, Gordon, Murray, Polk, Walker, and Whitfield. When, through Friday evening. Impacts, excessive runoff may result in flooding of rivers, creeks, streams, and other low-lying and flood-prone locations. Flooding may occur in poor drainage and urban areas. Additional details, repeated rounds of rainfall along the stalled frontal boundary are likely through at least Friday night. An anomalously moist environment over Georgia will support high rain rates and increased chances for flash flooding. Widespread rainfall of 2 to 4 inches will be possible with locally higher amounts of 5 inches or more. 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You should monitor later forecasts and be alert for possible flood warnings. Those living in areas prone to flooding should be prepared to take action should flooding develop. Here is the official forecast from your National Weather Service for the Athens listening area. Today, partly sunny early. A chance of showers and thunderstorms this morning, then showers with thunderstorms likely this afternoon. Highs in the mid-80s. North winds 5 to 10 miles an hour. Chance of rain 80%. Tonight, mostly cloudy. A chance of showers and thunderstorms in the evening. Lows in the lower 70s. Light southeast winds in the evening, becoming light and variable. Chance of rain 30%. Saturday, partly sunny. A slight chance of showers and thunderstorms in the afternoon. Highs in the upper 80s. Northwest winds 5 to 15 miles an hour. Saturday night, mostly clear in the evening, then partly cloudy with a slight chance of showers after midnight. Lows in the lower 70s. Light west winds. And now the extended forecast. Sunday and Sunday night, partly cloudy. A chance of showers and a slight chance of thunderstorms. Highs around 90. Lows in the lower 70s. Monday through Wednesday night, mostly clear with a slight chance of showers and thunderstorms. Highs in the mid-90s. Lows in the mid-70s. Thursday and Thursday night, partly cloudy. A slight chance of showers and thunderstorms. Highs in the lower 90s. Lows in the lower 70s. For more detailed weather, water, and climate information, please visit our website at weather.gov/Atlanta. The current time is 5:04 a.m. Eastern Daylight Time. Here are the 5 a.m. weather observations from around the area. At Athens, with fog reducing visibility to 0.5 mile, the temperature was 72 degrees, dew point 72 degrees, relative humidity 100%, wind east at 6 miles an hour, pressure was 30.11 inches and steady. At Gainesville, with light rain it was 69, wind east at 7. At Winder, with fog. At Jefferson, with haze, it was 70, wind east at 7. At Monroe, with drizzle. At Albertton, it was cloudy and 68, wind north at 3. At Canyon, it was cloudy and 68, wind calm. At Clemson, it was cloudy and 68, wind east at 3. Elsewhere across Georgia, at Atlanta it was cloudy and 79, wind southeast at 5. At Cartersville, the temperature was 75, wind calm. At Lawrenceville, it was cloudy and 74, wind east at 6. At Macon, it was partly cloudy and 75, wind calm. At Rome, it was cloudy and 75, wind calm. At Augusta, it was partly cloudy and 77, wind calm. At Savannah, it was mostly cloudy and 79, wind southwest at 5. Elsewhere across the region, at Chattanooga, it was cloudy and 76, wind south at 3. At Asheville, it was cloudy and 64, wind south at

at Greenville, Spartanburg, with fog. It was 65, wind northeast at 8. Here is the hazardous weather outlook. This hazardous weather outlook is for north and central Georgia. For tonight, a flood watch remains in effect for portions of north Georgia. Increased coverage of showers and thunderstorms across mainly north Georgia may bring locally heavy rainfall and an isolated risk of flash flooding tonight. And now the extended outlook for the period Friday through Wednesday. Increased coverage of showers and thunderstorms are expected through Saturday. Heavy rainfall could bring the risk for localized flash flooding. A flood watch will remain in effect through Friday at midnight. Frequent lightning and gusty winds can also be expected in the strongest storms. Heat index values return to the triple digits for many areas early next week. A heat advisory may be necessary for a large portion of the area Monday and Tuesday if trends continue. Spotter information statement. Spotter activation is not requested, but spotters are encouraged to submit reports of severe weather through the web by going to weather.gov/Atlanta. Here is the official forecast from your National Weather Service for the Athens listening area. Today, partly sunny early. A chance of showers and thunderstorms this morning, then showers with thunderstorms likely this afternoon. Highs in the mid-80s. North winds 5 to 10 miles an hour. Chance of rain 80%. Tonight, mostly cloudy. A chance of showers and thunderstorms in the evening. Lows in the lower 70s. Light southeast winds in the evening, becoming light and variable. Chance of rain 30%. Saturday, partly sunny. A slight chance of showers and thunderstorms in the afternoon. Highs in the upper 80s. Northwest winds 5 to 15 miles an hour. Saturday night, mostly clear in the evening, then partly cloudy with a slight chance of showers after midnight. Lows in the lower 70s. Light west winds. And now the extended forecast. Sunday and Sunday night, partly cloudy. A chance of showers and a slight chance of thunderstorms. Highs around 90. Lows in the lower 70s. Monday through Wednesday night, mostly clear with a slight chance of showers and thunderstorms. Highs in the mid-90s. Lows in the mid-70s. Thursday and Thursday night, partly cloudy. A slight chance of showers and thunderstorms. Highs in the lower 90s. Lows in the lower 70s. For more detailed weather, water, and climate information, please visit our website at weather.gov/Atlanta. The current time is 5:09 a.m. Eastern Daylight Time. Here are the 5 a.m. weather observations from around the area. At Athens, with fog reducing visibility to 1/2 of a mile, the temperature was 72 degrees, dew point 72 degrees, relative humidity 100%, wind east at 6 miles an hour, pressure was 30.11 inches and steady. At Gainesville, with light rain it was 69, wind east at 7. At Winder, with fog. At Jefferson, with haze, it was 70, wind east at 7. At Monroe, with drizzle. At Albertton, it was cloudy and 68, wind north at 3. At Canyon, it was cloudy and 68, wind calm. At Clemson, it was cloudy and 68, wind east at 3. Elsewhere across Georgia, at Atlanta it was cloudy and 79, wind southeast at 5. At Cartersville, the temperature was 75, wind calm. At Lawrenceville, it was cloudy and 74, wind east at 6. At Macon, it was partly cloudy and 75, wind calm. At Rome, it was cloudy and 75, wind calm. At Augusta, it was partly cloudy and 77, wind calm. At Savannah, it was mostly cloudy and 79, wind southwest at 5. Elsewhere across the region, at Chattanooga, it was cloudy and 76, wind south at 3. At Asheville, it was cloudy and 64, wind south at 5. At Greenville, Spartanburg, with fog, it was 65, wind northeast at 8.

the Athens Climate Summary for yesterday, July 23, 2026. Yesterday's high temperature of 92 degrees occurred at 3:34 p.m. The normal high is 92. The record high is 104 degrees, which was set in 1924. Yesterday's low temperature of 76 degrees occurred at 11:59 p.m. The normal low is 70. The record low is 60 degrees, which was set in 1966. 0.01 inches of precipitation fell yesterday, which brings the monthly total to 2.45 inches. This is 0.71 inches below the normal amount of 3.16 inches for July. The total precipitation for the year now stands at 25.34 inches, which is 2.59 inches below normal. Sunrise today is at 6:39 a.m. and sunset is at 8:40 p.m. Here are the 5 a.m. weather observations from around the area. At Athens, with fog reducing visibility to 1/2 of a mile, the temperature was 72 degrees, dew point 72 degrees, relative humidity 100%, wind east at 6 miles an hour, pressure was 30.11 inches and steady. At Gainesville, with light rain it was 69, wind east at 7. At Winder, with fog. At Jefferson, with haze, it was 70, wind east at 7. At Monroe, with drizzle. At Albertton, it was cloudy and 68, wind north at 3. At Canyon, it was cloudy and 68, wind calm. At Clemson, it was cloudy and 68, wind east at 3. Elsewhere across Georgia, at Atlanta it was cloudy and 79, wind southeast at 5. At Cartersville, the temperature was 75, wind calm. At Lawrenceville, it was cloudy and 74, wind east at 6. At Macon, it was partly cloudy and 75, wind calm. At Rome, it was cloudy and 75, wind calm. At Augusta, it was partly cloudy and 77, wind calm. At Savannah, it was partly cloudy and 79, wind southwest at 5. Elsewhere across the region, at Chattanooga, it was cloudy and 76, wind south at 3. At Asheville, it was cloudy and 64, wind south at 5. At Greenville-Spartanburg, with fog, it was 65, wind northeast at 8. Here is the hazardous weather outlook. This hazardous weather outlook is for North and Central Georgia. For tonight, a flood watch remains in effect for portions of North Georgia. Increased coverage of showers and thunderstorms across mainly North Georgia may bring locally heavy rainfall and an isolated risk of flash flooding tonight. And now the extended outlook for the period Friday through Wednesday. Increased coverage of showers and thunderstorms are expected through Saturday. Heavy rainfall could bring the risk for localized flash flooding. A flood watch will remain in effect through Friday at midnight. Frequent lightning and gusty winds can also be expected in the strongest storms. Heat index values return to the triple digits for many areas early next week. A heat advisory may be necessary for a large portion of the area Monday and Tuesday if trends continue. Spotter information statement. Spotter activation is not requested, but spotters are encouraged to submit reports of severe weather through the web by going to weather.gov/Atlanta. Here is the official forecast from your National Weather Service for the Athens listening area. Today, partly sunny early. A chance of showers and thunderstorms this morning, then showers with thunderstorms likely this afternoon. Highs in the mid-80s. North winds 5 to 10 miles an hour. Chance of rain 80%. Tonight, mostly cloudy. A chance of showers and thunderstorms in the evening. Lows in the lower 70s. Light southeast winds in the evening, becoming light and variable. Chance of rain 30%. Saturday, partly sunny. A slight chance of showers and thunderstorms in the afternoon. Highs in the upper 80s. Northwest winds 5 to 15 miles an hour. Saturday night, mostly clear in the evening, then partly cloudy with a slight chance of showers after midnight. Lows in the lower

70s. Light west winds. And now the extended forecast. Sunday and Sunday night, partly cloudy. A chance of showers and a slight chance of thunderstorms. Highs around 90. Lows in the lower 70s. Monday through Wednesday night, mostly clear with a slight chance of showers and thunderstorms. Highs in the mid-90s. Lows in the mid-70s. Thursday and Thursday night, partly cloudy. A slight chance of showers and thunderstorms. Highs in the lower 90s. Lows in the lower 70s. For more detailed weather, water, and climate information, please visit our website at weather.gov/Atlanta. The current time is 5:17 a.m. Eastern Daylight Time. Here are the 5 a.m. weather observations from around the area. At Athens, with fog reducing visibility to 0.5 mile, the temperature was 72 degrees, dew point 72 degrees, relative humidity 100%, wind east at 6 miles an hour, pressure was 30.11 inches and steady. At Gainesville, with light rain it was 69, wind east at 7. At Winder, with fog. At Jefferson, with haze, it was 70, wind east at 7. At Monroe, with drizzle. At Alberton, it was cloudy and 68, wind north at 3. At Canyon, it was cloudy and 68, wind calm. At Clemson, it was cloudy and 68, wind east at 3. Elsewhere across Georgia, at Atlanta it was cloudy and 79, wind southeast at 5. At Cartersville, the temperature was 75, wind calm. At Lawrenceville, it was cloudy and 74, wind east at 6. At Macon, it was partly cloudy and 75, wind calm. At Rome, it was cloudy and 75, wind calm. At Augusta, it was partly cloudy and 77, wind calm. At Savannah, it was partly cloudy and 79, wind southwest at 5. Elsewhere across the region, at Chattanooga, it was cloudy and 76, wind south at 3. At Asheville, it was cloudy and 64, wind south at 5. At Greenville-Spartanburg, with fog, it was 65, wind northeast at 8. Here is the hazardous weather outlook. This hazardous weather outlook is for north and central Georgia. For tonight, a flood watch remains in effect for portions of north Georgia. Increased coverage of showers and thunderstorms across mainly north Georgia may bring locally heavy rainfall and an isolated risk of flash flooding tonight. And now the extended outlook for the period Friday through Wednesday. Increased coverage of showers and thunderstorms are expected through Saturday. Heavy rainfall could bring the risk for localized flash flooding. A flood watch will remain in effect through Friday at midnight. Frequent lightning and gusty winds can also be expected in the strongest storms. Heat index values return to the triple digits for many areas early next week. A heat advisory may be necessary for a large portion of the area Monday and Tuesday if trends continue. Spotter information statement. Spotter activation is not requested, but spotters are encouraged to submit reports of severe weather through the web by going to weather.gov/Atlanta. The Athens climate summary for yesterday, July 23, 2026. Yesterday's high temperature of 92 degrees occurred at 3:34 p.m. The normal high is 92. The record high is 104 degrees, which was set in 1924. Yesterday's low temperature of 76 degrees occurred at 11:59 p.m. The normal low is 70. The record low is 60 degrees, which was set in 1966. 0.01 inches of precipitation fell yesterday, which brings the monthly total to 2.45 inches. This is 0.71 inches below the normal amount of 3.16 inches for July. The total precipitation for the year now stands at 25.34 inches, which is 2.59 inches below normal. Sunrise today is at 6:39 a.m. and sunset is at 8:40 p.m. Here is the official forecast from your National Weather Service for the Athens listening area.

day, partly sunny early. A chance of showers and thunderstorms this morning, then showers with thunderstorms likely this afternoon. Highs in the mid-80s. North winds 5 to 10 miles an hour. Chance of rain 80%. Tonight, mostly cloudy. A chance of showers and thunderstorms in the evening. Lows in the lower 70s. Light southeast winds in the evening, becoming light and variable. Chance of rain 30%. Saturday, partly sunny. A slight chance of showers and thunderstorms in the afternoon. Highs in the upper 80s. Northwest winds 5 to 15 miles an hour. Saturday night, mostly clear in the evening, then partly cloudy with a slight chance of showers after midnight. Lows in the lower 70s. Light west winds. And now the extended forecast. Sunday and Sunday night, partly cloudy. A chance of showers and a slight chance of thunderstorms. Highs around 90. Lows in the lower 70s. Monday through Wednesday night, mostly clear with a slight chance of showers and thunderstorms. Highs in the mid-90s. Lows in the mid-70s. Thursday and Thursday night, partly cloudy. A slight chance of showers and thunderstorms. Highs in the lower 90s. Lows in the lower 70s. For more detailed weather, water, and climate information, please visit our website at weather.gov/Atlanta. The current time is 5:23 a.m. Eastern Daylight Time. Here are the 5 a.m. weather observations from around the area. At Athens, with fog reducing visibility to 0.5 mile, the temperature was 72 degrees, dew point 72 degrees, relative humidity 100%, wind east at 6 miles an hour, pressure was 30.11 inches and steady. At Gainesville, with light rain it was 69, wind east at 7. At Winder, with fog. At Jefferson, with haze, it was 70, wind east at 7. At Monroe, with drizzle. At Albertton, it was cloudy and 68, wind north at 3. At Canyon, it was cloudy and 68, wind calm. At Clemson, it was cloudy and 68, wind east at 3. Elsewhere across Georgia, at Atlanta it was cloudy and 79, wind southeast at 5. At Cartersville, the temperature was 75, wind calm. At Lawrenceville, it was cloudy and 74, wind east at 6. At Macon, it was partly cloudy and 75, wind calm. At Rome, it was cloudy and 75, wind calm. At Augusta, it was partly cloudy and 77, wind calm. At Savannah, it was partly cloudy and 79, wind southwest at 5. Elsewhere across the region, at Chattanooga, it was cloudy and 76, wind south at 3. At Asheville, it was cloudy and 64, wind south at 5. At Greenville-Spartanburg, with fog, it was 65, wind northeast at 8. Here is the hazardous weather outlook. This hazardous weather outlook is for North and Central Georgia. For tonight, a flood watch remains in effect for portions of North Georgia. Increased coverage of showers and thunderstorms across mainly North Georgia may bring locally heavy rainfall and an isolated risk of flash flooding tonight. And now the extended outlook for the period Friday through Wednesday, increased coverage of showers and thunderstorms are expected through Saturday. Heavy rainfall could bring the risk for localized flash flooding. A flood watch will remain in effect through Friday at midnight. Frequent lightning and gusty winds can also be expected in the strongest storms. Heat index values return to the triple digits for many areas early next week. A heat advisory may be necessary for a large portion of the area Monday and Tuesday if trends continue. Spotter information statement. Spotter activation is not requested, but spotters are encouraged to submit reports of severe weather through the web by going to weather.gov/Atlanta. Here is the official forecast from your National Weather Service for the Athens listening area. Today, partly sunny early. A chance of showers and thunderstorms this morning, then showers with

thunderstorms likely this afternoon. Highs in the mid-80s. North winds 5 to 10 miles an hour. Chance of rain 80%. Tonight, mostly cloudy. A chance of showers and thunderstorms in the evening. Lows in the lower 70s. Light southeast winds in the evening, becoming light and variable. Chance of rain 30%. Saturday, partly sunny. A slight chance of showers and thunderstorms in the afternoon. Highs in the upper 80s. Northwest winds 5 to 15 miles an hour. Saturday night, mostly clear in the evening, then partly cloudy with a slight chance of showers after midnight. Lows in the lower 70s. Light west winds. And now the extended forecast. Sunday and Sunday night, partly cloudy. A chance of showers and a slight chance of thunderstorms. Highs around 90. Lows in the lower 70s. Monday through Wednesday night, mostly clear with a slight chance of showers and thunderstorms. Highs in the mid-90s. Lows in the mid-70s. Thursday and Thursday night, partly cloudy. A slight chance of showers and thunderstorms. Highs in the lower 90s. Lows in the lower 70s. For more detailed weather, water, and climate information, please visit our website at weather.gov/Atlanta. The current time is 5:28 a.m. Eastern Daylight Time. Here are the 5 a.m. weather observations from around the area. At Athens, with fog reducing visibility to 0.5 mile, the temperature was 72 degrees, dew point 72 degrees, relative humidity 100%, wind east at 6 miles an hour, pressure was 30.11 inches and steady. At Gainesville, with light rain it was 69, wind east at 7. At Winder, with fog. At Jefferson, with haze, it was 70, wind east at 7. At Monroe, with drizzle. At Albertton, it was cloudy and 68, wind north at 3. At Canyon, it was cloudy and 68, wind calm. At Clemson, it was cloudy and 68, wind east at 3. Elsewhere across Georgia, at Atlanta it was cloudy and 79, wind southeast at 5. At Cartersville, the temperature was 75, wind calm. At Lawrenceville, it was cloudy and 74, wind east at 6. At Macon, it was partly cloudy and 75, wind calm. At Rome, it was cloudy and 75, wind calm. At Augusta, it was partly cloudy and 77, wind calm. At Savannah, it was partly cloudy and 79, wind southwest at 5. Elsewhere across the region, at Chattanooga, it was cloudy and 76, wind south at 3. At Asheville, it was cloudy and 64, wind south at 5. At Greenville-Spartanburg, with fog, it was 65, wind northeast at 8. The Athens climate summary for yesterday, July 23, 2026. Yesterday's high temperature of 92 degrees occurred at 3:34 p.m. The normal high is 92. The record high is 104 degrees, which was set in 1924. Yesterday's low temperature of 76 degrees occurred at 11:59 p.m. The normal low is 70. The record low is 60 degrees, which was set in 1966. 0.01 inches of precipitation fell yesterday, which brings the monthly total to 2.45 inches. This is 0.71 inches below the normal amount of 3.16 inches for July. The total precipitation for the year now stands at 25.34 inches, which is 2.59 inches below normal. Sunrise today is at 6:39 a.m. and sunset is at 8:40 p.m. What? Flooding caused by excessive rainfall continues to be possible. Where? Portions of north central, northeast, and northwest Georgia, including the following counties, in north central Georgia, Cherokee, Dawson, Fannin, Forsyth, Gilmer, Hall, Lumpkin, Pickens, and Union. In northeast Georgia, Banks, Townsend, White. In northwest Georgia, Bartow, Catoosa, Chattooga, Dade,

Floyd, Gordon, Murray, Polk, Walker, and Whitfield. When? Through Friday evening. Impacts. Excessive runoff may result in flooding of rivers, creeks, streams, and other low-lying and flood-prone locations. Flooding may occur in poor drainage and urban areas. Additional details. Repeated rounds of rainfall along the stalled frontal boundary are likely through at least Friday night. An anomalously moist environment over Georgia will support high rain rates and increased chances for flash flooding. Widespread rainfall of 2 to 4 inches will be possible with locally higher amounts of 5 inches or more. 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Those living in areas prone to flooding should be prepared to take action should flooding develop. Here is the hazardous weather outlook. This hazardous weather outlook is for North and Central Georgia. For tonight, a flood watch remains in effect for portions of North Georgia. Increased coverage of showers and thunderstorms across mainly North Georgia may bring locally heavy rainfall and an isolated risk of flash flooding tonight. And now the extended outlook for North Georgia may bring locally heavy rainfall and an isolated risk of flash flooding tonight. And now the extended outlook for the period Friday through Wednesday, increased coverage of showers and thunderstorms are expected through Saturday. Heavy rainfall could bring the risk for localized flash flooding. A flood watch will remain in effect through Friday at midnight. Frequent lightning and gusty winds can also be expected in the strongest storms. Heat index values return to the triple digits for many areas early next week. A heat advisory may be necessary for a large portion of the area Monday and Tuesday if trends continue. Spotter information statement. Spotter activation is not requested, but spotters are encouraged to submit reports of severe weather through the web by going to weather.gov/Atlanta. Here is the official forecast from your National Weather Service for the Athens listening area. Today, partly sunny early. A chance of showers and thunderstorms this morning, then showers with thunderstorms likely this afternoon. Highs in the mid-80s. North winds 5 to 10 miles an hour. Chance of rain 80%. Tonight, mostly cloudy. A chance of showers and thunderstorms in the evening. Lows in the lower 70s. Light southeast winds in the evening, becoming light and variable. Chance of rain 30%. Saturday, partly sunny. A slight chance of showers and thunderstorms in the afternoon. Highs in the upper 80s. Northwest winds 5 to 15 miles an hour. Saturday night, mostly clear in the evening, then partly cloudy with a slight chance of showers after midnight. Lows in the lower 70s. Light west winds. And now the extended forecast. Sunday and Sunday night, partly cloudy. A chance of showers and a slight chance of thunderstorms. Highs around 90. Lows in the lower 70s. Monday through Wednesday night, mostly clear with a slight chance of showers and thunderstorms. Highs in the mid-90s. Lows in the mid-70s. Thursday and Thursday night, partly cloudy. A slight chance of showers and thunderstorms. Highs in the lower 90s. Lows in the lower 70s. For more detailed weather, water, and climate information, please visit our website at weather.gov/Atlanta. The current time is 5:35 a.m. Eastern Daylight Time. Here are the 5 a.m. weather observations from around the area. At Athens, with fog reducing visibility to 1/2 mile, the temperature was 72 degrees, dew point 72 degrees, relative humidity 100%, wind east at 6 miles an hour, pressure was 30.11 inches and steady. At Gainesville, with light rain it was 69, wind east at 7. At Winder, with fog. At Jefferson, with haze, it was 70, wind east at 7. At Monroe, with drizzle,

Albert Tun. It was cloudy and 68. Wind north at 3. At Canyon, it was cloudy and 68. Wind calm. At Clemson, it was cloudy and 68. Wind east at 3. Elsewhere across Georgia, at Atlanta it was cloudy and 79. Wind southeast at 5. At Cartersville, the temperature was 75. Wind calm. At Lawrenceville, it was cloudy and 74. Wind east at 6. At Macon, it was partly cloudy and 75. Wind calm. At Rome, it was cloudy and 75. Wind calm. At Augusta, it was partly cloudy and 77. Wind calm. At Savannah, it was partly cloudy and 79. Wind southwest at 5. Elsewhere across the region, at Chattanooga, it was cloudy and 76. Wind south at 3. At Asheville, it was cloudy and 64. Wind south at 5. At Greenville-Spartanburg, with fog, it was 65. Wind northeast at 8. Here is the hazardous weather outlook. This hazardous weather outlook is for north and central Georgia. For tonight, a flood watch remains in effect for portions of north Georgia. Increased coverage of showers and thunderstorms across mainly north Georgia may bring locally heavy rainfall and an isolated risk of flash flooding tonight. And now the extended outlook for the period Friday through Wednesday. Increased coverage of showers and thunderstorms are expected through Saturday. Heavy rainfall could bring the risk for localized flash flooding. A flood watch will remain in effect through Friday at midnight. Frequent lightning and gusty winds can also be expected in the strongest storms. Heat index values return to the triple digits for many areas early next week. A heat advisory may be necessary for a large portion of the area Monday and Tuesday if trends continue. Spotter information statement. Spotter activation is not requested, but spotters are encouraged to submit reports of severe weather through the web by going to weather.gov/Atlanta. Here is the official forecast from your National Weather Service for the Athens listening area. Today, partly sunny early. A chance of showers and thunderstorms this morning, then showers with thunderstorms likely this afternoon. Highs in the mid-80s. North winds 5 to 10 miles an hour. Chance of rain 80%. Tonight, mostly cloudy. A chance of showers and thunderstorms in the evening. Lows in the lower 70s. Light southeast winds in the evening, becoming light and variable. Chance of rain 30%. Saturday, partly sunny. A slight chance of showers and thunderstorms in the afternoon. Highs in the upper 80s. Northwest winds 5 to 15 miles an hour. Saturday night, mostly clear in the evening, then partly cloudy with a slight chance of showers after midnight. Lows in the lower 70s. Light west winds. And now the extended forecast. Sunday and Sunday night, partly cloudy. A chance of showers and a slight chance of thunderstorms. Highs around 90. Lows in the lower 70s. Monday through Wednesday night, mostly clear with a slight chance of showers and thunderstorms. Highs in the mid-90s. Lows in the mid-70s. Thursday and Thursday night, partly cloudy. A slight chance of showers and thunderstorms. Highs in the lower 90s. Lows in the lower 70s. For more detailed weather, water, and climate information, please visit our website at weather.gov/Atlanta. The Athens climate summary for yesterday, July 23, 2026. Yesterday's high temperature of 92 degrees occurred at 3:34 p.m. The normal high is 92. The record high is 104 degrees, which was set in 1924. Yesterday's low temperature of 76 degrees occurred at 11:59 p.m. The normal low is 70. The record low is 60 degrees, which was set in 1966. 0.01 inches of precipitation fell yesterday, which brings the monthly total to 2.45 inches. This is 0.71 inches below the normal amount of 3.16 inches for July. The total precipitation

the year now stands at 25.34 inches, which is 2.59 inches below normal. Sunrise today is at 6:39 a.m. and sunset is at 8:40 p.m. You're listening to NOAA Weather Radio Station, WXK 56, originating from the National Weather Service office in Peachtree City, and transmitting from Athens on a frequency of 162.4 MHz. 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You can also like your Peachtree City National Weather Service on Facebook or follow NWS Atlanta on Twitter. The current time is 5:42 a.m. Eastern Daylight Time. Here are the 5 a.m. weather observations from around the area. At Athens, with fog reducing visibility to 0.5 mile, the temperature was 72 degrees, dew point 72 degrees, relative humidity 100%, wind east at 6 miles an hour, pressure was 30.11 inches and steady. At Gainesville, with light rain it was 69, wind east at 7. At Winder, with fog. At Jefferson, with haze, it was 70, wind east at 7. At Monroe, with drizzle. At Albertton, it was cloudy and 68, wind north at 3. At Canyon, it was cloudy and 68, wind calm. At Clemson, it was cloudy and 68, wind east at 3. Elsewhere across Georgia, at Atlanta it was cloudy and 79, wind southeast at 5. At Cartersville, the temperature was 75, wind calm. At Lawrenceville, it was cloudy and 74, wind east at 6. At Macon, it was partly cloudy and 75, wind calm. At Rome, it was cloudy and 75, wind calm. At Augusta, it was partly cloudy and 77, wind calm. At Savannah, it was partly cloudy and 79, wind southwest at 5. Elsewhere across the region, at Chattanooga, it was cloudy and 76, wind south at 3. At Asheville, it was cloudy and 64, wind south at 5. At Greenville-Spartanburg, with fog, it was 65, wind northeast at 8. Here is the hazardous weather outlook. This hazardous weather outlook is for North and Central Georgia. For tonight, a flood watch remains in effect for portions of North Georgia. Increased coverage of showers and thunderstorms across mainly North Georgia may bring locally heavy rainfall and an isolated risk of flash flooding tonight. And now the extended outlook for the period Friday through Wednesday. Increased coverage of showers and thunderstorms are expected through Saturday. Heavy rainfall could bring the risk for localized flash flooding. A flood watch will remain in effect through Friday at midnight. Frequent lightning and gusty winds can also be expected in the strongest storms. Heat index values return to the triple digits for many areas early next week. A heat advisory may be necessary for a large portion of the area Monday and Tuesday if trends continue. Spotter information statement. Spotter activation is not requested, but spotters are encouraged to submit reports of severe weather through the web by going to weather.gov/Atlanta. Here is the official forecast from your National Weather Service for the Athens listening area. Today, partly sunny early. A chance of showers and thunderstorms this morning, then showers with thunderstorms likely this afternoon. Highs in the mid-80s. North winds 5 to 10 miles an hour. Chance of rain 80%. Tonight, mostly cloudy. A chance of showers and thunderstorms in the evening. Lows in the lower 70s. Light southeast winds in the evening, becoming light and variable. Chance of rain 30%. Saturday, partly sunny. A slight chance of showers and thunderstorms in the afternoon. Highs in the upper 80s. Northwest winds 5 to 15 miles an hour. Saturday night, most

clear in the evening, then partly cloudy with a slight chance of showers after midnight. Lows in the lower 70s. Light west winds. And now the extended forecast. Sunday and Sunday night, partly cloudy. A chance of showers and a slight chance of thunderstorms. Highs around 90. Lows in the lower 70s. Monday through Wednesday night, mostly clear with a slight chance of showers and thunderstorms. Highs in the mid-90s. Lows in the mid-70s. Thursday and Thursday night, partly cloudy. A slight chance of showers and thunderstorms. Highs in the lower 90s. Lows in the lower 70s. For more detailed weather, water, and climate information, please visit our website at weather.gov/Atlanta. The current time is 5:47 a.m. Eastern Daylight Time. Here are the 5 a.m. weather observations from around the area. At Athens, with fog reducing visibility to 1/2 of a mile, the temperature was 72 degrees, dew point 72 degrees, relative humidity 100%, wind east at 6 miles an hour, pressure was 30.11 inches and steady. At Gainesville, with light rain it was 69, wind east at 7. At Winder, with fog. At Jefferson, with haze, it was 70, wind east at 7. At Monroe, with drizzle. At Albertton, it was cloudy and 68, wind north at 3. At Canyon, it was cloudy and 68, wind calm. At Clemson, it was cloudy and 68, wind east at 3. Elsewhere across Georgia, at Atlanta it was cloudy and 79, wind southeast at 5. At Cartersville, the temperature was 75, wind calm. At Lawrenceville, it was cloudy and 74, wind east at 6. At Macon, it was partly cloudy and 75, wind calm. At Rome, it was cloudy and 75, wind calm. At Augusta, it was partly cloudy and 77, wind calm. At Savannah, it was partly cloudy and 79, wind southwest at 5. Elsewhere across the region, at Chattanooga, it was cloudy and 76, wind south at 3. At Asheville, it was cloudy and 64, wind south at 5. At Greenville-Spartanburg, with fog, it was 65, wind northeast at 8. Here is the hazardous weather outlook. This hazardous weather outlook is for north and central Georgia. For tonight, a flood watch remains in effect for portions of north Georgia. Increased coverage of showers and thunderstorms across mainly north Georgia may bring locally heavy rainfall and an isolated risk of flash flooding tonight. And now the extended outlook for the period Friday through Wednesday, increased coverage of showers and thunderstorms are expected through Saturday. Heavy rainfall could bring the risk for localized flash flooding. A flood watch will remain in effect through Friday at midnight. Frequent lightning and gusty winds can also be expected in the strongest storms. Heat index values return to the triple digits for many areas early next week. A heat advisory may be necessary for a large portion of the area Monday and Tuesday if trends continue. Spotter information statement. Spotter activation is not requested, but spotters are encouraged to submit reports of severe weather through the web by going to weather.gov/Atlanta. The Athens climate summary for yesterday, July 23, 2026. Yesterday's high temperature of 92 degrees occurred at 3:34 p.m. The normal high is 92. The record high is 104 degrees, which was set in 1924. Yesterday's low temperature of 76 degrees occurred at 11:59 p.m. The normal low is 70. The record low is 60 degrees, which was set in 1966. 0.01 inches of precipitation fell yesterday, which brings the monthly total to 2.45 inches. This is 0.71 inches below the normal amount of 3.16 inches for July. The total precipitation for the year now stands at 25.34 inches, which is 2.59 inches below normal. Sunrise today is at 6:39 a.m. and sunset is at 8:40 p.m.
Here is the official forecast from your National Weather Service for the Athens listening area. Today, partly sunny early. A chance of showers and thunderstorms this morning, then showers with thunderstorms likely this afternoon. Highs in the mid-80s. North winds 5 to 10 miles an hour. Chance of rain 80%. Tonight, mostly cloudy. A chance of showers and thunderstorms in the evening. Lows in the lower 70s. Light southeast winds in the evening, becoming light and variable. Chance of rain 30%. Saturday, partly sunny. A slight chance of showers and thunderstorms in the afternoon. Highs in the upper 80s. Northwest winds 5 to 15 miles an hour. Saturday night, mostly clear in the evening, then partly cloudy with a slight chance of showers after midnight. Lows in the lower 70s. Light west winds. And now the extended forecast. Sunday and Sunday night, partly cloudy. A chance of showers and a slight chance of thunderstorms. Highs around 90. Lows in the lower 70s. Monday through Wednesday night, mostly clear with a slight chance of showers and thunderstorms. Highs in the mid-90s. Lows in the mid-70s. Thursday and Thursday night, partly cloudy. A slight chance of showers and thunderstorms. Highs in the lower 90s. Lows in the lower 70s. For more detailed weather, water, and climate information, please visit our website at weather.gov/Atlanta. The current time is 5:53 a.m. Eastern Daylight Time. Here are the 5 a.m. weather observations from around the area. At Athens, with fog reducing visibility to 0.5 mile, the temperature was 72 degrees, dew point 72 degrees, relative humidity 100%, wind east at 6 miles an hour, pressure was 30.11 inches and steady. At Gainesville, with light rain it was 69, wind east at 7. At Winder, with fog. At Jefferson, with haze, it was 70, wind east at 7. At Monroe, with drizzle. At Alberton, it was cloudy and 68, wind north at 3. At Canyon, it was cloudy and 68, wind calm. At Clemson, it was cloudy and 68, wind east at 3. Elsewhere across Georgia, at Atlanta it was cloudy and 79, wind southeast at 5. At Cartersville, the temperature was 75, wind calm. At Lawrenceville, it was cloudy and 74, wind east at 6. At Macon, it was partly cloudy and 75, wind calm. At Rome, it was cloudy and 75, wind calm. At Augusta, it was partly cloudy and 77, wind calm. At Savannah, it was partly cloudy and 79, wind southwest at 5. Elsewhere across the region, at Chattanooga, it was cloudy and 76, wind south at 3. At Asheville, it was cloudy and 64, wind south at 5. At Greenville-Spartanburg, with fog, it was 65, wind northeast at 8. Here is the hazardous weather outlook. This hazardous weather outlook is for North and Central Georgia. For today and tonight, a flood watch remains in effect for portions of North Georgia. Increased coverage of showers and thunderstorms across mainly North Georgia may bring locally heavy rainfall and an isolated risk of flash flooding today. And now the extended outlook for the period Saturday through Thursday. Increased coverage of showers and thunderstorms are expected through Saturday. Heavy rainfall could bring the risk for localized flash flooding. Frequent lightning and gusty winds can also be expected in the strongest storms. Heat index values return to the triple digits for many areas early next week. A heat advisory may be necessary for a large portion of the area Monday and Tuesday if trends continue. Spotter information statement. Spotter activation is not requested, but spotters are encouraged to submit reports of severe weather through the web by going to weather.gov/Atlanta. Here is the official forecast from your National Weather Service for the Athens listening area. Today, partly sunny early. A chance of

showers and thunderstorms this morning, then showers with thunderstorms likely this afternoon. Highs in the mid-80s. North winds 5 to 10 miles an hour. Chance of rain 80%. Tonight, mostly cloudy. A chance of showers and thunderstorms in the evening. Lows in the lower 70s. Light southeast winds in the evening, becoming light and variable. Chance of rain 30%. Saturday, partly sunny. A slight chance of showers and thunderstorms in the afternoon. Highs in the upper 80s. Northwest winds 5 to 15 miles an hour. Saturday night, mostly clear in the evening, then partly cloudy with a slight chance of showers after midnight. Lows in the lower 70s. Light west winds. And now the extended forecast. Sunday and Sunday night, partly cloudy. A chance of showers and a slight chance of thunderstorms. Highs around 90. Lows in the lower 70s. Monday through Wednesday night, mostly clear with a slight chance of showers and thunderstorms. Highs in the mid-90s. Lows in the mid-70s. Thursday and Thursday night, partly cloudy. A slight chance of showers and thunderstorms. Highs in the lower 90s. Lows in the lower 70s. For more detailed weather, water, and climate information, please visit our website at weather.gov/Atlanta. The current time is 5:58 a.m. Eastern Daylight Time. Here are the 5 a.m. weather observations from around the area. At Athens, with fog reducing visibility to 0.5 mile, the temperature was 72 degrees, dew point 72 degrees, relative humidity 100%, wind east at 6 miles an hour, pressure was 30.11 inches and steady. At Gainesville, with light rain it was 69, wind east at 7. At Winder, with fog. At Jefferson, with haze, it was 70, wind east at 7. At Monroe, with drizzle. At Albertton, it was cloudy and 68, wind north at 3. At Canyon, it was cloudy and 68, wind calm. At Clemson, it was cloudy and 68, wind east at 3. Elsewhere across Georgia, at Atlanta it was cloudy and 79, wind southeast at 5. At Cartersville, the temperature was 75, wind calm. At Lawrenceville, it was cloudy and 74, wind east at 6. At Macon, it was partly cloudy and 75, wind calm. At Rome, it was cloudy and 75, wind calm. At Augusta, it was partly cloudy and 77, wind calm. At Savannah, it was partly cloudy and 79, wind southwest at 5. Elsewhere across the region, at Chattanooga, it was cloudy and 76, wind south at 3. At Asheville, it was cloudy and 64, wind south at 5. At Greenville-Spartanburg, with fog, it was 65, wind northeast at 8. The Athens Climate Summary for yesterday, July 23, 2026. Yesterday's high temperature of 92 degrees occurred at 3:34 p.m. The normal high is 92. The record high is 104 degrees, which was set in 1924. Yesterday's low temperature of 76 degrees occurred at 11:59 p.m. The normal low is 70. The record low is 60 degrees, which was set in 1966. 0.01 inches of precipitation fell yesterday, which brings the monthly total to 2.45 inches. This is 0.71 inches below the normal amount of 3.16 inches for July. The total precipitation for the year now stands at 25.34 inches, which is 2.59 inches below normal. Sunrise today is at 6:39 a.m. and sunset is at 8:40 p.m. What? Flooding caused by excessive rainfall continues to be possible. Where? Portions of north central, northeast, and northwest Georgia, including the following counties, in north central Georgia, Cherokee, Dawson, Fannin, Forsyth, Gilmer, Hall, Lumpkin, Pickens, and Union. In northeast Georgia, Banks, Townsend, White. In northwest Georgia.

amounts of 5 inches or more. Urban areas and areas with poor drainage will be the most susceptible to flash flooding. http://www.weather.gov/safety/flood. You should monitor later forecasts and be alert for possible flood warnings. Those living in areas prone to flooding should be prepared to take action should flooding develop. Here is the hazardous weather outlook. This hazardous weather outlook is for North and Central Georgia. For today and tonight, a flood watch remains in effect for portions of North Georgia. Increased coverage of showers and thunderstorms across mainly North Georgia may bring locally heavy rainfall and an isolated risk of flash flooding today. And now the extended outlook for the period Saturday through Thursday. Increased coverage of showers and thunderstorms are expected through Saturday. Heavy rainfall could bring the risk for localized flash flooding. Frequent lightning and gusty winds can also be expected in the strongest storms. Heat index values return to the triple digits for many areas early next week. A heat advisory may be necessary for a large portion of the area Monday and Tuesday if trends continue. Spotter information statement. Spotter activation is not requested, but spotters are encouraged to submit reports of severe weather through the web by going to weather.gov/Atlanta. Here is the official forecast from your National Weather Service for the Athens listening area. Today, partly sunny early. A chance of showers and thunderstorms this morning, then showers with thunderstorms likely this afternoon. Highs in the mid-80s. North winds 5 to 10 miles an hour. Chance of rain 80%. Tonight, mostly cloudy. A chance of showers and thunderstorms in the evening. Lows in the lower 70s. Light southeast winds in the evening, becoming light and variable. Chance of rain 30%. Saturday, partly sunny. A slight chance of showers and thunderstorms in the afternoon. Highs in the upper 80s. Northwest winds 5 to 15 miles an hour. Saturday night, mostly clear in the evening, then partly cloudy with a slight chance of showers after midnight. Lows in the lower 70s. Light west winds. And now the extended forecast. Sunday and Sunday night, partly cloudy. A chance of showers and a slight chance of thunderstorms. Highs around 90. Lows in the lower 70s. Monday through Wednesday night, mostly clear with a slight chance of showers and thunderstorms. Highs in the mid-90s. Lows in the mid-70s. Thursday and Thursday night, partly cloudy. A slight chance of showers and thunderstorms. Highs in the lower 90s. Lows in the lower 70s. For more detailed weather, water, and climate information, please visit our website at weather.gov/Atlanta. The current time is 6:05 a.m. Eastern Daylight Time. Here are the 6 a.m. weather observations from around the area. At Athens, with fog reducing visibility to 0.5 mile, the temperature was 70 degrees, dew point 70 degrees, relative humidity 100%, wind northeast at 7 miles an hour, pressure was 30.10 inches and falling. At Gainesville, it was cloudy and 68, wind east at 7. At Winder, with fog. At Greensboro, it was cloudy and 77, wind east at 5. At Jefferson, with fog, it was 68, wind northeast at 7. At Monroe, it was cloudy. At Albertton, with light rain, it was 68, wind calm. At Canyon, with light rain and fog, it was 68, wind calm. At Clemson, with light rain and fog, it was 68, wind northeast at 6. Elsewhere across Georgia, at Atlanta it was cloudy and 78, wind calm. At Cartersville, the temperature was 75, wind calm. At Lawrenceville, it was cloudy and 75, wind east at 3. At Macon, it was partly cloudy and 74, wind calm. At Rome, it was cloudy and 75, wind south at 3. At Augusta, it was partly cloudy and 76, wind northeast at 3.

at Savannah, it was mostly cloudy and 78. Wind variable at 5. Elsewhere across the region, at Chattanooga, with fog, it was 76. Wind calm. At Asheville, it was cloudy and 64. Wind south at 5. At Greenville-Spartanburg, it was cloudy and 65. Wind northeast at 8. Here is the hazardous weather outlook. This hazardous weather outlook is for North and Central Georgia. For today and tonight, a flood watch remains in effect for portions of North Georgia. Increased coverage of showers and thunderstorms across mainly North Georgia may bring locally heavy rainfall and an isolated risk of flash flooding today. And now the extended outlook for the period Saturday through Thursday. Increased coverage of showers and thunderstorms are expected through Saturday. Heavy rainfall could bring the risk for localized flash flooding. Frequent lightning and gusty winds can also be expected in the strongest storms. Heat index values return to the triple digits for many areas early next week. A heat advisory may be necessary for a large portion of the area Monday and Tuesday if trends continue. Spotter information statement. Spotter activation is not requested, but spotters are encouraged to submit reports of severe weather through the web by going to weather.gov/Atlanta. Here is the official forecast from your National Weather Service for the Athens listening area. Today, partly sunny early. A chance of showers and thunderstorms this morning, then showers with thunderstorms likely this afternoon. Highs in the mid-80s. North winds 5 to 10 miles an hour. Chance of rain 80%. Tonight, mostly cloudy. A chance of showers and thunderstorms in the evening. Lows in the lower 70s. Light southeast winds in the evening, becoming light and variable. Chance of rain 30%. Saturday, partly sunny. A slight chance of showers and thunderstorms in the afternoon. Highs in the upper 80s. Northwest winds 5 to 15 miles an hour. Saturday night, mostly clear in the evening, then partly cloudy with a slight chance of showers after midnight. Lows in the lower 70s. Light west winds. And now the extended forecast. Sunday and Sunday night, partly cloudy. A chance of showers and a slight chance of thunderstorms. Highs around 90. Lows in the lower 70s. Monday through Wednesday night, mostly clear with a slight chance of showers and thunderstorms. Highs in the mid-90s. Lows in the mid-70s. Thursday and Thursday night, partly cloudy. A slight chance of showers and thunderstorms. Highs in the lower 90s. Lows in the lower 70s. For more detailed weather, water, and climate information, please visit our website at weather.gov/Atlanta. The Athens Climate Summary for yesterday, July 23, 2026. Yesterday's high temperature of 92 degrees occurred at 3:34 p.m. The normal high is 92. The record high is 104 degrees, which was set in 1924. Yesterday's low temperature of 76 degrees occurred at 11:59 p.m. The normal low is 70. The record low is 60 degrees, which was set in 1966. 0.01 inches of precipitation fell yesterday, which brings the monthly total to 2.45 inches. This is 0.71 inches below the normal amount of 3.16 inches for July. The total precipitation for the year now stands at 25.34 inches, which is 2.59 inches below normal. Sunrise today is at 6:39 a.m. and sunset is at 8:40 p.m. The current time is 6:11 a.m. Eastern Daylight Time. Here are the 6 a.m. weather observations from around the area. At Athens, with fog reducing visibility to 0.5 mile, the temperature was 70 degrees, dew point 70 degrees, relative humidity 100%, wind northeast at 7 miles an hour, pressure was 30.10 inches and falling. At Gainesville, it was cloudy and 68, wind east at 7. At Winder, with fog. At Greensboro, it was cloudy and

77, wind east at 5. At Jefferson, with fog, it was 68, wind northeast at 7. At Monroe, it was cloudy. At Albertton, with light rain, it was 68, wind calm. At Canyon, with light rain and fog, it was 68, wind calm. At Clemson, with light rain and fog, it was 68, wind northeast at 6. Elsewhere across Georgia, at Atlanta it was cloudy and 78, wind calm. At Cartersville, the temperature was 75, wind calm. At Lawrenceville, it was cloudy and 75, wind east at 3. At Macon, it was clear and 74, wind calm. At Rome, it was cloudy and 75, wind south at 3. At Augusta, it was partly cloudy and 76, wind northeast at 3. At Savannah, it was mostly cloudy and 78, wind variable at 5. Elsewhere across the region, at Chattanooga, with fog, it was 76, wind calm. At Asheville, it was cloudy and 64, wind south at 3. At Greenville-Spartanburg, it was cloudy and 65, wind northeast at 8. Here is the hazardous weather outlook. This hazardous weather outlook is for north and central Georgia. For today and tonight, a flood watch remains in effect for portions of north Georgia. Increased coverage of showers and thunderstorms across mainly north Georgia may bring locally heavy rainfall and an isolated risk of flash flooding today. And now the extended outlook for the period Saturday through Thursday. Increased coverage of showers and thunderstorms are expected through Saturday. Heavy rainfall could bring the risk for localized flash flooding. Frequent lightning and gusty winds can also be expected in the strongest storms. Heat index values return to the triple digits for many areas early next week. A heat advisory may be necessary for a large portion of the area Monday and Tuesday if trends continue. Spotter information statement. Spotter activation is not requested, but spotters are encouraged to submit reports of severe weather through the web by going to weather.gov/Atlanta. Here is the official forecast from your National Weather Service for the Athens listening area. Today, partly sunny early. A chance of showers and thunderstorms this morning, then showers with thunderstorms likely this afternoon. Highs in the mid-80s. North winds 5 to 10 miles an hour. Chance of rain 80%. Tonight, mostly cloudy. A chance of showers and thunderstorms in the evening. Lows in the lower 70s. Light southeast winds in the evening, becoming light and variable. Chance of rain 30%. Saturday, partly sunny. A slight chance of showers and thunderstorms in the afternoon. Highs in the upper 80s. Northwest winds 5 to 15 miles an hour. Saturday night, mostly clear in the evening, then partly cloudy with a slight chance of showers after midnight. Lows in the lower 70s. Light west winds. And now the extended forecast. Sunday and Sunday night, partly cloudy. A chance of showers and a slight chance of thunderstorms. Highs around 90. Lows in the lower 70s. Monday through Wednesday night, mostly clear with a slight chance of showers and thunderstorms. Highs in the mid-90s. Lows in the mid-70s. Thursday and Thursday night, partly cloudy. A slight chance of showers and thunderstorms. Highs in the lower 90s. Lows in the lower 70s. For more detailed weather, water, and climate information, please visit our website at weather.gov/Atlanta. The current time is 6:16 a.m. Eastern Daylight Time. Here are the 6 a.m. weather observations from around the area. At Athens, with fog reducing visibility to 0.5 mile, the temperature was 70 degrees, dew point 70 degrees, relative humidity 100%, wind northeast at 7 miles an hour, pressure was 30.10 inches and falling. At Gainesville, it was cloudy and 68, wind east at 7. At Winder, with fog. At Greensboro, it was cloudy and 77, wind east at 5. At Jefferson, with fog.

68, wind northeast at 7. At Monroe, it was cloudy. At Albertton, with light rain, it was 68, wind calm. At Canyon, with light rain and fog, it was 68, wind calm. At Clemson, with light rain and fog, it was 68, wind northeast at 6. Elsewhere across Georgia, at Atlanta it was cloudy and 78, wind calm. At Cartersville, the temperature was 75, wind calm. At Lawrenceville, it was cloudy and 75, wind east at 3. At Macon, it was clear and 74, wind calm. At Rome, it was cloudy and 75, wind south at 3. At Augusta, it was partly cloudy and 76, wind northeast at 3. At Savannah, it was mostly cloudy and 78, wind variable at 5. Elsewhere across the region, at Chattanooga, with fog, it was 76, wind calm. At Asheville, it was cloudy and 64, wind south at 3. At Greenville-Spartanburg, it was cloudy and 65, wind northeast at 8. Here is the hazardous weather outlook. This hazardous weather outlook is for North and Central Georgia. For today and tonight, a flood watch remains in effect for portions of North Georgia. Increased coverage of showers and thunderstorms across mainly North Georgia may bring locally heavy rainfall and an isolated risk of flash flooding today. And now the extended outlook for the period Saturday through Thursday. Increased coverage of showers and thunderstorms are expected through Saturday. Heavy rainfall could bring the risk for localized flash flooding. Frequent lightning and gusty winds can also be expected in the strongest storms. Heat index values return to the triple digits for many areas early next week. A heat advisory may be necessary for a large portion of the area Monday and Tuesday if trends continue. Spotter information statement. Spotter activation is not requested, but spotters are encouraged to submit reports of severe weather through the web by going to weather.gov/Atlanta. Here is the official forecast from your National Weather Service for the Athens listening area. Today, partly sunny early. A chance of showers and thunderstorms this morning, then showers with thunderstorms likely this afternoon. Highs in the mid-80s. North winds 5 to 10 miles an hour. Chance of rain 80%. Tonight, mostly cloudy. A chance of showers and thunderstorms in the evening. Lows in the lower 70s. Light southeast winds in the evening, becoming light and variable. Chance of rain 30%. Saturday, partly sunny. A slight chance of showers and thunderstorms in the afternoon. Highs in the upper 80s. Northwest winds 5 to 15 miles an hour. Saturday night, mostly clear in the evening, then partly cloudy with a slight chance of showers after midnight. Lows in the lower 70s. Light west winds. And now the extended forecast. Sunday and Sunday night, partly cloudy. A chance of showers and a slight chance of thunderstorms. Highs around 90. Lows in the lower 70s. Monday through Wednesday night, mostly clear with a slight chance of showers and thunderstorms. Highs in the mid-90s. Lows in the mid-70s. Thursday and Thursday night, partly cloudy. A slight chance of showers and thunderstorms. Highs in the lower 90s. Lows in the lower 70s. For more detailed weather, water, and climate information, please visit our website at weather.gov/Atlanta. The Athens climate summary for yesterday, July 23, 2026. Yesterday's high temperature of 92 degrees occurred at 3:34 p.m. The normal high is 92. The record high is 104 degrees, which was set in 1924. Yesterday's low temperature of 76 degrees occurred at 11:59 p.m. The normal low is 70. The record low is 60 degrees, which was set in 1966. 0.01 inches of precipitation fell yesterday, which brings the monthly total to 2.45 inches. This is 0.71 inches below the normal amount of 3.16

inches for July. The total precipitation for the year now stands at 25.34 inches, which is 2.59 inches below normal. Sunrise today is at 6:39 a.m. and sunset is at 8:40 p.m. The current time is 6:22 a.m. Eastern Daylight Time. Here are the 6 a.m. weather observations from around the area. At Athens, with fog reducing visibility to 0.5 mile, the temperature was 70 degrees, dew point 70 degrees, relative humidity 100%, wind northeast at 7 miles an hour, pressure was 30.10 inches and falling. At Gainesville, it was cloudy and 68, wind east at 7. At Winder, with fog. At Greensboro, it was cloudy and 77, wind east at 5. At Jefferson, with fog, it was 68, wind northeast at 7. At Monroe, it was cloudy. At Albertton, with light rain, it was 68, wind calm. At Canyon, with light rain and fog, it was 68, wind calm. At Clemson, with light rain and fog, it was 68, wind northeast at 6. Elsewhere across Georgia, at Atlanta it was cloudy and 78, wind calm. At Cartersville, the temperature was 75, wind calm. At Lawrenceville, it was cloudy and 75, wind east at 3. At Macon, it was clear and 74, wind calm. At Rome, it was cloudy and 75, wind south at 3. At Augusta, it was partly cloudy and 76, wind northeast at 3. At Savannah, it was mostly cloudy and 78, wind variable at 5. Elsewhere across the region, at Chattanooga, with fog, it was 76, wind calm. At Asheville, it was cloudy and 64, wind south at 3. At Greenville-Spartanburg, it was cloudy and 65, wind northeast at 8. Here is the hazardous weather outlook. This hazardous weather outlook is for North and Central Georgia. For today and tonight, a flood watch remains in effect for portions of North Georgia. Increased coverage of showers and thunderstorms across mainly North Georgia may bring locally heavy rainfall and an isolated risk of flash flooding today. And now the extended outlook for the period Saturday through Thursday. Increased coverage of showers and thunderstorms are expected through Saturday. Heavy rainfall could bring the risk for localized flash flooding. Frequent lightning and gusty winds can also be expected in the strongest storms. Heat index values return to the triple digits for many areas early next week. A heat advisory may be necessary for a large portion of the area Monday and Tuesday if trends continue. Spotter information statement. Spotter activation is not requested, but spotters are encouraged to submit reports of severe weather through the web by going to weather.gov/Atlanta. Here is the official forecast from your National Weather Service for the Athens listening area. Today, partly sunny early. A chance of showers and thunderstorms this morning, then showers with thunderstorms likely this afternoon. Highs in the mid-80s. North winds 5 to 10 miles an hour. Chance of rain 80%. Tonight, mostly cloudy. A chance of showers and thunderstorms in the evening. Lows in the lower 70s. Light southeast winds in the evening, becoming light and variable. Chance of rain 30%. Saturday, partly sunny. A slight chance of showers and thunderstorms in the afternoon. Highs in the upper 80s. Northwest winds 5 to 15 miles an hour. Saturday night, mostly clear in the evening, then partly cloudy with a slight chance of showers after midnight. Lows in the lower 70s. Light west winds. And now the extended forecast. Sunday and Sunday night, partly cloudy. A chance of showers and a slight chance of thunderstorms. Highs around 90. Lows in the lower 70s. Monday through Wednesday night, mostly clear with a slight chance of showers and thunderstorms. Highs in the mid-90s. Lows in the mid-70s. Thursday and Thursday night, partly cloudy. A slight chance of showers and thunderstorms. Highs in the lower 90s.

lows in the lower 70s. 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The current time is 6:27 a.m. Eastern Daylight Time. Here are the 6 a.m. weather observations from around the area. At Athens, with fog reducing visibility to 0.5 mile, the temperature was 70 degrees, dew point 70 degrees, relative humidity 100%, wind northeast at 7 miles an hour, pressure was 30.10 inches and falling. At Gainesville, it was cloudy and 68, wind east at 7. At Winder, with fog. At Greensboro, it was cloudy and 77, wind east at 5. At Jefferson, with fog, it was 68, wind northeast at 7. At Monroe, it was cloudy. At Albertton, with light rain, it was 68, wind calm. At Canyon, with light rain and fog, it was 68, wind calm. At Clemson, with light rain and fog, it was 68, wind northeast at 6. Elsewhere across Georgia, at Atlanta it was cloudy and 78, wind calm. At Cartersville, the temperature was 75, wind calm. At Lawrenceville, it was cloudy and 75, wind east at 3. At Macon, it was clear and 74, wind calm. At Rome, it was cloudy and 75, wind south at 3. At Augusta, it was partly cloudy and 76, wind northeast at 3. At Savannah, it was mostly cloudy and 78, wind variable at 5. Elsewhere across the region, at Chattanooga, with fog, it was 76, wind calm. At Asheville, it was cloudy and 64, wind south at 3. At Greenville-Spartanburg, it was cloudy and 65, wind northeast at 8. Here is the hazardous weather outlook. This hazardous weather outlook is for North and Central Georgia. For today and tonight, a flood watch remains in effect for portions of North Georgia. Increased coverage of showers and thunderstorms across mainly North Georgia may bring locally heavy rainfall and an isolated risk of flash flooding today. And now the extended outlook for the period Saturday through Thursday. Increased coverage of showers and thunderstorms are expected through Saturday. Heavy rainfall could bring the risk for localized flash flooding. Frequent lightning and gusty winds can also be expected in the strongest storms. Heat index values return to the triple digits for many areas early next week. A heat advisory may be necessary for a large portion of the area Monday and Tuesday if trends continue. Spotter information statement. Spotter activation is not requested, but spotters are encouraged to submit reports of severe weather through the web by going to weather.gov/Atlanta. The Athens climate summary for yesterday, July 23, 2026. Yesterday's high temperature of 92 degrees occurred at 3:34 p.m. The normal high is 92. The record high is 104 degrees, which was set in 1924. Yesterday's low temperature of 76 degrees occurred at 11:59 p.m. The normal low is 70. The record low is 60 degrees, which was set in 1966. 0.01 inches of precipitation fell yesterday, which brings the monthly total to 2.45 inches. This is 0.71 inches below the normal amount of 3.16 inches for July. The total precipitation for the year now stands at 25.34 inches, which is 2.59 inches below normal. Sunrise today is at 6:39 a.m. and sunset is at 8:40 p.m. What? Flooding caused by excessive rainfall continues to be possible. Where? Portions of North Central, Northeast, and Northwest Georgia, including the following counties, in North Central Georgia, Cherokee, Dawson, Fannin, Forsyth, Gilmer, Hall, Lumpkin, Pickens, and Union. In Northeast Georgia, Banks, Townsend, White. In Northwest Georgia, Bartow, Catoosa, Chattooga, Dade, Floyd, Gordon, Murray, Polk, Walker, and Whitfield. When, through Friday evening. Impacts, excessive runoff may result in flooding of rivers, creeks, streams.

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Additional details, repeated rounds of rainfall along a stalled frontal boundary are likely through at least Friday night. An anomalously moist environment over Georgia will support high rain rates and increased chances for flash flooding. 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You should monitor later forecasts and be alert for possible flood warnings. Those living in areas prone to flooding should be prepared to take action should flooding develop. Here is the official forecast from your National Weather Service for the possible flood warnings. Those living in areas prone to flooding should be prepared to take action should flooding develop. Here is the official forecast from your National Weather Service for the Athens listening area. Today, partly sunny early. A chance of showers and thunderstorms this morning, then showers with thunderstorms likely this afternoon. Highs in the mid-80s. North winds 5 to 10 miles an hour. Chance of rain 80%. Tonight, mostly cloudy. A chance of showers and thunderstorms in the evening. Lows in the lower 70s. Light southeast winds in the evening, becoming light and variable. Chance of rain 30%. Saturday, partly sunny. A slight chance of showers and thunderstorms in the afternoon. Highs in the upper 80s. Northwest winds 5 to 15 miles an hour. Saturday night, mostly clear in the evening, then partly cloudy with a slight chance of showers after midnight. Lows in the lower 70s. Light west winds. And now the extended forecast. Sunday and Sunday night, partly cloudy. A chance of showers and a slight chance of thunderstorms. Highs around 90. Lows in the lower 70s. Monday through Wednesday night, mostly clear with a slight chance of showers and thunderstorms. Highs in the mid-90s. Lows in the mid-70s. Thursday and Thursday night, partly cloudy. A slight chance of showers and thunderstorms. Highs in the lower 90s. Lows in the lower 70s. For more detailed weather, water, and climate information, please visit our website at weather.gov/Atlanta. The current time is 6:35 a.m. Eastern Daylight Time. Here are the 6 a.m. weather observations from around the area. At Athens, with fog reducing visibility to 0.5 mile, the temperature was 70 degrees, dew point 70 degrees, relative humidity 100%, wind northeast at 7 miles an hour, pressure was 30.10 inches and falling. At Gainesville, it was cloudy and 68, wind east at 7. At Winder, with fog. At Greensboro, it was cloudy and 77, wind east at 5. At Jefferson, with fog, it was 68, wind northeast at 7. At Monroe, it was cloudy. At Albertton, with light rain, it was 68, wind calm. At Canyon, with light rain and fog, it was 68, wind calm. At Clemson, with light rain and fog, it was 68, wind northeast at 6. Elsewhere across Georgia, at Atlanta it was cloudy and 78, wind calm. At Cartersville, the temperature was 75, wind calm. At Lawrenceville, it was cloudy and 75, wind east at 3. At Macon, it was clear and 74, wind calm. At Rome, it was cloudy and 75, wind south at 3. At Augusta, it was partly cloudy and 76, wind northeast at 3. At Savannah, it was mostly cloudy and 78, wind variable at 5. Elsewhere across the region, at Chattanooga, with fog, it was 76, wind calm. At Asheville, it was cloudy and 64, wind south at 3. At Greenville-Spartanburg, it was cloudy and 65, wind northeast at 8. Here is the hazardous weather outlook.

This hazardous weather outlook is for North and Central Georgia. For today and tonight, a flood watch remains in effect for portions of North Georgia. Increased coverage of showers and thunderstorms across mainly North Georgia may bring locally heavy rainfall and an isolated risk of flash flooding today. And now the extended outlook for the period Saturday through Thursday. Increased coverage of showers and thunderstorms are expected through Saturday. Heavy rainfall could bring the risk for localized flash flooding. Frequent lightning and gusty winds can also be expected in the strongest storms. Heat index values return to the triple digits for many areas early next week. A heat advisory may be necessary for a large portion of the area Monday and Tuesday if trends continue. Spotter information statement. Spotter activation is not requested, but spotters are encouraged to submit reports of severe weather through the web by going to weather.gov/Atlanta. Here is the official forecast from your National Weather Service for the Athens listening area. Today, partly sunny early. A chance of showers and thunderstorms this morning, then showers with thunderstorms likely this afternoon. Highs in the mid-80s. North winds 5 to 10 miles an hour. Chance of rain 80%. Tonight, mostly cloudy. A chance of showers and thunderstorms in the evening. Lows in the lower 70s. Light southeast winds in the evening, becoming light and variable. Chance of rain 30%. Saturday, partly sunny. A slight chance of showers and thunderstorms in the afternoon. Highs in the upper 80s. Northwest winds 5 to 15 miles an hour. Saturday night, mostly clear in the evening, then partly cloudy with a slight chance of showers after midnight. Lows in the lower 70s. Light west winds. And now the extended forecast. Sunday and Sunday night, partly cloudy. A chance of showers and a slight chance of thunderstorms. Highs around 90. Lows in the lower 70s. Monday through Wednesday night, mostly clear with a slight chance of showers and thunderstorms. Highs in the mid-90s. Lows in the mid-70s. Thursday and Thursday night, partly cloudy. A slight chance of showers and thunderstorms. Highs in the lower 90s. Lows in the lower 70s. For more detailed weather, water, and climate information, please visit our website at weather.gov/Atlanta. The Athens Climate Summary for yesterday, July 23, 2026. Yesterday's high temperature of 92 degrees occurred at 3:34 p.m. The normal high is 92. The record high is 104 degrees, which was set in 1924. Yesterday's low temperature of 76 degrees occurred at 11:59 p.m. The normal low is 70. The record low is 60 degrees, which was set in 1966. 0.01 inches of precipitation fell yesterday, which brings the monthly total to 2.45 inches. This is 0.71 inches below the normal amount of 3.16 inches for July. The total precipitation for the year now stands at 25.34 inches, which is 2.59 inches below normal. Sunrise today is at 6:39 a.m. and sunset is at 8:40 p.m. You're listening to NOAA Weather Radio Station, WXK 56, originating from the National Weather Service office in Peachtree City, and transmitting from Athens on a frequency of 162.4 MHz. The WXK 56 listening area include the following counties: Banks, Barrow, Clark, Elbert, Franklin, Greene, Hall, Hart, Jackson, Madison, Morgan, Oconee, Oglethorpe, Tolliver, Walton, and Wilkes. 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The current time is 6:41 a.m. Eastern Daylight Time. Here are the 6 a.m. weather observations from around the area. At Athens, with fog reducing visibility to

injuries occurred at 11:59 p.m. The normal low is 70. The record low is 60 degrees, which was set in 1966. 0.01 inches of precipitation fell yesterday, which brings the monthly total to 2.45 inches. This is 0.71 inches below the normal amount of 3.16 inches for July. The total precipitation for the year now stands at 25.34 inches, which is 2.59 inches below normal. Sunrise today is at 6:39 a.m. and sunset is at 8:40 p.m. The current time is 6:52 a.m. Eastern Daylight Time. Here are the 6 a.m. weather observations from around the area. At Athens, with fog reducing visibility to 0.5 mile, the temperature was 70 degrees, dew point 70 degrees, relative humidity 100%, wind northeast at 7 miles an hour, pressure was 30.10 inches and falling. At Gainesville, it was cloudy and 68, wind east at 7. At Winder, with fog. At Greensboro, it was cloudy and 77, wind east at 5. At Jefferson, with fog, it was 68, wind northeast at 7. At Monroe, it was cloudy. At Albertton, with light rain, it was 68, wind calm. At Canyon, with light rain and fog, it was 68, wind calm. At Clemson, with light rain and fog, it was 68, wind northeast at 6. Elsewhere across Georgia, at Atlanta it was cloudy and 78, wind calm. At Cartersville, the temperature was 75, wind calm. At Lawrenceville, it was cloudy and 75, wind east at 3. At Macon, it was clear and 74, wind calm. At Rome, it was cloudy and 75, wind south at 3. At Augusta, it was partly cloudy and 76, wind northeast at 3. At Savannah, it was mostly cloudy and 78, wind variable at 5. Elsewhere across the region, at Chattanooga, with fog, it was 76, wind calm. At Asheville, it was cloudy and 64, wind south at 3. At Greenville-Spartanburg, it was cloudy and 65, wind northeast at 8. Here is the hazardous weather outlook. This hazardous weather outlook is for north and central Georgia. For today and tonight, a flood watch remains in effect for portions of north Georgia. Increased coverage of showers and thunderstorms across mainly north Georgia may bring locally heavy rainfall and an isolated risk of flash flooding today. And now the extended outlook for the period Saturday through Thursday. Increased coverage of showers and thunderstorms are expected through Saturday. Heavy rainfall could bring the risk for localized flash flooding. Frequent lightning and gusty winds can also be expected in the strongest storms. Heat index values return to the triple digits for many areas early next week. A heat advisory may be necessary for a large portion of the area Monday and Tuesday if trends continue. Spotter information statement. Spotter activation is not requested, but spotters are encouraged to submit reports of severe weather through the web by going to weather.gov/Atlanta. Here is the official forecast from your National Weather Service for the Athens listening area. Today, partly sunny early. A chance of showers and thunderstorms this morning, then showers with thunderstorms likely this afternoon. Highs in the mid-80s. North winds 5 to 10 miles an hour. Chance of rain 80%. Tonight, mostly cloudy. A chance of showers and thunderstorms in the evening. Lows in the lower 70s. Light southeast winds in the evening, becoming light and variable. Chance of rain 30%. Saturday, partly sunny. A slight chance of showers and thunderstorms in the afternoon. Highs in the upper 80s. Northwest winds 5 to 15 miles an hour. Saturday night, mostly clear in the evening, then partly cloudy with a slight chance of showers after midnight. Lows in the lower 70s. Light west winds. And now the extended forecast. Sunday and Sunday night, partly cloudy. A chance of showers and a slight chance of thunderstorms. Highs around

90. Lows in the lower 70s. Monday through Wednesday night, mostly clear with a slight chance of showers and thunderstorms. Highs in the mid-90s. Lows in the mid-70s. Thursday and Thursday night, partly cloudy. A slight chance of showers and thunderstorms. Highs in the lower 90s. Lows in the lower 70s. 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The current time is 6:57 a.m. Eastern Daylight Time. Here are the 6 a.m. weather observations from around the area. At Athens, with fog reducing visibility to 0.5 mile, the temperature was 70 degrees, dew point 70 degrees, relative humidity 100%, wind northeast at 7 miles an hour, pressure was 30.10 inches and falling. At Gainesville, it was cloudy and 68, wind east at 7. At Winder, with fog. At Greensboro, it was cloudy and 77, wind east at 5. At Jefferson, with fog, it was 68, wind northeast at 7. At Monroe, it was cloudy. At Albertton, with light rain, it was 68, wind calm. At Canyon, with light rain and fog, it was 68, wind calm. At Clemson, with light rain and fog, it was 68, wind northeast at 6. Elsewhere across Georgia, at Atlanta it was cloudy and 78, wind calm. At Cartersville, the temperature was 75, wind calm. At Lawrenceville, it was cloudy and 75, wind east at 3. At Macon, it was clear and 74, wind calm. At Rome, it was cloudy and 75, wind south at 3. At Augusta, it was partly cloudy and 76, wind northeast at 3. At Savannah, it was mostly cloudy and 78, wind variable at 5. Elsewhere across the region, at Chattanooga, with fog, it was 76, wind calm. At Asheville, it was cloudy and 64, wind south at 3. At Greenville-Spartanburg, it was cloudy and 65, wind northeast at 8. Here is the hazardous weather outlook. This hazardous weather outlook is for north and central Georgia. For today and tonight, a flood watch remains in effect for portions of north Georgia. Increased coverage of showers and thunderstorms across mainly north Georgia may bring locally heavy rainfall and an isolated risk of flash flooding today. And now the extended outlook for the period Saturday through Thursday. Increased coverage of showers and thunderstorms are expected through Saturday. Heavy rainfall could bring the risk for localized flash flooding. Frequent lightning and gusty winds can also be expected in the strongest storms. Heat index values return to the triple digits for many areas early next week. A heat advisory may be necessary for a large portion of the area Monday and Tuesday if trends continue. Spotter information statement. Spotter activation is not requested, but spotters are encouraged to submit reports of severe weather through the web by going to weather.gov/Atlanta. The Athens climate summary for yesterday, July 23, 2026. Yesterday's high temperature of 92 degrees occurred at 3:34 p.m. The normal high is 92. The record high is 104 degrees, which was set in 1924. Yesterday's low temperature of 76 degrees occurred at 11:59 p.m. The normal low is 70. The record low is 60 degrees, which was set in 1966. 0.01 inches of precipitation fell yesterday, which brings the monthly total to 2.45 inches. This is 0.71 inches below the normal amount of 3.16 inches for July. The total precipitation for the year now stands at 25.34 inches, which is 2.59 inches below normal. Sunrise today is at 6:39 a.m. and sunset is at 8:40 p.m. What? Flooding caused by excessive rainfall continues to be possible. Where? Portions of north central, northeast, and northwest Georgia, including the following counties, in north central Georgia, Cherokee, Dawson, Fannin, Forsyth, Gilmer, Hall, Lumpkin,

with locally higher amounts of 5 inches or more. 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You should monitor later forecasts and be alert for possible flood warnings. Those living in areas prone to flooding should be prepared to take action should flooding develop. Here is the official forecast from your National Weather Service for the Athens listening area. Today, partly sunny early. A chance of showers and thunderstorms this morning, then showers with thunderstorms likely this afternoon. Highs in the mid-80s. North winds 5 to 10 miles an hour. Chance of rain 80%. Tonight, mostly cloudy. A chance of showers and thunderstorms in the evening. Lows in the lower 70s. Light southeast winds in the evening, becoming light and variable. Chance of rain 30%. Saturday, partly sunny. A slight chance of showers and thunderstorms in the afternoon. Highs in the upper 80s. Northwest winds 5 to 15 miles an hour. Saturday night, mostly clear in the evening, then partly cloudy with a slight chance of showers after midnight. Lows in the lower 70s. Light west winds. And now the extended forecast. Sunday and Sunday night, partly cloudy. A chance of showers and a slight chance of thunderstorms. Highs around 90. Lows in the lower 70s. Monday through Wednesday night, mostly clear with a slight chance of showers and thunderstorms. Highs in the mid-90s. Lows in the mid-70s. Thursday and Thursday night, partly cloudy. A slight chance of showers and thunderstorms. Highs in the lower 90s. Lows in the lower 70s. For more detailed weather, water, and climate information, please visit our website at weather.gov/Atlanta. The current time is 7:05 a.m. Eastern Daylight Time. Here are the 7 a.m. weather observations from around the area. At Athens, it was cloudy, the temperature was 69 degrees, dew point 69 degrees, relative humidity 100%, wind east at 7 miles an hour, pressure was 30.12 inches and steady. At Gainesville, with light rain and fog, it was 68, wind east at 7. At Winder, it was cloudy. At Greensboro, with fog, it was 75, wind northeast at 6. At Jefferson, with fog, it was 68, wind east at 7. At Albertton, it was cloudy and 68, wind calm. At Canyon, it was cloudy and 68, wind northeast at 5. At Clemson, with light rain, it was 67, wind east at 5. Elsewhere across Georgia, at Atlanta it was cloudy and 79, wind calm. At Cartersville, the temperature was 75, wind calm. At Lawrenceville, with a thunderstorm, it was 72, wind east at 3. At Macon, it was partly cloudy and 74, wind calm. At Rome, it was cloudy and 75, wind southwest at 3. At Augusta, it was partly cloudy and 76, wind north at 3. At Savannah, it was mostly cloudy and 79, wind southwest at 6. Elsewhere across the region, at Chattanooga, with fog, it was 75, wind calm. At Asheville, it was cloudy and 64, wind south at 3. At Greenville-Spartanburg, it was cloudy and 66, wind northeast at 7. Here is the hazardous weather outlook. This hazardous weather outlook is for North and Central Georgia. For today and tonight, a flood watch remains in effect for portions of North Georgia. Increased coverage of showers and thunderstorms across mainly North Georgia may bring locally heavy rainfall and an isolated risk of flash flooding today. And now the extended outlook for the period Saturday through Thursday. Increased coverage of showers and thunderstorms are expected through Saturday. Heavy rainfall could bring the risk for localized flash flooding. Frequent lightning and gusty winds can also be expected in the strongest storms. Heat index values return to the triple digits for many areas.

early next week. A heat advisory may be necessary for a large portion of the area Monday and Tuesday if trends continue. Spotter information statement. 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Here is the official forecast from your National Weather Service for the Athens listening area. Today, partly sunny early. A chance of showers and thunderstorms this morning, then showers with thunderstorms likely this afternoon. Highs in the mid-80s. North winds 5 to 10 miles an hour. Chance of rain 80%. Tonight, mostly cloudy. A chance of showers and thunderstorms in the evening. Lows in the lower 70s. Light southeast winds in the evening, becoming light and variable. Chance of rain 30%. Saturday, partly sunny. A slight chance of showers and thunderstorms in the afternoon. Highs in the upper 80s. Northwest winds 5 to 15 miles an hour. Saturday night, mostly clear in the evening, then partly cloudy with a slight chance of showers after midnight. Lows in the lower 70s. Light west winds. And now the extended forecast. Sunday and Sunday night, partly cloudy. A chance of showers and a slight chance of thunderstorms. Highs around 90. Lows in the lower 70s. Monday through Wednesday night, mostly clear with a slight chance of showers and thunderstorms. Highs in the mid-90s. Lows in the mid-70s. Thursday and Thursday night, partly cloudy. A slight chance of showers and thunderstorms. Highs in the lower 90s. Lows in the lower 70s. For more detailed weather, water, and climate information, please visit our website at weather.gov/Atlanta. The Athens climate summary for yesterday, July 23, 2026. Yesterday's high temperature of 92 degrees occurred at 3:34 p.m. The normal high is 92. The record high is 104 degrees, which was set in 1924. Yesterday's low temperature of 76 degrees occurred at 11:59 p.m. The normal low is 70. The record low is 60 degrees, which was set in 1966. 0.01 inches of precipitation fell yesterday, which brings the monthly total to 2.45 inches. This is 0.71 inches below the normal amount of 3.16 inches for July. The total precipitation for the year now stands at 25.34 inches, which is 2.59 inches below normal. Sunrise today is at 6:39 a.m. and sunset is at 8:40 p.m. The current time is 7:11 a.m. Eastern Daylight Time. Here are the 7 a.m. weather observations from around the area. At Athens, it was cloudy, the temperature was 69 degrees, dew point 69 degrees, relative humidity 100%, wind east at 7 miles an hour, pressure was 30.12 inches and steady. At Gainesville, with light rain and fog, it was 68, wind east at 7. At Winder, it was cloudy. At Greensboro, with fog, it was 75, wind northeast at 6. At Jefferson, with fog, it was 68, wind east at 7. At Albertton, it was cloudy and 68, wind calm. At Canyon, it was cloudy and 68, wind northeast at 5. At Clemson, with light rain, it was 67, wind east at 5. Elsewhere across Georgia, at Atlanta it was cloudy and 79, wind calm. At Cartersville, the temperature was 75, wind calm. At Lawrenceville, with a thunderstorm, it was 72, wind east at 3. At Macon, it was partly cloudy and 74, wind calm. At Rome, it was cloudy and 75, wind southwest at 3. At Augusta, it was partly cloudy and 76, wind north at 3. At Savannah, it was mostly cloudy and 79, wind southwest at 6. Elsewhere across the region, at Chattanooga, with fog, it was 75, wind calm. At Asheville, it was cloudy and 64, wind south

At 3. At Greenville, Spartanburg, it was cloudy and 66, wind northeast at 7. Here are the 7 a.m. weather observations from around the area. At Athens, it was cloudy, the temperature was 69 degrees, dew point 69 degrees, relative humidity 100%, wind east at 7 miles an hour, pressure was 30.12 inches and steady. At Gainesville, with light rain and fog, it was 68, wind east at 7. At Winder, it was cloudy. At Greensboro, with fog, it was 75, wind northeast at 6. At Jefferson, with fog, it was 68, wind east at 7. At Albertton, it was cloudy and 68, wind calm. At Canyon, it was cloudy and 68, wind northeast at 5. At Clemson, with light rain, it was 67, wind east at 5. Elsewhere across Georgia, at Atlanta it was cloudy and 79, wind calm. At Cartersville, the temperature was 75, wind calm. At Lawrenceville, with a thunderstorm, it was 72, wind east at 6. At Macon, it was clear and 74, wind calm. At Rome, it was cloudy and 75, wind southwest at 3. At Augusta, it was partly cloudy and 76, wind north at 3. At Savannah, it was mostly cloudy and 79, wind southwest at 6. Elsewhere across the region, at Chattanooga, with fog, it was 75, wind calm. At Asheville, it was cloudy and 64, wind south at 3. At Greenville, Spartanburg, it was cloudy and 66, wind northeast at 7. Here is the hazardous weather outlook. This hazardous weather outlook is for North and Central Georgia. For today and tonight, a flood watch remains in effect for portions of North Georgia. Increased coverage of showers and thunderstorms across mainly North Georgia may bring locally heavy rainfall and an isolated risk of flash flooding today. And now the extended outlook for the period Saturday through Thursday. Increased coverage of showers and thunderstorms are expected through Saturday. Heavy rainfall could bring the risk for localized flash flooding. Frequent lightning and gusty winds can also be expected in the strongest storms. Heat index values return to the triple digits for many areas early next week. A heat advisory may be necessary for a large portion of the area Monday and Tuesday if trends continue. Spotter information statement. Spotter activation is not requested, but spotters are encouraged to submit reports of severe weather through the web by going to weather.gov/Atlanta. Here is the official forecast from your National Weather Service for the Athens listening area. Today, partly sunny early. A chance of showers and thunderstorms this morning, then showers with thunderstorms likely this afternoon. Highs in the mid-80s. North winds 5 to 10 miles an hour. Chance of rain 80%. Tonight, mostly cloudy. A chance of showers and thunderstorms in the evening. Lows in the lower 70s. Light southeast winds in the evening, becoming light and variable. Chance of rain 30%. Saturday, partly sunny. A slight chance of showers and thunderstorms in the afternoon. Highs in the upper 80s. Northwest winds 5 to 15 miles an hour. Saturday night, mostly clear in the evening, then partly cloudy with a slight chance of showers after midnight. Lows in the lower 70s. Light west winds. And now the extended forecast. Sunday and Sunday night, partly cloudy. A chance of showers and a slight chance of thunderstorms. Highs around 90. Lows in the lower 70s. Monday through Wednesday night, mostly clear with a slight chance of showers and thunderstorms. Highs in the mid-90s. Lows in the mid-70s. Thursday and Thursday night, partly cloudy. A slight chance of showers and thunderstorms. Highs in the lower 90s. Lows in the lower 70s. 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The current time is 7:17 a.m. Eastern Daylight Time.

are the 7 a.m. weather observations from around the area. At Athens, it was cloudy. The temperature was 69 degrees, dew point 69 degrees, relative humidity 100%, wind east at 7 miles an hour, pressure was 30.12 inches and steady. At Gainesville, with light rain and fog, it was 68, wind east at 7. At Winder, it was cloudy. At Greensboro, with fog, it was 75, wind northeast at 6. At Jefferson, with fog, it was 68, wind east at 7. At Albertton, it was cloudy and 68, wind calm. At Canyon, it was cloudy and 68, wind northeast at 5. At Clemson, with light rain, was 67, wind east at 5. Elsewhere across Georgia, at Atlanta it was cloudy and 79, wind calm. At Cartersville, the temperature was 75, wind calm. At Lawrenceville, with a thunderstorm, it was 72, wind east at 6. At Macon, it was clear and 74, wind calm. At Rome, it was cloudy and 75, wind southwest at 3. At Augusta, it was partly cloudy and 76, wind north at 3. At Savannah, it was mostly cloudy and 79, wind southwest at 6. Elsewhere across the region, at Chattanooga, with fog, it was 75, wind calm. At Asheville, it was cloudy and 64, wind south at 3. At Greenville-Spartanburg, it was cloudy and 66, wind northeast at 7. Here is the hazardous weather outlook. This hazardous weather outlook is for north and central Georgia. For today and tonight, a flood watch remains in effect for portions of north Georgia. Increased coverage of showers and thunderstorms across mainly north Georgia may bring locally heavy rainfall and an isolated risk of flash flooding today. And now the extended outlook for the period Saturday through Thursday. Increased coverage of showers and thunderstorms are expected through Saturday. Heavy rainfall could bring the risk for localized flash flooding. Frequent lightning and gusty winds can also be expected in the strongest storms. Heat index values return to the triple digits for many areas early next week. A heat advisory may be necessary for a large portion of the area Monday and Tuesday if trends continue. Spotter information statement. Spotter activation is not requested, but spotters are encouraged to submit reports of severe weather through the web by going to weather.gov/Atlanta. The Athens climate summary for yesterday, July 23, 2026. Yesterday's high temperature of 92 degrees occurred at 3:34 p.m. The normal high is 92. The record high is 104 degrees, which was set in 1924. Yesterday's low temperature of 76 degrees occurred at 11:59 p.m. The normal low is 70. The record low is 60 degrees, which was set in 1966. 0.01 inches of precipitation fell yesterday, which brings the monthly total to 2.45 inches. This is 0.71 inches below the normal amount of 3.16 inches for July. The total precipitation for the year now stands at 25.34 inches, which is 2.59 inches below normal. Sunrise today is at 6:39 a.m. and sunset is at 8:40 p.m. Here is the official forecast from your National Weather Service for the Athens listening area. Today, partly sunny early. A chance of showers and thunderstorms this morning, then showers with thunderstorms likely this afternoon. Highs in the mid-80s. North winds 5 to 10 miles an hour. Chance of rain 80%. Tonight, mostly cloudy. A chance of showers and thunderstorms in the evening. Lows in the lower 70s. Light southeast winds in the evening, becoming light and variable. Chance of rain 30%. Saturday, partly sunny. A slight chance of showers and thunderstorms in the afternoon. Highs in the upper 80s. Northwest winds 5 to 15 miles an hour. Saturday night, mostly clear in the evening, then partly cloudy with a slight chance of showers after midnight. Lows in the lower 70s. Light west winds.

And now the extended forecast. Sunday and Sunday night, partly cloudy. A chance of showers and a slight chance of thunderstorms. Highs around 90. Lows in the lower 70s. Monday through Wednesday night, mostly clear with a slight chance of showers and thunderstorms. Highs in the mid-90s. Lows in the mid-70s. Thursday and Thursday night, partly cloudy. A slight chance of showers and thunderstorms. Highs in the lower 90s. Lows in the lower 70s. 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The current time is 7:23 a.m. Eastern Daylight Time. Here are the 7 a.m. weather observations from around the area. At Athens, it was cloudy, the temperature was 69 degrees, dew point 69 degrees, relative humidity 100%, wind east at 7 miles an hour, pressure was 30.12 inches and steady. At Gainesville, with light rain and fog, it was 68, wind east at 7. At Winder, it was cloudy. At Greensboro, with fog, it was 75, wind northeast at 6. At Jefferson, with fog, it was 68, wind east at 7. At Albertton, it was cloudy and 68, wind calm. At Canyon, it was cloudy and 68, wind northeast at 5. At Clemson, with light rain, it was 67, wind east at 5. Elsewhere across Georgia, at Atlanta it was cloudy and 79, wind calm. At Cartersville, the temperature was 75, wind calm. At Lawrenceville, with a thunderstorm, it was 72, wind east at 6. At Macon, it was clear and 74, wind calm. At Rome, it was cloudy and 75, wind southwest at 3. At Augusta, it was partly cloudy and 76, wind north at 3. At Savannah, it was mostly cloudy and 79, wind southwest at 6. Elsewhere across the region, at Chattanooga, with fog, it was 75, wind calm. At Asheville, it was cloudy and 64, wind south at 3. At Greenville-Spartanburg, it was cloudy and 66, wind northeast at 7. Here is the hazardous weather outlook. This hazardous weather outlook is for North and Central Georgia. For today and tonight, a flood watch remains in effect for portions of North Georgia. Increased coverage of showers and thunderstorms across mainly North Georgia may bring locally heavy rainfall and an isolated risk of flash flooding today. And now the extended outlook for the period Saturday through Thursday. Increased coverage of showers and thunderstorms are expected through Saturday. Heavy rainfall could bring the risk for localized flash flooding. Frequent lightning and gusty winds can also be expected in the strongest storms. Heat index values return to the triple digits for many areas early next week. A heat advisory may be necessary for a large portion of the area Monday and Tuesday if trends continue. Spotter information statement. Spotter activation is not requested, but spotters are encouraged to submit reports of severe weather through the web by going to weather.gov/Atlanta. Here is the official forecast from your National Weather Service for the Athens listening area. Today, partly sunny early. A chance of showers and thunderstorms this morning, then showers with thunderstorms likely this afternoon. Highs in the mid-80s. North winds 5 to 10 miles an hour. Chance of rain 80%. Tonight, mostly cloudy. A chance of showers and thunderstorms in the evening. Lows in the lower 70s. Light southeast winds in the evening, becoming light and variable. Chance of rain 30%. Saturday, partly sunny. A slight chance of showers and thunderstorms in the afternoon. Highs in the upper 80s. Northwest winds 5 to 15 miles an hour. Saturday night, mostly clear in the evening, then partly cloudy with a slight chance of showers after midnight. Lows in the lower 70s. Light west winds. And now the extended forecast. Sunday and Sunday night, partly cloudy. A chance of showers

and a slight chance of thunderstorms. Highs around 90. Lows in the lower 70s. Monday through Wednesday night, mostly clear with a slight chance of showers and thunderstorms. Highs in the mid-90s. Lows in the mid-70s. Thursday and Thursday night, partly cloudy. A slight chance of showers and thunderstorms. Highs in the lower 90s. Lows in the lower 70s. 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The current time is 7:28 a.m. Eastern Daylight Time. Here are the 7 a.m. weather observations from around the area. At Athens, it was cloudy, the temperature was 69 degrees, dew point 69 degrees, relative humidity 100%, wind east at 7 miles an hour, pressure was 30.12 inches and steady. At Gainesville, with light rain and fog, it was 68, wind east at 7. At Winder, it was cloudy. At Greensboro, with fog, it was 75, wind northeast at 6. At Jefferson, with fog, it was 68, wind east at 7. At Albertton, it was cloudy and 68, wind calm. At Canyon, it was cloudy and 68, wind northeast at 5. At Clemson, with light rain, it was 67, wind east at 5. Elsewhere across Georgia, at Atlanta it was cloudy and 79, wind calm. At Cartersville, the temperature was 75, wind calm. At Lawrenceville, with a thunderstorm, it was 72, wind east at 6. At Macon, it was clear and 74, wind calm. At Rome, it was cloudy and 75, wind southwest at 3. At Augusta, it was partly cloudy and 76, wind north at 3. At Savannah, it was mostly cloudy and 79, wind southwest at 6. Elsewhere across the region, at Chattanooga, with fog, it was 75, wind calm. At Asheville, it was cloudy and 64, wind south at 3. At Greenville-Spartanburg, it was cloudy and 66, wind northeast at 7. The Athens climate summary for yesterday, July 23, 2026. Yesterday's high temperature of 92 degrees occurred at 3:34 p.m. The normal high is 92. The record high is 104 degrees, which was set in 1924. Yesterday's low temperature of 76 degrees occurred at 11:59 p.m. The normal low is 70. The record low is 60 degrees, which was set in 1966. 0.01 inches of precipitation fell yesterday, which brings the monthly total to 2.45 inches. This is 0.71 inches below the normal amount of 3.16 inches for July. The total precipitation for the year now stands at 25.34 inches, which is 2.59 inches below normal. Sunrise today is at 6:39 a.m. and sunset is at 8:40 p.m. What? Flooding caused by excessive rainfall continues to be possible. Where? Portions of north central, northeast, and northwest Georgia, including the following counties, in north central Georgia, Cherokee, Dawson, Fannin, Forsyth, Gilmer, Hall, Lumpkin, Pickens, and Union. In northeast Georgia, Banks, Townsend, White. In northwest Georgia, Bartow, Catoosa, Chattooga, Dade, Floyd, Gordon, Murray, Polk, Walker, and Whitfield. When, through Friday evening. Impacts, excessive runoff may result in flooding of rivers, creeks, streams, and other low-lying and flood-prone locations. Flooding may occur in poor drainage and urban areas. Additional details, repeated rounds of rainfall along a stalled frontal boundary are likely through at least Friday night. An anomalously moist environment over Georgia will support high rain rates and increased chances for flash flooding. Widespread rainfall of 2 to 4 inches will be possible with locally higher amounts of 5 inches or more. Urban areas and areas with poor drainage will be the most susceptible to flash flooding. http://www.weather.gov/safety/

flood, you should monitor later forecasts and be alert for possible flood warnings. Those living in areas prone to flooding should be prepared to take action should flooding develop. Here is the hazardous weather outlook. This hazardous weather outlook is for North and Central Georgia. For today and tonight, a flood watch remains in effect for portions of North. Here is the hazardous weather outlook. This hazardous weather outlook is for North and Central Georgia. For today and tonight, a flood watch remains in effect for portions of North Georgia. Increased coverage of showers and thunderstorms across mainly North Georgia may bring locally heavy rainfall and an isolated risk of flash flooding today. And now the extended outlook for the period Saturday through Thursday. Increased coverage of showers and thunderstorms are expected through Saturday. Heavy rainfall could bring the risk for localized flash flooding. Frequent lightning and gusty winds can also be expected in the strongest storms. Heat index values return to the triple digits for many areas early next week. A heat advisory may be necessary for a large portion of the area Monday and Tuesday if trends continue. Spotter information statement. 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Here is the official forecast from your National Weather Service for the Athens listening area. Today, partly sunny early. A chance of showers and thunderstorms this morning, then showers with thunderstorms likely this afternoon. Highs in the mid-80s. North winds 5 to 10 miles an hour. Chance of rain 80%. Tonight, mostly cloudy. A chance of showers and thunderstorms in the evening. Lows in the lower 70s. Light southeast winds in the evening, becoming light and variable. Chance of rain 30%. Saturday, partly sunny. A slight chance of showers and thunderstorms in the afternoon. Highs in the upper 80s. Northwest winds 5 to 15 miles an hour. Saturday night, mostly clear in the evening, then partly cloudy with a slight chance of showers after midnight. Lows in the lower 70s. Light west winds. And now the extended forecast. Sunday and Sunday night, partly cloudy. A chance of showers and a slight chance of thunderstorms. Highs around 90. Lows in the lower 70s. Monday through Wednesday night, mostly clear with a slight chance of showers and thunderstorms. Highs in the mid-90s. Lows in the mid-70s. Thursday and Thursday night, partly cloudy. A slight chance of showers and thunderstorms. Highs in the lower 90s. Lows in the lower 70s. 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The current time is 7:36 a.m. Eastern Daylight Time. Here are the 7 a.m. weather observations from around the area. At Athens, it was cloudy, the temperature was 69 degrees, dew point 69 degrees, relative humidity 100%, wind east at 7 miles an hour, pressure was 30.12 inches and steady. At Gainesville, with light rain and fog, it was 68, wind east at 7. At Winder, it was cloudy. At Greensboro, with fog, it was 75, wind northeast at 6. At Jefferson, with fog, it was 68, wind east at 7. At Albertton, it was cloudy and 68, wind calm. At Canyon, it was cloudy and 68, wind northeast at 5. At Clemson, with light rain, it was 67, wind east at 5. Elsewhere across Georgia, at Atlanta it was cloudy and 79, wind calm. At Cartersville, the temperature was 75, wind calm. At Lawrenceville, with a thunderstorm, it was 72, wind east at 6. At Macon, it was clear and 74, wind calm. At Rome, it was cloudy and 75, wind southwest at 3. At Augusta, it was partly cloudy and 76, wind north at 3. At Savannah, it was mostly cloudy and 79, wind southwest at 6. Elsewhere across the region, at Chattanooga, with

Prague, it was 75, wind calm. At Asheville, it was cloudy and 64, wind south at 3. At Greenville, Spartanburg, it was cloudy and 66, wind northeast at 7. Here is the hazardous weather outlook. This hazardous weather outlook is for North and Central Georgia. For today and tonight, a flood watch remains in effect for portions of North Georgia. Increased coverage of showers and thunderstorms across mainly North Georgia may bring locally heavy rainfall and an isolated risk of flash flooding today. And now the extended outlook for the period Saturday through Thursday. Increased coverage of showers and thunderstorms are expected through Saturday. Heavy rainfall could bring the risk for localized flash flooding. Frequent lightning and gusty winds can also be expected in the strongest storms. Heat index values return to the triple digits for many areas early next week. A heat advisory may be necessary for a large portion of the area Monday and Tuesday if trends continue. Spotter information statement. Spotter activation is not requested, but spotters are encouraged to submit reports of severe weather through the web by going to weather.gov/Atlanta. Here is the official forecast from your National Weather Service for the Athens listening area. Today, partly sunny early. A chance of showers and thunderstorms this morning, then showers with thunderstorms likely this afternoon. Highs in the mid-80s. North winds 5 to 10 miles an hour. Chance of rain 80%. Tonight, mostly cloudy. A chance of showers and thunderstorms in the evening. Lows in the lower 70s. Light southeast winds in the evening, becoming light and variable. Chance of rain 30%. Saturday, partly sunny. A slight chance of showers and thunderstorms in the afternoon. Highs in the upper 80s. Northwest winds 5 to 15 miles an hour. Saturday night, mostly clear in the evening, then partly cloudy with a slight chance of showers after midnight. Lows in the lower 70s. Light west winds. And now the extended forecast. Sunday and Sunday night, partly cloudy. A chance of showers and a slight chance of thunderstorms. Highs around 90. Lows in the lower 70s. Monday through Wednesday night, mostly clear with a slight chance of showers and thunderstorms. Highs in the mid-90s. Lows in the mid-70s. Thursday and Thursday night, partly cloudy. A slight chance of showers and thunderstorms. Highs in the lower 90s. Lows in the lower 70s. For more detailed weather, water, and climate information, please visit our website at weather.gov/Atlanta. The Athens climate summary for yesterday, July 23, 2026. Yesterday's high temperature of 92 degrees occurred at 3:34 p.m. The normal high is 92. The record high is 104 degrees, which was set in 1924. Yesterday's low temperature of 76 degrees occurred at 11:59 p.m. The normal low is 70. The record low is 60 degrees, which was set in 1966. 0.01 inches of precipitation fell yesterday, which brings the monthly total to 2.45 inches. This is 0.71 inches below the normal amount of 3.16 inches for July. The total precipitation for the year now stands at 25.34 inches, which is 2.59 inches below normal. Sunrise today is at 6:39 a.m. and sunset is at 8:40 p.m. You're listening to NOAA Weather Radio Station, WXK 56, originating from the National Weather Service office in Peachtree City, and transmitting from Athens on a frequency of 162.4 MHz. 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

us on Facebook or follow NWS Atlanta on Twitter. The current time is 7:42 a.m. Eastern Daylight Time. Here are the 7 a.m. weather observations from around the area. At Athens, it was cloudy, the temperature was 69 degrees, dew point 69 degrees, relative humidity 100%, wind east at 7 miles an hour, pressure was 30.12 inches and steady. At Gainesville, with light rain and fog, it was 68, wind east at 7. At Winder, it was cloudy. At Greensboro, with fog, it was 75, wind northeast at 6. At Jefferson, with fog, it was 68, wind east at 7. At Albertton, it was cloudy and 68, wind calm. At Canyon, it was cloudy and 68, wind northeast at 5. At Clemson, with light rain, it was 67, wind east at 5. Elsewhere across Georgia, at Atlanta it was cloudy and 79, wind calm. At Cartersville, the temperature was 75, wind calm. At Lawrenceville, with a thunderstorm, it was 72, wind east at 6. At Macon, it was clear and 74, wind calm. At Rome, it was cloudy and 75, wind southwest at 3. At Augusta, it was partly cloudy and 76, wind north at 3. At Savannah, it was mostly cloudy and 79, wind southwest at 6. Elsewhere across the region, at Chattanooga, with fog, it was 75, wind calm. At Asheville, it was cloudy and 64, wind south at 3. At Greenville-Spartanburg, it was cloudy and 66, wind northeast at 7. Here is the hazardous weather outlook. This hazardous weather outlook is for North and Central Georgia. For today and tonight, a flood watch remains in effect for portions of North Georgia. Increased coverage of showers and thunderstorms across mainly North Georgia may bring locally heavy rainfall and an isolated risk of flash flooding today. And now the extended outlook for the period Saturday through Thursday. Increased coverage of showers and thunderstorms are expected through Saturday. Heavy rainfall could bring the risk for localized flash flooding. Frequent lightning and gusty winds can also be expected in the strongest storms. Heat index values return to the triple digits for many areas early next week. A heat advisory may be necessary for a large portion of the area Monday and Tuesday if trends continue. Spotter information statement. Spotter activation is not requested, but spotters are encouraged to submit reports of severe weather through the web by going to weather.gov/Atlanta. Here is the official forecast from your National Weather Service for the Athens listening area. Today, partly sunny early. A chance of showers and thunderstorms this morning, then showers with thunderstorms likely this afternoon. Highs in the mid-80s. North winds 5 to 10 miles an hour. Chance of rain 80%. Tonight, mostly cloudy. A chance of showers and thunderstorms in the evening. Lows in the lower 70s. Light southeast winds in the evening, becoming light and variable. Chance of rain 30%. Saturday, partly sunny. A slight chance of showers and thunderstorms in the afternoon. Highs in the upper 80s. Northwest winds 5 to 15 miles an hour. Saturday night, mostly clear in the evening, then partly cloudy with a slight chance of showers after midnight. Lows in the lower 70s. Light west winds. And now the extended forecast. Sunday and Sunday night, partly cloudy. A chance of showers and a slight chance of thunderstorms. Highs around 90. Lows in the lower 70s. Monday through Wednesday night, mostly clear with a slight chance of showers and thunderstorms. Highs in the mid-90s. Lows in the mid-70s. Thursday and Thursday night, partly cloudy. A slight chance of showers and thunderstorms. Highs in the lower 90s. Lows in the lower 70s. For more detailed weather, water, and climate information, please visit our website at weather.gov/Atlanta.
The current time is 7:47 a.m. Eastern Daylight Time. Here are the 7 a.m. weather observations from around the area. At Athens, it was cloudy, the temperature was 69 degrees, dew point 69 degrees, relative humidity 100%, wind east at 7 miles an hour, pressure was 30.12 inches and steady. At Gainesville, with light rain and fog, it was 68, wind east at 7. At Winder, it was cloudy. At Greensboro, with fog, it was 75, wind northeast at 6. At Jefferson, with fog, it was 68, wind east at 7. At Albertton, it was cloudy and 68, wind calm. At Canyon, it was cloudy and 68, wind northeast at 5. At Clemson, with light rain, it was 67, wind east at 5. Elsewhere across Georgia, at Atlanta it was cloudy and 79, wind calm. At Cartersville, the temperature was 75, wind calm. At Lawrenceville, with a thunderstorm, it was 72, wind east at 6. At Macon, it was clear and 74, wind calm. At Rome, it was cloudy and 75, wind southwest at 3. At Augusta, it was partly cloudy and 76, wind north at 3. At Savannah, it was mostly cloudy and 79, wind southwest at 6. Elsewhere across the region, at Chattanooga, with fog, it was 75, wind calm. At Asheville, it was cloudy and 64, wind south at 3. At Greenville-Spartanburg, it was cloudy and 66, wind northeast at 7. Here is the hazardous weather outlook. This hazardous weather outlook is for North and Central Georgia. For today and tonight, a flood watch remains in effect for portions of North Georgia. Increased coverage of showers and thunderstorms across mainly North Georgia may bring locally heavy rainfall and an isolated risk of flash flooding today. And now the extended outlook for the period Saturday through Thursday. Increased coverage of showers and thunderstorms are expected through Saturday. Heavy rainfall could bring the risk for localized flash flooding. Frequent lightning and gusty winds can also be expected in the strongest storms. Heat index values return to the triple digits for many areas early next week. A heat advisory may be necessary for a large portion of the area Monday and Tuesday if trends continue. Spotter information statement. Spotter activation is not requested, but spotters are encouraged to submit reports of severe weather through the web by going to weather.gov/Atlanta. The Athens climate summary for yesterday, July 23, 2026. Yesterday's high temperature of 92 degrees occurred at 3:34 p.m. The normal high is 92. The record high is 104 degrees, which was set in 1924. Yesterday's low temperature of 76 degrees occurred at 11:59 p.m. The normal low is 70. The record low is 60 degrees, which was set in 1966. 0.01 inches of precipitation fell yesterday, which brings the monthly total to 2.45 inches. This is 0.71 inches below the normal amount of 3.16 inches for July. The total precipitation for the year now stands at 25.34 inches, which is 2.59 inches below normal. Sunrise today is at 6:39 a.m. and sunset is at 8:40 p.m. Here is the official forecast from your National Weather Service for the Athens listening area. Today, partly sunny early. A chance of showers and thunderstorms this morning, then showers with thunderstorms likely this afternoon. Highs in the mid-80s. North winds 5 to 10 miles an hour. Chance of rain 80%. Tonight, mostly cloudy. A chance of showers and thunderstorms in the evening. Lows in the lower 70s. Light southeast winds in the evening, becoming light and variable. Chance of rain 30%. Saturday, partly sunny. A slight chance of showers and thunderstorms in the afternoon. Highs in the upper 80s. Northwest winds 5 to 15 miles an hour. Saturday night,
mostly clear in the evening, then partly cloudy with a slight chance of showers after midnight. Lows in the lower

70s. Light west winds. And now the extended forecast. Sunday and Sunday night, partly cloudy. A chance of showers and a slight chance of thunderstorms. Highs around 90. Lows in the lower 70s. Monday through Wednesday night, mostly clear with a slight chance of showers and thunderstorms. Highs in the mid-90s. Lows in the mid-70s. Thursday and Thursday night, partly cloudy. A slight chance of showers and thunderstorms. Highs in the lower 90s. Lows in the lower 70s. For more detailed weather, water, and climate information, please visit our website at weather.gov/Atlanta. The current time is 7:53 a.m. Eastern Daylight Time. Here are the 7 a.m. weather observations from around the area. At Athens, it was cloudy, the temperature was 69 degrees, dew point 69 degrees, relative humidity 100%, wind east at 7 miles an hour, pressure was 30.12 inches and steady. At Gainesville, with light rain and fog, it was 68, wind east at 7. At Winder, it was cloudy. At Greensboro, with fog, it was 75, wind northeast at 6. At Jefferson, with fog, it was 68, wind east at 7. At Albertton, it was cloudy and 68, wind calm. At Canyon, it was cloudy and 68, wind northeast at 5. At Clemson, with light rain, it was 67, wind east at 5. Elsewhere across Georgia, at Atlanta it was cloudy and 79, wind calm. At Cartersville, the temperature was 75, wind calm. At Lawrenceville, with a thunderstorm, it was 72, wind east at 6. At Macon, it was clear and 74, wind calm. At Rome, it was cloudy and 75, wind southwest at 3. At Augusta, it was partly cloudy and 76, wind north at 3. At Savannah, it was mostly cloudy and 79, wind southwest at 6. Elsewhere across the region, at Chattanooga, with fog, it was 75, wind calm. At Asheville, it was cloudy and 64, wind south at 3. At Greenville-Spartanburg, it was cloudy and 66, wind northeast at 7. Here is the hazardous weather outlook. This hazardous weather outlook is for North and Central Georgia. For today and tonight, a flood watch remains in effect for portions of North Georgia. Increased coverage of showers and thunderstorms across mainly North Georgia may bring locally heavy rainfall and an isolated risk of flash flooding today. And now the extended outlook for the period Saturday through Thursday. Increased coverage of showers and thunderstorms are expected through Saturday. Heavy rainfall could bring the risk for localized flash flooding. Frequent lightning and gusty winds can also be expected in the strongest storms. Heat index values return to the triple digits for many areas early next week. A heat advisory may be necessary for a large portion of the area Monday and Tuesday if trends continue. Spotter information statement. Spotter activation is not requested, but spotters are encouraged to submit reports of severe weather through the web by going to weather.gov/Atlanta. Here is the official forecast from your National Weather Service for the Athens listening area. Today, partly sunny early. A chance of showers and thunderstorms this morning, then showers with thunderstorms likely this afternoon. Highs in the mid-80s. North winds 5 to 10 miles an hour. Chance of rain 80%. Tonight, mostly cloudy. A chance of showers and thunderstorms in the evening. Lows in the lower 70s. Light southeast winds in the evening, becoming light and variable. Chance of rain 30%. Saturday, partly sunny. A slight chance of showers and thunderstorms in the afternoon. Highs in the upper 80s. Northwest winds 5 to 15 miles an hour. Saturday night, mostly clear in the evening, then partly cloudy with a slight chance of showers after midnight. Lows in the lower 70s. Light west winds. And now the extended forecast. Sunday and Sunday night, partly

cloudy. A chance of showers and a slight chance of thunderstorms. Highs around 90. Lows in the lower 70s. Monday through Wednesday night, mostly clear with a slight chance of showers and thunderstorms. Highs in the mid-90s. Lows in the mid-70s. Thursday and Thursday night, partly cloudy. A slight chance of showers and thunderstorms. Highs in the lower 90s. Lows in the lower 70s. 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The current time is 7:58 a.m. Eastern Daylight Time. Here are the 7 a.m. weather observations from around the area. At Athens, it was cloudy, the temperature was 69 degrees, dew point 69 degrees, relative humidity 100%, wind east at 7 miles an hour, pressure was 30.12 inches and steady. At Gainesville, with light rain and fog, it was 68, wind east at 7. At Winder, it was cloudy. At Greensboro, with fog, it was 75, wind northeast at 6. At Jefferson, with fog, it was 68, wind east at 7. At Albertton, it was cloudy and 68, wind calm. At Canyon, it was cloudy and 68, wind northeast at 5. At Clemson, with light rain, it was 67, wind east at 5. Elsewhere across Georgia, at Atlanta it was cloudy and 79, wind calm. At Cartersville, the temperature was 75, wind calm. At Lawrenceville, with a thunderstorm, it was 72, wind east at 6. At Macon, it was clear and 74, wind calm. At Rome, it was cloudy and 75, wind southwest at 3. At Augusta, it was partly cloudy and 76, wind north at 3. At Savannah, it was mostly cloudy and 79, wind southwest at 6. Elsewhere across the region, at Chattanooga, with fog, it was 75, wind calm. At Asheville, it was cloudy and 64, wind south at 3. At Greenville-Spartanburg, it was cloudy and 66, wind northeast at 7. The Athens climate summary for yesterday, July 23, 2026. Yesterday's high temperature of 92 degrees occurred at 3:34 p.m. The normal high is 92. The record high is 104 degrees, which was set in 1924. Yesterday's low temperature of 76 degrees occurred at 11:59 p.m. The normal low is 70. The record low is 60 degrees, which was set in 1966. 0.01 inches of precipitation fell yesterday, which brings the monthly total to 2.45 inches. This is 0.71 inches below the normal amount of 3.16 inches for July. The total precipitation for the year now stands at 25.34 inches, which is 2.59 inches below normal. Sunrise today is at 6:39 a.m. and sunset is at 8:40 p.m. What? Flooding caused by excessive rainfall continues to be possible. Where? Portions of north central, northeast, and northwest Georgia, including the following counties, in north central Georgia, Cherokee, Dawson, Fannin, Forsyth, Gilmer, Hall, Lumpkin, Pickens, and Union. In northeast Georgia, Banks, Townsend, White. In northwest Georgia, Bartow, Catoosa, Chattooga, Dade, Floyd, Gordon, Murray, Polk, Walker, and Whitfield. When, through Friday evening. Impacts, excessive runoff may result in flooding of rivers, creeks, streams, and other low-lying and flood-prone locations. Flooding may occur in poor drainage and urban areas. Additional details, repeated rounds of rainfall along a stalled frontal boundary are likely through at least Friday night. An anomalously moist environment over Georgia will support high rain rates and increased chances for flash flooding. Widespread rainfall of 2 to 4 inches will be possible with locally higher amounts of 5 inches or more. Urban areas, and areas with poor drainage, will be the most susceptible to flash flooding. http://www.weather.gov/

could bring the risk for localized flash flooding. Frequent lightning and gusty winds can also be expected in the strongest storms. Heat index values return to the triple digits for many areas early next week. A heat advisory may be necessary for a large portion of the area Monday and Tuesday if trends continue. Spotter information statement. 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Here is the official forecast from your National Weather Service for the Athens listening area. Today, partly sunny early. A chance of showers and thunderstorms this morning, then showers with thunderstorms likely this afternoon. Highs in the mid-80s. North winds 5 to 10 miles an hour. Chance of rain 80%. Tonight, mostly cloudy. A chance of showers and thunderstorms in the evening. Lows in the lower 70s. Light southeast winds in the evening, becoming light and variable. Chance of rain 30%. Saturday, partly sunny. A slight chance of showers and thunderstorms in the afternoon. Highs in the upper 80s. Northwest winds 5 to 15 miles an hour. Saturday night, mostly clear in the evening, then partly cloudy with a slight chance of showers after midnight. Lows in the lower 70s. Light west winds. And now the extended forecast. Sunday and Sunday night, partly cloudy. A chance of showers and a slight chance of thunderstorms. Highs around 90. Lows in the lower 70s. Monday through Wednesday night, mostly clear with a slight chance of showers and thunderstorms. Highs in the mid-90s. Lows in the mid-70s. Thursday and Thursday night, partly cloudy. A slight chance of showers and thunderstorms. Highs in the lower 90s. Lows in the lower 70s. For more detailed weather, water, and climate information, please visit our website at weather.gov/Atlanta. The current time is 8:05 a.m. Eastern Daylight Time. Here are the 8 a.m. weather observations from around the area. At Athens, with heavy rain and fog, the temperature was 70 degrees, dew point 70 degrees, relative humidity 100%, wind east at 6 miles an hour, pressure was 30.14 inches and rising. At Gainesville, with heavy rain and fog, it was 68, wind east at 9. At Winder, with a thunderstorm. At Greensboro, with drizzle and fog, it was 73, wind east at 5. At Jefferson, with fog, it was 68, wind east at 5. At Monroe, it was cloudy. At Albertton, it was cloudy and 68, wind north at 3. At Canyon, it was cloudy and 68, wind east at 3. At Clemson, it was cloudy and 67, wind east at 6. Elsewhere across Georgia, at Atlanta it was cloudy and 79, wind calm. At Cartersville, the temperature was 77, wind calm. At Lawrenceville, with light rain it was 71, wind northeast at 3. At Macon, it was mostly sunny and 77, wind calm. At Rome, it was cloudy and 76, wind southwest at 3. At Augusta, it was mostly sunny and 78, wind northeast at 3. At Savannah, it was partly sunny and 80, wind west at 6. Elsewhere across the region, at Chattanooga, with fog, it was 77, wind south at 3. At Asheville, it was cloudy and 65, wind south at 5. At Greenville-Spartanburg, it was cloudy and 66, wind north at 5. Here is the hazardous weather outlook. This hazardous weather outlook is for North and Central Georgia. For today and tonight, a flood watch remains in effect for portions of North Georgia. Increased coverage of showers and thunderstorms across mainly North Georgia may bring locally heavy rainfall and an isolated risk of flash flooding today. And now the extended outlook for the period Saturday through Thursday. Increased coverage of showers and thunderstorms are expected through Saturday. Heavy rainfall could bring the risk for localized flash flooding. Frequent lightning and

gusty winds can also be expected in the strongest storms. Heat index values return to the triple digits for many areas early next week. A heat advisory may be necessary for a large portion of the area Monday and Tuesday if trends continue. Spotter information statement. Spotter activation is not requested, but spotters are encouraged to submit reports of severe weather through the web by going to weather.gov/Atlanta. What? Flooding caused by excessive rainfall continues to be possible. Where? Portions of north central, northeast, and northwest Georgia, including the following areas: in north central Georgia, Barrow, Cobb, DeKalb, Douglas, Gwinnett, North Fulton, Rockdale, South Fulton, and Walton. In northeast Georgia, Clark, Jackson, Madison, Oconee, and Oglethorpe. In northwest Georgia, Carroll, Harrelson, and Paulding. When, through this evening. Impacts: excessive runoff may result in flooding of rivers, creeks, streams, and other low-lying and flood-prone locations. Flooding may occur in poor drainage and urban areas. Additional details: repeated rounds of rainfall along the stalled frontal boundary are likely through at least Friday night. An anomalously moist environment over Georgia will support high rain rates and increased chances for flash flooding. Widespread rainfall of 1 to 3 inches will be possible, with locally higher amounts of 5 inches or more. Urban areas and areas with poor drainage will be the most susceptible to flash flooding. http://www.weather.gov/safety/flood. You should monitor later forecasts and be alert for possible flood warnings. Those living in areas prone to flooding should be prepared to take action should flooding develop. The Athens Climate Summary for yesterday, July 23, 2026. Yesterday's high temperature of 92 degrees occurred at 3:34 p.m. The normal high is 92. The record high is 104 degrees, which was set in 1924. Yesterday's low temperature of 76 degrees occurred at 11:59 p.m. The normal low is 70. The record low is 60 degrees, which was set in 1966. 0.01 inches of precipitation fell yesterday, which brings the monthly total to 2.45 inches. This is 0.71 inches below the normal amount of 3.16 inches for July. The total precipitation for the year now stands at 25.34 inches, which is 2.59 inches below normal. Sunrise today is at 6:39 a.m. and sunset is at 8:40 p.m. What? Flooding caused by excessive rainfall continues to be possible. Where? Portions of north central, northeast, and northwest Georgia, including the following counties: in north central Georgia, Cherokee, Dawson, Fannin, Forsyth, Gilmer, Hall, Lumpkin, Pickens, and Union. In northeast Georgia, Banks, Townsend, White. In northwest Georgia, Bartow, Catoosa, Chattooga, Dade, Floyd, Gordon, Murray, Polk, Walker, and Whitfield. When, through this evening. Impacts: excessive runoff may result in flooding of rivers, creeks, streams, and other low-lying and flood-prone locations. Flooding may occur in poor drainage and urban areas. Additional details: repeated rounds of rainfall along the stalled frontal boundary are likely through at least Friday night. An anomalously moist environment over Georgia will support high rain rates and increased chances for flash flooding. Widespread rainfall of 1 to 3 inches will be possible, with locally higher amounts of 5 inches or more. Urban areas and areas with poor drainage will be the most susceptible to flash flooding. http://www.weather.gov/safety/flood. You should monitor later forecasts and be alert for possible flood warnings. Those living in areas prone to flooding should be prepared to take action should flooding develop. Here is the official forecast from your National Weather Service for the Athens listening area. Today, partly sunny early. A chance of showers and thunderstorms this morning, then showers with thunderstorms likely this afternoon. Highs in the mid-80s.

North winds 5 to 10 miles an hour. Chance of rain 80%. Tonight, mostly cloudy. A chance of showers and thunderstorms in the evening. Lows in the lower 70s. Light southeast winds in the evening, becoming light and variable. Chance of rain 30%. Saturday, partly sunny. A slight chance of showers and thunderstorms in the afternoon. Highs in the upper 80s. Northwest winds 5 to 15 miles an hour. Saturday night, mostly clear in the evening, then partly cloudy with a slight chance of showers after midnight. Lows in the lower 70s. Light west winds. And now the extended forecast. Sunday and Sunday night, partly cloudy. A chance of showers and a slight chance of thunderstorms. Highs around 90. Lows in the lower 70s. Monday through Wednesday night, mostly clear with a slight chance of showers and thunderstorms. Highs in the mid-90s. Lows in the mid-70s. Thursday and Thursday night, partly cloudy. A slight chance of showers and thunderstorms. Highs in the lower 90s. Lows in the lower 70s. For more detailed weather, water, and climate information, please visit our website at weather.gov/Atlanta. Here is the official forecast from your National Weather Service for the Athens listening area. Today, partly sunny early. A chance of showers and thunderstorms this morning, then showers with thunderstorms likely this afternoon. Highs in the mid-80s. North winds 5 to 10 miles an hour. Chance of rain 80%. Tonight, mostly cloudy. A chance of showers and thunderstorms in the evening. Lows in the lower 70s. Light southeast winds in the evening, becoming light and variable. Chance of rain 30%. Saturday, partly sunny. A slight chance of showers and thunderstorms in the afternoon. Highs in the upper 80s. Northwest winds 5 to 15 miles an hour. Saturday night, mostly clear in the evening, then partly cloudy with a slight chance of showers after midnight. Lows in the lower 70s. Light west winds. And now the extended forecast. Sunday and Sunday night, partly cloudy. A chance of showers and a slight chance of thunderstorms. Highs around 90. Lows in the lower 70s. Monday through Wednesday night, mostly clear with a slight chance of showers and thunderstorms. Highs in the mid-90s. Lows in the mid-70s. Thursday and Thursday night, partly cloudy. A slight chance of showers and thunderstorms. Highs in the lower 90s. Lows in the lower 70s. For more detailed weather, water, and climate information, please visit our website at weather.gov/Atlanta. The current time is 8:16 a.m. Eastern Daylight Time. Here are the 8 a.m. weather observations from around the area. At Athens, with light rain and fog, the temperature was 70 degrees, dew point 70 degrees, relative humidity 100%, wind northeast at 5 miles an hour, pressure was 30.14 inches and rising. At Gainesville, with heavy rain and fog, it was 68, wind east at 10. At Winder, with a thunderstorm. At Greensboro, with drizzle and fog, it was 73, wind east at 5. At Jefferson, with fog, it was 68, wind east at 5. At Monroe, it was cloudy. At Albertton, it was cloudy and 68, wind north at 3. At Canyon, it was cloudy and 68, wind east at 3. At Clemson, it was cloudy and 67, wind east at 6. Elsewhere across Georgia, at Atlanta it was cloudy and 79, wind calm. At Cartersville, the temperature was 77, wind calm. At Lawrenceville, with light rain it was 71, wind northeast at 3. At Macon, it was sunny and 77, wind calm. At Rome, it was cloudy and 76, wind southwest at 3. At Augusta, it was mostly sunny and 78, wind northeast at 5. At Savannah, it was partly sunny.

and 80, wind west at 6. Elsewhere across the region, at Chattanooga, with fog, it was 77, wind south at 3. At Asheville, it was cloudy and 65, wind south at 5. At Greenville-Spartanburg, it was cloudy and 66, wind north at 5. Here is the hazardous weather outlook. This hazardous weather outlook is for north and central Georgia. For today and tonight, a flood watch remains in effect for portions of north Georgia. Increased coverage of showers and thunderstorms across mainly north Georgia may bring locally heavy rainfall and an isolated risk of flash flooding today. And now the extended outlook for the period Saturday through Thursday. Increased coverage of showers and thunderstorms are expected through Saturday. Heavy rainfall could bring the risk for localized flash flooding. Frequent lightning and gusty winds can also be expected in the strongest storms. Heat index values return to the triple digits for many areas early next week. A heat advisory may be necessary for a large portion of the area Monday and Tuesday if trends continue. Spotter information statement. Spotter activation is not requested, but spotters are encouraged to submit reports of severe weather through the web by going to weather.gov/Atlanta. Here is the official forecast from your National Weather Service for the Athens listening area. Today, partly sunny early. A chance of showers and thunderstorms this morning, then showers with thunderstorms likely this afternoon. Highs in the mid-80s. North winds 5 to 10 miles an hour. Chance of rain 80%. Tonight, mostly cloudy. A chance of showers and thunderstorms in the evening. Lows in the lower 70s. Light southeast winds in the evening, becoming light and variable. Chance of rain 30%. Saturday, partly sunny. A slight chance of showers and thunderstorms in the afternoon. Highs in the upper 80s. Northwest winds 5 to 15 miles an hour. Saturday night, mostly clear in the evening, then partly cloudy with a slight chance of showers after midnight. Lows in the lower 70s. Light west winds. And now the extended forecast. Sunday and Sunday night, partly cloudy. A chance of showers and a slight chance of thunderstorms. Highs around 90. Lows in the lower 70s. Monday through Wednesday night, mostly clear with a slight chance of showers and thunderstorms. Highs in the mid-90s. Lows in the mid-70s. Thursday and Thursday night, partly cloudy. A slight chance of showers and thunderstorms. Highs in the lower 90s. Lows in the lower 70s. For more detailed weather, water, and climate information, please visit our website at weather.gov/Atlanta. The Athens Climate Summary for yesterday, July 23, 2026. Yesterday's high temperature of 92 degrees occurred at 3:34 p.m. The normal high is 92. The record high is 104 degrees, which was set in 1924. Yesterday's low temperature of 76 degrees occurred at 11:59 p.m. The normal low is 70. The record low is 60 degrees, which was set in 1966. 0.01 inches of precipitation fell yesterday, which brings the monthly total to 2.45 inches. This is 0.71 inches below the normal amount of 3.16 inches for July. The total precipitation for the year now stands at 25.34 inches, which is 2.59 inches below normal. Sunrise today is at 6:39 a.m. and sunset is at 8:40 p.m. The current time is 8:22 a.m. Eastern Daylight Time. Here are the 8 a.m. weather observations from around the area. At Athens, with light rain and fog, the temperature was 70 degrees. Dew point 70 degrees, relative humidity 100%, wind northeast at 5 miles an hour, pressure was 30.14 inches and rising. At Gainesville, with heavy rain and fog, it was 68, wind east at 10. At Winder, with a thunderstorm. At Greensboro, with drizzle and fog, it was 73, wind east at 5.

Jefferson, with fog, it was 68. Windmeast at 5. At Monroe, it was cloudy. At Alberton, it was cloudy and 68. Wind north at 3. At Canyon, it was cloudy and 68. Windmeast at 3. At Clemson, it was cloudy and 67. Windmeast at 6. Elsewhere across Georgia, at Atlanta it was cloudy and 79, wind calm. At Cartersville, the temperature was 77, wind calm. At Lawrenceville, with light rain it was 71, wind northeast at 3. At Macon, it was sunny and 77, wind calm. At Rome, it was cloudy and 76, wind southwest at 3. At Augusta, it was mostly sunny and 78, wind northeast at 5. At Savannah, it was partly sunny and 80, wind west at 6. Elsewhere across the region, at Chattanooga, with fog, it was 77, wind south at 3. At Asheville, it was cloudy and 65, wind south at 5. At Greenville-Spartanburg, it was cloudy and 66, wind north at 5. Here is the hazardous weather outlook. This hazardous weather outlook is for North and Central Georgia. For today and tonight, a flood watch remains in effect for portions of North Georgia. Increased coverage of showers and thunderstorms across mainly North Georgia may bring locally heavy rainfall and an isolated risk of flash flooding today. And now the extended outlook for the period Saturday through Thursday. Increased coverage of showers and thunderstorms are expected through Saturday. Heavy rainfall could bring the risk for localized flash flooding. Frequent lightning and gusty winds can also be expected in the strongest storms. Heat index values return to the triple digits for many areas early next week. A heat advisory may be necessary for a large portion of the area Monday and Tuesday if trends continue. Spotter information statement. Spotter activation is not requested, but spotters are encouraged to submit reports of severe weather through the web by going to weather.gov/Atlanta. Here is the official forecast from your National Weather Service for the Athens listening area. Today, partly sunny early. A chance of showers and thunderstorms this morning, then showers with thunderstorms likely this afternoon. Highs in the mid-80s. North winds 5 to 10 miles an hour. Chance of rain 80%. Tonight, mostly cloudy. A chance of showers and thunderstorms in the evening. Lows in the lower 70s. Light southeast winds in the evening, becoming light and variable. Chance of rain 30%. Saturday, partly sunny. A slight chance of showers and thunderstorms in the afternoon. Highs in the upper 80s. Northwest winds 5 to 15 miles an hour. Saturday night, mostly clear in the evening, then partly cloudy with a slight chance of showers after midnight. Lows in the lower 70s. Light west winds. And now the extended forecast. Sunday and Sunday night, partly cloudy. A chance of showers and a slight chance of thunderstorms. Highs around 90. Lows in the lower 70s. Monday through Wednesday night, mostly clear with a slight chance of showers and thunderstorms. Highs in the mid-90s. Lows in the mid-70s. Thursday and Thursday night, partly cloudy. A slight chance of showers and thunderstorms. Highs in the lower 90s. Lows in the lower 70s. For more detailed weather, water, and climate information, please visit our website at weather.gov/Atlanta. The current time is 8:27 a.m. Eastern Daylight Time. Here are the 8 a.m. weather observations from around the area. At Athens, with light rain and fog, the temperature was 70 degrees, dew point 70 degrees, relative humidity 100%, wind northeast at 5 miles an hour, pressure was 30.14 inches and rising. At Gainesville, with heavy rain and fog, it was 68, wind east at 10. At Winder, with a thunderstorm. At Greensboro, with drizzle and fog, it was 73, wind east at 5. At Jefferson, with fog, it was 68, wind east at 5. Edmund

Oh, it was cloudy. At Albertton, it was cloudy and 68, wind north at 3. At Canyon, it was cloudy and 68, wind east at 3. At Clemson, it was cloudy and 67, wind east at 6. Elsewhere across Georgia, at Atlanta it was cloudy and 79, wind calm. At Cartersville, the temperature was 77, wind calm. At Lawrenceville, with light rain was 71, wind northeast at 3. At Macon, it was sunny and 77, wind calm. At Rome, it was cloudy and 76, wind southwest at 3. At Augusta, it was mostly sunny and 78, wind northeast at 5. At Savannah, it was partly sunny and 80, wind west at 6. Elsewhere across the region, at Chattanooga, with fog, it was 77, wind south at 3. At Asheville, it was cloudy and 65, wind south at 5. At Greenville-Spartanburg, it was cloudy and 66, wind north at 5. Here is the hazardous weather outlook. This hazardous weather outlook is for North and Central Georgia. For today and tonight, a flood watch remains in effect for portions of North Georgia. Increased coverage of showers and thunderstorms across mainly North Georgia may bring locally heavy rainfall and an isolated risk of flash flooding today. And now the extended outlook for the period Saturday through Thursday. Increased coverage of showers and thunderstorms are expected through Saturday. Heavy rainfall could bring the risk for localized flash flooding. Frequent lightning and gusty winds can also be expected in the strongest storms. Heat index values return to the triple digits for many areas early next week. A heat advisory may be necessary for a large portion of the area Monday and Tuesday if trends continue. Spotter information statement. Spotter activation is not requested, but spotters are encouraged to submit reports of severe weather through the web by going to weather.gov/Atlanta. The Athens climate summary for yesterday, July 23, 2026. Yesterday's high temperature of 92 degrees occurred at 3:34 p.m. The normal high is 92. The record high is 104 degrees, which was set in 1924. Yesterday's low temperature of 76 degrees occurred at 11:59 p.m. The normal low is 70. The record low is 60 degrees, which was set in 1966. 0.01 inches of precipitation fell yesterday, which brings the monthly total to 2.45 inches. This is 0.71 inches below the normal amount of 3.16 inches for July. The total precipitation for the year now stands at 25.34 inches, which is 2.59 inches below normal. Sunrise today is at 6:39 a.m. and sunset is at 8:40 p.m. Here is the official forecast from your National Weather Service for the Athens listening area. Today, partly sunny early. A chance of showers and thunderstorms this morning, then showers with thunderstorms likely this afternoon. Highs in the mid-80s. North winds 5 to 10 miles an hour. Chance of rain 80%. Tonight, mostly cloudy. A chance of showers and thunderstorms in the evening. Lows in the lower 70s. Light southeast winds in the evening, becoming light and variable. Chance of rain 30%. Saturday, partly sunny. A slight chance of showers and thunderstorms in the afternoon. Highs in the upper 80s. Northwest winds 5 to 15 miles an hour. Saturday night, mostly clear in the evening, then partly cloudy with a slight chance of showers after midnight. Lows in the lower 70s. Light west winds. And now the extended forecast. Sunday and Sunday night, partly cloudy. A chance of showers and a slight chance of thunderstorms. Highs around 90. Lows in the lower 70s. Monday through Wednesday night, mostly clear with a slight chance of showers and thunderstorms. Lows in the lower 70s. Monday through Wednesday night, mostly clear with a slight chance of showers and thunderstorms. Highs in the mid-90s. Lows in the mid-70s. Thursday and

Thursday night, partly cloudy. A slight chance of showers and thunderstorms. Highs in the lower 90s. Lows in the lower 70s. For more detailed weather, water, and climate information, please visit our website at weather.gov/Atlanta. The current time is 8:33 a.m. Eastern Daylight Time. Here are the 8 a.m. weather observations from around the area. At Athens, with light rain and fog, the temperature was 70 degrees, dew point 70 degrees, relative humidity 100%, wind northeast at 5 miles an hour, pressure was 30.14 inches and rising. At Gainesville, with heavy rain and fog, it was 68, wind east at 10. At Winder, with a thunderstorm. At Greensboro, with drizzle and fog, it was 73, wind east at 5. At Jefferson, with fog, it was 68, wind east at 5. At Monroe, it was cloudy. At Alberton, it was cloudy and 68, wind north at 3. At Canyon, it was cloudy and 68, wind east at 3. At Clemson, it was cloudy and 67, wind east at 6. Elsewhere across Georgia, at Atlanta it was cloudy and 79, wind calm. At Cartersville, the temperature was 77, wind calm. At Lawrenceville, with light rain was 71, wind northeast at 3. At Macon, it was sunny and 77, wind calm. At Rome, it was cloudy and 76, wind southwest at 3. At Augusta, it was mostly sunny and 78, wind northeast at 5. At Savannah, it was partly sunny and 80, wind west at 6. Elsewhere across the region, at Chattanooga, with fog, it was 77, wind south at 3. At Asheville, it was cloudy and 65, wind south at 5. At Greenville-Spartanburg, it was cloudy and 66, wind north at 5. Here is the hazardous weather outlook. This hazardous weather outlook is for North and Central Georgia. For today and tonight, a flood watch remains in effect for portions of North Georgia. Increased coverage of showers and thunderstorms across mainly North Georgia may bring locally heavy rainfall and an isolated risk of flash flooding today. And now the extended outlook for the period Saturday through Thursday. Increased coverage of showers and thunderstorms are expected through Saturday. Heavy rainfall could bring the risk for localized flash flooding. Frequent lightning and gusty winds can also be expected in the strongest storms. Heat index values return to the triple digits for many areas early next week. A heat advisory may be necessary for a large portion of the area Monday and Tuesday if trends continue. Spotter information statement. Spotter activation is not requested, but spotters are encouraged to submit reports of severe weather through the web by going to weather.gov/Atlanta. What? Flooding caused by excessive rainfall continues to be possible. Where? Portions of North Central, Northeast, and Northwest Georgia, including the following areas, in North Central Georgia, Barrow, Cobb, DeKalb, Douglas, Gwinnett, North Fulton, Rockdale, South Fulton, and Walton. In Northeast Georgia, Clark, Jackson, Madison, Oconee, and Oglethorpe. In Northwest Georgia, Carroll, Harrelson, and Paulding. When, through this evening. Impacts, excessive runoff may result in flooding of rivers, creeks, streams, and other low-lying and flood-prone locations. Flooding may occur in poor drainage and urban areas. Additional details, repeated rounds of rainfall along a stalled frontal boundary are likely through at least Friday night. An anomalously moist environment over Georgia will support high rain rates and increased chances for flash flooding. Widespread rainfall of 1 to 3 inches will be possible with locally higher amounts of 5 inches or more. Urban areas, and areas with poor drainage, will be the most susceptible to flash flooding. http://www.weather.gov/safety/flood. You should monitor later forecasts and be alert for possible flood warnings. Those living in areas prone to flooding should be prepared to take action should flooding develop. What?
Flooding caused by excessive rainfall continues to be possible. Where? Portions of north central, northeast, and northwest Georgia, including the following counties, in north central Georgia, Cherokee, Dawson, Fannin, Forsyth, Gilmer, Hall, Lumpkin, Pickens, and Union. In northeast Georgia, Banks, Townsend, White. In northwest Georgia, Bartow, Catoosa, Chattooga, Dade, Floyd, Gordon, Murray, Polk, Walker, and Whitfield. When, through this evening. Impacts, excessive runoff may result in flooding of rivers, creeks, streams, and other low-lying and flood-prone locations. Flooding may occur in poor drainage and urban areas. Additional details, repeated rounds of rainfall along the stalled frontal boundary are likely through at least Friday night. An anomalously moist environment over Georgia will support high rain rates and increased chances for flash flooding. Widespread rainfall of 1 to 3 inches will be possible with locally higher amounts of 5 inches or more. 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You should monitor later forecasts and be alert for possible flood warnings. Those living in areas prone to flooding should be prepared to take action should flooding develop. Here is the official forecast from your National Weather Service for the Athens listening area. Today, partly sunny early. A chance of showers and thunderstorms this morning, then showers with thunderstorms likely this afternoon. Highs in the mid-80s. North winds 5 to 10 miles an hour. Chance of rain 80%. Tonight, mostly cloudy. A chance of showers and thunderstorms in the evening. Lows in the lower 70s. Light southeast winds in the evening, becoming light and variable. Chance of rain 30%. Saturday, partly sunny. A slight chance of showers and thunderstorms in the afternoon. Highs in the upper 80s. Northwest winds 5 to 15 miles an hour. Saturday night, mostly clear in the evening, then partly cloudy with a slight chance of showers after midnight. Lows in the lower 70s. Light west winds. And now the extended forecast. Sunday and Sunday night, partly cloudy. A chance of showers and a slight chance of thunderstorms. Highs around 90. Lows in the lower 70s. Monday through Wednesday night, mostly clear with a slight chance of showers and thunderstorms. Highs in the mid-90s. Lows in the mid-70s. Thursday and Thursday night, partly cloudy. A slight chance of showers and thunderstorms. Highs in the lower 90s. Lows in the lower 70s. For more detailed weather, water, and climate information, please visit our website at weather.gov/Atlanta. The Athens climate summary for yesterday, July 23, 2026. Yesterday's high temperature of 92 degrees occurred at 3:34 p.m. The normal high is 92. The record high is 104 degrees, which was set in 1924. Yesterday's low temperature of 76 degrees occurred at 11:59 p.m. The normal low is 70. The record low is 60 degrees, which was set in 1966. 0.01 inches of precipitation fell yesterday, which brings the monthly total to 2.45 inches. This is 0.71 inches below the normal amount of 3.16 inches for July. The total precipitation for the year now stands at 25.34 inches, which is 2.59 inches below normal. Sunrise today is at 6:39 a.m. and sunset is at 8:40 p.m. You are listening to NOAA Weather Radio Station, WXK56, originating from the National Weather Service office in Peachtree City, and transmitting from Athens on a frequency of 162.4 MHz. 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
Tolliver.

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You can also like your Peachtree City National Weather Service on Facebook or follow NWS Atlanta on Twitter. The current time is 8:43 a.m. Eastern Daylight Time. Here are the 8 a.m. weather observations from around the area. At Athens, with light rain and fog, the temperature was 70 degrees, dew point 70 degrees, relative humidity 100%, wind northeast at 5 miles an hour, pressure was 30.14 inches and rising. At Gainesville, with heavy rain and fog, it was 68, wind east at 10. At Winder, with a thunderstorm. At Greensboro, with drizzle and fog, it was 73, wind east at 5. At Jefferson, with fog, it was 68, wind east at 5. At Monroe, it was cloudy. At Albertton, it was cloudy and 68, wind north at 3. At Canyon, it was cloudy and 68, wind east at 3. At Clemson, it was cloudy and 67, wind east at 6. Elsewhere across Georgia, at Atlanta it was cloudy and 79, wind calm. At Cartersville, the temperature was 77, wind calm. At Lawrenceville, with light rain was 71, wind northeast at 3. At Macon, it was sunny and 77, wind calm. At Rome, it was cloudy and 76, wind southwest at 3. At Augusta, it was mostly sunny and 78, wind northeast at 5. At Savannah, it was partly sunny and 80, wind west at 6. Elsewhere across the region, at Chattanooga, with fog, it was 77, wind south at 3. At Asheville, it was cloudy and 65, wind south at 5. At Greenville-Spartanburg, it was cloudy and 66, wind north at 5. Here is the hazardous weather outlook. This hazardous weather outlook is for North and Central Georgia. For today and tonight, a flood watch remains in effect for portions of North Georgia. Increased coverage of showers and thunderstorms across mainly North Georgia may bring locally heavy rainfall and an isolated risk of flash flooding today. And now the extended outlook for the period Saturday through Thursday. Increased coverage of showers and thunderstorms are expected through Saturday. Heavy rainfall could bring the risk for localized flash flooding. Frequent lightning and gusty winds can also be expected in the strongest storms. Heat index values return to the triple digits for many areas early next week. A heat advisory may be necessary for a large portion of the area Monday and Tuesday if trends continue. Spotter information statement. Spotter activation is not requested, but spotters are encouraged to submit reports of severe weather through the web by going to weather.gov/Atlanta. Here is the official forecast from your National Weather Service for the Athens listening area. Today, partly sunny early. A chance of showers and thunderstorms this morning, then showers with thunderstorms likely this afternoon. Highs in the mid-80s. North winds 5 to 10 miles an hour. Chance of rain 80%. Tonight, mostly cloudy. A chance of showers and thunderstorms in the evening. Lows in the lower 70s. Light southeast winds in the evening, becoming light and variable. Chance of rain 30%. Saturday, partly sunny. A slight chance of showers and thunderstorms in the afternoon. Highs in the upper 80s. Northwest winds 5 to 15 miles an hour. Saturday night, mostly clear in the evening, then partly cloudy with a slight chance of showers after midnight. Lows in the lower 70s. Light west winds. And now the extended forecast. Sunday and Sunday night, partly cloudy. A chance of showers and a slight chance of thunderstorms. Highs around 90. Lows in the lower 70s. Monday through Wednesday night, mostly clear with a slight chance of showers and thunderstorms. Highs in the mid-90s. Lows in the mid-70s. Thursday and Thursday night, partly cloudy. A slight chance of showers and thunderstorms.
highs in the lower 90s, lows in the lower 70s. For more detailed weather, water, and climate information, please visit our website at weather.gov/Atlanta. The current time is 8:48 a.m. Eastern Daylight Time. Here are the 8 a.m. weather observations from around the area. At Athens, with light rain and fog, the temperature was 70 degrees, dew point 70 degrees, relative humidity 100%, wind northeast at 5 miles an hour, pressure was 30.14 inches and rising. At Gainesville, with heavy rain and fog, it was 68, wind east at 10. At Winder, with a thunderstorm. At Greensboro, with drizzle and fog, it was 73, wind east at 5. At Jefferson, with fog, it was 68, wind east at 5. At Monroe, it was cloudy. At Alberton, it was cloudy and 68, wind north at 3. At Canyon, it was cloudy and 68, wind east at 3. At Clemson, it was cloudy and 67, wind east at 6. Elsewhere across Georgia, at Atlanta it was cloudy and 79, wind calm. At Cartersville, the temperature was 77, wind calm. At Lawrenceville, with light rain was 71, wind northeast at 3. At Macon, it was sunny and 77, wind calm. At Rome, it was cloudy and 76, wind southwest at 3. At Augusta, it was mostly sunny and 78, wind northeast at 5. At Savannah, it was partly sunny and 80, wind west at 6. Elsewhere across the region, at Chattanooga, with fog, it was 77, wind south at 3. At Asheville, it was cloudy and 65, wind south at 5. At Greenville-Spartanburg, it was cloudy and 66, wind north at 5. The Athens Climate Summary for yesterday, July 23, 2026. Yesterday's high temperature of 92 degrees occurred at 3:34 p.m. The normal high is 92. The record high is 104 degrees, which was set in 1924. Yesterday's low temperature of 76 degrees occurred at 11:59 p.m. The normal low is 70. The record low is 60 degrees, which was set in 1966. 0.01 inches of precipitation fell yesterday, which brings the monthly total to 2.45 inches. This is 0.71 inches below the normal amount of 3.16 inches for July. The total precipitation for the year now stands at 25.34 inches, which is 2.59 inches below normal. Sunrise today is at 6:39 a.m. and sunset is at 8:40 p.m. Here is the hazardous weather outlook. This hazardous weather outlook is for North and Central Georgia. For today and tonight, a flood watch remains in effect for portions of North Georgia. Increased coverage of showers and thunderstorms across mainly North Georgia may bring locally heavy rainfall and an isolated risk of flash flooding today. And now the extended outlook for the period Saturday through Thursday. Increased coverage of showers and thunderstorms are expected through Saturday. Heavy rainfall could bring the risk for localized flash flooding. Frequent lightning and gusty winds can also be expected in the strongest storms. Heat index values return to the triple digits for many areas early next week. A heat advisory may be necessary for a large portion of the area Monday and Tuesday if trends continue. Spotter information statement. Spotter activation is not requested, but spotters are encouraged to submit reports of severe weather through the web by going to weather.gov/Atlanta. Here is the official forecast from your National Weather Service for the Athens listening area. Today, partly sunny early. A chance of showers and thunderstorms this morning, then showers with thunderstorms likely this afternoon. Highs in the mid-80s. North winds 5 to 10 miles an hour. Chance of rain 80%. Tonight, mostly cloudy. A chance of showers and thunderstorms in the evening. Lows in the lower 70s. Light southeast winds in the evening, becoming light and variable. Chance of rain 30%. Saturday, partly

sunny. A slight chance of showers and thunderstorms in the afternoon. Highs in the upper 80s. Northwest winds 5 to 15 miles an hour. Saturday night, mostly clear in the evening, then partly cloudy with a slight chance of showers after midnight. Lows in the lower 70s. Light west winds. And now the extended forecast. Sunday and Sunday night, partly cloudy. A chance of showers and a slight chance of thunderstorms. Highs around 90. Lows in the lower 70s. Monday through Wednesday night, mostly clear with a slight chance of showers and thunderstorms. Highs in the mid-90s. Lows in the mid-70s. Thursday and Thursday night, partly cloudy. A slight chance of showers and thunderstorms. Highs in the lower 90s. Lows in the lower 70s. 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The current time is 8:54 a.m. Eastern Daylight Time. Here are the 8 a.m. weather observations from around the area. At Athens, with light rain and fog, the temperature was 70 degrees, dew point 70 degrees, relative humidity 100%, wind northeast at 5 miles an hour, pressure was 30.14 inches and rising. At Gainesville, with heavy rain and fog, it was 68, wind east at 10. At Winder, with a thunderstorm. At Greensboro, with drizzle and fog, it was 73, wind east at 5. At Jefferson, with fog, it was 68, wind east at 5. At Monroe, it was cloudy. At Alberton, it was cloudy and 68, wind north at 3. At Canyon, it was cloudy and 68, wind east at 3. At Clemson, it was cloudy and 67, wind east at 6. Elsewhere across Georgia, at Atlanta it was cloudy and 79, wind calm. At Cartersville, the temperature was 77, wind calm. At Lawrenceville, with light rain was 71, wind northeast at 3. At Macon, it was sunny and 77, wind calm. At Rome, it was cloudy and 76, wind southwest at 3. At Augusta, it was mostly sunny and 78, wind northeast at 5. At Savannah, it was partly sunny and 80, wind west at 6. Elsewhere across the region, at Chattanooga, with fog, it was 77, wind south at 3. At Asheville, it was cloudy and 65, wind south at 5. At Greenville-Spartanburg, it was cloudy and 66, wind north at 5. Here is the hazardous weather outlook. This hazardous weather outlook is for North and Central Georgia. For today and tonight, a flood watch remains in effect for portions of North Georgia. Increased coverage of showers and thunderstorms across mainly North Georgia may bring locally heavy rainfall and an isolated risk of flash flooding today. And now the extended outlook for the period Saturday through Thursday. Increased coverage of showers and thunderstorms are expected through Saturday. Heavy rainfall could bring the risk for localized flash flooding. Frequent lightning and gusty winds can also be expected in the strongest storms. Heat index values return to the triple digits for many areas early next week. A heat advisory may be necessary for a large portion of the area Monday and Tuesday if trends continue. Spotter information statement. Spotter activation is not requested, but spotters are encouraged to submit reports of severe weather through the web by going to weather.gov/Atlanta. Here is the official forecast from your National Weather Service for the Athens listening area. Today, partly sunny early. A chance of showers and thunderstorms this morning, then showers with thunderstorms likely this afternoon. Highs in the mid-80s. North winds 5 to 10 miles an hour. Chance of rain 80%. Tonight, mostly cloudy. A chance of showers and thunderstorms in the evening. Lows in the lower 70s. Light southeast winds in the evening, becoming light and variable. Chance of rain 30%. Saturday, partly sunny. A slight chance of showers and thunderstorms in the afternoon.

highs in the upper 80s. Northwest winds 5 to 15 miles an hour. Saturday night, mostly clear in the evening, then partly cloudy with a slight chance of showers after midnight. Lows in the lower 70s. Light west winds. And now the extended forecast. Sunday and Sunday night, partly cloudy. A chance of showers and a slight chance of thunderstorms. Highs around 90. Lows in the lower 70s. Monday through Wednesday night, mostly clear with a slight chance of showers and thunderstorms. Highs in the mid-90s. Lows in the mid-70s. Thursday and Thursday night, partly cloudy. A slight chance of showers and thunderstorms. Highs in the lower 90s. Lows in the lower 70s. For more detailed weather, water, and climate information, please visit our website at weather.gov/Atlanta. The current time is 8:59 a.m. Eastern Daylight Time. Here are the 8 a.m. weather observations from around the area. At Athens, with light rain and fog, the temperature was 70 degrees, dew point 70 degrees, relative humidity 100%, wind northeast at 5 miles an hour, pressure was 30.14 inches and rising. At Gainesville, with heavy rain and fog, it was 68, wind east at 10. At Winder, with a thunderstorm. At Greensboro, with drizzle and fog, it was 73, wind east at 5. At Jefferson, with fog, it was 68, wind east at 5. At Monroe, it was cloudy. At Albertton, it was cloudy and 68, wind north at 3. At Canyon, it was cloudy and 68, wind east at 3. At Clemson, it was cloudy and 67, wind east at 6. Elsewhere across Georgia, at Atlanta it was cloudy and 79, wind calm. At Cartersville, the temperature was 77, wind calm. At Lawrenceville, with light rain it was 71, wind northeast at 3. At Macon, it was sunny and 77, wind calm. At Rome, it was cloudy and 76, wind southwest at 3. At Augusta, it was mostly sunny and 78, wind northeast at 5. At Savannah, it was partly sunny and 80, wind west at 6. Elsewhere across the region, at Chattanooga, with fog, it was 77, wind south at 3. At Asheville, it was cloudy and 65, wind south at 5. At Greenville-Spartanburg, it was cloudy and 66, wind north at 5. The Athens Climate Summary for yesterday, July 23, 2026. Yesterday's high temperature of 92 degrees occurred at 3:34 p.m. The normal high is 92. The record high is 104 degrees, which was set in 1924. Yesterday's low temperature of 76 degrees occurred at 11:59 p.m. The normal low is 70. The record low is 60 degrees, which was set in 1966. 0.01 inches of precipitation fell yesterday, which brings the monthly total to 2.45 inches. This is 0.71 inches below the normal amount of 3.16 inches for July. The total precipitation for the year now stands at 25.34 inches, which is 2.59 inches below normal. Sunrise today is at 6:39 a.m. and sunset is at 8:40 p.m. Here is the hazardous weather outlook. This hazardous weather outlook is for North and Central Georgia. For today and tonight, a flood watch remains in effect for portions of North Georgia. Increased coverage of showers and thunderstorms across mainly North Georgia may bring locally heavy rainfall and an isolated risk of flash flooding today. And now the extended outlook for the period Saturday through Thursday. Increased coverage of showers and thunderstorms are expected through Saturday. Heavy rainfall could bring the risk for localized flash flooding. Frequent lightning and gusty winds can also be expected in the strongest storms. Heat index values return to the triple digits for many areas early next week. A heat advisory may be necessary for a large portion of the area Monday and Tuesday if trends continue. Spotter Information Statement, Spotter Act.

light southeast winds in the evening, becoming light and variable. Chance of rain 30%. Saturday, partly sunny. A slight chance of showers and thunderstorms in the afternoon. Highs in the upper 80s. Northwest winds 5 to 15 miles an hour. Saturday night, mostly clear in the evening, then partly cloudy with a slight chance of showers after midnight. Lows in the lower 70s. Light west winds. And now the extended forecast. Sunday and Sunday night, partly cloudy. A chance of showers and a slight chance of thunderstorms. Highs around 90. Lows in the lower 70s. Monday through Wednesday night, mostly clear with a slight chance of showers and thunderstorms. Highs in the mid-90s. Lows in the mid-70s. Thursday and Thursday night, partly cloudy. A slight chance of showers and thunderstorms. Highs in the lower 90s. Lows in the lower 70s. For more detailed weather, water, and climate information, please visit our website at weather.gov/Atlanta. The current time is 9:05 a.m. Eastern Daylight Time. Here are the 9 a.m. weather observations from around the area. At Athens, with light rain, the temperature was 70 degrees, dew point 70 degrees, relative humidity 100%, wind east at 6 miles an hour, pressure was 30.15 inches and rising. At Gainesville, with a thunderstorm, it was 68, wind northeast at 6. At Winder, with thunder. At Greensboro, with light rain and fog, it was 73, wind north at 7. At Jefferson, with thunder, it was 68, wind east at 7. At Monroe, it was cloudy. At Albertton, with light rain, it was 68, wind calm. At Canyon, with heavy rain and fog, it was 68, wind east at 5. At Clemson, with light rain and fog, it was 68, wind east at 7. Elsewhere across Georgia, at Atlanta it was partly sunny and 79, wind calm. At Cartersville, the temperature was 77, wind calm. At Lawrenceville, it was cloudy and 71, wind calm. At Macon, it was mostly sunny and 81, wind west at 5. At Rome, it was cloudy and 76, wind south at 5. At Augusta, it was cloudy and 79, wind calm. At Savannah, it was partly sunny and 82, wind southwest at 7. Elsewhere across the region, at Chattanooga, it was cloudy and 78, wind calm. At Asheville, it was cloudy and 65, wind south at 6. At Greenville-Spartanburg, it was cloudy and 67, wind northeast at 6. What? Flooding caused by excessive rainfall continues to be possible. Where? Portions of north central, northeast, and northwest Georgia, including the following areas, in north central Georgia, Barrow, Cobb, DeKalb, Douglas, Gwinnett, North Fulton, Rockdale, South Fulton, and Walton. In northeast Georgia, Clark, Jackson, Madison, Oconee, and Oglethorpe. In northwest Georgia, Carroll, Harrelson, and Paulding. When, through this evening. Impacts, excessive runoff may result in flooding of rivers, creeks, streams, and other low-lying and flood-prone locations. Flooding may occur in poor drainage and urban areas. Additional details, repeated rounds of rainfall along a stalled frontal boundary are likely through at least Friday night. An anomalously moist environment over Georgia will support high rain rates and increased chances for flash flooding. Widespread rainfall of 1 to 3 inches will be possible with locally higher amounts of 5 inches or more. Urban areas, and areas with poor drainage, will be the most susceptible to flash flooding. http://www.weather.gov/safety/flood. You should monitor later forecasts and be alert for possible flood warnings. Those living in areas prone to flooding should be prepared to take action should flooding develop. What? Flooding caused by excessive rainfall continues to be possible. Where? Portions of north central, northeast, and northwest Georgia,

including the following counties in north central Georgia: Cherokee, Dawson, Fannin, Forsyth, Gilmer, Hall, Lumpkin, Pickens, and Union. In northeast Georgia: Banks, Townsend, White. In northwest Georgia: Bartow, Catoosa, Chattooga, Dade, Floyd, Gordon, Murray, Polk, Walker, and Whitfield. When, through this evening, impacts, excessive runoff may result in flooding of rivers, creeks, streams, and other low-lying and flood-prone locations. Flooding may occur in poor drainage and urban areas. Additional details, repeated rounds of rainfall along a stalled frontal boundary are likely through at least Friday night. An anomalously moist environment over Georgia will support high rain rates and increased chances for flash flooding. Widespread rainfall of 1 to 3 inches will be possible, with locally higher amounts of 5 inches or more. Urban areas and areas with poor drainage will be the most susceptible to flash flooding. http://www.weather.gov/safety/flood. You should monitor later forecasts and be alert for possible flood warnings. Those living in areas prone to flooding should be prepared to take action should flooding develop. The Athens Climate Summary for yesterday, July 23, 2026. Yesterday's high temperature of 92 degrees occurred at 3:34 p.m. The normal high is 92. The record high is 104 degrees, which was set in 1924. Yesterday's low temperature of 76 degrees occurred at 11:59 p.m. The normal low is 70. The record low is 60 degrees, which was set in 1966. 0.01 inches of precipitation fell yesterday, which brings the monthly total to 2.45 inches. This is 0.71 inches below the normal amount of 3.16 inches for July. The total precipitation for the year now stands at 25.34 inches, which is 2.59 inches below normal. Sunrise today is at 6:39 a.m. and sunset is at 8:40 p.m. Here is the official forecast from your National Weather Service for the Athens listening area. Today, partly sunny early. A chance of showers and thunderstorms this morning, then showers with thunderstorms likely this afternoon. Highs in the mid-80s. North winds 5 to 10 miles an hour. Chance of rain 80%. Tonight, mostly cloudy. A chance of showers and thunderstorms in the evening. Lows in the lower 70s. Light southeast winds in the evening, becoming light and variable. Chance of rain 30%. Saturday, partly sunny. A slight chance of showers and thunderstorms in the afternoon. Highs in the upper 80s. Northwest winds 5 to 15 miles an hour. Saturday night, mostly clear in the evening, then partly cloudy with a slight chance of showers after midnight. Lows in the lower 70s. Light west winds. And now the extended forecast. Sunday and Sunday night, partly cloudy. A chance of showers and a slight chance of thunderstorms. Highs around 90. Lows in the lower 70s. Monday through Wednesday night, mostly clear with a slight chance of showers and thunderstorms. Highs in the mid-90s. Lows in the mid-70s. Thursday and Thursday night, partly cloudy. A slight chance of showers and thunderstorms. Highs in the lower 90s. Lows in the lower 70s. For more detailed weather, water, and climate information, please visit our website at weather.gov/Atlanta. The current time is 9:13 a.m. Eastern Daylight Time. Here are the 9 a.m. weather observations from around the area. At Athens, with light rain, the temperature was 70 degrees, dew point 70 degrees, relative humidity 100%, wind east at 6 miles an hour, pressure was 30.15 inches and rising. At Gainesville, with a thunderstorm, it was 68, wind northeast at 6. At Winder, with thunder. At Greensboro, with light rain and fog, it was 73, wind north at 7. At Jefferson, with thunder,

It was 68. Whitney's at 7. At Monroe, it was cloudy. At Albertton, with light rain, it was 68. Wind calm. At Canyon, with heavy rain and fog, it was 68. Whitney's at 5. At Clemson, with light rain and fog, it was 68. Whitney's at 7. Elsewhere across Georgia, at Atlanta it was partly sunny and 79, wind calm. At Cartersville, the temperature was 77, wind calm. At Lawrenceville, with heavy rain it was 72, wind variable at 3. At Macon, it was mostly sunny and 81, wind west at 5. At Rome, it was cloudy and 76, wind south at 5. At Augusta, it was cloudy and 79, wind calm. At Savannah, it was partly sunny and 82, wind southwest at 7. Elsewhere across the region, at Chattanooga, it was cloudy and 78, wind calm. At Asheville, it was cloudy and 65, wind south at 6. At Greenville-Spartanburg, it was cloudy and 67, wind northeast at 6. Here is the hazardous weather outlook. This hazardous weather outlook is for North and Central Georgia. For today and tonight, a flood watch remains in effect for portions of North Georgia. Increased coverage of showers and thunderstorms across mainly North Georgia may bring locally heavy rainfall and an isolated risk of flash flooding today. And now the extended outlook for the period Saturday through Thursday. Increased coverage of showers and thunderstorms are expected through Saturday. Heavy rainfall could bring the risk for localized flash flooding. Frequent lightning and gusty winds can also be expected in the strongest storms. Heat index values return to the triple digits for many areas early next week. A heat advisory may be necessary for a large portion of the area Monday and Tuesday if trends continue. Spotter information statement. Spotter activation is not requested, but spotters are encouraged to submit reports of severe weather through the web by going to weather.gov/Atlanta. Here is the official forecast from your National Weather Service for the Athens listening area. Today, partly sunny early. A chance of showers and thunderstorms this morning, then showers with thunderstorms likely this afternoon. Highs in the mid-80s. North winds 5 to 10 miles an hour. Chance of rain 80%. Tonight, mostly cloudy. A chance of showers and thunderstorms in the evening. Lows in the lower 70s. Light southeast winds in the evening, becoming light and variable. Chance of rain 30%. Saturday, partly sunny. A slight chance of showers and thunderstorms in the afternoon. Highs in the upper 80s. Northwest winds 5 to 15 miles an hour. Saturday night, mostly clear in the evening, then partly cloudy with a slight chance of showers after midnight. Lows in the lower 70s. Light west winds. And now the extended forecast. Sunday and Sunday night, partly cloudy. A chance of showers and a slight chance of thunderstorms. Highs around 90. Lows in the lower 70s. Monday through Wednesday night, mostly clear with a slight chance of showers and thunderstorms. Highs in the mid-90s. Lows in the mid-70s. Thursday and Thursday night, partly cloudy. A slight chance of showers and thunderstorms. Highs in the lower 90s. Lows in the lower 70s. For more detailed weather, water, and climate information, please visit our website at weather.gov/Atlanta. The current time is 9:18 a.m. Eastern Daylight Time. Here are the 9 a.m. weather observations from around the area. At Athens, with light rain, the temperature was 70 degrees, dew point 70 degrees, relative humidity 100%, wind east at 6 miles an hour, pressure was 30.15 inches and rising. At Gainesville, with a thunderstorm, it was 68, wind northeast at 6. At Winder, with thunder. At Greensboro, with light rain and fog, it was 73, wind north at 7. At Jefferson, with thunder, it was 68, wind east at 7. At Monroe, it was

cloudy. At Albertton, with light rain, it was 68, wind calm. At Canyon, with heavy rain and fog, it was 68, wind east at 5. At Clemson, with light rain and fog, it was 68, wind east at 7. Elsewhere across Georgia, at Atlanta it was partly sunny and 79, wind calm. At Cartersville, the temperature was 77, wind calm. At Lawrenceville, with heavy rain it was 72, wind variable at 3. At Macon, it was mostly sunny and 81, wind west at 5. At Rome, it was cloudy and 76, wind south at 5. At Augusta, it was cloudy and 79, wind calm. At Savannah, it was partly sunny and 82, wind southwest at 7. Elsewhere across the region, at Chattanooga, it was cloudy and 78, wind calm. At Asheville, it was cloudy and 65, wind south at 6. At Greenville-Spartanburg, it was cloudy and 67, wind northeast at 6. The Athens climate summary for yesterday, July 23, 2026. Yesterday's high temperature of 92 degrees occurred at 3:34 p.m. The normal high is 92. The record high is 104 degrees, which was set in 1924. Yesterday's low temperature of 76 degrees occurred at 11:59 p.m. The normal low is 70. The record low is 60 degrees, which was set in 1966. 0.01 inches of precipitation fell yesterday, which brings the monthly total to 2.45 inches. This is 0.71 inches below the normal amount of 3.16 inches for July. The total precipitation for the year now stands at 25.34 inches, which is 2.59 inches below normal. Sunrise today is at 6:39 a.m. and sunset is at 8:40 p.m. Here is the hazardous weather outlook. This hazardous weather outlook is for North and Central Georgia. For today and tonight, a flood watch remains in effect for portions of North Georgia. Increased coverage of showers and thunderstorms across mainly North Georgia may bring locally heavy rainfall and an isolated risk of flash flooding today. And now the extended outlook for the period Saturday through Thursday. Increased coverage of showers and thunderstorms are expected through Saturday. Heavy rainfall could bring the risk for localized flash flooding. Frequent lightning and gusty winds can also be expected in the strongest storms. Heat index values return to the triple digits for many areas early next week. A heat advisory may be necessary for a large portion of the area Monday and Tuesday if trends continue. Spotter information statement. Spotter activation is not requested, but spotters are encouraged to submit reports of severe weather through the web by going to weather.gov/Atlanta. A strong thunderstorm will impact portions of northeastern Forsyth, western Banks, southeastern Dawson, Hall, and Jackson counties through 10 a.m. Eastern Daylight Time. At 9:15 a.m. Eastern Daylight Time, a strong thunderstorm was over Oakwood, or near Gainesville, moving east at 30 miles per hour. Hazard, heavy rain. Source, radar indicated. Impact, heavy rain may cause temporary street flooding, especially in poor drainage areas. Locations impacted include Gainesville, Jefferson, Commerce, Homer, Buford, Braselton, Flowery Branch, Oakwood, Lula, Maysville, Arcade, Nicholson, Pendergrass, Gillsville, Talmo, Rest Haven, Kendler, Murrayville, Road Atlanta Lanier Speedway, and Hollingsworth. Motorists should slow down and be prepared for possible loss of control due to hydroplaning. Here is the official forecast from your National Weather Service for the Athens listening area. Today, partly sunny early. A chance of showers and thunderstorms this morning, then showers with thunderstorms likely this afternoon. Highs in the mid-80s. North winds 5 to 10 miles an hour. Chance of rain 80%. Tonight, mostly cloudy. A chance of showers and thunderstorms in the evening. Lows in the lower 70s. Light southeast winds in the evening, becoming light and variable.
Chance of rain 30%. Saturday, partly sunny. A slight chance of showers and thunderstorms in the afternoon. Highs in the upper 80s. Northwest winds 5 to 15 miles an hour. Saturday night, mostly clear in the evening, then partly cloudy with a slight chance of showers after midnight. Lows in the lower 70s. Light west winds. And now the extended forecast. Sunday and Sunday night, partly cloudy. A chance of showers and a slight chance of thunderstorms. Highs around 90. Lows in the lower 70s. Monday through Wednesday night, mostly clear with a slight chance of showers and thunderstorms. Highs in the mid-90s. Lows in the mid-70s. Thursday and Thursday night, partly cloudy. A slight chance of showers and thunderstorms. Highs in the lower 90s. Lows in the lower 70s. For more detailed weather, water, and climate information, please visit our website at weather.gov/Atlanta. The current time is 9:25 a.m. Eastern Daylight Time. Here are the 9 a.m. weather observations from around the area. At Athens, with light rain, the temperature was 70 degrees, dew point 70 degrees, relative humidity 100%, wind east at 6 miles an hour, pressure was 30.15 inches and rising. At Gainesville, with a thunderstorm, it was 68, wind northeast at 6. At Winder, with thunder. At Greensboro, with light rain and fog, it was 73, wind north at 7. At Jefferson, with thunder, it was 68, wind east at 7. At Monroe, it was cloudy. At Albertton, with light rain, it was 68, wind calm. At Canyon, with heavy rain and fog, it was 68, wind east at 5. At Clemson, with light rain and fog, it was 68, wind east at 7. Elsewhere across Georgia, at Atlanta it was partly sunny and 79, wind calm. At Cartersville, the temperature was 77, wind calm. At Lawrenceville, with heavy rain it was 72, wind variable at 3. At Macon, it was mostly sunny and 81, wind west at 5. At Rome, it was cloudy and 76, wind south at 5. At Augusta, it was cloudy and 79, wind calm. At Savannah, it was partly sunny and 82, wind southwest at 7. Elsewhere across the region, at Chattanooga, it was cloudy and 78, wind calm. At Asheville, it was cloudy and 65, wind south at 6. At Greenville-Spartanburg, it was cloudy and 67, wind northeast at 6. Here is the hazardous weather outlook. This hazardous weather outlook is for North and Central Georgia. For today and tonight, a flood watch remains in effect for portions of North Georgia. Increased coverage of showers and thunderstorms across mainly North Georgia may bring locally heavy rainfall and an isolated risk of flash flooding today. And now the extended outlook for the period Saturday through Thursday. Increased coverage of showers and thunderstorms are expected through Saturday. Heavy rainfall could bring the risk for localized flash flooding. Frequent lightning and gusty winds can also be expected in the strongest storms. Heat index values return to the triple digits for many areas early next week. A heat advisory may be necessary for a large portion of the area Monday and Tuesday if trends continue. Spotter information statement. Spotter activation is not requested, but spotters are encouraged to submit reports of severe weather through the web by going to weather.gov/Atlanta. A strong thunderstorm will impact portions of northeastern Forsyth, western Banks, southeastern Dawson, Hall, and Jackson counties through 10 a.m. Eastern Daylight Time. At 9:15 a.m. Eastern Daylight Time, a strong thunderstorm was over Oakwood, or near Gainesville, moving east at 30 miles per hour. Hazard, heavy rain. Source, radar indicated. Impact, heavy rain may cause temporary street flooding, especially in poor drainage areas. Locations impacted include Gainesville, Jefferson, Commerce, Homer, Buford, Braselton, Flowery Branch,
Oakwood, Lula, Mesa.

Arcade, Nicholson, Pendergrass, Gillsville, Talmo, Rest Haven, Kendler, Murrayville, Road Atlanta Lanier Speedway, and Hollingsworth. Motorists should slow down and be prepared for possible loss of control due to hydroplaning. Here is the official forecast from your National Weather Service for the Athens listening area. Today, partly sunny early. A chance of showers and thunderstorms this morning, then showers with thunderstorms likely this afternoon. Highs in the mid-80s. North winds 5 to 10 miles an hour. Chance of rain 80%. Tonight, mostly cloudy. A chance of showers and thunderstorms in the evening. Lows in the lower 70s. Light southeast winds in the evening, becoming light and variable. Chance of rain 30%. Saturday, partly sunny. A slight chance of showers and thunderstorms in the afternoon. Highs in the upper 80s. Northwest winds 5 to 15 miles an hour. Saturday night, mostly clear in the evening, then partly cloudy with a slight chance of showers after midnight. Lows in the lower 70s. Light west winds. And now the extended forecast. Sunday and Sunday night, partly cloudy. A chance of showers and a slight chance of thunderstorms. Highs around 90. Lows in the lower 70s. Monday through Wednesday night, mostly clear with a slight chance of showers and thunderstorms. Highs in the mid-90s. Lows in the mid-70s. Thursday and Thursday night, partly cloudy. A slight chance of showers and thunderstorms. Highs in the lower 90s. Lows in the lower 70s. For more detailed weather, water, and climate information, please visit our website at weather.gov/Atlanta. The Athens Climate Summary for yesterday, July 23, 2026. Yesterday's high temperature of 92 degrees occurred at 3:34 p.m. The normal high is 92. The record high is 104 degrees, which was set in 1924. Yesterday's low temperature of 76 degrees occurred at 11:59 p.m. The normal low is 70. The record low is 60 degrees, which was set in 1966. 0.01 inches of precipitation fell yesterday, which brings the monthly total to 2.45 inches. This is 0.71 inches below the normal amount of 3.16 inches for July. The total precipitation for the year now stands at 25.34 inches, which is 2.59 inches below normal. Sunrise today is at 6:39 a.m. and sunset is at 8:40 p.m. The current time is 9:32 a.m. Eastern Daylight Time. Here are the 9 a.m. weather observations from around the area. At Athens, with light rain, the temperature was 70 degrees, dew point 70 degrees, relative humidity 100%, wind east at 6 miles an hour, pressure was 30.15 inches and rising. At Gainesville, with a thunderstorm, it was 68, wind northeast at 6. At Winder, with thunder. At Greensboro, with light rain and fog, it was 73, wind north at 7. At Jefferson, with thunder, it was 68, wind east at 7. At Monroe, it was cloudy. At Albertton, with light rain, it was 68, wind calm. At Canyon, with heavy rain and fog, it was 68, wind east at 5. At Clemson, with light rain and fog, it was 68, wind east at 7. Elsewhere across Georgia, it was 68, wind east at 5. At Clemson, with light rain and fog, it was 68, wind east at 7. Elsewhere across Georgia, at Atlanta it was partly sunny and 79, wind calm. At Cartersville, the temperature was 77, wind calm. At Lawrenceville, with heavy rain it was 72, wind variable at 3. At Macon, it was mostly sunny and 81, wind west at 5. At Rome, it was cloudy and 76, wind south at 5. At Augusta, it was cloudy and 79, wind calm. At Savannah, it was partly sunny and 82, wind southwest at 7.

Elsewhere across the region, at Chattanooga, it was cloudy and 78, wind calm. At Asheville, it was cloudy and 65, wind south at 6. At Greenville-Spartanburg, it was cloudy and 67, wind northeast at 6. Here is the hazardous weather outlook. This hazardous weather outlook is for north and central Georgia. For today and tonight, a flood watch remains in effect for portions of north Georgia. Increased coverage of showers and thunderstorms across mainly north Georgia may bring locally heavy rainfall and an isolated risk of flash flooding today. And now the extended outlook for the period Saturday through Thursday. Increased coverage of showers and thunderstorms are expected through Saturday. Heavy rainfall could bring the risk for localized flash flooding. Frequent lightning and gusty winds can also be expected in the strongest storms. Heat index values return to the triple digits for many areas early next week. A heat advisory may be necessary for a large portion of the area Monday and Tuesday if trends continue. Spotter information statement. Spotter activation is not requested, but spotters are encouraged to submit reports of severe weather through the web by going to weather.gov/Atlanta. A strong thunderstorm will impact portions of northeastern Forsyth, western Banks, southeastern Dawson, Hall, and Jackson counties through 10 a.m. Eastern Daylight Time. At 9:15 a.m. Eastern Daylight Time, a strong thunderstorm was over Oakwood, or near Gainesville, moving east at 30 miles per hour. Hazard, heavy rain. Source, radar indicated. Impact, heavy rain may cause temporary street flooding, especially in poor drainage areas. Locations impacted include Gainesville, Jefferson, Commerce, Homer, Buford, Braselton, Flowery Branch, Oakwood, Lula, Maysville, Arcade, Nicholson, Pendergrass, Gillsville, Talmo, Rest Haven, Kendler, Murrayville, Road Atlanta Lanier Speedway, and Hollingsworth. Motorists should slow down and be prepared for possible loss of control due to hydroplaning. What? Flooding caused by excessive rainfall continues to be possible. Where? Portions of north central, northeast, and northwest Georgia, including the following areas, in north central Georgia, Barrow, Cobb, DeKalb, Douglas, Gwinnett, North Fulton, Rockdale, South Fulton, and Walton. In northeast Georgia, Clark, Jackson, Madison, Oconee, and Oglethorpe. In northwest Georgia, Carroll, Harrelson, and Paulding. When, through this evening. Impacts, excessive runoff may result in flooding of rivers, creeks, streams, and other low-lying and flood-prone locations. Flooding may occur in poor drainage and urban areas. Additional details, repeated rounds of rainfall along a stalled frontal boundary are likely through at least Friday night. An anomalously moist environment over Georgia will support high rain rates and increased chances for flash flooding. Widespread rainfall of 1 to 3 inches will be possible with locally higher amounts of 5 inches or more. Urban areas, and areas with poor drainage, will be the most susceptible to flash flooding. http://www.weather.gov/safety/ Flood. You should monitor later forecasts and be alert for possible flood warnings. Those living in areas prone to flooding should be prepared to take action should flooding develop. What? Flooding caused by excessive rainfall continues to be possible. Where? Portions of north central, northeast, and northwest Georgia, including the following counties, in north central Georgia, Cherokee, Dawson, Fannin, Forsyth, Gilmer, Hall, Lumpkin, Pickens, and Union. In northeast Georgia, Banks, Townsend, White. In northwest Georgia, Bartow, Catoosa, Chattooga, Dade, Floyd, Gordon, Murray, Polk, Walker, and Whitfield. When, through this evening. Impacts, excessive runoff may result in flooding of rivers, creeks, streams, and other low-lying and flood-prone locations. Flooding may occur in poor drainage and urban areas. Additional details, repeated rounds of rainfall along a stalled frontal boundary are likely through at least Friday night.
An anomalously moist environment over Georgia will support high rain rates and increased chances for flash flooding. Widespread rainfall of 1 to 3 inches will be possible with locally higher amounts of 5 inches or more. Urban areas and areas with poor drainage will be the most susceptible to flash flooding. http://www.weather.gov/safety/flood. You should monitor later forecasts and be alert for possible flood warnings. Those living in areas prone to flooding should be prepared to take action should flooding develop. Here is the official forecast from your National Weather Service for the Athens listening area. Today, partly sunny early. A chance of showers and thunderstorms this morning, then showers with thunderstorms likely this afternoon. Highs in the mid-80s. North winds 5 to 10 miles an hour. Chance of rain 80%. Tonight, mostly cloudy. A chance of showers and thunderstorms in the evening. Lows in the lower 70s. Light southeast winds in the evening, becoming light and variable. Chance of rain 30%. Saturday, partly sunny. A slight chance of showers and thunderstorms in the afternoon. Highs in the upper 80s. Northwest winds 5 to 15 miles an hour. Saturday night, mostly clear in the evening, then partly cloudy with a slight chance of showers after midnight. Lows in the lower 70s. Light west winds. And now the extended forecast. Sunday and Sunday night, partly cloudy. A chance of showers and a slight chance of thunderstorms. Highs around 90. Lows in the lower 70s. Monday through Wednesday night, mostly clear with a slight chance of showers and thunderstorms. Highs in the mid-90s. Lows in the mid-70s. Thursday and Thursday night, partly cloudy. A slight chance of showers and thunderstorms. Highs in the lower 90s. Lows in the lower 70s. For more detailed weather, water, and climate information, please visit our website at weather.gov/Atlanta. The Athens Climate Summary for yesterday, July 23, 2026. Yesterday's high temperature of 92 degrees occurred at 3:34 p.m. The normal high is 92. The record high is 104 degrees, which was set in 1924. Yesterday's low temperature of 76 degrees occurred at 11:59 p.m. The normal low is 70. The record low is 60 degrees, which was set in 1966. 0.01 inches of precipitation fell yesterday, which brings the monthly total to 2.45 inches. This is 0.71 inches below the normal amount of 3.16 inches for July. The total precipitation for the year now stands at 25.34 inches, which is 2.59 inches below normal. Sunrise today is at 6:39 a.m. and sunset is at 8:40 p.m. You're listening to NOAA Weather Radio Station, WXK 56, originating from the National Weather Service office in Peachtree City, and transmitting from Athens on a frequency of 162.4 MHz. 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You can also like your Peachtree City National Weather Service on Facebook or follow NWS Atlanta on Twitter. The current time is 9:43 a.m. Eastern Daylight Time. Here are the 9 a.m. weather observations from around the area. At Athens, with light rain, the temperature was 70 degrees, dew point 70 degrees, relative humidity 100%, wind east at 6 miles an hour, pressure was 30.15 inches and rising. At Gainesville, with a thunderstorm, it was 68, wind northeast at 6. At Winder, with thunder. At Greensboro, with light rain and fog, it was 73,
wind north at 7. At Jefferson, with

Thunder, it was 68. Windiest at 7. At Monroe, it was cloudy. At Albertan, with light rain, it was 68. Wind calm. At Canyon, with heavy rain and fog, it was 68. Windiest at 5. At Clemson, with light rain and fog, it was 68. Windiest at 7. Elsewhere across Georgia, at Atlanta, it was partly sunny and 79. Wind calm. At Cartersville, the temperature was 77, wind calm. At Lawrenceville, with heavy rain, it was 72, wind variable at 3. At Macon, it was mostly sunny and 81, wind west at 5. At Rome, it was cloudy and 76, wind south at 5. At Augusta, it was cloudy and 79, wind calm. At Savannah, it was partly sunny and 82, wind southwest at 7. Elsewhere across the region, at Chattanooga, it was cloudy and 78, wind calm. At Asheville, it was cloudy and 65, wind south at 6. At Greenville-Spartanburg, it was cloudy and 67, wind northeast at 6. Here is the hazardous weather outlook. This hazardous weather outlook is for North and Central Georgia. For today and tonight, a flood watch remains in effect for portions of North Georgia. Increased coverage of showers and thunderstorms across mainly North Georgia may bring locally heavy rainfall and an isolated risk of flash flooding today. And now the extended outlook for the period Saturday through Thursday. Increased coverage of showers and thunderstorms are expected through Saturday. Heavy rainfall could bring the risk for localized flash flooding. Frequent lightning and gusty winds can also be expected in the strongest storms. Heat index values return to the triple digits for many areas early next week. A heat advisory may be necessary for a large portion of the area Monday and Tuesday if trends continue. Spotter information statement. Spotter activation is not requested, but spotters are encouraged to submit reports of severe weather through the web by going to weather.gov/Atlanta. A strong thunderstorm will impact portions of northeastern Forsyth, western Banks, southeastern Dawson, Hall, and Jackson counties through 10 a.m. Eastern Daylight Time. At 9:15 a.m. Eastern Daylight Time, a strong thunderstorm was over Oakwood, or near Gainesville, moving east at 30 miles per hour. Hazard, heavy rain. Source, radar indicated. Impact, heavy rain may cause temporary street flooding, especially in poor drainage areas. Locations impacted include Gainesville, Jefferson, Commerce, Homer, Buford, Briselton, Flowery Branch, Oakwood, Lula, Maysville, Arcade, Nicholson, Pendergrass, Gillsville, Talmo, Rest Haven, Kendler, Murrayville, Road Atlanta Lanier Speedway, and Hollingsworth. Motorists should slow down and be prepared for possible loss of control due to hydroplaning. Here is the official forecast from your National Weather Service for the Athens listening area. Today, partly sunny early. A chance of showers and thunderstorms this morning, then showers with thunderstorms likely this afternoon. Highs in the mid-80s. North winds 5 to 10 miles an hour. Chance of rain 80%. Tonight, mostly cloudy. A chance of showers and thunderstorms in the evening. Lows in the lower 70s. Light southeast winds in the evening, becoming light and variable. Chance of rain 30%. Saturday, partly sunny. A slight chance of showers and thunderstorms in the afternoon. Highs in the upper 80s. Northwest winds 5 to 15 miles an hour. Saturday night, mostly clear in the evening, then partly cloudy with a slight chance of showers after midnight. Lows in the lower 70s. Light west winds. And now the extended forecast. Sunday and Sunday night, partly cloudy. A chance of showers and a slight chance of thunderstorms. Highs around 90. Lows in the lower 70s. Monday through Wednesday night, mostly clear with a slight chance of showers and thunderstorms. Highs in the mid-90s. Lows in the mid-70s. Thursday and Thursday night, partly cloudy.
A slight chance of showers and thunderstorms. Highs in the lower 90s. Lows in the lower 70s. For more detailed weather, water, and climate information, please visit our website at weather.gov/Atlanta. The current time is 9:49 a.m. Eastern Daylight Time. Here are the 9 a.m. weather observations from around the area. At Athens, with light rain, the temperature was 70 degrees, dew point 70 degrees, relative humidity 100%, wind east at 6 miles an hour, pressure was 30.15 inches and rising. At Gainesville, with a thunderstorm, it was 68, wind northeast at 6. At Winder, with thunder. At Greensboro, with light rain and fog, it was 73, wind north at 7. At Jefferson, with thunder, it was 68, wind east at 7. At Monroe, it was cloudy. At Alberton, with light rain, it was 68, wind calm. At Canyon, with heavy rain and fog, it was 68, wind east at 5. At Clemson, with light rain and fog, it was 68, wind east at 7. Elsewhere across Georgia, at Atlanta it was partly sunny and 79, wind calm. At Cartersville, the temperature was 77, wind calm. At Lawrenceville, with heavy rain it was 72, wind variable at 3. At Macon, it was mostly sunny and 81, wind west at 5. At Rome, it was cloudy and 76, wind south at 5. At Augusta, it was cloudy and 79, wind calm. At Savannah, it was partly sunny and 82, wind southwest at 7. Elsewhere across the region, at Chattanooga, it was cloudy and 78, wind calm. At Asheville, it was cloudy and 65, wind south at 6. At Greenville-Spartanburg, it was cloudy and 67, wind northeast at 6. The Athens climate summary for yesterday, July 23, 2026. Yesterday's high temperature of 92 degrees occurred at 3:34 p.m. The normal high is 92. The record high is 104 degrees, which was set in 1924. Yesterday's low temperature of 76 degrees occurred at 11:59 p.m. The normal low is 70. The record low is 60 degrees, which was set in 1966. 0.01 inches of precipitation fell yesterday, which brings the monthly total to 2.45 inches. This is 0.71 inches below the normal amount of 3.16 inches for July. The total precipitation for the year now stands at 25.34 inches, which is 2.59 inches below normal. Sunrise today is at 6:39 a.m. and sunset is at 8:40 p.m. Here is the hazardous weather outlook. This hazardous weather outlook is for North and Central Georgia. For today and tonight, a flood watch remains in effect for portions of North Georgia. Increased coverage of showers and thunderstorms across mainly North Georgia may bring locally heavy rainfall and an isolated risk of flash flooding today. And now the extended outlook for the period Saturday through Thursday. Increased coverage of showers and thunderstorms are expected through Saturday. Heavy rainfall could bring the risk for localized flash flooding. Frequent lightning and gusty winds can also be expected in the strongest storms. Heat index values return to the triple digits for many areas early next week. A heat advisory may be necessary for a large portion of the area Monday and Tuesday if trends continue. Spotter information statement. Spotter activation is not requested, but spotters are encouraged to submit reports of severe weather through the web by going to weather.gov/Atlanta. A strong thunderstorm will impact portions of northeastern Forsyth, western Banks, southeastern Dawson, Hall and Jackson counties through 10 a.m. Eastern Daylight Time. At 9:15 a.m. Eastern Daylight Time, a strong thunderstorm was over Oakwood, or near Gainesville, moving east at 30 miles per hour. Hazard, heavy rain,

The National Weather Service in Peachtree City has issued a flash flood warning for southeastern Cherokee County in north central Georgia, southeastern Dawson County in north central Georgia, Forsyth County in north central Georgia, northeastern Fulton County in north central Georgia, northern Gwinnett County in north central Georgia, Hall County in north central Georgia, until 4 p.m. Eastern Daylight Time Friday. At 9:53 a.m. Eastern Daylight Time, Doppler radar indicated thunderstorms producing heavy rain across the warned area. Between 1 and 2.5 inches of rain have fallen. The expected rainfall rate is 1 to 2 inches in 1 hour. Additional rainfall amounts of 1 to 3 inches are possible in the warned area. Flash flooding is ongoing or expected to begin shortly. Hazard: flash flooding caused by thunderstorms. Source: radar indicated. Impact: flash flooding of small creeks and streams, urban areas, highways, streets and underpasses, as well as other poor drainage and low-lying areas. Some locations that will experience flash flooding include Gainesville, Cumming, Peachtree Corners, Mountain Park, Roswell, Johns Creek, Alpharetta, Milton, Duluth, Sugar Hill, Suwanee, Buford, Briselton, Flowery Branch, Oakwood, Lula, Berkeley Lake, Gillsville, and Rest Haven. Turn around. Do not drown when encountering flooded roads. Most flood deaths occur in vehicles. Be aware of your surroundings and do not drive on flooded roads. In hilly terrain, there are hundreds of low water crossings which are potentially dangerous in heavy rain. Do not attempt to cross flooded roads. Find an alternate route. A strong thunderstorm will impact portions of northeastern Forsyth, western Banks, southeastern Dawson, Hall and Jackson counties through 10 a.m. Eastern Daylight Time. At 9:15 a.m. Eastern Daylight Time, a strong thunderstorm was over Oakwood, or near Gainesville, moving east at 30 miles per hour. Hazard: heavy rain. Source: radar indicated. Impact: heavy rain may cause temporary street flooding, especially in poor drainage areas. Locations impacted include Gainesville, Jefferson, Commerce, Homer, Buford, Briselton, Flowery Branch, Oakwood, Lula, Maysville, Arcade, Nicholson, Pendergrass, Gillsville, Talmo, Rest Haven, Kendler, Murrayville, Road Atlanta Lanier Speedway, and Hollingsworth. Motorists should slow down and be prepared for possible loss of control due to hydroplaning. Here is the official forecast from your National Weather Service for the Athens listening area. Today, partly sunny early. A chance of showers and thunderstorms this morning, then showers with thunderstorms likely this afternoon. Highs in the mid-80s. North winds 5 to 10 miles an hour. Chance of rain 80%. Tonight, mostly cloudy. A chance of showers and thunderstorms in the evening. Lows in the lower 70s. Light southeast winds in the evening, becoming light and variable. Chance of rain 30%. Saturday, partly sunny. A slight chance of showers and thunderstorms in the afternoon. Highs in the upper 80s. Northwest winds 5 to 15 miles an hour. Saturday night, mostly clear in the evening, then partly cloudy with a slight chance of showers after midnight. Lows in the lower 70s. Light west winds. And now the extended forecast. Sunday and Sunday night, partly cloudy. A chance of showers and a slight chance of thunderstorms. Highs around 90. Lows in the lower 70s. Monday through Wednesday night, mostly clear with a slight chance of showers and thunderstorms. Highs in the mid-90s. Lows in the mid-70s. Thursday and Thursday night, partly cloudy. A slight chance of showers and thunderstorms. Highs in the lower 90s. Lows in the lower 70s. For more detailed weather, water, and climate information, please visit our website at weather.gov/Atlanta. The current time is 9:58 a.m. Eastern Daylight Time.

Here are the 9 a.m. weather observations from around the area. At Athens, with light rain, the temperature was 70 degrees, dew point 70 degrees, relative humidity 100%, wind east at 6 miles an hour, pressure was 30.15 inches and rising. At Gainesville, with a thunderstorm, it was 68, wind northeast at 6. At Winder, with thunder. At Greensboro, with light rain and fog, it was 73, wind north at 7. At Jefferson, with thunder, it was 68, wind east at 7. At Monroe, it was cloudy. At Albertton, with light rain, it was 68, wind calm. At Canyon, with heavy rain and fog, it was 68, wind east at 5. At Clemson, with light rain and fog, it was 68, wind east at 7. Elsewhere across Georgia, at Atlanta it was partly sunny and 79, wind calm. At Cartersville, the temperature was 77, wind calm. At Lawrenceville, with heavy rain it was 72, wind variable at 3. At Macon, it was mostly sunny and 81, wind west at 5. At Rome, it was cloudy and 76, wind south at 5. At Augusta, it was cloudy and 79, wind calm. At Savannah, it was partly sunny and 82, wind southwest at 7. Elsewhere across the region, at Chattanooga, it was cloudy and 78, wind calm. At Asheville, it was cloudy and 65, wind south at 6. At Greenville-Spartanburg, it was cloudy and 67, wind northeast at 6. Here is the hazardous weather outlook. This hazardous weather outlook is for North and Central Georgia. For today and tonight, a flood watch remains in effect for portions of North Georgia. Increased coverage of showers and thunderstorms across mainly North Georgia may bring locally heavy rainfall and an isolated risk of flash flooding today. And now the extended outlook for the period Saturday through Thursday. Increased coverage of showers and thunderstorms are expected through Saturday. Heavy rainfall could bring the risk for localized flash flooding. Frequent lightning and gusty winds can also be expected in the strongest storms. Heat index values return to the triple digits for many areas early next week. A heat advisory may be necessary for a large portion of the area Monday and Tuesday if trends continue. Spotter information statement. Spotter activation is not requested, but spotters are encouraged to submit reports of severe weather through the web by going to weather.gov/Atlanta. Here is the official forecast from your National Weather Service for the Athens listening area. Today, partly sunny early. A chance of showers and thunderstorms this morning, then showers with thunderstorms likely this afternoon. Highs in the mid-80s. North winds 5 to 10 miles an hour. Chance of rain 80%. Tonight, mostly cloudy. A chance of showers and thunderstorms in the evening. Lows in the lower 70s. Light southeast winds in the evening, becoming light and variable. Chance of rain 30%. Saturday, partly sunny. A slight chance of showers and thunderstorms in the afternoon. Highs in the upper 80s. Northwest winds 5 to 15 miles an hour. Saturday night, mostly clear in the evening, then partly cloudy with a slight chance of showers after midnight. Lows in the lower 70s. Light west winds. And now the extended forecast. Sunday and Sunday night, partly cloudy. A chance of showers and a slight chance of thunderstorms. Highs around 90. Lows in the lower 70s. Monday through Wednesday night, mostly clear with a slight chance of showers and thunderstorms. Highs in the mid-90s. Lows in the mid-70s. Thursday and Thursday night, partly cloudy. A slight chance of showers and thunderstorms. Highs in the lower 90s. Lows in the lower 70s. For more detailed weather, water, and climate information, please visit our website at weather.gov/Atlanta. The current time is 10:03 a.m. Eastern Daylight Time. Here are the 9 a.m. weather observations from around the area.

68, Windiest at 7. Elsewhere across Georgia, at Atlanta it was partly sunny and 79, wind calm. At Cartersville, the temperature was 77, wind calm. At Lawrenceville, with heavy rain it was 72, wind variable at 3. At Macon, it was mostly sunny and 81, wind west at 5. At Rome, it was cloudy and 76, wind south at 5. At Augusta, it was cloudy and 79, wind calm. At Savannah, it was partly sunny and 82, wind southwest at 7. Elsewhere across the region, at Chattanooga, it was cloudy and 78, wind calm. At Asheville, it was cloudy and 65, wind south at 6. At Greenville-Spartanburg, it was cloudy and 67, wind northeast at 6. Here are the 10 a.m. weather observations from around the area. At Athens, with light rain, the temperature was 69 degrees, dew point 69 degrees, relative humidity 100%, wind east at 3 miles an hour, pressure was 30.15 inches and steady. At Gainesville, with light rain was 67, wind east at 5. At Winder, with a thunderstorm. At Greensboro, with drizzle and fog, it was 73, wind northeast at 7. At Jefferson, with a thunderstorm, it was 68, wind northeast at 6. At Monroe, it was cloudy. At Albertton, with light rain, it was 68, wind calm. At Canyon, with a thunderstorm, it was 68, wind calm. At Clemson, with light rain, it was 68, wind east at 5. Elsewhere across Georgia, at Atlanta it was partly sunny and 82, wind west at 6. At Cartersville, the temperature was 79, wind variable at 3. At Lawrenceville, with light rain it was 70, wind east at 7. At Macon, it was mostly sunny and 85, wind northwest at 5. At Rome, it was cloudy and 78, wind south at 5. At Augusta, it was partly sunny and 80, wind calm. At Savannah, it was partly sunny and 85, wind southwest at 9. Elsewhere across the region, at Chattanooga, it was cloudy and 79, wind calm. At Asheville, with light rain and fog, it was 65, wind southeast at 5. At Greenville-Spartanburg, with light rain, it was 67, wind northeast at 8. What flooding caused by excessive rainfall continues to be possible. Where portions of north central, northeast, and northwest Georgia, including the following areas in north central Georgia, Barrow, Cobb, DeKalb, Douglas, Gwinnett, North Fulton, Rockdale, South Fulton, and Walton. In northeast Georgia, Clark, Jackson, Madison, Oconee, and Oglethorpe. In northwest Georgia, Carroll, Harrelson, and Paulding. When, through this evening. Impacts, excessive runoff may result in flooding of rivers, creeks, streams, and other low-lying and flood-prone locations. Flooding may occur in poor drainage and urban areas. Additional details, repeated rounds of rainfall along the stalled frontal boundary are likely through at least Friday night. An anomalously moist environment over Georgia will support high rain rates and increased chances for flash flooding. Widespread rainfall of 1 to 3 inches will be possible with locally higher amounts of 5 inches or more. Urban areas and areas with poor drainage will be the most susceptible to flash flooding. http://www.weather.gov/safety/ Flood. You should monitor later forecasts and be alert for possible flood warnings. Those living in areas prone to flooding should be prepared to take action should flooding develop. What flooding caused by excessive rainfall continues to be possible. Where portions of north central, northeast, and northwest Georgia, including the following counties in north central Georgia, Cherokee, Dawson, Fannin, Forsyth, Gilmer, Hall, Lumpkin, Pickens, and Union. In northeast Georgia, Banks, Townsend, White. In northwest Georgia, Bartow, Catoosa, Chattooga, Dade, Floyd, Gordon, Murray, Polk, Walker, and Whitfield.

when, through this evening. Impacts, excessive runoff may result in flooding of rivers, creeks, streams, and other low-lying and flood-prone locations. Flooding may occur in poor drainage and urban areas. Additional details, repeated rounds of rainfall along the stalled frontal boundary are likely through at least Friday night. An anomalously moist environment over Georgia will support high rain rates and increased chances for flash flooding. Widespread rainfall of 1 to 3 inches will be possible with locally higher amounts of 5 inches or more. 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You should monitor later forecasts and be alert for possible flood warnings. Those living in areas prone to flooding should be prepared to take action should flooding develop. Here is the hazardous weather outlook. This hazardous weather outlook is for North and Central Georgia. For today and tonight, a flood watch remains in effect for portions of North Georgia. Increased coverage of showers and thunderstorms across mainly North Georgia may bring locally heavy rainfall and an isolated risk of flash flooding today. And now the extended outlook for the period Saturday through Thursday. Increased coverage of showers and thunderstorms are expected through Saturday. Heavy rainfall could bring the risk for localized flash flooding. Frequent lightning and gusty winds can also be expected in the strongest storms. Heat index values return to the triple digits for many areas early next week. A heat advisory may be necessary for a large portion of the area Monday and Tuesday if trends continue. Spotter information statement. Spotter activation is not requested, but spotters are encouraged to submit reports of severe weather through the web by going to weather.gov/Atlanta. Here is the official forecast from your National Weather Service for the Athens listening area. Today, partly sunny early. A chance of showers and thunderstorms this morning, then showers with thunderstorms likely this afternoon. Highs in the mid-80s. North winds 5 to 10 miles an hour. Chance of rain 80%. Tonight, mostly cloudy. A chance of showers and thunderstorms in the evening. Lows in the lower 70s. Light southeast winds in the evening, becoming light and variable. Chance of rain 30%. Saturday, partly sunny. A slight chance of showers and thunderstorms in the afternoon. Highs in the upper 80s. Northwest winds 5 to 15 miles an hour. Saturday night, mostly clear in the evening, then partly cloudy with a slight chance of showers after midnight. Lows in the lower 70s. Light west winds. And now the extended forecast. Sunday and Sunday night, partly cloudy. A chance of showers and a slight chance of thunderstorms. Highs around 90. Lows in the lower 70s. Monday through Wednesday night, mostly clear with a slight chance of showers and thunderstorms. Highs in the mid-90s. Lows in the mid-70s. Thursday and Thursday night, partly cloudy. A slight chance of showers and thunderstorms. Highs in the lower 90s. Lows in the lower 70s. 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At 10 a.m. in Athens, it was cloudy, the temperature was 70. The National Weather Service in Peachtree City has issued a flash flood warning for southeastern Cherokee County in north-central Georgia, southeastern Dawson County in north-central Georgia, Forsyth County in north-central Georgia, northeastern Fulton County in north-central Georgia, northern Gwinnett County in north-central Georgia, Hall County in north-central Georgia, until 4 p.m. Eastern Daylight Time Friday. At 9:53 a.m. Eastern Daylight Time, Doppler radar indicated thunderstorms producing heavy rain across the warned area. Between 1 and 2.5 inches of rain have fallen. The expected rainfall rate is 1 to 2 inches in 1 hour. Additional rainfall amounts of 1 to 3 inches are possible in the warned area. Flash flooding is ongoing or

expected to begin shortly. Hazard, flash flooding caused by thunderstorms. Source, radar indicated. Impact, flash flooding of small creeks and streams, urban areas, highways, streets and underpasses, as well as other poor drainage and low-lying areas. Some locations that will experience flash flooding include Gainesville, Cumming, Peachtree Corners, Mountain Park, Roswell, Johns Creek, Alpharetta, Milton, Duluth, Sugar Hill, Suwanee, Buford, Braselton, Flowery Branch, Oakwood, Lula, Berkeley Lake, Gillsville and Rest Haven. Turn around, do not drown when encountering flooded roads. Most flood deaths occur in vehicles. Be aware of your surroundings and do not drive on flooded roads. In hilly terrain there are hundreds of low water crossings which are potentially dangerous in heavy rain. Do not attempt to cross flooded roads. Find an alternate route. Due to the threat of severe weather, NOAA weather radio stations WXK56 and KPX506 has interrupted its normal weather programming. We will resume normal broadcasting once the threat has passed. Visit our website at weather.gov/Atlanta for the latest weather information, including watches and warnings. At 10 a.m. in Athens, it was cloudy, the temperature was 70. The National Weather Service in Peachtree City has issued a flash flood warning for southeastern Cherokee County in north-central Georgia, southeastern Dawson County in north-central Georgia, Forsyth County in north-central Georgia, northeastern Fulton County in north-central Georgia, northern Gwinnett County in north-central Georgia, Hall County in north-central Georgia, until 4 p.m. Eastern Daylight Time Friday. At 9:53 a.m. Eastern Daylight Time, Doppler radar indicated thunderstorms producing heavy rain across the warned area. Between 1 and 2.5 inches of rain have fallen. The expected rainfall rate is 1 to 2 inches in 1 hour. Additional rainfall amounts of 1 to 3 inches are possible in the warned area. Flash flooding is ongoing or expected to begin shortly. Hazard, flash flooding caused by thunderstorms. Source, radar indicated. Impact, flash flooding of small creeks and streams, urban areas, highways, streets and underpasses, as well as other poor drainage and low-lying areas. Some locations that will experience flash flooding include Gainesville, Cumming, Peachtree Corners, Mountain Park, Roswell, Johns Creek, Alpharetta, Milton, Duluth, Sugar Hill, Suwanee, Buford, Braselton, Flowery Branch, Oakwood, Lula, Berkeley Lake, Gillsville and Rest Haven. Turn around, do not drown when encountering flooded roads. Most flood deaths occur in vehicles. Be aware of your surroundings and do not drive on flooded roads. In hilly terrain there are hundreds of low water crossings which are potentially dangerous in heavy rain. Do not attempt to cross flooded roads. Find an alternate route. At 10 a.m. in Athens, it was cloudy, the temperature was 70. The National Weather Service in Peachtree City has issued a flash flood warning for southeastern Cherokee County in north-central Georgia, southeastern Dawson County in north-central Georgia, Forsyth County in north-central Georgia, northeastern Fulton County in north-central Georgia, northern Gwinnett County in north-central Georgia, Hall County in north-central Georgia, until 4 p.m. Eastern Daylight Time Friday. At 9:53 a.m. Eastern Daylight Time, Doppler radar indicated thunderstorms producing heavy rain across the warned area. Between 1 and 2.5 inches of rain have fallen. The expected rainfall rate is 1 to 2 inches in 1 hour. Additional rainfall amounts of 1 to 3 inches are possible in the warned area. Flash flooding is ongoing or expected to begin shortly. Hazard, flash flooding caused by thunderstorms. Source, radar indicated. Impact, flash flooding of small creeks and streams, urban areas, highways, streets and underpasses, as well as other poor drainage and low-lying areas. Some locations that will experience flash flooding include Gainesville, Cumming, Peachtree Corners, Mountain Park,

gardens, urban areas, highways, streets, and underpasses, as well as other poor drainage and low-lying areas. Some locations that will experience flash flooding include Gainesville, Cumming, Peachtree Corners, Mountain Park, Roswell, Johns Creek, Alpharetta, Milton, Duluth, Sugar Hill, Suwanee, Buford, Briselton, Flowery Branch, Oakwood, Lula, Berkeley Lake, Gillsville, and Rest Haven. Turn around. Do not drown when encountering flooded roads. Most flood deaths occur in vehicles. Be aware of your surroundings and do not drive on flooded roads. In hilly terrain, there are hundreds of low water crossings which are potentially dangerous in heavy rain. Do not attempt to cross flooded roads. Find an alternate route. At 10 a.m. in Athens, it was cloudy, the temperature was 70. The National Weather Service in Peachtree City has issued a flash flood warning for southeastern Cherokee County in north-central Georgia, southeastern Dawson County in north-central Georgia, Forsyth County in north-central Georgia, northeastern Fulton County in north-central Georgia, northern Gwinnett County in north-central Georgia, Hall County in north-central Georgia, until 4 p.m. Eastern Daylight Time Friday. At 9:53 a.m. Eastern Daylight Time, Doppler radar indicated thunderstorms producing heavy rain across the warned area. Between 1 and 2.5 inches of rain have fallen. The expected rainfall rate is 1 to 2 inches in 1 hour. Additional rainfall amounts of 1 to 3 inches are possible in the warned area. Flash flooding is ongoing or expected to begin shortly. Hazard: flash flooding caused by thunderstorms. Source: radar indicated. Impact: flash flooding of small creeks and streams, urban areas, highways, streets, and underpasses, as well as other poor drainage and low-lying areas. Some locations that will experience flash flooding include Gainesville, Cumming, Peachtree Corners, Mountain Park, Roswell, Johns Creek, Alpharetta, Milton, Duluth, Sugar Hill, Suwanee, Buford, Briselton, Flowery Branch, Oakwood, Lula, Berkeley Lake, Gillsville, and Rest Haven. Turn around. Do not drown when encountering flooded roads. Most flood deaths occur in vehicles. Be aware of your surroundings and do not drive on flooded roads. In hilly terrain, there are hundreds of low water crossings which are potentially dangerous in heavy rain. Do not attempt to cross flooded roads. Find an alternate route. At 10 a.m. in Athens, it was cloudy, the temperature was 70. The National Weather Service in Peachtree City has issued a flash flood warning for southeastern Cherokee County in north-central Georgia, southeastern Dawson County in north-central Georgia, Forsyth County in north-central Georgia, northeastern Fulton County in north-central Georgia, northern Gwinnett County in north-central Georgia, Hall County in north-central Georgia, until 4 p.m. Eastern Daylight Time Friday. At 9:53 a.m. Eastern Daylight Time, Georgia, Hall County in north-central Georgia, until 4 p.m. Eastern Daylight Time Friday. At 9:53 a.m. Eastern Daylight Time, Doppler radar indicated thunderstorms producing heavy rain across the warned area. Between 1 and 2.5 inches of rain have fallen. The expected rainfall rate is 1 to 2 inches in 1 hour. Additional rainfall amounts of 1 to 3 inches are possible in the warned area. Flash flooding is ongoing or expected to begin shortly. Hazard: flash flooding caused by thunderstorms. Source: radar indicated. Impact: flash flooding of small creeks and streams, urban areas, highways, streets, and underpasses, as well as other poor drainage and low-lying areas. Some locations that will experience flash flooding include Gainesville, Cumming, Peachtree Corners, Mountain Park, Roswell, Johns Creek, Alpharetta, Milton, Duluth, Sugar Hill, Suwanee, Buford, Briselton, Flowery Branch, Oakwood, Lula, Berkeley Lake, Gillsville, and Rest Haven. Turn around. Do not drown when encountering flooded roads. Most flood deaths occur in vehicles. Be aware of your surroundings and do not drive on flooded roads. In hilly terrain, there are hundreds of low water crossings.

conditions which are potentially dangerous in heavy rain. Do not attempt to cross flooded roads. Find an alternate route. At 10 a.m. in Athens, it was cloudy. The temperature was 70. The National Weather Service in Peachtree City has issued a flash flood warning for southeastern Cherokee County in north-central Georgia, southeastern Dawson County in north-central Georgia, Forsyth County in north-central Georgia, northeastern Fulton County in north-central Georgia, northern Gwinnett County in north-central Georgia, Hall County in north-central Georgia, until 4 p.m. Eastern Daylight Time Friday. At 9:53 a.m. Eastern Daylight Time, Doppler radar indicated thunderstorms producing heavy rain across the warned area. Between 1 and 2.5 inches of rain have fallen. The expected rainfall rate is 1 to 2 inches in 1 hour. Additional rainfall amounts of 1 to 3 inches are possible in the warned area. Flash flooding is ongoing or expected to begin shortly. Hazard: flash flooding caused by thunderstorms. Source: radar indicated. Impact: flash flooding of small creeks and streams, urban areas, highways, streets and underpasses, as well as other poor drainage and low-lying areas. Some locations that will experience flash flooding include Gainesville, Cumming, Peachtree Corners, Mountain Park, Roswell, Johns Creek, Alpharetta, Milton, Duluth, Sugar Hill, Suwanee, Buford, Braselton, Flowery Branch, Oakwood, Lula, Berkeley Lake, Gillsville, and Rest Haven. Turn around. Do not drown when encountering flooded roads. Most flood deaths occur in vehicles. Be aware of your surroundings and do not drive on flooded roads. In hilly terrain, there are hundreds of low water crossings which are potentially dangerous in heavy rain. Do not attempt to cross flooded roads. Find an alternate route. What flooding caused by excessive rainfall continues to be possible. Where portions of north central, northeast, and northwest Georgia, including the following areas in north central Georgia: Barrow, Cobb, DeKalb, Douglas, Gwinnett, North Fulton, Rockdale, South Fulton, and Walton. In northeast Georgia: Clark, Jackson, Madison, Oconee, and Oglethorpe. In northwest Georgia: Carroll, Harrelson, and Paulding. When, through this evening. Impacts: excessive runoff may result in flooding of rivers, creeks, streams, and other low-lying and flood-prone locations. Flooding may occur in poor drainage and urban areas. Additional details: repeated rounds of rainfall along a stalled frontal boundary are likely through at least Friday night. An anomalously moist environment over Georgia will support high rain rates and increased chances for flash flooding. Widespread rainfall of 1 to 3 inches will be possible, with locally higher amounts of 5 inches or more. Urban areas and areas with poor drainage will be the most susceptible to flash flooding. http://www.weather.gov/safety/flood. You should monitor later forecasts and be alert for possible flood warnings. Those living in areas prone to flooding should be prepared to take action should flooding develop. What flooding caused by excessive rainfall continues to be possible. Where portions of north central, northeast, and northwest Georgia, including the following counties in north central Georgia: Cherokee, Dawson, Fannin, Forsyth, Gilmer, Hall, Lumpkin, Pickens, and Union. In northeast Georgia: Banks, Townsend, White. In northwest Georgia: Bartow, Catoosa, Chattooga, Dade, Floyd, Gordon, Murray, Polk, Walker, and Whitfield. When, through this evening. Impacts: excessive runoff may result in flooding of rivers, creeks, streams, and other low-lying and flood-prone locations. Flooding may occur in poor drainage and urban areas. Additional details: repeated rounds of rainfall along a stalled frontal boundary are likely through at least Friday night. An anomalously moist environment over Georgia will support high rain rates and increased chances for flash flooding. Widespread rainfall of 1 to 3 inches will be possible, with locally higher amounts of 5 inches or more. Urban areas and
areas with poor drainage will be the most susceptible to flash flooding. http://www.weather.gov/safety/flood. You should monitor later forecasts and be alert for possible flood warnings. Those living in areas prone to flooding should be prepared to take action should flooding develop. At 10 a.m. in Athens, it was cloudy, the temperature was 70. The National Weather Service in Peachtree City has issued a flash flood warning for southeastern Cherokee County in north-central Georgia, southeastern Dawson County in north-central Georgia, Forsyth County in north-central Georgia, northeastern Fulton County in north-central Georgia, northern Gwinnett County in north-central Georgia, Hall County in north-central Georgia, until 4 p.m. Eastern Daylight Time Friday. At 9:53 a.m. Eastern Daylight Time, Doppler radar indicated thunderstorms producing heavy rain across the warned area. Between 1 and 2.5 inches of rain have fallen. The expected rainfall rate is 1 to 2 inches in 1 hour. Additional rainfall amounts of 1 to 3 inches are possible in the warned area. Flash flooding is ongoing or expected to begin shortly. Hazard: flash flooding caused by thunderstorms. Source: radar indicated. Impact: flash flooding of small creeks and streams, urban areas, highways, streets and underpasses, as well as other poor drainage and low-lying areas. Some locations that will experience flash flooding include Gainesville, Cumming, Peachtree Corners, Mountain Park, Roswell, Johns Creek, Alpharetta, Milton, Duluth, Sugar Hill, Suwanee, Buford, Braselton, Flowery Branch, Oakwood, Lula, Berkeley Lake, Gillsville, and Rest Haven. Turn around, do not drown when encountering flooded roads. Most flood deaths occur in vehicles. Be aware of your surroundings and do not drive on flooded roads. In hilly terrain, there are hundreds of low water crossings which are potentially dangerous in heavy rain. Do not attempt to cross flooded roads. Find an alternate route. At 10 a.m. in Athens, it was cloudy, the temperature was 70. The National Weather Service in Peachtree City has issued a flash flood warning for southeastern Cherokee County in north-central Georgia, southeastern Dawson County in north-central Georgia, Forsyth County in north-central Georgia, northeastern Fulton County in north-central Georgia, northern Gwinnett County in north-central Georgia, Hall County in north-central Georgia, until 4 p.m. Eastern Daylight Time Friday. At 9:53 a.m. Eastern Daylight Time, Doppler radar indicated thunderstorms producing heavy rain across the warned area. Between 1 and 2.5 inches of rain have fallen. The expected rainfall rate is 1 to 2 inches in 1 hour. Additional rainfall amounts of 1 to 3 inches are possible in the warned area. Flash flooding is ongoing or expected to begin shortly. Hazard: flash flooding caused by thunderstorms. Source: radar indicated. Impact: flash flooding of small creeks and streams, urban areas, highways, streets and underpasses, as well as other poor drainage and low-lying areas. Some locations that will experience flash flooding include Gainesville, Cumming, Peachtree Corners, Mountain Park, Roswell, Johns Creek, Alpharetta, Milton, Duluth, Sugar Hill, Suwanee, Buford, Braselton, Flowery Branch, Oakwood, Lula, Berkeley Lake, Gillsville, and Rest Haven. Turn around, do not drown when encountering flooded roads. Most flood deaths occur in vehicles. Be aware of your surroundings and do not drive on flooded roads. In hilly terrain, there are hundreds of low water crossings which are potentially dangerous in heavy rain. Do not attempt to cross flooded roads. Find an alternate route. Due to the threat of severe weather, NOAA weather radio stations WXK56 and KPX506 has interrupted its normal weather programming. We will resume normal broadcasting once the threat has passed. Visit our website at weather.gov/Atlanta for the latest weather information, including watches and warnings. At 10 a.m. in Athens, it was cloudy, the

Georgia, Forsyth County in north central Georgia, northeastern Fulton County in north central Georgia, northern Gwinnett County in north central Georgia, Hall County in north central Georgia, until 4 p.m. Eastern Daylight Time Friday. At 9:53 a.m. Eastern Daylight Time, Doppler radar indicated thunderstorms producing heavy rain across the warned area. Between 1 and 2.5 inches of rain have fallen. The expected rainfall rate is 1 to 2 inches in 1 hour. Additional rainfall amounts of 1 to 3 inches are possible in the warned area. Flash flooding is ongoing or expected to begin shortly. Hazard: flash flooding caused by thunderstorms. Source: radar indicated. Impact: flash flooding of small creeks and streams, urban areas, highways, streets and underpasses, as well as other poor drainage and low-lying areas. Some locations that will experience flash flooding include Gainesville, Cumming, Peachtree Corners, Mountain Park, Roswell, Johns Creek, Alpharetta, Milton, Duluth, Sugar Hill, Suwanee, Buford, Braselton, Flowery Branch, Oakwood, Lula, Berkeley Lake, Gillsville and Rest Haven. Turn around. Do not drown when encountering flooded roads. Most flood deaths occur in vehicles. Be aware of your surroundings and do not drive on flooded roads. In hilly terrain, there are hundreds of low water crossings which are potentially dangerous in heavy rain. Do not attempt to cross flooded roads. Find an alternate route. What? Flooding caused by excessive rainfall continues to be possible. Where? Portions of north central, northeast, and northwest Georgia, including the following areas: in north central Georgia, Barrow, Cobb, DeKalb, Douglas, Gwinnett, North Fulton, Rockdale, South Fulton, and Walton. In northeast Georgia, Clark, Jackson, Madison, Oconee, and Oglethorpe. In northwest Georgia, Carroll, Harrelson, and Paulding. When, through this evening. Impacts: excessive runoff may result in flooding of rivers, creeks, streams, and other low-lying and flood-prone locations. Flooding may occur in poor drainage and urban areas. Additional details: repeated rounds of rainfall along a stalled frontal boundary are likely through at least Friday night. An anomalously moist environment over Georgia will support high rain rates and increased chances for flash flooding. Widespread rainfall of 1 to 3 inches will be possible with locally higher amounts of 5 inches or more. Urban areas and areas with poor drainage will be the most susceptible to flash flooding. http://www.weather.gov/safety/flood. You should monitor later forecasts and be alert for possible flood warnings. Those living in areas prone to flooding should be prepared to take action should flooding develop. What? Flooding caused by excessive rainfall continues to be possible. Where? Portions of north central, northeast, and northwest Georgia, including the following counties: in north central Georgia, Cherokee, Dawson, Fannin, Forsyth, Gilmer, Hall, Lumpkin, Pickens, and Union. In northeast Georgia, Banks, Townsend, White. In northwest Georgia, Bartow, Catoosa, Chattooga, Dade, Floyd, Gordon, Murray, Polk, Walker, and Whitfield. When, through this evening. Impacts: excessive runoff may result in flooding of rivers, creeks, streams, and other low-lying and flood-prone locations. Flooding may occur in poor drainage and urban areas. Additional details: repeated rounds of rainfall along a stalled frontal boundary are likely through at least Friday night. An anomalously moist environment over Georgia will support high rain rates and increased chances for flash flooding. Widespread rainfall of 1 to 3 inches will be possible with locally higher amounts of 5 inches or more. 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You should monitor later forecasts and be alert for possible flood warnings. Those living in areas prone to flooding should be prepared to take action should flooding develop. At 10 a.m. in Athens,

It was cloudy. The temperature was 70. The National Weather Service in Peachtree City has issued a flash flood warning for southeastern Cherokee County in north central Georgia, southeastern Dawson County in north central Georgia, Forsyth County in north central Georgia, northeastern Fulton County in north central Georgia, northern Gwinnett County in north central Georgia, Hall County in north central Georgia, until 4 p.m. Eastern Daylight Time Friday. At 9:53 a.m. Eastern Daylight Time, Doppler radar indicated thunderstorms producing heavy rain across the warned area. Between 1 and 2.5 inches of rain have fallen. The expected rainfall rate is 1 to 2 inches in 1 hour. Additional rainfall amounts of 1 to 3 inches are possible in the warned area. Flash flooding is ongoing or expected to begin shortly. Hazard: flash flooding caused by thunderstorms. Source: radar indicated. Impact: flash flooding of small creeks and streams, urban areas, highways, streets and underpasses, as well as other poor drainage and low-lying areas. Some locations that will experience flash flooding include Gainesville, Cumming, Peachtree Corners, Mountain Park, Roswell, Johns Creek, Alpharetta, Milton, Duluth, Sugar Hill, Suwanee, Buford, Briselton, Flowery Branch, Oakwood, Lula, Berkeley Lake, Gillsville and Rest Haven. Turn around. Do not drown when encountering flooded roads. Most flood deaths occur in vehicles. Be aware of your surroundings and do not drive on flooded roads. In hilly terrain, there are hundreds of low water crossings which are potentially dangerous in heavy rain. Do not attempt to cross flooded roads. Find an alternate route. At 10 a.m. in Athens, it was cloudy, the temperature was 70. The National Weather Service in Peachtree City has issued a flash flood warning for southeastern Cherokee County in north central Georgia, southeastern Dawson County in north central Georgia, Forsyth County in north central Georgia, northeastern Fulton County in north central Georgia, northern Gwinnett County in north central Georgia, Hall County in north central Georgia, until 4 p.m. Eastern Daylight Time Friday. At 9:53 a.m. Eastern Daylight Time, Doppler radar indicated thunderstorms producing heavy rain across the warned area. Between 1 and 2.5 inches of rain have fallen. The expected rainfall rate is 1 to 2 inches in 1 hour. Additional rainfall amounts of 1 to 3 inches are possible in the warned area. Flash flooding is ongoing or expected to begin shortly. Hazard: flash flooding caused by thunderstorms. Source: radar indicated. Impact: flash flooding of small creeks and streams, urban areas, highways, streets and underpasses, as well as other poor drainage and low-lying areas. Some locations that will experience

The National Weather Service in Peachtree City has issued a flash flood warning for Southern Hall County in north central Georgia until 3:15 p.m. Eastern Daylight Time. At 11:13 a.m. Eastern Daylight Time, Doppler radar and automated rain gauges indicated thunderstorms producing heavy rain across the warned area. Between 2 and 4 inches of rain have fallen. The expected rainfall rate is 1 to 2 inches in 1 hour. Additional rainfall amounts of 1 to 2 inches are possible in the warned area. Flash flooding is ongoing or expected to begin shortly. Hazard, life-threatening flash flooding. Thunderstorms producing flash flooding. Source, radar and automated gauges. Impact, life-threatening flash flooding of creeks and streams, urban areas, highways, streets and underpasses. Some locations that will experience flash flooding include Gainesville, Flowery Branch, Oakwood, Gillsville, Kendler, Chestnut Mountain, Road Atlanta Lanier Speedway, Aquiline Park and Lake Lanier Islands. Turn around, do not drown when encountering flooded roads. Most flood deaths occur in vehicles. Be aware of your surroundings and do not drive on flooded roads.

roads. In the Mediterranean, there are hundreds of low water crossings which are potentially dangerous in heavy rain. Do not attempt to cross flooded roads. Find an alternate route. The National Weather Service in Peachtree City has issued a flash flood warning for southeastern Cherokee County in north central Georgia, southeastern Dawson County in north central Georgia, Forsyth County in north central Georgia, northeastern Fulton County in north central Georgia, northern Gwinnett County in north central Georgia, Hall County in north central Georgia, until 4 p.m. Eastern Daylight Time Friday. At 9:53 a.m. Eastern Daylight Time, Doppler radar indicated thunderstorms producing heavy rain across the warned area. Between 1 and 2.5 inches of rain have fallen. The expected rainfall rate is 1 to 2 inches in 1 hour. Additional rainfall amounts of 1 to 3 inches are possible in the warned area. Flash flooding is ongoing or expected to begin shortly. Hazard: flash flooding caused by thunderstorms. Source: radar indicated. Impact: flash flooding of small creeks and streams, urban areas, highways, streets and underpasses, as well as other poor drainage and low-lying areas. Some locations that will experience flash flooding include Gainesville, Cumming, Peachtree Corners, Mountain Park, Roswell, Johns Creek, Alpharetta, Milton, Duluth, Sugar Hill, Suwanee, Buford, Braselton, Flowery Branch, Oakwood, Lula, Berkeley Lake, Gillsville, and Rest Haven. Turn around. Do not drown when encountering flooded roads. Most flood deaths occur in vehicles. Be aware of your surroundings and do not drive on flooded roads. In hilly terrain, there are hundreds of low water crossings which are potentially dangerous in heavy rain. Do not attempt to cross flooded roads. Find an alternate route. The National Weather Service in Peachtree City has issued a flash flood warning for southern Hall County in north central Georgia until 3:15 p.m. Eastern Daylight Time. At 11:13 a.m. Eastern Daylight Time, Doppler radar and automated rain gauges indicated thunderstorms producing heavy rain across the warned area. Between 2 and 4 inches of rain have fallen. The expected rainfall rate is 1 to 2 inches in 1 hour. Additional rainfall amounts of 1 to 2 inches are possible in the warned area. Flash flooding is ongoing or expected to begin shortly. Hazard: life-threatening flash flooding. Thunderstorms producing flash flooding. Source: radar and automated gauges. Impact: life-threatening flash flooding of creeks and streams, urban areas, highways, streets and underpasses. Some locations that will experience flash flooding include Gainesville, Flowery Branch, Oakwood, Gillsville, Kendler, Chestnut Mountain, Road Atlanta Lanier Speedway, Aquiline Park and Lake Lanier Islands. Turn around, do not drown when encountering flooded roads. Most flood deaths occur in vehicles. Be aware of your surroundings and do not drive on flooded roads. In hilly terrain, there are hundreds of low water crossings which are potentially dangerous in heavy rain. Do not attempt to cross flooded roads. Find an alternate route. Due to the threat of severe weather, NOAA weather radio stations WXK 56 and KPX 506 has interrupted its normal weather programming. We will resume normal broadcasting once the threat has passed. 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At 11 a.m. in Athens, rain and fog were reported. 70 degrees, dew point 69, relative humidity 97%. Wind northeast at 6 miles an hour. Pressure was 30.16 inches and rising. The National Weather Service in Peachtree City has issued a flash flood warning for southeastern Cherokee County in north central Georgia, southeastern Dawson County in north central Georgia, Forsyth County in north central Georgia, northeastern Fulton County in north central Georgia, northern Gwinnett County in north central Georgia, Hall County in north central Georgia, until 4

p.m. Eastern Daylight Time Friday. At 9:53 a.m. Eastern Daylight Time, Doppler radar indicated thunderstorms producing heavy rain across the warned area. Between 1 and 2.5 inches of rain have fallen. The expected rainfall rate is 1 to 2 inches in 1 hour. Additional rainfall amounts of 1 to 3 inches are possible in the warned area. Flash flooding is ongoing or expected to begin shortly. Hazard: flash flooding caused by thunderstorms. Source: radar indicated. Impact: flash flooding of small creeks and streams, urban areas, highways, streets and underpasses, as well as other poor drainage and low-lying areas. Some locations that will experience flash flooding include Gainesville, Cumming, Peachtree Corners, Mountain Park, Roswell, Johns Creek, Alpharetta, Milton, Duluth, Sugar Hill, Suwanee, Buford, Briselton, Flowery Branch, Oakwood, Lula, Berkeley Lake, Gillsville, and Rest Haven. Turn around. Do not drown when encountering flooded roads. Most flood deaths occur in vehicles. Be aware of your surroundings and do not drive on flooded roads. In hilly terrain, there are hundreds of low water crossings which are potentially dangerous in heavy rain. Do not attempt to cross flooded roads. Find an alternate route. The National Weather Service in Peachtree City has issued a flash flood warning for Southern Hall County in north central Georgia until 3:15 p.m. Eastern Daylight Time. At 11:13 a.m. Eastern Daylight Time, Doppler radar and automated rain gauges indicated thunderstorms producing heavy rain across the warned area. Between 2 and 4 inches of rain have fallen. The expected rainfall rate is 1 to 2 inches in 1 hour. Additional rainfall amounts of 1 to 2 inches are possible in the warned area. Flash flooding is ongoing or expected to begin shortly. Hazard: life-threatening flash flooding. Thunderstorms producing flash flooding. Source: radar and automated gauges. Impact: life-threatening flash flooding of creeks and streams, urban areas, highways, streets and underpasses. Some locations that will experience flash flooding include Gainesville, Flowery Branch, Oakwood, Gillsville, Kendler, Chestnut Mountain, Road Atlanta Lanier Speedway, Aquiline Park, and Lake Lanier Islands. Turn around, do not drown when encountering flooded roads. Most flood deaths occur in vehicles. Be aware of your surroundings and do not drive on flooded roads. In hilly terrain, there are hundreds of low water crossings which are potentially dangerous in heavy rain. Do not attempt to cross flooded roads. Find an alternate route. At 11 a.m. in Athens, rain and fog were reported. 70 degrees, dew point 69, relative humidity 97%. Wind northeast at 6 miles an hour. Pressure was 30.16 inches and rising. The National Weather Service in Peachtree City has issued a flash flood warning for southeastern Cherokee County in north central Georgia, southeastern Dawson County in north central Georgia, Forsyth County in north central Georgia, northeastern Fulton County in north central Georgia, northern Gwinnett County in north central Georgia, Hall County in north central Georgia, until 4 p.m. Eastern Daylight Time Friday. At 9:53 a.m. Eastern Daylight Time, Doppler radar indicated thunderstorms producing heavy rain across the warned area. Between 1 and 2.5 inches of rain have fallen. The expected rainfall rate is 1 to 2 inches in 1 hour. Additional rainfall amounts of 1 to 3 inches are possible in the warned area. Flash flooding is ongoing or expected to begin shortly. Hazard: flash flooding caused by thunderstorms. Source: radar indicated. Impact: flash flooding of small creeks and streams, urban areas, highways, streets and underpasses, as well as other poor drainage and low-lying areas. Some locations that will experience flash flooding include Gainesville, Cumming, Peachtree Corners, Mountain Park, Roswell, Johns Creek, Alpharetta, Milton, Duluth, Sugar Hill, Suwanee, Buford, Briselton, Flowery Branch, Oakwood, Lula, Berkeley Lake, Gillsville, and Rest Haven.

not drown when encountering flooded roads. Most flood deaths occur in vehicles. Be aware of your surroundings and do not drive on flooded roads. In hilly terrain, there are hundreds of low water crossings which are potentially dangerous in heavy rain. Do not attempt to cross flooded roads. Find an alternate route. The National Weather Service in Peachtree City has issued a flash flood warning for Southern Hall County in north central Georgia until 3:15 p.m. Eastern Daylight Time. At 11:13 a.m. Eastern Daylight Time, Doppler radar and automated rain gauges indicated thunderstorms producing heavy rain across the warned area. Between 2 and 4 inches of rain have fallen. The expected rainfall rate is 1 to 2 inches in 1 hour. Additional rainfall amounts of 1 to 2 inches are possible in the warned area. Flash flooding is ongoing or expected to begin shortly. Hazard, life-threatening flash flooding. Thunderstorms producing flash flooding. Source, radar and automated gauges. Impact, life-threatening flash flooding of creeks and streams, urban areas, highways, streets and underpasses. Some locations that will experience flash flooding include Gainesville, Flowery Branch, Oakwood, Gillsville, Kendler, Chestnut Mountain, Road Atlanta Lanier Speedway, Aquiline Park and Lake Lanier Islands. Turn around, do not drown when encountering flooded roads. Most flood deaths occur in vehicles. Be aware of your surroundings and do not drive on flooded roads. In hilly terrain, there are hundreds of low water crossings which are potentially dangerous in heavy rain. Do not attempt to cross flooded roads. Find an alternate route. At 11 a.m. in Athens, rain and fog were reported. 70 degrees, dew point 69, relative humidity 97%. Wind northeast at 6 miles an hour. Pressure was 30.16 inches and rising. The National Weather Service in Peachtree City has issued a flash flood warning for southeastern Cherokee County in north central Georgia, southeastern Dawson County in north central Georgia, Forsyth County in north central Georgia, northeastern Fulton County in north central Georgia, northern Gwinnett County in north central Georgia, Hall County in north central Georgia, until 4 p.m. Eastern Daylight Time Friday. At 9:53 a.m. Eastern Daylight Time, Doppler radar indicated thunderstorms producing heavy rain across the warned area. Between 1 and 2.5 inches of rain have fallen. The expected rainfall rate is 1 to 2 inches in 1 hour. Additional rainfall amounts of 1 to 3 inches are possible in the warned area. Flash flooding is ongoing or expected to begin shortly. Hazard, flash flooding caused by thunderstorms. Source, radar indicated. Impact, flash flooding of small creeks and streams, urban areas, highways, streets and underpasses as well as other poor drainage and low-lying areas. Some locations that will experience flash flooding include Gainesville, Cumming, Peachtree Corners, Mountain Park, Roswell, Johns Creek, Alpharetta, Milton, Duluth, Sugar Hill, Suwanee, Buford, Braselton, Flowery Branch, Oakwood, Lula, Berkeley Lake, Gillsville and Rest Haven. Turn around, do not drown when encountering flooded roads. Most flood deaths occur in vehicles. Be aware of your surroundings and do not drive on flooded roads. In hilly terrain, there are hundreds of low water crossings which are potentially dangerous in heavy rain. Do not attempt to cross flooded roads. Find an alternate route. The National Weather Service in Peachtree City has issued a flash flood warning for Southern Hall County in north central Georgia until 3:15 p.m. Eastern Daylight Time. At 11:13 a.m. Eastern Daylight Time, Doppler radar and automated rain gauges indicated thunderstorms producing heavy rain across the warned area. Between 2 and 4 inches of rain have fallen. The expected rainfall rate is 1 to 2 inches in 1 hour. Additional rainfall amounts of 1 to 2 inches are possible in the warned area. Flash flooding is ongoing or expected to begin shortly. Hazard, life-threatening flash flooding. Thunderstorms producing flash flooding.

source, radar and automated gauges. Impact, life-threatening flash flooding of creeks and streams, urban areas, highways, streets, and underpasses. Some locations that will experience flash flooding include Gainesville, Flowery Branch, Oakwood, Gillsville, Kenler, Chestnut Mountain, Road Atlanta Lanier Speedway, Aquiline Park, and Lake Lanier Islands. Turn around. Do not drown when encountering flooded roads. Most flood deaths occur in vehicles. Be aware of your surroundings and do not drive on flooded roads. In hilly terrain, there are hundreds of low water crossings which are potentially dangerous in heavy rain. Do not attempt to cross flooded roads. Find an alternate route. At 11 a.m. in Athens, rain and fog were reported. 70 degrees, dew point 69, relative humidity 97%. Wind northeast at 6 miles an hour. Pressure was 30.16 inches and rising. The National Weather Service in Peachtree City has issued a flash flood warning for southeastern Cherokee County in north-central Georgia, southeastern Dawson County in north-central Georgia, Forsyth County in north-central Georgia, northeastern Fulton County in north-central Georgia, northern Gwinnett County in north-central Georgia, Hall County in north-central Georgia, until 4 p.m. Eastern Daylight Time Friday. At 9:53 a.m. Eastern Daylight Time, Doppler radar indicated thunderstorms producing heavy rain across the warned area. Between 1 and 2.5 inches of rain have fallen. The expected rainfall rate is 1 to 2 inches in 1 hour. Additional rainfall amounts of 1 to 3 inches are possible in the warned area. Flash flooding is ongoing or expected to begin shortly. Hazard, flash flooding caused by thunderstorms. Source, radar indicated. Impact, flash flooding of small creeks and streams, urban areas, highways, streets and underpasses, as well as other poor drainage and low-lying areas. Some locations that will experience flash flooding include Gainesville, Cumming, Peachtree Corners, Mountain Park, Roswell, Johns Creek, Alpharetta, Milton, Duluth, Sugar Hill, Suwanee, Buford, Braselton, Flowery Branch, Oakwood, Lula, Berkeley Lake, Gillsville, and Rest Haven. Turn around, do not drown when encountering flooded roads. Most flood deaths occur in vehicles. Be aware of your surroundings and do not drive on flooded roads. In hilly terrain, there are hundreds of low most flood deaths occur in vehicles. Be aware of your surroundings and do not drive on flooded roads. In hilly terrain, there are hundreds of low water crossings which are potentially dangerous in heavy rain. Do not attempt to cross flooded roads. Find an alternate route. The National Weather Service in Peachtree City has issued a flash flood warning for Southern Hall County in north-central Georgia until 3:15 p.m. Eastern Daylight Time. At 11:13 a.m. Eastern Daylight Time, Doppler radar and automated rain gauges indicated thunderstorms producing heavy rain across the warned area. Between 2 and 4 inches of rain have fallen. The expected rainfall rate is 1 to 2 inches in 1 hour. Additional rainfall amounts of 1 to 2 inches are possible in the warned area. Flash flooding is ongoing or expected to begin shortly. Hazard, life-threatening flash flooding. Thunderstorms producing flash flooding. Source, radar and automated gauges. Impact, life-threatening flash flooding of creeks and streams, urban areas, highways, streets and underpasses. Some locations that will experience flash flooding include Gainesville, Flowery Branch, Oakwood, Gillsville, Kenler, Chestnut Mountain, Road Atlanta Lanier Speedway, Aquiline Park, and Lake Lanier Islands. Turn around, do not drown when encountering flooded roads. Most flood deaths occur in vehicles. Be aware of your surroundings and do not drive on flooded roads. In hilly terrain, there are hundreds of low water crossings which are potentially dangerous in heavy rain. Do not attempt to cross flooded roads. Find an alternate route. At 11 a.m. in Athens, rain and fog were reported. 70 degrees, dew point 69, relative humidity 90.

57%. Wind northeast at 6 miles an hour. Pressure was 30.16 inches and rising. The National Weather Service in Peachtree City has issued a flash flood warning for southeastern Cherokee County in north-central Georgia, southeastern Dawson County in north-central Georgia, Forsyth County in north-central Georgia, northeastern Fulton County in north-central Georgia, northern Gwinnett County in north-central Georgia, Hall County in north-central Georgia, until 4 p.m. Eastern Daylight Time Friday. At 9:53 a.m. Eastern Daylight Time, Doppler radar indicated thunderstorms producing heavy rain across the warned area. Between 1 and 2.5 inches of rain have fallen. The expected rainfall rate is 1 to 2 inches in 1 hour. Additional rainfall amounts of 1 to 3 inches are possible in the warned area. Flash flooding is ongoing or expected to begin shortly. Hazard: flash flooding caused by thunderstorms. Source: radar indicated. Impact: flash flooding of small creeks and streams, urban areas, highways, streets and underpasses, as well as other poor drainage and low-lying areas. Some locations that will experience flash flooding include Gainesville, Cumming, Peachtree Corners, Mountain Park, Roswell, Johns Creek, Alpharetta, Milton, Duluth, Sugar Hill, Suwanee, Buford, Briselton, Flowery Branch, Oakwood, Lula, Berkeley Lake, Gillsville and Rest Haven. Turn around: do not drown when encountering flooded roads. Most flood deaths occur in vehicles. Be aware of your surroundings and do not drive on flooded roads. In hilly terrain, there are hundreds of low water crossings which are potentially dangerous in heavy rain. Do not attempt to cross flooded roads. Find an alternate route. What? Flooding caused by excessive rainfall continues to be possible. Where? Portions of north central, northeast, and northwest Georgia, including the following areas: in north central Georgia, Barrow, Cobb, DeKalb, Douglas, Gwinnett, North Fulton, Rockdale, South Fulton, and Walton. In northeast Georgia, Clark, Jackson, Madison, Oconee, and Oglethorpe. In northwest Georgia, Carroll, Harrelson, and Paulding. When? Through this evening. Impacts: excessive runoff may result in flooding of rivers, creeks, streams, and other low-lying and flood-prone locations. Flooding may occur in poor drainage and urban areas. Additional details: repeated rounds of rainfall along a stalled frontal boundary are likely through at least Friday night. An anomalously moist environment over Georgia will support high rain rates and increased chances for flash flooding. Widespread rainfall of 1 to 3 inches will be possible, with locally higher amounts of 5 inches or more. 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You should monitor later forecasts and be alert for possible flood warnings. Those living in areas prone to flooding should be prepared to take action should flooding develop. What? Flooding caused by excessive rainfall continues to be possible. Where? Portions of north central, northeast, and northwest Georgia, including the following counties: in north central Georgia, Cherokee, Dawson, Fannin, Forsyth, Gilmer, Hall, Lumpkin, Pickens, and Union. In northeast Georgia, Banks, Townsend, White. In northwest Georgia, Bartow, Catoosa, Chattooga, Dade, Floyd, Gordon, Murray, Polk, Walker, and Whitfield. When? Through this evening. Impacts: excessive runoff may result in flooding of rivers, creeks, streams, and other low-lying and flood-prone locations. Flooding may occur in poor drainage and urban areas. Additional details: repeated rounds of rainfall along a stalled frontal boundary are likely through at least Friday night. An anomalously moist environment over Georgia will support high rain rates and increased chances for flash flooding. Widespread rainfall of 1 to 3 inches will be possible, with locally higher amounts of 5 inches or more. Urban areas and areas with poor drainage will be the most susceptible to flash flooding.
http://www.weather.gov/safety/flood. 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Those living in areas prone to flooding should be prepared to take action should flooding develop. The National Weather Service in Peachtree City has issued a flash flood warning for Southern Hall County in north central Georgia until 3:15 p.m. Eastern Daylight Time. At 11:13 a.m. Eastern Daylight Time, Doppler radar and automated rain gauges indicated thunderstorms producing heavy rain across the warned area. Between 2 and 4 inches of rain have fallen. The expected rainfall rate is 1 to 2 inches in 1 hour. Additional rainfall amounts of 1 to 2 inches are possible in the warned area. Flash flooding is ongoing or expected to begin shortly. Hazard, life-threatening flash flooding. Thunderstorms producing flash flooding. Source, radar and automated gauges. Impact, life-threatening flash flooding of creeks and streams, urban areas, highways, streets and underpasses. Some locations that will experience flash flooding include Gainesville, Flowery Branch, Oakwood, Gillsville, Kendler, Chestnut Mountain, Road Atlanta Lanier Speedway, Aquilin Park and Lake Lanier Islands. Turn around, do not drown when encountering flooded roads. Most flood deaths occur in vehicles. Be aware of your surroundings and do not drive on flooded roads. In hilly terrain there are hundreds of low water crossings which are potentially dangerous in heavy rain. Do not attempt to cross flooded roads. Find an alternate route. At 11 a.m. in Athens, rain and fog were reported. 70 degrees, dew point 69, relative humidity 97%. Wind northeast at 6 miles an hour. Pressure was 30.16 inches and rising. The National Weather Service in Peachtree City has issued a flash flood warning for southeastern Cherokee County in north central Georgia, southeastern Dawson County in north central Georgia, Forsyth County in north central Georgia, northeastern Fulton County in north central Georgia, northern Gwinnett County in north central Georgia, Hall County in north central Georgia, until 4 p.m. Eastern Daylight Time Friday. At 9:53 a.m. Eastern Daylight Time, Doppler radar indicated thunderstorms producing heavy rain across the warned area. Between 1 and 2.5 inches of rain have fallen. The expected rainfall rate is 1 to 2 inches in 1 hour. Additional rainfall amounts of 1 to 3 inches are possible in the warned area. Flash flooding is ongoing or expected to begin shortly. Hazard, flash flooding caused by thunderstorms. Source, radar indicated. Impact, flash flooding of small creeks and streams, urban areas, highways, streets and underpasses as well as other poor drainage and low-lying areas. Some locations that will experience flash flooding include Gainesville, Cumming, Peachtree Corners, Mountain Park, Roswell, Johns Creek, Alpharetta, Milton, Duluth, Sugar Hill, Suwanee, Buford, Briselton, Flowery Branch, Oakwood, Lula, Berkeley Lake, Gillsville and Rest Haven. Turn around, do not drown when encountering flooded roads. Most flood deaths occur in vehicles. Be aware of your surroundings and do not drive on flooded roads. In hilly terrain there are hundreds of low water crossings which are potentially dangerous in heavy rain. Do not attempt to cross flooded roads. Find an alternate route. Due to the threat of severe weather, NOAA weather radio stations WXK56 and KPX506 has interrupted its normal weather programming. We will resume normal broadcasting once the threat has passed. 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The National Weather Service in Peachtree City has issued a flash flood warning for Southern Hall County in north central Georgia until 3:15 p.m. Eastern Daylight Time. At 11:13 a.m. Eastern Daylight Time, Doppler radar and automated rain gauges indicated thunderstorms producing heavy rain across the warned area.
between 2 and 4 inches of rain have fallen.

area. Flash flooding is ongoing or expected to begin shortly. Hazard, flash flooding caused by thunderstorms. Source, radar indicated. Impact, flash flooding of small creeks and streams, urban areas, highways, streets and underpasses, as well as other poor drainage and low-lying areas. Some locations that will experience flash flooding include Gainesville, Cumming, Peachtree Corners, Mountain Park, Roswell, Johns Creek, Alpharetta, Milton, Duluth, Sugar Hill, Suwanee, Buford, Briselton, Flowery Branch, Oakwood, Lula, Berkeley Lake, Gillsville and Rest Haven. Turn around, do not drown when encountering flooded roads. Most flood deaths occur in vehicles. Be aware of your surroundings and do not drive on flooded roads. In hilly terrain there are hundreds of low water crossings which are potentially dangerous in heavy rain. Do not attempt to cross flooded roads. Find an alternate route. The National Weather Service in Peachtree City has issued a flash flood warning for Southern Hall County in north central Georgia until 3:15 p.m. Eastern Daylight Time. At 11:13 a.m. Eastern Daylight Time, Doppler radar and automated rain gauges indicated thunderstorms producing heavy rain across the warned area. Between 2 and 4 inches of rain have fallen. The expected rainfall rate is 1 to 2 inches in 1 hour. Additional rainfall amounts of 1 to 2 inches are possible in the warned area. Flash flooding is ongoing or expected to begin shortly. Hazard, life-threatening flash flooding. Thunderstorms producing flash flooding. Source, radar and automated gauges. Impact, life-threatening flash flooding of creeks and streams, urban areas, highways, streets and underpasses. Some locations that will experience flash flooding include Gainesville, Flowery Branch, Oakwood, Gillsville, Kendler, Chestnut Mountain, Road Atlanta Lanier Speedway, Aquiline Park and Lake Lanier Islands. Turn around, do not drown when encountering flooded roads. Most flood deaths occur in vehicles. Be aware of your surroundings and do not drive on flooded roads. In hilly terrain there are hundreds of low water crossings which are potentially dangerous in heavy rain. Do not attempt to cross flooded roads. Find an alternate route. At 11 a.m. in Athens, rain and fog were reported. 70 degrees, dew point 69, relative humidity 97%. Wind northeast at 6 miles an hour. Pressure was 30.16 inches and rising. The National Weather Service in Peachtree City has issued a flash flood warning for southeastern Cherokee County in north central Georgia, southeastern Dawson County in north central Georgia, Forsyth County in north central Georgia, northeastern Fulton County in north central Georgia, northern Gwinnett County in north central Georgia, Hall County in north central Georgia, until 4 p.m. Eastern Daylight Time Friday. At 9:53 a.m. Eastern Daylight Time, Doppler radar indicated thunderstorms producing heavy rain across the warned area. Between 1 and 2.5 inches of rain have fallen. The expected rainfall rate is 1 to 2 inches in 1 hour. Additional rainfall amounts of 1 to 3 inches are possible in the warned area. Flash flooding is ongoing or expected to begin shortly. Hazard, flash flooding caused by thunderstorms. Source, radar indicated. Impact, flash flooding of small creeks and streams, urban areas, highways, streets and underpasses, as well as other poor drainage and low-lying areas. Some locations that will experience flash flooding include Gainesville, Cumming, Peachtree Corners, Mountain Park, Roswell, Johns Creek, Alpharetta, Milton, Duluth, Sugar Hill, Suwanee, Buford, Briselton, Flowery Branch, Oakwood, Lula, Berkeley Lake, Gillsville and Rest Haven. Turn around, do not drown when encountering flooded roads. Most flood deaths occur in vehicles. Be aware of your surroundings and do not drive on flooded roads. In hilly terrain there are hundreds of low water crossings which are potentially dangerous in heavy rain. Do not attempt to cross flooded roads. Find an alternate route.

The National Weather Service in Peachtree City has issued a flash flood warning for Southern Hall County in north central Georgia until 3:15 p.m. Eastern Daylight Time. At 11:13 a.m. Eastern Daylight Time, Doppler radar and automated rain gauges indicated thunderstorms producing heavy rain across the warned area. Between 2 and 4 inches of rain have fallen. The expected rainfall rate is 1 to 2 inches in 1 hour. Additional rainfall amounts of 1 to 2 inches are possible in the warned area. Flash flooding is ongoing or expected to begin shortly. Hazard, life-threatening flash flooding. Thunderstorms producing flash flooding. Source, radar and automated gauges. Impact, life-threatening flash flooding of creeks and streams, urban areas, highways, streets and underpasses. Some locations that will experience flash flooding include Gainesville, Flowery Branch, Oakwood, Gillsville, Kendler, Chestnut Mountain, Road Atlanta Lanier Speedway, Aquiline Park and Lake Lanier Islands. Turn around, do not drown when encountering flooded roads. Most flood deaths occur in vehicles. Be aware of your surroundings and do not drive on flooded roads. In hilly terrain there are hundreds of low water crossings which are potentially dangerous in heavy rain. Do not attempt to cross flooded roads. Find an alternate route. At 11 a.m. in Athens, rain and fog were reported. 70 degrees, dew point 69, relative humidity 97%. Wind northeast at 6 miles an hour. Pressure was 30.16 inches and rising. The National Weather Service in Peachtree City has issued a flash flood warning for southeastern Cherokee County in north central Georgia, southeastern Dawson County in north central Georgia, Forsyth County in north central Georgia, northeastern Fulton County in north central Georgia, northern Gwinnett County in north central Georgia, Hall County in north central Georgia, until 4 p.m. Eastern Daylight Time Friday. At 9:53 a.m. Eastern Daylight Time, Doppler radar indicated thunderstorms producing heavy rain across the warned area. Between 1 and 2.5 inches of rain have fallen. The expected rainfall rate is 1 to 2 inches in 1 hour. Additional rainfall amounts of 1 to 3 inches are possible in the warned area. Flash flooding is ongoing or expected to begin shortly. Hazard, flash flooding caused by thunderstorms. Source, radar indicated. Impact, flash flooding of small creeks and streams, urban areas, highways, streets and underpasses as well as other poor drainage and low-lying areas. Some locations that will experience flash flooding include Gainesville, Cumming, Peachtree Corners, Mountain Park, Roswell, Johns Creek, Alpharetta, Milton, Duluth, Sugar Hill, Suwanee, Buford, Briselton, Flowery Branch, Oakwood, Lula, Berkeley Lake, Gillsville and Rest Haven. Turn around, do not drown when encountering flooded roads. Most flood deaths occur in vehicles. Be aware of your surroundings and do not drive on flooded roads. In hilly terrain there are hundreds of low water crossings which are potentially dangerous in heavy rain. Do not attempt to cross flooded roads. Find an alternate route. The National Weather Service in Peachtree City has issued a flash flood warning for Southern Hall County in north central Georgia until 3:15 p.m. Eastern Daylight Time. At 11:13 a.m. Eastern Daylight Time, Doppler radar and automated rain gauges indicated thunderstorms producing heavy rain across the warned area. Between 2 and 4 inches of rain have fallen. The expected rainfall rate is 1 to 2 inches in 1 hour. Additional rainfall amounts of 1 to 2 inches are possible in the warned area. Flash flooding is ongoing or expected to begin shortly. Hazard, life-threatening flash flooding. Thunderstorms producing flash flooding. Source, radar and automated gauges. Impact, life-threatening flash flooding of creeks and streams, urban areas, highways, streets and underpasses. Some locations that will experience flash flooding include Gainesville, Flowery Branch, Oakwood, Gillsville, Kendler, Chestnut Mountain, Road Atlanta Lanier Speedway,

North Central Georgia, Northern Gwinnett County in North Central Georgia, Hall County in North Central Georgia, until 4 p.m. Eastern Daylight Time Friday. At 9:53 a.m. Eastern Daylight Time, Doppler radar indicated thunderstorms producing heavy rain across the warned area. Between 1 and 2.5 inches of rain have fallen. The expected rainfall rate is 1 to 2 inches in 1 hour. Additional rainfall amounts of 1 to 3 inches are possible in the warned area. Flash flooding is ongoing or expected to begin shortly. Hazard: flash flooding caused by thunderstorms. Source: radar indicated. Impact: flash flooding of small creeks and streams, urban areas, highways, streets and underpasses, as well as other poor drainage and low-lying areas. Some locations that will experience flash flooding include Gainesville, Cumming, Peachtree Corners, Mountain Park, Roswell, Johns Creek, Alpharetta, Milton, Duluth, Sugar Hill, Suwanee, Buford, Briselton, Flowery Branch, Oakwood, Lula, Berkeley Lake, Gillsville and Rest Haven. Turn around, do not drown when encountering flooded roads. Most flood deaths occur in vehicles. Be aware of your surroundings and do not drive on flooded roads. In hilly terrain there are hundreds of low water crossings which are potentially dangerous in heavy rain. Do not attempt to cross flooded roads. Find an alternate route. What? Flooding caused by excessive rainfall continues to be possible. Where? Portions of north central, northeast, and northwest Georgia, including the following areas: in north central Georgia, Barrow, Cobb, DeKalb, Douglas, Gwinnett, North Fulton, Rockdale, South Fulton, and Walton. In northeast Georgia, Clark, Jackson, Madison, Oconee, and Oglethorpe. In northwest Georgia, Carroll, Harrelson, and Paulding. When? Through this evening. Impacts: excessive runoff may result in flooding of rivers, creeks, streams, and other low-lying and flood-prone locations. Flooding may occur in poor drainage and urban areas. Additional details: repeated rounds of rainfall along the stalled frontal boundary are likely through at least Friday night. An anomalously moist environment over Georgia will support high rain rates and increased chances for flash flooding. Widespread rainfall of 1 to 3 inches will be possible with locally higher amounts of 5 inches or more. Urban areas and areas with poor drainage will be the most susceptible to flash flooding. http://www.weather.gov/safety/flood. You should monitor later forecasts and be alert for possible flood warnings. Those living in areas prone to flooding should be prepared to take action should flooding develop. What? Flooding caused by excessive rainfall continues to be possible. Where? Portions of north central, northeast, and northwest Georgia, including the following counties: in north central Georgia, Cherokee, Dawson, Fannin, Forsyth, Gilmer, Hall, Lumpkin, Pickens, and Union. In northeast Georgia, Banks, Townsend, White. In northwest Georgia, Bartow, Catoosa, Chattooga, Dade, Floyd, Gordon, Murray, Polk, Walker, and Whitfield. When? Through this evening. Impacts: excessive runoff may result in flooding of rivers, creeks, streams, and other low-lying and flood-prone locations. Flooding may occur in poor drainage and urban areas. Additional details: repeated rounds of rainfall along the stalled frontal boundary are likely through at least Friday night. An anomalously moist environment over Georgia will support high rain rates and increased chances for flash flooding. Widespread rainfall of 1 to 3 inches will be possible with locally higher amounts of 5 inches or more. 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You should monitor later forecasts and be alert for possible flood warnings. Those living in areas prone to flooding should be prepared to take action should flooding develop. The National Weather Service in Peachtree City has issued a flash flood warning for southern Hall County in north central

Georgia until 3:15 p.m. Eastern Daylight Time. At 11:13 a.m. Eastern Daylight Time, Doppler radar and automated rain gauges indicated thunderstorms producing heavy rain across the warned area. Between 2 and 4 inches of rain have fallen. The expected rainfall rate is 1 to 2 inches in 1 hour. Additional rainfall amounts of 1 to 2 inches are possible in the warned area. Flash flooding is ongoing or expected to begin shortly. Hazard, life-threatening flash flooding. Thunderstorms producing flash flooding. Source, radar and automated gauges. Impact, life-threatening flash flooding of creeks and streams, urban areas, highways, streets and underpasses. Some locations that will experience flash flooding include Gainesville, Flowery Branch, Oakwood, Gillsville, Kendler, Chestnut Mountain, Road Atlanta Lanier Speedway, Aquiline Park and Lake Lanier Islands. Turn around, do not drown when encountering flooded roads. Most flood deaths occur in vehicles. Be aware of your surroundings and do not drive on flooded roads. In hilly terrain there are hundreds of low water crossings which are potentially dangerous in heavy rain. Do not attempt to cross flooded roads. Find an alternate route. At noon in Athens, rain was falling. 70 degrees, dew point 69, relative humidity 97%. Wind northeast at 3 miles an hour. Pressure was 30.18 inches and rising. The National Weather Service in Peachtree City has issued a flash flood warning for southeastern Cherokee County in north-central Georgia, southeastern Dawson County in north-central Georgia, Forsyth County in north-central Georgia, northeastern Fulton County in north-central Georgia, northern Gwinnett County in north-central Georgia, Hall County in north-central Georgia, until 4 p.m. Eastern Daylight Time Friday. At 9:53 a.m. Eastern Daylight Time, Doppler radar indicated thunderstorms producing heavy rain across the warned area. Between 1 and 2.5 inches of rain have fallen. The expected rainfall rate is 1 to 2 inches in 1 hour. Additional rainfall amounts of 1 to 3 inches are possible in the warned area. Flash flooding is ongoing or expected to begin shortly. Hazard, flash flooding caused by thunderstorms. Source, radar indicated. Impact, flash flooding of small creeks and streams, urban areas, highways, streets and underpasses as well as other poor drainage and low-lying areas. Some locations that will experience flash flooding include Gainesville, Cumming, Peachtree Corners, Mountain Park, Roswell, Johns Creek, Alpharetta, Milton, Duluth, Sugar Hill, Suwanee, Buford, Braselton, Flowery Branch, Oakwood, Lula, Berkeley Lake, Gillsville and Rest Haven. Turn around, do not drown when encountering flooded roads. Most flood deaths occur in vehicles. Be aware of your surroundings and do not drive on flooded roads. In hilly terrain there are hundreds of low water crossings which are potentially dangerous in heavy rain. Do not attempt to cross flooded roads. Find an alternate route. Due to the threat of severe weather, NOAA weather radio stations WXK56 and KPX506 has interrupted its normal weather programming. We will resume normal broadcasting once the threat has passed. 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The National Weather Service in Peachtree City has issued a flash flood warning for Southern Hall County in north-central Georgia until 3:15 p.m. Eastern Daylight Time. At 11:13 a.m. Eastern Daylight Time, Doppler radar and automated rain gauges indicated thunderstorms producing heavy rain across the warned area. Between 2 and 4 inches of rain have fallen. The expected rainfall rate is 1 to 2 inches in 1 hour. Additional rainfall amounts of 1 to 2 inches are possible in the warned area. Flash flooding is ongoing or expected to begin shortly. Hazard, life-threatening flash flooding. Thunderstorms producing flash flooding. Source, radar and automated gauges. Impact, life-threatening flash flooding.

Mass flooding of creeks and streams, urban areas, highways, streets, and underpasses. Some locations that will experience flash flooding include Gainesville, Flowery Branch, Oakwood, Gillsville, Kendler, Chestnut Mountain, Road Atlanta Lanier Speedway, Aquiline Park, and Lake Lanier Islands. Turn around, do not drown when encountering flooded roads. Most flood deaths occur in vehicles. Be aware of your surroundings and do not drive on flooded roads. In hilly terrain, there are hundreds of low water crossings which are potentially dangerous in heavy rain. Do not attempt to cross flooded roads. Find an alternate route. At noon in Athens, rain was falling. 70 degrees, dew point 69, relative humidity 97%. Wind northeast at 3 miles an hour. Pressure was 30.18 inches and rising. The National Weather Service in Peachtree City has issued a flash flood warning for southeastern Cherokee County in north-central Georgia, southeastern Dawson County in north-central Georgia, Forsyth County in north-central Georgia, northeastern Fulton County in north-central Georgia, northern Gwinnett County in north-central Georgia, Hall County in north-central Georgia, until 4 p.m. Eastern Daylight Time Friday. At 9:53 a.m. Eastern Daylight Time, Doppler radar indicated thunderstorms producing heavy rain across the warned area. Between 1 and 2.5 inches of rain have fallen. The expected rainfall rate is 1 to 2 inches in 1 hour. Additional rainfall amounts of 1 to 3 inches are possible in the warned area. Flash flooding is ongoing or expected to begin shortly. Hazard: flash flooding caused by thunderstorms. Source: radar indicated. Impact: flash flooding of small creeks and streams, urban areas, highways, streets, and underpasses, as well as other poor drainage and low-lying areas. Some locations that will experience flash flooding include Gainesville, Cumming, Peachtree Corners, Mountain Park, Roswell, Johns Creek, Alpharetta, Milton, Duluth, Sugar Hill, Suwanee, Buford, Briselton, Flowery Branch, Oakwood, Lula, Berkeley Lake, Gillsville, and Rest Haven. Turn around, do not drown when encountering flooded roads. Most flood deaths occur in vehicles. Be aware of your surroundings and do not drive on flooded roads. In hilly terrain, there are hundreds of low water crossings which are potentially dangerous in heavy rain. Do not attempt to cross flooded roads. Find an alternate route. The National Weather Service in Peachtree City has issued a flash flood warning for Southern Hall County in north-central Georgia until 3:15 p.m. Eastern Daylight Time. At 11:13 a.m. Eastern Daylight Time, Doppler radar and automated rain gauges indicated thunderstorms producing heavy rain across the warned area. Between 2 and 4 inches of rain have fallen. The expected rainfall rate is 1 to 2 inches in 1 hour. Additional rainfall amounts of 1 to 2 inches are possible in the warned area. Flash flooding is ongoing or expected to begin shortly. Hazard: life-threatening flash flooding. Thunderstorms producing flash flooding. Source: radar and automated gauges. Impact: life-threatening flash flooding of creeks and streams, urban areas, highways, streets, and underpasses. Some locations that will experience flash flooding include Gainesville, Flowery Branch, Oakwood, Gillsville, Kendler, Chestnut Mountain, Road Atlanta Lanier Speedway, Aquiline Park, and Lake Lanier Islands. Turn around, do not drown when encountering flooded roads. Most flood deaths occur in vehicles. Be aware of your surroundings and do not drive on flooded roads. In hilly terrain, there are hundreds of low water crossings which are potentially dangerous in heavy rain. Do not attempt to cross flooded roads. Find an alternate route. At noon in Athens, rain was falling. 70 degrees, dew point 69, relative humidity 97%. Wind northeast at 3 miles an hour. Pressure was 30.18 inches and rising. The National Weather Service in Peachtree City has issued a flash flood warning for southeastern Cherokee County in north-central Georgia,

southeastern Dawson County in north-central Georgia, Forsyth County in north-central Georgia, northeastern Fulton County in north-central Georgia, northern Gwinnett County in north-central Georgia, Hall County in north-central Georgia, until 4 p.m. Eastern Daylight Time Friday. At 9:53 a.m. Eastern Daylight Time, Doppler radar indicated thunderstorms producing heavy rain across the warned area. Between 1 and 2.5 inches of rain have fallen. The expected rainfall rate is 1 to 2 inches in 1 hour. Additional rainfall amounts of 1 to 3 inches are possible in the warned area. Flash flooding is ongoing or expected to begin shortly. Hazard: flash flooding caused by thunderstorms. Source: radar indicated. Impact: flash flooding of small creeks and streams, urban areas, highways, streets and underpasses, as well as other poor drainage and low-lying areas. Some locations that will experience flash flooding include Gainesville, Cumming, Peachtree Corners, Mountain Park, Roswell, Johns Creek, Alpharetta, Milton, Duluth, Sugar Hill, Suwanee, Buford, Braselton, Flowery Branch, Oakwood, Lula, Berkeley Lake, Gillsville, and Rest Haven. Turn around, do not drown when encountering flooded roads. Most flood deaths occur in vehicles. Be aware of your surroundings and do not drive on flooded roads. In hilly terrain, there are hundreds of low water crossings which are potentially dangerous in heavy rain. Do not attempt to cross flooded roads. Find an alternate route. The National Weather Service in Peachtree City has issued a flash flood warning for southern Hall County in north-central Georgia until 3:15 p.m. Eastern Daylight Time. At 11:13 a.m. Eastern Daylight Time, Doppler radar and automated rain gauges indicated thunderstorms producing heavy rain across the warned area. Between 2 and 4 inches of rain have fallen. The expected rainfall rate is 1 to 2 inches in 1 hour. Additional rainfall amounts of 1 to 2 inches are possible in the warned area. Flash flooding is ongoing or expected to begin shortly. Hazard: life-threatening flash flooding. Thunderstorms producing flash flooding. Source: radar and automated gauges. Impact: life-threatening flash flooding of creeks and streams, urban areas, highways, streets and underpasses. Some locations that will experience flash flooding include Gainesville, Flowery Branch, Oakwood, Gillsville, Kendler, Chestnut Mountain, Road Atlanta Lanier Speedway, Aquiline Park and Lake Lanier Islands. Turn around, do not drown when encountering flooded roads. Most flood deaths occur in vehicles. Be aware of your surroundings and do not drive on flooded roads. In hilly terrain, there are hundreds of low water crossings which are potentially dangerous in heavy rain. Do not attempt to cross flooded roads. Find an alternate route. At noon in Athens, rain was falling. 70 degrees, dew point 69, relative humidity 97%. Wind northeast at 3 miles an hour. Pressure was 30.18 inches and rising. The National Weather Service in Peachtree City has issued a flash flood warning for southeastern Cherokee County in north-central Georgia, southeastern Dawson County in north-central Georgia, Forsyth County in north-central Georgia, northeastern Fulton County in north-central Georgia, northern Gwinnett County in north-central Georgia, Hall County in north-central Georgia, until 4 p.m. Eastern Daylight Time Friday. At 9:53 a.m. Eastern Daylight Time, Doppler radar indicated thunderstorms producing heavy rain across the warned area. Between 1 and 2.5 inches of rain have fallen. The expected rainfall rate is 1 to 2 inches in 1 hour. Additional rainfall amounts of 1 to 3 inches are possible in the warned area. Flash flooding is ongoing or expected to begin shortly. Hazard: flash flooding caused by thunderstorms. Source: radar indicated. Impact: flash flooding of small creeks and streams, urban areas, highways, streets and underpasses, as well as other poor drainage and low-lying areas. Some locations that will experience flash flooding include Gainesville, Cumming, Peachtree Corners,

Mountain Park, Roswell, Johns Creek, Alpharetta, Milton, Duluth, Sugar Hill, Suwanee, Buford, Braselton, Flowery Branch, Oakwood, Lula, Berkeley Lake, Gillsville, and Rest Haven. Turn around, do not drown when encountering flooded roads. Most flood deaths occur in vehicles. Be aware of your surroundings and do not drive on flooded roads. In hilly terrain, there are hundreds of low water crossings which are potentially dangerous in heavy rain. Do not attempt to cross flooded roads. Find an alternate route. The National Weather Service in Peachtree City has issued a flash flood warning for Southern Hall County in north central Georgia until 3:15 p.m. Eastern Daylight Time. At 11:13 a.m. Eastern Daylight Time, Doppler radar and automated rain gauges indicated thunderstorms producing heavy rain across the warned area. Between 2 and 4 inches of rain have fallen. The expected rainfall rate is 1 to 2 inches in 1 hour. Additional rainfall amounts of 1 to 2 inches are possible in the warned area. Flash flooding is ongoing or expected to begin shortly. Hazard, life-threatening flash flooding. Thunderstorms producing flash flooding. Source, radar and automated gauges. Impact, life-threatening flash flooding of creeks and streams, urban areas, highways, streets and underpasses. Some locations that will experience flash flooding include Gainesville, Flowery Branch, Oakwood, Gillsville, Kendler, Chestnut Mountain, Road Atlanta Lanier Speedway, Aquiline Park and Lake Lanier Islands. Turn around, do not drown when encountering flooded roads. Most flood deaths occur in vehicles. Be aware of your surroundings and do not drive on flooded roads. In hilly terrain, there are hundreds of low water crossings which are potentially dangerous in heavy rain. Do not attempt to cross flooded roads. Find an alternate route. At noon in Athens, rain was falling. 70 degrees, dew point 69, relative humidity 97%. Wind northeast at 3 miles an hour. Pressure was 30.18 inches and rising. The National Weather Service in Peachtree City has issued a flash flood warning for southeastern Cherokee County in north-central Georgia, southeastern Dawson County in north-central Georgia, Forsyth County in north-central Georgia, northeastern Fulton County in north-central Georgia, northern Gwinnett County in north-central Georgia, Hall County in north-central Georgia, until 4 p.m. Eastern Daylight Time Friday. At 9:53 a.m. Eastern Daylight Time, Doppler radar indicated thunderstorms producing heavy rain across the warned area. Between 1 and 2.5 inches of rain have fallen. The expected rainfall rate is 1 to 2 inches in 1 hour. Additional rainfall amounts of 1 to 3 inches are possible in the warned area. Flash flooding is ongoing or expected to begin shortly. Hazard, flash flooding caused by thunderstorms. Source, radar indicated. Impact, flash flooding of small creeks and streams, urban areas, highways, streets and underpasses as well as other poor drainage and low-lying areas. Some locations that will experience flash flooding include Gainesville, Cumming, Peachtree Corners, Mountain Park, Roswell, Johns Creek, Alpharetta, Milton, Duluth, Sugar Hill, Suwanee, Buford, Braselton, Flowery Branch, Oakwood, Lula, Berkeley Lake, Gillsville and Rest Haven. Turn around, do not drown when encountering flooded roads. Most flood deaths occur in vehicles. Be aware of your surroundings and do not drive on flooded roads. In hilly terrain, there are hundreds of low water crossings which are potentially dangerous in heavy rain. Do not attempt to cross flooded roads. Find an alternate route. The National Weather Service in Peachtree City has issued a flash flood warning for Southern Hall County in north-central Georgia until 3:15 p.m. Eastern Daylight Time. At 11:13 a.m. Eastern Daylight Time, Doppler radar and automated rain gauges indicated thunderstorms producing heavy rain across the warned area. Between 2 and 4 inches of rain have fallen. The expected rainfall rate is 1 to 2 inches in 1 hour. Additional rainfall amount.

1 to 2 inches are possible in the warned area. Flash flooding is ongoing or expected to begin shortly. Hazard, life-threatening flash flooding. Thunderstorms producing flash flooding. Source, radar and automated gauges. Impact, life-threatening flash flooding of creeks and streams, urban areas, highways, streets and underpasses. Some locations that will experience flash flooding include Gainesville, Flowery Branch, Oakwood, Gillsville, Kendler, Chestnut Mountain, Road Atlanta Lanier Speedway, Aquiline Park and Lake Lanier Islands. Turn around, do not drown when encountering flooded roads. Most flood deaths occur in vehicles. Be aware of your surroundings and do not drive on flooded roads. In hilly terrain there are hundreds of low water crossings which are potentially dangerous in heavy rain. Do not attempt to cross flooded roads. Find an alternate route. At noon in Athens, rain was falling. 70 degrees, dew point 69, relative humidity 97%. Wind northeast at 3 miles an hour. Pressure was 30.18 inches and rising. The National Weather Service in Peachtree City has issued a flash flood warning for southeastern Cherokee County in north-central Georgia, southeastern Dawson County in north-central Georgia, Forsyth County in north-central Georgia, northeastern Fulton County in north-central Georgia, northern Gwinnett County in north-central Georgia, Hall County in north-central Georgia, until 4 p.m. Eastern Daylight Time Friday. At 9:53 a.m. Eastern Daylight Time, Doppler radar indicated thunderstorms producing heavy rain across the warned area. Between 1 and 2.5 inches of rain have fallen. The expected radar indicated thunderstorms producing heavy rain across the warned area. Between 1 and 2.5 inches of rain have fallen. The expected rainfall rate is 1 to 2 inches in 1 hour. Additional rainfall amounts of 1 to 3 inches are possible in the warned area. Flash flooding is ongoing or expected to begin shortly. Hazard, flash flooding caused by thunderstorms. Source, radar indicated. Impact, flash flooding of small creeks and streams, urban areas, highways, streets and underpasses as well as other poor drainage and low-lying areas. Some locations that will experience flash flooding include Gainesville, Cumming, Peachtree Corners, Mountain Park, Roswell, Johns Creek, Alpharetta, Milton, Duluth, Sugar Hill, Suwanee, Buford, Briselton, Flowery Branch, Oakwood, Lula, Berkeley Lake, Gillsville and Rest Haven. Turn around, do not drown when encountering flooded roads. Most flood deaths occur in vehicles. Be aware of your surroundings and do not drive on flooded roads. In hilly terrain there are hundreds of low water crossings which are potentially dangerous in heavy rain. Do not attempt to cross flooded roads. Find an alternate route. The National Weather Service in Peachtree City has issued a flash flood warning for Southern Hall County in north-central Georgia until 3:15 p.m. Eastern Daylight Time. At 11:13 a.m. Eastern Daylight Time, Doppler radar and automated rain gauges indicated thunderstorms producing heavy rain across the warned area. Between 2 and 4 inches of rain have fallen. The expected rainfall rate is 1 to 2 inches in 1 hour. Additional rainfall amounts of 1 to 2 inches are possible in the warned area. Flash flooding is ongoing or expected to begin shortly. Hazard, life-threatening flash flooding. Thunderstorms producing flash flooding. Source, radar and automated gauges. Impact, life-threatening flash flooding of creeks and streams, urban areas, highways, streets and underpasses. Some locations that will experience flash flooding include Gainesville, Flowery Branch, Oakwood, Gillsville, Kendler, Chestnut Mountain, Road Atlanta Lanier Speedway, Aquiline Park and Lake Lanier Islands. Turn around, do not drown when encountering flooded roads. Most flood deaths occur in vehicles. Be aware of your surroundings and do not drive on flooded roads. In hilly terrain there are hundreds of low water crossings which are potentially dangerous in heavy rain. Do not attempt

to cross flooded roads. Find an alternate route. What flooding caused by excessive rainfall continues to be possible? Where portions of north central, northeast, and northwest Georgia, including the following areas in north central Georgia: Barrow, Cobb, DeKalb, Douglas, Gwinnett, North Fulton, Rockdale, South Fulton, and Walton. In northeast Georgia, Clark, Jackson, Madison, Oconee, and Oglethorpe. In northwest Georgia, Carroll, Harrelson, and Paulding. When, through this evening, impacts, excessive runoff may result in flooding of rivers, creeks, streams, and other low-lying and flood-prone locations. Flooding may occur in poor drainage and urban areas. Additional details, repeated rounds of rainfall along the stalled frontal boundary are likely through at least Friday night. An anomalously moist environment over Georgia will support high rain rates and increased chances for flash flooding. Widespread rainfall of 1 to 3 inches will be possible with locally higher amounts of 5 inches or more. 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You should monitor later forecasts and be alert for possible flood warnings. Those living in areas prone to flooding should be prepared to take action should flooding develop. What flooding caused by excessive rainfall continues to be possible? Where portions of north central, northeast, and northwest Georgia, including the following counties in north central Georgia: Cherokee, Dawson, Fannin, Forsyth, Gilmer, Hall, Lumpkin, Pickens, and Union. In northeast Georgia, Banks, Townsend, White. In northwest Georgia, Bartow, Catoosa, Chattooga, Dade, Floyd, Gordon, Murray, Polk, Walker, and Whitfield. When, through this evening, impacts, excessive runoff may result in flooding of rivers, creeks, streams, and other low-lying and flood-prone locations. Flooding may occur in poor drainage and urban areas. Additional details, repeated rounds of rainfall along the stalled frontal boundary are likely through at least Friday night. An anomalously moist environment over Georgia will support high rain rates and increased chances for flash flooding. Widespread rainfall of 1 to 3 inches will be possible with locally higher amounts of 5 inches or more. 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You should monitor later forecasts and be alert for possible flood warnings. Those living in areas prone to flooding should be prepared to take action should flooding develop. At noon in Athens, rain was falling. 70 degrees, dew point 69, relative humidity 97%. Wind northeast at 3 miles an hour. Pressure was 30.18 inches and rising. The National Weather Service in Peachtree City has issued a flash flood warning for southeastern Cherokee County in north central Georgia, southeastern Dawson County in north central Georgia, Forsyth County in north central Georgia, northeastern Fulton County in north central Georgia, northern Gwinnett County in north central Georgia, Hall County in north central Georgia, until 4 p.m. Eastern Daylight Time Friday. At 9:53 a.m. Eastern Daylight Time, Doppler radar indicated thunderstorms producing heavy rain across the warned area. Between 1 and 2.5 inches of rain have fallen. The expected rainfall rate is 1 to 2 inches in 1 hour. Additional rainfall amounts of 1 to 3 inches are possible in the warned area. Flash flooding is ongoing or expected to begin shortly. Hazard: flash flooding caused by thunderstorms. Source: radar indicated. Impact: flash flooding of small creeks and streams, urban areas, highways, streets, and underpasses, as well as other poor drainage and low-lying areas. Some locations that will experience flash flooding include Gainesville, Cumming, Peachtree Corners, Mountain Park, Roswell, Johns Creek, Alpharetta, Milton, Duluth, Sugar Hill, Suwanee, Buford,
Selton, Flowery Branch, Oakwood, Lula, Berkeley Lake, Gillsville, and Rest Haven. Turn around. Do not drown when encountering flooded roads. Most flood deaths occur in vehicles. Be aware of your surroundings and do not drive on flooded roads. In hilly terrain, there are hundreds of low water crossings which are potentially dangerous in heavy rain. Do not attempt to cross flooded roads. Find an alternate route. The National Weather Service in Peachtree City has issued a flash flood warning for Southern Hall County in north central Georgia until 3:15 p.m. Eastern Daylight Time. At 11:13 a.m. Eastern Daylight Time, Doppler radar and automated rain gauges indicated thunderstorms producing heavy rain across the warned area. Between 2 and 4 inches of rain have fallen. The expected rainfall rate is 1 to 2 inches in 1 hour. Additional rainfall amounts of 1 to 2 inches are possible in the warned area. Flash flooding is ongoing or expected to begin shortly. Hazard, life-threatening flash flooding. Thunderstorms producing flash flooding. Source, radar and automated gauges. Impact, life-threatening flash flooding of creeks and streams, urban areas, highways, streets and underpasses. Some locations that will experience flash flooding include Gainesville, Flowery Branch, Oakwood, Gillsville, Kendler, Chestnut Mountain, Road Atlanta Lanier Speedway, Aquiline Park, and Lake Lanier Islands. Turn around, do not drown when encountering flooded roads. Most flood deaths occur in vehicles. Be aware of your surroundings and do not drive on flooded roads. In hilly terrain, there are hundreds of low water crossings which are potentially dangerous in heavy rain. Do not attempt to cross flooded roads. Find an alternate route. At noon in Athens, rain was falling. 70 degrees, dew point 69, relative humidity 97%. Wind northeast at 3 miles an hour. Pressure was 30.18 inches and rising. The National Weather Service in Peachtree City has issued a flash flood warning for southeastern Cherokee County in north-central Georgia, southeastern Dawson County in north-central Georgia, Forsyth County in north-central Georgia, northeastern Fulton County in north-central Georgia, northern Gwinnett County in north-central Georgia, Hall County in north-central Georgia, until 4 p.m. Eastern Daylight Time Friday. At 9:53 a.m. Eastern Daylight Time, Doppler radar indicated thunderstorms producing heavy rain across the warned area. Between 1 and 2.5 inches of rain have fallen. The expected rainfall rate is 1 to 2 inches in 1 hour. Additional rainfall amounts of 1 to 3 inches are possible in the warned area. Flash flooding is ongoing or expected to begin shortly. Hazard, flash flooding caused by thunderstorms. Source, radar indicated. Impact, flash flooding of small creeks and streams, urban areas, highways, streets and underpasses, as well as other poor drainage and low-lying areas. Some locations that will experience flash flooding include Gainesville, Cumming, Peachtree Corners, Mountain Park, Roswell, Johns Creek, Alpharetta, Milton, Duluth, Sugar Hill, Suwanee, Buford, Braselton, Flowery Branch, Oakwood, Lula, Berkeley Lake, Gillsville, and Rest Haven. Turn around, do not drown when encountering flooded roads. Most flood deaths occur in vehicles. Be aware of your surroundings and do not drive on flooded roads. In hilly terrain, there are hundreds of low water crossings which are potentially dangerous in heavy rain. Do not attempt to cross flooded roads. Find an alternate route. Due to the threat of severe weather, NOAA weather radio stations WXK 56 and KPX 506 has interrupted its normal weather programming. We will resume normal broadcasting once the threat has passed. 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The National Weather Service in Peachtree City has issued a flash flood warning for Southern Hall County in north-central Georgia until 3:15 p.m. Eastern Daylight Time. At 11:13.

a.m. Eastern Daylight Time. Doppler radar and automated rain gauges indicated thunderstorms producing heavy rain across the warned area. Between 2 and 4 inches of rain have fallen. The expected rainfall rate is 1 to 2 inches in 1 hour. Additional rainfall amounts of 1 to 2 inches are possible in the warned area. Flash flooding is ongoing or expected to begin shortly. Hazard, life-threatening flash flooding. Thunderstorms producing flash flooding. Source, radar and automated gauges. Impact, life-threatening flash flooding of creeks and streams, urban areas, highways, streets and underpasses. Some locations that will experience flash flooding include Gainesville, Flowery Branch, Oakwood, Gillsville, Kendler, Chestnut Mountain, Road Atlanta Lanier Speedway, Aquiline Park and Lake Lanier Islands. Turn around, do not drown when encountering flooded roads. Most flood deaths occur in vehicles. Be aware of your surroundings and do not drive on flooded roads. In hilly terrain there are hundreds of low water crossings which are potentially dangerous in heavy rain. Do not attempt to cross flooded roads. Find an alternate route. At noon in Athens, rain was falling. 70 degrees, dew point 69, relative humidity 97%. Wind northeast at 3 miles an hour. Pressure was 30.18 inches and rising. The National Weather Service in Peachtree City has issued a flash flood warning for southeastern Cherokee County in north-central Georgia, southeastern Dawson County in north-central Georgia, Forsyth County in north-central Georgia, northeastern Fulton County in north-central Georgia, northern Gwinnett County in north-central Georgia, Hall County in north-central Georgia, until 4 p.m. Eastern Daylight Time Friday. At 9:53 a.m. Eastern Daylight Time, Doppler radar indicated thunderstorms producing heavy rain across the warned area. Between 1 and 2.5 inches of rain have fallen. The expected rainfall rate is 1 to 2 inches in 1 hour. Additional rainfall amounts of 1 to 3 inches are possible in the warned area. Flash flooding is ongoing or expected to begin shortly. Hazard, flash flooding caused by thunderstorms. Source, radar indicated. Impact, flash flooding of small creeks and streams, urban areas, highways, streets and underpasses as well as other poor drainage and low-lying areas. Some locations that will experience flash flooding include Gainesville, Cumming, Peachtree Corners, Mountain Park, Roswell, Johns Creek, Alpharetta, Milton, Duluth, Sugar Hill, Suwanee, Buford, Braselton, Flowery Branch, Oakwood, Lula, Berkeley Lake, Gillsville and Rest Haven. Turn around, do not drown when encountering flooded roads. Most flood deaths occur in vehicles. Be aware of your surroundings and do not drive on flooded roads. In hilly terrain there are hundreds of low water crossings which are potentially dangerous in heavy rain. Do not attempt to cross flooded roads. Find an alternate route. The National Weather Service in Peachtree City has issued a flash flood warning for Southern Hall County in north-central Georgia until 3:15 p.m. Eastern Daylight Time. At 11:13 a.m. Eastern Daylight Time, Doppler radar and automated rain gauges indicated thunderstorms producing heavy rain across the warned area. Between 2 and 4 inches of rain have fallen. The expected rainfall rate is 1 to 2 inches in 1 hour. Additional rainfall amounts of 1 to 2 inches are possible in the warned area. Flash flooding is ongoing or expected to begin shortly. Hazard, life-threatening flash flooding. Thunderstorms producing flash flooding. Source, radar and automated gauges. Impact, life-threatening flash flooding of creeks and streams, urban areas, highways, streets and underpasses. Some locations that will experience flash flooding include Gainesville, Flowery Branch, Oakwood, Gillsville, Kendler, Chestnut Mountain, Road Atlanta Lanier Speedway, Aquiline Park and Lake Lanier Islands. Turn around, do not drown when encountering flooded roads. Most flood deaths occur in vehicles. Be aware of your surroundings and do not drive on flooded roads.

North Central Georgia, Hall County in North Central Georgia, until 4 p.m. Eastern Daylight Time Friday. At 9:53 a.m. Eastern Daylight Time, Doppler radar indicated thunderstorms producing heavy rain across the warned area. Between 1 and 2.5 inches of rain have fallen. The expected rainfall rate is 1 to 2 inches in 1 hour. Additional rainfall amounts of 1 to 3 inches are possible in the warned area. Flash flooding is ongoing or expected to begin shortly. Hazard, flash flooding caused by thunderstorms. Source, radar indicated. Impact, flash flooding of small creeks and streams, urban areas, highways, streets and underpasses, as well as other poor drainage and low-lying areas. Some locations that will experience flash flooding include Gainesville, Cumming, Peachtree Corners, Mountain Park, Roswell, Johns Creek, Alpharetta, Milton, Duluth, Sugar Hill, Suwanee, Buford, Briselton, Flowery Branch, Oakwood, Lula, Berkeley Lake, Gillsville and Rest Haven. Turn around, do not drown when encountering flooded roads. Most flood deaths occur in vehicles. Be aware of your surroundings and do not drive on flooded roads. In hilly terrain there are hundreds of low water crossings which are potentially dangerous in heavy rain. Do not attempt to cross flooded roads. Find an alternate route. Flash flood warning remains in effect until 3:15 p.m. Eastern Daylight Time this afternoon for Southern Hall County. At 12:50 p.m. Eastern Daylight Time, Doppler radar and automated rain gauges indicated thunderstorms producing heavy rain in several locations in Hall County. Between 2.5 and 4.5 inches of rain have fallen. The expected rainfall rate is 0.5 to 1.5 inches in 1 hour. Additional rainfall amounts of 1 to 1.5 inches are possible in the warned area. Flash flooding is already occurring. Hazard, life-threatening flash flooding. Thunderstorms producing flash flooding. Source, radar and automated gauges. Impact, life-threatening flash flooding of creeks and streams, urban areas, highways, streets and underpasses. Some locations that will experience flash flooding include Gainesville, Flowery Branch, Oakwood, Gillsville, Kendler, Chestnut Mountain, Road Atlanta Lanier Speedway, Aquiline Park and Lake Lanier Islands. Turn around, do not drown when encountering flooded roads. Most flood deaths occur in vehicles. Be aware of your surroundings and do not drive on flooded roads. In hilly terrain there are hundreds of low water crossings which are potentially dangerous in heavy rain. Do not attempt to cross flooded roads. Find an alternate route. At noon in Athens, rain was falling. 70 degrees, dew point 69, relative humidity 97%. Wind northeast at 3 miles an hour. Pressure was 30.18 inches and rising. The National Weather Service in Peachtree City has issued a flash flood warning for southeastern Cherokee County in north central Georgia, southeastern Dawson County in north central Georgia, Forsyth County in north central Georgia, northeastern Fulton County in north central Georgia, northern Gwinnett County in north central Georgia, Hall County in north central Georgia, until 4 p.m. Eastern Daylight Time Friday. At 9:53 a.m. Eastern Daylight Time, Doppler radar indicated thunderstorms producing heavy rain across the warned area. Between 1 and 2.5 inches of rain have fallen. The expected rainfall rate is 1 to 2 inches in 1 hour. Additional rainfall amounts of 1 to 3 inches are possible in the warned area. Flash flooding is ongoing or expected to begin shortly. Hazard, flash flooding caused by thunderstorms. Source, radar indicated. Impact, flash flooding of small creeks and streams, urban areas, highways, streets and underpasses, as well as other poor drainage and low-lying areas. Some locations that will experience flash flooding include Gainesville, Cumming, Peachtree Corners, Mountain Park, Roswell, Johns Creek, Alpharetta, Milton, Duluth, Sugar Hill, Suwanee, Buford, Briselton, Flowery Branch, Oakwood, Lula, Berkeley Lake, Gillsville,

South Fulton and Walton. In Northeast Georgia, Clark, Jackson, Madison, Oconee and Oglethorpe. In Northwest Georgia, Carroll, Harrelson and Paulding. When, through this evening, impacts, excessive runoff may result in flooding of rivers, creeks, streams, and other low-lying and flood-prone locations. Flooding may occur in poor drainage and urban areas. Additional details, repeated rounds of rainfall along the stalled frontal boundary are likely through at least Friday night. An anomalously moist environment over Georgia will support high rain rates and increased chances for flash flooding. Widespread rainfall of 1 to 3 inches will be possible with locally higher amounts of 5 inches or more. Urban areas and areas with poor drainage will be the most susceptible to flash flooding. http://www.weather.gov/safety/flood. You should monitor later forecasts and be alert for possible flood warnings. Those living in areas prone to flooding should be prepared to take action should flooding develop. What flooding caused by excessive rainfall continues to be possible. Where portions of north central, northeast, and northwest Georgia, including the following counties, in north central Georgia, Cherokee, Dawson, Fannin, Forsyth, Gilmer, Hall, Lumpkin, Pickens, and Union. In northeast Georgia, Banks, Townsend, White. In northwest Georgia, Bartow, Catoosa, Chattooga, Dade, Floyd, Gordon, Murray, Polk, Walker, and Whitfield. When, through this evening, impacts, excessive runoff may result in flooding of rivers, creeks, streams, and other low-lying and flood-prone locations. Flooding may occur in poor drainage and urban areas. Additional details, repeated rounds of rainfall along the stalled frontal boundary are likely through at least Friday night. An anomalously moist environment over Georgia will support high rain rates and increased chances for flash flooding. Widespread rainfall of 1 to 3 inches will be possible with locally higher amounts of 5 inches or more. Urban areas and areas with poor drainage will be the most susceptible to flash flooding. http://www.weather.gov/safety/flood. You should monitor later forecasts and be alert for possible flood warnings. Those living in areas prone to flooding should be prepared to take action should flooding develop. Flash flood warning remains in effect until 3:15 p.m. Eastern Daylight Time this afternoon for Southern Hall County. At 12:50 p.m. Eastern Daylight Time, Doppler radar and automated rain gauges indicated thunderstorms producing heavy rain in several locations in Hall County. Between 2.5 and 4.5 inches of rain have fallen. The expected rainfall rate is 0.5 to 1.5 inches in 1 hour. Additional rainfall amounts of 1 to 1.5 inches are possible in the warned area. Flash flooding is already occurring. Hazard, life-threatening flash flooding. Thunderstorms producing flash flooding. Source, radar and automated gauges. Impact, life-threatening flash flooding of creeks and streams, urban areas, highways, streets and underpasses. Some locations that will experience flash flooding include Gainesville, Flowery Branch, Oakwood, Gillsville, Kendler, Chestnut Mountain, Road Atlanta Lanier Speedway, Aquiline Park and Lake Lanier Islands. Turn around, do not drown when encountering flooded roads. Most flood deaths occur in vehicles. Be aware of your surroundings and do not drive on flooded roads. In hilly terrain there are hundreds of low water crossings which are potentially dangerous in heavy rain. Do not attempt to cross flooded roads. Find an alternate route. At noon in Athens, rain was falling. 70 degrees, dew point 69, relative humidity 97%. Wind northeast at 3 miles an hour. Pressure was 30.18 inches and rising. The National Weather Service in Peachtree City has issued a flash flood warning for southeastern Cherokee County in north-central Georgia, southeastern Dawson County in north-central Georgia, Forsyth County in north-central Georgia, northeastern

Fulton County in North Central Georgia, Northern Gwinnett County in North Central Georgia, Hall County in North Central Georgia, until 4 p.m. Eastern Daylight Time Friday. At 9:53 a.m. Eastern Daylight Time, Doppler radar indicated thunderstorms producing heavy rain across the warned area. Between 1 and 2.5 inches of rain have fallen. The expected rainfall rate is 1 to 2 inches in 1 hour. Additional rainfall amounts of 1 to 3 inches are possible in the warned area. Flash flooding is ongoing or expected to begin shortly. Hazard, flash flooding caused by thunderstorms. Source, radar indicated. Impact, flash flooding of small creeks and streams, urban areas, highways, streets and underpasses, as well as other poor drainage and low-lying areas. Some locations that will experience flash flooding include Gainesville, Cumming, Peachtree Corners, Mountain Park, Roswell, Johns Creek, Alpharetta, Milton, Duluth, Sugar Hill, Suwanee, Buford, Briselton, Flowery Branch, Oakwood, Lula, Berkeley Lake, Gillsville, and Rest Haven. Turn around, do not drown when encountering flooded roads. Most flood deaths occur in vehicles. Be aware of your surroundings and do not drive on flooded roads. In hilly terrain, there are hundreds of low water crossings which are potentially dangerous in heavy rain. Do not attempt to cross flooded roads. Find an alternate route. Flash flood warning remains in effect until 3:15 p.m. Eastern Daylight Time this afternoon for Southern Hall County. At 12:50 p.m. Eastern Daylight Time, Doppler radar and automated rain gauges indicated thunderstorms producing heavy rain in several locations in Hall County. Between 2.5 and 4.5 inches of rain have fallen. The expected rainfall rate is 0.5 to 1.5 inches in 1 hour. Additional rainfall amounts of 1 to 1.5 inches are possible in the warned area. Flash flooding is already occurring. Hazard, life-threatening flash flooding. Thunderstorms producing flash flooding. Source, radar and automated gauges. Impact, life-threatening flash flooding of creeks and streams, urban areas, highways, streets and underpasses. Some locations that will experience flash flooding include Gainesville, Flowery Branch, Oakwood, Gillsville, Kendler, Chestnut Mountain, Road Atlanta Lanier Speedway, Aquiline Park and Lake Lanier Islands. Turn around, do not drown when encountering flooded roads. Most flood deaths occur in vehicles. Be aware of your surroundings and do not drive on flooded roads. In hilly terrain, there are hundreds of low water crossings which are potentially dangerous in heavy rain. Do not attempt to cross flooded roads. Find an alternate route. Due to the threat of severe weather, NOAA weather radio stations WXK 56 and KPX 506 has interrupted its normal weather programming. We will resume normal broadcasting once the threat has passed. 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At 1 p.m. in Athens, light rain was falling. 70 degrees, dew point 69, relative humidity 97%. Wind east at 5 miles an hour. Pressure was 30.15 inches and falling. The National Weather Service in Peachtree City has issued a flash flood warning for southeastern Cherokee County in north central Georgia, southeastern Dawson County in north central Georgia, Forsyth County in north central Georgia, northeastern Fulton County in north central Georgia, northern Gwinnett County in north central Georgia, Hall County in north central Georgia, until 4 p.m. Eastern Daylight Time Friday. At 9:53 a.m. Eastern Daylight Time, Doppler radar indicated thunderstorms producing heavy rain across the warned area. Between 1 and 2.5 inches of rain have fallen. The expected rainfall rate is 1 to 2 inches in 1 hour. Additional rainfall amounts of 1 to 3 inches are possible in the warned area. Flash flooding is ongoing or expected to begin shortly. Hazard, flash flooding caused by thunderstorms. Source, radar indicated.

impact, flash flooding of small creeks and streams, urban areas, highways, streets, and underpasses, as well as other poor drainage and low-lying areas. Some locations that will experience flash flooding include Gainesville, Cumming, Peachtree Corners, Mountain Park, Roswell, Johns Creek, Alpharetta, Milton, Duluth, Sugar Hill, Suwanee, Buford, Braselton, Flowery Branch, Oakwood, Lula, Berkeley Lake, Gillsville, and Rest Haven. Turn around. Do not drown when encountering flooded roads. Most flood deaths occur in vehicles. Be aware of your surroundings and do not drive on flooded roads. In hilly terrain, there are hundreds of low water crossings which are potentially dangerous in heavy rain. Do not attempt to cross flooded roads. Find an alternate route. Flash flood warning remains in effect until 3:15 p.m. Eastern Daylight Time this afternoon for Southern Hall County. At 12:50 p.m. Eastern Daylight Time, Doppler radar and automated rain gauges indicated thunderstorms producing heavy rain in several locations in Hall County. Between 2.5 and 4.5 inches of rain have fallen. The expected rainfall rate is 0.5 to 1.5 inches in 1 hour. Additional rainfall amounts of 1 to 1.5 inches are possible in the warned area. Flash flooding is already occurring. Hazard, life-threatening flash flooding. Thunderstorms producing flash flooding. Source, radar and automated gauges. Impact, life-threatening flash flooding of creeks and streams, urban areas, highways, streets and underpasses. Some locations that will experience flash flooding include Gainesville, Flowery Branch, Oakwood, Gillsville, Kendler, Chestnut Mountain, Road Atlanta Lanier Speedway, Aquiline Park, and Lake Lanier Islands. Turn around. Do not drown when encountering flooded roads. Most flood deaths occur in vehicles. Be aware of your surroundings and do not drive on flooded roads. In hilly terrain, there are hundreds of low water crossings which are potentially dangerous in heavy rain. Do not attempt to cross flooded roads. Find an alternate route. At 1 p.m. in Athens, light rain was falling. 70 degrees, dew point 69, relative humidity 97%. Wind east at 5 miles an hour. Pressure was 30.15 inches and falling. The National Weather Service in Peachtree City has issued a flash flood warning for southeastern Cherokee County in north-central Georgia, southeastern Dawson County in north-central Georgia, Forsyth County in north-central Georgia, northeastern Fulton County in north-central Georgia, northern Gwinnett County in north-central Georgia, Hall County in north-central Georgia, until 4 p.m. Eastern Daylight Time Friday. At 9:53 a.m. Eastern Daylight Time, Doppler radar indicated thunderstorms producing heavy rain across the warned area. Between 1 and 2.5 inches of rain have fallen. The expected rainfall rate is 1 to 2 inches in 1 hour. Additional rainfall amounts of 1 to 3 inches are possible in the warned area. Flash flooding is ongoing or expected to begin shortly. Hazard, flash flooding caused by thunderstorms. Source, radar indicated. Impact, flash flooding of small creeks and streams, urban areas, highways, streets and underpasses, as well as other poor drainage and low-lying areas. Some locations that will experience flash flooding include Gainesville, Cumming, Peachtree Corners, Mountain Park, Roswell, Johns Creek, Alpharetta, Milton, Duluth, Sugar Hill, Suwanee, Buford, Braselton, Flowery Branch, Oakwood, Lula, Berkeley Lake, Gillsville, and Rest Haven. Turn around. Do not drown when encountering flooded roads. Most flood deaths occur in vehicles. Be aware of your surroundings and do not drive on flooded roads. In hilly terrain, there are hundreds of low water crossings which are potentially dangerous in heavy rain. Do not attempt to cross flooded roads. Find an alternate route. Flash flood warning remains in effect until 3:15 p.m. Eastern Daylight Time this afternoon for Southern Hall County. At 12:50 p.m. Eastern Daylight Time, Doppler radar and automated rain gauges indicated thunderstorms producing heavy

rain in several locations in Hall County. Between 2.5 and 4.5 inches of rain have fallen. The expected rainfall rate is 0.5 to 1.5 inches in 1 hour. Additional rainfall amounts of 1 to 1.5 inches are possible in the warned area. Flash flooding is already occurring. Hazard, life-threatening flash flooding. Thunderstorms producing flash flooding. Source, radar and automated gauges. Impact, life-threatening flash flooding of creeks and streams, urban areas, highways, streets and underpasses. Some locations that will experience flash flooding include Gainesville, Flowery Branch, Oakwood, Gillsville, Kendler, Chestnut Mountain, Road Atlanta Lanier Speedway, Aquiline Park and Lake Lanier Islands. Turn around, do not drown when encountering flooded roads. Most flood deaths occur in vehicles. Be aware of your surroundings and do not drive on flooded roads. In hilly terrain there are hundreds of low water crossings which are potentially dangerous in heavy rain. Do not attempt to cross flooded roads. Find an alternate route. At 1 p.m. in Athens, light rain was falling. 70 degrees, dew point 69, relative humidity 97%. Wind east at 5 miles an hour. Pressure was 30.15 inches and falling. The National Weather Service in Peachtree City has issued a flash flood warning for southeastern Cherokee County in north-central Georgia, southeastern Dawson County in north-central Georgia, Forsyth County in north-central Georgia, northeastern Fulton County in north-central Georgia, northern Gwinnett County in north-central Georgia, Hall County in north-central Georgia, until 4 p.m. Eastern Daylight Time Friday. At 9:53 a.m. Eastern Daylight Time, Doppler radar indicated thunderstorms producing heavy rain across the warned area. Between 1 and 2.5 inches of rain have fallen. The expected rainfall rate is 1 to 2 inches in 1 hour. Additional rainfall amounts of 1 to 3 inches are possible in the warned area. Flash flooding is ongoing or expected to begin shortly. Hazard, flash flooding caused by thunderstorms. Source, radar indicated. Impact, flash flooding of small creeks and streams, urban areas, highways, streets and underpasses as well as other poor drainage and low-lying areas. Some locations that will experience flash flooding include Gainesville, Cumming, Peachtree Corners, Mountain Park, Roswell, Johns Creek, Alpharetta, Milton, Duluth, Sugar Hill, Suwanee, Buford, Briselton, Flowery Branch, Oakwood, Lula, Berkeley Lake, Gillsville and Rest Haven. Turn around, do not drown when encountering flooded roads. Most flood deaths occur in vehicles. Be aware of your surroundings and do not drive on flooded roads. In hilly terrain there are hundreds of low water crossings which are potentially dangerous in heavy rain. Do not attempt to cross flooded roads. Find an alternate route. Flash flood warning remains in effect until 3:15 p.m. Eastern Daylight Time this afternoon for southern Hall County. At 12:50 p.m. Eastern Daylight Time, Doppler radar and automated rain gauges indicated thunderstorms producing heavy rain in several locations in Hall County. Between 2.5 and 4.5 inches of rain have fallen. The expected rainfall rate is 0.5 to 1.5 inches in 1 hour. Additional rainfall amounts of 1 to 1.5 inches are possible in the warned area. Flash flooding is already occurring. Hazard, life-threatening flash flooding. Thunderstorms producing flash flooding. Source, radar and automated gauges. Impact, life-threatening flash flooding of creeks and streams, urban areas, highways, streets and underpasses. Some locations that will experience flash flooding include Gainesville, Flowery Branch, Oakwood, Gillsville, Kendler, Chestnut Mountain, Road Atlanta Lanier Speedway, Aquiline Park and Lake Lanier Islands. Turn around, do not drown when encountering flooded roads. Most flood deaths occur in vehicles. Be aware of your surroundings and do not drive on flooded roads. In hilly terrain there are hundreds of low water crossings which are potentially

dangerous in heavy rain. Do not attempt to cross flooded roads. Find an alternate route. At 1 p.m. in Athens, light rain was falling. 70 degrees, dew point 69, relative humidity 97%. Wind east at 5 miles an hour. Pressure was 30.15 inches and falling. The National Weather Service in Peachtree City has issued a flash flood warning for southeastern Cherokee County in north-central Georgia, southeastern Dawson County in north-central Georgia, Forsyth County in north-central Georgia, northeastern Fulton County in north-central Georgia, northern Gwinnett County in north-central Georgia, Hall County in north-central Georgia, until 4 p.m. Eastern Daylight Time Friday. At 9:53 a.m. Eastern Daylight Time, Doppler radar indicated thunderstorms producing heavy rain across the warned area. Between 1 and 2.5 inches of rain have fallen. The expected rainfall rate is 1 to 2 inches in 1 hour. Additional rainfall amounts of 1 to 3 inches are possible in the warned area. Flash flooding is ongoing or expected to begin shortly. Hazard, flash flooding caused by thunderstorms. Source, radar indicated. Impact, flash flooding of small creeks and streams, urban areas, highways, streets and underpasses, as well as other poor drainage and low-lying areas. Some locations that will experience flash flooding include Gainesville, Cumming, Peachtree Corners, Mountain Park, Roswell, Johns Creek, Alpharetta, Milton, Duluth, Sugar Hill, Suwanee, Buford, Braselton, Flowery Branch, Oakwood, Lula, Berkeley Lake, Gillsville, and Rest Haven. Turn around, do not drown when encountering flooded roads. Most flood deaths occur in vehicles. Be aware of your surroundings and do not drive on flooded roads. In hilly terrain, there are hundreds of low water crossings which are potentially dangerous in heavy rain. Do not attempt to cross flooded roads. Find an alternate route. Flash flood warning remains in effect until 3:15 p.m. Eastern Daylight Time this afternoon for Southern Hall County. At 12:50 p.m. Eastern Daylight Time, Doppler radar and automated rain gauges indicated thunderstorms producing heavy rain in several locations in Hall County. Between 2.5 and 4.5 inches of rain have fallen. The expected rainfall rate is 0.5 to 1.5 inches in 1 hour. Additional rainfall amounts of 1 to 1.5 inches are possible in the warned area. Flash flooding is already occurring. Hazard, life-threatening flash flooding. Thunderstorms producing flash flooding. Source, radar and automated gauges. Impact, life-threatening flash flooding of creeks and streams, urban areas, highways, streets and underpasses. Some locations that will experience flash flooding include Gainesville, Flowery Branch, Oakwood, Gillsville, Kendler, Chestnut Mountain, Road Atlanta Lanier Speedway, Aquiline Park and Lake Lanier Islands. Turn around, do not drown when encountering flooded roads. Most flood deaths occur in vehicles. Be aware of your surroundings and do not drive on flooded roads. In hilly terrain, there are hundreds of low water crossings which are potentially dangerous in heavy rain. Do not attempt to cross flooded roads. Find an alternate route. At 1 p.m. in Athens, light rain was falling. 70 degrees, dew point 69, relative humidity 97%. Wind east at 5 miles an hour. Pressure was 30.15 inches and falling. The National Weather Service in Peachtree City has issued a flash flood warning for southeastern Cherokee County in north-central Georgia, southeastern Dawson County in north-central Georgia, Forsyth County in north-central Georgia, northeastern Fulton County in north-central Georgia, northern Gwinnett County in north-central Georgia, Hall County in north-central Georgia, until 4 p.m. Eastern Daylight Time Friday. At 9:53 a.m. Eastern Daylight Time, Doppler radar indicated thunderstorms producing heavy rain across the warned area. Between 1 and 2.5 inches of rain have fallen. The expected rainfall rate is 1 to 2 inches in 1 hour. Additional rainfall amounts of

to 3 inches are possible in the warned area. Flash flooding is ongoing or expected to begin shortly. Hazard, flash flooding caused by thunderstorms. Source, radar indicated. Impact, flash flooding of small creeks and streams, urban areas, highways, streets and underpasses, as well as other poor drainage and low-lying areas. Some locations that will experience flash flooding include Gainesville, Cumming, Peachtree Corners, Mountain Park, Roswell, Johns Creek, Alpharetta, Milton, Duluth, Sugar Hill, Suwanee, Buford, Braselton, Flowery Branch, Oakwood, Lula, Berkeley Lake, Gillsville and Rest Haven. Turn around, do not drown when encountering flooded roads. Most flood deaths occur in vehicles. Be aware of your surroundings and do not drive on flooded roads. In hilly terrain there are hundreds of low water crossings which are potentially dangerous in heavy rain. Do not attempt to cross flooded roads. Find an alternate route. Flash flood warning remains in effect until 3:15 p.m. Eastern Daylight Time this afternoon for Southern Hall County. At 12:50 p.m. Eastern Daylight Time, Doppler radar and automated rain gauges indicated thunderstorms producing heavy rain in several locations in Hall County. Between 2.5 and 4.5 inches of rain have fallen. Storms producing heavy rain in several locations in Hall County. Between 2.5 and 4.5 inches of rain have fallen. The expected rainfall rate is 0.5 to 1.5 inches in 1 hour. Additional rainfall amounts of 1 to 1.5 inches are possible in the warned area. Flash flooding is already occurring. Hazard, life-threatening flash flooding. Thunderstorms producing flash flooding. Source, radar and automated gauges. Impact, life-threatening flash flooding of creeks and streams, urban areas, highways, streets and underpasses. Some locations that will experience flash flooding include Gainesville, Flowery Branch, Oakwood, Gillsville, Kenler, Chestnut Mountain, Road Atlanta Lanier Speedway, Aquiline Park and Lake Lanier Islands. Turn around, do not drown when encountering flooded roads. Most flood deaths occur in vehicles. Be aware of your surroundings and do not drive on flooded roads. In hilly terrain there are hundreds of low water crossings which are potentially dangerous in heavy rain. Do not attempt to cross flooded roads. Find an alternate route. At 1 p.m. in Athens, light rain was falling. 70 degrees, dew point 69, relative humidity 97%. Wind east at 5 miles an hour. Pressure was 30.15 inches and falling. The National Weather Service in Peachtree City has issued a flash flood warning for southeastern Cherokee County in north-central Georgia, southeastern Dawson County in north-central Georgia, Forsyth County in north-central Georgia, northeastern Fulton County in north-central Georgia, northern Gwinnett County in north-central Georgia, Hall County in north-central Georgia, until 4 p.m. Eastern Daylight Time Friday. At 9:53 a.m. Eastern Daylight Time, Doppler radar indicated thunderstorms producing heavy rain across the warned area. Between 1 and 2.5 inches of rain have fallen. The expected rainfall rate is 1 to 2 inches in 1 hour. Additional rainfall amounts of 1 to 3 inches are possible in the warned area. Flash flooding is ongoing or expected to begin shortly. Hazard, flash flooding caused by thunderstorms. Source, radar indicated. Impact, flash flooding of small creeks and streams, urban areas, highways, streets and underpasses, as well as other poor drainage and low-lying areas. Some locations that will experience flash flooding include Gainesville, Cumming, Peachtree Corners, Mountain Park, Roswell, Johns Creek, Alpharetta, Milton, Duluth, Sugar Hill, Suwanee, Buford, Braselton, Flowery Branch, Oakwood, Lula, Berkeley Lake, Gillsville and Rest Haven. Turn around, do not drown when encountering flooded roads. Most flood deaths occur in vehicles. Be aware of your surroundings and do not drive on flooded roads. In hilly terrain there are hundreds of low water crossings.

are potentially dangerous in heavy rain. Do not attempt to cross flooded roads. Find an alternate route. What flooding caused by excessive rainfall continues to be possible? Where portions of north central, northeast, and northwest Georgia, including the following areas in north central Georgia: Barrow, Cobb, DeKalb, Douglas, Gwinnett, North Fulton, Rockdale, South Fulton, and Walton. In northeast Georgia, Clark, Jackson, Madison, Oconee, and Oglethorpe. In northwest Georgia, Carroll, Harrelson, and Paulding. When, through this evening, impacts, excessive runoff may result in flooding of rivers, creeks, streams, and other low-lying and flood-prone locations. Flooding may occur in poor drainage and urban areas. Additional details, repeated rounds of rainfall along a stalled frontal boundary are likely through at least Friday night. An anomalously moist environment over Georgia will support high rain rates and increased chances for flash flooding. Widespread rainfall of 1 to 3 inches will be possible with locally higher amounts of 5 inches or more. Urban areas and areas with poor drainage will be the most susceptible to flash flooding. http://www.weather.gov/safety/flood. You should monitor later forecasts and be alert for possible flood warnings. Those living in areas prone to flooding should be prepared to take action should flooding develop. What flooding caused by excessive rainfall continues to be possible? Where portions of north central, northeast, and northwest Georgia, including the following counties in north central Georgia: Cherokee, Dawson, Fannin, Forsyth, Gilmer, Hall, Lumpkin, Pickens, and Union. In northeast Georgia, Banks, Townsend, White. In northwest Georgia, Bartow, Catoosa, Chattooga, Dade, Floyd, Gordon, Murray, Polk, Walker, and Whitfield. When, through this evening, impacts, excessive runoff may result in flooding of rivers, creeks, streams, and other low-lying and flood-prone locations. Flooding may occur in poor drainage and urban areas. Additional details, repeated rounds of rainfall along a stalled frontal boundary are likely through at least Friday night. An anomalously moist environment over Georgia will support high rain rates and increased chances for flash flooding. Widespread rainfall of 1 to 3 inches will be possible with locally higher amounts of 5 inches or more. 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You should monitor later forecasts and be alert for possible flood warnings. Those living in areas prone to flooding should be prepared to take action should flooding develop. Flash flood warning remains in effect until 3:15 p.m. Eastern Daylight Time this afternoon for Southern Hall County. At 12:50 p.m. Eastern Daylight Time, Doppler radar and automated rain gauges indicated thunderstorms producing heavy rain in several locations in Hall County. Between 2.5 and 4.5 inches of rain have fallen. The expected rainfall rate is 0.5 to 1.5 inches in 1 hour. Additional rainfall amounts of 1 to 1.5 inches are possible in the warned area. Flash flooding is already occurring. Hazard, life-threatening flash flooding. Thunderstorms producing flash flooding. Source, radar and automated gauges. Impact, life-threatening flash flooding of creeks and streams, urban areas, highways, streets, and underpasses. Some locations that will experience flash flooding include Gainesville, Flowery Branch, Oakwood, Gillsville, Kendler, Chestnut Mountain, Road Atlanta Lanier Speedway, Aquiline Park, and Lake Lanier Islands. Turn around, do not drown when encountering flooded roads. Most flood deaths occur in vehicles. Be aware of your surroundings and do not drive on flooded roads. In hilly terrain, there are hundreds of low water crossings which are potentially dangerous in heavy rain. Do not attempt to cross flooded roads. Find an alternate route. At 1 p.m. in Athens, light rain was falling.
70 degrees, dew point 69, relative humidity 97%. Wind east at 5 miles an hour. Pressure was 30.15 inches and falling. The National Weather Service in Peachtree City has issued a flash flood warning for southeastern Cherokee County in north-central Georgia, southeastern Dawson County in north-central Georgia, Forsyth County in north-central Georgia, northeastern Fulton County in north-central Georgia, northern Gwinnett County in north-central Georgia, Hall County in north-central Georgia, until 4 p.m. Eastern Daylight Time Friday. At 9:53 a.m. Eastern Daylight Time, Doppler radar indicated thunderstorms producing heavy rain across the warned area. Between 1 and 2.5 inches of rain have fallen. The expected rainfall rate is 1 to 2 inches in 1 hour. Additional rainfall amounts of 1 to 3 inches are possible in the warned area. Flash flooding is ongoing or expected to begin shortly. Hazard: flash flooding caused by thunderstorms. Source: radar indicated. Impact: flash flooding of small creeks and streams, urban areas, highways, streets and underpasses, as well as other poor drainage and low-lying areas. Some locations that will experience flash flooding include Gainesville, Cumming, Peachtree Corners, Mountain Park, Roswell, Johns Creek, Alpharetta, Milton, Duluth, Sugar Hill, Suwanee, Buford, Briselton, Flowery Branch, Oakwood, Lula, Berkeley Lake, Gillsville and Rest Haven. Turn around, do not drown when encountering flooded roads. Most flood deaths occur in vehicles. Be aware of your surroundings and do not drive on flooded roads. In hilly terrain there are hundreds of low water crossings which are potentially dangerous in heavy rain. Do not attempt to cross flooded roads. Find an alternate route. Flash flood warning remains in effect until 3:15 p.m. Eastern Daylight Time this afternoon for southern Hall County. At 12:50 p.m. Eastern Daylight Time, Doppler radar and automated rain gauges indicated thunderstorms producing heavy rain in several locations in Hall County. Between 2.5 and 4.5 inches of rain have fallen. The expected rainfall rate is 0.5 to 1.5 inches in 1 hour. Additional rainfall amounts of 1 to 1.5 inches are possible in the warned area. Flash flooding is already occurring. Hazard: life-threatening flash flooding. Thunderstorms producing flash flooding. Source: radar and automated gauges. Impact: life-threatening flash flooding of creeks and streams, urban areas, highways, streets and underpasses. Some locations that will experience flash flooding include Gainesville, Flowery Branch, Oakwood, Gillsville, Kendler, Chestnut Mountain, Road Atlanta Lanier Speedway, Aquiline Park and Lake Lanier Islands. Turn around, do not drown when encountering flooded roads. Most flood deaths occur in vehicles. Be aware of your surroundings and do not drive on flooded roads. In hilly terrain there are hundreds of low water crossings which are potentially dangerous in heavy rain. Do not attempt to cross flooded roads. Find an alternate route. Due to the threat of severe weather, NOAA weather radio stations WXK 56 and KPX 506 has interrupted its normal weather programming. We will resume normal broadcasting once the threat has passed. 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At 1 p.m. in Athens, light rain was falling. 70 degrees, dew point 69, relative humidity 97%. Wind east at 5 miles an hour. Pressure was 30.15 inches and falling. The National Weather Service in Peachtree City has issued a flash flood warning for southeastern Cherokee County in north-central Georgia, southeastern Dawson County in north-central Georgia, Forsyth County in north-central Georgia, northeastern Fulton County in north-central Georgia, northern Gwinnett County in north-central Georgia, Hall County in north-central Georgia, until 4 p.m. Eastern Daylight Time Friday.
At 9:53 a.m. Eastern Daylight Time, Doppler radar indicated thunderstorms.

producing heavy rain across the warned area. Between 1 and 2.5 inches of rain have fallen. The expected rainfall rate is 1 to 2 inches in 1 hour. Additional rainfall amounts of 1 to 3 inches are possible in the warned area. Flash flooding is ongoing or expected to begin shortly. Hazard: flash flooding caused by thunderstorms. Source: radar indicated. Impact: flash flooding of small creeks and streams, urban areas, highways, streets and underpasses, as well as other poor drainage and low-lying areas. Some locations that will experience flash flooding include Gainesville, Cumming, Peachtree Corners, Mountain Park, Roswell, Johns Creek, Alpharetta, Milton, Duluth, Sugar Hill, Suwanee, Buford, Braselton, Flowery Branch, Oakwood, Lula, Berkeley Lake, Gillsville and Rest Haven. Turn around, do not drown when encountering flooded roads. Most flood deaths occur in vehicles. Be aware of your surroundings and do not drive on flooded roads. In hilly terrain there are hundreds of low water crossings which are potentially dangerous in heavy rain. Do not attempt to cross flooded roads. Find an alternate route. Flash flood warning remains in effect until 3:15 p.m. Eastern Daylight Time this afternoon for Southern Hall County. At 12:50 p.m. Eastern Daylight Time, Doppler radar and automated rain gauges indicated thunderstorms producing heavy rain in several locations in Hall County. Between 2.5 and 4.5 inches of rain have fallen. The expected rainfall rate is 0.5 to 1.5 inches in 1 hour. Additional rainfall amounts of 1 to 1.5 inches are possible in the warned area. Flash flooding is already occurring. Hazard: life-threatening flash flooding. Thunderstorms producing flash flooding. Source: radar and automated gauges. Impact: life-threatening flash flooding of creeks and streams, urban areas, highways, streets and underpasses. Some locations that will experience flash flooding include Gainesville, Flowery Branch, Oakwood, Gillsville, Kendler, Chestnut Mountain, Road Atlanta Lanier Speedway, Aquiline Park and Lake Lanier Islands. Turn around, do not drown when encountering flooded roads. Most flood deaths occur in vehicles. Be aware of your surroundings and do not drive on flooded roads. In hilly terrain there are hundreds of low water crossings which are potentially dangerous in heavy rain. Do not attempt to cross flooded roads. Find an alternate route. At 1 p.m. in Athens, light rain was falling. 70 degrees, dew point 69, relative humidity 97%. Wind east at 5 miles an hour. Pressure was 30.15 inches and falling. The National Weather Service in Peachtree City has issued a flash flood warning for southeastern Cherokee County in north-central Georgia, southeastern Dawson County in north-central Georgia, Forsyth County in north-central Georgia, northeastern Fulton County in north-central Georgia, northern Gwinnett County in north-central Georgia, Hall County in north-central Georgia, until 4 p.m. Eastern Daylight Time Friday. At 9:53 a.m. Eastern Daylight Time, Doppler radar indicated thunderstorms producing heavy rain across the warned area. Between 1 and 2.5 inches of rain have fallen. The expected rainfall rate is 1 to 2 inches in 1 hour. Additional rainfall amounts of 1 to 3 inches are possible in the warned area. Flash flooding is ongoing or expected to begin shortly. Hazard: flash flooding caused by thunderstorms. Source: radar indicated. Impact: flash flooding of small creeks and streams, urban areas, highways, streets and underpasses, as well as other poor drainage and low-lying areas. Some locations that will experience flash flooding include Gainesville, Cumming, Peachtree Corners, Mountain Park, Roswell, Johns Creek, Alpharetta, Milton, Duluth, Sugar Hill, Suwanee, Buford, Braselton, Flowery Branch, Oakwood, Lula, Berkeley Lake, Gillsville and Rest Haven. Turn around, do not drown when encountering flooded roads. Most flood deaths occur in vehicles. Be aware of your surroundings and do not drive on flooded

Northern Gwinnett County in north central Georgia, Hall County in north central Georgia, until 4 p.m. Eastern Daylight Time Friday. At 9:53 a.m. Eastern Daylight Time, Doppler radar indicated thunderstorms producing heavy rain across the warned area. Between 1 and 2.5 inches of rain have fallen. The expected rainfall rate is 1 to 2 inches in 1 hour. Additional rainfall amounts of 1 to 3 inches are possible in the warned area. Flash flooding is ongoing or expected to begin shortly. Hazard: flash flooding caused by thunderstorms. Source: radar indicated. Impact: flash flooding of small creeks and streams, urban areas, highways, streets and underpasses, as well as other poor drainage and low-lying areas. Some locations that will experience flash flooding include Gainesville, Cumming, Peachtree Corners, Mountain Park, Roswell, Johns Creek, Alpharetta, Milton, Duluth, Sugar Hill, Suwanee, Buford, Braselton, Flowery Branch, Oakwood, Lula, Berkeley Lake, Gillsville and Rest Haven. Turn around, do not drown when encountering flooded roads. Most flood deaths occur in vehicles. Be aware of your surroundings and do not drive on flooded roads. In hilly terrain, there are hundreds of low water crossings which are potentially dangerous in heavy rain. Do not attempt to cross flooded roads. Find an alternate route. Flash flood warning remains in effect until 3:15 p.m. Eastern Daylight Time this afternoon for southern Hall County. At 12:50 p.m. Eastern Daylight Time, Doppler radar and automated rain gauges indicated thunderstorms producing heavy rain in several locations in Hall County. Between 2.5 and 4.5 inches of rain have fallen. The expected rainfall rate is 0.5 to 1.5 inches in 1 hour. Additional rainfall amounts of 1 to 1.5 inches are possible in the warned area. Flash flooding is already occurring. Hazard: life-threatening flash flooding. Thunderstorms producing flash flooding. Source: radar and automated gauges. Impact: life-threatening flash flooding of creeks and streams, urban areas, highways, streets and underpasses. Some locations that will experience flash flooding include Gainesville, Flowery Branch, Oakwood, Gillsville, Kendler, Chestnut Mountain, Road Atlanta Lanier Speedway, Aquiline Park and Lake Lanier Islands. Turn around, do not drown when encountering flooded roads. Most flood deaths occur in vehicles. Be aware of your surroundings and do not drive on flooded roads. In hilly terrain, there are hundreds of low water crossings which are potentially dangerous in heavy rain. Do not attempt to cross flooded roads. Find an alternate route. At 1 p.m. in Athens, light rain was falling. 70 degrees, dew point 69, relative humidity 97%. Wind east at 5 miles an hour. Pressure was 30.15 inches and falling. The National Weather Service in Peachtree City has issued a flash flood warning for southeastern Cherokee County in north central Georgia, southeastern Dawson County in north central Georgia, Forsyth County in north central Georgia, northeastern Fulton County in north central Georgia, northern Gwinnett County in north central Georgia, Hall County in north central Georgia, until 4 p.m. Eastern Daylight Time Friday. At 9:53 a.m. Eastern Daylight Time, Doppler radar indicated thunderstorms producing heavy rain across the warned area. Between 1 and 2.5 inches of rain have fallen. The expected rainfall rate is 1 to 2 inches in 1 hour. Additional rainfall amounts of 1 to 3 inches are possible in the warned area. Flash flooding is ongoing or expected to begin shortly. Hazard: flash flooding caused by thunderstorms. Source: radar indicated. Impact: flash flooding of small creeks and streams, urban areas, highways, streets and underpasses, as well as other poor drainage and low-lying areas. Some locations that will experience flash flooding include Gainesville, Cumming, Peachtree Corners, Mountain Park, Roswell, Johns Creek, Alpharetta, Milton, Duluth, Sugar Hill, Suwanee, Buford, Braselton, Flowery Branch, Oakwood,

North Fulton, Rockdale, South Fulton, and Walton. In Northeast Georgia, Clark, Jackson, Madison, Oconee, and Oglethorpe. In Northwest Georgia, Carroll, Harrelson, and Paulding. When, through this evening, impacts, excessive runoff may result in flooding of rivers, creeks, streams, and other low-lying and flood-prone locations. Flooding may occur in poor drainage and urban areas. Additional details, repeated rounds of rainfall along a stalled frontal boundary are likely through at least Friday night. An anomalously moist environment over Georgia will support high rain rates and increased chances for flash flooding. Widespread rainfall of 1 to 3 inches will be possible with locally higher amounts of 5 inches or more. Urban areas and areas with poor drainage will be the most susceptible to flash flooding. http://www.weather.gov/safety/flood. You should monitor later forecasts and be alert for possible flood warnings. Those living in areas prone to flooding should be prepared to take action should flooding develop. What flooding caused by excessive rainfall continues to be possible. Where portions of north central, northeast, and northwest Georgia, including the following counties in north central Georgia: Cherokee, Dawson, Fannin, Forsyth, Gilmer, Hall, Lumpkin, Pickens, and Union. In northeast Georgia, Banks, Townsend, White. In northwest Georgia, Bartow, Catoosa, Chattooga, Dade, Floyd, Gordon, Murray, Polk, Walker, and Whitfield. When, through this evening, impacts, excessive runoff may result in flooding of rivers, creeks, streams, and other low-lying and flood-prone locations. Flooding may occur in poor drainage and urban areas. Additional details, repeated rounds of rainfall along a stalled frontal boundary are likely through at least Friday night. An anomalously moist environment over Georgia will support high rain rates and increased chances for flash flooding. Widespread rainfall of 1 to 3 inches will be possible with locally higher amounts of 5 inches or more. Urban areas and areas with poor drainage will be the most susceptible to flash flooding. http://www.weather.gov/safety/flood. You should monitor later forecasts and be alert for possible flood warnings. Those living in areas prone to flooding should be prepared to take action should flooding develop. Flash flood warning remains in effect until 3:15 p.m. Eastern Daylight Time this afternoon for Southern Hall County. At 12:50 p.m. Eastern Daylight Time, Doppler radar and automated rain gauges indicated thunderstorms producing heavy rain in several locations in Hall County. Between 2.5 and 4.5 inches of rain have fallen. The expected rainfall rate is 0.5 to 1.5 inches in 1 hour. Additional rainfall amounts of 1 to 1.5 inches are possible in the warned area. Flash flooding is already occurring. Hazard, life-threatening flash flood. Storms producing flash flooding. Source, radar and automated gauges. Impact, life-threatening flash flooding of creeks and streams, urban areas, highways, streets, and underpasses. Some locations that will experience flash flooding include Gainesville, Flowery Branch, Oakwood, Gillsville, Kenler, Chestnut Mountain, Road Atlanta Lanier Speedway, Aquiline Park, and Lake Lanier Islands. Turn around, do not drown when encountering flooded roads. Most flood deaths occur in vehicles. Be aware of your surroundings and do not drive on flooded roads. In hilly terrain, there are hundreds of low water crossings which are potentially dangerous in heavy rain. Do not attempt to cross flooded roads. Find an alternate route. At 1 p.m. in Athens, light rain was falling. 70 degrees, dew point 69, relative humidity 97%. Wind east at 5 miles an hour. Pressure was 30.15 inches and falling. The National Weather Service in Peachtree City has issued a flash flood warning for southeastern Cherokee County in north central Georgia, southeastern Dawson County in north central Georgia, Forsyth County in north

central Georgia, northeastern Fulton County in north central Georgia, northern Gwinnett County in north central Georgia, Hall County in north central Georgia, until 4 p.m. Eastern Daylight Time Friday. At 9:53 a.m. Eastern Daylight Time, Doppler radar indicated thunderstorms producing heavy rain across the warned area. Between 1 and 2.5 inches of rain have fallen. The expected rainfall rate is 1 to 2 inches in 1 hour. Additional rainfall amounts of 1 to 3 inches are possible in the warned area. Flash flooding is ongoing or expected to begin shortly. Hazard: flash flooding caused by thunderstorms. Source: radar indicated. Impact: flash flooding of small creeks and streams, urban areas, highways, streets and underpasses, as well as other poor drainage and low-lying areas. Some locations that will experience flash flooding include Gainesville, Cumming, Peachtree Corners, Mountain Park, Roswell, Johns Creek, Alpharetta, Milton, Duluth, Sugar Hill, Suwanee, Buford, Brasselton, Flowery Branch, Oakwood, Lula, Berkeley Lake, Gillsville and Rest Haven. Turn around. Do not drown when encountering flooded roads. Most flood deaths occur in vehicles. Be aware of your surroundings and do not drive on flooded roads. In hilly terrain, there are hundreds of low water crossings which are potentially dangerous in heavy rain. Do not attempt to cross flooded roads. Find an alternate route. Due to the threat of severe weather, NOAA weather radio stations WXK56 and KPX506 has interrupted its normal weather programming. We will resume normal broadcasting once the threat has passed. 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Flash flood warning remains in effect until 3:15 p.m. Eastern Daylight Time this afternoon for southern Hall County. At 12:50 p.m. Eastern Daylight Time, Doppler radar and automated rain gauges indicated thunderstorms producing heavy rain in several locations in Hall County. Between 2.5 and 4.5 inches of rain have fallen. The expected rainfall rate is 0.5 to 1.5 inches in 1 hour. Additional rainfall amounts of 1 to 1.5 inches are possible in the warned area. Flash flooding is already occurring. Hazard: life-threatening flash flooding. Thunderstorms producing flash flooding. Source: radar and automated gauges. Impact: life-threatening flash flooding of creeks and streams, urban areas, highways, streets and underpasses. Some locations that will experience flash flooding include Gainesville, Flowery Branch, Oakwood, Gillsville, Kendler, Chestnut Mountain, Road Atlanta Lanier Speedway, Aquilin Park and Lake Lanier Islands. Turn around, do not drown when encountering flooded roads. Most flood deaths occur in vehicles. Be aware of your surroundings and do not drive on flooded roads. In hilly terrain, there are hundreds of low water crossings which are potentially dangerous in heavy rain. Do not attempt to cross flooded roads. Find an alternate route. At 2 p.m. in Athens, it was cloudy. 71 degrees, dew point 70, relative humidity 96%. Wind east at 5 miles an hour. Pressure was 30.13 inches and falling. The National Weather Service in Peachtree City has issued a flash flood warning for southeastern Cherokee County in north central Georgia, southeastern Dawson County in north central Georgia, Forsyth County in north central Georgia, northeastern Fulton County in north central Georgia, northern Gwinnett County in north central Georgia, Hall County in north central Georgia, until 4 p.m. Eastern Daylight Time Friday. At 9:53 a.m. Eastern Daylight Time, Doppler radar indicated thunderstorms producing heavy rain across the warned area. Between 1 and 2.5 inches of rain have fallen. The expected rainfall rate is 1 to 2 inches in 1 hour. Additional rainfall amounts of 1 to 3 inches are possible in the warned area. Flash flooding is ongoing or expected to begin shortly. Hazard: flash flooding caused by thunderstorms. Source: radar

located. Impact, flash flooding of small creeks and streams, urban areas, highways, streets, and underpasses, as well as other poor drainage and low-lying areas. Some locations that will experience flash flooding include Gainesville, Cumming, Peachtree Corners, Mountain Park, Roswell, Johns Creek, Alpharetta, Milton, Duluth, Sugar Hill, Suwanee, Buford, Braselton, Flowery Branch, Oakwood, Lula, Berkeley Lake, Gillsville, and Rest Haven. Turn around. Do not drown when encountering flooded roads. Most flood deaths occur in vehicles. Be aware of your surroundings and do not drive on flooded roads. In hilly terrain, there are hundreds of low water crossings which are potentially dangerous in heavy rain. Do not attempt to cross flooded roads. Find an alternate route. Flash flood warning remains in effect until 3:15 p.m. Eastern Daylight Time this afternoon for Southern Hall County. At 12:50 p.m. Eastern Daylight Time, Doppler radar and automated rain gauges indicated thunderstorms producing heavy rain in several locations in Hall County. Between 2.5 and 4.5 inches of rain have fallen. The expected rainfall rate is 0.5 to 1.5 inches in 1 hour. Additional rainfall amounts of 1 to 1.5 inches are possible in the warned area. Flash flooding is already occurring. Hazard, life-threatening flash flooding. Thunderstorms producing flash flooding. Source, radar and automated gauges. Impact, life-threatening flash flooding of creeks and streams, urban areas, highways, streets and underpasses. Some locations that will experience flash flooding include Gainesville, Flowery Branch, Oakwood, Gillsville, Kendler, Chestnut Mountain, Road Atlanta Lanier Speedway, Aquiline Park, and Lake Lanier Islands. Turn around. Do not drown when encountering flooded roads. Most flood deaths occur in vehicles. Be aware of your surroundings and do not drive on flooded roads. In hilly terrain, there are hundreds of low water crossings which are potentially dangerous in heavy rain. Do not attempt to cross flooded roads. Find an alternate route. At 2 p.m. in Athens, it was cloudy. 71 degrees, dew point 70, relative humidity 96%. Wind east at 5 miles an hour. Pressure was 30.13 inches and falling. The National Weather Service in Peachtree City has issued a flash flood warning for southeastern Cherokee County in north-central Georgia, southeastern Dawson County in north-central Georgia, Forsyth County in north-central Georgia, northeastern Fulton County in north-central Georgia, northern Gwinnett County in north-central Georgia, Hall County in north-central Georgia, until 4 p.m. Eastern Daylight Time Friday. At 9:53 a.m. Eastern Daylight Time, Doppler radar indicated thunderstorms producing heavy rain across the warned area. Between 1 and 2.5 inches of rain have fallen. The expected rainfall rate is 1 to 2 inches in 1 hour. Additional rainfall amounts of 1 to 3 inches are possible in the warned area. Flash flooding is ongoing or expected to begin shortly. Hazard, flash flooding caused by thunderstorms. Source, radar indicated. Impact, flash flooding of small creeks and streams, urban areas, highways, streets and underpasses, as well as other poor drainage and low-lying areas. Some locations that will experience flash flooding include Gainesville, Cumming, Peachtree Corners, Mountain Park, Roswell, Johns Creek, Alpharetta, Milton, Duluth, Sugar Hill, Suwanee, Buford, Braselton, Flowery Branch, Oakwood, Lula, Berkeley Lake, Gillsville, and Rest Haven. Turn around. Do not drown when encountering flooded roads. Most flood deaths occur in vehicles. Be aware of your surroundings and do not drive on flooded roads. In hilly terrain, there are hundreds of low water crossings which are potentially dangerous in heavy rain. Do not attempt to cross flooded roads. Find an alternate route. Flash flood warning remains in effect until 3:15 p.m. Eastern Daylight Time this afternoon for Southern Hall County. At 12:50 p.m. Eastern Daylight Time, Doppler radar and automated rain gauges indicated thunderstorms.

storms producing heavy rain in several locations in Hall County. Between 2.5 and 4.5 inches of rain have fallen. The expected rainfall rate is 0.5 to 1.5 inches in 1 hour. Additional rainfall amounts of 1 to 1.5 inches are possible in the warned area. Flash flooding is already occurring. Hazard, life-threatening flash flooding. Thunderstorms producing flash flooding. Source, radar and automated gauges. Impact, life-threatening flash flooding of creeks and streams, urban areas, highways, streets and underpasses. Some locations that will experience flash flooding include Gainesville, Flowery Branch, Oakwood, Gillsville, Kendler, Chestnut Mountain, Road Atlanta Lanier Speedway, Aquiline Park and Lake Lanier Islands. Turn around, do not drown when encountering flooded roads. Most flood deaths occur in vehicles. Be aware of your surroundings and do not drive on flooded roads. In hilly terrain, there are hundreds of low water crossings which are potentially dangerous in heavy rain. Do not attempt to cross flooded roads. Find an alternate route. At 2 p.m. in Athens, it was cloudy. 71 degrees, dew point 70, relative humidity 96%. Wind east at 5 miles an hour. Pressure was 30.13 inches and falling. The National Weather Service in Peachtree City has issued a flash flood warning for southeastern Cherokee County in north-central Georgia, southeastern Dawson County in north-central Georgia, Forsyth County in north-central Georgia, northeastern Fulton County in north-central Georgia, northern Gwinnett County in north-central Georgia, Hall County in north-central Georgia, until 4 p.m. Eastern Daylight Time Friday. At 9:53 a.m. Eastern Daylight Time, Doppler radar indicated thunderstorms producing heavy rain across the warned area. Between 1 and 2.5 inches of rain have fallen. The expected rainfall rate is 1 to 2 inches in 1 hour. Additional rainfall amounts of 1 to 3 inches are possible in the warned area. Flash flooding is ongoing or expected to begin shortly. Hazard, flash flooding caused by thunderstorms. Source, radar indicated. Impact, flash flooding of small creeks and streams, urban areas, highways, streets and underpasses as well as other poor drainage and low-lying areas. Some locations that will experience flash flooding include Gainesville, Cumming, Peachtree Corners, Mountain Park, Roswell, Johns Creek, Alpharetta, Milton, Duluth, Sugar Hill, Suwanee, Buford, Braselton, Flowery Branch, Oakwood, Lula, Berkeley Lake, Gillsville and Rest Haven. Turn around, do not drown when encountering flooded roads. Most flood deaths occur in vehicles. Be aware of your surroundings and do not drive on flooded roads. In hilly terrain, there are hundreds of low water crossings which are potentially dangerous in heavy rain. Do not attempt to cross flooded roads. Find an alternate route. Flash flood warning remains in effect until 3:15 p.m. Eastern Daylight Time this afternoon for Southern Hall County. At 12:50 p.m. Eastern Daylight Time, Doppler radar and automated rain gauges indicated thunderstorms producing heavy rain in several locations in Hall County. Between 2.5 and 4.5 inches of rain have fallen. The expected rainfall rate is 0.5 to 1.5 inches in 1 hour. Additional rainfall amounts of 1 to 1.5 inches are possible in the warned area. Flash flooding is already occurring. Hazard, life-threatening flash flooding. Thunderstorms producing flash flooding. Source, radar and automated gauges. Impact, life-threatening flash flooding of creeks and streams, urban areas, highways, streets and underpasses. Some locations that will experience flash flooding include Gainesville, Flowery Branch, Oakwood, Gillsville, Kendler, Chestnut Mountain, Road Atlanta Lanier Speedway, Aquiline Park and Lake Lanier Islands. Turn around, do not drown when encountering flooded roads. Most flood deaths occur in vehicles. Be aware of your surroundings and do not drive on flooded roads. In hilly terrain, there are hundreds of low water crossings which are potentially

especially dangerous in heavy rain. Do not attempt to cross flooded roads. Find an alternate route. At 2 p.m. in Athens, it was cloudy. 71 degrees, dew point 70, relative humidity 96%. Wind east at 5 miles an hour. Pressure was 30.13 inches and falling. The National Weather Service in Peachtree City has issued a flash flood warning for southeastern Cherokee County in north central Georgia, southeastern Dawson County in north central Georgia, Forsyth County in north central Georgia, northeastern Fulton County in north central Georgia, northern Gwinnett County in north central Georgia, Hall County in north central Georgia, until 4 p.m. Eastern Daylight Time Friday. At 9:53 a.m. Eastern Daylight Time, Doppler radar indicated thunderstorms producing heavy rain across the warned area. Between 1 and 2.5 inches of rain have fallen. The expected rainfall rate is 1 to 2 inches in 1 hour. Additional rainfall amounts of 1 to 3 inches are possible in the warned area. Flash flooding is ongoing or expected to begin shortly. Hazard: flash flooding caused by thunderstorms. Source: radar indicated. Impact: flash flooding of small creeks and streams, urban areas, highways, streets and underpasses, as well as other poor drainage and low-lying areas. Some locations that will experience flash flooding include Gainesville, Cumming, Peachtree Corners, Mountain Park, Roswell, Johns Creek, Alpharetta, Milton, Duluth, Sugar Hill, Suwanee, Buford, Briselton, Flowery Branch, Oakwood, Lula, Berkeley Lake, Gillsville and Rest Haven. Turn around, do not drown when encountering flooded roads. Most flood deaths occur in vehicles. Be aware of your surroundings and do not drive on flooded roads. In hilly terrain there are hundreds of low water crossings which are potentially dangerous in heavy rain. Do not attempt to cross flooded roads. Find an alternate route. Flash flood warning remains in effect until 3:15 p.m. Eastern Daylight Time this afternoon for southern Hall County. At 12:50 p.m. Eastern Daylight Time, Doppler radar and automated rain gauges indicated thunderstorms producing heavy rain in several locations in Hall County. Between 2.5 and 4.5 inches of rain have fallen. The expected rainfall rate is 0.5 to 1.5 inches in 1 hour. Additional rainfall amounts of 1 to 1.5 inches are possible in the warned area. Flash flooding is already occurring. Hazard: life-threatening flash flooding. Thunderstorms producing flash flooding. Source: radar and automated gauges. Impact: life-threatening flash flooding of creeks and streams, urban areas, highways, streets and underpasses. Some locations that will experience flash flooding include Gainesville, Flowery Branch, Oakwood, Gillsville, Kendler, Chestnut Mountain, Road Atlanta Lanier Speedway, Aquiline Park and Lake Lanier Islands. Turn around, do not drown when encountering flooded roads. Most flood deaths occur in vehicles. Be aware of your surroundings and do not drive on flooded roads. In hilly terrain there are hundreds of low water crossings which are potentially dangerous in heavy rain. Do not attempt to cross flooded roads. Find an alternate route. At 2 p.m. in Athens, it was cloudy. 71 degrees, dew point 70, relative humidity 96%. Wind east at 5 miles an hour. Pressure was 30.13 inches and falling. The National Weather Service in Peachtree City has issued a flash flood warning for southeastern Cherokee County in north central Georgia, southeastern Dawson County in north central Georgia, Forsyth County in north central Georgia, northeastern Fulton County in north central Georgia, northern Gwinnett County in north central Georgia, Hall County in north central Georgia, until 4 p.m. Eastern Daylight Time Friday. At 9:53 a.m. Eastern Daylight Time, Doppler radar indicated thunderstorms producing heavy rain across the warned area. Between 1 and 2.5 inches of rain have fallen. The expected rainfall rate is 1 to 2 inches in 1 hour. Additional rainfall amounts of 1 to 3 inches

flooding are possible in the warned area. Flash flooding is ongoing or expected to begin shortly. Hazard: flash flooding caused by thunderstorms. Source: radar indicated. Impact: flash flooding of small creeks and streams, urban areas, highways, streets and underpasses, as well as other poor drainage and low-lying areas. Some locations that will experience flash flooding include Gainesville, Cumming, Peachtree Corners, Mountain Park, Roswell, Johns Creek, Alpharetta, Milton, Duluth, Sugar Hill, Suwanee, Buford, Braselton, Flowery Branch, Oakwood, Lula, Berkeley Lake, Gillsville, and Rest Haven. Turn around. Do not drown when encountering flooded roads. Most flood deaths occur in vehicles in Rest Haven. Turn around. Do not drown when encountering flooded roads. Most flood deaths occur in vehicles. Be aware of your surroundings and do not drive on flooded roads. In hilly terrain, there are hundreds of low water crossings which are potentially dangerous in heavy rain. Do not attempt to cross flooded roads. Find an alternate route. Flash flood warning remains in effect until 3:15 p.m. Eastern Daylight Time this afternoon for Southern Hall County. At 12:50 p.m. Eastern Daylight Time, Doppler radar and automated rain gauges indicated thunderstorms producing heavy rain in several locations in Hall County. Between 2.5 and 4.5 inches of rain have fallen. The expected rainfall rate is 0.5 to 1.5 inches in 1 hour. Additional rainfall amounts of 1 to 1.5 inches are possible in the warned area. Flash flooding is already occurring. Hazard: life-threatening flash flooding. Thunderstorms producing flash flooding. Source: radar and automated gauges. Impact: life-threatening flash flooding of creeks and streams, urban areas, highways, streets, and underpasses. Some locations that will experience flash flooding include Gainesville, Flowery Branch, Oakwood, Gillsville, Kendler, Chestnut Mountain, Road Atlanta Lanier Speedway, Aquiline Park, and Lake Lanier Islands. Turn around. Do not drown when encountering flooded roads. Most flood deaths occur in vehicles. Be aware of your surroundings and do not drive on flooded roads. In hilly terrain, there are hundreds of low water crossings which are potentially dangerous in heavy rain. Do not attempt to cross flooded roads. Find an alternate route. At 2 p.m. in Athens, it was cloudy. 71 degrees, dew point 70, relative humidity 96%. Wind east at 5 miles an hour. Pressure was 30.13 inches and falling. The National Weather Service in Peachtree City has issued a flash flood warning for southeastern Cherokee County in north-central Georgia, southeastern Dawson County in north-central Georgia, Forsyth County in north-central Georgia, northeastern Fulton County in north-central Georgia, northern Gwinnett County in north-central Georgia, Hall County in north-central Georgia, until 4 p.m. Eastern Daylight Time Friday. At 9:53 a.m. Eastern Daylight Time, Doppler radar indicated thunderstorms producing heavy rain across the warned area. Between 1 and 2.5 inches of rain have fallen. The expected rainfall rate is 1 to 2 inches in 1 hour. Additional rainfall amounts of 1 to 3 inches are possible in the warned area. Flash flooding is ongoing or expected to begin shortly. Hazard: flash flooding caused by thunderstorms. Source: radar indicated. Impact: flash flooding of small creeks and streams, urban areas, highways, streets and underpasses, as well as other poor drainage and low-lying areas. Some locations that will experience flash flooding include Gainesville, Cumming, Peachtree Corners, Mountain Park, Roswell, Johns Creek, Alpharetta, Milton, Duluth, Sugar Hill, Suwanee, Buford, Braselton, Flowery Branch, Oakwood, Lula, Berkeley Lake, Gillsville, and Rest Haven. Turn around. Do not drown when encountering flooded roads. Most flood deaths occur in vehicles. Be aware of your surroundings and do not drive on flooded roads. In hilly terrain, there are hundreds of low water crossings which are potentially dangerous in

Do not attempt to cross flooded roads. Find an alternate route. What flooding caused by excessive rainfall continues to be possible? Where portions of north central, northeast, and northwest Georgia, including the following areas in north central Georgia: Barrow, Cobb, DeKalb, Douglas, Gwinnett, North Fulton, Rockdale, South Fulton, and Walton. In northeast Georgia, Clark, Jackson, Madison, Oconee, and Oglethorpe. In northwest Georgia, Carroll, Harrelson, and Paulding. When, through this evening, impacts, excessive runoff may result in flooding of rivers, creeks, streams, and other low-lying and flood-prone locations. Flooding may occur in poor drainage and urban areas. Additional details, repeated rounds of rainfall along the stalled frontal boundary are likely through at least Friday night. An anomalously moist environment over Georgia will support high rain rates and increased chances for flash flooding. Widespread rainfall of 1 to 3 inches will be possible with locally higher amounts of 5 inches or more. Urban areas and areas with poor drainage will be the most susceptible to flash flooding. http://www.weather.gov/safety/flood. You should monitor later forecasts and be alert for possible flood warnings. Those living in areas prone to flooding should be prepared to take action should flooding develop. What flooding caused by excessive rainfall continues to be possible? Where portions of north central, northeast, and northwest Georgia, including the following counties in north central Georgia: Cherokee, Dawson, Fannin, Forsyth, Gilmer, Hall, Lumpkin, Pickens, and Union. In northeast Georgia, Banks, Townsend, White. In northwest Georgia, Bartow, Catoosa, Chattooga, Dade, Floyd, Gordon, Murray, Polk, Walker, and Whitfield. When, through this evening, impacts, excessive runoff may result in flooding of rivers, creeks, streams, and other low-lying and flood-prone locations. Flooding may occur in poor drainage and urban areas. Additional details, repeated rounds of rainfall along the stalled frontal boundary are likely through at least Friday night. An anomalously moist environment over Georgia will support high rain rates and increased chances for flash flooding. Widespread rainfall of 1 to 3 inches will be possible with locally higher amounts of 5 inches or more. Urban areas and areas with poor drainage will be the most susceptible to flash flooding. http://www.weather.gov/safety/flood. You should monitor later forecasts and be alert for possible flood warnings. Those living in areas prone to flooding should be prepared to take action should flooding develop. Flash flood warning remains in effect until 3:15 p.m. Eastern Daylight Time this afternoon for Southern Hall County. At 12:50 p.m. Eastern Daylight Time, Doppler radar and automated rain gauges indicated thunderstorms producing heavy rain in several locations in Hall County. Between 2.5 and 4.5 inches of rain have fallen. The expected rainfall rate is 0.5 to 1.5 inches in 1 hour. Additional rainfall amounts of 1 to 1.5 inches are possible in the warned area. Flash flooding is already occurring. Hazard, life-threatening flash flooding. Thunderstorms producing flash flooding. Source, radar and automated gauges. Impact, life-threatening flash flooding of creeks and streams, urban areas, highways, streets, and underpasses. Some locations that will experience flash flooding include Gainesville, Flowery Branch, Oakwood, Gillsville, Kendler, Chestnut Mountain, Road Atlanta Lanier Speedway, Aquiline Park, and Lake Lanier Islands. Turn around, do not drown when encountering flooded roads. Most flood deaths occur in vehicles. Be aware of your surroundings and do not drive on flooded roads. In hilly terrain, there are hundreds of low water crossings which are potentially dangerous in heavy rain. Do not attempt to cross flooded roads. Find an alternate route. At 2 p.m. in Athens, it was cloudy. 71 degrees, dew point 70.

Relative humidity 96%. Wind eased at 5 miles an hour. Pressure was 30.13 inches and falling. The National Weather Service in Peachtree City has issued a flash flood warning for southeastern Cherokee County in north-central Georgia, southeastern Dawson County in north-central Georgia, Forsyth County in north-central Georgia, northeastern Fulton County in north-central Georgia, northern Gwinnett County in north-central Georgia, Hall County in north-central Georgia, until 4 p.m. Eastern Daylight Time Friday. At 9:53 a.m. Eastern Daylight Time, Doppler radar indicated thunderstorms producing heavy rain across the warned area. Between 1 and 2.5 inches of rain have fallen. The expected rainfall rate is 1 to 2 inches in 1 hour. Additional rainfall amounts of 1 to 3 inches are possible in the warned area. Flash flooding is ongoing or expected to begin shortly. Hazard: flash flooding caused by thunderstorms. Source: radar indicated. Impact: flash flooding of small creeks and streams, urban areas, highways, streets and underpasses, as well as other poor drainage and low-lying areas. Some locations that will experience flash flooding include Gainesville, Cumming, Peachtree Corners, Mountain Park, Roswell, Johns Creek, Alpharetta, Milton, Duluth, Sugar Hill, Suwanee, Buford, Braselton, Flowery Branch, Oakwood, Lula, Berkeley Lake, Gillsville and Rest Haven. Turn around, do not drown when encountering flooded roads. Most flood deaths occur in vehicles. Be aware of your surroundings and do not drive on flooded roads. In hilly terrain there are hundreds of low water crossings. Flash flood warning remains in effect until 4 p.m. Eastern Daylight Time this afternoon for southeastern Cherokee, southeastern Dawson, Forsyth, northeastern Fulton, northern Gwinnett and Hall counties. At 2:43 p.m. Eastern Daylight Time, Doppler radar and automated rain gauges indicated thunderstorms producing heavy rain across the warned area. Between 2 and 3.5 inches of rain have fallen. The expected rainfall rate is 1 to 1.5 inches in 1 hour. Additional rainfall amounts of 1 to 2 inches are possible in the warned area. Flash flooding is ongoing or expected to begin shortly. Hazard: flash flooding caused by thunderstorms. Source: radar and automated gauges. Impact: flash flooding of small creeks and streams, urban areas, highways, streets and underpasses, as well as other poor drainage and low-lying areas. Some locations that will experience flash flooding include Gainesville, Cumming, Peachtree Corners, Mountain Park, Roswell, Johns Creek, Alpharetta, Milton, Duluth, Sugar Hill, Suwanee, Buford, Braselton, Flowery Branch, Oakwood, Lula, Berkeley Lake, Gillsville and Rest Haven. Turn around, do not drown when encountering flooded roads. Most flood deaths occur in vehicles. Be aware of your surroundings and do not drive on flooded roads. In hilly terrain there are hundreds of low water crossings which are potentially dangerous in heavy rain. Do not attempt to cross flooded roads. Find an alternate route. 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You can also like your Peachtree City National Weather Service on Facebook or follow NWS Atlanta on Twitter. Here are the 2 p.m. weather observations from around the area. At Athens, it was cloudy, the temperature was 71 degrees, dew point 70 degrees, relative humidity 96%, wind east at 5 miles an hour, pressure was 30.13 inches and falling. At Gainesville, it was cloudy and 70, wind east at 6. At Winder, it was

cloudy. The temperature was 72. At Greensboro, it was cloudy and 73, wind calm. At Jefferson, it was cloudy and 73, wind east at 6. At Monroe, it was cloudy. At Albertton, with light rain and fog, it was 70, wind calm. At Canyon, it was cloudy and 71, wind east at 5. At Clemson, it was cloudy and 70, wind east at 5. Elsewhere across Georgia, at Atlanta it was partly sunny and 88, wind southwest at 9 gusting to 18. At Cartersville, the temperature was 84, wind west at 8. At Lawrenceville, it was cloudy and 73, wind east at 5. At Macon, it was cloudy and 90, wind variable at 5. At Rome, it was cloudy and 82, wind north at 5. At Augusta, it was cloudy and 88, wind variable at 5. At Savannah, it was partly sunny and 95, wind variable at 6. Elsewhere across the region, at Chattanooga, it was partly sunny and 88, wind west at 7. At Asheville, it was cloudy and 71, wind south at 9. At Greenville-Spartanburg, it was cloudy and 71, wind northeast at 7. Here is the hazardous weather outlook. This hazardous weather outlook is for north and central Georgia. For this afternoon and tonight, a flood watch remains in effect for portions of north Georgia through tonight. Widespread showers and thunderstorms will linger into the evening, capable of producing gusty winds, frequent lightning, and locally heavy rainfall that may lead to isolated flash flooding concerns. And now the extended outlook for the period Saturday through Thursday. Scattered to numerous showers and thunderstorms are expected through Sunday. Heavy rainfall could bring the risk for localized flash flooding concerns. Frequent lightning and gusty winds can also be expected in the strongest storms. Heat index values return to the triple digits for many areas early next week. A heat advisory may be necessary for a large portion of the area Monday and Tuesday if trends continue. Spotter information statement. Spotter activation is not requested, but spotters are encouraged to submit reports of severe weather through the web by going to weather.gov/Atlanta. Flash flood warning remains in effect until 3:15 p.m. Eastern Daylight Time this afternoon for Southern Hall County. At 12:50 p.m. Eastern Daylight Time, Doppler radar and automated rain gauges indicated thunderstorms producing heavy rain in several locations in Hall County. Between 2.5 and 4.5 inches of rain have fallen. The expected rainfall rate is 0.5 to 1.5 inches in 1 hour. Additional rainfall amounts of 1 to 1.5 inches are possible in the warned area. Flash flooding is already occurring. Hazard, life-threatening flash flooding. Thunderstorms producing flash flooding. Source, radar and automated gauges. Impact, life-threatening flash flooding of creeks and streams, urban areas, highways, streets and underpasses. Some locations that will experience flash flooding include Gainesville, Flowery Branch, Oakwood, Gillsville, Kendler, Chestnut Mountain, Road Atlanta Lanier Speedway, Aquiline Park and Lake Lanier Islands. Turn around, do not drown when encountering flooded roads. Most flood deaths occur in vehicles. Be aware of your surroundings and do not drive on flooded roads. In hilly terrain there are hundreds of low water crossings which are potentially dangerous in heavy rain. Do not attempt to cross flooded roads. Find an alternate route. Flash flood warning remains in effect until 4 p.m. Eastern Daylight Time this afternoon for southeastern Cherokee, southeastern Dawson, Forsyth, northeastern Fulton, northern Gwinnett and Hall counties. At 2:43 p.m. Eastern Daylight Time, Doppler radar and automated rain gauges indicated thunderstorms producing heavy rain across the warned area. Between 2 and 3.5 inches of rain have fallen. The expected rainfall rate is 1 to 1.5 inches in 1 hour. Additional rainfall amounts of 1 to 2 inches are possible in the warned area. Flash flooding is ongoing or expected to begin shortly. Hazard, flash flooding caused by thunder

storms. Source, radar and automated gauges. Impact, flash flooding of small creeks and streams, urban areas, highways, streets and underpasses, as well as other poor drainage and low-lying areas. Some locations that will experience flash flooding include Gainesville, Cumming, Peachtree Corners, Mountain Park, Roswell, Johns Creek, Alpharetta, Milton, Duluth, Sugar Hill, Suwanee, Buford, Braselton, Flowery Branch, Oakwood, Lula, Berkeley Lake, Gillsville, and Rest Haven. Turn around, do not drown when encountering flooded roads. Most flood deaths occur in vehicles. Be aware of your surroundings and do not drive on flooded roads. In hilly terrain, there are hundreds of low water crossings which are potentially dangerous in heavy rain. Do not attempt to cross flooded roads. Find an alternate route. Here is the official forecast from your National Weather Service for the Athens listening area. This afternoon, showers and thunderstorms likely. Highs in the mid-80s. Northeast winds 5 to 10 miles an hour. Chance of rain 60%. Tonight, mostly cloudy. A chance of showers and thunderstorms in the evening, then a slight chance of showers after midnight. Lows in the lower 70s. Light south winds. Chance of rain 40%. Saturday, partly sunny with a 20% chance of showers. Highs in the upper 80s. Northwest winds 5 to 15 miles an hour. Saturday night, partly cloudy with a slight chance of showers. A slight chance of thunderstorms after midnight. Lows in the lower 70s. Light west winds. Chance of rain 20%. And now the extended forecast. Sunday and Sunday night, partly cloudy. A chance of showers and thunderstorms. Highs around 90. Lows in the lower 70s. Monday and Monday night, mostly clear. Highs in the lower 90s. Lows in the lower 70s. Tuesday and Tuesday night, partly cloudy. A chance of showers and thunderstorms. Highs in the mid-90s. Lows in the mid-70s. Wednesday and Wednesday night, partly cloudy. Highs in the mid-90s. Lows in the lower 70s. Thursday and Thursday night, mostly clear. Highs in the lower 90s. Lows in the lower 70s. 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The current time is 2:55 p.m. Eastern Daylight Time. Here are the 2 p.m. weather observations from around the area. At Athens, it was cloudy, the temperature was 71 degrees, dew point 70 degrees, relative humidity 96%, wind east at 5 miles an hour, pressure was 30.13 inches and falling. At Gainesville, it was cloudy and 70, wind east at 6. At Winder, it was cloudy, the temperature was 72. At Greensboro, it was cloudy and 73, wind calm. At Jefferson, it was cloudy and 73, wind east at 6. At Monroe, it was cloudy. At Albertton, with light rain and fog, it was 70, wind calm. At Canyon, it was cloudy and 71, wind east at 5. At Clemson, it was cloudy and 70, wind east at 5. Elsewhere across Georgia, at Atlanta it was partly sunny and 88, wind southwest at 9 gusting to 18. At Cartersville, the temperature was 84, wind west at 8. At Lawrenceville, it was cloudy and 73, wind east at 5. At Macon, it was cloudy and 90, wind variable at 5. At Rome, it was cloudy and 82, wind north at 5. At Augusta, it was cloudy and 88, wind variable at 5. At Savannah, it was partly sunny and 95, wind variable at 6. Elsewhere across the region, at Chattanooga, it was partly sunny and 88, wind west at 7. At Asheville, it was cloudy and 71, wind south at 9. At Greenville-Spartanburg, it was cloudy and 71, wind northeast at 7.
Here is the hazardous weather outlook. This hazardous weather outlook is for North and Central Georgia. For this afternoon and tonight, a flood watch remains in effect for portions of North Georgia through tonight. Widespread showers and thunderstorms will linger into the evening, capable of producing gusty winds, frequent lightning, and locally heavy rainfall that may lead to isolated flash flooding concerns. And now the extended outlook for the period Saturday through Thursday. Scattered to numerous showers and thunderstorms are expected through Sunday. Heavy rainfall could bring the risk for localized flash flooding concerns. Frequent lightning and gusty winds can also be expected in the strongest storms. Heat index values return to the triple digits for many areas early next week. A heat advisory may be necessary for a large portion of the area Monday and Tuesday if trends continue. Spotter information statement. Spotter activation is not requested, but spotters are encouraged to submit reports of severe weather through the web by going to weather.gov/Atlanta. Flash flood warning remains in effect until 3:15 p.m. Eastern Daylight Time this afternoon for Southern Hall County. At 12:50 p.m. Eastern Daylight Time, Doppler radar and automated rain gauges indicated thunderstorms producing heavy rain in several locations in Hall County. Between 2.5 and 4.5 inches of rain have fallen. The expected rainfall rate is 0.5 to 1.5 inches in 1 hour. Additional rainfall amounts of 1 to 1.5 inches are possible in the warned area. Flash flooding is already occurring. Hazard, life-threatening flash flooding. Thunderstorms producing flash flooding. Source, radar and automated gauges. Impact, life-threatening flash flooding of creeks and streams, urban areas, highways, streets and underpasses. Some locations that will experience flash flooding include Gainesville, Flowery Branch, Oakwood, Gillsville, Kendler, Chestnut Mountain, Road Atlanta Lanier Speedway, Aquiline Park and Lake Lanier Islands. Turn around, do not drown when encountering flooded roads. Most flood deaths occur in vehicles. Be aware of your surroundings and do not drive on flooded roads. In hilly terrain there are hundreds of low water crossings which are potentially dangerous in heavy rain. Do not attempt to cross flooded roads. Find an alternate route. Flash flood warning remains in effect until 4 p.m. Eastern Daylight Time this afternoon for southeastern Cherokee, southeastern Dawson, Forsyth, northeastern Fulton, northern Gwinnett and Hall counties. At 2:43 p.m. Eastern Daylight Time, Doppler radar and automated rain gauges indicated thunderstorms producing heavy rain across the warned area. Between 2 and 3.5 inches of rain have fallen. The expected rainfall rate is 1 to 1.5 inches in 1 hour. Additional rainfall amounts of 1 to 2 inches are possible in the warned area. Flash flooding is ongoing or expected to begin shortly. Hazard, flash flooding caused by thunderstorms. Source, radar and automated gauges. Impact, flash flooding of small creeks and streams, urban areas, highways, streets and underpasses as well as other poor drainage and low-lying areas. Some locations that will experience flash flooding include Gainesville, Cumming, Peachtree Corners, Mountain Park, Roswell, Johns Creek, Alpharetta, Milton, Duluth, Sugar Hill, Suwanee, Buford, Braselton, Flowery Branch, Oakwood, Lula, Berkeley Lake, Gillsville and Rest Haven. Turn around, do not drown when encountering flooded roads. Most flood deaths occur in vehicles. Be aware of your surroundings and do not drive on flooded roads. In hilly terrain there are hundreds of low water crossings which are potentially dangerous in heavy rain. Do not attempt to cross flooded roads. Find an alternate route. Here is the official forecast from your National Weather Service for the Athens listening area. This afternoon, showers and thunderstorms likely. Highs in the mid-80s. Northeast winds 5 to 10 miles an hour. Chance of rain 60%. Tonight, mostly cloudy. A chance of showers and thunderstorms in the evening, then a slight chance of showers after midnight.

Lows in the lower 70s. Light south winds. Chance of rain 40%. Saturday, partly sunny with a 20% chance of showers. Highs in the upper 80s. Northwest winds 5 to 15 miles an hour. Saturday night, partly cloudy with a slight chance of showers. A slight chance of thunderstorms after midnight. Lows in the lower 70s. Light west winds. Chance of rain 20%. And now the extended forecast. Sunday and Sunday night, partly cloudy. A chance of showers and thunderstorms. Highs around 90. Lows in the lower 70s. Monday and Monday night, mostly clear. Highs in the lower 90s. Lows in the lower 70s. Tuesday and Tuesday night, partly cloudy. A chance of showers and thunderstorms. Highs in the mid-90s. Lows in the mid-70s. Wednesday and Wednesday night, partly cloudy. Highs in the mid-90s. Lows in the lower 70s. Thursday and Thursday night, mostly clear. Highs in the lower 90s. Lows in the lower 70s. 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The current time is 3:03 p.m. Eastern Daylight Time. Here are the 2 p.m. weather observations from around the area. At Athens, it was cloudy, the temperature was 71 degrees, dew point 70 degrees, relative humidity 96%, wind east at 5 miles an hour, pressure was 30.13 inches and falling. At Gainesville, it was cloudy and 70, wind east at 6. At Winder, it was cloudy, the temperature was 72. At Greensboro, it was cloudy and 73, wind calm. At Jefferson, it was cloudy and 73, wind east at 6. At Monroe, it was cloudy. At Albertton, with light rain and fog, it was 70, wind calm. At Canyon, it was cloudy and 71, wind east at 5. At Clemson, it was cloudy and 70, wind east at 5. Elsewhere across Georgia, at Atlanta it was partly sunny and 88, wind southwest at 9 gusting to 18. At Cartersville, the temperature was 84, wind west at 8. At Lawrenceville, it was cloudy and 73, wind east at 5. At Macon, it was cloudy and 90, wind variable at 5. At Rome, it was cloudy and 82, wind north at 5. At Augusta, it was cloudy and 88, wind variable at 5. At Savannah, it was partly sunny and 95, wind variable at 6. Elsewhere across the region, at Chattanooga, it was partly sunny and 88, wind west at 7. At Asheville, it was cloudy and 71, wind south at 9. At Greenville-Spartanburg, it was cloudy and 71, wind northeast at 7. Here are the 3 p.m. weather observations from around the area. At Athens, it was cloudy, the temperature was 73 degrees, dew point 71 degrees, relative humidity 93%, wind calm, pressure was 30.12 inches and falling. At Gainesville, with light rain it was 70, wind east at 6. At Winder, it was cloudy, the temperature was 72. At Greensboro, it was cloudy and 75, wind calm. At Jefferson, it was cloudy and 73, wind east at 3. At Monroe, it was cloudy. At Albertton, it was cloudy and 72, wind northeast at 3. At Canyon, it was cloudy and 72, wind east at 5. At Clemson, it was cloudy and 72, wind variable at 5. Elsewhere across Georgia, at Atlanta with a thunderstorm, it was 79, wind northwest at 14. At Cartersville, it was and 86, wind calm. At Lawrenceville, with thunder, it was 74, wind east at 3. At Macon, it was partly sunny and 91, wind west at 10. At Rome, it was partly sunny and 84, wind calm. At Augusta, it was partly sunny and 87, wind

Oglethorpe. In northwest Georgia, Carroll, Harrelson, and Paulding. When, through this evening, impacts, excessive runoff may result in flooding of rivers, creeks, streams, and other low-lying and flood-prone locations. Flooding may occur in poor drainage and urban areas. Additional details, repeated rounds of rainfall along the stalled frontal boundary are likely through at least Friday night. An anomalously moist environment over Georgia will support high rain rates and increased chances for flash flooding. Widespread rainfall of 1 to 3 inches will be possible with locally higher amounts of 5 inches or more. Urban areas and areas with poor drainage will be the most susceptible to flash flooding. http://www.weather.gov/safety/flood. You should monitor later forecasts and be alert for possible flood warnings. Those living in areas prone to flooding should be prepared to take action should flooding develop. What flooding caused by excessive rainfall continues to be possible. Where portions of north central, northeast, and northwest Georgia, including the following counties, in north central Georgia, Cherokee, Dawson, Fannin, Forsyth, Gilmer, Hall, Lumpkin, Pickens, and Union. In northeast Georgia, Banks, Townsend, White. In northwest Georgia, Bartow, Catoosa, Chattooga, Dade, Floyd, Gordon, Murray, Polk, Walker, and Whitfield. When, through this evening, impacts, excessive runoff may result in flooding of rivers, creeks, streams, and other low-lying and flood-prone locations. Flooding may occur in poor drainage and urban areas. Additional details, repeated rounds of rainfall along the stalled frontal boundary are likely through at least Friday night. An anomalously moist environment over Georgia will support high rain rates and increased chances for flash flooding. Widespread rainfall of 1 to 3 inches will be possible with locally higher amounts of 5 inches or more. Urban areas and areas with poor drainage will be the most susceptible to flash flooding. http://www.weather.gov/safety/flood. You should monitor later forecasts and be alert for possible flood warnings. Those living in areas prone to flooding should be prepared to take action should flooding develop. Here is the hazardous weather outlook. This hazardous weather outlook is for north and central Georgia. For this afternoon and tonight, a flood watch remains in effect for portions of north Georgia through tonight. Widespread showers and thunderstorms will linger into the evening, capable of producing gusty winds, frequent lightning, and locally heavy rainfall that may lead to isolated flash flooding concerns. And now the extended outlook for the period Saturday through Thursday. Scattered to numerous showers and thunderstorms are expected through Sunday. Heavy rainfall could bring the risk for localized flash flooding concerns. Frequent lightning and gusty winds can also be expected in the strongest storms. Heat index values return to the triple digits for many areas early next week. A heat advisory may be necessary for a large portion of the area Monday and Tuesday if trends continue. Spotter information statement. Spotter activation is not requested, but spotters are encouraged to submit reports of severe weather through the web by going to weather.gov/Atlanta. Here is the official forecast from your National Weather Service for the Athens listening area. This afternoon, showers and thunderstorms likely. Highs in the mid-80s. Northeast winds 5 to 10 miles an hour. Chance of rain 60%. Tonight, mostly cloudy. A chance of showers and thunderstorms in the evening, then a slight chance of showers after midnight. Lows in the lower 70s. Light south winds. Chance of rain 40%. Saturday, partly sunny with a 20% chance of showers. Highs in the upper 80s. Northwest winds 5 to 15 miles an hour. Saturday night, partly cloudy with a slight chance of showers. A slight chance of thunderstorms after midnight. Lows in the lower 70s. Light west winds. Chance of rain 20%. And now the extended forecast.

west. Sunday and Sunday night, partly cloudy. A chance of showers and thunderstorms. Highs around 90. Lows in the lower 70s. Monday and Monday night, mostly clear. Highs in the lower 90s. Lows in the lower 70s. Tuesday and Tuesday night, partly cloudy. A chance of showers and thunderstorms. Highs in the mid-90s. Lows in the mid-70s. Wednesday and Wednesday night, partly cloudy. Highs in the mid-90s. Lows in the lower 70s. Thursday and Thursday night, mostly clear. Highs in the lower 90s. Lows in the lower 70s. 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The current time is 3:14 p.m. Eastern Daylight Time. Here are the 3 p.m. weather observations from around the area. At Athens, it was cloudy, the temperature was 73 degrees, dew point 71 degrees, relative humidity 93%, wind calm, pressure was 30.12 inches and falling. At Gainesville, with light rain it was 70, wind east at 6. At Winder, it was cloudy, the temperature was 72. At Greensboro, it was cloudy and 75, wind calm. At Jefferson, it was cloudy and 73, wind east at 3. At Monroe, it was cloudy. At Alberton, it was cloudy and 72, wind northeast at 3. At Canyon, it was cloudy and 72, wind east at 5. At Clemson, it was cloudy and 72, wind variable at 5. Elsewhere across Georgia, at Atlanta with a thunderstorm, it was 79, wind northwest at 14. At Cartersville, it was and 86, wind calm. At Lawrenceville, with thunder, it was 74, wind east at 3. At Macon, it was cloudy and 91, wind west at 10. At Rome, it was partly sunny and 84, wind calm. At Augusta, it was cloudy and 87, wind north at 8. At Savannah, it was partly sunny and 95, wind south at 9 gusting to 16. Elsewhere across the region, at Chattanooga, it was partly sunny and 87, wind west at 7. At Asheville, with light rain it was 70, wind south at 8. At Greenville-Spartanburg, it was cloudy and 72, wind east at 6. Here is the hazardous weather outlook. This hazardous weather outlook is for North and Central Georgia. For this afternoon and tonight, a flood watch remains in effect for portions of North Georgia through tonight. Widespread showers and thunderstorms will linger into the evening, capable of producing gusty winds, frequent lightning, and locally heavy rainfall that may lead to isolated flash flooding concerns. And now the extended outlook for the period Saturday through Thursday. Scattered to numerous showers and thunderstorms are expected through Sunday. Heavy rainfall could bring the risk for localized flash flooding concerns. Frequent lightning and gusty winds can also be expected in the strongest storms. Heat index values return to the triple digits for many areas early next week. A heat advisory may be necessary for a large portion of the area Monday and Tuesday if trends continue. Spotter information statement. Spotter activation is not requested, but spotters are encouraged to submit reports of severe weather through the web by going to weather.gov/Atlanta. Flash flood warning remains in effect until 4 p.m. Eastern Daylight Time this afternoon for southeastern Cherokee, southeastern Dawson, Forsyth, northeastern Fulton, northern Gwinnett and Hall counties. At 2:43 p.m. Eastern Daylight Time, Doppler radar and automated rain gauges indicated thunderstorms producing heavy rain across the warned area. Between 2 and 3.5 inches of rain have fallen. The expected rainfall rate is 1 to 1.5 inches in 1 hour. Additional rainfall amounts of 1 to 2 inches are possible in the warned area. Flash flooding is ongoing or expected to begin shortly. Hazard, flash flooding caused by thunderstorms. Source, radar and automated gauges. Impact, flash flooding of small

creeks and streams, urban areas, highways, streets, and underpasses, as well as other poor drainage and low-lying areas. Some locations that will experience flash flooding include Gainesville, Cumming, Peachtree Corners, Mountain Park, Roswell, Johns Creek, Alpharetta, Milton, Duluth, Sugar Hill, Suwanee, Buford, Briselton, Flowery Branch, Oakwood, Lula, Berkeley Lake, Gillsville, and Rest Haven. Turn around. Do not drown when encountering flooded roads. Most flood deaths occur in vehicles. Be aware of your surroundings and do not drive on flooded roads. In hilly terrain, there are hundreds of low water crossings which are potentially dangerous in heavy rain. Do not attempt to cross flooded roads. Find an alternate route. Here is the official forecast from your National Weather Service for the Athens listening area. This afternoon, showers and thunderstorms likely. Highs in the mid-80s. Northeast winds 5 to 10 miles an hour. Chance of rain 60%. Tonight, mostly cloudy. A chance of showers and thunderstorms in the evening, then a slight chance of showers after midnight. Lows in the lower 70s. Light south winds. Chance of rain 40%. Saturday, partly sunny with a 20% chance of showers. Highs in the upper 80s. Northwest winds 5 to 15 miles an hour. Saturday night, partly cloudy with a slight chance of showers. A slight chance of thunderstorms after midnight. Lows in the lower 70s. Light west winds. Chance of rain 20%. And now the extended forecast. Sunday and Sunday night, partly cloudy. A chance of showers and thunderstorms. Highs around 90. Lows in the lower 70s. Monday and Monday night, mostly clear. Highs in the lower 90s. Lows in the lower 70s. Tuesday and Tuesday night, partly cloudy. A chance of showers and thunderstorms. Highs in the mid-90s. Lows in the mid-70s. Wednesday and Wednesday night, partly cloudy. Highs in the mid-90s. Lows in the lower 70s. Thursday and Thursday night, mostly clear. Highs in the lower 90s. Lows in the lower 70s. 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The current time is 3:20 p.m. Eastern Daylight Time. Here are the 3 p.m. weather observations from around the area. At Athens, it was cloudy, the temperature was 73 degrees, dew point 71 degrees, relative humidity 93%, wind calm, pressure was 30.12 inches and falling. At Gainesville, with light rain it was 70, wind east at 6. At Winder, it was cloudy, the temperature was 72. At Greensboro, it was cloudy and 75, wind calm. At Jefferson, it was cloudy and 73, wind east at 3. At Monroe, it was cloudy. At Albertton, it was cloudy and 72, wind northeast at 3. At Canyon, it was cloudy and 72, wind east at 5. At Clemson, it was cloudy and 72, wind variable at 5. Elsewhere across Georgia, at Atlanta with a thunderstorm, it was 79, wind northwest at 14. At Cartersville, it was and 86, wind calm. At Lawrenceville, with thunder, it was 74, wind east at 3. At Macon, it was cloudy and 91, wind west at 10. At Rome, it was partly sunny and 84, wind calm. At Augusta, it was cloudy and 87, wind north at 8. At Savannah, it was partly sunny and 95, wind south at 9 gusting to 16. Elsewhere across the region, at Chattanooga, it was partly sunny and 87, wind west at 7. At Asheville, with light rain it was 70, wind south at 8. At Greenville-Spartanburg, it was cloudy and 72, wind east at 6. Here is the hazardous weather outlook. This hazardous weather outlook is for North and Central Georgia.

For this afternoon and tonight, a flood watch remains in effect for portions of North Georgia through tonight. Widespread showers and thunderstorms will linger into the evening, capable of producing gusty winds, frequent lightning, and locally heavy rainfall that may lead to isolated flash flooding concerns. And now the extended outlook for the period Saturday through Thursday. Scattered to numerous showers and thunderstorms are expected through Sunday. Heavy rainfall could bring the risk for localized flash flooding concerns. Frequent lightning and gusty winds can also be expected in the strongest storms. Heat index values return to the triple digits for many areas early next week. A heat advisory may be necessary for a large portion of the area Monday and Tuesday if trends continue. Spotter information statement. Spotter activation is not requested, but spotters are encouraged to submit reports of severe weather through the web by going to weather.gov/Atlanta. Flash flood warning remains in effect until 4 p.m. Eastern Daylight Time this afternoon for southeastern Cherokee, southeastern Dawson, Forsyth, northeastern Fulton, northern Gwinnett, and Hall counties. At 2:43 p.m. Eastern Daylight Time, Doppler radar and automated rain gauges indicated thunderstorms producing heavy rain across the warned area. Between 2 and 3.5 inches of rain have fallen. The expected rainfall rate is 1 to 1.5 inches in 1 hour. Additional rainfall amounts of 1 to 2 inches are possible in the warned area. Flash flooding is ongoing or expected to begin shortly. Hazard: flash flooding caused by thunderstorms. Source: radar and automated gauges. Impact: flash flooding of small creeks and streams, urban areas, highways, streets and underpasses, as well as other poor drainage and low-lying areas. Some locations that will experience flash flooding include Gainesville, Cumming, Peachtree Corners, Mountain Park, Roswell, Johns Creek, Alpharetta, Milton, Duluth, Sugar Hill, Suwanee, Buford, Briselton, Flowery Branch, Oakwood, Lula, Berkeley Lake, Gillsville, and Rest Haven. Turn around, do not drown when encountering flooded roads. Most flood deaths occur in vehicles. Be aware of your surroundings and do not drive on flooded roads. In hilly terrain, there are hundreds of low water crossings which are potentially dangerous in heavy rain. Do not attempt to cross flooded roads. Find an alternate route. Here is the official forecast from your National Weather Service for the Athens listening area. This afternoon, showers and thunderstorms likely. Highs in the mid-80s. Northeast winds 5 to 10 miles an hour. Chance of rain 60%. Tonight, mostly cloudy. A chance of showers and thunderstorms in the evening, then a slight chance of showers after midnight. Lows in the lower 70s. Light south winds. Chance of rain 40%. Saturday, partly sunny with a 20% chance of showers. Highs in the upper 80s. Northwest winds 5 to 15 miles an hour. Saturday night, partly cloudy with a slight chance of showers. A slight chance of thunderstorms after midnight. Lows in the lower 70s. Light west winds. Chance of rain 20%. And now the extended forecast. Sunday and Sunday night, partly cloudy. A chance of showers and thunderstorms. Highs around 90. Lows in the lower 70s. Monday and Monday night, mostly clear. Highs in the lower 90s. Lows in the lower 70s. Tuesday and Tuesday night, partly cloudy. A chance of showers and thunderstorms. Highs in the mid-90s. Lows in the mid-70s. Wednesday and Wednesday night, partly cloudy. Highs in the mid-90s. Lows in the lower 70s. Thursday and Thursday night, mostly clear. Highs in the lower 90s. Lows in the lower 70s. For more detailed weather, water, and climate information, please visit our website at weather.gov/Atlanta. The current time is 3:27 p.m. Eastern Daylight Time. Here are the 3 p.m. weather observations from around the area.

area. At Athens, it was cloudy. The temperature was 73 degrees, dew point 71 degrees, relative humidity 93%, wind calm, pressure was 30.12 inches and falling. At Gainesville, with light rain it was 70, wind east at 6. At Winder, it was cloudy, the temperature was 72. At Greensboro, it was cloudy and 75, wind calm. At Jefferson, it was cloudy and 73, wind east at 3. At Monroe, it was cloudy. At Albertton, it was cloudy and 72, wind northeast at 3. At Canyon, it was cloudy and 72, wind east at 5. At Clemson, it was cloudy and 72, wind variable at 5. Elsewhere across Georgia, at Atlanta with a thunderstorm, it was 79, wind northwest at 14. At Cartersville, it was and 86, wind calm. At Lawrenceville, with thunder, it was 74, wind east at 3. At Macon, it was cloudy and 91, wind west at 10. At Rome, it was partly sunny and 84, wind calm. At Augusta, it was cloudy and 87, wind north at 8. At Savannah, it was partly sunny and 95, wind south at 9 gusting to 16. Elsewhere across the region, at Chattanooga, it was partly sunny and 87, wind west at 7. At Asheville, with light rain it was 70, wind south at 8. At Greenville-Spartanburg, it was cloudy and 72, wind east at 6. Here is the hazardous weather outlook. This hazardous weather outlook is for North and Central Georgia. For this afternoon and tonight, a flood watch remains in effect for portions of North Georgia through tonight. Widespread showers and thunderstorms will linger into the evening, capable of producing gusty winds, frequent lightning, and locally heavy rainfall that may lead to isolated flash flooding concerns. And now the extended outlook for the period Saturday through Thursday. Scattered to numerous showers and thunderstorms are expected through Sunday. Heavy rainfall could bring the risk for localized flash flooding concerns. Frequent lightning and gusty winds can also be expected in the strongest storms. Heat index values return to the triple digits for many areas early next week. A heat advisory may be necessary for a large portion of the area Monday and Tuesday if trends continue. Spotter information statement. Spotter activation is not requested, but spotters are encouraged to submit reports of severe weather through the web by going to weather.gov/Atlanta. Flash flood warning remains in effect until 4 p.m. Eastern Daylight Time this afternoon for southeastern Cherokee, southeastern Dawson, Forsyth, northeastern Fulton, northern Gwinnett, and Hall counties. At 2:43 p.m. Eastern Daylight Time, Doppler radar and automated rain gauges indicated thunderstorms producing heavy rain across the warned area. Between 2 and 3.5 inches of rain have fallen. The expected rainfall rate is 1 to 1.5 inches in 1 hour. Additional rainfall amounts of 1 to 2 inches are possible in the warned area. Flash flooding is ongoing or expected to begin shortly. Hazard: flash flooding caused by thunderstorms. Source: radar and automated gauges. Impact: flash flooding of small creeks and streams, urban areas, highways, streets and underpasses, as well as other poor drainage and low-lying areas. Some locations that will experience flash flooding include Gainesville, Cumming, Peachtree Corners, Mountain Park, Roswell, Johns Creek, Alpharetta, Milton, Duluth, Sugar Hill, Suwanee, Buford, Briselton, Flowery Branch, Oakwood, Lula, Berkeley Lake, Gillsville, and Rest Haven. Turn around, do not drown when encountering flooded roads. Most flood deaths occur in vehicles. Be aware of your surroundings and do not drive on flooded roads. In hilly terrain, there are hundreds of low water crossings which are potentially dangerous in heavy rain. Do not attempt to cross flooded roads. Find an alternate route. Here is the official forecast from your National Weather Service for the Athens listening area. This afternoon, showers and thunderstorms likely. Highs in the mid-80s.

Northeast winds 5 to 10 miles an hour. Chance of rain 60%. Tonight, mostly cloudy. A chance of showers and thunderstorms in the evening. Northeast winds 5 to 10 miles an hour. Chance of rain 60%. Tonight, mostly cloudy. A chance of showers and thunderstorms in the evening, then a slight chance of showers after midnight. Lows in the lower 70s. Light south winds. Chance of rain 40%. Saturday, partly sunny with a 20% chance of showers. Highs in the upper 80s. Northwest winds 5 to 15 miles an hour. Saturday night, partly cloudy with a slight chance of showers. A slight chance of thunderstorms after midnight. Lows in the lower 70s. Light west winds. Chance of rain 20%. And now the extended forecast. Sunday and Sunday night, partly cloudy. A chance of showers and thunderstorms. Highs around 90. Lows in the lower 70s. Monday and Monday night, mostly clear. Highs in the lower 90s. Lows in the lower 70s. Tuesday and Tuesday night, partly cloudy. A chance of showers and thunderstorms. Highs in the mid-90s. Lows in the mid-70s. Wednesday and Wednesday night, partly cloudy. Highs in the mid-90s. Lows in the lower 70s. Thursday and Thursday night, mostly clear. Highs in the lower 90s. Lows in the lower 70s. 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The current time is 3:34 p.m. Eastern Daylight Time. Here are the 3 p.m. weather observations from around the area. At Athens, it was cloudy, the temperature was 73 degrees, dew point 71 degrees, relative humidity 93%, wind calm, pressure was 30.12 inches and falling. At Gainesville, with light rain it was 70, wind east at 6. At Winder, it was cloudy, the temperature was 72. At Greensboro, it was cloudy and 75, wind calm. At Jefferson, it was cloudy and 73, wind east at 3. At Monroe, it was cloudy. At Elberton, it was cloudy and 72, wind northeast at 3. At Canyon, it was cloudy and 72, wind east at 5. At Clemson, it was cloudy and 72, wind variable at 5. Elsewhere across Georgia, at Atlanta with a thunderstorm, it was 79, wind northwest at 14. At Cartersville, it was and 86, wind calm. At Lawrenceville, with thunder, it was 74, wind east at 3. At Macon, it was cloudy and 91, wind west at 10. At Rome, it was partly sunny and 84, wind calm. At Augusta, it was cloudy and 87, wind north at 8. At Savannah, it was partly sunny and 95, wind south at 9 gusting to 16. Elsewhere across the region, at Chattanooga, it was partly sunny and 87, wind west at 7. At Asheville, with light rain it was 70, wind south at 8. At Greenville-Spartanburg, it was cloudy and 72, wind east at 6. What? Flooding caused by excessive rainfall continues to be possible. Where? Portions of north central, northeast, and northwest Georgia, including the following areas, in north central Georgia, Barrow, Cobb, DeKalb, Douglas, Gwinnett, North Fulton, Rockdale, South Fulton, and Walton. In northeast Georgia, Clark, Jackson, Madison, Oconee, and Oglethorpe. In northwest Georgia, Carroll, Harrelson, and Paulding. When, through this evening. Impacts, excessive runoff may result in flooding of rivers, creeks, streams, and other low-lying and flood-prone locations. Flooding may occur in poor drainage and urban areas. Additional details, repeated rounds of rainfall along a stalled frontal boundary are likely through at least Friday night. An anomalously moist environment over Georgia will support high rain rates and increased chances

or flash flooding. 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Urban areas and areas with poor drainage will be the most susceptible to flash flooding. http://www.weather.gov/safety/flood. You should monitor later forecasts and be alert for possible flood warnings. Those living in areas prone to flooding should be prepared to take action should flooding develop. What flooding caused by excessive rainfall continues to be possible. Where portions of north central, northeast, and northwest Georgia, including the following counties in north central Georgia: Cherokee, Dawson, Fannin, Forsyth, Gilmer, Hall, Lumpkin, Pickens, and Union. In northeast Georgia, Banks, Townsend, White. In northwest Georgia, Bartow, Catoosa, Chattooga, Dade, Floyd, Gordon, Murray, Polk, Walker, and Whitfield. When, through this evening, impacts, excessive runoff may result in flooding of rivers, creeks, streams, and other low-lying and flood-prone locations. Flooding may occur in poor drainage and urban areas. Additional details, repeated rounds of rainfall along a stalled frontal boundary are likely through at least Friday night. An anomalously moist environment over Georgia will support high rain rates and increased chances for flash flooding. Widespread rainfall of 1 to 3 inches will be possible with locally higher amounts of 5 inches or more. Urban areas and areas with poor drainage will be the most susceptible to flash flooding. http://www.weather.gov/safety/flood. You should monitor later forecasts and be alert for possible flood warnings. Those living in areas prone to flooding should be prepared to take action should flooding develop. 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Here is the hazardous weather outlook. This hazardous weather outlook is for north and central Georgia. For this afternoon and tonight, a flood watch remains in effect for portions of north Georgia through tonight. Widespread showers and thunderstorms will linger into the evening, capable of producing gusty winds, frequent lightning, and locally heavy rainfall that may lead to isolated flash flooding concerns. And now the extended outlook for the period Saturday through Thursday. Scattered to numerous showers and thunderstorms are expected through Sunday. Heavy rainfall could bring the risk for localized flash flooding concerns. Frequent lightning and gusty winds can also be expected in the strongest storms. Heat index values return to the triple digits for many areas early next week. A heat advisory may be necessary for a large portion of the area Monday and Tuesday if trends continue. Spotter information statement. Spotter activation is not requested, but spotters are encouraged to submit reports of severe weather through the web by going to weather.gov/Atlanta. Flash flood warning remains in effect until 4 p.m. Eastern Daylight Time this afternoon for southeastern Cherokee, southeastern Dawson, Forsyth, northeastern Fulton, northern Gwinnett, and Hall counties. At 2:43 p.m. Eastern Daylight Time, Doppler radar and automated rain gauges indicated thunderstorms producing heavy rain across the warned area. Between 2 and 3.5 inches of rain have fallen. The expected rainfall rate is 1 to 1.5 inches in 1 hour. Additional rainfall amounts of 1 to 2 inches are possible in the warned area. Flash flooding is ongoing or expected to begin shortly. Hazard, flash flooding caused by thunderstorms.

Source, radar and automated gauges. Impact, flash flooding of small creeks and streams, urban areas, highways, streets and underpasses, as well as other poor drainage and low-lying areas. Some locations that will experience flash flooding include Gainesville, Cumming, Peachtree Corners, Mountain Park, Roswell, Johns Creek, Alpharetta, Milton, Duluth, Sugar Hill, Suwanee, Buford, Braselton, Flowery Branch, Oakwood, Lula, Berkeley Lake, Gillsville, and Rest Haven. Turn around. Do not drown when encountering flooded roads. Most flood deaths occur in vehicles. Be aware of your surroundings and do not drive on flooded roads. In hilly terrain, there are hundreds of low water crossings which are potentially dangerous in heavy rain. Do not attempt to cross flooded roads. Find an alternate route. Here is the official forecast from your National Weather Service for the Athens listening area. This afternoon, showers and thunderstorms likely. Highs in the mid-80s. Northeast winds 5 to 10 miles an hour. Chance of rain 60%. Tonight, mostly cloudy. A chance of showers and thunderstorms in the evening, then a slight chance of showers after midnight. Lows in the lower 70s. Light south winds. Chance of rain 40%. Saturday, partly sunny with a 20% chance of showers. Highs in the upper 80s. Northwest winds 5 to 15 miles an hour. Saturday night, partly cloudy with a slight chance of showers. A slight chance of thunderstorms after midnight. Lows in the lower 70s. Light west winds. Chance of rain 20%. And now the extended forecast. Sunday and Sunday night, partly cloudy. A chance of showers and thunderstorms. Highs around 90. Lows in the lower 70s. Monday and Monday night, mostly clear. Highs in the lower 90s. Lows in the lower 70s. Tuesday and Tuesday night, partly cloudy. A chance of showers and thunderstorms. Highs in the mid-90s. Lows in the mid-70s. Wednesday and Wednesday night, partly cloudy. Highs in the mid-90s. Lows in the lower 70s. Thursday and Thursday night, mostly clear. Highs in the lower 90s. Lows in the lower 70s. 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The current time is 3:45 p.m. Eastern Daylight Time. Here are the 3 p.m. weather observations from around the area. At Athens, it was cloudy, the temperature was 73 degrees, dew point 71 degrees, relative humidity 93%, wind calm, pressure was 30.12 inches and falling. At Gainesville, with light rain it was 70, wind east at 6. At Winder, it was cloudy, the temperature was 72. At Greensboro, it was cloudy and 75, wind calm. At Jefferson, it was cloudy and 73, wind east at 3. At Monroe, it was cloudy. At Albertton, it was cloudy and 72, wind northeast at 3. At Canyon, it was cloudy and 72, wind east at 5. At Clemson, it was cloudy and 72, wind variable at 5. Elsewhere across Georgia, at Atlanta with a thunderstorm, it was 79, wind northwest at 14. At Cartersville, it was and 86, wind calm. At Lawrenceville, with thunder, it was 74, wind east at 3. At Macon, it was cloudy and 91, wind west at 10. At Rome, it was partly sunny and 84, wind calm. At Augusta, it was cloudy and 87, wind north at 8. At Savannah, it was partly sunny and 95, wind south at 9 gusting to 16. Elsewhere across the region, at Chattanooga, it was partly sunny and 87, wind west at 7. At Asheville, with light rain it was 70, wind south at 8. At Greenville-Spartanburg, it was cloudy and 72, wind east at 6. Here is the hazardous

outlook. This hazardous weather outlook is for North and Central Georgia. For this afternoon and tonight, a flood watch remains in effect for portions of North Georgia through tonight. Widespread showers and thunderstorms will linger into the evening, capable of producing gusty winds, frequent lightning, and locally heavy rainfall that may lead to isolated flash flooding concerns. And now the extended outlook for the period Saturday through Thursday. Scattered to numerous showers and thunderstorms are expected through Sunday. Heavy rainfall could bring the risk for localized flash flooding concerns. Frequent lightning and gusty winds can also be expected in the strongest storms. Heat index values return to the triple digits for many areas early next week. A heat advisory may be necessary for a large portion of the area Monday and Tuesday if trends continue. Spotter information statement. Spotter activation is not requested, but spotters are encouraged to submit reports of severe weather through the web by going to weather.gov/Atlanta. Flash flood warning remains in effect until 4 p.m. Eastern Daylight Time this afternoon for southeastern Cherokee, southeastern Dawson, Forsyth, northeastern Fulton, northern Gwinnett, and Hall counties. At 2:43 p.m. Eastern Daylight Time, Doppler radar and automated rain gauges indicated thunderstorms producing heavy rain across the warned area. Between 2 and 3.5 inches of rain have fallen. The expected rainfall rate is 1 to 1.5 inches in 1 hour. Additional rainfall amounts of 1 to 2 inches are possible in the warned area. Flash flooding is ongoing or expected to begin shortly. Hazard, flash flooding caused by thunderstorms. Source, radar and automated gauges. Impact, flash flooding of small creeks and streams, urban areas, highways, streets and underpasses, as well as other poor drainage and low-lying areas. Some locations that will experience flash flooding include Gainesville, Cumming, Peachtree Corners, Mountain Park, Roswell, Johns Creek, Alpharetta, Milton, Duluth, Sugar Hill, Suwanee, Buford, Briselton, Flowery Branch, Oakwood, Lula, Berkeley Lake, Gillsville, and Rest Haven. Turn around, do not drown when encountering flooded roads. Most flood deaths occur in vehicles. Be aware of your surroundings and do not drive on flooded roads. In hilly terrain, there are hundreds of low water crossings which are potentially dangerous in heavy rain. Do not attempt to cross flooded roads. Find an alternate route. Here is the official forecast from your National Weather Service for the Athens listening area. This afternoon, showers and thunderstorms likely. Highs in the mid-80s. Northeast winds 5 to 10 miles an hour. Chance of rain 60%. Tonight, mostly cloudy. A chance of showers and thunderstorms in the evening, then a slight chance of showers after midnight. Lows in the lower 70s. Light south winds. Chance of rain 40%. Saturday, partly sunny with a 20% chance of showers. Highs in the upper 80s. Northwest winds 5 to 15 miles an hour. Saturday night, partly cloudy with a slight chance of showers. A slight chance of thunderstorms after midnight. Lows in the lower 70s. Light west winds. Chance of rain 20%. And now the extended forecast. Sunday and Sunday night, partly cloudy. A chance of showers and thunderstorms. Highs around 90. Lows in the lower 70s. Monday and Monday night, mostly clear. Highs in the lower 90s. Lows in the lower 70s. Tuesday and Tuesday night, partly cloudy. A chance of showers and thunderstorms. Highs in the mid-90s. Lows in the mid-70s. Wednesday and Wednesday night, partly cloudy. Highs in the mid-90s. Lows in the lower 70s. Thursday and Thursday night, mostly clear. Highs in the lower 90s. Lows in the lower 70s. For more detailed weather, water, and climate information, please visit our website at weather.gov/Atlanta.
The current time is 3:52 p.m. Eastern Daylight Time. Here are the 3 p.m. weather observations from around the area. At Athens, it was cloudy, the temperature was 73 degrees, dew point 71 degrees, relative humidity 93%, wind calm, pressure was 30.12 inches and falling. At Gainesville, with light rain it was 70, wind east at 6. At Winder, it was cloudy, the temperature was 72. At Greensboro, it was cloudy and 75, wind calm. At Jefferson, it was cloudy and 73, wind east at 3. At Monroe, it was cloudy. At Alberton, it was cloudy and 72, wind northeast at 3. At Canyon, it was cloudy and 72, wind east at 5. At Clemson, it was cloudy and 72, wind variable at 5. Elsewhere across Georgia, at Atlanta with a thunderstorm, it was 79, wind northwest at 14. At Cartersville, it was and 86, wind calm. At Lawrenceville, with thunder, it was 74, wind east at 3. At Macon, it was cloudy and 91, wind west at 10. At Rome, it was partly sunny and 84, wind calm. At Augusta, it was cloudy and 87, wind north at 8. At Savannah, it was partly sunny and 95, wind south at 9 gusting to 16. Elsewhere across the region, at Chattanooga, it was partly sunny and 87, wind west at 7. At Asheville, with light rain it was 70, wind south at 8. At Greenville-Spartanburg, it was cloudy and 72, wind east at 6. Here is the hazardous weather outlook. This hazardous weather outlook is for North and Central Georgia. For this afternoon and tonight, a flood watch remains in effect for portions of North Georgia through tonight. Widespread showers and thunderstorms will linger into the evening, capable of producing gusty winds, frequent lightning, and locally heavy rainfall that may lead to isolated flash flooding concerns. And now the extended outlook for the period Saturday through Thursday. Scattered to numerous showers and thunderstorms are expected through Sunday. Heavy rainfall could bring the risk for localized flash flooding concerns. Frequent lightning and gusty winds can also be expected in the strongest storms. Heat index values return to the triple digits for many areas early next week. A heat advisory may be necessary for a large portion of the area Monday and Tuesday if trends continue. Spotter information statement. Spotter activation is not requested, but spotters are encouraged to submit reports of severe weather through the web by going to weather.gov/Atlanta. Flash flood warning remains in effect until 4 p.m. Eastern Daylight Time this afternoon for southeastern Cherokee, southeastern Dawson, Forsyth, northeastern Fulton, northern Gwinnett and Hall counties. At 2:43 p.m. Eastern Daylight Time, Doppler radar and automated rain gauges indicated thunderstorms producing heavy rain across the warned area. Between 2 and 3.5 inches of rain have fallen. The expected rainfall rate is 1 to 1.5 inches in 1 hour. Additional rainfall amounts of 1 to 2 inches are possible in the warned area. Flash flooding is ongoing or expected to begin shortly. Hazard, flash flooding caused by thunderstorms. Source, radar and automated gauges. Impact, flash flooding of small creeks and streams, urban areas, highways, streets and underpasses, as well as other poor drainage and low-lying areas. Some locations that will experience flash flooding include Gainesville, Cumming, Peachtree Corners, Mountain Park, Roswell, Johns Creek, Alpharetta, Milton, Duluth, Sugar Hill, Suwanee, Buford, Briselton, Flowery Branch, Oakwood, Lula, Berkeley Lake, Gillsville and Rest Haven. Turn around, do not drown when encountering flooded roads. Most flood deaths occur in vehicles. Be aware of your surroundings and do not drive on flooded roads. In hilly terrain there are hundreds of low water crossings which are potentially dangerous in heavy rain. Do not attempt to cross flooded roads. Find an alternate route.
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afternoon, showers and thunderstorms likely. Highs in the mid-80s. Northeast winds 5 to 10 miles an hour. Chance of rain 60%. Tonight, mostly cloudy. A chance of showers and thunderstorms in the evening, then a slight chance of showers after midnight. Lows in the lower 70s. Light south winds. Chance of rain 40%. Saturday, partly sunny with a 20% chance of showers. Highs in the upper 80s. Northwest winds 5 to 15 miles an hour. Saturday night, partly cloudy with a slight chance of showers. A slight chance of thunderstorms after midnight. Lows in the lower 70s. Light west winds. Chance of rain 20%. And now the extended forecast. Sunday and Sunday night, partly cloudy. A chance of showers and thunderstorms. Highs around 90. Lows in the lower 70s. Monday and Monday night, mostly clear. Highs in the lower 90s. Lows in the lower 70s. Tuesday and Tuesday night, partly cloudy. A chance of showers and thunderstorms. Highs in the mid-90s. Lows in the mid-70s. Wednesday and Wednesday night, partly cloudy. Highs in the mid-90s. Lows in the lower 70s. Thursday and Thursday night, mostly clear. Highs in the lower 90s. Lows in the lower 70s. For more detailed weather, water, and climate information, please visit our website at weather.gov/Atlanta. The current time is 3:59 p.m. Eastern Daylight Time. Here are the 3 p.m. weather observations from around the area. At Athens, it was cloudy, the temperature was 73 degrees, dew point 71 degrees, relative humidity 93%, wind calm, pressure was 30.12 inches and falling. At Gainesville, with light rain it was 70, wind east at 6. At Winder, it was cloudy, the temperature was 72. At Greensboro, it was cloudy and 75, wind calm. At Jefferson, it was cloudy and 73, wind east at 3. At Monroe, it was cloudy. At Albertton, it was cloudy and 72, wind northeast at 3. At Canyon, it was cloudy and 72, wind east at 5. At Clemson, it was cloudy and 72, wind variable at 5. Elsewhere across Georgia, at Atlanta with a thunderstorm, it was 79, wind northwest at 14. At Cartersville, it was an 86, wind calm. At Lawrenceville, with thunder, it was 74, wind east at 3. At Macon, it was cloudy and 91, wind west at 10. At Rome, it was partly sunny and 84, wind calm. At Augusta, it was cloudy and 87, wind north at 8. At Savannah, it was partly sunny and 95, wind south at 9 gusting to 16. Elsewhere across the region, at Chattanooga, it was partly sunny and 87, wind west at 7. At Asheville, with light rain it was 70, wind south at 8. At Greenville-Spartanburg, it was cloudy and 72, wind east at 6. Here is the hazardous weather outlook. This hazardous weather outlook is for North and Central Georgia. For this afternoon and tonight, a flood watch remains in effect for portions of North Georgia through tonight. Widespread showers and thunderstorms will linger into the evening, capable of producing gusty winds, frequent lightning, and locally heavy rainfall that may lead to isolated flash flooding concerns. And now the extended outlook for the period Saturday through Thursday. Scattered to numerous showers and thunderstorms are expected through Sunday. Heavy rainfall could bring the risk for localized flash flooding concerns. Frequent lightning and gusty winds can also be expected in the strongest storms. Heat index values return to the triple digits for many areas early next week. A heat advisory may be necessary for a large portion of the area Monday and Tuesday if trends continue. Spotter information statement. Spotter activation is not requested, but spotters are encouraged to submit reports of severe weather through the web by going to weather.

NHC.gov/Atlanta. Here is the official forecast from your National Weather Service for the Athens listening area. This afternoon, showers and thunderstorms likely. Highs in the mid-80s. Northeast winds 5 to 10 miles an hour. Chance of rain 60%. Tonight, mostly cloudy. A chance of showers and thunderstorms in the evening, then a slight chance of showers after midnight. Lows in the lower 70s. Light south winds. Chance of rain 40%. Saturday, partly sunny with a 20% chance of showers. Highs in the upper 80s. Northwest winds 5 to 15 miles an hour. Saturday night, partly cloudy with a slight chance of showers. A slight chance of thunderstorms after midnight. Lows in the lower 70s. Light west winds. Chance of rain 20%. And now the extended forecast. Sunday and Sunday night, partly cloudy. A chance of showers and thunderstorms. Highs around 90. Lows in the lower 70s. Monday and Monday night, mostly clear. Highs in the lower 90s. Lows in the lower 70s. Tuesday and Tuesday night, partly cloudy. A chance of showers and thunderstorms. Highs in the mid-90s. Lows in the mid-70s. Wednesday and Wednesday night, partly cloudy. Highs in the mid-90s. Lows in the lower 70s. Thursday and Thursday night, mostly clear. Highs in the lower 90s. Lows in the lower 70s. 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The current time is 4:04 p.m. Eastern Daylight Time. Here are the 4 p.m. weather observations from around the area. At Athens, it was cloudy, the temperature was 74 degrees, dew point 72 degrees, relative humidity 93%, wind east at 3 miles an hour, pressure was 30.11 inches and falling. At Gainesville, with fog, it was 71, wind east at 3. At Winder, it was cloudy, the temperature was 73. At Greensboro, it was cloudy and 77, wind calm. At Jefferson, with light rain, it was 73, wind southeast at 3. At Monroe, it was cloudy. At Albertton, it was cloudy and 72, wind northeast at 3. At Canyon, it was cloudy and 72, wind southeast at 5. At Clemson, with rain it was 72, wind southeast at 3. Elsewhere across Georgia, at Atlanta it was cloudy and 80, wind west at 8. At Cartersville, it was and 82, wind east at 10. At Lawrenceville, with light rain it was 74, wind calm. At Macon, it was partly sunny and 91, wind west at 8. At Rome, it was partly sunny and 86, wind calm. At Augusta, it was partly sunny and 87, wind northeast at 6. At Savannah, it was partly sunny and 96, wind south at 14. Elsewhere across the region, at Chattanooga, it was partly sunny and 87, wind northwest at 5. At Asheville, with light rain it was 70, wind calm. At Greenville-Spartanburg, it was cloudy and 72, wind northeast at 5. What? Flooding caused by excessive rainfall continues to be possible. Where? Portions of north central, northeast, and northwest Georgia, including the following areas, in north central Georgia, Barrow, Cobb, DeKalb, Douglas, Gwinnett, North Fulton, Rockdale, South Fulton, and Walton. In northeast Georgia, Clark, Jackson, Madison, Oconee, and Oglethorpe. In northwest Georgia, Carroll, Harrelson, and Paulding. When, through this evening. Impacts, excessive runoff may result in flooding of rivers, creeks, streams, and other low-lying and flood-prone locations. Flooding may occur in poor drainage and urban areas. Additional details, repeated rounds of rainfall along a stalled frontal boundary are likely through at least Friday night. An anomalously moist environment over

fully higher amounts of 5 inches or more. 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You should monitor later forecasts and be alert for possible flood warnings. Those living in areas prone to flooding should be prepared to take action should flooding develop. Here is the hazardous weather outlook. This hazardous weather outlook is for North and Central Georgia. For this afternoon and tonight, a flood watch remains in effect for portions of North Georgia through tonight. Widespread showers and thunderstorms will linger into the evening, capable of producing gusty winds, frequent lightning, and locally heavy rainfall that may lead to isolated flash flooding concerns. And now the extended outlook for the period Saturday through Thursday. Scattered to numerous showers and thunderstorms are expected through Sunday. Heavy rainfall could bring the risk for localized flash flooding concerns. Frequent lightning and gusty winds can also be expected in the strongest storms. Heat index values return to the triple digits for many areas early next week. A heat advisory may be necessary for a large portion of the area Monday and Tuesday if trends continue. Spotter information statement. Spotter activation is not requested, but spotters are encouraged to submit reports of severe weather through the web by going to weather.gov/Atlanta. Here is the official forecast from your National Weather Service for the Athens listening area. This afternoon, showers and thunderstorms likely. Highs in the mid-80s. Northeast winds 5 to 10 miles an hour. Chance of rain 60%. Tonight, mostly cloudy. A chance of showers and thunderstorms in the evening, then a slight chance of showers after midnight. Lows in the lower 70s. Light south winds. Chance of rain 40%. Saturday, partly sunny with a 20% chance of showers. Highs in the upper 80s. Northwest winds 5 to 15 miles an hour. Saturday night, partly cloudy with a slight chance of showers. A slight chance of thunderstorms after midnight. Lows in the lower 70s. Light west winds. Chance of rain 20%. And now the extended forecast. Sunday and Sunday night, partly cloudy. A chance of showers and thunderstorms. Highs around 90. Lows in the lower 70s. Monday and Monday night, mostly clear. Highs in the lower 90s. Lows in the lower 70s. Tuesday and Tuesday night, partly cloudy. A chance of showers and thunderstorms. Highs in the mid-90s. Lows in the mid-70s. Wednesday and Wednesday night, partly cloudy. Highs in the mid-90s. Lows in the lower 70s. Thursday and Thursday night, mostly clear. Highs in the lower 90s. Lows in the lower 70s. 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The current time is 4:13 p.m. Eastern Daylight Time. Here are the 4 p.m. weather observations from around the area. At Athens, it was cloudy. The temperature was 74 degrees, dew point 72 degrees, relative humidity 93%, wind east at 3 miles an hour, pressure was 30.11 inches and falling. At Gainesville, with fog, it was 71, wind east at 3. At Winder, it was cloudy, the temperature was 73. At Greensboro, it was cloudy and 77, wind calm. At Jefferson, with light rain, it was 73, wind southeast at 3. At Monroe, it was cloudy. At Albertton, it was cloudy and 72, wind northeast at 3. At Canyon, it was cloudy and 72, wind southeast at 5. At Clemson, with rain it was 72, wind southeast at 3. Elsewhere across Georgia, at Atlanta it was cloudy and 80, wind west at 8. At Cartersville, it was and 82, wind east at 10. At Lawrenceville, with light rain it was 74, wind calm. At Macon,

was cloudy and 91, wind west at 8. At Rome, it was cloudy and 86, wind calm. At Augusta, it was cloudy and 87, wind northeast at 6. At Savannah, with thunder, it was 92, wind south at 15. Elsewhere across the region, at Chattanooga, it was partly sunny and 87, wind northwest at 5. At Asheville, it was cloudy and 70, wind calm. At Greenville-Spartanburg, it was cloudy and 72, wind northeast at 5. Here is the hazardous weather outlook. This hazardous weather outlook is for north and central Georgia. For this afternoon and tonight, a flood watch remains in effect for portions of north Georgia through tonight. Widespread showers and thunderstorms will linger into the evening, capable of producing gusty winds, frequent lightning, and locally heavy rainfall that may lead to isolated flash flooding concerns. And now the extended outlook for the period Saturday through Thursday. Scattered to numerous showers and thunderstorms are expected through Sunday. Heavy rainfall could bring the risk for localized flash flooding concerns. Frequent lightning and gusty winds can also be expected in the strongest storms. Heat index values return to the triple digits for many areas early next week. A heat advisory may be necessary for a large portion of the area Monday and Tuesday if trends continue. Spotter information statement. Spotter activation is not requested, but spotters are encouraged to submit reports of severe weather through the web by going to weather.gov/Atlanta. Here is the official forecast from your National Weather Service for the Athens listening area. This afternoon, showers and thunderstorms likely. Highs in the mid-80s. Northeast winds 5 to 10 miles an hour. Chance of rain 60%. Tonight, mostly cloudy. A chance of showers and thunderstorms in the evening, then a slight chance of showers after midnight. Lows in the lower 70s. Light south winds. Chance of rain 40%. Saturday, partly sunny with a 20% chance of showers. Highs in the upper 80s. Northwest winds 5 to 15 miles an hour. Saturday night, partly cloudy with a slight chance of showers. A slight chance of thunderstorms after midnight. Lows in the lower 70s. Light west winds. Chance of rain 20%. And now the extended forecast. Sunday and Sunday night, partly cloudy. A chance of showers and thunderstorms. Highs around 90. Lows in the lower 70s. Monday and Monday night, mostly clear. Highs in the lower 90s. Lows in the lower 70s. Tuesday and Tuesday night, partly cloudy. A chance of showers and thunderstorms. Highs in the mid-90s. Lows in the mid-70s. Wednesday and Wednesday night, partly cloudy. Highs in the mid-90s. Lows in the lower 70s. Thursday and Thursday night, mostly clear. Highs in the lower 90s. Lows in the lower 70s. 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The current time is 4:18 p.m. Eastern Daylight Time. Here are the 4 p.m. weather observations from around the area. At Athens, it was cloudy. The temperature was 74 degrees, dew point 72 degrees, relative humidity 93%, wind east at 3 miles an hour, pressure was 30.11 inches and falling. At Gainesville, with fog, it was 71, wind east at 3. At Winder, it was cloudy, the temperature was 73. At Greensboro, it was cloudy and 77, wind calm. At Jefferson, with light rain, it was 73, wind southeast at 3. At Monroe, it was cloudy. At Albertton, it was cloudy and 72, wind northeast at 3. At Canyon, it was cloudy and 72, wind southeast at 5. At Clemson, with rain, it was 72, wind southeast at 3. Elsewhere across Georgia, at Atlanta, it was cloudy and 80, wind west at 8. At Cartersville, it was an 80.

2, wind east at 10. At Lawrenceville, with light rain that was 74, wind calm. At Macon, it was cloudy and 91, wind west at 8. At Rome, it was cloudy and 86, wind calm. At Augusta, it was cloudy and 87, wind northeast at 6. At Savannah, with thunder, it was 92, wind south at 15. Elsewhere across the region, at Chattanooga, it was partly sunny and 87, wind northwest at 5. At Asheville, it was cloudy and 70, wind calm. At Greenville-Spartanburg, it was cloudy and 72, wind northeast at 5. Here is the hazardous weather outlook. This hazardous weather outlook is for north and central Georgia. For this afternoon and tonight, a flood watch remains in effect for portions of north Georgia through tonight. Widespread showers and thunderstorms will linger into the evening, capable of producing gusty winds, frequent lightning, and locally heavy rainfall that may lead to isolated flash flooding concerns. And now the extended outlook for the period Saturday through Thursday. Scattered to numerous showers and thunderstorms are expected through Sunday. Heavy rainfall could bring the risk for localized flash flooding concerns. Frequent lightning and gusty winds can also be expected in the strongest storms. Heat index values return to the triple digits for many areas early next week. A heat advisory may be necessary for a large portion of the area Monday and Tuesday if trends continue. Spotter information statement. Spotter activation is not requested, but spotters are encouraged to submit reports of severe weather through the web by going to weather.gov/Atlanta. Here is the official forecast from your National Weather Service for the Athens listening area. This afternoon, showers and thunderstorms likely. Highs in the mid-80s. Northeast winds 5 to 10 miles an hour. Chance of rain 60%. Tonight, mostly cloudy. A chance of showers and thunderstorms in the evening, then a slight chance of showers after midnight. Lows in the lower 70s. Light south winds. Chance of rain 40%. Saturday, partly sunny with a 20% chance of showers. Highs in the upper 80s. Northwest winds 5 to 15 miles an hour. Saturday night, partly cloudy with a slight chance of showers. A slight chance of thunderstorms after midnight. Lows in the lower 70s. Light west winds. Chance of rain 20%. And now the extended forecast. Sunday and Sunday night, partly cloudy. A chance of showers and thunderstorms. Highs around 90. Lows in the lower 70s. Monday and Monday night, mostly clear. Highs in the lower 90s. Lows in the lower 70s. Tuesday and Tuesday night, partly cloudy. A chance of showers and thunderstorms. Highs in the mid-90s. Lows in the mid-70s. Wednesday and Wednesday night, partly cloudy. Highs in the mid-90s. Lows in the lower 70s. Thursday and Thursday night, mostly clear. Highs in the lower 90s. Lows in the lower 70s. 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The current time is 4:23 p.m. Eastern Daylight Time. Here are the 4 p.m. weather observations from around the area. At Athens, it was cloudy, the temperature was 74 degrees, dew point 72 degrees, relative humidity 93%, wind east at 3 miles an hour, pressure was 30.11 inches and falling. At Gainesville, with fog, it was 71, wind east at 3. At Winder, it was cloudy, the temperature was 73. At Greensboro, it was cloudy and 77, wind calm. At Jefferson, with light rain it was 73, wind southeast at 3. At Monroe, it was cloudy. At Elberton, it was cloudy and 72, wind northeast at 3. At Canyon, it was cloudy and 72, wind southeast at 5. At Clemson, with rain it was 72, wind southeast at 3.

Elsewhere across Georgia, at Atlanta it was cloudy and 80, wind west at 8. At Cartersville, it was and 82, wind east at 10. At Lawrenceville, with light rain it was 74, wind calm. At Macon, it was cloudy and 91, wind west at 8. At Rome, it was cloudy and 86, wind calm. At Augusta, it was cloudy and 87, wind northeast at 6. At Savannah, with thunder, it was 92, wind south at 15. Elsewhere across the region, at Chattanooga, it was partly sunny and 87, wind northwest at 5. At Asheville, it was cloudy and 70, wind calm. At Greenville-Spartanburg, it was cloudy and 72, wind northeast at 5. Here is the hazardous weather outlook. This hazardous weather outlook is for North and Central Georgia. For this afternoon and tonight, a flood watch remains in effect for portions of North Georgia through tonight. Widespread showers and thunderstorms will linger into the evening, capable of producing gusty winds, frequent lightning, and locally heavy rainfall that may lead to isolated flash flooding concerns. And now the extended outlook for the period Saturday through Thursday. Scattered to numerous showers and thunderstorms are expected through Sunday. Heavy rainfall could bring the risk for localized flash flooding concerns. Frequent lightning and gusty winds can also be expected in the strongest storms. Heat index values return to the triple digits for many areas early next week. A heat advisory may be necessary for a large portion of the area Monday and Tuesday if trends continue. Spotter information statement. Spotter activation is not requested, but spotters are encouraged to submit reports of severe weather through the web by going to weather.gov/Atlanta. Here is the official forecast from your National Weather Service for the Athens listening area. This afternoon, showers and thunderstorms likely. Highs in the mid-80s. Northeast winds 5 to 10 miles an hour. Chance of rain 60%. Tonight, mostly cloudy. A chance of showers and thunderstorms in the evening, then a slight chance of showers after midnight. Lows in the lower 70s. Light south winds. Chance of rain 40%. Saturday, partly sunny with a 20% chance of showers. Highs in the upper 80s. Northwest winds 5 to 15 miles an hour. Saturday night, partly cloudy with a slight chance of showers. A slight chance of thunderstorms after midnight. Lows in the lower 70s. Light west winds. Chance of rain 20%. And now the extended forecast. Sunday and Sunday night, partly cloudy. A chance of showers and thunderstorms. Highs around 90. Lows in the lower 70s. Monday and Monday night, mostly clear. Highs in the lower 90s. Lows in the lower 70s. Tuesday and Tuesday night, partly cloudy. A chance of showers and thunderstorms. Highs in the mid-90s. Lows in the mid-70s. Wednesday and Wednesday night, partly cloudy. Highs in the mid-90s. Lows in the lower 70s. Thursday and Thursday night, mostly clear. Highs in the lower 90s. Lows in the lower 70s. For more detailed weather, water, and climate information, please visit our website at weather.gov/Atlanta. The current time is 4:28 p.m. Eastern Daylight Time. Here are the 4 p.m. weather observations from around the area. At Athens, it was cloudy. The temperature was 74 degrees, dew point 72 degrees, relative humidity 93%, wind east at 3 miles an hour, pressure was 30.11 inches and falling. At Gainesville, with fog, it was 71, wind east at 3. At Winder, it was cloudy, the temperature was 73. At Greensboro, it was cloudy and 77, wind calm. At Jefferson, with light rain, it was 73, wind southeast at 3. At Monroe, it was cloudy. At Albertton, it was cloudy and 72, wind northeast at 3. At Canyon,

is cloudy and 72, wind southeast at 5. At Clemson, with rain it was 72, wind southeast at 3. Elsewhere across Georgia, at Atlanta it was cloudy and 80, wind west at 8. At Cartersville, it was and 82, wind east at 10. At Lawrenceville, with light rain it was 74, wind calm. At Macon, it was cloudy and 91, wind west at 8. At Rome, it was cloudy and 86, wind calm. At Augusta, it was cloudy and 87, wind northeast at 6. At Savannah, with thunder, it was 92, wind south at 15. Elsewhere across the region, at Chattanooga, it was partly sunny and 87, wind northwest at 5. At Asheville, it was cloudy and 70, wind calm. At Greenville-Spartanburg, it was cloudy and 72, wind northeast at 5. Here is the hazardous weather outlook. This hazardous weather outlook is for north and central Georgia. For this afternoon and tonight, a flood watch remains in effect for portions of north Georgia through tonight. Widespread showers and thunderstorms will linger into the evening, capable of producing gusty winds, frequent lightning, and locally heavy rainfall that may lead to isolated flash flooding concerns. And now the extended outlook for the period Saturday through Thursday. Scattered to numerous showers and thunderstorms are expected through Sunday. Heavy rainfall could bring the risk for localized flash flooding concerns. Frequent lightning and gusty winds can also be expected in the strongest storms. Heat index values return to the triple digits for many areas early next week. A heat advisory may be necessary for a large portion of the area Monday and Tuesday if trends continue. Spotter information statement. Spotter activation is not requested, but spotters are encouraged to submit reports of severe weather through the web by going to weather.gov/Atlanta. Here is the official forecast from your National Weather Service for the Athens listening area. This afternoon, showers and thunderstorms likely. Highs in the mid-80s. Northeast winds 5 to 10 miles an hour. Chance of rain 60%. Tonight, mostly cloudy. A chance of showers and thunderstorms in the evening, then a slight chance of showers after midnight. Lows in the lower 70s. Light south winds. Chance of rain 40%. Saturday, partly sunny with a 20% chance of showers. Highs in the upper 80s. Northwest winds 5 to 15 miles an hour. Saturday night, partly cloudy with a slight chance of showers. A slight chance of thunderstorms after midnight. Lows in the lower 70s. Light west winds. Chance of rain 20%. And now the extended forecast. Sunday and Sunday night, partly cloudy. A chance of showers and thunderstorms. Highs around 90. Lows in the lower 70s. Monday and Monday night, mostly clear. Highs in the lower 90s. Lows in the lower 70s. Tuesday 70s. Monday and Monday night, mostly clear. Highs in the lower 90s. Lows in the lower 70s. Tuesday and Tuesday night, partly cloudy. A chance of showers and thunderstorms. Highs in the mid-90s. Lows in the mid-70s. Wednesday and Wednesday night, partly cloudy. Highs in the mid-90s. Lows in the lower 70s. Thursday and Thursday night, mostly clear. Highs in the lower 90s. Lows in the lower 70s. 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The current time is 4:33 p.m. Eastern Daylight Time. Here are the 4 p.m. weather observations from around the area. At Athens, it was cloudy, the temperature was 74 degrees, dew point 72 degrees, relative humidity 93%, wind east at 3 miles an hour, pressure was 30.11 inches and falling. At Gainesville, with fog, it was 71, wind east at 3. At Winder, it was cloudy, the temperature was 73. At Greensboro,

It was cloudy and 77, wind calm. At Jefferson, with light rain, it was 73, wind southeast at 3. At Monroe, it was cloudy. At Albertton, it was cloudy and 72, wind northeast at 3. At Canyon, it was cloudy and 72, wind southeast at 5. At Clemson, with rain, it was 72, wind southeast at 3. Elsewhere across Georgia, at Atlanta, it was cloudy and 80, wind west at 8. At Cartersville, it was and 82, wind east at 10. At Lawrenceville, with light rain, it was 74, wind calm. At Macon, it was cloudy and 91, wind west at 8. At Rome, it was cloudy and 86, wind calm. At Augusta, it was cloudy and 87, wind northeast at 6. At Savannah, with thunder, it was 92, wind south at 15. Elsewhere across the region, at Chattanooga, it was partly sunny and 87, wind northwest at 5. At Asheville, it was cloudy and 70, wind calm. At Greenville-Spartanburg, it was cloudy and 72, wind northeast at 5. Here is the hazardous weather outlook. This hazardous weather outlook is for north and central Georgia. For this afternoon and tonight, a flood watch remains in effect for portions of north Georgia through tonight. Widespread showers and thunderstorms will linger into the evening, capable of producing gusty winds, frequent lightning, and locally heavy rainfall that may lead to isolated flash flooding concerns. And now the extended outlook for the period Saturday through Thursday. Scattered to numerous showers and thunderstorms are expected through Sunday. Heavy rainfall could bring the risk for localized flash flooding concerns. Frequent lightning and gusty winds can also be expected in the strongest storms. Heat index values return to the triple digits for many areas early next week. A heat advisory may be necessary for a large portion of the area Monday and Tuesday if trends continue. Spotter information statement. Spotter activation is not requested, but spotters are encouraged to submit reports of severe weather through the web by going to weather.gov/Atlanta. What? Flooding caused by excessive rainfall continues to be possible. Where? Portions of north central, northeast, and northwest Georgia, including the following areas: in north central Georgia, Barrow, Cobb, DeKalb, Douglas, Gwinnett, North Fulton, Rockdale, South Fulton, and Walton. In northeast Georgia, Clark, Jackson, Madison, Oconee, and Oglethorpe. In northwest Georgia, Carroll, Harrelson, and Paulding. When, through this evening. Impacts: excessive runoff may result in flooding of rivers, creeks, streams, and other low-lying and flood-prone locations. Flooding may occur in poor drainage and urban areas. Additional details: repeated rounds of rainfall along a stalled frontal boundary are likely through at least Friday night. An anomalously moist environment over Georgia will support high rain rates and increased chances for flash flooding. Widespread rainfall of 1 to 3 inches will be possible, with locally higher amounts of 5 inches or more. Urban areas and areas with poor drainage will be the most susceptible to flash flooding. http://www.weather.gov/safety/. Flood. You should monitor later forecasts and be alert for possible flood warnings. Those living in areas prone to flooding should be prepared to take action should flooding develop. What? Flooding caused by excessive rainfall continues to be possible. Where? Portions of north central, northeast, and northwest Georgia, including the following counties: in north central Georgia, Cherokee, Dawson, Fannin, Forsyth, Gilmer, Hall, Lumpkin, Pickens, and Union. In northeast Georgia, Banks, Townsend, White. In northwest Georgia, Bartow, Catoosa, Chattooga, Dade, Floyd, Gordon, Murray, Polk, Walker, and Whitfield. When, through this evening. Impacts: excessive runoff may result in flooding of rivers, creeks, streams, and other low-lying and flood-prone locations. Flooding may occur in poor drainage and urban areas.
Additional details, repeated rounds of rainfall along the stalled frontal boundary are likely through at least Friday night. An anomalously moist environment over Georgia will support high rain rates and increased chances for flash flooding. Widespread rainfall of 1 to 3 inches will be possible with locally higher amounts of 5 inches or more. 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You should monitor later forecasts and be alert for possible flood warnings. Those living in areas prone to flooding should be prepared to take action should flooding develop. 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Here is the official forecast from your National Weather Service for the Athens listening area. This afternoon, showers and thunderstorms likely. Highs in the mid-80s. Northeast winds 5 to 10 miles an hour. Chance of rain 60%. Tonight, mostly cloudy. A chance of showers and thunderstorms in the evening, then a slight chance of showers after midnight. Lows in the lower 70s. Light south winds. Chance of rain 40%. Saturday, partly sunny with a 20% chance of showers. Highs in the upper 80s. Northwest winds 5 to 15 miles an hour. Saturday night, partly cloudy with a slight chance of showers. A slight chance of thunderstorms after midnight. Lows in the lower 70s. Light west winds. Chance of rain 20%. And now the extended forecast. Sunday and Sunday night, partly cloudy. A chance of showers and thunderstorms. Highs around 90. Lows in the lower 70s. Monday and Monday night, mostly clear. Highs in the lower 90s. Lows in the lower 70s. Tuesday and Tuesday night, partly cloudy. A chance of showers and thunderstorms. Highs in the mid-90s. Lows in the mid-70s. Wednesday and Wednesday night, partly cloudy. Highs in the mid-90s. Lows in the lower 70s. Thursday and Thursday night, mostly clear. Highs in the lower 90s. Lows in the lower 70s. 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The current time is 4:43 p.m. Eastern Daylight Time. Here are the 4 p.m. weather observations from around the area. At Athens, it was cloudy, the temperature was 74 degrees, dew point 72 degrees, relative humidity 93%, wind east at 3 miles an hour, pressure was 30.11 inches and falling. At Gainesville, with fog, it was 71, wind east at 3. At Winder, it was cloudy, the temperature was 73. At Greensboro, it was cloudy and 77, wind calm. At Jefferson, with light rain, it was 73, wind southeast at 3. At Monroe, it was cloudy. At Elberton, it was cloudy and 72, wind northeast at 3. At Canyon, it was cloudy and 72, wind southeast at 5. At Clemson, with rain it was 72, wind southeast at 3. Elsewhere across Georgia, at Atlanta it was cloudy and 80, wind west at 8. At Cartersville, it was and 82, wind east at 10. At Lawrenceville, with light rain it was 74, wind calm. At Macon,
It was cloudy and 91, wind west at 8.

it was cloudy and 86, wind calm. At Augusta, it was cloudy and 87, wind northeast at 6. At Savannah, with thunder, it was 92, wind south at 15. Elsewhere across the region, at Chattanooga, it was partly sunny and 87, wind northwest at 5. At Asheville, it was cloudy and 70, wind calm. At Greenville-Spartanburg, it was cloudy and 72, wind northeast at 5. Here is the hazardous weather outlook. This hazardous weather outlook is for north and central Georgia. For this afternoon and tonight, a flood watch remains in effect for portions of north Georgia through tonight. Widespread showers and thunderstorms will linger into the evening, capable of producing gusty winds, frequent lightning, and locally heavy rainfall that may lead to isolated flash flooding concerns. And now the extended outlook for the period Saturday through Thursday. Scattered to numerous showers and thunderstorms are expected through Sunday. Heavy rainfall could bring the risk for localized flash flooding concerns. Frequent lightning and gusty winds can also be expected in the strongest storms. Heat index values return to the triple digits for many areas early next week. A heat advisory may be necessary for a large portion of the area Monday and Tuesday if trends continue. Spotter information statement. Spotter activation is not requested, but spotters are encouraged to submit reports of severe weather through the web by going to weather.gov/Atlanta. Here is the official forecast from your National Weather Service for the Athens listening area. This afternoon, showers and thunderstorms likely. Highs in the mid-80s. Northeast winds 5 to 10 miles an hour. Chance of rain 60%. Tonight, mostly cloudy. A chance of showers and thunderstorms in the evening, then a slight chance of showers after midnight. Lows in the lower 70s. Light south winds. Chance of rain 40%. Saturday, partly sunny with a 20% chance of showers. Highs in the upper 80s. Northwest winds 5 to 15 miles an hour. Saturday night, partly cloudy with a slight chance of showers. A slight chance of thunderstorms after midnight. Lows in the lower 70s. Light west winds. Chance of rain 20%. And now the extended forecast. Sunday and Sunday night, partly cloudy. A chance of showers and thunderstorms. Highs around 90. Lows in the lower 70s. Monday and Monday night, mostly clear. Highs in the lower 90s. Lows in the lower 70s. Tuesday and Tuesday night, partly cloudy. A chance of showers and thunderstorms. Highs in the mid-90s. Lows in the mid-70s. Wednesday and Wednesday night, partly cloudy. Highs in the mid-90s. Lows in the lower 70s. Thursday and Thursday night, mostly clear. Highs in the lower 90s. Lows in the lower 70s. 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The current time is 4:48 p.m. Eastern Daylight Time. Here are the 4 p.m. weather observations from around the area. At Athens, it was cloudy. The temperature was 74 degrees, dew point 72 degrees, relative humidity 93%, wind east at 3 miles an hour, pressure was 30.11 inches and falling. At Gainesville, with fog, it was 71, wind east at 3. At Winder, it was cloudy, the temperature was 73. At Greensboro, it was cloudy and 77, wind calm. At Jefferson, with light rain, it was 73, wind southeast at 3. At Monroe, it was cloudy. At Albertton, it was cloudy and 72, wind northeast at 3. At Canyon, it was cloudy and 72, wind southeast at 5. At Clemson, with rain, it was 72, wind southeast at 3. Elsewhere across Georgia, at Atlanta, it was cloudy and 80, wind west at 8. At Cartersville, it was and 82, wind east at 10. At Lawrenceville,

Light rain was 74, wind calm. At Macon, it was cloudy and 91, wind west at 8. At Rome, it was cloudy and 86, wind calm. At Augusta, it was cloudy and 87, wind northeast at 6. At Savannah, with thunder, it was 92, wind south at 15. Elsewhere across the region, at Chattanooga, it was partly sunny and 87, wind northwest at 5. At Asheville, it was cloudy and 70, wind calm. At Greenville-Spartanburg, it was cloudy and 72, wind northeast at 5. Here is the hazardous weather outlook. This hazardous weather outlook is for north and central Georgia. For this afternoon and tonight, a flood watch remains in effect for portions of north Georgia through tonight. Widespread showers and thunderstorms will linger into the evening, capable of producing gusty winds, frequent lightning, and locally heavy rainfall that may lead to isolated flash flooding concerns. And now the extended outlook for the period Saturday through Thursday. Scattered to numerous showers and thunderstorms are expected through Sunday. Heavy rainfall could bring the risk for localized flash flooding concerns. Frequent lightning and gusty winds can also be expected in the strongest storms. Heat index values return to the triple digits for many areas early next week. A heat advisory may be necessary for a large portion of the area Monday and Tuesday if trends continue. Spotter information statement. Spotter activation is not requested, but spotters are encouraged to submit reports of severe weather through the web by going to weather.gov/Atlanta. Here is the official forecast from your National Weather Service for the Athens listening area. This afternoon, showers and thunderstorms likely. Highs in the mid-80s. Northeast winds 5 to 10 miles an hour. Chance of rain 60%. Tonight, mostly cloudy. A chance of showers and thunderstorms in the evening, then a slight chance of showers after midnight. Lows in the lower 70s. Light south winds. Chance of rain 40%. Saturday, partly sunny with a 20% chance of showers. Highs in the upper 80s. Northwest winds 5 to 15 miles an hour. Saturday night, partly cloudy with a slight chance of showers. A slight chance of thunderstorms after midnight. Lows in the lower 70s. Light west winds. Chance of rain 20%. And now the extended forecast. Sunday and Sunday night, partly cloudy. A chance of showers and thunderstorms. Highs around 90. Lows in the lower 70s. Monday and Monday night, mostly clear. Highs in the lower 90s. Lows in the lower 70s. Tuesday and Tuesday night, partly cloudy. A chance of showers and thunderstorms. Highs in the mid-90s. Lows in the mid-70s. Wednesday and Wednesday night, partly cloudy. Highs in the mid-90s. Lows in the lower 70s. Thursday and Thursday night, mostly clear. Highs in the lower 90s. Lows in the lower 70s. 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The current time is 4:53 p.m. Eastern Daylight Time. Here are the 4 p.m. weather observations from around the area. At Athens, it was cloudy, the temperature was 74 degrees, dew point 72 degrees, relative humidity 93%, wind east at 3 miles an hour, pressure was 30.11 inches and falling. At Gainesville, with fog, it was 71, wind east at 3. At Winder, it was cloudy, the temperature was 73. At Greensboro, it was cloudy and 77, wind calm. At Jefferson, with light rain it was 73, wind southeast at 3. At Monroe, it was cloudy. At Elberton, it was cloudy and 72, wind northeast at 3. At Canyon, it was cloudy and 72, wind southeast at 5. At Clemson, with rain it was 72, wind southeast at 3. Elsewhere across Georgia, at Atlanta it was cloudy.

and 80, wind west at 8. At Cartersville, it was and 82, wind east at 10. At Lawrenceville, with light rain, it was 74, wind calm. At Macon, it was cloudy and 91, wind west at 8. At Rome, it was cloudy and 86, wind calm. At Augusta, it was cloudy and 87, wind northeast at 6. At Savannah, with thunder, it was 92, wind south at 15. Elsewhere across the region, at Chattanooga, it was partly sunny and 87, wind northwest at 5. At Asheville, it was cloudy and 70, wind calm. At Greenville-Spartanburg, it was cloudy and 72, wind northeast at 5. Here is the hazardous weather outlook. This hazardous weather outlook is for north and central Georgia. For this afternoon and tonight, a flood watch remains in effect for portions of north Georgia through tonight. Widespread showers and thunderstorms will linger into the evening, capable of producing gusty winds, frequent lightning, and locally heavy rainfall that may lead to isolated flash flooding concerns. And now the extended outlook for the period Saturday through Thursday. Scattered to numerous showers and thunderstorms are expected through Sunday. Heavy rainfall could bring the risk for localized flash flooding concerns. Frequent lightning and gusty winds can also be expected in the strongest storms. Heat index values return to the triple digits for many areas early next week. A heat advisory may be necessary for a large portion of the area Monday and Tuesday if trends continue. Spotter information statement. Spotter activation is not requested, but spotters are encouraged to submit reports of severe weather through the web by going to weather.gov/Atlanta. Here is the official forecast from your National Weather Service for the Athens listening area. This afternoon, showers and thunderstorms likely. Highs in the mid-80s. Northeast winds 5 to 10 miles an hour. Chance of rain 60%. Tonight, mostly cloudy. A chance of showers and thunderstorms in the evening, then a slight chance of showers after midnight. Lows in the lower 70s. Light south winds. Chance of rain 40%. Saturday, partly sunny with a 20% chance of showers. Highs in the upper 80s. Northwest winds 5 to 15 miles an hour. Saturday night, partly cloudy with a slight chance of showers. A slight chance of thunderstorms after midnight. Lows in the lower 70s. Light west winds. Chance of rain 20%. And now the extended forecast. Sunday and Sunday night, partly cloudy. A chance of showers and thunderstorms. Highs around 90. Lows in the lower 70s. Monday and Monday night, mostly clear. Highs in the lower 90s. Lows in the lower 70s. Tuesday and Tuesday night, partly cloudy. A chance of showers and thunderstorms. Highs in the mid-90s. Lows in the mid-70s. Wednesday and Wednesday night, partly cloudy. Highs in the mid-90s. Lows in the lower 70s. Thursday and Thursday night, mostly clear. Highs in the lower 90s. Lows in the lower 70s. 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The current time is 4:58 p.m. Eastern Daylight Time. Here are the 4 p.m. weather observations from around the area. At Athens, it was cloudy. The temperature was 74 degrees, dew point 72 degrees, relative humidity 93%, wind east at 3 miles an hour, pressure was 30.11 inches and falling. At Gainesville, with fog, it was 71, wind east at 3. At Winder, it was cloudy, the temperature was 73. At Greensboro, it was cloudy and 77, wind calm. At Jefferson, with light rain, it was 73, wind southeast at 3. At Monroe, it was cloudy. At Albertton, it was cloudy and 72, wind northeast at 3. At Canyon, it was cloudy and 72, wind southeast at 5.

at Clemson, with rain it was 72, wind southeast at 3. Elsewhere across Georgia, at Atlanta it was cloudy and 80, wind west at 8. At Cartersville, it was an 82, wind east at 10. At Lawrenceville, with light rain it was 74, wind calm. At Macon, it was cloudy and 91, wind west at 8. At Rome, it was cloudy and 86, wind calm. At Augusta, it was cloudy and 87, wind northeast at 6. At Savannah, with thunder, it was 92, wind south at 15. Elsewhere across the region, at Chattanooga, it was partly sunny and 87, wind northwest at 5. At Asheville, it was cloudy and 70, wind calm. At Greenville-Spartanburg, it was cloudy and 72, wind northeast at 5. Here is the hazardous weather outlook. This hazardous weather outlook is for north and central Georgia. For this afternoon and tonight, a flood watch remains in effect for portions of north Georgia through tonight. Widespread showers and thunderstorms will linger into the evening, capable of producing gusty winds, frequent lightning, and locally heavy rainfall that may lead to isolated flash flooding concerns. And now the extended outlook for the period Saturday through Thursday. Scattered to numerous showers and thunderstorms are expected through Sunday. Heavy rainfall could bring the risk for localized flash flooding concerns. Frequent lightning and gusty winds can also be expected in the strongest storms. Heat index values return to the triple digits for many areas early next week. A heat advisory may be necessary for a large portion of the area Monday and Tuesday if trends continue. Spotter information statement. Spotter activation is not requested, but spotters are encouraged to submit reports of severe weather through the web by going to weather.gov/Atlanta. The Athens climate summary for this evening, as of 4 p.m., July 24, 2026. Today's high temperature of 76 degrees occurred at 2:02 a.m. This high was 16 degrees below the normal high of 92. The record high is 102 degrees, which was set in 1952. Today's low temperature of 69 degrees occurred at 8:52 a.m. This low was 1 degree below the normal low of 70. The record low is 60 degrees, which was set in 1947. 0.45 inches of precipitation fell today, which brings the monthly total to 2.90 inches. This is 0.39 inches below the normal amount of 3.29 inches for July. The total precipitation for the year now stands at 25.79 inches, which is 2.27 inches below normal. There were no heating degree days today. This leaves the monthly total at zero. The yearly total since July 1st is zero. There were 8 cooling degree days today. This brings the monthly total to 427. The yearly total since January 1st is 1,190. Sunset tonight is at 8:40 p.m. Sunrise tomorrow is at 6:40 a.m. Here is the official forecast from your National Weather Service for the Athens listening area. This afternoon, showers and thunderstorms likely. Highs in the mid-80s. Northeast winds 5 to 10 miles an hour. Chance of rain 60%. Tonight, mostly cloudy. A chance of showers and thunderstorms in the evening, then a slight chance of showers after midnight. Lows in the lower 70s. Light south winds. Chance of rain 40%. Saturday, partly sunny with a 20% chance of showers. Highs in the upper 80s. Northwest winds 5 to 15 miles an hour. Saturday night, partly cloudy with a slight chance of showers. A slight chance of thunderstorms after midnight. Lows in the lower 70s. Light west winds. Chance of rain 20%. And now the extended forecast. Sunday and Sunday night, partly cloudy. A chance of showers and thunderstorms. Highs around 90. Lows in the lower 70s. Monday and Monday night, mostly clear. Highs in the lower 90s. Lows in the lower 70s.

Tuesday and Tuesday night, partly cloudy. A chance of showers and thunderstorms. Highs in the mid-90s. Lows in the mid-70s. Wednesday and Wednesday night, partly cloudy. Highs in the mid-90s. Lows in the lower 70s. Thursday and Thursday night, mostly clear. Highs in the lower 90s. Lows in the lower 70s. For more detailed weather, water, and climate information, please visit our website at weather.gov/Atlanta. Here is the official forecast from your National Weather Service for the Athens listening area. Tonight, mostly cloudy. A chance of showers and thunderstorms this evening, then a slight chance of showers after midnight. Lows in the lower 70s. Light south winds. Chance of rain 40%. Saturday, partly sunny with a 20% chance of showers. Highs in the upper 80s. Northwest winds 5 to 15 miles an hour. Saturday night, partly cloudy with a slight chance of showers. A slight chance of thunderstorms after midnight. Lows in the lower 70s. Light west winds. Chance of rain 20%. Sunday, mostly sunny with a chance of showers. A slight chance of thunderstorms in the morning, then a chance of thunderstorms in the afternoon. Highs around 90. Northwest winds 5 to 10 miles an hour. Chance of rain 30%. Sunday night, mostly clear. Lows in the lower 70s. Light northwest winds. And now the extended forecast. Monday and Monday night, mostly clear. Highs in the lower 90s. Lows in the lower 70s. Tuesday and Tuesday night, partly cloudy. A chance of showers and thunderstorms. Highs in the mid-90s. Lows in the mid-70s. Wednesday and Wednesday night, partly cloudy. Highs in the mid-90s. Lows in the lower 70s. Thursday and Thursday night, mostly clear. Highs in the lower 90s. Lows in the lower 70s. Friday and Friday night, partly cloudy. A slight chance of showers and thunderstorms. Highs in the lower 90s. Lows in the lower 70s. For more detailed weather, water, and climate information, please visit our website at weather.gov/Atlanta. What flooding caused by excessive rainfall continues to be possible? Where portions of north central, northeast, and northwest Georgia, including the following areas in north central Georgia: Barrow, Cobb, DeKalb, Douglas, Gwinnett, North Fulton, Rockdale, South Fulton, and Walton. In northeast Georgia, Clark, Jackson, Madison, Oconee, and Oglethorpe. In northwest Georgia, Carroll, Harrelson, and Paulding. When, through this evening, impacts, excessive runoff may result in flooding of rivers, creeks, streams, and other low-lying and flood-prone locations. Flooding may occur in poor drainage and urban areas. Additional details, repeated rounds of rainfall along a stalled frontal boundary are likely through at least Friday night. An anomalously moist environment over Georgia will support high rain rates and increased chances for flash flooding. Widespread rainfall of 1 to 3 inches will be possible with locally higher amounts of 5 inches or more. Urban areas and areas with poor drainage will be the most susceptible to flash flooding. http://www.weather.gov/safety/flood. You should monitor later forecasts and be alert for possible flood warnings. Those living in areas prone to flooding should be prepared to take action should flooding develop. What flooding caused by excessive rainfall continues to be possible? Where portions of north central, northeast, and northwest Georgia, including the following counties in north central Georgia: Cherokee, Dawson, Fannin, Forsyth, Gilmer, Hall, Lumpkin, Pickens, and Union. In northeast Georgia, Banks, Townsend, White. In northwest Georgia, Bartow, Catoosa, Chattooga, Dade, Floyd, Gordon, Murray, Polk, Walker, and Whitfield.

www.weather.gov/safety/flood. You should monitor later forecasts and be alert for possible flood warnings. Those living in areas prone to flooding should be prepared to take action should flooding develop. The current time is 5:10 p.m. Eastern Daylight Time. The Athens climate summary for this evening, as of 4 p.m., July 24, 2026. Today's high temperature of 76 degrees occurred at 2:02 a.m. This high was 16 degrees below the normal high of 92. The record high is 102 degrees, which was set in 1952. Today's low temperature of 69 degrees occurred at 8:52 a.m. This low was 1 degree below the normal low of 70. The record low is 60 degrees, which was set in 1947. 0.45 inches of precipitation fell today, which brings the monthly total to 2.90 inches. This is 0.39 inches below the normal amount of 3.29 inches for July. The total precipitation for the year now stands at 25.79 inches, which is 2.27 inches below normal. There were no heating degree days today. This leaves the monthly total at zero. The yearly total since July 1st is zero. There were 8 cooling degree days today. This brings the monthly total to 427. The yearly total since January 1st is 1,190. Sunset tonight is at 8:40 p.m. Sunrise tomorrow is at 6:40 a.m. Here is the official forecast from your National Weather Service for the Athens listening area. Tonight, mostly cloudy. A chance of showers and thunderstorms this evening, then a slight chance of showers after midnight. Lows in the lower 70s. Light south winds. Chance of rain 40%. Saturday, partly sunny with a 20% chance of showers. Highs in the upper 80s. Northwest winds 5 to 15 miles an hour. Saturday night, partly cloudy with a slight chance of showers. A slight chance of thunderstorms after midnight. Lows in the lower 70s. Light west winds. Chance of rain 20%. Sunday, mostly sunny with a chance of showers. A slight chance of thunderstorms in the morning, then a chance of thunderstorms in the afternoon. Highs around 90. Northwest winds 5 to 10 miles an hour. Chance of rain 30%. Sunday night, mostly clear. Lows in the lower 70s. Light northwest winds. And now the extended forecast. Monday and Monday night, mostly clear. Highs in the lower 90s. Lows in the lower 70s. Tuesday and Tuesday night, partly cloudy. A chance of showers and thunderstorms. Highs in the mid-90s. Lows in the mid-70s. Wednesday and Wednesday night, partly cloudy. Highs in the mid-90s. Lows in the lower 70s. Thursday and Thursday night, mostly clear. Highs in the lower 90s. Lows in the lower 70s. Friday and Friday night, partly cloudy. A slight chance of showers and thunderstorms. Highs in the lower 90s. Lows in the lower 70s. For more detailed weather, water, and climate information, please visit our website at weather.gov/Atlanta. The current time is 5:14 p.m. Eastern Daylight Time. Here are the 5 p.m. weather observations from around the area. At Athens, it was cloudy. The temperature was 73 degrees, dew point 72 degrees, relative humidity 96%, wind northeast at 5 miles an hour, pressure was 30.10 inches and falling. At Gainesville, it was cloudy and 72, wind calm. At Winder, with light rain, the temperature was 73. At Greensboro, it was cloudy and 81, wind calm. At Jefferson, it was cloudy and 74, wind southeast at 3. At Monroe, with heavy rain. At Albertton, it was cloudy and 73, wind calm. At Canyon, it was cloudy and 72, wind southeast at 6.

At Clemson, it was cloudy and 73, wind calm. Elsewhere across Georgia, at Atlanta it was cloudy and 79, wind west at 7. At Cartersville, with a thunderstorm, it was 75, wind southeast at 6 gusting to 15. At Lawrenceville, with rain it was 75, wind calm. At Macon, it was partly sunny and 91, wind west at 7. At Rome, it was cloudy and 83, wind northwest at 5. At Augusta, it was cloudy and 87, wind north at 5. At Savannah, with thunder, it was 91, wind southeast at 14. Elsewhere across the region, at Chattanooga, it was partly sunny and 88, wind west at 8. At Asheville, it was cloudy and 71, wind south at 6. At Greenville-Spartanburg, it was cloudy and 72, wind northeast at 5. Here is the hazardous weather outlook. This hazardous weather outlook is for North and Central Georgia. For this afternoon and tonight, a flood watch remains in effect for portions of North Georgia through tonight. Widespread showers and thunderstorms will linger into the evening, capable of producing gusty winds, frequent lightning, and locally heavy rainfall that may lead to isolated flash flooding concerns. And now the extended outlook for the period Saturday through Thursday. Scattered to numerous showers and thunderstorms are expected through Sunday. Heavy rainfall could bring the risk for localized flash flooding concerns. Frequent lightning and gusty winds can also be expected in the strongest storms. Heat index values return to the triple digits for many areas early next week. A heat advisory may be necessary for a large portion of the area Monday and Tuesday if trends continue. Spotter information statement. Spotter activation is not requested, but spotters are encouraged to submit reports of severe weather through the web by going to weather.gov/Atlanta. Here is the official forecast from your National Weather Service for the Athens listening area. Tonight, mostly cloudy. A chance of showers and thunderstorms this evening, then a slight chance of showers after midnight. Lows in the lower 70s. Light south winds. Chance of rain 40%. Saturday, partly sunny with a 20% chance of showers. Highs in the upper 80s. Northwest winds 5 to 15 miles an hour. Saturday night, partly cloudy with a slight chance of showers. A slight chance of thunderstorms after midnight. Lows in the lower 70s. Light west winds. Chance of rain 20%. Sunday, mostly sunny with a chance of showers. A slight chance of thunderstorms in the morning, then a chance of thunderstorms in the afternoon. Highs around 90. Northwest winds 5 to 10 miles an hour. Chance of rain 30%. Sunday night, mostly clear. Lows in the lower 70s. Light northwest winds. And now the extended forecast. Monday and Monday night, mostly clear. Highs in the lower 90s. Lows in the lower 70s. Tuesday and Tuesday night, partly cloudy. A chance of showers and thunderstorms. Highs in the mid-90s. Lows in the mid-70s. Wednesday and Wednesday night, partly cloudy. Highs in the mid-90s. Lows in the lower 70s. Thursday and Thursday night, mostly clear. Highs in the lower 90s. Lows in the lower 70s. Friday and Friday night, partly cloudy. A slight chance of showers and thunderstorms. Highs in the lower 90s. Lows in the lower 70s. For more detailed weather, water, and climate information, please visit our website at weather.gov/Atlanta. The current time is 5:19 p.m. Eastern Daylight Time. Here are the 5 p.m. weather observations from around the area. At Athens, it was cloudy, the temperature was 73 degrees, dew point 72 degrees, relative humidity 96%, wind northeast at 5 miles an hour, pressure was 30.10 inches and falling. At Gainesville, it was cloudy and 72, wind calm. At Winder, with light rain.

temperature was 73. At Greensboro, it was cloudy and 81, wind calm. At Jefferson, it was cloudy and 74, wind southeast at 3. At Monroe, with heavy rain. At Albertton, it was cloudy and 73, wind calm. At Canyon, it was cloudy and 72, wind southeast at 6. At Clemson, it was cloudy and 73, wind calm. Elsewhere across Georgia, at Atlanta it was cloudy and 79, wind west at 7. At Cartersville, with a thunderstorm, it was 75, wind southeast at 6 gusting to 15. At Lawrenceville, with rain it was 75, wind calm. At Macon, it was partly sunny and 91, wind west at 7. At Rome, it was cloudy and 83, wind northwest at 5. At Augusta, it was cloudy and 87, wind north at 5. At Savannah, with thunder, it was 91, wind southeast at 14. Elsewhere across the region, at Chattanooga, it was partly sunny and 88, wind west at 8. At Asheville, it was cloudy and 71, wind south at 6. At Greenville-Spartanburg, it was cloudy and 72, wind northeast at 5. The Athens climate summary for this evening, as of 4 p.m., July 24, 2026. Today's high temperature of 76 degrees occurred at 2:02 a.m. This high was 16 degrees below the normal high of 92. The record high is 102 degrees, which was set in 1952. Today's low temperature of 69 degrees occurred at 8:52 a.m. This low was 1 degree below the normal low of 70. The record low is 60 degrees, which was set in 1947. 0.45 inches of precipitation fell today, which brings the monthly total to 2.90 inches. This is 0.39 inches below the normal amount of 3.29 inches for July. The total precipitation for the year now stands at 25.79 inches, which is 2.27 inches below normal. There were no heating degree days today. This leaves the monthly total at zero. The yearly total since July 1st is zero. There were 8 cooling degree days today. This brings the monthly total to 427. The yearly total since January 1st is 1,190. Sunset tonight is at 8:40 p.m. Sunrise tomorrow is at 6:40 a.m. Here is the hazardous weather outlook. This hazardous weather outlook is for North and Central Georgia. For this afternoon and tonight, a flood watch remains in effect for portions of North Georgia through tonight. Widespread showers and thunderstorms will linger into the evening, capable of producing gusty winds, frequent lightning, and locally heavy rainfall that may lead to isolated flash flooding concerns. And now the extended outlook for the period Saturday through Thursday. Scattered to numerous showers and thunderstorms are expected through Sunday. Heavy rainfall could bring the risk for localized flash flooding concerns. Frequent lightning and gusty winds can also be expected in the strongest storms. Heat index values return to the triple digits for many areas early next week. A heat advisory may be necessary for a large portion of the area Monday and Tuesday if trends continue. Spotter information statement. 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Here is the official forecast from your National Weather Service for the Athens listening area. Tonight, mostly cloudy. A chance of showers and thunderstorms this evening, then a slight chance of showers after midnight. Lows in the lower 70s. Light south winds. Chance of rain 40%. Saturday, partly sunny with a 20% chance of showers. Highs in the upper 80s. Northwest winds 5 to 15 miles an hour. Saturday night, partly cloudy with a slight chance of showers. A slight chance of thunderstorms after midnight. Lows in the lower 70s. Light west winds. Chance of rain 20%. Sunday, mostly sunny with a chance of showers. A slight

chance of thunderstorms in the morning, then a chance of thunderstorms in the afternoon. Highs around 90. Northwest winds 5 to 10 miles an hour. Chance of rain 30%. Sunday night, mostly clear. Lows in the lower 70s. Light northwest winds. And now the extended forecast. Monday and Monday night, mostly clear. Highs in the lower 90s. Lows in the lower 70s. Tuesday and Tuesday night, partly cloudy. A chance of showers and thunderstorms. Highs in the mid-90s. Lows in the mid-70s. Wednesday and Wednesday night, partly cloudy. Highs in the mid-90s. Lows in the lower 70s. Thursday and Thursday night, mostly clear. Highs in the lower 90s. Lows in the lower 70s. Friday and Friday night, partly cloudy. A slight chance of showers and thunderstorms. Highs in the lower 90s. Lows in the lower 70s. 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The current time is 5:26 p.m. Eastern Daylight Time. Here are the 5 p.m. weather observations from around the area. At Athens, it was cloudy. The temperature was 73 degrees, dew point 72 degrees, relative humidity 96%, wind northeast at 5 miles an hour, pressure was 30.10 inches and falling. At Gainesville, it was cloudy and 72, wind calm. At Winder, with light rain, the temperature was 73. At Greensboro, it was cloudy and 81, wind calm. At Jefferson, it was cloudy and 74, wind southeast at 3. At Monroe, with heavy rain. At Albertton, it was cloudy and 73, wind calm. At Canyon, it was cloudy and 72, wind southeast at 6. At Clemson, it was cloudy and 73, wind calm. Elsewhere across Georgia, at Atlanta it was cloudy and 79, wind west at 7. At Cartersville, with a thunderstorm, it was 75, wind southeast at 6 gusting to 15. At Lawrenceville, with rain it was 75, wind calm. At Macon, it was partly sunny and 91, wind west at 7. At Rome, it was cloudy and 83, wind northwest at 5. At Augusta, it was cloudy and 87, wind north at 5. At Savannah, with thunder, it was 91, wind southeast at 14. Elsewhere across the region, at Chattanooga, it was partly sunny and 88, wind west at 8. At Asheville, it was cloudy and 71, wind south at 6. At Greenville-Spartanburg, it was cloudy and 72, wind northeast at 5. Here is the hazardous weather outlook. This hazardous weather outlook is for north and central Georgia. For this afternoon and tonight, a flood watch remains in effect for portions of north Georgia through tonight. Widespread showers and thunderstorms will linger into the evening, capable of producing gusty winds, frequent lightning, and locally heavy rainfall that may lead to isolated flash flooding concerns. And now the extended outlook for the period Saturday through Thursday. Scattered to numerous showers and thunderstorms are expected through Sunday. Heavy rainfall could bring the risk for localized flash flooding concerns. Frequent lightning and gusty winds can also be expected in the strongest storms. Heat index values return to the triple digits for many areas early next week. A heat advisory may be necessary for a large portion of the area Monday and Tuesday if trends continue. Spotter information statement. Spotter activation is not requested, but spotters are encouraged to submit reports of severe weather through the web by going to weather.gov/Atlanta. Here is the official forecast from your National Weather Service for the Athens listening area. Tonight, mostly cloudy. A chance of showers and thunderstorms this evening, then a slight chance of showers after midnight. Lows in the lower 70s. Light south winds. Chance of rain 40%. Saturday, partly sunny with a 20% chance of showers.
highs in the upper 80s. Northwest winds 5 to 15 miles an hour. Saturday night, partly cloudy with a slight chance of showers. A slight chance of thunderstorms after midnight. Lows in the lower 70s. Light west winds. Chance of rain 20%. Sunday, mostly sunny with a chance of showers. A slight chance of thunderstorms in the morning, then a chance of thunderstorms in the afternoon. Highs around 90. Northwest winds 5 to 10 miles an hour. Chance of rain 30%. Sunday night, mostly clear. Lows in the lower 70s. Light northwest winds. And now the extended forecast. Monday and Monday night, mostly clear. Highs in the lower 90s. Lows in the lower 70s. Tuesday and Tuesday night, partly cloudy. A chance of showers and thunderstorms. Highs in the mid-90s. Lows in the mid-70s. Wednesday and Wednesday night, partly cloudy. Highs in the mid-90s. Lows in the lower 70s. Thursday and Thursday night, mostly clear. Highs in the lower 90s. Lows in the lower 70s. Friday and Friday night, partly cloudy. A slight chance of showers and thunderstorms. Highs in the lower 90s. Lows in the lower 70s. For more detailed weather, water, and climate information, please visit our website at weather.gov/Atlanta. The Athens climate summary for this evening, as of 4 p.m., July 24, 2026. Today's high temperature of 76 degrees occurred at 2:02 a.m. This high was 16 degrees below the normal high of 92. The record high is 102 degrees, which was set in 1952. Today's low temperature of 69 degrees occurred at 8:52 a.m. This low was 1 degree below the normal low of 70. The record low is 60 degrees, which was set in 1947. 0.45 inches of precipitation fell today, which brings the monthly total to 2.90 inches. This is 0.39 inches below the normal amount of 3.29 inches for July. The total precipitation for the year now stands at 25.79 inches, which is 2.27 inches below normal. There were no heating degree days today. This leaves the monthly total at zero. The yearly total since July 1st is zero. There were 8 cooling degree days today. This brings the monthly total to 427. The yearly total since January 1st is 1,190. There were 8 cooling degree days today. This brings the monthly total to 427. The yearly total since January 1st is 1,190. Sunset tonight is at 8:40 p.m. Sunrise tomorrow is at 6:40 a.m. The current time is 5:33 p.m. Eastern Daylight Time. Here are the 5 p.m. weather observations from around the area. At Athens, it was cloudy, the temperature was 73 degrees, dew point 72 degrees, relative humidity 96%, wind northeast at 5 miles an hour. Pressure was 30.10 inches and falling. At Gainesville, it was cloudy and 72, wind calm. At Winder, with light rain, the temperature was 73. At Greensboro, it was cloudy and 81, wind calm. At Jefferson, it was cloudy and 74, wind southeast at 3. At Monroe, with heavy rain. At Albertton, it was cloudy and 73, wind calm. At Canyon, it was cloudy and 72, wind southeast at 6. At Clemson, it was cloudy and 73, wind calm. Elsewhere across Georgia, at Atlanta it was cloudy and 79, wind west at 7. At Cartersville, with a thunderstorm, it was 75, wind southeast at 6 gusting to 15. At Lawrenceville, with rain it was 75, wind calm. At Macon, it was partly sunny and 91, wind west at 7. At Rome, it was cloudy and 83, wind northwest at 5. At Augusta, it was cloudy and 87,

Wind north at 5. At Savannah, with thunder, it was 91. Wind southeast at 14. Elsewhere across the region, at Chattanooga, it was partly sunny and 88. Wind west at 8. At Asheville, it was cloudy and 71. Wind south at 6. At Greenville-Spartanburg, it was cloudy and 72, wind northeast at 5. Here is the hazardous weather outlook. This hazardous weather outlook is for north and central Georgia. For this afternoon and tonight, a flood watch remains in effect for portions of north Georgia through tonight. Widespread showers and thunderstorms will linger into the evening, capable of producing gusty winds, frequent lightning, and locally heavy rainfall that may lead to isolated flash flooding concerns. And now the extended outlook for the period Saturday through Thursday. Scattered to numerous showers and thunderstorms are expected through Sunday. Heavy rainfall could bring the risk for localized flash flooding concerns. Frequent lightning and gusty winds can also be expected in the strongest storms. Heat index values return to the triple digits for many areas early next week. A heat advisory may be necessary for a large portion of the area Monday and Tuesday if trends continue. Spotter information statement. Spotter activation is not requested, but spotters are encouraged to submit reports of severe weather through the web by going to weather.gov/Atlanta. What? Flooding caused by excessive rainfall continues to be possible. Where? Portions of north central, northeast, and northwest Georgia, including the following areas, in north central Georgia, Barrow, Cobb, DeKalb, Douglas, Gwinnett, North Fulton, Rockdale, South Fulton, and Walton. In northeast Georgia, Clark, Jackson, Madison, Oconee, and Oglethorpe. In northwest Georgia, Carroll, Harrelson, and Paulding. When, through this evening. Impacts, excessive runoff may result in flooding of rivers, creeks, streams, and other low-lying and flood-prone locations. Flooding may occur in poor drainage and urban areas. Additional details, repeated rounds of rainfall along the stalled frontal boundary are likely through at least Friday night. An anomalously moist environment over Georgia will support high rain rates and increased chances for flash flooding. Widespread rainfall of 1 to 3 inches will be possible with locally higher amounts of 5 inches or more. Urban areas, and areas with poor drainage, will be the most susceptible to flash flooding. http://www.weather.gov/safety/flood. You should monitor later forecasts and be alert for possible flood warnings. Those living in areas prone to flooding should be prepared to take action should flooding develop. What? Flooding caused by excessive rainfall continues to be possible. Where? Portions of north central, northeast, and northwest Georgia, including the following counties, in north central Georgia, Cherokee, Dawson, Fannin, Forsyth, Gilmer, Hall, Lumpkin, Pickens, and Union. In northeast Georgia, Banks, Townsend, White. In northwest Georgia, Bartow, Catoosa, Chattooga, Dade, Floyd, Gordon, Murray, Polk, Walker, and Whitfield. When, through this evening. Impacts. Excessive runoff may result in flooding of rivers, creeks, streams, and other low-lying and flood-prone locations. Flooding may occur in poor drainage and urban areas. Additional details, repeated rounds of rainfall along the stalled frontal boundary are likely through at least Friday night. An anomalously moist environment over Georgia will support high rain rates and increased chances for flash flooding. Widespread rainfall of 1 to 3 inches will be possible with locally higher amounts of 5 inches or more. Urban areas, and areas with poor drainage, will be the most susceptible to flash flooding. http://www.weather.gov/safety/flood. You should monitor later forecasts and be alert for possible flood warnings. Those living in areas prone to flooding should be prepared to take action should flooding develop. Here is the official forecast from your National Weather Service for the Athens listening area. Tonight, mostly cloudy.
A chance of showers and thunderstorms this evening, then a slight chance of showers after midnight. Lows in the lower 70s. Light south winds. Chance of rain 40%. Saturday, partly sunny with a 20% chance of showers. Highs in the upper 80s. Northwest winds 5 to 15 miles an hour. Saturday night, partly cloudy with a slight chance of showers. A slight chance of thunderstorms after midnight. Lows in the lower 70s. Light west winds. Chance of rain 20%. Sunday, mostly sunny with a chance of showers. A slight chance of thunderstorms in the morning, then a chance of thunderstorms in the afternoon. Highs around 90. Northwest winds 5 to 10 miles an hour. Chance of rain 30%. Sunday night, mostly clear. Lows in the lower 70s. Light northwest winds. And now the extended forecast. Monday and Monday night, mostly clear. Highs in the lower 90s. Lows in the lower 70s. Tuesday and Tuesday night, partly cloudy. A chance of showers and thunderstorms. Highs in the mid-90s. Lows in the mid-70s. Wednesday and Wednesday night, partly cloudy. Highs in the mid-90s. Lows in the lower 70s. Thursday and Thursday night, mostly clear. Highs in the lower 90s. Lows in the lower 70s. Friday and Friday night, partly cloudy. A slight chance of showers and thunderstorms. Highs in the lower 90s. Lows in the lower 70s. For more detailed weather, water, and climate information, please visit our website at weather.gov/Atlanta. The Athens climate summary for this evening, as of 4 p.m., July 24, 2026. Today's high temperature of 76 degrees occurred at 2:02 a.m. This high was 16 degrees below the normal high of 92. The record high is 102 degrees, which was set in 1952. Today's low temperature of 69 degrees occurred at 8:52 a.m. This low was 1 degree below the normal low of 70. The record low is 60 degrees, which was set in 1947. 0.45 inches of precipitation fell today, which brings the monthly total to 2.90 inches. This is 0.39 inches below the normal amount of 3.29 inches for July. The total precipitation for the year now stands at 25.79 inches, which is 2.27 inches below normal. There were no heating degree days today. This leaves the monthly total at zero. The yearly total since July 1st is zero. There were 8 cooling degree days today. This brings the monthly total to 427. The yearly total since January 1st is 1,190. Sunset tonight is at 8:40 p.m. Sunrise tomorrow is at 6:40 a.m. You're listening to NOAA Weather Radio Station, WXK 56. 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The current time is 5:44 p.m. Eastern Daylight Time. Here are the 5 p.m. weather observations from around the area. At Athens, it was cloudy. The temperature was 73 degrees, dew point 72 degrees, relative humidity 96%, wind northeast at 5 miles an hour, pressure was 30.10 inches and falling. At Gainesville, it was cloudy and 72, wind calm. At Winder, with light rain, the temperature was 73. At Greensboro,
It was cloudy and 81, wind calm.

Jefferson, it was cloudy and 74, wind southeast at 3. At Monroe, with heavy rain. At Albertton, it was cloudy and 73, wind calm. At Canyon, it was cloudy and 72, wind southeast at 6. At Clemson, it was cloudy and 73, wind calm. Elsewhere across Georgia, at Atlanta it was cloudy and 79, wind west at 7. At Cartersville, with a thunderstorm, it was 75, wind southeast at 6 gusting to 15. At Lawrenceville, with rain it was 75, wind calm. At Macon, it was partly sunny and 91, wind west at 7. At Rome, it was cloudy and 83, wind northwest at 5. At Augusta, it was cloudy and 87, wind north at 5. At Savannah, with thunder, it was 91, wind southeast at 14. Elsewhere across the region, at Chattanooga, it was partly sunny and 88, wind west at 8. At Asheville, it was cloudy and 71, wind south at 6. At Greenville-Spartanburg, it was cloudy and 72, wind northeast at 5. Here is the hazardous weather outlook. This hazardous weather outlook is for north and central Georgia. For this afternoon and tonight, a flood watch remains in effect for portions of north Georgia through tonight. Widespread showers and thunderstorms will linger into the evening, capable of producing gusty winds, frequent lightning, and locally heavy rainfall that may lead to isolated flash flooding concerns. And now the extended outlook for the period Saturday through Thursday. Scattered to numerous showers and thunderstorms are expected through Sunday. Heavy rainfall could bring the risk for localized flash flooding concerns. Frequent lightning and gusty winds can also be expected in the strongest storms. Heat index values return to the triple digits for many areas early next week. A heat advisory may be necessary for a large portion of the area Monday and Tuesday if trends continue. Spotter information statement. Spotter activation is not requested, but spotters are encouraged to submit reports of severe weather through the web by going to weather.gov/Atlanta. Here is the official forecast from your National Weather Service for the Athens listening area. Tonight, mostly cloudy. A chance of showers and thunderstorms this evening, then a slight chance of showers after midnight. Lows in the lower 70s. Light south winds. Chance of rain 40%. Saturday, partly sunny with a 20% chance of showers. Highs in the upper 80s. Northwest winds 5 to 15 miles an hour. Saturday night, partly cloudy with a slight chance of showers. A slight chance of thunderstorms after midnight. Lows in the lower 70s. Light west winds. Chance of rain 20%. Sunday, mostly sunny with a chance of showers. A slight chance of thunderstorms in the morning, then a chance of thunderstorms in the afternoon. Highs around 90. Northwest winds 5 to 10 miles an hour. Chance of rain 30%. Sunday night, mostly clear. Lows in the lower 70s. Light northwest winds. And now the extended forecast. Monday and Monday night, mostly clear. Highs in the lower 90s. Lows in the lower 70s. Tuesday and Tuesday night, partly cloudy. A chance of showers and thunderstorms. Highs in the mid-90s. Lows in the mid-70s. Wednesday and Wednesday night, partly cloudy. Highs in the mid-90s. Lows in the lower 70s. Thursday and Thursday night, mostly clear. Highs in the lower 90s. Lows in the lower 70s. Friday and Friday night, partly cloudy. A slight chance of showers and thunderstorms. Highs in the lower 90s. Lows in the lower 70s. For more detailed weather, water, and climate information, please visit our website at weather.gov/Atlanta. The current time is 5:49 p.m. Eastern Daylight Time. Here are the 5 p.m. weather observations from around the area. At Athens, it was cloudy, the temperature was 7.

3 degrees, dew point 72 degrees, relative humidity 96%, wind northeast at 5 miles an hour, pressure was 30.10 inches and falling. At Gainesville, it was cloudy and 72, wind calm. At Winder, with light rain, the temperature was 73. At Greensboro, it was cloudy and 81, wind calm. At Jefferson, it was cloudy and 74, wind southeast at 3. At Monroe, with heavy rain. At Albertton, it was cloudy and 73, wind calm. At Canyon, it was cloudy and 72, wind southeast at 6. At Clemson, it was cloudy and 73, wind calm. Elsewhere across Georgia, at Atlanta it was cloudy and 79, wind west at 7. At Cartersville, with a thunderstorm, it was 75, wind southeast at 6 gusting to 15. At Lawrenceville, with rain it was 75, wind calm. At Macon, it was partly sunny and 91, wind west at 7. At Rome, it was cloudy and 83, wind northwest at 5. At Augusta, it was cloudy and 87, wind north at 5. At Savannah, with thunder, it was 91, wind southeast at 14. Elsewhere across the region, at Chattanooga, it was partly sunny and 88, wind west at 8. At Asheville, it was cloudy and 71, wind south at 6. At Greenville-Spartanburg, it was cloudy and 72, wind northeast at 5. The Athens climate summary for this evening, as of 4 p.m., July 24, 2026. Today's high temperature of 76 degrees occurred at 2:02 a.m. This high was 16 degrees below the normal high of 92. The record high is 102 degrees, which was set in 1952. Today's low temperature of 69 degrees occurred at 8:52 a.m. This low was 1 degree below the normal low of 70. The record low is 60 degrees, which was set in 1947. 0.45 inches of precipitation fell today, which brings the monthly total to 2.90 inches. This is 0.39 inches below the normal amount of 3.29 inches for July. The total precipitation for the year now stands at 25.79 inches, which is 2.27 inches below normal. There were no heating degree days today. This leaves the monthly total at zero. The yearly total since July 1st is zero. There were 8 cooling degree days today. This brings the monthly total to 427. The yearly total since January 1st is 1,190. Sunset tonight is at 8:40 p.m. Sunrise tomorrow is at 6:40 a.m. Here is the hazardous weather outlook. This hazardous weather outlook is for North and Central Georgia. For this afternoon and tonight, a flood watch remains in effect for portions of North Georgia through tonight. Widespread showers and thunderstorms will linger into the evening, capable of producing gusty winds, frequent lightning, and locally heavy rainfall that may lead to isolated flash flooding concerns. And now the extended outlook for the period Saturday through Thursday. Scattered to numerous showers and thunderstorms are expected through Sunday. Heavy rainfall could bring the risk for localized flash flooding concerns. Frequent lightning and gusty winds can also be expected in the strongest storms. Heat index values return to the triple digits for many areas early next week. A heat advisory may be necessary for a large portion of the area Monday and Tuesday if trends continue. Spotter information statement. Spotter activation is not requested, but spotters are encouraged to submit reports of severe weather through the web by going to weather.gov/Atlanta. Here is the official forecast from your National Weather Service for the Athens listening area. Tonight, mostly cloudy. A chance of showers and thunderstorms this evening, then a slight chance of showers after midnight. Lows in the lower 70s. Light south winds. Chance of rain 40%. Saturday, partly sunny with a 20% chance of showers. Highs in the upper 80s. Northwest winds 5 to 15 miles an hour. Saturday night,

cloudy with a slight chance of showers. A slight chance of thunderstorms after midnight. Lows in the lower 70s. Light west winds. Chance of rain 20%. Sunday, mostly sunny with a chance of showers. A slight chance of thunderstorms in the morning, then a chance of thunderstorms in the afternoon. Highs around 90. Northwest winds 5 to 10 miles an hour. Chance of rain 30%. Sunday night, mostly clear. Lows in the lower 70s. Light northwest winds. And now the extended forecast. Monday and Monday night, mostly clear. Highs in the lower 90s. Lows in the lower 70s. Tuesday and Tuesday night, partly cloudy. A chance of showers and thunderstorms. Highs in the mid-90s. Lows in the mid-70s. Wednesday and Wednesday night, partly cloudy. Highs in the mid-90s. Lows in the lower 70s. Thursday and Thursday night, mostly clear. Highs in the lower 90s. Lows in the lower 70s. Friday and Friday night, partly cloudy. A slight chance of showers and thunderstorms. Highs in the lower 90s. Lows in the lower 70s. For more detailed weather, water, and climate information, please visit our website at weather.gov/Atlanta. The current time is 5:56 p.m. Eastern Daylight Time. Here are the 5 p.m. weather observations from around the area. At Athens, it was cloudy, the temperature was 73 degrees, dew point 72 degrees, relative humidity 96%, wind northeast at 5 miles an hour, pressure was 30.10 inches and falling. At Gainesville, it was cloudy and 72, wind calm. At Winder, with light rain, the temperature was 73. At Greensboro, it was cloudy and 81, wind calm. At Jefferson, it was cloudy and 74, wind southeast at 3. At Monroe, with heavy rain. At Albertton, it was cloudy and 73, wind calm. At Canyon, it was cloudy and 72, wind southeast at 6. At Clemson, it was cloudy and 73, wind calm. Elsewhere across Georgia, at Atlanta it was cloudy and 79, wind west at 7. At Cartersville, with a thunderstorm, it was 75, wind southeast at 6 gusting to 15. At Lawrenceville, with rain it was 75, wind calm. At Macon, it was partly sunny and 91, wind west at 7. At Rome, it was cloudy and 83, wind northwest at 5. At Augusta, it was cloudy and 87, wind north at 5. At Savannah, with thunder, it was 91, wind southeast at 14. Elsewhere across the region, at Chattanooga, it was partly sunny and 88, wind west at 8. At Asheville, it was cloudy and 71, wind south at 6. At Greenville-Spartanburg, it was cloudy and 72, wind northeast at 5. Here is the hazardous weather outlook. This hazardous weather outlook is for north and central Georgia. For this afternoon and tonight, a flood watch remains in effect for portions of north Georgia through tonight. Widespread showers and thunderstorms will linger into the evening, capable of producing gusty winds, frequent lightning, and locally heavy rainfall that may lead to isolated flash flooding concerns. And now the extended outlook for the period Saturday through Thursday. Scattered to numerous showers and thunderstorms are expected through Sunday. Heavy rainfall could bring the risk for localized flash flooding concerns. Frequent lightning and gusty winds can also be expected in the strongest storms. Heat index values return to the triple digits for many areas early next week. A heat advisory may be necessary for a large portion of the area Monday and Tuesday if trends continue. Spotter information statement. Spotter activation is not requested, but spotters are encouraged to submit reports of severe weather through the web by going to weather.gov/Atlanta. Here is the official forecast from your National Weather Service for the Athens listening area. Tonight, mostly cloudy,

chance of showers and thunderstorms this evening, then a slight chance of showers after midnight. Lows in the lower 70s. Light south winds. Chance of rain 40%. Saturday, partly sunny with a 20% chance of showers. Highs in the upper 80s. Northwest winds 5 to 15 miles an hour. Saturday night, partly cloudy with a slight chance of showers. A slight chance of thunderstorms after midnight. Lows in the lower 70s. Light west winds. Chance of rain 20%. Sunday, mostly sunny with a chance of showers. A slight chance of thunderstorms in the morning, then a chance of thunderstorms in the afternoon. Highs around 90. Northwest winds 5 to 10 miles an hour. Chance of rain 30%. Sunday night, mostly clear. Lows in the lower 70s. Light northwest winds. And now the extended forecast. Monday and Monday night, mostly clear. Highs in the lower 90s. Lows in the lower 70s. Tuesday and Tuesday night, partly cloudy. A chance of showers and thunderstorms. Highs in the mid-90s. Lows in the mid-70s. Wednesday and Wednesday night, partly cloudy. Highs in the mid-90s. Lows in the lower 70s. Thursday and Thursday night, mostly clear. Highs in the lower 90s. Lows in the lower 70s. Friday and Friday night, partly cloudy. A slight chance of showers and thunderstorms. Highs in the lower 90s. Lows in the lower 70s. For more detailed weather, water, and climate information, please visit our website at weather.gov/Atlanta. The Athens climate summary for this evening, as of 4 p.m., July 24, 2026. Today's high temperature of 76 degrees occurred at 2:02 a.m. This high was 16 degrees below the normal high of 92. The record high is 102 degrees, which was set in 1952. Today's low temperature of 69 degrees occurred at 8:52 a.m. This low was 1 degree below the normal low of 70. The record low is 60 degrees, which was set in 1947. 0.45 inches of precipitation fell today, which brings the monthly total to 2.90 inches. This is 0.39 inches below the normal amount of 3.29 inches for July. The total precipitation for the year now stands at 25.79 inches, which is 2.27 inches below normal. There were no heating degree days today. This leaves the monthly total at zero. The yearly total since July 1st is zero. There were 8 cooling degree days today. This brings the monthly total to 427. The yearly total since January 1st is 1,190. Sunset tonight is at 8:40 p.m. Sunrise tomorrow is at 6:40 a.m. The current time is 6:03 p.m. Eastern Daylight Time. Here are the 5 p.m. weather observations from around the area. At Athens, it was cloudy, the temperature was 73 degrees, dew point 72 degrees, relative humidity 96%, wind northeast at 5 miles an hour, pressure was 30.10 inches and falling. At Gainesville, it was cloudy and 72, wind calm. At Winder, with light rain, the temperature was 73. At Greensboro, it was cloudy and 81, wind calm. At Jefferson, it was cloudy and 74, wind southeast at 3. At Monroe, with heavy rain. At Albertton, it was cloudy and 73, wind calm. At Canyon, it was cloudy and 72, wind southeast at 6. At Clemson, it was cloudy and 73, wind calm. Elsewhere across Georgia, at Atlanta it was cloudy and 79, wind west at 7. At Cartersville, with a thunderstorm, it was 75, wind southeast at 6 gusting to 15. At Lawrenceville, with rain it was 75, wind calm. At Macon, it was partly sunny and 91, wind west at 7. At Rome, it was cloudy and 83.

Wind northwest at 5. At Augusta, it was cloudy and 87. Wind north at 5. At Savannah, with thunder, it was 91. Wind southeast at 14. Elsewhere across the region, at Chattanooga, it was partly sunny and 88. Wind west at 8. At Asheville, it was cloudy and 71. Wind south at 6. At Greenville-Spartanburg, it was cloudy and 72, wind northeast at 5. Here are the 6 p.m. weather observations from around the area. At Athens, with fog, the temperature was 72 degrees, dew point 72 degrees, relative humidity 100%, wind east at 3 miles an hour, pressure was 30.10 inches and steady. At Gainesville, it was cloudy and 72, wind calm. At Winder, it was cloudy, the temperature was 73. At Greensboro, it was cloudy and 77, wind northeast at 7. At Jefferson, it was cloudy and 74, wind calm. At Monroe, with light rain. At Alberton, it was cloudy and 73, wind calm. At Canyon, it was cloudy and 72, wind calm. At Clemson, it was cloudy and 73, wind calm. Elsewhere across Georgia, at Atlanta with light rain it was 79, wind west at 5. At Cartersville, it was and 73, wind calm. At Lawrenceville, with light rain it was 76, wind calm. At Macon, it was cloudy and 90, wind west at 7. At Rome, with a thunderstorm, it was 76, wind south at 8. At Augusta, it was cloudy and 88, wind north at 7. At Savannah, with thunder, it was 84, wind southeast at 12. Elsewhere across the region, at Chattanooga, it was partly sunny and 89, wind west at 7. At Asheville, it was cloudy and 70, wind southeast at 9. At Greenville-Spartanburg, it was cloudy and 73, wind northeast at 5. What flooding caused by excessive rainfall continues to be possible? Where portions of north central, northeast, and northwest Georgia, including the following areas in north central Georgia, Barrow, Cobb, DeKalb, Douglas, Gwinnett, North Fulton, Rockdale, South Fulton, and Walton. In northeast Georgia, Clark, Jackson, Madison, Oconee, and Oglethorpe. In northwest Georgia, Carroll, Harrelson, and Paulding. When, through this evening. Impacts, excessive runoff may result in flooding of rivers, creeks, streams, and other low-lying and flood-prone locations. Flooding may occur in poor drainage and urban areas. Additional details, repeated rounds of rainfall along a stalled frontal boundary are likely through at least Friday night. An anomalously moist environment over Georgia will support high rain rates and increased chances for flash flooding. Widespread rainfall of 1 to 3 inches will be possible with locally higher amounts of 5 inches or more. Urban areas and areas with poor drainage will be the most susceptible to flash flooding. http://www.weather.gov/safety/flood. You should monitor later forecasts and be alert for possible flood warnings. Those living in areas prone to flooding should be prepared to take action should flooding develop. What flooding caused by excessive rainfall continues to be possible? Where portions of north central, northeast, and northwest Georgia, including the following counties in north central Georgia, Cherokee, Dawson, Fannin, Forsyth, Gilmer, Hall, Lumpkin, Pickens, and Union. In northeast Georgia, Banks, Townsend, White. In northwest Georgia, Bartow, Catoosa, Chattooga, Dade, Floyd, Gordon, Murray, Polk, Walker, and Whitfield. When, through this evening. Impacts, excessive runoff may result in flooding of rivers, creeks, streams, and other low-lying and flood-prone locations. Flooding may occur in poor drainage and urban areas. Additional details, repeated rounds of rainfall along a stalled frontal boundary are likely through at least Friday night. An anomalously moist environment over Georgia will support high rain.

Georgia through tonight. Widespread showers and thunderstorms will linger into the evening, capable of producing gusty winds, frequent lightning, and locally heavy rainfall that may lead to isolated flash flooding concerns. And now the extended outlook for the period Saturday through Thursday. Scattered to numerous showers and thunderstorms are expected through Sunday. Heavy rainfall could bring the risk for localized flash flooding concerns. Frequent lightning and gusty winds can also be expected in the strongest storms. Heat index values return to the triple digits for many areas early next week. A heat advisory may be necessary for a large portion of the area Monday and Tuesday if trends continue. Spotter information statement. Spotter activation is not requested, but spotters are encouraged to submit reports of severe weather through the web by going to weather.gov/Atlanta. The Athens climate summary for this evening, as of 4 p.m., July 24, 2026. Today's high temperature of 76 degrees occurred at 2:02 a.m. This high was 16 degrees below the normal high of 92. The record high is 102 degrees, which was set in 1952. Today's low temperature of 69 degrees occurred at 8:52 a.m. This low was 1 degree below the normal low of 70. The record low is 60 degrees, which was set in 1947. 0.45 inches of precipitation fell today, which brings the monthly total to 2.90 inches. This is 0.39 inches below the normal amount of 3.29 inches for July. The total precipitation for the year now stands at 25.79 inches, which is 2.27 inches below normal. There were no heating degree days today. This leaves the monthly total at zero. The yearly total since July 1st is zero. There were 8 cooling degree days today. This brings the monthly total to 427. The yearly total since January 1st is 1,190. Sunset tonight is at 8:40 p.m. Sunrise tomorrow is at 6:40 a.m. Here is the official forecast from your National Weather Service for the Athens listening area. Tonight, mostly cloudy. A chance of showers and thunderstorms this evening, then a slight chance of showers after midnight. Lows in the lower 70s. Light south winds. Chance of rain 40%. Saturday, partly sunny with a 20% chance of showers. Highs in the upper 80s. Northwest winds 5 to 15 miles an hour. Saturday night, partly cloudy with a slight chance of showers. A slight chance of thunderstorms after midnight. Lows in the lower 70s. Light west winds. Chance of rain 20%. Sunday, mostly sunny with a chance of showers. A slight chance of thunderstorms in the morning, then a chance of thunderstorms in the afternoon. Highs around 90. Northwest winds 5 to 10 miles an hour. Chance of rain 30%. Sunday night, mostly clear. Lows in the lower 70s. Light northwest winds. And now the extended forecast. Monday and Monday night, mostly clear. Highs in the lower 90s. Lows in the lower 70s. Tuesday and Tuesday night, partly cloudy. A chance of showers and thunderstorms. Highs in the mid-90s. Lows in the mid-70s. Wednesday and Wednesday night, partly cloudy. Highs in the mid-90s. Lows in the lower 70s. Thursday and Thursday night, mostly clear. Highs in the lower 90s. Lows in the lower 70s. Friday and Friday night, partly cloudy. A slight chance of showers and thunderstorms. Highs in the lower 90s. Lows in the lower 70s. For more detailed weather, water, and climate information, please visit our website at weather.gov/Atlanta. The current time is 6:15 p.m. Eastern Daylight Time. Here are the 6 p.m. weather observations from around the area. At Athens, with fog, the temperature was 72 degrees, dew point 72 degrees, relative humidity 100%, wind east at 3 miles an hour.

pressure was 30.10 inches and steady. At Gainesville, it was cloudy and 72, wind calm. At Winder, it was cloudy, the temperature was 73. At Greensboro, it was cloudy and 77, wind northeast at 7. At Jefferson, it was cloudy and 74, wind calm. At Monroe, with light rain. At Albertton, it was cloudy and 73, wind calm. At Canyon, it was cloudy and 72, wind calm. At Clemson, it was cloudy and 73, wind calm. Elsewhere across Georgia, at Atlanta with light rain it was 79, wind west at 5. At Cartersville, it was and 73, wind calm. At Lawrenceville, with light rain it was 75, wind calm. At Macon, it was cloudy and 90, wind west at 7. At Rome, with a thunderstorm, it was 76, wind south at 8. At Augusta, it was cloudy and 88, wind north at 7. At Savannah, with thunder, it was 84, wind southeast at 12. Elsewhere across the region, at Chattanooga, it was partly sunny and 89, wind west at 7. At Asheville, it was cloudy and 70, wind southeast at 9. At Greenville-Spartanburg, it was cloudy and 73, wind variable at 3. Here is the hazardous weather outlook. This hazardous weather outlook is for North and Central Georgia. For this afternoon and tonight, a flood watch remains in effect for portions of North Georgia through tonight. Widespread showers and thunderstorms will linger into the evening, capable of producing gusty winds, frequent lightning, and locally heavy rainfall that may lead to isolated flash flooding concerns. And now the extended outlook for the period Saturday through Thursday. Scattered to numerous showers and thunderstorms are expected through Sunday. Heavy rainfall could bring the risk for localized flash flooding concerns. Frequent lightning and gusty winds can also be expected in the strongest storms. Heat index values return to the triple digits for many areas early next week. A heat advisory may be necessary for a large portion of the area Monday and Tuesday if trends continue. Spotter information statement. Spotter activation is not requested, but spotters are encouraged to submit reports of severe weather through the web by going to weather.gov/Atlanta. Here is the official forecast from your National Weather Service for the Athens listening area. Tonight, mostly cloudy. A chance of showers and thunderstorms this evening, then a slight chance of showers after midnight. Lows in the lower 70s. Light south winds. Chance of rain 40%. Saturday, partly sunny with a 20% chance of showers. Highs in the upper 80s. Northwest winds 5 to 15 miles an hour. Saturday night, partly cloudy with a slight chance of showers. A slight chance of thunderstorms after midnight. Lows in the lower 70s. Light west winds. Chance of rain 20%. Sunday, mostly sunny with a chance of showers. A slight chance of thunderstorms in the morning, then a chance of thunderstorms in the afternoon. Highs around 90. Northwest winds 5 to 10 miles an hour. Chance of rain 30%. Sunday night, mostly clear. Lows in the lower 70s. Light northwest winds. And now the extended forecast. Monday and Monday night, mostly clear. Highs in the lower 90s. Lows in the lower 70s. Tuesday and Tuesday night, partly cloudy. A chance of showers and thunderstorms. Highs in the mid-90s. Lows in the mid-70s. Wednesday and Wednesday night, partly cloudy. Highs in the mid-90s. Lows in the lower 70s. Thursday and Thursday night, mostly clear. Highs in the lower 90s. Lows in the lower 70s. Friday and Friday night, partly cloudy. A slight chance of showers and thunderstorms. Highs in the lower 90s. Lows in the lower 70s. For more detailed weather, water, and climate information, please visit our website at weather.gov/Atlanta.

Atlanta. The Athens climate summary for this evening, as of 4 p.m., July 24, 2026. Today's high temperature of 76 degrees occurred at 2:02 a.m. This high was 16 degrees below the normal high of 92. The record high is 102 degrees, which was set in 1952. Today's low temperature of 69 degrees occurred at 8:52 a.m. This low was 1 degree below the normal low of 70. The record low is 60 degrees, which was set in 1947. 0.45 inches of precipitation fell today, which brings the monthly total to 2.90 inches. This is 0.39 inches below the normal amount of 3.29 inches for July. The total precipitation for the year now stands at 25.79 inches, which is 2.27 inches below normal. There were no heating degree days today. This leaves the monthly total at zero. The yearly total since July 1st is zero. There were 8 cooling degree days today. This brings the monthly total to 427. The yearly total since January 1st is 1,190. Sunset tonight is at 8:40 p.m. Sunrise tomorrow is at 6:40 a.m. The current time is 6:22 p.m. Eastern Daylight Time. Here are the 6 p.m. weather observations from around the area. At Athens, with fog, the temperature was 72 degrees, dew point 72 degrees, relative humidity 100%, wind east at 3 miles an hour, pressure was 30.10 inches and steady. At Gainesville, it was cloudy and 72, wind calm. At Winder, it was cloudy, the temperature was 73. At Greensboro, it was cloudy and 77, wind northeast at 7. At Jefferson, it was cloudy and 74, wind calm. At Monroe, with light rain. At Alberton, it was cloudy and 73, wind calm. At Canyon, it was cloudy and 72, wind calm. At Clemson, it was cloudy and 73, wind calm. Elsewhere across Georgia, at Atlanta with light rain it was 79, wind west at 5. At Cartersville, it was and 73, wind calm. At Lawrenceville, with light rain it was 75, wind calm. At Macon, it was cloudy and 90, wind west at 7. At Rome, with a thunderstorm, it was 76, wind south at 8. At Augusta, it was cloudy and 88, wind north at 7. At Savannah, with thunder, it was 84, wind southeast at 12. Elsewhere across the region, at Chattanooga, it was partly sunny and 89, wind west at 7. At Asheville, it was cloudy and 70, wind southeast at 9. At Greenville-Spartanburg, it was cloudy and 73, wind variable at 3. Here is the hazardous weather outlook. This hazardous weather outlook is for north and central Georgia. For this afternoon and tonight, a flood watch remains in effect for portions of north Georgia through tonight. Widespread showers and thunderstorms will linger into the evening, capable of producing gusty winds, frequent lightning, and locally heavy rainfall that may lead to isolated flash flooding concerns. And now the extended outlook for the period Saturday through Thursday. Scattered to numerous showers and thunderstorms are expected through Sunday. Heavy rainfall could bring the risk for localized flash flooding concerns. Frequent lightning and gusty winds can also be expected in the strongest storms. Heat index values return to the triple digits for many areas early next week. A heat advisory may be necessary for a large portion of the area Monday and Tuesday if trends continue. Spotter information statement. Spotter activation is not requested, but spotters are encouraged to submit reports of severe weather through the web by going to weather.gov/Atlanta. Here is the official forecast from your National Weather Service for the Athens listening area. Tonight, mostly cloudy. A chance of showers and thunderstorms this evening, then a slight chance of showers after midnight. Lows in the lower 70s. Light south winds. Chance of rain 40%. Saturday,

partly sunny with a 20% chance of showers. Highs in the upper 80s. Northwest winds 5 to 15 miles an hour. Saturday night, partly cloudy with a slight chance of showers. A slight chance of thunderstorms after midnight. Lows in the lower 70s. Light west winds. Chance of rain 20%. Sunday, mostly sunny with a chance of showers. A slight chance of thunderstorms in the morning, then a chance of thunderstorms in the afternoon. Highs around 90. Northwest winds 5 to 10 miles an hour. Chance of rain 30%. Sunday night, mostly clear. Lows in the lower 70s. Light northwest winds. And now the extended forecast. Monday and Monday night, mostly clear. Highs in the lower 90s. Lows in the lower 70s. Tuesday and Tuesday night, partly cloudy. A chance of showers and thunderstorms. Highs in the mid-90s. Lows in the mid-70s. Wednesday and Wednesday night, partly cloudy. Highs in the mid-90s. Lows in the lower 70s. Thursday and Thursday night, mostly clear. Highs in the lower 90s. Lows in the lower 70s. Friday and Friday night, partly cloudy. A slight chance of showers and thunderstorms. Highs in the lower 90s. Lows in the lower 70s. 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The current time is 6:27 p.m. Eastern Daylight Time. Here are the 6 p.m. weather observations from around the area. At Athens, with fog, the temperature was 72 degrees, dew point 72 degrees, relative humidity 100%, wind east at 3 miles an hour, pressure was 30.10 inches and steady. At Gainesville, it was cloudy and 72, wind calm. At Winder, it was cloudy, the temperature was 73. At Greensboro, it was cloudy and 77, wind northeast at 7. At Jefferson, it was cloudy and 74, wind calm. At Monroe, with light rain. At Albertton, it was cloudy and 73, wind calm. At Canyon, it was cloudy and 72, wind calm. At Clemson, it was cloudy and 73, wind calm. Elsewhere across Georgia, at Atlanta with light rain it was 79, wind west at 5. At Cartersville, it was and 73, wind calm. At Lawrenceville, with light rain it was 75, wind calm. At Macon, it was cloudy and 90, wind west at 7. At Rome, with a thunderstorm, it was 76, wind south at 8. At Augusta, it was cloudy and 88, wind north at 7. At Savannah, with thunder, it was 84, wind southeast at 12. Elsewhere across the region, at Chattanooga, it was partly sunny and 89, wind west at 7. At Asheville, it was cloudy and 70, wind southeast at 9. At Greenville-Spartanburg, it was cloudy and 73, wind variable at 3. Here is the hazardous weather outlook. This hazardous weather outlook is for North and Central Georgia. For this afternoon and tonight, a flood watch remains in effect for portions of North Georgia through tonight. Widespread showers and thunderstorms will linger into the evening, capable of producing gusty winds, frequent lightning, and locally heavy rainfall that may lead to isolated flash flooding concerns. And now the extended outlook for the period Saturday through Thursday. Scattered to numerous showers and thunderstorms are expected through Sunday. Heavy rainfall could bring the risk for localized flash flooding concerns. Frequent lightning and gusty winds can also be expected in the strongest storms. Heat index values return to the triple digits for many areas early next week. A heat advisory may be necessary for a large portion of the area Monday and Tuesday if trends continue. Spotter information statement. Spotter activation is not requested, but spotters are encouraged to submit reports of severe weather through the web by going to weather.gov/Atlanta. The Athens climate.

minute summary for this evening as of 4 p.m., July 24, 2026. Today's high temperature of 76 degrees occurred at 2:02 a.m. This high was 16 degrees below the normal high of 92. The record high is 102 degrees, which was set in 1952. Today's low temperature of 69 degrees occurred at 8:52 a.m. This low was 1 degree below the normal low of 70. The record low is 60 degrees, which was set in 1947. 0.45 inches of precipitation fell today, which brings the monthly total to 2.90 inches. This is 0.39 inches below the normal amount of 3.29 inches for July. The total precipitation for the year now stands at 25.79 inches, which is 2.27 inches below normal. There were no heating degree days today. This leaves the monthly total at zero. The yearly total since July 1st is zero. There were 8 cooling degree days today. This brings the monthly total to 427. The yearly total since January 1st is 1,190. Sunset tonight is at 8:40 p.m. Sunrise tomorrow is at 6:40 a.m. Here is the official forecast from your National Weather Service for the Athens listening area. Tonight, mostly cloudy. A chance of showers and thunderstorms this evening, then a slight chance of showers after midnight. Lows in the lower 70s. Light south winds. Chance of rain 40%. Saturday, partly sunny with a 20% chance of showers. Highs in the upper 80s. Northwest winds 5 to 15 miles an hour. Saturday night, partly cloudy with a slight chance of showers. A slight chance of thunderstorms after midnight. Lows in the lower 70s. Light west winds. Chance of rain 20%. Sunday, mostly sunny with a chance of showers. A slight chance of thunderstorms in the morning, then a chance of thunderstorms in the afternoon. Highs around Sunday, mostly sunny with a chance of showers. A slight chance of thunderstorms in the morning, then a chance of thunderstorms in the afternoon. Highs around 90. Northwest winds 5 to 10 miles an hour. Chance of rain 30%. Sunday night, mostly clear. Lows in the lower 70s. Light northwest winds. And now the extended forecast. Monday and Monday night, mostly clear. Highs in the lower 90s. Lows in the lower 70s. Tuesday and Tuesday night, partly cloudy. A chance of showers and thunderstorms. Highs in the mid-90s. Lows in the mid-70s. Wednesday and Wednesday night, partly cloudy. Highs in the mid-90s. Lows in the lower 70s. Thursday and Thursday night, mostly clear. Highs in the lower 90s. Lows in the lower 70s. Friday and Friday night, partly cloudy. A slight chance of showers and thunderstorms. Highs in the lower 90s. Lows in the lower 70s. For more detailed weather, water, and climate information, please visit our website at weather.gov/Atlanta. The current time is 6:34 p.m. Eastern Daylight Time. Here are the 6 p.m. weather observations from around the area. At Athens, with fog, the temperature was 72 degrees, dew point 72 degrees, relative humidity 100%, wind east at 3 miles an hour, pressure was 30.10 inches and steady. At Gainesville, it was cloudy and 72, wind calm. At Winder, it was cloudy, the temperature was 73. At Greensboro, it was cloudy and 77, wind northeast at 7. At Jefferson, it was cloudy and 74, wind calm. At Monroe, with light rain. At Albertton, it was cloudy and 73, wind calm. At Canyon, it was cloudy and 72, wind calm. At Clemson, it was cloudy and 73, wind calm. Elsewhere across Georgia, at Atlanta with light rain it was 79, wind west at 5. At Cartersville, it was in 70.

3, wind calm. At Lawrenceville, with light rain, it was 75, wind calm. At Macon, it was cloudy and 90, wind west at 7. At Rome, with a thunderstorm, it was 76, wind south at 8. At Augusta, it was cloudy and 88, wind north at 7. At Savannah, with thunder, it was 84, wind southeast at 12. Elsewhere across the region, at Chattanooga, it was partly sunny and 89, wind west at 7. At Asheville, it was cloudy and 70, wind southeast at 9. At Greenville-Spartanburg, it was cloudy and 73, wind variable at 3. What? Flooding caused by excessive rainfall continues to be possible. Where? Portions of north central, northeast, and northwest Georgia, including the following areas, in north central Georgia, Barrow, Cobb, DeKalb, Douglas, Gwinnett, north Fulton, Rockdale, south Fulton, and Walton. In northeast Georgia, Clark, Jackson, Madison, Oconee, and Oglethorpe. In northwest Georgia, Carroll, Harrelson, and Paulding. When, through this evening. Impacts, excessive runoff may result in flooding of rivers, creeks, streams, and other low-lying and flood-prone locations. Flooding may occur in poor drainage and urban areas. Additional details, repeated rounds of rainfall along the stalled frontal boundary are likely through at least Friday night. An anomalously moist environment over Georgia will support high rain rates and increased chances for flash flooding. Widespread rainfall of 1 to 3 inches will be possible with locally higher amounts of 5 inches or more. Urban areas and areas with poor drainage will be the most susceptible to flash flooding. http://www.weather.gov/safety/ Flood you should monitor later forecasts and be alert for possible flood warnings. Those living in areas prone to flooding should be prepared to take action should flooding develop. What? Flooding caused by excessive rainfall continues to be possible. Where? Portions of north central, northeast, and northwest Georgia, including the following counties, in north central Georgia, Cherokee, Dawson, Fannin, Forsyth, Gilmer, Hall, Lumpkin, Pickens, and Union. In northeast Georgia, Banks, Townsend, White. In northwest Georgia, Bartow, Catoosa, Chattooga, Dade, Floyd, Gordon, Murray, Polk, Walker, and Whitfield. When, through this evening. Impacts, excessive runoff may result in flooding of rivers, creeks, streams, and other low-lying and flood-prone locations. Flooding may occur in poor drainage and urban areas. Additional details, repeated rounds of rainfall along the stalled frontal boundary are likely through at least Friday night. An anomalously moist environment over Georgia will support high rain rates and increased chances for flash flooding. Widespread rainfall of 1 to 3 inches will be possible with locally higher amounts of 5 inches or more. Urban areas and areas with poor drainage will be the most susceptible to flash flooding. http://www.weather.gov/safety/ Flood you should monitor later forecasts and be alert for possible flood warnings. Those living in areas prone to flooding should be prepared to take action should flooding develop. Here is the official forecast from your National Weather Service for the Athens listening area. Tonight, mostly cloudy. A chance of showers and thunderstorms this evening. A slight chance of showers after midnight. Patchy fog after midnight. Lows in the lower 70s. Light south winds. Chance of rain 40%. Saturday, patchy fog in the morning. Partly sunny with a 20% chance of showers. Highs in the upper 80s. Northwest winds 5 to 15 miles an hour. Saturday night, partly cloudy with a slight chance of showers. A slight chance of thunderstorms after midnight. Lows in the lower 70s. Light west winds. Chance of rain 20%. Sunday, mostly sunny with a chance of showers. A slight chance of thunderstorms in the morning,
then a chance of thunderstorms in the afternoon. Highs around 90. Northwest winds 5 to 10 miles an hour. Chance of rain 30%. Sunday night, mostly clear. Lows in the lower 70s. Light northwest winds. And now the extended forecast. Monday and Monday night, mostly clear. Highs in the lower 90s. Lows in the lower 70s. Tuesday and Tuesday night, partly cloudy. A chance of showers and thunderstorms. Highs in the mid-90s. Lows in the mid-70s. Wednesday and Wednesday night, partly cloudy. Highs in the mid-90s. Lows in the lower 70s. Thursday and Thursday night, mostly clear. Highs in the lower 90s. Lows in the lower 70s. Friday and Friday night, partly cloudy. A slight chance of showers and thunderstorms. Highs in the lower 90s. Lows in the lower 70s. For more detailed weather, water, and climate information, please visit our website at weather.gov/Atlanta. The Athens climate summary for this evening, as of 4 p.m., July 24, 2026. Today's high temperature of 76 degrees occurred at 2:02 a.m. This high was 16 degrees below the normal high of 92. The record high is 102 degrees, which was set in 1952. Today's low temperature of 69 degrees occurred at 8:52 a.m. This low was 1 degree below the normal low of 70. The record low is 60 degrees, which was set in 1947. 0.45 inches of precipitation fell today, which brings the monthly total to 2.90 inches. This is 0.39 inches below the normal amount of 3.29 inches for July. The total precipitation for the year now stands at 25.79 inches, which is 2.27 inches below normal. There were no heating degree days today. This leaves the monthly total at zero. The yearly total since July 1st is zero. There were 8 cooling degree days today. This brings the monthly total to 427. The yearly total since January 1st is 1,190. Sunset tonight is at 8:40 p.m. Sunrise tomorrow is at 6:40 a.m. You are listening to NOAA Weather Radio Station, WXK56, originating from the National Weather Service office in Peachtree City, and transmitting from Athens on a frequency of 162.4 MHz. 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The current time is 6:44 p.m. Eastern Daylight Time. Here are the 6 p.m. weather observations from around the area. At Athens, with fog, the temperature was 72 degrees, dew point 72 degrees, relative humidity 100%, wind east at 3 miles an hour, pressure was 30.10 inches and steady. At Gainesville, it was cloudy and 72, wind calm. At Winder, it was cloudy, the temperature was 73. At Greensboro, it was cloudy and 77, wind northeast at 7. At Jefferson, it was cloudy and 74, wind calm. At Monroe, with light rain. At Alberton, it was cloudy and 73, wind calm. At Canyon, it was cloudy and 72, wind calm. At Clemson, it was cloudy and 73, wind calm. Elsewhere across Georgia, at Atlanta with light rain it was 79, wind west at 5. At Cartersville, it was and 73, wind calm. At Lawrenceville, with light rain it was 75, wind calm. At Macon, it was cloudy and 90, wind west at 7. At Rome,
With a thunderstorm, it was

76, wind south at 8. At Augusta, it was cloudy and 88, wind north at 7. At Savannah, with thunder, it was 84, wind southeast at 12. Elsewhere across the region, at Chattanooga, it was partly sunny and 89, wind west at 7. At Asheville, it was cloudy and 70, wind southeast at 9. At Greenville-Spartanburg, it was cloudy and 73, wind variable at 3. Here is the hazardous weather outlook. This hazardous weather outlook is for North and Central Georgia. For this afternoon and tonight, a flood watch remains in effect for portions of North Georgia through tonight. Widespread showers and thunderstorms will linger into the evening, capable of producing gusty winds, frequent lightning, and locally heavy rainfall that may lead to isolated flash flooding concerns. And now the extended outlook for the period Saturday through Thursday. Scattered to numerous showers and thunderstorms are expected through Sunday. Heavy rainfall could bring the risk for localized flash flooding concerns. Frequent lightning and gusty winds can also be expected in the strongest storms. Heat index values return to the triple digits for many areas early next week. A heat advisory may be necessary for a large portion of the area Monday and Tuesday if trends continue. Spotter information statement. Spotter activation is not requested, but spotters are encouraged to submit reports of severe weather through the web by going to weather.gov/Atlanta. Here is the official forecast from your National Weather Service for the Athens listening area. Tonight, mostly cloudy. A chance of showers and thunderstorms this evening. A slight chance of showers after midnight. Patchy fog after midnight. Lows in the lower 70s. Light south winds. Chance of rain 40%. Saturday, patchy fog in the morning. Partly sunny with a 20% chance of showers. Highs in the upper 80s. Northwest winds 5 to 15 miles an hour. Saturday night, partly cloudy with a slight chance of showers. A slight chance of thunderstorms after midnight. Lows in the lower 70s. Light west winds. Chance of rain 20%. Sunday, mostly sunny with a chance of showers. A slight chance of thunderstorms in the morning, then a chance of thunderstorms in the afternoon. Highs around 90. Northwest winds 5 to 10 miles an hour. Chance of rain 30%. Sunday night, mostly clear. Lows in the lower 70s. Light northwest winds. And now the extended forecast. Monday and Monday night, mostly clear. Highs in the lower 90s. Lows in the lower 70s. Tuesday and Tuesday night, partly cloudy. A chance of showers and thunderstorms. Highs in the mid-90s. Lows in the mid-70s. Wednesday and Wednesday night, partly cloudy. Highs in the mid-90s. Lows in the lower 70s. Thursday and Thursday night, mostly clear. Highs in the lower 90s. Lows in the lower 70s. Friday and Friday night, partly cloudy. A slight chance of showers and thunderstorms. Highs in the lower 90s. Lows in the lower 70s. For more detailed weather, water, and climate information, please visit our website at weather.gov/Atlanta. The current time is 6:49 p.m. Eastern Daylight Time. Here are the 6 p.m. weather observations from around the area. At Athens, with fog, the temperature was 72 degrees, dew point 72 degrees, relative humidity 100%, wind east at 3 miles an hour, pressure was 30.10 inches and steady. At Gainesville, it was cloudy and 72, wind calm. At Winder, it was cloudy, the temperature was 73. At Greensboro, it was cloudy and 77, wind northeast at 7. At Jefferson, it was cloudy and 74, wind calm. At Monroe, with light rain. At Elberton, it was cloudy and 73, wind calm. At Canyon, it was cloudy and 72, wind calm. At Clemson,

was cloudy and 73, wind calm. Elsewhere across Georgia, at Atlanta with light rain, it was 79, wind west at 5. At Cartersville, it was and 73, wind calm. At Lawrenceville, with light rain, it was 75, wind calm. At Macon, it was cloudy and 90, wind west at 7. At Rome, with a thunderstorm, it was 76, wind south at 8. At Augusta, it was cloudy and 88, wind north at 7. At Savannah, with thunder, it was 84, wind southeast at 12. Elsewhere across the region, at Chattanooga, it was partly sunny and 89, wind west at 7. At Asheville, it was cloudy and 70, wind southeast at 9. At Greenville-Spartanburg, it was cloudy and 73, wind variable at 3. The Athens climate summary for this evening, as of 4 p.m., July 24, 2026. Today's high temperature of 76 degrees occurred at 2:02 a.m. This high was 16 degrees below the normal high of 92. The record high is 102 degrees, which was set in 1952. Today's low temperature of 69 degrees occurred at 8:52 a.m. This low was 1 degree below the normal low of 70. The record low is 60 degrees, which was set in 1947. 0.45 inches of precipitation fell today, which brings the monthly total to 2.90 inches. This is 0.39 inches below the normal amount of 3.29 inches for July. The total precipitation for the year now stands at 25.79 inches, which is 2.27 inches below normal. There were no heating degree days today. This leaves the monthly total at zero. The yearly total since July 1st is zero. There were 8 cooling degree days today. This brings the monthly total to 427. The yearly total since January 1st is 1,190. Sunset tonight is at 8:40 p.m. Sunrise tomorrow is at 6:40 a.m. Here is the hazardous weather outlook. This hazardous weather outlook is for North and Central Georgia. For this afternoon and tonight, a flood watch remains in effect for portions of North Georgia through tonight. Widespread showers and thunderstorms will linger into the evening, capable of producing gusty winds, frequent lightning, and locally heavy rainfall that may lead to isolated flash flooding concerns. And now the extended outlook for the period Saturday through Thursday, scattered to numerous showers and thunderstorms are expected through Sunday. Heavy rainfall could bring the risk for localized flash flooding concerns. Frequent lightning and gusty winds can also be expected in the strongest storms. Heat index values return to the triple digits for many areas early next week. A heat advisory may be necessary for a large portion of the area Monday and Tuesday if trends continue. Spotter information statement. 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Here is the official forecast from your National Weather Service for the Athens listening area. Tonight, mostly cloudy. A chance of showers and thunderstorms this evening. A slight chance of showers after midnight. Patchy fog after midnight. Lows in the lower 70s. Light south winds. Chance of rain 40%. Saturday, patchy fog in the morning. Partly sunny with a 20% chance of showers. Highs in the upper 80s. Northwest winds 5 to 15 miles an hour. Saturday night, partly cloudy with a slight chance of showers. A slight chance of thunderstorms after midnight. Lows in the lower 70s. Light west winds. Chance of rain 20%. Sunday, mostly sunny with a chance of showers. A slight chance of thunderstorms in the morning, then a chance of thunderstorms in the afternoon. Highs around 90. Northwest winds 5 to 10 miles an hour. Chance of rain 30%. Sunday night, mostly clear. Lows in the lower 70s. Light northwest winds. And now the extended forecast.
Monday and Monday night, mostly clear. Highs in the lower 90s. Lows in the lower 70s. Tuesday and Tuesday night, partly cloudy. A chance of showers and thunderstorms. Highs in the mid-90s. Lows in the mid-70s. Wednesday and Wednesday night, partly cloudy. Highs in the mid-90s. Lows in the lower 70s. Thursday and Thursday night, mostly clear. Highs in the lower 90s. Lows in the lower 70s. Friday and Friday night, partly cloudy. A slight chance of showers and thunderstorms. Highs in the lower 90s. Lows in the lower 70s. For more detailed weather, water, and climate information, please visit our website at weather.gov/Atlanta. The current time is 6:56 p.m. Eastern Daylight Time. Here are the 6 p.m. weather observations from around the area. At Athens, with fog, the temperature was 72 degrees, dew point 72 degrees, relative humidity 100%, wind east at 3 miles an hour, pressure was 30.10 inches and steady. At Gainesville, it was cloudy and 72, wind calm. At Winder, it was cloudy, the temperature was 73. At Greensboro, it was cloudy and 77, wind northeast at 7. At Jefferson, it was cloudy and 74, wind calm. At Monroe, with light rain. At Albertton, it was cloudy and 73, wind calm. At Canyon, it was cloudy and 72, wind calm. At Clemson, it was cloudy and 73, wind calm. Elsewhere across Georgia, at Atlanta with light rain it was 79, wind west at 5. At Cartersville, it was and 73, wind calm. At Lawrenceville, with light rain it was 75, wind calm. At Macon, it was cloudy and 90, wind west at 7. At Rome, with a thunderstorm, it was 76, wind south at 8. At Augusta, it was cloudy and 88, wind north at 7. At Savannah, with thunder, it was 84, wind southeast at 12. Elsewhere across the region, at Chattanooga, it was partly sunny and 89, wind west at 7. At Asheville, it was cloudy and 70, wind southeast at 9. At Greenville-Spartanburg, it was cloudy and 73, wind variable at 3. Here is the hazardous weather outlook. This hazardous weather outlook is for North and Central Georgia. For this afternoon and tonight, a flood watch remains in effect for portions of North Georgia through tonight. Widespread showers and thunderstorms will linger into the evening, capable of producing gusty winds, frequent lightning, and locally heavy rainfall that may lead to isolated flash flooding concerns. And now the extended outlook for the period Saturday through Thursday. Scattered to numerous showers and thunderstorms are expected through Sunday. Heavy rainfall could bring the risk for localized flash flooding concerns. Frequent lightning and gusty winds can also be expected in the strongest storms. Heat index values return to the triple digits for many areas early next week. A heat advisory may be necessary for a large portion of the area Monday and Tuesday if trends continue. Spotter information statement. Spotter activation is not requested, but spotters are encouraged to submit reports of severe weather through the web by going to weather.gov/Atlanta. Here is the official forecast from your National Weather Service for the Athens listening area. Tonight, mostly cloudy. A chance of showers and thunderstorms this evening. A slight chance of showers after midnight. Patchy fog after midnight. Lows in the lower 70s. Light south winds. Chance of rain 40%. Saturday, patchy fog in the morning. Partly sunny with a 20% chance of showers. Highs in the upper 80s. Northwest winds 5 to 15 miles an hour. Saturday night, partly cloudy with a slight chance of showers. A slight chance of thunderstorms after midnight. Lows in the lower 70s. Light west winds. Chance of rain 20%. Sunday.

mostly sunny with a chance of showers. A slight chance of thunderstorms in the morning, then a chance of thunderstorms in the afternoon. Highs around 90. Northwest winds 5 to 10 miles an hour. Chance of rain 30%. Sunday night, mostly clear. Lows in the lower 70s. Light northwest winds. And now the extended forecast. Monday and Monday night, mostly clear. Highs in the lower 90s. Lows in the lower 70s. Tuesday and Tuesday night, partly cloudy. A chance of showers and thunderstorms. Highs in the mid-90s. Lows in the mid-70s. Wednesday and Wednesday night, partly cloudy. Highs in the mid-90s. Lows in the lower 70s. Thursday and Thursday night, mostly clear. Highs in the lower 90s. Lows in the lower 70s. Friday and Friday night, partly cloudy. A slight chance of showers and thunderstorms. Highs in the lower 90s. Lows in the lower 70s. For more detailed weather, water, and climate information, please visit our website at weather.gov/Atlanta. The Athens climate summary for this evening, as of 4 p.m., July 24, 2026. Today's high temperature of 76 degrees occurred at 2:02 a.m. This high was 16 degrees below the normal high of 92. The record high is 102 degrees, which was set in 1952. Today's low temperature of 69 degrees occurred at 8:52 a.m. This low was 1 degree below the normal low of 70. The record low is 60 degrees, which was set in 1947. 0.45 inches of precipitation fell today, which brings the monthly total to 2.90 inches. This is 0.39 inches below the normal amount of 3.29 inches for July. The total precipitation for the year now stands at 25.79 inches, which is 2.27 inches below normal. There were no heating degree days today. This leaves the monthly total at zero. The yearly total since July 1st is zero. There were 8 cooling degree days today. This brings the monthly total to 427. The yearly total since January 1st is 1,190. Sunset tonight is at 8:40 p.m. Sunrise tomorrow is at 6:40 a.m. The current time is 7:03 p.m. Eastern Daylight Time. Here are the 6 p.m. weather observations from around the area. At Athens, with fog, the temperature was 72 degrees, dew point 72 degrees, relative humidity 100%, wind east at 3 miles an hour, pressure was 30.10 inches and steady. At Gainesville, it was cloudy and 72, wind calm. At Winder, it was cloudy, the temperature was 73. At Greensboro, it was cloudy and 77, wind northeast at 7. At Jefferson, it was cloudy and 74, wind calm. At Monroe, with light rain. At Albertton, it was cloudy and 73, wind calm. At Canyon, it was cloudy and 72, wind calm. At Clemson, it was cloudy and 73, wind calm. Elsewhere across Georgia, at Atlanta with light rain it was 79, wind west at 5. At Cartersville, it was and 73, wind calm. At Lawrenceville, with light rain it was 75, wind calm. At Macon, it was cloudy and 90, wind west at 7. At Rome, with a thunderstorm, it was 76, wind south at 8. At Augusta, it was cloudy and 88, wind north at 7. At Savannah, with thunder, it was 84, wind southeast at 12. Elsewhere across the region, at Chattanooga, it was partly sunny and 89, wind west at 7. At Asheville, it was cloudy and 70, wind southeast at 9. At Greenville-Spartanburg, it was cloudy and 73, wind variable at 3. Here are the 7 p.m. weather observations from around the area. At Athens, it was cloudy, the temperature was 73 degrees, dew point 72 degrees,

Active humidity 96%. Wind calm. Pressure was 30.11 inches and rising. At Gainesville, it was cloudy and 73. Wind southeast at 3. At Jefferson, it was cloudy and 74. Wind northeast at 5. At Monroe, it was cloudy. At Albertton, it was cloudy and 73. Wind northwest at 3. At Canyon, it was cloudy and 73. Wind calm. At Clemson, it was cloudy and 73. Wind calm. Elsewhere across Georgia, at Atlanta it was cloudy and 78. Wind west at 8. At Lawrenceville, it was partly sunny and 76. Wind calm. At Macon, it was cloudy and 88. Wind west at 6. At Rome, with light rain it was 75. Wind south at 7. At Augusta, it was partly sunny and 86. Wind northeast at 6. At Savannah, with thunder, it was 84. Wind south at 8. Elsewhere across the region, at Chattanooga, it was partly sunny and 85. Wind northwest at 6. At Asheville, it was cloudy and 68. Wind southeast at 8. At Greenville-Spartanburg, it was cloudy and 73. Wind northeast at 3. What? Flooding caused by excessive rainfall continues to be possible. Where? Portions of north central, northeast, and northwest Georgia, including the following areas: in north central Georgia, Barrow, Cobb, DeKalb, Douglas, Gwinnett, North Fulton, Rockdale, South Fulton, and Walton. In northeast Georgia, Clark, Jackson, Madison, Oconee, and Oglethorpe. In northwest Georgia, Carroll, Harrelson, and Paulding. When, through this evening. Impacts: excessive runoff may result in flooding of rivers, creeks, streams, and other low-lying and flood-prone locations. Flooding may occur in poor drainage and urban areas. Additional details: repeated rounds of rainfall along a stalled frontal boundary are likely through at least Friday night. An anomalously moist environment over Georgia will support high rain rates and increased chances for flash flooding. Widespread rainfall of 1 to 3 inches will be possible with locally higher amounts of 5 inches or more. Urban areas and areas with poor drainage will be the most susceptible to flash flooding. http://www.weather.gov/safety/flood. You should monitor later forecasts and be alert for possible flood warnings. Those living in areas prone to flooding should be prepared to take action should flooding develop. What? Flooding caused by excessive rainfall continues to be possible. Where? Portions of north central, northeast, and northwest Georgia, including the following counties: in north central Georgia, Cherokee, Dawson, Fannin, Forsyth, Gilmer, Hall, Lumpkin, Pickens, and Union. In northeast Georgia, Banks, Townsend, White. In northwest Georgia, Bartow, Catoosa, Chattooga, Dade, Floyd, Gordon, Murray, Polk, Walker, and Whitfield. When, through this evening. Impacts: excessive runoff may result in flooding of rivers, creeks, streams, and other low-lying and flood-prone locations. Flooding may occur in poor drainage and urban areas. Additional details: repeated rounds of rainfall along a stalled frontal boundary are likely through at least Friday night. An anomalously moist environment over Georgia will support high rain rates and increased chances for flash flooding. Widespread rainfall of 1 to 3 inches will be possible with locally higher amounts of 5 inches or more. Urban areas and areas with poor drainage will be the most susceptible to flash flooding. http://www.weather.gov/safety/flood. You should monitor later forecasts and be alert for possible flood warnings. Those living in areas prone to flooding should be prepared to take action should flooding develop. Here is the hazardous weather outlook. This hazardous weather outlook is for north and central Georgia. For this afternoon and tonight, a flood watch remains in effect for portions of north Georgia through tonight. Widespread showers and thunderstorms will linger into the evening, capable of producing gusty winds,

I'm going to weather.gov/Atlanta. The Athens climate summary for this evening, as of 4 p.m., July 24, 2026. Today's high temperature of 76 degrees occurred at 2:02 a.m. This high was 16 degrees below the normal high of 92. The record high is 102 degrees, which was set in 1952. Today's low temperature of 69 degrees occurred at 8:52 a.m. This low was 1 degree below the normal low of 70. The record low is 60 degrees, which was set in 1947. 0.45 inches of precipitation fell today, which brings the monthly total to 2.90 inches. This is 0.39 inches below the normal amount of 3.29 inches for July. The total precipitation for the year now stands at 25.79 inches, which is 2.27 inches below normal. There were no heating degree days today. This leaves the monthly total at zero. The yearly total since July 1st is zero. There were 8 cooling degree days today. This brings the monthly total to 427. The yearly total since January 1st is 1,190. Sunset tonight is at 8:40 p.m. Sunrise tomorrow is at 6:40 a.m. Here is the official forecast from your National Weather Service for the Athens listening area. Tonight, mostly cloudy. A chance of showers and thunderstorms this evening. A slight chance of showers after midnight. Patchy fog after midnight. Lows in the lower 70s. Light south winds. Chance of rain 40%. Saturday, patchy fog in the morning. Partly sunny with a 20% chance of showers. Highs in the upper 80s. Northwest winds 5 to 15 miles an hour. Saturday night, partly cloudy with a slight chance of showers. A slight chance of thunderstorms after midnight. Lows in the lower 70s. Light west winds. Chance of rain 20%. Sunday, mostly sunny with a chance of showers. A slight chance of thunderstorms in the morning, then a chance of thunderstorms in the afternoon. Highs around 90. Northwest winds 5 to 10 miles an hour. Chance of rain 30%. Sunday night, mostly clear. Lows in the lower 70s. Light northwest winds. And now the extended forecast. Monday and Monday night, mostly clear. Highs in the lower 90s. Lows in the lower 70s. Tuesday and Tuesday night, partly cloudy. A chance of showers and thunderstorms. Highs in the mid-90s. Lows in the mid-70s. Wednesday and Wednesday night, partly cloudy. Highs in the mid-90s. Lows in the lower 70s. Thursday and Thursday night, mostly clear. Highs in the lower 90s. Lows in the lower 70s. Friday and Friday night, partly cloudy. A slight chance of showers and thunderstorms. Highs in the lower 90s. Lows in the lower 70s. For more detailed weather, water, and climate information, please visit our website at weather.gov/Atlanta. The current time is 7:15 p.m. Eastern Daylight Time. Here are the 7 p.m. weather observations from around the area. At Athens, it was cloudy, the temperature was 73 degrees, dew point 72 degrees, relative humidity 96%, wind column, pressure was 30.11 inches and rising. At Gainesville, it was cloudy and 73, wind southeast at 3. At Jefferson, it was cloudy and 74, wind northeast at 5. At Monroe, it was cloudy. At Alberton, it was cloudy and 73, wind northwest at 3. At Canyon, it was cloudy and 73, wind calm. At Clemson, it was cloudy and 73, wind calm. Elsewhere across Georgia, at Atlanta it was cloudy and 78, wind west at 8. At Lawrenceville, it was cloudy and 76, wind calm. At Macon, it was cloudy and 88, wind west at 6. At Rome,

with light rain it was 75, wind south at 7. At Augusta, it was partly sunny and 86, wind northeast at 6. At Savannah, with thunder, it was 84, wind south at 8. Elsewhere across the region, at Chattanooga, it was partly sunny and 85, wind northwest at 6. At Asheville, it was cloudy and 68, wind southeast at 8. At Greenville-Spartanburg, it was cloudy and 73, wind northeast at 3. Here is the hazardous weather outlook. This hazardous weather outlook is for north and central Georgia. For this afternoon and tonight, a flood watch remains in effect for portions of north Georgia through tonight. Widespread showers and thunderstorms will linger into the evening, capable of producing gusty winds, frequent lightning, and locally heavy rainfall that may lead to isolated flash flooding concerns. And now the extended outlook for the period Saturday through Thursday. Scattered to numerous showers and thunderstorms are expected through Sunday. Heavy rainfall could bring the risk for localized flash flooding concerns. Frequent lightning and gusty winds can also be expected in the strongest storms. Heat index values return to the triple digits for many areas early next week. A heat advisory may be necessary for a large portion of the area Monday and Tuesday if trends continue. Spotter information statement. Spotter activation is not requested, but spotters are encouraged to submit reports of severe weather through the web by going to weather.gov/Atlanta. Here is the official forecast from your National Weather Service for the Athens listening area. Tonight, mostly cloudy. A chance of showers and thunderstorms this evening. A slight chance of showers after midnight. Patchy fog after midnight. Lows in the lower 70s. Light south winds. Chance of rain 40%. Saturday, patchy fog in the morning. Partly sunny with a 20% chance of showers. Highs in the upper 80s. Northwest winds 5 to 15 miles an hour. Saturday night, partly cloudy with a slight chance of showers. A slight chance of thunderstorms after midnight. Lows in the lower 70s. Light west winds. Chance of rain 20%. Sunday, mostly sunny with a chance of showers. A slight chance of thunderstorms in the morning, then a chance of thunderstorms in the afternoon. Highs around 90. Northwest winds 5 to 10 miles an hour. Chance of rain 30%. Sunday night, mostly clear. Lows in the lower 70s. Light northwest winds. And now the extended forecast. Monday and Monday night, mostly clear. Highs in the lower 90s. Lows in the lower 70s. Tuesday and Tuesday night, partly cloudy. A chance of showers and thunderstorms. Highs in the mid-90s. Lows in the mid-70s. Wednesday and Wednesday night, partly cloudy. Highs in the mid-90s. Lows in the lower 70s. Thursday and Thursday night, mostly clear. Highs in the lower 90s. Lows in the lower 70s. Friday and Friday night, partly cloudy. A slight chance of showers and thunderstorms. Highs in the lower 90s. Lows in the lower 70s. For more detailed weather, water, and climate information, please visit our website at weather.gov/Atlanta. The Athens Climate Summary for this evening, as of 4 p.m., July 24, 2026. Today's high temperature of 76 degrees occurred at 2:02 a.m. This high was 16 degrees below the normal high of 92. The record high is 102 degrees, which was set in 1952. Today's low temperature of 69 degrees occurred at 8:52 a.m. This low was 1 degree below the normal low of 70. The record low is 60 degrees, which was set in 1947. 0.45 inches of precipitation fell today, which brings the monthly total to 2.90 inches. This is 0.39 inches below the normal amount of 3.29 inches for July. The total precipitation for the year now stands at 25.79 inches, which is

2.27 inches below normal. There were no heating degree days today. This leaves the monthly total at zero. The yearly total since July 1st is zero. There were 8 cooling degree days today. This brings the monthly total to 427. The yearly total since January 1st is 1,190. Sunset tonight is at 8:40 p.m. Sunrise tomorrow is at 6:40 a.m. The current time is 7:21 p.m. Eastern Daylight Time. Here are the 7 p.m. weather observations from around the area. At Athens, it was cloudy, the temperature was 73 degrees, dew point 72 degrees, relative humidity 96%, wind calm, pressure was 30.11 inches and rising. At Gainesville, it was cloudy and 73, wind southeast at 3. At Jefferson, it was cloudy and 74, wind northeast at 5. At Monroe, it was cloudy. At Albertton, it was cloudy and 73, wind northwest at 3. At Canyon, it was cloudy and 73, wind calm. At Clemson, it was cloudy and 73, wind calm. Elsewhere across Georgia, at Atlanta it was cloudy and 78, wind west at 8. At Lawrenceville, it was cloudy and 76, wind calm. At Macon, it was cloudy and 88, wind west at 6. At Rome, with light rain it was 75, wind south at 7. At Augusta, it was partly sunny and 86, wind northeast at 6. At Savannah, with thunder, it was 84, wind south at 8. Elsewhere across the region, at Chattanooga, it was partly sunny and 85, wind northwest at 6. At Asheville, it was cloudy and 68, wind southeast at 8. At Greenville-Spartanburg, it was cloudy and 73, wind northeast at 3. Here is the hazardous weather outlook. This hazardous weather outlook is for north and central Georgia. For this afternoon and tonight, a flood watch remains in effect for portions of north Georgia through tonight. Widespread showers and thunderstorms will linger into the evening, capable of producing gusty winds, frequent lightning, and locally heavy rainfall that may lead to isolated flash flooding concerns. And now the extended outlook for the period Saturday through Thursday. Scattered to numerous showers and thunderstorms are expected through Sunday. Heavy rainfall could bring the risk for localized flash flooding concerns. Frequent lightning and gusty winds can also be expected in the strongest storms. Heat index values return to the triple digits for many areas early next week. A heat advisory may be necessary for a large portion of the area Monday and Tuesday if trends continue. Spotter information statement. Spotter activation is not requested, but spotters are encouraged to submit reports of severe weather through the web by going to weather.gov/Atlanta. Here is the official forecast from your National Weather Service for the Athens listening area. Tonight, mostly cloudy. A chance of showers and thunderstorms this evening. A slight chance of showers after midnight. Patchy fog after midnight. Lows in the lower 70s. Light south winds. Chance of rain 40%. Saturday, patchy fog in the morning. Partly sunny with a 20% chance of showers. Highs in the upper 80s. Northwest winds 5 to 15 miles an hour. Saturday night, partly cloudy with a slight chance of showers. A slight chance of thunderstorms after midnight. Lows in the lower 70s. Light west winds. Chance of rain 20%. Sunday, mostly sunny with a chance of showers. A slight chance of thunderstorms in the morning, then a chance of thunderstorms in the afternoon. Highs around 90. Northwest winds 5 to 10 miles an hour. Chance of rain 30%. Sunday night, mostly clear. Lows in the lower 70s. Light northwest winds. And now the extended forecast. Monday and Monday night, mostly clear. Highs in the lower 90s. Lows in the lower 70s. Tuesday and Tuesday night, partly cloudy.

chance of showers and thunderstorms. Highs in the mid-90s. Lows in the mid-70s. Wednesday and Wednesday night, partly cloudy. Highs in the mid-90s. Lows in the lower 70s. Thursday and Thursday night, mostly clear. Highs in the lower 90s. Lows in the lower 70s. Friday and Friday night, partly cloudy. A slight chance of showers and thunderstorms. Highs in the lower 90s. Lows in the lower 70s. For more detailed weather, water, and climate information, please visit our website at weather.gov/Atlanta. The current time is 7:27 p.m. Eastern Daylight Time. Here are the 7 p.m. weather observations from around the area. At Athens, it was cloudy. The temperature was 73 degrees, dew point 72 degrees, relative humidity 96%, wind calm, pressure was 30.11 inches and rising. At Gainesville, it was cloudy and 73, wind southeast at 3. At Jefferson, it was cloudy and 74, wind northeast at 5. At Monroe, it was cloudy. At Alberton, it was cloudy and 73, wind northwest at 3. At Canyon, it was cloudy and 73, wind calm. At Clemson, it was cloudy and 73, wind calm. Elsewhere across Georgia, at Atlanta it was cloudy and 78, wind west at 8. At Lawrenceville, it was cloudy and 76, wind calm. At Macon, it was cloudy and 88, wind west at 6. At Rome, with light rain it was 75, wind south at 7. At Augusta, it was partly sunny and 86, wind northeast at 6. At Savannah, with thunder, it was 84, wind south at 8. Elsewhere across the region, at Chattanooga, it was partly sunny and 85, wind northwest at 6. At Asheville, it was cloudy and 68, wind southeast at 8. At Greenville-Spartanburg, it was cloudy and 73, wind northeast at 3. Here is the hazardous weather outlook. This hazardous weather outlook is for North and Central Georgia. For this afternoon and tonight, a flood watch remains in effect for portions of North Georgia through tonight. Widespread showers and thunderstorms will linger into the evening, capable of producing gusty winds, frequent lightning, and locally heavy rainfall that may lead to isolated flash flooding concerns. And now the extended outlook for the period Saturday through Thursday. Scattered to numerous showers and thunderstorms are expected through Sunday. Heavy rainfall could bring the risk for localized flash flooding concerns. Frequent lightning and gusty winds can also be expected in the strongest storms. Heat index values return to the triple digits for many areas early next week. A heat advisory may be necessary for a large portion of the area Monday and Tuesday if trends continue. Spotter information statement. Spotter activation is not requested, but spotters are encouraged to submit reports of severe weather through the web by going to weather.gov/Atlanta. The Athens climate summary for this evening, as of 4 p.m., July 24, 2026. Today's high temperature of 76 degrees occurred at 2:02 a.m. This high was 16 degrees below the normal high of 92. The record high is 102 degrees, which was set in 1952. Today's low temperature of 69 degrees occurred at 8:52 a.m. This low was 1 degree below the normal low of 70. The record low is 60 degrees, which was set in 1947. 0.45 inches of precipitation fell today, which brings the monthly total to 2.90 inches. This is 0.39 inches below the normal amount of 3.29 inches for July. The total precipitation for the year now stands at 25.79 inches, which is 2.27 inches below normal. There were no heating degree days today. This leaves the monthly total at zero. The yearly total since July 1st is zero. There were 8 cooling degree days today. This brings the monthly total to 427. The yearly total since January 1st is 1,100.

90. Sunset tonight is at 8:40 p.m. Sunrise tomorrow is at 6:40 a.m. Here is the official forecast from your National Weather Service for the Athens listening area. Tonight, mostly cloudy. A chance of showers and thunderstorms this evening. A slight chance of showers after midnight. Patchy fog after midnight. Lows in the lower 70s. Light south winds. Chance of rain 40%. Saturday, patchy fog in the morning. Partly sunny with a 20% chance of showers. Highs in the upper 80s. Northwest winds 5 to 15 miles an hour. Saturday night, partly cloudy with a slight chance of showers. A slight chance of thunderstorms after midnight. Lows in the lower 70s. Light west winds. Chance of rain 20%. Sunday, mostly sunny with a chance of showers. A slight chance of thunderstorms in the morning, then a chance of thunderstorms in the afternoon. Highs around 90. Northwest winds 5 to 10 miles an hour. Chance of rain 30%. Sunday night, mostly clear. Lows in the lower 70s. Light northwest winds. And now the extended forecast. Monday and Monday night, mostly clear. Highs in the lower 90s. Lows in the lower 70s. Tuesday and Tuesday night, partly cloudy. A chance of showers and thunderstorms. Highs in the mid-90s. Lows in the mid-70s. Wednesday and Wednesday night, a chance of showers and thunderstorms. Highs in the mid-90s. Lows in the mid-70s. Wednesday and Wednesday night, partly cloudy. Highs in the mid-90s. Lows in the lower 70s. Thursday and Thursday night, mostly clear. Highs in the lower 90s. Lows in the lower 70s. Friday and Friday night, partly cloudy. A slight chance of showers and thunderstorms. Highs in the lower 90s. Lows in the lower 70s. For more detailed weather, water, and climate information, please visit our website at weather.gov/Atlanta. The current time is 7:33 p.m. Eastern Daylight Time. Here are the 7 p.m. weather observations from around the area. At Athens, it was cloudy, the temperature was 73 degrees, dew point 72 degrees, relative humidity 96%, wind calm, pressure was 30.11 inches and rising. At Gainesville, it was cloudy and 73, wind southeast at 3. At Jefferson, it was cloudy and 74, wind northeast at 5. At Monroe, it was cloudy. At Albertton, it was cloudy and 73, wind northwest at 3. At Canyon, it was cloudy and 73, wind calm. At Clemson, it was cloudy and 73, wind calm. Elsewhere across Georgia, at Atlanta it was cloudy and 78, wind west at 8. At Lawrenceville, it was cloudy and 76, wind calm. At Macon, it was cloudy and 88, wind west at 6. At Rome, with light rain it was 75, wind south at 7. At Augusta, it was partly sunny and 86, wind northeast at 6. At Savannah, with thunder, it was 84, wind south at 8. Elsewhere across the region, at Chattanooga, it was partly sunny and 85, wind northwest at 6. At Asheville, it was cloudy and 68, wind southeast at 8. At Greenville-Spartanburg, it was cloudy and 73, wind northeast at 3. Here is the hazardous weather outlook. This hazardous weather outlook is for North and Central Georgia. For this afternoon and tonight, a flood watch remains in effect for portions of North Georgia through tonight. Widespread showers and thunderstorms will linger into the evening, capable of producing gusty winds, frequent lightning, and locally heavy rainfall that may lead to isolated flash flooding concerns. And now the extended outlook for the period Saturday through Thursday. Scattered to numerous showers and thunderstorms are expected through Sunday. Heavy rainfall could bring the risk for localized flash

flooding concerns. Frequent lightning and gusty winds can also be expected in the strongest storms. Heat index values return to the triple digits for many areas early next week. A heat advisory may be necessary for a large portion of the area Monday and Tuesday if trends continue. Spotter information statement. Spotter activation is not requested, but spotters are encouraged to submit reports of severe weather through the web by going to weather.gov/Atlanta. What? Flooding caused by excessive rainfall continues to be possible. Where? Portions of north central, northeast, and northwest Georgia, including the following areas: in north central Georgia, Barrow, Cobb, DeKalb, Douglas, Gwinnett, North Fulton, Rockdale, South Fulton, and Walton. In northeast Georgia, Clark, Jackson, Madison, Oconee, and Oglethorpe. In northwest Georgia, Carroll, Harrelson, and Paulding. When, through this evening. Impacts: excessive runoff may result in flooding of rivers, creeks, streams, and other low-lying and flood-prone locations. Flooding may occur in poor drainage and urban areas. Additional details: repeated rounds of rainfall along the stalled frontal boundary are likely through at least Friday night. An anomalously moist environment over Georgia will support high rain rates and increased chances for flash flooding. Widespread rainfall of 1 to 3 inches will be possible, with locally higher amounts of 5 inches or more. Urban areas and areas with poor drainage will be the most susceptible to flash flooding. http://www.weather.gov/safety/flood. You should monitor later forecasts and be alert for possible flood warnings. Those living in areas prone to flooding should be prepared to take action should flooding develop. What? Flooding caused by excessive rainfall continues to be possible. Where? Portions of north central, northeast, and northwest Georgia, including the following counties: in north central Georgia, Cherokee, Dawson, Fannin, Forsyth, Gilmer, Hall, Lumpkin, Pickens, and Union. In northeast Georgia, Banks, Townsend, White. In northwest Georgia, Bartow, Catoosa, Chattooga, Dade, Floyd, Gordon, Murray, Polk, Walker, and Whitfield. When, through this evening. Impacts: excessive runoff may result in flooding of rivers, creeks, streams, and other low-lying and flood-prone locations. Flooding may occur in poor drainage and urban areas. Additional details: repeated rounds of rainfall along the stalled frontal boundary are likely through at least Friday night. An anomalously moist environment over Georgia will support high rain rates and increased chances for flash flooding. Widespread rainfall of 1 to 3 inches will be possible, with locally higher amounts of 5 inches or more. Urban areas and areas with poor drainage will be the most susceptible to flash flooding. http://www.weather.gov/safety/flood. You should monitor later forecasts and be alert for possible flood warnings. Those living in areas prone to flooding should be prepared to take action should flooding develop. The Athens climate summary for this evening, as of 4 p.m., July 24, 2026. Today's high temperature of 76 degrees occurred at 2:02 a.m. This high was 16 degrees below the normal high of 92. The record high is 102 degrees, which was set in 1952. Today's low temperature of 69 degrees occurred at 8:52 a.m. This low was 1 degree below the normal low of 70. The record low is 60 degrees, which was set in 1947. 0.45 inches of precipitation fell today, which brings the monthly total to 2.90 inches. This is 0.39 inches below the normal amount of 3.29 inches for July. The total precipitation for the year now stands at 25.79 inches, which is 2.27 inches below normal. There were no heating degree days today. This leaves the monthly total at zero. The yearly total since July 1st is zero. There were 8 cooling degree days today. This brings the monthly total to 427.

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Sunset tonight is at 8:40 p.m. Sunrise tomorrow is at 6:40 a.m. You're listening to NOAA Weather Radio Station, WXK56, originating from the National Weather Service office in Peachtree City, and transmitting from Athens on a frequency of 162.4 MHz. 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You can also like your Peachtree City National Weather Service on Facebook or follow NWS Atlanta on Twitter. Here is the official forecast from your National Weather Service for the Athens listening area. Tonight, mostly cloudy. A chance of showers and thunderstorms this evening. A slight chance of showers after midnight. Patchy fog after midnight. Lows in the lower 70s. Light south winds. Chance of rain 40%. Saturday, patchy fog in the morning. Partly sunny with a 20% chance of showers. Highs in the upper 80s. Northwest winds 5 to 15 miles an hour. Saturday night, partly cloudy with a slight chance of showers. A slight chance of thunderstorms after midnight. Lows in the lower 70s. Light west winds. Chance of rain 20%. Sunday, mostly sunny with a chance of showers. A slight chance of thunderstorms in the morning, then a chance of thunderstorms in the afternoon. Highs around 90. Northwest winds 5 to 10 miles an hour. Chance of rain 30%. Sunday night, mostly clear. Lows in the lower 70s. Light northwest winds. And now the extended forecast. Monday and Monday night, mostly clear. Highs in the lower 90s. Lows in the lower 70s. Tuesday and Tuesday night, partly cloudy. A chance of showers and thunderstorms. Highs in the mid-90s. Lows in the mid-70s. Wednesday and Wednesday night, partly cloudy. Highs in the mid-90s. Lows in the lower 70s. Thursday and Thursday night, mostly clear. Highs in the lower 90s. Lows in the lower 70s. Friday and Friday night, partly cloudy. A slight chance of showers and thunderstorms. Highs in the lower 90s. Lows in the lower 70s. For more detailed weather, water, and climate information, please visit our website at weather.gov/Atlanta. The current time is 7:44 p.m. Eastern Daylight Time. Here are the 7 p.m. weather observations from around the area. At Athens, it was cloudy, the temperature was 73 degrees, dew point 72 degrees, relative humidity 96%, wind calm, pressure was 30.11 inches and rising. At Gainesville, it was cloudy and 73, wind southeast at 3. At Jefferson, it was cloudy and 74, wind northeast at 5. At Monroe, it was cloudy. At Albertton, it was cloudy and 73, wind northwest at 3. At Canyon, it was cloudy and 73, wind calm. At Clemson, it was cloudy and 73, wind calm. Elsewhere across Georgia, at Atlanta it was cloudy and 78, wind west at 8. At Lawrenceville, it was cloudy and 76, wind calm. At Macon, it was cloudy and 88, wind west at 6. At Rome, with light rain it was 75, wind south at 7. At Augusta, it was partly sunny and 86, wind northeast at 6. At Savannah, with thunder, it was 84, wind south at 8. Elsewhere across the region, at Chattanooga, it was partly sunny and 85, wind northwest at 6. At Asheville, it was cloudy and 68, wind southeast at 8. At Greenville, Spartanburg.

was cloudy and 73, wind northeast at 3. Here is the hazardous weather outlook. This hazardous weather outlook is for north and central Georgia. For this afternoon and tonight, a flood watch remains in effect for portions of north Georgia through tonight. Widespread showers and thunderstorms will linger into the evening, capable of producing gusty winds, frequent lightning, and locally heavy rainfall that may lead to isolated flash flooding concerns. And now the extended outlook for the period Saturday through Thursday. Scattered to numerous showers and thunderstorms are expected through Sunday. Heavy rainfall could bring the risk for localized flash flooding concerns. Frequent lightning and gusty winds can also be expected in the strongest storms. Heat index values return to the triple digits for many areas early next week. A heat advisory may be necessary for a large portion of the area Monday and Tuesday if trends continue. Spotter information statement. 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Here is the official forecast from your National Weather Service for the Athens listening area. Tonight, mostly cloudy. A chance of showers and thunderstorms this evening. A slight chance of showers after midnight. Patchy fog after midnight. Lows in the lower 70s. Light south winds. Chance of rain 40%. Saturday, patchy fog in the morning. Partly sunny with a 20% chance of showers. Highs in the upper 80s. Northwest winds 5 to 15 miles an hour. Saturday night, partly cloudy with a slight chance of showers. A slight chance of thunderstorms after midnight. Lows in the lower 70s. Light west winds. Chance of rain 20%. Sunday, mostly sunny with a chance of showers. A slight chance of thunderstorms in the morning, then a chance of thunderstorms in the afternoon. Highs around 90. Northwest winds 5 to 10 miles an hour. Chance of rain 30%. Sunday night, mostly clear. Lows in the lower 70s. Light northwest winds. And now the extended forecast. Monday and Monday night, mostly clear. Highs in the lower 90s. Lows in the lower 70s. Tuesday and Tuesday night, partly cloudy. A chance of showers and thunderstorms. Highs in the mid-90s. Lows in the mid-70s. Wednesday and Wednesday night, partly cloudy. Highs in the mid-90s. Lows in the lower 70s. Thursday and Thursday night, mostly clear. Highs in the lower 90s. Lows in the lower 70s. Friday and Friday night, partly cloudy. A slight chance of showers and thunderstorms. Highs in the lower 90s. Lows in the lower 70s. 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The current time is 7:49 p.m. Eastern Daylight Time. Here are the 7 p.m. weather observations from around the area. At Athens, it was cloudy, the temperature was 73 degrees, dew point 72 degrees, relative humidity 96%, wind calm, pressure was 30.11 inches and rising. At Gainesville, it was cloudy and 73, wind southeast at 3. At Jefferson, it was cloudy and 74, wind northeast at 5. At Monroe, it was cloudy. At Albertton, it was cloudy and 73, wind northwest at 3. At Canyon, it was cloudy and 73, wind calm. At Clemson, it was cloudy and 73, wind calm. Elsewhere across Georgia, at Atlanta it was cloudy and 78, wind west at 8. At Lawrenceville, it was cloudy and 76, wind calm. At Macon, it was cloudy and 88, wind west at 6. At Rome, with light rain it was 75, wind south at 7. At Augusta, it was partly sunny and 86, wind northeast at 6. At Savannah, with thunder, it was 84, wind south at 8.

elsewhere across the region. At Chattanooga, it was partly sunny and 85, wind northwest at 6. At Asheville, it was cloudy and 68, wind southeast at 8. At Greenville-Spartanburg, it was cloudy and 73, wind northeast at 3. The Athens climate summary for this evening, as of 4 p.m., July 24, 2026. Today's high temperature of 76 degrees occurred at 2:02 a.m. This high was 16 degrees below the normal high of 92. The record high is 102 degrees, which was set in 1952. Today's low temperature of 69 degrees occurred at 8:52 a.m. This low was 1 degree below the normal low of 70. The record low is 60 degrees, which was set in 1947. 0.45 inches of precipitation fell today, which brings the monthly total to 2.90 inches. This is 0.39 inches below the normal amount of 3.29 inches for July. The total precipitation for the year now stands at 25.79 inches, which is 2.27 inches below normal. There were no heating degree days today. This leaves the monthly total at zero. The yearly total since July 1st is zero. There were 8 cooling degree days today. This brings the monthly total to 427. The yearly total since January 1st is 1,190. Sunset tonight is at 8:40 p.m. Sunrise tomorrow is at 6:40 a.m. Here is the hazardous weather outlook. This hazardous weather outlook is for North and Central Georgia. For this afternoon and tonight, a flood watch remains in effect for portions of North Georgia through tonight. Widespread showers and thunderstorms will linger into the evening, capable of producing gusty winds, frequent lightning, and locally heavy rainfall that may lead to isolated flash flooding concerns. And now the extended outlook for the period Saturday through Thursday. Scattered to numerous showers and thunderstorms are expected through Sunday. Heavy rainfall could bring the risk for localized flash flooding concerns. Frequent lightning and gusty winds can also be expected in the strongest storms. Heat index values return to the triple digits for many areas early next week. A heat advisory may be necessary for a large portion of the area Monday and Tuesday if trends continue. Spotter information statement. Spotter activation is not requested, but spotters are encouraged to submit reports of severe weather through the web by going to weather.gov/Atlanta. Here is the official forecast from your National Weather Service for the Athens listening area. Tonight, mostly cloudy. A chance of showers and thunderstorms this evening. A slight chance of showers after midnight. Patchy fog after midnight. Lows in the lower 70s. Light south winds. Chance of rain 40%. Saturday, patchy fog in the morning. Partly sunny with a 20% chance of showers. Highs in the upper 80s. Northwest winds 5 to 15 miles an hour. Saturday night, partly cloudy with a slight chance of showers. A slight chance of thunderstorms after midnight. Lows in the lower 70s. Light west winds. Chance of rain 20%. Sunday, mostly sunny with a chance of showers. A slight chance of thunderstorms in the morning, then a chance of thunderstorms in the afternoon. Highs around 90. Northwest winds 5 to 10 miles an hour. Chance of rain 30%. Sunday night, mostly clear. Lows in the lower 70s. Light northwest winds. And now the extended forecast. Monday and Monday night, mostly clear. Highs in the lower 90s. Lows in the lower 70s. Tuesday and Tuesday night, partly cloudy. A chance of showers and thunderstorms. Highs in the mid 90s. Lows in the mid 70s. Wednesday and Wednesday night, partly cloudy. Highs in the mid-90s. Lows in the lower 70s. Thursday and Thursday night, mostly clear. Highs in the lower 90s. Lows in the lower 70s. Friday and Friday night, partly cloudy.
a slight chance of showers and thunderstorms. Highs in the lower 90s. Lows in the lower 70s. For more detailed weather, water, and climate information, please visit our website at weather.gov/Atlanta. The current time is 7:56 p.m. Eastern Daylight Time. Here are the 7 p.m. weather observations from around the area. At Athens, it was cloudy, the temperature was 73 degrees, dew point 72 degrees, relative humidity 96%, wind calm, pressure was 30.11 inches and rising. At Gainesville, it was cloudy and 73, wind southeast at 3. At Jefferson, it was cloudy and 74, wind northeast at 5. At Monroe, it was cloudy. At Alberton, it was cloudy and 73, wind northwest at 3. At Canyon, it was cloudy and 73, wind calm. At Clemson, it was cloudy and 73, wind calm. Elsewhere across Georgia, at Atlanta it was cloudy and 78, wind west at 8. At Lawrenceville, it was cloudy and 76, wind calm. At Macon, it was cloudy and 88, wind west at 6. At Rome, with light rain it was 75, wind south at 7. At Augusta, it was partly sunny and 86, wind northeast at 6. At Savannah, with thunder, it was 84, wind south at 8. Elsewhere across the region, at Chattanooga, it was partly sunny and 85, wind northwest at 6. At Asheville, it was cloudy and 68, wind southeast at 8. At Greenville-Spartanburg, it was cloudy and 73, wind northeast at 3. Here is the hazardous weather outlook. This hazardous weather outlook is for North and Central Georgia. For this afternoon and tonight, a flood watch remains in effect for portions of North Georgia through tonight. Widespread showers and thunderstorms will linger into the evening, capable of producing gusty winds, frequent lightning, and locally heavy rainfall that may lead to isolated flash flooding concerns. And now the extended outlook for the period Saturday through Thursday. Scattered to numerous showers and thunderstorms are expected through Sunday. Heavy rainfall could bring the risk for localized flash flooding concerns. Frequent lightning and gusty winds can also be expected in the strongest storms. Heat index values return to the triple digits for many areas early next week. A heat advisory may be necessary for a large portion of the area Monday and Tuesday if trends continue. Spotter information statement. Spotter activation is not requested, but spotters are encouraged to submit reports of severe weather through the web by going to weather.gov/Atlanta. Here is the official forecast from your National Weather Service for the Athens listening area. Tonight, mostly cloudy. A chance of showers and thunderstorms this evening. A slight chance of showers after midnight. Patchy fog after midnight. Lows in the lower 70s. Light south winds. Chance of rain 40%. Saturday, patchy fog in the morning. Partly sunny with a 20% chance of showers. Highs in the upper 80s. Northwest winds 5 to 15 miles an hour. Saturday night, partly cloudy with a slight chance of showers. A slight chance of thunderstorms after midnight. Lows in the lower 70s. Light west winds. Chance of rain 20%. Sunday, mostly sunny with a chance of showers. A slight chance of thunderstorms in the morning, then a chance of thunderstorms in the afternoon. Highs around 90. Northwest winds 5 to 10 miles an hour. Chance of rain 30%. Sunday night, mostly clear. Lows in the lower 70s. Light northwest winds. And now the extended forecast. Monday and Monday night, mostly clear. Highs in the lower 90s. Lows in the lower 70s. Tuesday and Tuesday night, partly cloudy. A chance of showers and thunderstorms. Highs in the mid-90s. Lows in the mid-70s. Wednesday and Wednesday night, partly cloudy. Highs in the mid-90s.